70 and 51. Morgan Hill, 74 and the 49. The area forecast for the Monterey Bay and Salinas Valley. For the rest of today, sunny. Highs from the mid-60s to lower 70s. West winds 5 to 15 miles per hour. For tonight, mostly clear. Lows from the mid-40s to lower 50s. Southwest winds 5 to 10 miles per hour, becoming east after midnight. And on Wednesday, sunny. Highs in the upper 60s at the coast to the mid-70s inland. East winds up to 5 miles per hour, becoming west in the afternoon. For the Wednesday night, mostly clear. Lows from the upper 40s to mid-50s. Southwest winds up to 5 miles per hour, becoming east after midnight. For Thursday, mostly sunny in the morning, then becoming sunny. Highs from the 70s to mid-80s. East winds 5 to 10 miles per hour, becoming north in the afternoon. And on Thursday night, mostly clear. Lows in the 50s. For the Friday, mostly sunny in the morning, then becoming sunny. Highs from the upper 70s to lower 90s Friday night through Saturday night, mostly clear. Lows from the 50s to lower 60s. Highs from the mid-70s to upper 80s Sunday and Sunday night, mostly clear. Highs from the mid-60s to lower 80s. Lows from the mid-40s to lower 50s Monday. Partly cloudy. Highs in the 60s. High temperatures today and lows tonight for the selected cities. Santa Cruz, 72 and 49. Monterey, 67 and 52. Salinas, 67 and 49. Hollister, 71 and 48. King City, 71 and 45. The weather overview for the Bay Area and Central Coast. Warming trend will continue through the work week, with above normal temperatures, coastal flooding during high tides through midweek, elevated fire weather conditions, and offshore flow across the higher elevations peaking mid to late week. The extended forecast for the Bay Area and Central Coast, Thursday and Thursday night, clear. High 65 to 95. Lows 50 to 70. Friday and Friday night, clear. Highs 70 to 95. Lows 45 to 75. Saturday and Saturday night, mostly clear. Highs 65 to 90. Lows 45 to 70. Sunday and Sunday night, mostly clear. Highs 60 to 80. Lows 45 to 60. Monday, mostly sunny. A slight chance of rain in the afternoon. Highs 55 to 70. Sunrise, sunset, and tidal information for the San Francisco Bay Area for Tuesday, October 13th. The sunset tonight, 6:35 p.m. The sunrise tomorrow, 7:17 a.m. The sunset tomorrow, 6:33 p.m. Tidal data at the Golden Gate for the afternoon and evening hours today and the morning hours of tomorrow. High tide, 1:14 p.m. at 5.90 feet. Low tide, 08:01 p.m. at -0.5 feet. High tide, 3:19 a.m. at 4.51 feet. Low tide, 7:44 a.m. at 3.14 feet. Here are the buoy observations for 5 p.m. Pacific Daylight Time. An offshore buoy 6, wind south at 14 knots, water temperature 66, pressure 1,022.5 millibars. An offshore buoy 59, winds northeast at 8 knots, water temperature 65, pressure 1,024.7 millibars. At buoy 14 near Point Arena, winds northwest at 12 knots, water temperature 56, pressure 1,020.0 millibars. At buoy 13 near Bodega Bay, winds northwest at 12 knots, pressure 1,018.9 millibars. At Point Reyes Wave Rider Buoy, water temperature 61, seas 6 feet, every 13 seconds. At San Francisco Bar Buoy, water temperature 61, seas 5 feet, every 14 seconds. At San Francisco Buoy, winds northwest at 14 knots, water temperature 60, pressure 1,018.0 millibars. At Half Moon Bay Buoy, winds northwest 14 knots, water temperature 65, pressure 1,018.3 millibars,
exceeds 4 feet every 11 seconds. At Monterey Bay, winds northwest at 60 knots, water temperature 63, pressure 1,017.2 millibars. At Pointer, wave rider buoy water temperature 65, seas 8 feet, every 15 seconds. At Cape San Martin buoy winds northwest at 12 knots, water temperature 64, pressure 1,017.4 millibars. Synopsis for the Central California coast and bays including the Monterey Bay, Greater Farallones, and Cordell Bank National Marine Sanctuaries, strong northwesterly gusts are expected near shore from Pigeon Point to Point Pinos in the Monterey Bay through this evening. Otherwise, gentle to fresh northerly breezes will continue through the remainder of the week with an improving sea state through Wednesday. Long period southerly swell will also continue through midweek with some gradual easing by the end of the week. The marine forecast for San Pablo Bay, Suisun Bay, the West Delta, and the San Francisco Bay north of the Bay Bridge. For tonight, west wind 10 to 15 knots, becoming southwest around 5 knots late this evening and overnight. For Wednesday, southwest wind around 5 knots, rising to 5 to 10 knots in the afternoon. For Wednesday night, southwest wind around 5 knots. The marine forecast for Monterey Bay. Small craft advisory in effect until 9 p.m. Pacific Daylight Time this evening. For tonight, northwest wind 10 to 15 knots with gusts up to 30 knots, becoming northeast 5 to 10 knots after midnight. Seas 3 to 5 feet. Wave detail, northwest 4 feet at 7 seconds and south 2 feet at 17 seconds. For Wednesday, northeast wind around 5 knots, backing to west in the afternoon. Seas 3 to 4 feet. Wave detail, northwest 3 feet at 7 seconds and south 2 feet at 16 seconds. For Wednesday night, southwest wind around 5 knots, backing to northeast after midnight. Seas 3 to 4 feet. Wave detail, northwest 3 feet at 7 seconds. The coastal waters forecast from Pigeon Point to Point Pinos out to 10 nautical miles. Small craft advisory in effect until 9 p.m. Pacific Daylight Time this evening. For tonight, northwest wind 15 to 20 knots with gusts up to 30 knots, becoming north 5 to 10 knots. Seas 4 to 6 feet. Wave detail, northwest 6 feet at 8 seconds and south 2 feet at 17 seconds. For Wednesday, north wind around 5 knots, backing to northwest in the afternoon. Seas 4 to 5 feet. Wave detail, northwest 4 feet at 7 seconds and south 2 feet at 16 seconds. For Wednesday night, north wind 5 to 10 knots. Seas 4 to 5 feet. Wave detail, northwest 4 feet at 8 seconds and south 2 feet at 15 seconds. The area forecast for the peninsula, North Bay, and East Bay. Coastal flood advisory in effect until 4 p.m. Pacific Daylight Time Wednesday. For the rest of today, sunny. Highs in the upper 60s at the coast to the mid-70s inland. Northwest winds 5 to 15 miles per hour. For tonight, mostly clear. Lows from the 40s to mid-50s. West winds 5 to 10 miles per hour, becoming south after midnight. And on Wednesday, mostly sunny in the morning then becoming sunny. Highs around 70 at the coast to around 80 inland. South winds up to 5 miles per hour, becoming west in the afternoon. For the Wednesday night, clear. Lows from the upper 40s to mid 50s. West winds up to 5 miles per hour until midnight, becoming light. For Thursday, mostly sunny in the morning then becoming sunny. Highs in the upper 70s at the coast of the mid 80s inland. Northeast winds 5 to 10 miles per hour. And on Thursday night, clear. Lows from the mid 50s to lower 60s. Friday and Friday night, clear. Highs from the mid 70s to upper 80s, lows from the 50s to lower 60s for the Saturday. Mostly sunny in the morning then becoming sunny. Highs from the upper 60s to mid 80s for Saturday night, clear.
Lows from the 40s to upper 50s Sunday and Sunday night, mostly clear. Breezy.

highs from the lower 60s to mid-70s lows from the 40s to upper 50s, and on Monday, partly cloudy, breezy, a slight chance of rain. Highs from the upper 50s to lower 70s, high temperatures today and lows tonight for the selected cities: San Francisco, 69 and 52, San Francisco Airport, 71 and 51, Redwood City, 75 and 51, Oakland, 71 and 52, Fremont, 72 and 51, Concord, 78 and 50, Livermore, 74 and 50, San Rafael, 78 and 50, Santa Rosa, 77 and 44, Napa, 72 and 47, Fairfield, 76 and 51. These are the 5 p.m. Pacific Daylight Time observations for the San Francisco and Monterey Bay areas on Tuesday, October 13th. At San Francisco Airport, it was sunny, temperature 71, dew point 42, relative humidity 35%, west wind at 16 miles an hour, pressure 30.05 inches and steady. At Oakland Airport, it was mostly sunny, temperature 71, dew point 48, relative humidity 43%, west wind at 14 miles an hour, pressure 30.04 inches and steady. At San Jose Airport, it was mostly sunny, temperature 75, dew point 30, relative humidity 19%, northwest wind at 14 miles an hour, pressure 30.03 inches and steady. At Santa Rosa, it was sunny, temperature 76, west wind at 12, pressure 30.04 and steady. At Concord, it was sunny, temperature 77, north wind at 7. At Livermore, it was sunny, temperature 75, north wind at 6. At Monterey, it was sunny, temperature 66, west wind at 8, pressure 30.05 and steady. At Salinas, it was sunny, temperature 70, dew point 43, relative humidity 37%, northwest wind at 12. Here are some observations around California and western Nevada. Skies ranged from sunny to mostly sunny. It was 77 at Sacramento, 70 at Los Angeles, 71 at San Diego, and 58 at Reno. Truckee reported 54, South Lake Tahoe reported 51, Blue Canyon reported 60, and Mammoth Lakes reported 48. Local temperature reports around San Francisco Bay for 5 p.m. Downtown San Francisco was 70 degrees. Oakland Museum was 76 degrees. Redwood City was 75 degrees. San Rafael was 79 degrees. The area forecast for the South Bay, including the San Jose metro area and the Santa Clara Valley. For the rest of today, sunny. Highs from the upper 60s to mid 70s. Northwest winds 5 to 15 miles per hour. For tonight, clear. Lows from the mid-40s to lower 50s. Northwest winds 5 to 10 miles per hour, becoming southeast after midnight. And on Wednesday, mostly sunny in the morning, then becoming sunny. Highs in the mid-70s by the bay, mid-70s to lower 80s inland. East winds up to 5 miles per hour, becoming northwest in the afternoon. For the Wednesday night, clear. Lows from the lower to mid-50s. Northwest winds up to 5 miles per hour, becoming northeast after midnight. For Thursday, mostly sunny in the morning, then becoming sunny. Highs in the upper 70s by the bay to the 80s inland. Northeast winds up to 5 miles per hour, becoming north in the afternoon. And on Thursday night, clear. Lows from the 50s to lower 60s. Friday through Saturday, clear. Highs from the lower 80s to mid-90s. Lows near 60. Saturday night, clear. Lows from the lower to mid-50s. Sunday and Sunday night, mostly clear. Highs from the upper 60s to lower 80s. Lows from the mid-40s to lower 50s. Monday, partly cloudy. Highs from the mid-60s to lower 70s, high temperatures today and lows tonight for the selected cities: San Jose, 72 and 50, Mountain View, 70 and 51, Morgan Hill, 74 and 49. The area forecast.

upper 40s to mid 50s. Southwest winds up to 5 miles per hour, becoming east after midnight. For Thursday, mostly sunny in the morning, then becoming sunny. Highs from the 70s to mid 80s. East winds 5 to 10 miles per hour, becoming north in the afternoon. And on Thursday night, mostly clear. Lows in the 50s. For the Friday, mostly sunny in the morning, then becoming sunny. Highs from the upper 70s to lower 90s Friday night through Saturday night, mostly clear. Lows from the 50s to lower 60s, highs from the mid 70s to upper 80s Sunday and Sunday night, mostly clear. Highs from the mid 60s to lower 80s, lows from the mid 40s to lower 50s Monday, partly cloudy. Highs in the 60s, high temperatures today and lows tonight for the selected cities, Santa Cruz, 72 and 49, Monterey, 67 and 52, Salinas, 67 and 49, Hollister, 71 and 48, King City, 71 and 45. The weather overview for the Bay Area and Central Coast, warming trend will continue through the work week, with above normal temperatures, coastal flooding during high tides through midweek, elevated fire weather conditions and offshore flow across the higher elevations peaking mid to late week. The extended forecast for the Bay Area and Central Coast, Thursday and Thursday night, clear. High 65 to 95. Lows 50 to 70. Friday and Friday night, clear. Highs 70 to 95. Lows 45 to 75. Saturday and Saturday night, mostly clear. Highs 65 to 90. Lows 45 to 70. Sunday and Sunday night, mostly clear. Highs 60 to 80. Lows 45 to 60. Monday, mostly sunny. A slight chance of rain in the afternoon. Highs 55 to 70. Sunrise, sunset, and tidal information for the San Francisco Bay Area for Tuesday, October 13th. The sunset tonight, 6:35 p.m. The sunrise tomorrow, 7:17 a.m. The sunset tomorrow, 6:33 p.m. Tidal data at the Golden Gate for the afternoon and evening hours today and the morning hours of tomorrow. High tide, 1:14 p.m. at 5.90 feet. Low tide, 08:01 p.m. at minus 05 feet. High tide, 3:19 a.m. at 4.51 feet. Low tide, 7:44 a.m. at 3.14 feet. Here are the buoy observations for 5 p.m. Pacific Daylight Time. At offshore buoy 6, wind south at 14 knots, water temperature 66, pressure 1,022.5 millibars. At offshore buoy 59, winds northeast at 8 knots, water temperature 65, pressure 1,024.7 millibars. At Point Arena buoy, winds north 12 knots, water temperature 56, pressure 1,020.0 millibars, seas 5 feet, every 17 seconds. At buoy 13 near Bodega Bay, winds northwest at 12 knots, pressure 1,018.9 millibars. At Point Reyes Wave Rider buoy, water temperature 61, seas 6 feet, every 14 seconds. At San Francisco Bar buoy, water temperature 61, seas 5 feet, every 14 seconds. At San Francisco buoy, winds northwest at 14 knots, water temperature 60, pressure 1,018.0 millibars, swell 5 feet, every 15 seconds. At Half Moon Bay buoy, winds northwest 14 knots, water temperature 65, pressure 1,018.3 millibars, seas 4 feet, every 11 seconds. At Monterey Bay buoy, winds northwest 16 knots, water temperature 63, pressure 1,017.2 millibars, seas 8 feet, every 17 seconds. At Point Sur, Wave Rider buoy, water temperature 65, seas 8 feet, every 15 seconds. At Cape San Martin buoy, winds northwest 12 knots, water temperature 64, pressure 1,017.5 millibars. Seas 8 feet, every 17 seconds. Synopsis for the Central California coast and bays, including the Monterey Bay, Greater Farallones, and Cordell Bank National Marine Sanctuaries,

strong northwesterly gusts are expected near shore from Pigeon Point to Point Pinos in the Monterey Bay through this evening. Otherwise, gentle to fresh northerly breezes will continue through the remainder of the week with an improving sea state through Wednesday. Long-period southerly swell will also continue through midweek with some gradual easing by the end of the week. The marine forecast for San Pablo Bay, Suisun Bay, the West Delta, and the San Francisco Bay north of the Bay Bridge. For tonight, west wind 10 to 15 knots, becoming southwest around 5 knots late this evening and overnight. For Wednesday, southwest wind around 5 knots, rising to 5 to 10 knots in the afternoon. For Wednesday night, southwest wind around 5 knots. The marine forecast for Monterey Bay. Small craft advisory in effect until 9 p.m. Pacific Daylight Time this evening. For tonight, northwest wind 10 to 15 knots with gusts up to 30 knots, becoming northeast 5 to 10 knots after midnight. Seas 3 to 5 feet. Wave detail, northwest 4 feet at 7 seconds and south 2 feet at 17 seconds. For Wednesday, northeast wind around 5 knots, backing to west in the afternoon. Seas 3 to 4 feet. Wave detail, northwest 3 feet at 7 seconds and south 2 feet at 16 seconds. For Wednesday night, southwest wind around 5 knots, backing to northeast after midnight. Seas 3 to 4 feet. Wave detail, northwest 3 feet at 7 seconds. The coastal waters forecast from Pigeon Point to Point Pinos out to 10 nautical miles. Small craft advisory in effect until 9 p.m. Pacific Daylight Time this evening. For tonight, northwest wind 15 to 20 knots with gusts up to 30 knots, becoming north 5 to 10 knots. Seas 4 to 6 feet. Wave detail, northwest 6 feet at 8 seconds and south 2 feet at 17 seconds. For Wednesday, north wind around 5 knots, backing to northwest in the afternoon. Seas 4 to 5 feet. Wave detail, northwest 4 feet at 7 seconds and south 2 feet at 16 seconds. For Wednesday night, north wind 5 to 10 knots. Seas 4 to 5 feet. Wave detail, northwest 4 feet at 8 seconds and south 2 feet at 15 seconds. 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This broadcast originates from the National Weather Service office located in Monterey, California, and serves the South Bay and Monterey Bay Area, including the cities of San Jose, Monterey, Salinas, and Santa Cruz. The area forecast for the Peninsula, North Bay, and East Bay. Coastal flood advisory in effect until 4 p.m. Pacific Daylight Time Wednesday. For the rest of today, sunny. Highs in the upper 60s at the coast to the mid-70s inland. Northwest winds 5 to 15 miles per hour. For tonight, mostly clear. Lows from the 40s to mid-50s. West winds 5 to 10 miles per hour, becoming south after midnight. And on Wednesday, mostly sunny in the morning then becoming sunny. Highs around 70 at the coast to around 80 inland. South winds up to 5 miles per hour, becoming west in the afternoon. For the Wednesday night, clear. Lows from the upper 40s to mid 50s. West winds up to 5 miles per hour until midnight, becoming light. For Thursday, mostly sunny in the morning then becoming sunny. Highs in the upper 70s at the coast of the mid-80s inland. Northeast winds 5 to 10 miles per hour. And on Thursday night, clear. Lows from the mid-50s to lower 60s. Friday and Friday night, clear. Highs from the mid-70s to upper 80s. Lows from the 50s to lower 60s for the Saturday. Mostly sunny in the morning then becoming sunny. Highs from the upper 60s to mid-80s for Saturday night, clear. Lows from the 40s to upper 50s Sunday and Sunday night, mostly clear. Breezy. Highs from the lower 60s to mid-70s. Lows from the 40s to upper 50s and on Monday, partly cloudy. Breezy. A slight chance of rain.

highs from the upper 50s to lower 70s. High temperatures today and lows tonight for the selected cities. San Francisco, 69 and 52. San Francisco Airport, 71 and 51. Redwood City, 75 and 51. Oakland, 71 and 52. Fremont, 72 and 51. Concord, 78 and 50. Livermore, 74 and 50. San Rafael, 78 and 50. Santa Rosa, 77 and 44. Napa, 72 and 47. Fairfield, 76 and 51. These are the 5 p.m. Pacific Daylight Time observations for the San Francisco and Monterey Bay areas on Tuesday, October 13th. At San Francisco Airport, it was sunny, temperature 71, dew point 42, relative humidity 35%, west wind at 16 miles an hour, pressure 30.05 inches and steady. At Oakland Airport, it was mostly sunny, temperature 71, dew point 48, relative humidity 43%, west wind at 14 miles an hour, pressure 30.04 inches and steady. At San Jose Airport, it was mostly sunny, temperature 75, dew point 30, relative humidity 19%, northwest wind at 14 miles an hour, pressure 30.03 inches and steady. At Santa Rosa, it was sunny, temperature 76, west wind at 12, pressure 30.04 and steady. At Concord, it was sunny, temperature 77, north wind at 7. At Livermore, it was sunny, temperature 75, north wind at 6. At Monterey, it was sunny, temperature 66, west wind at 8, pressure 30.05 and steady. At Salinas, it was sunny, temperature 70, dew point 43, relative humidity 37%, northwest wind at 12. Here are some observations around California and western Nevada. Skies ranged from sunny to mostly sunny. It was 77 at Sacramento, 70 at Los Angeles, 71 at San Diego, and 58 at Reno. Truckee reported 54, South Lake Tahoe reported 51, Blue Canyon reported 60, and Mammoth Lakes reported 48. Local temperature reports around San Francisco Bay for 5 p.m. Downtown San Francisco was 70 degrees. Oakland Museum was 76 degrees. Redwood City was 75 degrees. San Rafael was 79 degrees. The area forecast for the South Bay, including the San Jose metro area and the Santa Clara Valley. For the rest of today, sunny. Highs from the upper 60s to mid 70s. Northwest winds 5 to 15 miles per hour. For tonight, clear. Lows from the mid 40s to lower 50s. Northwest winds 5 to 10 miles per hour, becoming southeast after midnight. And on Wednesday, mostly sunny in the morning, then becoming sunny. Highs in the mid 70s by the bay, mid 70s to lower 80s inland. East winds up to 5 miles per hour, becoming northwest in the afternoon. For the Wednesday night, clear. Lows from the lower to mid 50s. Northwest winds up to 5 miles per hour, becoming northeast after midnight. For Thursday, mostly sunny in the morning, then becoming sunny. Highs in the upper 70s by the bay to the 80s inland. Northeast winds up to 5 miles per hour, becoming north in the afternoon. And on Thursday night, clear. Lows from the 50s to lower 60s. Friday through Saturday, clear. Highs from the lower 80s to mid 90s. Lows near 60. Saturday night, clear. Lows from the lower to mid 50s. Sunday and Sunday night, mostly clear. Highs from the upper 60s to lower 80s. Lows from the mid 40s to lower 50s. Monday, partly cloudy. Highs from the mid 60s to lower 70s. High temperatures today and lows tonight for the selected cities. San Jose, 72 and 50. Mountain View, 70 and 51. Morgan Hill, 74 and 49. The area forecast for the Monterey Bay and Salinas Valley. For the rest of today, sunny. Highs from the mid 60s to lower 70s.

5 to 15 miles per hour. For tonight, mostly clear. Lows from the mid-40s to lower 50s. Southwest winds 5 to 10 miles per hour, becoming east after midnight. And on Wednesday, sunny. Highs in the upper 60s at the coast to the mid-70s inland. East winds up to 5 miles per hour, becoming west in the afternoon. For the Wednesday night, mostly clear. Lows from the upper 40s to mid-50s. Southwest winds up to 5 miles per hour, becoming east after midnight. For Thursday, mostly sunny in the morning, then becoming sunny. Highs from the 70s to mid-80s. East winds 5 to 10 miles per hour, becoming north in the afternoon. And on Thursday night, mostly clear. Lows in the 50s. For the Friday, mostly sunny in the morning, then becoming sunny. Highs from the upper 70s to lower 90s Friday night through Saturday night, mostly clear. Lows from the 50s to lower 60s, highs from the mid-sunny. Highs from the upper 70s to lower 90s Friday night through Saturday night, mostly clear. Lows from the 50s to lower 60s, highs from the mid-70s to upper 80s Sunday and Sunday night, mostly clear. Highs from the mid-60s to lower 80s, lows from the mid-40s to lower 50s Monday. Partly cloudy. Highs in the 60s, high temperatures today and lows tonight for the selected cities, Santa Cruz, 72 and 49, Monterey, 67 and 52, Salinas, 67 and 49, Hollister, 71 and 48, King City, 71 and 45. The weather overview for the Bay Area and Central Coast, warming trend will continue through the work week, with above normal temperatures, coastal flooding during high tides through midweek, elevated fire weather conditions and offshore flow across the higher elevations peaking mid to late week. The extended forecast for the Bay Area and Central Coast, Thursday and Thursday night, clear. High 65 to 95. Lows 50 to 70. Friday and Friday night, clear. Highs 70 to 95. Lows 45 to 75. Saturday and Saturday night, mostly clear. Highs 65 to 90. Lows 45 to 70. Sunday and Sunday night, mostly clear. Highs 60 to 80. Lows 45 to 60. Monday, mostly sunny. A slight chance of rain in the afternoon. Highs 55 to 70. Sunrise, sunset, and tidal information for the San Francisco Bay Area for Tuesday, October 13th. The sunset tonight, 6:35 p.m. The sunrise tomorrow, 7:17 a.m. The sunset tomorrow, 6:33 p.m. Tidal data at the Golden Gate for the afternoon and evening hours today and the morning hours of tomorrow. High tide, 1:14 p.m. at 5.90 feet. Low tide, 08:01 p.m. at -0.5 feet. 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Low tide, 7:44 a.m. at 3.14 feet. Here are the buoy observations for 5 p.m. Pacific Daylight Time. An offshore buoy 6, winds south at 14 knots, water temperature 66, pressure 1,022.5 millibars. An offshore buoy 59, winds northeast at 8 knots, water temperature 65, pressure 1,024.7 millibars. At Point Arena buoy, winds north 12 knots, water temperature 56, pressure 1,020.0 millibars, seas 5 feet, every 17 seconds. At buoy 13 near Bodega Bay, winds northwest at 12 knots, pressure 1,018.9 millibars. At Point Reyes Wave Rider buoy, water temperature 61, seas 6 feet, every 14 seconds. At San Francisco Bar buoy, water temperature 61, seas 5 feet, every 14 seconds. At San Francisco buoy, winds northwest at 14 knots, water temperature 60, pressure 1,018.0 millibars, swell 5 feet, every 15 seconds. At Half Moon Bay buoy, winds northwest 14 knots, water temperature 65, pressure 1,018.3 millibars, seas 4 feet, every 11 seconds.

Monterey Bay buoy winds northwest 16 knots. 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Seas 8 feet every 15 seconds. At Cape San Martin buoy winds northwest 12 knots. Water temperature 64. 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Seas 8 feet every 17 seconds. Synopsis for the Central California coast and bays, including the Monterey Bay, Greater Farallones, and Cordell Bank National Marine Sanctuaries, strong northwesterly gusts are expected near shore from Pigeon Point to Point Pinos in the Monterey Bay through this evening. Otherwise, gentle to fresh northerly breezes will continue through the remainder of the week with an improving sea state through Wednesday. Long-period southerly swell will also continue through midweek with some gradual easing by the end of the week. The marine forecast for San Pablo Bay, Suisun Bay, the West Delta, and the San Francisco Bay north of the Bay Bridge. For tonight, west wind 10 to 15 knots, becoming southwest around 5 knots late this evening and overnight. For Wednesday, southwest wind around 5 knots, rising to 5 to 10 knots in the afternoon. For Wednesday night, southwest wind around 5 knots. The marine forecast for Monterey Bay. Small craft advisory in effect until 9 p.m. Pacific Daylight Time this evening. For tonight, northwest wind 10 to 15 knots with gusts up to 30 knots, becoming northeast 5 to 10 knots after midnight. Seas 3 to 5 feet. Wave detail, northwest 4 feet at 7 seconds and south 2 feet at 17 seconds. For Wednesday, northeast wind around 5 knots, backing to west in the afternoon. Seas 3 to 4 feet. Wave detail, northwest 3 feet at 7 seconds and south 2 feet at 16 seconds. For Wednesday night, southwest wind around 5 knots, backing to northeast after midnight. Seas 3 to 4 feet. Wave detail, northwest 3 feet at 7 seconds. The coastal waters forecast from Pigeon Point to Point Pinos out to 10 nautical miles. Small craft advisory in effect until 9 p.m. Pacific Daylight Time this evening. For tonight, northwest wind 15 to 20 knots with gusts up to 30 knots, becoming north 5 to 10 knots. Seas 4 to 6 feet. Wave detail, northwest 6 feet at 8 seconds and south 2 feet at 17 seconds. For Wednesday, north wind around 5 knots, backing to northwest in the afternoon. Seas 4 to 5 feet. Wave detail, northwest 4 feet at 7 seconds and south 2 feet at 16 seconds. For Wednesday night, north wind 5 to 10 knots. Seas 4 to 5 feet. Wave detail, northwest 4 feet at 8 seconds and south 2 feet at 15 seconds. The area forecast for the peninsula, North Bay, and East Bay. Coastal flood advisory in effect until 4 p.m. Pacific Daylight Time Wednesday. For the rest of today, sunny. Highs in the upper 60s at the coast to the mid-70s inland. Northwest winds 5 to 15 miles per hour. For tonight, mostly clear. Lows from the 40s to mid-50s. West winds 5 to 10 miles per hour, becoming south after midnight. And on Wednesday, mostly sunny in the morning, then becoming sunny. Highs around 70 at the coast to around 80 inland. South winds up to 5 miles per hour, becoming west in the afternoon. For the Wednesday night, clear. Lows from the upper 40s to mid-50s. West winds up to 5 miles per hour until midnight, becoming light. For Thursday, mostly sunny in the morning, then becoming sunny. Highs in the upper 70s at the coast to the mid-80s inland. Northeast winds 5 to 10 miles per hour. And on Thursday night, clear. Lows from the mid-50s to lower 60s. Friday and Friday night, clear. Highs from the mid-70s to upper 80s, lows from the 50s to lower 60s for the Saturday. Mostly sunny in the morning, then becoming sunny. Highs from the upper 60s to mid-80s for Saturday night, clear. Lows from the 40s to upper 80s.

50 Sunday and Sunday night, mostly clear. Breezy. Highs from the lower 60s to mid 70s, lows from the 40s to upper 50s, and on Monday, partly cloudy. Breezy. A slight chance of rain. Highs from the upper 50s to lower 70s, high temperatures today and lows tonight for the selected cities, San Francisco, 69 and 52, San Francisco Airport, 71 and 51, Redwood City, 75 and 51, Oakland, 71 and 52, Fremont, 72 and 51, Concord, 78 and 50, Livermore, 74 and 50, San Rafael, 78 and 50, Santa Rosa, 77 and 44, Napa, 72 and 47, Fairfield, 76 and 51. These are the 5 p.m. Pacific Daylight Time observations for the San Francisco and Monterey Bay areas on Tuesday, October 13th. At San Francisco Airport, it was sunny, temperature 71, dew point 42, relative humidity 35%, west wind at 16 miles an hour, pressure 30.05 inches and steady. At Oakland Airport, it was mostly sunny, temperature 71, dew point 48, relative humidity 43%, west wind at 14 miles an hour, pressure 30.04 inches and steady. At San Jose Airport, it was mostly sunny, temperature 75, dew point 30, relative humidity 19%, northwest wind at 14 miles an hour, pressure 30.03 inches and steady. At Santa Rosa, it was sunny, temperature 76, west wind at 12, pressure 30.04 and steady. At Concord, it was sunny, temperature 77, north wind at 7. At Livermore, it was sunny, temperature 75, north wind at 6. At Monterey, it was sunny, temperature 66, west wind at 8, pressure 30.05 and steady. At Salinas, it was sunny, temperature 70, dew point 43, relative humidity 37%, northwest wind at 12. Here are some observations around California and western Nevada. Skies ranged from sunny to mostly sunny. It was 77 at Sacramento, 70 at Los Angeles, 71 at San Diego, and 58 at Reno. Truckee reported 54, South Lake Tahoe reported 51, Blue Canyon reported 60, and Mammoth Lakes reported 48. Local temperature reports around San Francisco Bay for 5 p.m. Downtown San Francisco was 70 degrees. Oakland Museum was 76 degrees. Redwood City was 75 degrees. San Rafael was 79 degrees. The area forecast for the South Bay, including the San Jose metro area and the Santa Clara Valley. For the rest of today, sunny. Highs from the upper 60s to mid 70s. Northwest winds 5 to 15 miles per hour. For tonight, clear. Lows from the mid-40s to lower 50s. Northwest winds 5 to 10 miles per hour, becoming southeast after midnight. And on Wednesday, mostly sunny in the morning, then becoming sunny. Highs in the mid-70s by the bay, mid-70s to lower 80s inland. East winds up to 5 miles per hour, becoming northwest in the afternoon. For the Wednesday night, clear. Lows from the lower to mid-50s. Northwest winds up to 5 miles per hour, becoming northeast after midnight. For Thursday, mostly sunny in the morning, then becoming sunny. Highs in the upper 70s by the bay to the 80s inland. Northeast winds up to 5 miles per hour, becoming north in the afternoon. And on Thursday night, clear. Lows from the 50s to lower 60s. Friday through Saturday, clear. Highs from the lower 80s to mid-90s. Lows near 60. Saturday night, clear. Lows from the lower to mid-50s. Sunday and Sunday night, mostly clear. Highs from the upper 60s to lower 80s. Lows from the mid-40s to lower 50s. Monday, partly cloudy. Highs from the mid-60s to lower 70s, high temperatures today and lows tonight for the selected cities, San Jose,
72 and 50, Mountain View, 70 and 51, Morgan Hill, 74 and 49. The area forecast for the Monterey Bay and Salinas Valley. For the rest of today, sunny. Highs from the mid-60s to lower 70s. West winds 5 to 15 miles per hour. For tonight, mostly clear. Lows from the mid-40s to lower 50s. Southwest winds 5 to 10 miles per hour, becoming east after midnight. And on Wednesday, sunny. Highs in the upper 60s at the coast to the mid-70s inland. East winds up to 5 miles per hour, becoming west in the afternoon. For the Wednesday night, mostly clear. Lows from the upper 40s to mid-50s. Southwest winds up to 5 miles per hour, becoming east after midnight. For Thursday, mostly sunny in the morning, then becoming sunny. Highs from the 70s to mid-80s. East winds 5 to 10 miles per hour, becoming north in the afternoon. And on Thursday night, mostly clear. Lows in the 50s. For the Friday, mostly sunny in the morning, then becoming sunny. Highs from the upper 70s to lower 90s Friday night through Saturday night, mostly clear. Lows from the 50s to lower 60s, highs from the mid-70s to upper 80s Sunday and Sunday night, mostly clear. Highs from the mid-60s to lower 80s, lows from the mid-40s to lower 50s Monday, partly cloudy. Highs in the 60s, high temperatures today and lows tonight for the selected cities, Santa Cruz, 72 and 49, Monterey, 67 and 52, Salinas, 67 and 49, Hollister, 71 and 48, King City, 71 and 45. The weather overview for the Bay Area and Central Coast, warming trend will continue through the work week, with above normal temperatures, coastal flooding during high tides through midweek, elevated fire weather conditions and offshore flow across the higher elevations peaking mid to late week. The extended forecast for the Bay Area and Central Coast, Thursday and Thursday night, clear. High 65 to 95. Lows 50 to 70. Friday and Friday night, clear. Highs 70 to 95. Lows 45 to 75. Saturday and Saturday night, mostly clear. Highs 65 to 90. Lows 45 to 70. Sunday and Sunday night, mostly clear. Highs 60 to 80. Lows 45 to 60. Monday, mostly sunny. A slight chance of rain in the afternoon. Highs 55 to 70. Sunrise, sunset, and tidal information for the San Francisco Bay Area for Tuesday, October 13th. The sunset tonight, 6:35 p.m. The sunrise tomorrow, 7:17 a.m. The sunset tomorrow, 6:33 p.m. Tidal data at the Golden Gate for the afternoon and evening hours today and the morning hours of tomorrow. High tide, 1:14 p.m. at 5.90 feet. Low tide, 08:01 p.m. at -0.5 feet. High tide, 3:19 a.m. at 4.51 feet. Low tide, 7:44 a.m. at 3.14 feet. Here are the buoy observations for 5 p.m. Pacific Daylight Time. At offshore buoy 6, winds south at 14 knots, water temperature 66, pressure 1,022.5 millibars. At offshore buoy 59, winds northeast at 8 knots, water temperature 65, pressure 1,024.7 millibars. At Point Arena buoy, winds north 12 knots, water temperature 56, pressure 1,020.0 millibars, seas 5 feet, every 17 seconds. At buoy 13 near Bodega Bay, winds northwest at 12 knots, pressure 1,018.9 millibars. At Point Reyes Wave Rider buoy, water temperature 61, seas 6 feet, every 14 seconds. At San Francisco Bar buoy, water temperature 61, seas 5 feet, every 14 seconds. At San Francisco buoy, winds northwest at 14 knots, water temperature 60, pressure 1,018.0 millibars, swell 5 feet, every 15 seconds.
At Half Moon Bay buoy winds northwest 14 knots, water temperature 65, pressure 1,800.

3.3 millibars, seas 4 feet, every 11 seconds. 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At Pointzer, Wave Rider Buoy, water temperature 65, seas 8 feet, every 15 seconds. At Cape San Martin Buoy, winds northwest 12 knots, water temperature 64, pressure 1,017.5 millibars. Seas 8 feet, every 17 seconds. Synopsis for the Central California coast and bays, including the Monterey Bay, Greater Farallones, and Cordell Bank National Marine Sanctuaries, strong northwesterly gusts are expected near shore from Pigeon Point to Point Pinos in the Monterey Bay through this evening. Otherwise, gentle to fresh northerly breezes will continue through the remainder of the week with an improving sea state through Wednesday. Long-period southerly swell will also continue through midweek with some gradual easing by the end of the week. The marine forecast for San Pablo Bay, Suisun Bay, the West Delta, and the San Francisco Bay north of the Bay Bridge. For tonight, west wind 10 to 15 knots, becoming southwest around 5 knots late this evening and overnight. For Wednesday, southwest wind around 5 knots, rising to 5 to 10 knots in the afternoon. For Wednesday night, southwest wind around 5 knots. The marine forecast for Monterey Bay. Small craft advisory in effect until 9 p.m. Pacific Daylight Time this evening. For tonight, northwest wind 10 to 15 knots with gusts up to 30 knots, becoming northeast 5 to 10 knots after midnight. Seas 3 to 5 feet. Wave detail, northwest 4 feet at 7 seconds and south 2 feet at 17 seconds. For Wednesday, northeast wind around 5 knots, backing to west in the afternoon. Seas 3 to 4 feet. Wave detail, northwest 3 feet at 7 seconds and south 2 feet at 16 seconds. For Wednesday night, southwest wind around 5 knots, backing to northeast after midnight. Seas 3 to 4 feet. Wave detail, northwest 3 feet at 7 seconds. The coastal waters forecast from Pigeon Point to Point Pinos out to 10 nautical miles. Small craft advisory in effect until 9 p.m. Pacific Daylight Time this evening. For tonight, northwest wind 15 to 20 knots with gusts up to 30 knots, becoming north 5 to 10 knots. Seas 4 to 6 feet. Wave detail, northwest 6 feet at 8 seconds and south 2 feet at 17 seconds. For Wednesday, north wind around 5 knots, backing to northwest in the afternoon. Seas 4 to 5 feet. Wave detail, northwest 4 feet at 7 seconds and south 2 feet at 16 seconds. For Wednesday night, north wind 5 to 10 knots. Seas 4 to 5 feet. Wave detail, northwest 4 feet at 8 seconds and south 2 feet at 15 seconds. 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This broadcast originates from the National Weather Service office located in Monterey, California, and serves the South Bay and Monterey Bay Area, including the cities of San Jose, Monterey, Salinas, and Santa Cruz. The area forecast for the Peninsula, North Bay, and East Bay. Coastal flood advisory in effect until 4 p.m. Pacific Daylight Time Wednesday. For the rest of today, sunny. Highs in the upper 60s at the coast to the mid-70s inland. Northwest winds 5 to 15 miles per hour. For tonight, mostly clear. Lows from the 40s to mid-50s. West winds 5 to 10 miles per hour, becoming south after midnight. And on Wednesday, mostly sunny in the morning, then becoming sunny. Highs around 70 at the coast to around 80 inland. South winds up to 5 miles per hour, becoming west in the afternoon. For the Wednesday night, clear. Lows from the upper 40s to mid-50s. West winds up to 5 miles per hour until midnight, becoming light. For Thursday, mostly sunny in the morning, then becoming sunny,

highs in the upper 70s at the coast to the mid 80s inland. Northeast winds 5 to 10 miles per hour. And on Thursday night, clear. Lows from the mid 50s to lower 60s. Friday and Friday night, clear. Highs from the mid 70s to upper 80s, lows from the 50s to lower 60s for the Saturday. Mostly sunny in the morning, then becoming sunny. Highs from the upper 60s to mid 80s for Saturday night, clear. Lows from the 40s to upper 50s Sunday and Sunday night, mostly clear. Breezy. Highs from the lower 60s to mid 70s, lows from the 40s to upper 50s, and on Monday, partly cloudy. Breezy. A slight chance of rain. Highs from the upper 50s to lower 70s, high temperatures today and lows tonight for the selected cities: San Francisco, 69 and 52, San Francisco Airport, 71 and 51, Redwood City, 75 and 51, Oakland, 71 and 52, Fremont, 72 and 51, Concord, 78 and 50, Livermore, 74 and 50, San Rafael, 78 and 50, Santa Rosa, 77 and 44, Napa, 72 and 47, Fairfield, 76 and 51. These are the 5 p.m. Pacific Daylight Time observations for the San Francisco and Monterey Bay areas on Tuesday, October 13th. At San Francisco Airport, it was sunny, temperature 71, dew point 42, relative humidity 35%, west wind at 16 miles an hour, pressure 30.05 inches and steady. At Oakland Airport, it was mostly sunny, temperature 71, dew point 48, relative humidity 43%, west wind at 14 miles an hour, pressure 30.04 inches and steady. At San Jose Airport, it was mostly sunny, temperature 75, dew point 30, relative humidity 19%, northwest wind at 14 miles an hour, pressure 30.03 inches and steady. At Santa Rosa, it was sunny, temperature 76, west wind at 12, pressure 30.04 and steady. At Concord, it was sunny, temperature 77, north wind at 7. At Livermore, it was sunny, temperature 75, north wind at 6. At Monterey, it was sunny, temperature 66, west wind at 8, pressure 30.05 and steady. At Salinas, it was sunny, temperature 70, dew point 43, relative humidity 37%, northwest wind at 12. Here are some observations around California and western Nevada. Skies ranged from sunny to mostly sunny. It was 77 at Sacramento, 70 at Los Angeles, 71 at San Diego, and 58 at Reno. Truckee reported 54, Salt Lake Tahoe reported 51, Blue Canyon reported 60, and Mammoth Lakes reported 48. Local temperature reports around San Francisco Bay for 5 p.m. Downtown San Francisco was 70 degrees. Oakland Museum was 76 degrees. Redwood City was 75 degrees. San Rafael was 79 degrees. The weather overview for the Bay Area and Central Coast: warming trend will continue through the work week, with above normal temperatures, coastal flooding during high tides through midweek, elevated fire weather conditions, and offshore flow across the higher elevations peaking mid to late week. The extended forecast for the Bay Area and Central Coast: Thursday and Thursday night, clear. High 65 to 95. Lows 50 to 70. Friday and Friday night, clear. Highs 70 to 95. Lows 45 to 75. Saturday and Saturday night, mostly clear. Highs 65 to 90. Lows 45 to 70. Sunday and Sunday night, mostly clear. High 60 to 80. Lows 45 to 60. Monday, mostly sunny. A slight chance of rain in the afternoon. Highs 55 to 70. Sunrise, sunset, and tidal information for the San Francisco Bay Area for Tuesday, October 13th. The sunset tonight, 6:35 p.m. The sunrise tomorrow, 7:17 a.m. The sunset tomorrow, 6:33 p.m. Tidal data at the Golden Gate for the afternoon.

hours today and the morning hours of tomorrow. High tide, 1:14 p.m. at 5.90 feet. 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Low tide, 7:44 a.m. at 3.14 feet. Here are the buoy observations for 6 p.m. Pacific Daylight Time. An offshore buoy 6, wind south at 14 knots, water temperature 66, pressure 1,022.5 millibars. An offshore buoy 59, winds northeast at 8 knots, water temperature 65, pressure 1,024.8 millibars. At buoy 14 near Point Arena, winds north at 10 knots, water temperature 56, pressure 1,020.3 millibars. At buoy 13 near Bodega Bay, winds northwest at 14 knots, pressure 1,018.7 millibars. At Point Reyes Wave Rider buoy, water temperature 61, seas 6 feet, every 14 seconds. At San Francisco Bar buoy, water temperature 60, seas 5 feet, every 14 seconds. At San Francisco buoy, winds northwest at 14 knots, water temperature 60, pressure 1,018.2 millibars. At Half Moon Bay buoy, winds northwest 14 knots, water temperature 64, pressure 1,018.3 millibars, seas 4 feet, every 12 seconds. At Monterey buoy, winds northwest at 17 knots, gusting to 21, water temperature 63, pressure 1,017.3 millibars. At Point Sur, Wave Rider buoy, water temperature 65, seas 9 feet, every 14 seconds. At Cape San Martin buoy, winds northwest at 12 knots, water temperature 64, pressure 1,017.4 millibars. Synopsis for the Central California coast and bays, including the Monterey Bay, Greater Farallones, and Cordell Bank National Marine Sanctuaries, strong northwesterly gusts are expected near shore from Pigeon Point to Point Pinos and the Monterey Bay through this evening. Otherwise, gentle to fresh northerly breezes will continue through the remainder of the week with an improving sea state through Wednesday. Long period southerly swell will also continue through midweek with some gradual easing by the end of the week. The marine forecast for San Pablo Bay, Suisun Bay, the West Delta, and the San Francisco Bay north of the Bay Bridge. For tonight, west wind 10 to 15 knots, becoming southwest around 5 knots late this evening and overnight. For Wednesday, southwest wind around 5 knots, rising to 5 to 10 knots in the afternoon. For Wednesday night, southwest wind around 5 knots. The marine forecast for Monterey Bay. Small craft advisory in effect until 9 p.m. Pacific Daylight Time this evening. For tonight, northwest wind 10 to 15 knots with gusts up to 30 knots, becoming northeast 5 to 10 knots after midnight. Seas 3 to 5 feet. Wave detail, northwest 4 feet at 7 seconds and south 2 feet at 17 seconds. For Wednesday, northeast wind around 5 knots, backing to west in the afternoon. Seas 3 to 4 feet. Wave detail, northwest 3 feet at 7 seconds and south 2 feet at 16 seconds. For Wednesday night, southwest wind around 5 knots, backing to northeast after midnight. Seas 3 to 4 feet. Wave detail, northwest 3 feet at 7 seconds. The coastal waters forecast from Pigeon Point to Point Pinos out to 10 nautical miles. Small craft advisory in effect until 9 p.m. Pacific Daylight Time this evening. For tonight, northwest wind 15 to 20 knots with gusts up to 30 knots, becoming north 5 to 10 knots. Seas 4 to 6 feet. Wave detail, northwest 6 feet at 8 seconds and south 2 feet at 17 seconds. For Wednesday, north wind around 5 knots, backing to northwest in the afternoon. Seas 4 to 5 feet. Wave detail, northwest 4 feet at 7 seconds and south 2 feet at 16 seconds. For Wednesday night, north wind 5 to 10 knots. Seas 4 to 5 feet. Wave detail, northwest 4 feet at 8 seconds and south 2 feet at 15 seconds. The area forecast for the peninsula, North Bay, and East Bay. Coast.
coastal flood advisory in effect until 4 p.m. Pacific Daylight Time Wednesday. For tonight, mostly clear. Lows from the 40s to mid-50s. West winds 5 to 10 miles per hour, becoming south after midnight. For Wednesday, mostly sunny in the morning, then becoming sunny. Highs around 70 at the coast to around 80 inland. South winds up to 5 miles per hour, becoming west in the afternoon. For Wednesday night, mostly clear. Lows from the upper 40s to mid-50s. West winds up to 5 miles per hour until midnight, becoming light. And on Thursday, mostly sunny in the morning, then becoming sunny. Highs in the upper 70s at the coast of the mid-80s inland. Northeast winds 5 to 10 miles per hour. For Thursday night, clear. Lows from the mid-50s to lower 60s. Northwest winds up to 5 miles per hour until midnight, becoming light. For Friday, sunny. Highs from the mid-70s to upper 80s for Friday night, clear. Lows from the 50s to lower 60s, and on Saturday, mostly sunny in the morning, then becoming sunny. Highs from the upper 60s to mid-80s for Saturday night, clear. Lows from the 40s to upper 50s Sunday and Sunday night, mostly clear. Breezy. Highs from the lower 60s to mid-70s, lows from the 40s to upper 50s Monday through Tuesday. Partly cloudy. Breezy. A slight chance of rain. Highs from the upper 50s to lower 70s, lows from the 40s to mid-50s, low temperatures tonight and highs tomorrow for these selected cities. San Francisco, 52 and 70, San Francisco Airport, 51 and 73, Redwood City, 51 and 79, Oakland, 52 and 73, Fremont, 51 and 76, Concord, 50 and 81, Livermore, 50 and 80, San Rafael, 50 and 80, Santa Rosa, 44 and 83, Napa, 47 and 78, Fairfield, 51 and 80. These are the 6 p.m. Pacific Daylight Time observations for the San Francisco and Monterey Bay areas on Tuesday, October 13th. At San Francisco Airport, it was clear, temperature 66, dew point 44, relative humidity 45%, west wind at 23 miles an hour, pressure 30.06 inches and rising. At Oakland Airport, it was partly cloudy, temperature 67, dew point 49, relative humidity 52%, west wind at 18 miles an hour, pressure 30.04 inches and steady. At San Jose Airport, it was partly cloudy, temperature 73, dew point 33, relative humidity 23%, northwest wind at 12 miles an hour, pressure 30.03 inches and steady. At Santa Rosa, it was clear, temperature 71, west wind at 8, pressure 30.04 and steady. At Concord, it was clear, temperature 76, calm. At Livermore, it was clear, temperature 75, north wind at 5. At Monterey, it was clear, temperature 66, variable wind at 5, pressure 30.06 and rising. At Salinas, it was clear, temperature 68, dew point 46, relative humidity 45%, west wind at 10. Here are some observations around California and western Nevada. Skies ranged from clear to partly cloudy. It was 74 at Sacramento, 70 at Los Angeles, 69 at San Diego, and 58 at Reno. Truckee reported 52, South Lake Tahoe reported 48, Blue Canyon reported 57, and Mammoth Lakes reported 46. Local temperature reports around San Francisco Bay for 6 p.m. Downtown San Francisco was 68 degrees. Oakland Museum was 75 degrees. Redwood City was 77 degrees. San Rafael was 80 degrees. The area forecast for the South Bay, including the San Jose metro area and the Santa Clara Valley. For tonight, clear. Lows from the mid-40s to lower 50s. Northwest winds 5 to 10 miles per hour, becoming southeast after midnight. For Wednesday, mostly sunny in the morning, then becoming sunny. Highs in the mid-70s by the bay.

70s to lower 80s inland. East winds up to 5 miles per hour, becoming northwest in the afternoon. For Wednesday night, clear. Lows from the lower to mid 50s. Northwest winds up to 5 miles per hour, becoming northeast after midnight. And on Thursday, mostly sunny in the morning, then becoming sunny. Highs in the upper 70s by the bay to the 80s inland. Northeast winds up to 5 miles per hour, becoming north in the afternoon. For Thursday night, clear. Lows from the 50s to lower 60s. Northwest winds up to 5 miles per hour, becoming east after midnight. For Friday, sunny. Highs from the lower 80s to mid 90s Friday night, and Saturday clear. Lows near 60. Highs from the upper 70s to lower 90s for Saturday night, clear. Lows from the lower to mid 50s Sunday and Sunday night, mostly clear. Highs from the upper 60s to lower 80s, lows from the mid 40s to lower 50s, and on Monday, partly cloudy. Highs from the mid 60s to lower 70s Monday night and Tuesday, partly cloudy. Breezy. A slight chance of rain. Lows from the mid-40s to lower 50s, highs in the 60s, low temperatures tonight and highs tomorrow for these selected cities: San Jose, 50 and 77, Mountain View, 51 and 74, Morgan Hill, 49 and 81. The area forecast for the Monterey Bay and Salinas Valley? For tonight, mostly clear. Lows from the mid-40s to lower 50s. Southwest winds 5 to 10 miles per hour, becoming east after midnight. For Wednesday, sunny. Highs in the upper 60s at the coast to the mid-70s inland. East winds up to 5 miles per hour, becoming west in the afternoon. For Wednesday night, mostly clear. Lows from the upper 40s to mid-50s. Southwest winds up to 5 miles per hour, becoming east after midnight. And on Thursday, mostly sunny in the morning, then becoming sunny. Highs from the 70s to mid-80s. East winds 5 to 10 miles per hour, becoming north in the afternoon. For Thursday night, mostly clear. Lows in the 50s. Northwest winds up to 5 miles per hour, becoming east after midnight. For Friday, mostly sunny in the morning, then becoming sunny. Highs from the upper 70s to lower 90s Friday night through Saturday night, mostly clear. Lows from the 50s to lower 60s, highs from the mid 70s to upper 80s Sunday and Sunday night, mostly clear. Highs from the mid 60s to lower 80s, lows from the mid 40s to lower 50s Monday, partly cloudy. Highs in the 60s Monday night, partly cloudy. A slight chance of rain. Lows from the 40s to lower 50s Tuesday, partly cloudy. Breezy. A chance of rain. Highs from the lower to mid-60s, low temperatures tonight and highs tomorrow for these selected cities: Santa Cruz, 49 and 75, Monterey, 52 and 68, Salinas, 49 and 70, Hollister, 48 and 78, King City, 45 and 76. The weather overview for the Bay Area and Central Coast: warming trend will continue through the work week, with above normal temperatures, coastal flooding during high tides through midweek, elevated fire weather conditions, and offshore flow across the higher elevations peaking mid to late week. The extended forecast for the Bay Area and Central Coast: Thursday and Thursday night, clear. High 65 to 95. Lows 50 to 70. Friday and Friday night, clear. Highs 70 to 95. Lows 45 to 75. Saturday and Saturday night, mostly clear. Highs 65 to 90. Lows 45 to 70. Sunday and Sunday night, mostly clear. Highs 60 to 80. Lows 45 to 60. Monday, mostly sunny. A slight chance of rain in the afternoon. Highs 55 to 70. Sunrise, sunset, and tidal information for the San Francisco Bay Area for Tuesday, October 13th. The sunset tonight, 6:35 p.m. The sunrise tomorrow, 7:17 a.m. The sunset tomorrow, 6:33 p.m.

15 near Point Arena, winds north at 10 knots, water temperature 56, pressure 1,020.3 millibars. At buoy 13 near Bodega Bay, winds northwest at 14 knots, pressure 1,018.7 millibars. At Point Reyes Wave Rider buoy, water temperature 61, seas 6 feet, every 14 seconds. At San Francisco Bar buoy, water temperature 60, seas 5 feet, every 14 seconds. At San Francisco buoy, winds northwest at 14 knots, water temperature 60, pressure 1,018.2 millibars. At Half Moon Bay buoy, winds northwest 14 knots, water temperature 64, pressure 1,018.3 millibars, seas 4 feet, every 12 seconds. At Monterey buoy, winds northwest at 17 knots, gusting to 21, water temperature 63, pressure 1,017.3 millibars. At Point Sur, Wave Rider buoy, water temperature 65, seas 9 feet, every 14 seconds. At Cape San Martin buoy, winds northwest at 12 knots, water temperature 64, pressure 1,017.4 millibars. Synopsis for the Central California coast and bays, including the Monterey Bay, Greater Farallones, and Cordell Bank National Marine Sanctuaries, strong northwesterly gusts are expected near shore from Pigeon Point to Point Pinos in the Monterey Bay through this evening. Otherwise, gentle to fresh northerly breezes will continue through the remainder of the week with an improving sea state through Wednesday. Long-period southerly swell will also continue through midweek with some gradual easing by the end of the week. The marine forecast for San Pablo Bay, Suisun Bay, the West Delta, and the San Francisco Bay north of the Bay Bridge. For tonight, west wind 10 to 15 knots, becoming southwest around 5 knots late this evening and overnight. For Wednesday, southwest wind around 5 knots, rising to 5 to 10 knots in the afternoon. For Wednesday night, southwest wind around 5 knots. The marine forecast for Monterey Bay. Small craft advisory in effect until 9 p.m. Pacific Daylight Time this evening. For tonight, northwest wind 10 to 15 knots with gusts up to 30 knots, becoming northeast 5 to 10 knots after midnight. Seas 3 to 5 feet. Wave detail, northwest 4 feet at 7 seconds and south 2 feet at 17 seconds. For Wednesday, northeast wind around 5 knots, backing to west in the afternoon. Seas 3 to 4 feet. Wave detail, northwest 3 feet at 7 seconds and south 2 feet at 16 seconds. For Wednesday night, southwest wind around 5 knots, backing to northeast after midnight. Seas 3 to 4 feet. Wave detail, northwest 3 feet at 7 seconds. The coastal waters forecast from Pigeon Point to Point Pinos out to 10 nautical miles. Small craft advisory in effect until 9 p.m. Pacific Daylight Time this evening. For tonight, northwest wind 15 to 20 knots with gusts up to 30 knots, becoming north 5 to 10 knots. Seas 4 to 6 feet. Wave detail, northwest 6 feet at 8 seconds and south 2 feet at 17 seconds. For Wednesday, north wind around 5 knots, backing to northwest in the afternoon. Seas 4 to 5 feet. Wave detail, northwest 4 feet at 7 seconds and south 2 feet at 16 seconds. For Wednesday night, north wind 5 to 10 knots. Seas 4 to 5 feet. Wave detail, northwest 4 feet at 8 seconds and south 2 feet at 15 seconds. The area forecast for the peninsula, North Bay, and East Bay. Coastal flood advisory in effect until 4 p.m. Pacific Daylight Time Wednesday. For tonight, mostly clear. Lows from the 40s to mid-50s. West winds 5 to 10 miles per hour, becoming south after midnight. For Wednesday, mostly sunny in the morning, then becoming sunny. Highs around 70 at the coast to around 80 inland. South winds up to 5 miles per hour, becoming west in the afternoon. For Wednesday night, mostly clear. Lows from the upper 40s to mid-50s. West winds up to 5 miles per hour until midnight, becoming light. And on Thursday, mostly sunny in the

becoming sunny. Highs in the upper 70s at the coast of the mid-80s inland. Northeast winds 5 to 10 miles per hour. For Thursday night, clear. Lows from the mid-50s to lower 60s. Northwest winds up to 5 miles per hour until midnight, becoming light. For Friday, sunny. Highs from the mid-70s to upper 80s for Friday night, clear. Lows from the 50s to lower 60s and on Saturday, mostly sunny in the morning then becoming sunny. Highs from the upper 60s to mid-80s for Saturday night, clear. Lows from the 40s to upper 50s Sunday and Sunday night, mostly clear. Breezy. Highs from the lower 60s to mid-70s, lows from the 40s to upper 50s Monday through Tuesday. Partly cloudy. Breezy. A slight chance of rain. Highs from the upper 50s to lower 70s, lows from the 40s to mid-50s, low temperatures tonight and highs tomorrow for the selected cities, San Francisco, 52 and 70, San Francisco Airport, 51 and 73, Redwood City, 51 and 79, Oakland, 52 and 73, Fremont, 51 and 76, Concord, 50 and 81, Livermore, 50 and 80, San Rafael, 50 and 80, Santa Rosa, 44 and 83, Napa, 47 and 78, Fairfield, 51 and 80. 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This broadcast originates from the National Weather Service office located in Monterey, California, and serves the South Bay and Monterey Bay Area, including the city of San Jose, Monterey, Salinas, and Santa Cruz. These are the 6 p.m. Pacific Daylight Time observations for the San Francisco and Monterey Bay Areas on Tuesday, October 13th. At San Francisco Airport, it was clear, temperature 66, dew point 44, relative humidity 45%, west wind at 23 miles an hour, pressure 30.06 inches and rising. At Oakland Airport, it was partly cloudy, temperature 67, dew point 49, relative humidity 52%, west wind at 18 miles an hour, pressure 30.04 inches and steady. At San Jose Airport, it was partly cloudy, temperature 73, dew point 33, relative humidity 23%, northwest wind at 12 miles an hour, pressure 30.03 inches and steady. At Santa Rosa, it was clear, temperature 71, west wind at 8, pressure 30.04 and steady. At Concord, it was clear, temperature 76, calm. At Livermore, it was clear, temperature 75, north wind at 5. At Monterey, it was clear, temperature 66, variable wind at 5, pressure 30.06 and rising. At Salinas, it was clear, temperature 68, dew point 46, relative humidity 45%, west wind at 10. Here are some observations around California and western Nevada. Skies ranged from clear to partly cloudy. It was 74 at Sacramento, 70 at Los Angeles, 69 at San Diego, and 58 at Reno. Truckee reported 52, South Lake Tahoe reported 48, Blue Canyon reported 57, and Mammoth Lakes reported 46. Local temperature reports around San Francisco Bay for 6 p.m. Downtown San Francisco was 68 degrees. Oakland Museum was 75 degrees. Redwood City was 77 degrees. San Rafael was 80 degrees. The area forecast for the South Bay, including the San Jose metro area and the Santa Clara Valley. For tonight, clear. Lows from the mid-40s to lower 50s. Northwest winds 5 to 10 miles per hour, becoming southeast after midnight. For Wednesday, mostly sunny in the morning then becoming sunny. Highs in the mid-70s by the bay, mid-70s to lower 80s inland. East winds up to 5 miles per hour, becoming northwest in the afternoon. For Wednesday night, clear. Lows from the lower to mid-50s. Northwest winds up to 5 miles per hour, becoming northeast after midnight.

around Thursday. Mostly sunny in the morning, then becoming sunny. Highs in the upper 70s by the bay to the 80s inland. Northeast winds up to 5 miles per hour, becoming north in the afternoon. For Thursday night, clear. Lows from the 50s to lower 60s. Northwest winds up to 5 miles per hour, becoming east after midnight. For Friday, sunny. Highs from the lower 80s to mid 90s Friday night and Saturday, clear. Lows near 60. Highs from the upper 70s to lower 90s for Saturday night, clear. Lows from the lower to mid 50s Sunday and Sunday night, mostly clear. Highs from the upper 60s to lower 80s, lows from the mid 40s to lower 50s, and on Monday, partly cloudy. Highs from the mid 60s to lower 70s Monday night and Tuesday, partly cloudy. Breezy. A slight chance of rain. Lows from the mid 40s to lower 50s, highs in the 60s, low temperatures tonight and highs tomorrow for these selected cities: San Jose, 50 and 77, Mountain View, 51 and 74, Morgan Hill, 49 and 81. The area forecast for the Monterey Bay and Salinas Valley. For tonight, mostly clear. Lows from the mid 40s to lower 50s. Southwest winds 5 to 10 miles per hour, becoming east after midnight. For Wednesday, sunny. Highs in the upper 60s at the coast to the mid 70s inland. East winds up to 5 miles per hour, becoming west in the afternoon. For Wednesday night, mostly clear. Lows from the upper 40s to mid 50s. Southwest winds up to 5 miles per hour, becoming east after midnight. And on Thursday, mostly sunny in the morning, then becoming sunny. Highs from the 70s to mid 80s. East winds 5 to 10 miles per hour, becoming north in the afternoon. For Thursday night, mostly clear. Lows in the 50s. Northwest winds up to 5 miles per hour, becoming east after midnight. For Friday, mostly sunny in the morning, then becoming sunny. Highs from the upper 70s to lower 90s Friday night through Saturday night, mostly clear. Lows from the 50s to lower 60s, highs from the mid 70s to upper 80s Sunday and Sunday night, mostly clear. Highs from the mid 60s to lower 80s, lows from the mid 40s to lower 50s Monday, partly cloudy. Highs in the 60s Monday night, partly cloudy. A slight chance of rain. Lows from the 40s to lower 50s Tuesday, partly cloudy. Breezy. A chance of rain. Highs from the lower to mid 60s, low temperatures tonight and highs tomorrow for these selected cities: Santa Cruz, 49 and 75, Monterey, 52 and 68, Salinas, 49 and 70, Hollister, 48 and 78, King City, 45 and 76. The weather overview for the Bay Area and Central Coast: warming trend will continue through the work week, with above normal temperatures, coastal flooding during high tides through midweek, elevated fire weather conditions, and offshore flow across the higher elevations peaking mid to late week. The extended forecast for the Bay Area and Central Coast: Thursday and Thursday night, clear. High 65 to 95. Lows 50 to 70. Friday and Friday night, clear. Highs 70 to 95. Lows 45 to 75. Saturday and Saturday night, mostly clear. Highs 65 to 90. Lows 45 to 70. Sunday and Sunday night, mostly clear. Highs 60 to 80. Lows 45 to 60. Monday, mostly sunny. A slight chance of rain in the afternoon. Highs 55 to 70. Sunrise, sunset, and tidal information for the San Francisco Bay Area for Tuesday, October 13th. The sunset tonight, 6:35 p.m. The sunrise tomorrow, 7:17 a.m. The sunset tomorrow, 6:33 p.m. Tidal data at the Golden Gate for the afternoon and evening hours today and the morning hours of tomorrow. High tide, 1:14 p.m. at 5.90 feet. Low tide, 08:01 p.m. at minus 0.5 feet. High tide, 3:19 a.m. at 4.51.

tide, 7:44 a.m. at 3.14 feet. Here are the buoy observations for 6 p.m. Pacific Daylight Time. An offshore buoy 6 winds south at 14 knots, water temperature 66, pressure 1,022.5 millibars. An offshore buoy 59 winds northeast at 8 knots, water temperature 65, pressure 1,024.8 millibars. At buoy 14 near Point Arena winds north at offshore buoy 59 winds northeast at 8 knots, water temperature 65, pressure 1,024.8 millibars. At buoy 14 near Point Arena winds north at 10 knots, water temperature 56, pressure 1,020.3 millibars. At buoy 13 near Bodega Bay winds northwest at 14 knots, pressure 1,018.7 millibars. At Point Reyes Wave Rider buoy water temperature 61, seas 6 feet, every 14 seconds. At San Francisco Bar buoy water temperature 60, seas 5 feet, every 14 seconds. At San Francisco buoy winds northwest at 14 knots, water temperature 60, pressure 1,018.2 millibars. At Half Moon Bay buoy winds northwest 14 knots, water temperature 64, pressure 1,018.3 millibars, seas 4 feet, every 12 seconds. At Monterey buoy winds northwest at 17 knots, gusting to 21, water temperature 63, pressure 1,017.3 millibars. At Point Sur, Wave Rider buoy water temperature 65, seas 9 feet, every 14 seconds. At Cape San Martin buoy winds northwest at 12 knots, water temperature 64, pressure 1,017.4 millibars. Synopsis for the Central California coast and bays including the Monterey Bay, Greater Farallones, and Cordell Bank National Marine Sanctuaries, strong northwesterly gusts are expected near shore from Pigeon Point to Point Pinos in the Monterey Bay through this evening. Otherwise, gentle to fresh northerly breezes will continue through the remainder of the week with an improving sea state through Wednesday. Long period southerly swell will also continue through midweek with some gradual easing by the end of the week. The marine forecast for San Pablo Bay, Suisun Bay, the West Delta, and the San Francisco Bay north of the Bay Bridge. For tonight, west wind 10 to 15 knots, becoming southwest around 5 knots late this evening and overnight. For Wednesday, southwest wind around 5 knots, rising to 5 to 10 knots in the afternoon. For Wednesday night, southwest wind around 5 knots. The marine forecast for Monterey Bay. Small craft advisory in effect until 9 p.m. Pacific Daylight Time this evening. For tonight, northwest wind 10 to 15 knots with gusts up to 30 knots, becoming northeast 5 to 10 knots after midnight. Seas 3 to 5 feet. Wave detail, northwest 4 feet at 7 seconds and south 2 feet at 17 seconds. For Wednesday, northeast wind around 5 knots, backing to west in the afternoon. Seas 3 to 4 feet. Wave detail, northwest 3 feet at 7 seconds and south 2 feet at 16 seconds. For Wednesday night, southwest wind around 5 knots, backing to northeast after midnight. Seas 3 to 4 feet. Wave detail, northwest 3 feet at 7 seconds. The coastal waters forecast from Pigeon Point to Point Pinos out to 10 nautical miles. Small craft advisory in effect until 9 p.m. Pacific Daylight Time this evening. For tonight, northwest wind 15 to 20 knots with gusts up to 30 knots, becoming north 5 to 10 knots. Seas 4 to 6 feet. Wave detail, northwest 6 feet at 8 seconds and south 2 feet at 17 seconds. For Wednesday, north wind around 5 knots, backing to northwest in the afternoon. Seas 4 to 5 feet. Wave detail, northwest 4 feet at 7 seconds and south 2 feet at 16 seconds. For Wednesday night, north wind 5 to 10 knots. Seas 4 to 5 feet. Wave detail, northwest 4 feet at 8 seconds and south 2 feet at 15 seconds. The area forecast for the peninsula, North Bay, and East Bay. Coastal flood advisory in effect until 4 p.m. Pacific Daylight Time Wednesday.

tonight, mostly clear. Lows from the 40s to mid-50s. West winds 5 to 10 miles per hour, becoming south after midnight. For Wednesday, mostly sunny in the morning, then becoming sunny. Highs around 70 at the coast to around 80 inland. South winds up to 5 miles per hour, becoming west in the afternoon. For Wednesday night, mostly clear. Lows from the upper 40s to mid-50s. West winds up to 5 miles per hour until midnight, becoming light. And on Thursday, mostly sunny in the morning, then becoming sunny. Highs in the upper 70s at the coast to the mid-80s inland. Northeast winds 5 to 10 miles per hour. For Thursday night, clear. Lows from the mid-50s to lower 60s. Northwest winds up to 5 miles per hour until midnight, becoming light. For Friday, sunny. Highs from the mid-70s to upper 80s for Friday night, clear. Lows from the 50s to lower 60s, and on Saturday, mostly sunny in the morning, then becoming sunny. Highs from the upper 60s to mid-80s for Saturday night, clear. Lows from the 40s to upper 50s Sunday and Sunday night, mostly clear. Breezy. Highs from the lower 60s to mid-70s. Lows from the 40s to upper 50s Monday through Tuesday. Partly cloudy. Breezy. A slight chance of rain. Highs from the upper 50s to lower 70s. Lows from the 40s to mid-50s. Low temperatures tonight and highs tomorrow for these selected cities. San Francisco, 52 and 70. San Francisco Airport, 51 and 73. Redwood City, 51 and 79. Oakland, 52 and 73. Fremont, 51 and 76. Concord, 50 and 81. Livermore, 50 and 80. San Rafael, 50 and 80. Santa Rosa, 44 and 83. Napa, 47 and 78. Fairfield, 51 and 80. These are the 6 p.m. Pacific Daylight Time observations for the San Francisco and Monterey Bay areas on Tuesday, October 13th. At San Francisco Airport, it was clear, temperature 66, dew point 44, relative humidity 45%, west wind at 23 miles an hour, pressure 30.06 inches and rising. At Oakland Airport, it was partly cloudy, temperature 67, dew point 49, relative humidity 52%, west wind at 18 miles an hour, pressure 30.04 inches and steady. At San Jose Airport, it was partly cloudy, temperature 73, dew point 33, relative humidity 23%, northwest wind at 12 miles an hour, pressure 30.03 inches and steady. At Santa Rosa, it was clear, temperature 71, west wind at 8, pressure 30.04 and steady. At Concord, it was clear, temperature 76, calm. At Livermore, it was clear, temperature 75, north wind at 5. At Monterey, it was clear, temperature 66, variable wind at 5, pressure 30.06 and rising. At Salinas, it was clear, temperature 68, dew point 46, relative humidity 45%, west wind at 10. Here are some observations around California and western Nevada. Skies ranged from clear to partly cloudy. It was 74 at Sacramento, 70 at Los Angeles, 69 at San Diego, and 58 at Reno. Truckee reported 52, South Lake Tahoe reported 48, Blue Canyon reported 57, and Mammoth Lakes reported 46. Local temperature reports around San Francisco Bay for 6 p.m. Downtown San Francisco was 68 degrees. Oakland Museum was 75 degrees. Redwood City was 77 degrees. San Rafael was 80 degrees. The area forecast for the South Bay, including the San Jose metro area and the Santa Clara Valley. For tonight, clear. Lows from the mid-40s to lower 50s. Northwest winds 5 to 10 miles per hour, becoming southeast after midnight. For Wednesday, mostly sunny in the morning, then becoming sunny. Highs in the mid-70s by the bay, mid-70s to lower 80s inland. East winds up to 5.

becoming northwest in the afternoon. For Wednesday night, clear. Lows from the lower to mid-50s. Northwest winds up to 5 miles per hour, becoming northeast after midnight. And on Thursday, mostly sunny in the morning, then becoming sunny. Highs in the upper 70s by the bay to the 80s inland. Northeast winds up to 5 miles per hour, becoming north in the afternoon. For Thursday night, clear. Lows from the 50s to lower 60s. Northwest winds up to 5 miles per hour, becoming east after midnight. For Friday, sunny. Highs from the lower 80s to mid-90s Friday night and Saturday, clear. Lows near 60. Highs from the upper 70s to lower 90s for Saturday night, clear. Lows from the lower to mid-50s Sunday and Sunday night, mostly clear. Highs from the upper 60s to lower 80s, lows from the mid-40s to lower 50s, and on Monday, partly cloudy. Highs from the mid-60s to lower 70s Monday night and Tuesday, partly cloudy. Breezy. A slight chance of rain. Lows from the mid-40s to lower 50s, highs in the 60s, low temperatures tonight and highs tomorrow for the selected cities, San Jose, 50 and 77, Mountain View, 51 and 74, Morgan Hill, 49 and 81. The area forecast for the Monterey Bay and Salinas Valley? For tonight, mostly clear. Lows from the mid-40s to lower 50s. Southwest winds 5 to 10 miles per hour, becoming east after midnight. For Wednesday, sunny. Highs in the upper 60s at the coast to the mid-70s inland. East winds up to 5 miles per hour, becoming west in the afternoon. For Wednesday night, mostly clear. Lows from the upper 40s to mid-50s. Southwest winds up to 5 miles per hour, becoming east after midnight. And on Thursday, mostly sunny in the morning, then becoming sunny. Highs from the 70s to mid-80s. East winds 5 to 10 miles per hour, becoming north in the afternoon. For Thursday night, mostly clear. Lows in the 50s. Northwest winds up to 5 miles per hour, becoming east after midnight. For Friday, mostly sunny in the morning, then becoming sunny. Highs from the upper 70s to lower 90s Friday night through Saturday night, mostly clear. Lows from the 50s to lower 60s, highs from the mid-70s to upper 80s Sunday and Sunday night, mostly clear. Highs from the mid-60s to lower 80s, lows from the mid-40s to lower 50s Monday, partly cloudy. Highs in the 60s Monday night, partly cloudy. A slight chance of rain. Lows from the 40s to lower 50s Tuesday, partly cloudy. Breezy. A chance of rain. Highs from the lower to mid-60s, low temperatures tonight and highs tomorrow for the selected cities, Santa Cruz, 49 and 75, Monterey, 52 and 68, Salinas, 49 and 70, Hollister, 48 and 78, King City, 45 and 76. The weather overview for the Bay Area and Central Coast, warming trend will continue through the work week, with above normal temperatures, coastal flooding during high tides through midweek, elevated fire weather conditions and offshore flow across the higher elevations peaking mid to late week. The extended forecast for the Bay Area and Central Coast, Thursday and Thursday night, clear. High 65 to 95. Lows 50 to 70. Friday and Friday night, clear. Highs 70 to 95. Lows 45 to 75. Saturday and Saturday night, mostly clear. Highs 65 to 90. Lows 45 to 70. Sunday and Sunday night, mostly clear. Highs 60 to 80. Lows 45 to 60. Monday, mostly sunny. A slight chance of rain in the afternoon. Highs 55 to 70. Sunrise, sunset, and tidal information for the San Francisco Bay Area for Tuesday, October 13th. The sunset tonight, 6:35 p.m. The sunrise tomorrow, 7:17 a.m. The sunset tomorrow, 6:33 p.m.
tidal data at the Golden Gate for the afternoon and evening hours today and the morning hours of tomorrow. High tide, 1:14 p.m. at 5.90 feet. Low tide, 08:01 p.m. at -0.5 feet. High tide, 3:19 a.m. at 4.51 feet. Low tide, 7:44 a.m. at 3.14 feet. Here are the buoy observations for 6 p.m. Pacific Daylight Time. An offshore buoy 6, wind south at 14 knots, water temperature 66, pressure 1,022.5 millibars. An offshore buoy 59, winds northeast at 8 knots, water temperature 65, pressure 1,024.8 millibars. At buoy 14 near Point Arena, winds north at 10 knots, water temperature 56, pressure 1,020.3 millibars. At buoy 13 near Bodega Bay, winds northwest at 14 knots, pressure 1,018.7 millibars. At Point Reyes Wave Rider buoy, water temperature 61, seas 6 feet, every 14 seconds. At San Francisco Bar buoy, water temperature 60, seas 5 feet, every 14 seconds. At San Francisco buoy, winds northwest at 14 knots, water temperature 60, pressure 1,018.2 millibars. At Half Moon Bay buoy, winds northwest 14 knots, water temperature 64, pressure 1,018.3 millibars, seas 4 feet, every 12 seconds. At Monterey buoy, winds northwest at 17 knots, gusting to 21, water temperature 63, pressure 1,017.3 millibars. At Point Sur, Wave Rider buoy, water temperature 65, seas 9 feet, every 14 seconds. At Cape San Martin buoy, winds northwest at 12 knots, water temperature 64, pressure 1,017.4 millibars. Synopsis for the Central California coast and bays, including the Monterey Bay, Greater Farallones, and Cordell Bank National Marine Sanctuaries, strong northwesterly gusts are expected nearshore from Pigeon Point to Point Pinos and the Monterey Bay through this evening. Otherwise, gentle to fresh northerly breezes will continue through the remainder of the week with an improving sea state through Wednesday. Long-period southerly swell will also continue through midweek with some gradual easing by the end of the week. The marine forecast for San Pablo Bay, Suisun Bay, the West Delta, and the San Francisco Bay north of the Bay Bridge. For tonight, west wind 10 to 15 knots, becoming southwest around 5 knots late this evening and overnight. For Wednesday, southwest wind around 5 knots, rising to 5 to 10 knots in the afternoon. For Wednesday night, southwest wind around 5 knots. The marine forecast for Monterey Bay. Small craft advisory in effect until 9 p.m. Pacific Daylight Time this evening. For tonight, northwest wind 10 to 15 knots with gusts up to 30 knots, becoming northeast 5 to 10 knots after midnight. Seas 3 to 5 feet. Wave detail, northwest 4 feet at 7 seconds and south 2 feet at 17 seconds. For Wednesday, northeast wind around 5 knots, backing to west in the afternoon. Seas 3 to 4 feet. Wave detail, northwest 3 feet at 7 seconds and south 2 feet at 16 seconds. For Wednesday night, southwest wind around 5 knots, backing to northeast after midnight. Seas 3 to 4 feet. Wave detail, northwest 3 feet at 7 seconds. The coastal waters forecast from Pigeon Point to Point Pinos out to 10 nautical miles. Small craft advisory in effect until 9 p.m. Pacific Daylight Time this evening. For tonight, northwest wind 15 to 20 knots with gusts up to 30 knots, becoming north 5 to 10 knots. Seas 4 to 6 feet. Wave detail, northwest 6 feet at 8 seconds and south 2 feet at 17 seconds. For Wednesday, north wind around 5 knots, backing to northwest in the afternoon. Seas 4 to 5 feet. Wave detail, northwest 4 feet at 7 seconds and south 2 feet at 16 seconds. For Wednesday night, north wind 5 to 10 knots. Seas 4 to 5 feet. Wave detail, northwest 4 feet at 8 seconds and south 2 feet at 15 seconds.
the area forecast for the peninsula, North Bay, and East Bay? Coastal flood advisory.

effect until 4 p.m. Pacific Daylight Time Wednesday. For tonight, mostly clear. Lows from the 40s to mid-50s. West winds 5 to 10 miles per hour, becoming south after midnight. For Wednesday, mostly sunny in the morning, then becoming sunny. Highs around 70 at the coast to around 80 inland. South winds up to 5 miles per hour, becoming west in the afternoon. For Wednesday night, mostly clear. Lows from the upper 40s to mid 50s. West winds up to 5 miles per hour until midnight, becoming light. And on Thursday, mostly sunny in the morning, then becoming sunny. Highs in the upper 70s at the coast to the mid 80s inland. Northeast winds 5 to 10 miles per hour. For Thursday night, clear. Lows from the mid 50s to lower 60s. Northwest winds up to 5 miles per hour until midnight, becoming light. For Friday, sunny. Highs from the mid 70s to upper 80s for Friday night, clear. Lows from the 50s to lower 60s, and on Saturday, mostly sunny in the morning, then becoming sunny. Highs from the upper 60s to mid 80s for Saturday night, clear. Lows from the 40s to upper 50s Sunday and Sunday night, mostly clear. Breezy. Highs from the lower 60s to mid 70s, lows from the 40s to upper 50s Monday through Tuesday. Partly cloudy. Breezy. A slight chance of rain. Highs from the upper 50s to lower 70s, lows from the 40s to mid 50s, low temperatures tonight and highs tomorrow for these selected cities: San Francisco, 52 and 70, San Francisco Airport, 51 and 73, Redwood City, 51 and 79, Oakland, 52 and 73, Fremont, 51 and 76, Concord, 50 and 81, Livermore, 50 and 80, San Rafael, 50 and 80, Santa Rosa, 44 and 83, Napa, 47 and 78, Fairfield, 51 and 80. 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This broadcast originates from the National Weather Service office located in Monterey, California, and serves the South Bay and Monterey Bay Area, including the city of San Jose, Monterey, Salinas, and Santa Cruz. These are the 6 p.m. Pacific Daylight Time observations for the San Francisco and Monterey Bay Areas on Tuesday, October 13th. At San Francisco Airport, it was clear, temperature 66, dew point 44, relative humidity 45%, west wind at 23 miles an hour, pressure 30.06 inches and rising. At Oakland Airport, it was partly cloudy, temperature 67, dew point 49, relative humidity 52%, west wind at 18 miles an hour, pressure 30.04 inches and steady. At San Jose Airport, it was partly cloudy, temperature 73, dew point 33, relative humidity 23%, northwest wind at 12 miles an hour, pressure 30.03 inches and steady. At Santa Rosa, it was clear, temperature 71, west wind at 8, pressure 30.04 and steady. At Concord, it was clear, temperature 76, calm. At Livermore, it was clear, temperature 75, north wind at 5. At Monterey, it was clear, temperature 66, variable wind at 5, pressure 30.06 and rising. At Salinas, it was clear, temperature 68, dew point 46, relative humidity 45%, west wind at 10. Here are some observations around California and western Nevada. Skies ranged from clear to partly cloudy. It was 74 at Sacramento, 70 at Los Angeles, 69 at San Diego, and 58 at Reno. Truckee reported 52, South Lake Tahoe reported 48, Blue Canyon reported 57, and Mammoth Lakes reported 46. Local temperature reports around San Francisco Bay for 6 p.m. Downtown San Francisco was 68 degrees. Oakland Museum was 75 degrees. Redwood City was 77 degrees. San Rafael was 80 degrees.

forecast for the South Bay, including the San Jose metro area and the Santa Clara Valley. For tonight, clear. Lows from the mid-40s to lower 50s. Northwest winds 5 to 10 miles per hour, becoming southeast after midnight. For Wednesday, mostly sunny in the morning, then becoming sunny. Highs in the mid-70s by the bay, mid-70s to lower 80s inland. East winds up to 5 miles per hour, becoming northwest in the afternoon. For Wednesday night, clear. Lows from the lower to mid-50s. Northwest winds up to 5 miles per hour, becoming northeast after midnight. And on Thursday, mostly sunny in the morning, then becoming sunny. Highs in the upper 70s by the bay to the 80s inland. Northeast winds up to 5 miles per hour, becoming north in the afternoon. For Thursday night, clear. Lows from the 50s to lower 60s. Northwest winds up to 5 miles per hour, becoming east after midnight. For Friday, sunny. Highs from the lower 80s to mid-90s Friday night, and Saturday clear. Lows near 60. Highs from the upper 70s to lower 90s for Saturday night, clear. Lows from the lower to mid-50s Sunday and Sunday night, mostly clear. Highs from the upper 60s to lower 80s, lows from the mid-40s to lower 50s, and on Monday, partly cloudy. Highs from the mid-60s to lower 70s Monday night and Tuesday, partly cloudy. Breezy. A slight chance of rain. Lows from the mid-40s to lower 50s, highs in the 60s, low temperatures tonight and highs tomorrow for the selected cities: San Jose, 50 and 77, Mountain View, 51 and 74, Morgan Hill, 49 and 81. The area forecast for the Monterey Bay and Salinas Valley? For tonight, mostly clear. Lows from the mid-40s to lower 50s. Southwest winds 5 to 10 miles per hour, becoming east after midnight. For Wednesday, sunny. Highs in the upper 60s at the coast to the mid-70s inland. East winds up to 5 miles per hour, becoming west in the afternoon. For Wednesday night, mostly clear. Lows from the upper 40s to mid-50s. Southwest winds up to 5 miles per hour, becoming east after midnight. And on Thursday, mostly sunny in the morning, then becoming sunny. Highs from the 70s to mid-80s. East winds 5 to 10 miles per hour, becoming north in the afternoon. For Thursday night, mostly clear. Lows in the 50s. Northwest winds up to 5 miles per hour, becoming east after midnight. For Friday, mostly sunny in the morning, then becoming sunny. Highs from the upper 70s to lower 90s Friday night through Saturday night, mostly clear. Lows from the 50s to lower 60s, highs from the mid-70s to upper 80s Sunday and Sunday night, mostly clear. Highs from the mid-60s to lower 80s, lows from the mid-40s to lower 50s Monday, partly cloudy. Highs in the 60s Monday night, partly cloudy. A slight chance of rain. Lows from the 40s to lower 50s Tuesday, partly cloudy. Breezy. A chance of rain. Highs from the lower to mid-60s, low temperatures tonight and highs tomorrow for the selected cities: Santa Cruz, 49 and 75, Monterey, 52 and 68, Salinas, 49 and 70, Hollister, 48 and 78, King City, 45 and 76. The weather overview for the Bay Area and Central Coast: warming trend will continue through the work week, with above normal temperatures, coastal flooding during high tides through midweek, elevated fire weather conditions, and offshore flow across the higher elevations peaking mid to late week. The extended forecast for the Bay Area and Central Coast: Thursday and Thursday night, clear. High 65 to 95. Lows 50 to 70. Friday and Friday night, clear. Highs 70 to 95. Lows 45 to 75. Saturday and Saturday night, mostly clear. Highs 65 to 90. Lows 45 to 70. Sunday and Sunday night, mostly clear. Highs 60 to 80. Lows 45 to 60. Monday,

mostly sunny. A slight chance of rain in the afternoon. Highs 55 to 70. Sunrise, sunset, and tidal information for the San Francisco Bay Area for Tuesday, October 13th. The sunset tonight, 6:35 p.m. The sunrise tomorrow, 7:17 a.m. The sunset tomorrow, 6:33 p.m. Tidal data at the Golden Gate for the afternoon and evening hours today and the morning hours of tomorrow. High tide, 1:14 p.m. at 5.90 feet. Low tide, 08:01 p.m. at -0.5 feet. High tide, 3:19 a.m. at 4.51 feet. Low tide, 7:44 a.m. at 3.14 feet. Here are the buoy observations for 7 p.m. Pacific Daylight Time. An offshore buoy 6, winds south at 14 knots, water temperature 66, pressure 1,022.6 millibars. An offshore buoy 59, winds north at 6 knots, water temperature 65, pressure 1,024.9 millibars. At buoy 14 near Point Arena, winds northwest at 10 knots, water temperature 56, pressure 1,020.8 millibars. At buoy 13 near Bodega Bay, winds northwest at 14 knots, pressure 1,018.8 millibars. At Point Reyes Wave Rider buoy, water temperature 61, sea 7 feet, every 14 seconds. At San Francisco Bar buoy, water temperature 60, seas 5 feet, every 15 seconds. At San Francisco buoy, winds northwest at 14 knots, water temperature 60, pressure 1,018.4 millibars. At Half Moon Bay buoy, winds northwest 14 knots, water temperature 64, pressure 1,018.5 millibars, seas 4 feet, every 13 seconds. At Monterey buoy, winds northwest at 19 knots, gusting to 23, water temperature 63, pressure 1,017.8 millibars. At Pointer, Wave Rider buoy, water temperature 65, seas 9 feet, every 14 seconds. At Cape San Martin buoy, winds northwest at 10 knots, water temperature 64, pressure 1,017.8 millibars. Synopsis for the Central California coast and bays, including the Monterey Bay, Greater Farallones, and Cordell Bank National Marine Sanctuaries. Strong northwesterly gusts are expected near shore from Pigeon Point to Point Pinos and the Monterey Bay through this evening. Otherwise, gentle to fresh northerly breezes will continue through the remainder of the week with an improving sea state through Wednesday. Long period southerly swell will also continue through midweek with some gradual easing by the end of the week. The marine forecast for San Pablo Bay, Suisun Bay, the West Delta, and the San Francisco Bay north of the Bay Bridge. For tonight, west wind 10 to 15 knots, becoming southwest around 5 knots late this evening and overnight. For Wednesday, southwest wind around 5 knots, rising to 5 to 10 knots in the afternoon. For Wednesday night, southwest wind around 5 knots. The marine forecast for Monterey Bay. Small craft advisory in effect until 9 p.m. Pacific Daylight Time this evening. For tonight, northwest wind 10 to 15 knots with gusts up to 30 knots, becoming northeast 5 to 10 knots after midnight. Seas 3 to 5 feet. Wave detail, northwest 4 feet at 7 seconds and south 2 feet at 17 seconds. For Wednesday, northeast wind around 5 knots, backing to west in the afternoon. Seas 3 to 4 feet. Wave detail, northwest 3 feet at 7 seconds and south 2 feet at 16 seconds. For Wednesday night, southwest wind around 5 knots, backing to northeast after midnight. Seas 3 to 4 feet. Wave detail, northwest 3 feet at 7 seconds. The coastal waters forecast from Pigeon Point to Point Pinos out to 10 nautical miles. Small craft advisory in effect until 9 p.m. Pacific Daylight Time this evening. For tonight, northwest wind 15 to 20 knots with gusts up to 30 knots, becoming north 5 to 10 knots. Seas 4 to 6 feet. Wave detail, northwest 6 feet at 8 seconds and south 2 feet at 17 seconds. For Wednesday, north wind around 5 knots,
backing to northwest in the afternoon. Seas 4 to 5 feet. Wave detail, northwest 4 feet at 7 seconds and south 2 feet at 16 seconds. For Wednesday night, north wind 5 to 10 knots. Seas 4 to 5 feet. Wave detail, northwest 4 feet at 8 seconds and south 2 feet at 15 seconds. The area forecast for the peninsula, North Bay, and East Bay. Coastal flood advisory in effect until 4 p.m. Pacific Daylight Time Wednesday. For tonight, mostly clear. Lows from the 40s to mid-50s. West winds 5 to 10 miles per hour, becoming south after midnight. For Wednesday, mostly sunny in the morning then becoming sunny. Highs around 70 at the coast to around 80 inland. South winds up to 5 miles per hour, becoming west in the afternoon. For Wednesday night, mostly clear. Lows from the upper 40s to mid 50s. West winds up to 5 miles per hour until midnight, becoming light. And on Thursday, mostly sunny in the morning then becoming sunny. Highs in the upper 70s at the coast to the mid 80s inland. Northeast winds 5 to 10 miles per hour. For Thursday night, clear. Lows from the mid 50s to lower 60s. Northwest winds up to 5 miles per hour until midnight, becoming light. For Friday sunny. Highs from the mid 70s to upper 80s for Friday night, clear. Lows from the 50s to lower 60s and on Saturday. Mostly sunny in the morning then becoming sunny. Highs from the upper 60s to mid 80s for Saturday night, clear. Lows from the 40s to upper 50s Sunday and Sunday night, mostly clear. Breezy. Highs from the lower 60s to mid 70s, lows from the 40s to upper 50s Monday through Tuesday. Partly cloudy. Breezy. A slight chance of rain. Highs from the upper 50s to lower 70s, lows from the 40s to mid 50s, low temperatures tonight and highs tomorrow for these selected cities, San Francisco, 52 and 70, San Francisco Airport, 51 and 73, Redwood City, 51 and 79, Oakland, 52 and 73, Fremont, 51 and 76, Concord, 50 and 81, Livermore, 50 and 80, San Rafael, 50 and 80, Santa Rosa, 44 and 83, Napa, 47 and 78, Fairfield, 51 and 80. These are the 7 p.m. Pacific Daylight Time observations for the San Francisco and Monterey Bay areas, on Tuesday, October 13th. At San Francisco Airport, it was partly cloudy, temperature 64, dew point 41, relative humidity 42%, west wind at 22 miles an hour, pressure 30.06 inches and steady. At Oakland Airport, it was partly cloudy, temperature 65, dew point 49, relative humidity 56%, northwest wind at 7 miles an hour, pressure 30.06 inches and rising. At San Jose Airport, it was partly cloudy, temperature 68, dew point 43, relative humidity 40%, north wind at 17 miles an hour, pressure 30.06 inches and rising. At Santa Rosa, it was clear, temperature 67, calm, pressure 30.06 and rising. At Concord, it was clear, temperature 70, northwest wind at 12. At Livermore, it was clear, temperature 69, west wind at 9. At Monterey, it was clear, temperature 63, west wind at 7, pressure 30.08 and rising. At Salinas, it was clear, temperature 65, dew point 47, relative humidity 52%, west wind at 9. Here are some observations around California and western Nevada. It was clear, with a temperature of 69 at Sacramento, 69 at Los Angeles, and 68 at San Diego. Under clear skies, South Lake Tahoe reported 43, Blue Canyon reported 52, and Mammoth Lakes reported 41. At Reno, it was partly cloudy, with a temperature of 55. These are the 7 p.m. Pacific Daylight Time observations for the San Francisco and Monterey Bay areas, on Tuesday, October 13th. At San Francisco Airport,
It was partly cloudy. Temperature 60.

21, relative humidity 42%, west wind at 22 miles an hour, pressure 30.06 inches and steady. At Oakland Airport, it was partly cloudy, temperature 65, dew point 49, relative humidity 56%, northwest wind at 7 miles an hour, pressure 30.06 inches and rising. At San Jose Airport, it was partly cloudy, temperature 68, dew point 43, relative humidity 40%, north wind at 17 miles an hour, pressure 30.06 inches and rising. At Santa Rosa, it was clear, temperature 67, calm, pressure 30.06 and rising. At Concord, it was clear, temperature 70, northwest wind at 12. At Livermore, it was clear, temperature 69, west wind at 9. At Monterey, it was clear, temperature 63, west wind at 7, pressure 30.08 and rising. At Salinas, it was clear, temperature 65, dew point 47, relative humidity 52%, west wind at 9. Here are some observations around California and western Nevada. It was clear, with a temperature of 69 at Sacramento, 69 at Los Angeles, and 68 at San Diego. Under clear skies, South Lake Tahoe reported 43, Blue Canyon reported 52, and Mammoth Lakes reported 41. At Reno, it was partly cloudy, with a temperature of 55. Local temperature reports around San Francisco Bay for 7 p.m. Downtown San Francisco was 67 degrees. Oakland Museum was 74 degrees. Redwood City was 78 degrees. San Rafael was 80 degrees. The area forecast for the South Bay, including the San Jose metro area and the Santa Clara Valley. For tonight, clear. Lows from the mid-40s to lower 50s. Northwest winds 5 to 10 miles per hour, becoming southeast after midnight. For Wednesday, mostly sunny in the morning, then becoming sunny. Highs in the mid-70s by the bay, mid-70s to lower 80s inland. East winds up to 5 miles per hour, becoming northwest in the afternoon. For Wednesday night, clear. Lows from the lower to mid-50s. Northwest winds up to 5 miles per hour, becoming northeast after midnight. And on Thursday, mostly sunny in the morning, then becoming sunny. Highs in the upper 70s by the bay to the 80s inland. Northeast winds up to 5 miles per hour, becoming north in the afternoon. For Thursday night, clear. Lows from the 50s to lower 60s. Northwest winds up to 5 miles per hour, becoming east after midnight. For Friday, sunny. Highs from the lower 80s to mid-90s Friday night and Saturday, clear. Lows near 60. Highs from the upper 70s to lower 90s for Saturday night, clear. Lows from the lower to mid-50s Sunday and Sunday night, mostly clear. Highs from the upper 60s to lower 80s, lows from the mid-40s to lower 50s, and on Monday, partly cloudy. Highs from the mid-60s to lower 70s Monday night and Tuesday, partly cloudy. Breezy. A slight chance of rain. Lows from the mid-40s to lower 50s, highs in the 60s, low temperatures tonight and highs tomorrow for these selected cities: San Jose, 50 and 77, Mountain View, 51 and 74, Morgan Hill, 49 and 81. The area forecast for the Monterey Bay and Salinas Valley? For tonight, mostly clear. Lows from the mid-40s to lower 50s. Southwest winds 5 to 10 miles per hour, becoming east after midnight. For Wednesday, sunny. Highs in the upper 60s at the coast to the mid-70s inland. East winds up to 5 miles per hour, becoming west in the afternoon. For Wednesday night, mostly clear. Lows from the upper 40s to mid-50s. Southwest winds up to 5 miles per hour, becoming east after midnight. And on Thursday, mostly sunny in the morning, then becoming sunny. Highs from the 70s to mid-80s. East winds 5 to 10 miles per hour, becoming north in the afternoon. For Thursday night,

a chance of rain. Highs from the lower to mid-60s, low temperatures tonight and highs tomorrow for the selected cities. Santa Cruz, 49 and 75. Monterey, 52 and 68. Salinas, 49 and 70. Hollister, 48 and 78. King City, 45 and 76. The weather overview for the Bay Area and Central Coast, warming trend will continue through the work week, with above normal temperatures, coastal flooding during high tides through midweek, elevated fire weather conditions, and offshore flow across the higher elevations peaking mid to late week. The extended forecast for the Bay Area and Central Coast, Thursday and Thursday night, clear. Highs 65 to 95. Lows 50 to 70. Friday and Friday night, clear. Highs 70 to 95. Lows 45 to 75. Saturday and Saturday night, mostly clear. Highs 65 to 90. Lows 45 to 70. Sunday and Sunday night, mostly clear. Highs 60 to 80. Lows 45 to 60. Monday, mostly sunny. A slight chance of rain in the afternoon. Highs 55 to 70. Sunrise, sunset, and tidal information for the San Francisco Bay Area for Tuesday, October 13th. The sunset tonight, 6:35 p.m. The sunrise tomorrow, 7:17 a.m. The sunset tomorrow, 6:33 p.m. Tidal data at the Golden Gate for the afternoon and evening hours today and the morning hours of tomorrow. High tide, 1:14 p.m. at 5.90 feet. Low tide, 08:01 p.m. at minus 05 feet. High tide, 3:19 a.m. at 4.51 feet. Low tide, 7:44 a.m. at 3.14 feet. Here are the buoy observations for 7 p.m. Pacific Daylight Time. At buoy 6, wind south 14 knots, water temperature 66, pressure 1,022.6 millibars, seas 5, every 16. At offshore buoy 59, winds north at 6 knots, water temperature 65, pressure 1,024.9 millibars. At buoy 14 near Point Arena, winds northwest at 10 knots, water temperature 56, pressure 1,020.8 millibars. At buoy 13 near Bodega Bay, winds northwest at 14 knots, pressure 1,018.8 millibars. At Point Reyes Wave Rider buoy, water temperature 61, sea 7 feet, every 14 seconds. At San Francisco Bar buoy, water temperature 60, seas 5 feet, every 15 seconds. At San Francisco buoy, winds northwest 14 knots, water temperature 60, pressure 1,018.3 millibars, seas 5 feet, every 17 seconds. At Half Moon Bay buoy, winds northwest 14 knots, water temperature 64, pressure 1,018.5 millibars, seas 4 feet, every 13 seconds. At Monterey Bay buoy, winds northwest 17 knots, gusting to 21, water temperature 63, pressure 1,017.9 millibars, seas 8 feet, every 15 seconds. At Point Sur, Wave Rider buoy, water temperature 65, seas 9 feet, every 14 seconds. At Cape San Martin buoy, winds northwest at 10 knots, water temperature 64, pressure 1,017.8 millibars. Synopsis for the Central California coast and bays, including the Monterey Bay, Greater Farallones, and Cordell Bank National Marine Sanctuaries. Strong northwesterly gusts are expected near shore from Pigeon Point to Point Pinos and the Monterey Bay through this evening. Otherwise, gentle to fresh northerly breezes will continue through the remainder of the week with an improving sea state through Wednesday. Long-period southerly swell will also continue through midweek with some gradual easing by the end of the week. The marine forecast for San Pablo Bay, Suisun Bay, the West Delta, and the San Francisco Bay north of the Bay Bridge. For tonight, west wind 10 to 15 knots, becoming southwest around 5 knots late this evening and overnight. For Wednesday, southwest wind around 5 knots, rising to 5 to 10 knots in the afternoon. For Wednesday night, southwest wind around 5 knots. The marine forecast for Monterey Bay,

craft. Advisory in effect until 9 p.m. Pacific Daylight Time this evening. For tonight, northwest wind 10 to 15 knots with gusts up to 30 knots, becoming northeast 5 to 10 knots after midnight. Seas 3 to 5 feet. Wave detail, northwest 4 feet at 7 seconds and south 2 feet at 17 seconds. For Wednesday, northeast wind around 5 knots, backing to west in the afternoon. Seas 3 to 4 feet. Wave detail, northwest 3 feet at 7 seconds and south 2 feet at 16 seconds. For Wednesday night, southwest wind around 5 knots, backing to northeast after midnight. Seas 3 to 4 feet. Wave detail, northwest 3 feet at 7 seconds. The coastal waters forecast from Pigeon Point to Point Pinos out to 10 nautical miles. Small craft advisory in effect until 9 p.m. Pacific Daylight Time this evening. For tonight, northwest wind 15 to 20 knots with gusts up to 30 knots, becoming north 5 to 10 knots. Seas 4 to 6 feet. Wave detail, northwest 6 feet at 8 seconds and south 2 feet at 17 seconds. For Wednesday, north wind around 5 knots, backing to northwest in the afternoon. Seas 4 to 5 feet. Wave detail, northwest 4 feet at 7 seconds and south 2 feet at 16 seconds. For Wednesday night, north wind 5 to 10 knots. Seas 4 to 5 feet. Wave detail, northwest 4 feet at 8 seconds and south 2 feet at 15 seconds. 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This broadcast originates from the National Weather Service office located in Monterey, California, and serves the South Bay and Monterey Bay Area, including the city of San Jose, Monterey, Salinas, and Santa Cruz. The area forecast for the peninsula, North Bay, and East Bay. Coastal flood advisory in effect until 4 p.m. Pacific Daylight Time Wednesday. For tonight, mostly clear. Lows from the 40s to mid-50s. West winds 5 to 10 miles per hour, becoming south after midnight. For Wednesday, mostly sunny in the morning, then becoming sunny. Highs around 70 at the coast to around 80 inland. South winds up to 5 miles per hour, becoming west in the afternoon. For Wednesday night, mostly clear. Lows from the upper 40s to mid-50s. West winds up to 5 miles per hour until midnight, becoming light. And on Thursday, mostly sunny in the morning, then becoming sunny. Highs in the upper 70s at the coast to the mid-80s inland. Northeast winds 5 to 10 miles per hour. For Thursday night, clear. Lows from the mid-50s to lower 60s. Northwest winds up to 5 miles per hour until midnight, becoming light. For Friday, sunny. Highs from the mid-70s to upper 80s for Friday night, clear. Lows from the 50s to lower 60s, and on Saturday, mostly sunny in the morning, then becoming sunny. Highs from the upper 60s to mid-80s for Saturday night, clear. Lows from the 40s to upper 50s Sunday and Sunday night, mostly clear. Breezy. Highs from the lower 60s to mid-70s. Lows from the 40s to upper 50s Monday through Tuesday. Partly cloudy. Breezy. A slight chance of rain. Highs from the upper 50s to lower 70s, lows from the 40s to mid-50s, low temperatures tonight and highs tomorrow for these selected cities: San Francisco, 52 and 70, San Francisco Airport, 51 and 73, Redwood City, 51 and 79, Oakland, 52 and 73, Fremont, 51 and 76, Concord, 50 and 81, Livermore, 50 and 80, San Rafael, 50 and 80, Santa Rosa, 44 and 83, Napa, 47 and 78, Fairfield, 51 and 80. These are the 7 p.m. Pacific Daylight Time observations for the San Francisco and Monterey Bay areas on Tuesday, October 13th. At San Francisco Airport, it was partly cloudy, temperature 64, dew point 41, relative humidity 42%, west wind at 22 miles.

30.06 inches and steady. At Oakland Airport, it was partly cloudy, temperature 65, dew point 49, relative humidity 56%, northwest wind at 7 miles an hour, pressure 30.06 inches and rising. At San Jose Airport, it was partly cloudy, temperature 68, dew point 43, relative humidity 40%, north wind at 17 miles an hour, pressure 30.06 inches and rising. At Santa Rosa, it was clear, temperature 67, calm, pressure 30.06 and rising. At Concord, it was clear, temperature 70, northwest wind at 12. At Livermore, it was clear, temperature 69, west wind at 9. At Monterey, it was clear, temperature 63, west wind at 7, pressure 30.08 and rising. At Salinas, it was clear, temperature 65, dew point 47, relative humidity 52%, west wind at 9. Here are some observations around California and western Nevada. It was clear, with a temperature of 69 at Sacramento, 69 at Los Angeles, and 68 at San Diego. Under clear skies, South Lake Tahoe reported 43, Blue Canyon reported 52, and Mammoth Lakes reported 41. At Reno, it was partly cloudy, with a temperature of 55. Local temperature reports around San Francisco Bay for 7 p.m. Downtown San Francisco was 67 degrees. Oakland Museum was 74 degrees. Redwood City was 78 degrees. San Rafael was 80 degrees. The area forecast for the South Bay, including the San Jose metro area and the Santa Clara Valley. For tonight, clear. Lows from the mid-40s to lower 50s. Northwest winds 5 to 10 miles per hour, becoming southeast after midnight. For Wednesday, mostly sunny in the morning, then becoming sunny. Highs in the mid-70s by the bay, mid-70s to lower 80s inland. East winds up to 5 miles per hour, becoming northwest in the afternoon. For Wednesday night, clear. Lows from the lower to mid-50s. Northwest winds up to 5 miles per hour, becoming northeast after midnight. And on Thursday, mostly sunny in the morning, then becoming sunny. Highs in the upper 70s by the bay to the 80s inland. Northeast winds up to 5 miles per hour, becoming north in the afternoon. For Thursday night, clear. Lows from the 50s to lower 60s. Northwest winds up to 5 miles per hour, becoming east after midnight. For Friday, sunny. Highs from the lower 80s to mid-90s Friday night and Saturday, clear. Lows near 60. Highs from the upper 70s to lower 90s for Saturday night, clear. Lows from the lower to mid-50s Sunday and Sunday night, mostly clear. Highs from the upper 60s to lower 80s, lows from the mid-40s to lower 50s, and on Monday, partly cloudy. Highs from the mid-60s to lower 70s Monday night and Tuesday, partly cloudy. Breezy. A slight chance of rain. Lows from the mid-40s to lower 50s, highs in the 60s, low temperatures tonight and highs tomorrow for these selected cities: San Jose, 50 and 77, Mountain View, 51 and 74, Morgan Hill, 49 and 81. The area forecast for the Monterey Bay and Salinas Valley? For tonight, mostly clear. Lows from the mid-40s to lower 50s. Southwest winds 5 to 10 miles per hour, becoming east after midnight. For Wednesday, sunny. Highs in the upper 60s at the coast to the mid-70s inland. East winds up to 5 miles per hour, becoming west in the afternoon. For Wednesday night, mostly clear. Lows from the upper 40s to mid-50s. Southwest winds up to 5 miles per hour, becoming east after midnight. And on Thursday, mostly sunny in the morning, then becoming sunny. Highs from the 70s to mid-80s. East winds 5 to 10 miles per hour, becoming north in the afternoon. For Thursday night, mostly clear. Lows in the 50s. Northwest wind afternoon.

For Thursday night, mostly clear. Lows in the 50s. Northwest winds up to 5 miles per hour, becoming east after midnight. For Friday, mostly sunny in the morning, then becoming sunny. Highs from the upper 70s to lower 90s Friday night through Saturday night, mostly clear. Lows from the 50s to lower 60s, highs from the mid 70s to upper 80s Sunday and Sunday night, mostly clear. Highs from the mid 60s to lower 80s, lows from the mid 40s to lower 50s Monday, partly cloudy. Highs in the 60s Monday night, partly cloudy. A slight chance of rain. Lows from the 40s to lower 50s Tuesday, partly cloudy. Breezy. A chance of rain. Highs from the lower to mid 60s, low temperatures tonight and highs tomorrow for the selected cities: Santa Cruz, 49 and 75, Monterey, 52 and 68, Salinas, 49 and 70, Hollister, 48 and 78, King City, 45 and 76. The weather overview for the Bay Area and Central Coast: warming trend will continue through the work week, with above normal temperatures, coastal flooding during high tides through midweek, elevated fire weather conditions, and offshore flow across the higher elevations peaking mid to late week. The extended forecast for the Bay Area and Central Coast: Thursday and Thursday night, clear. High 65 to 95. Lows 50 to 70. Friday and Friday night, clear. Highs 70 to 95. Lows 45 to 75. Saturday and Saturday night, mostly clear. Highs 65 to 90. Lows 45 to 70. Sunday and Sunday night, mostly clear. Highs 60 to 80. Lows 45 to 60. Monday, mostly sunny. A slight chance of rain in the afternoon. Highs 55 to 70. Sunrise, sunset, and tidal information for the San Francisco Bay Area for Tuesday, October 13th. The sunset tonight, 6:35 p.m. The sunrise tomorrow, 7:17 a.m. The sunset tomorrow, 6:33 p.m. Tidal data at the Golden Gate for the afternoon and evening hours today and the morning hours of tomorrow. High tide, 1:14 p.m. at 5.90 feet. Low tide, 08:01 p.m. at minus 0.5 feet. High tide, 3:19 a.m. at 4.51 feet. Low tide, 7:44 a.m. at 3.14 feet. Here are the buoy observations for 7 p.m. Pacific Daylight Time. At buoy 6, wind south 14 knots, water temperature 66, pressure 1,022.6 millibars, seas 5, every 16. At offshore buoy 59, winds north at 6 knots, water temperature 65, pressure 1,024.9 millibars. At buoy 14 near Point Arena, winds northwest at 10 knots, water temperature 56, pressure 1,020.8 millibars. At buoy 13 near Bodega Bay, winds northwest at 14 knots, pressure 1,018.8 millibars. At Point Reyes, wave rider buoy, water temperature 61, sea 7 feet, every 14 seconds. At San Francisco Bar, buoy water temperature 60, seas 5 feet, every 15 seconds. At San Francisco Bay, winds northwest 14 knots, water temperature 60, pressure 1,018.3 millibars, seas 5 feet, every 17 seconds. At Half Moon Bay, buoy winds northwest 14 knots, water temperature 64, pressure 1,018.5 millibars, seas 4 feet, every 13 seconds. At Monterey Bay, buoy winds northwest 17 knots, gusting to 21, water temperature 63, pressure 1,017.9 millibars, seas 8 feet, every 15 seconds. At Point Sur, wave rider buoy water temperature 65, seas 9 feet, every 14 seconds. At Cape San Martin, buoy winds northwest at 10 knots, water temperature 64, pressure 1,017.8 millibars. Synopsis for the Central California coast and bays, including the Monterey Bay, Greater Farallones, and Cordell Bank National Marine Sanctuaries: strong northwesterly gusts are expected near shore from Pigeon Point to Point Pinos and the Monterey Bay.

evening. Otherwise, gentle to fresh northerly breezes will continue through the remainder of the week with an improving sea state through Wednesday. Long period southerly swell will also continue through midweek with some gradual easing by the end of the week. The marine forecast for San Pablo Bay, Suisun Bay, the West Delta, and the San Francisco Bay north of the Bay Bridge. For tonight, west wind 10 to 15 knots, becoming southwest around 5 knots late this evening and overnight. For Wednesday, southwest wind around 5 knots, rising to 5 to 10 knots in the afternoon. For Wednesday night, southwest wind around 5 knots. The marine forecast for Monterey Bay. Small craft advisory in effect until 9 p.m. Pacific Daylight Time this evening. For tonight, northwest wind 10 to 15 knots with gusts up to 30 knots, becoming northeast 5 to 10 knots after midnight. Seas 3 to 5 feet. Wave detail, northwest 4 feet at 7 seconds and south 2 feet at 17 seconds. For Wednesday, northeast wind around 5 knots, backing to west in the afternoon. Seas 3 to 4 feet. Wave detail, northwest 3 feet at 7 seconds and south 2 feet at 16 seconds. For Wednesday night, southwest wind around 5 knots, backing to northeast after midnight. Seas 3 to 4 feet. Wave detail, northwest 3 feet at 7 seconds. The coastal waters forecast from Pigeon Point to Point Pinos out to 10 nautical miles. Small craft advisory in effect until 9 p.m. Pacific Daylight Time this evening. For tonight, northwest wind 15 to 20 knots with gusts up to 30 knots, becoming north 5 to 10 knots. Seas 4 to 6 feet. Wave detail, northwest 6 feet at 8 seconds and south 2 feet at 17 seconds. For Wednesday, north wind around 5 knots, backing to northwest in the afternoon. Seas 4 to 5 feet. Wave detail, northwest 4 feet at 7 seconds and south 2 feet at 16 seconds. For Wednesday night, north wind 5 to 10 knots. Seas 4 to 5 feet. Wave detail, northwest 4 feet at 8 seconds and south 2 feet at 15 seconds. The area forecast for the peninsula, North Bay, and East Bay. Coastal flood advisory in effect until 4 p.m. Pacific Daylight Time Wednesday. For tonight, mostly clear. Lows from the 40s to mid-50s. West winds 5 to 10 miles per hour, becoming south after midnight. For Wednesday, mostly sunny in the morning then becoming sunny. Highs around 70 at the coast to around 80 inland. South winds up to 5 miles per hour, becoming west in the afternoon. For Wednesday night, mostly clear. Lows from the upper 40s to mid 50s. West winds up to 5 miles per hour until midnight, becoming light. And on Thursday, mostly sunny in the morning then becoming sunny. Highs in the upper 70s at the coast of the mid 80s inland. Northeast winds 5 to 10 miles per hour. For Thursday night, clear. Lows from the mid 50s to lower 60s. Northwest winds up to 5 miles per hour until midnight, becoming light. For Friday, sunny. Highs from the mid 70s to upper 80s for Friday night, clear. Lows from the 50s to lower 60s and on Saturday, mostly sunny in the morning then becoming sunny. Highs from the upper 60s to mid 80s for Saturday night, clear. Lows from the 40s to upper 50s Sunday and Sunday night, mostly clear. Breezy. Highs from the lower 60s to mid 70s, lows from the 40s to upper 50s Monday through Tuesday. Partly cloudy. Breezy. A slight chance of rain. Highs from the upper 50s to lower 70s, lows from the 40s to mid 50s, low temperatures tonight and highs tomorrow for these selected cities: San Francisco, 52 and 70, San Francisco Airport, 51 and 73, Redwood City, 51 and 79, Oakland, 52 and 73, Fremont, 51 and 76, Concord, 50 and 81, Livermore, 50 and 80, San Rafael, 50 and 80, Santa Rosa, 44 and 83, Napa, 47 and 78, Fairfield, 51 and

These are the 7 p.m. Pacific Daylight Time observations for the San Francisco and Monterey Bay areas on Tuesday, October 13th. At San Francisco Airport, it was partly cloudy, temperature 64, dew point 41, relative humidity 42%, west wind at 22 miles an hour, pressure 30.06 inches and steady. At Oakland Airport, it was partly cloudy, temperature 65, dew point 49, relative humidity 56%, northwest wind at 7 miles an hour, pressure 30.06 inches and rising. At San Jose Airport, it was partly cloudy, temperature 68, dew point 43, relative humidity 40%, north wind at 17 miles an hour, pressure 30.06 inches and rising. At Santa Rosa, it was clear, temperature 67, calm, pressure 30.06 and rising. At Concord, it was clear, temperature 70, northwest wind at 12. At Livermore, it was clear, temperature 69, west wind at 9. At Monterey, it was clear, temperature 63, west wind at 7, pressure 30.08 and rising. At Salinas, it was clear, temperature 65, dew point 47, relative humidity 52%, west wind at 9. Here are some observations around California and western Nevada. It was clear, with a temperature of 69 at Sacramento, 69 at Los Angeles, and 68 at San Diego. Under clear skies, South Lake Tahoe reported 43, Blue Canyon reported 52, and Mammoth Lakes reported 41. At Reno, it was partly cloudy, with a temperature of 55. Local temperature reports around San Francisco Bay for 7 p.m. Downtown San Francisco was 67 degrees. Oakland Museum was 74 degrees. Redwood City was 78 degrees. San Rafael was 80 degrees. The area forecast for the South Bay, including the San Jose metro area and the Santa Clara Valley. For tonight, clear. Lows from the mid-40s to lower 50s. Northwest winds 5 to 10 miles per hour, becoming southeast after midnight. For Wednesday, mostly sunny in the morning, then becoming sunny. Highs in the mid-70s by the bay, mid-70s to lower 80s inland. East winds up to 5 miles per hour, becoming northwest in the afternoon. For Wednesday night, clear. Lows from the lower to mid-50s. Northwest winds up to 5 miles per hour, becoming northeast after midnight. And on Thursday, mostly sunny in the morning, then becoming sunny. Highs in the upper 70s by the bay to the 80s inland. Northeast winds up to 5 miles per hour, becoming north in the afternoon. For Thursday night, clear. Lows from the 50s to lower 60s. Northwest winds up to 5 miles per hour, becoming east after midnight. For Friday, sunny. Highs from the lower 80s to mid-90s Friday night and Saturday, clear. Lows near 60. Highs from the upper 70s to lower 90s for Saturday night, clear. Lows from the lower to mid-50s Sunday and Sunday night, mostly clear. Highs from the upper 60s to lower 80s, lows from the mid-40s to lower 50s, and on Monday, partly cloudy. Highs from the mid-60s to lower 70s Monday night and Tuesday, partly cloudy. Breezy. A slight chance of rain. Lows from the mid-40s to lower 50s, highs in the 60s, low temperatures tonight and highs tomorrow for these selected cities: San Jose, 50 and 77, Mountain View, 51 and 74, Morgan Hill, 49 and 81. The area forecast for the Monterey Bay and Salinas Valley? For tonight, mostly clear. Lows from the mid-40s to lower 50s. Southwest winds 5 to 10 miles per hour, becoming east after midnight. For Wednesday, sunny. Highs in the upper 60s at the coast to the mid-70s inland. East winds up to 5 miles per hour, becoming west in the afternoon. For Wednesday night, mostly clear. Lows from the upper 40s to mid-50s. Southwest winds up to 5 miles per hour, becoming east after midnight. And on Thursday,
mostly sunny in the morning, then becoming sunny. Highs from the 70s to mid-80s. East winds 5 to 10 miles per hour, becoming north in the afternoon. For Thursday night, mostly clear. Lows in the 50s. Northwest winds up to 5 miles per hour, becoming east after midnight. For Friday, mostly sunny in the morning, then becoming sunny. Highs from the upper 70s to lower 90s Friday night through Saturday night, mostly clear. Lows from the 50s to lower 60s, highs from the mid-70s to upper 80s Sunday and Sunday night, mostly clear. Highs from the mid-60s to lower 80s, lows from the mid-40s to lower 50s Monday, partly cloudy. Highs in the 60s Monday night, partly cloudy. A slight chance of rain. Lows from the 40s to lower 50s Tuesday, partly cloudy. Breezy. A chance of rain. Highs from the lower to mid-60s, low temperatures tonight and highs tomorrow for the selected cities, Santa Cruz, 49 and 75, Monterey, 52 and 68, Salinas, 49 and 70, Hollister, 48 and 78, King City, 45 and 76. The weather overview for the Bay Area and Central Coast, warming trend will continue through the work week, with above normal temperatures, coastal flooding during high tides through midweek, elevated fire weather conditions and offshore flow across the higher elevations peaking mid to late week. The extended forecast for the Bay Area and Central Coast, Thursday and Thursday night, clear. High 65 to 95. Lows 50 to 70. Friday and Friday night, clear. Highs 70 to 95. Lows 45 to 75. Saturday and Saturday night, mostly clear. Highs 65 to 90. Lows 45 to 70. Sunday and Sunday night, mostly clear. Highs 60 to 80. Lows 45 to 60. Monday, mostly sunny. A slight chance of rain in the afternoon. Highs 55 to 70. Sunrise, sunset, and tidal information for the San Francisco Bay Area for Tuesday, October 13th. The sunset tonight, 6:35 p.m. The sunrise tomorrow, 7:17 a.m. The sunset tomorrow, 6:33 p.m. Tidal data at the Golden Gate for the afternoon and evening hours today and the morning hours of tomorrow. High tide, 1:14 p.m. at 5.90 feet. Low tide, 08:01 p.m. at minus 05 feet. High tide, 3:19 a.m. at 4.51 feet. Low tide, 7:44 a.m. at 3.14 feet. Here are the buoy observations for 7 p.m. Pacific Daylight Time. At buoy 6, wind south 14 knots, water temperature 66, pressure 1,022.6 millibars, seas 5, every 16. At offshore buoy 59, winds north at 6 knots, water temperature 65, pressure 1,024.9 millibars. At buoy 14 near Point Arena, winds northwest at 10 knots, water temperature 56, pressure 1,020.8 millibars. At buoy 13 near Bodega Bay, winds northwest at 14 knots, pressure 1,018.8 millibars. At Point Reyes Wave Rider buoy, water temperature 61, sea 7 feet, every 14 seconds. At San Francisco Bar buoy, water temperature 60, seas 5 feet, every 15 seconds. At San Francisco buoy, winds northwest 14 knots, water temperature 60, pressure 1,018.3 millibars, seas 5 feet, every 17 seconds. At Half Moon Bay buoy, winds northwest 14 knots, water temperature 64, pressure 1,018.5 millibars, seas 4 feet, every 13 seconds. At Monterey Bay buoy, winds northwest 17 knots, gusting to 21, water temperature 63, pressure 1,017.9 millibars, seas 8 feet, every 15 seconds. At Point Sur, Wave Rider buoy, water temperature 65, seas 9 feet, every 14 seconds. At Cape San Martin buoy, winds northwest at 10 knots, water temperature 64, pressure 1,017.8 millibars. Synopsis for the Central

California coast and bays, including the Monterey Bay, Greater Farallones, and Cordell Bank National Marine Sanctuaries, strong northwesterly gusts are expected near shore from Pigeon Point to Point Pinos in the Monterey Bay through this evening. Otherwise, gentle to fresh northerly breezes will continue through the remainder of the week with an improving sea state through Wednesday. Long-period southerly swell will also continue through midweek with some gradual easing by the end of the week. The marine forecast for San Pablo Bay, Suisun Bay, the West Delta, and the San Francisco Bay north of the Bay Bridge. For tonight, west wind 10 to 15 knots, becoming southwest around 5 knots late this evening and overnight. For Wednesday, southwest wind around 5 knots, rising to 5 to 10 knots in the afternoon. For Wednesday night, southwest wind around 5 knots. The marine forecast for Monterey Bay. Small craft advisory in effect until 9 p.m. Pacific Daylight Time this evening. For tonight, northwest wind 10 to 15 knots with gusts up to 30 knots, becoming northeast 5 to 10 knots after midnight. Seas 3 to 5 feet. Wave detail, northwest 4 feet at 7 seconds and south 2 feet at 17 seconds. For Wednesday, northeast wind around 5 knots, backing to west in the afternoon. Seas 3 to 4 feet. Wave detail, northwest 3 feet at 7 seconds and south 2 feet at 16 seconds. For Wednesday night, southwest wind around 5 knots, backing to northeast after midnight. Seas 3 to 4 feet. Wave detail, northwest 3 feet at 7 seconds. The coastal waters forecast from Pigeon Point to Point Pinos out to 10 nautical miles. Small craft advisory in effect until 9 p.m. Pacific Daylight Time this evening. For tonight, northwest wind 15 to 20 knots with gusts up to 30 knots, becoming north 5 to 10 knots. Seas 4 to 6 feet. Wave detail, northwest 6 feet at 8 seconds and south 2 feet at 17 seconds. For Wednesday, north wind around 5 knots, backing to northwest in the afternoon. Seas 4 to 5 feet. Wave detail, northwest 4 feet at 7 seconds and south 2 feet at 16 seconds. For Wednesday night, north wind 5 to 10 knots. Seas 4 to 5 feet. Wave detail, northwest 4 feet at 8 seconds and south 2 feet at 15 seconds. 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This broadcast originates from the National Weather Service office located in Monterey, California, and serves the South Bay and Monterey Bay Area, including the city of San Jose, Monterey, Salinas, and Santa Cruz. The area forecast for the peninsula, North Bay, and East Bay. Coastal flood advisory in effect until 4 p.m. Pacific Daylight Time Wednesday. For tonight, mostly clear. Lows from the 40s to mid-50s. West winds 5 to 10 miles per hour, becoming south after midnight. For Wednesday, mostly sunny in the morning then becoming sunny. Highs around 70 at the coast to around 80 inland. South winds up to 5 miles per hour, becoming west in the afternoon. For Wednesday night, mostly clear. Lows from the upper 40s to mid-50s. West winds up to 5 miles per hour until midnight, becoming light. And on Thursday, mostly sunny in the morning then becoming sunny. Highs in the upper 70s at the coast of the mid-80s inland. Northeast winds 5 to 10 miles per hour. For Thursday night, clear. Lows from the mid-50s to lower 60s. Northwest winds up to 5 miles per hour until midnight, becoming light. For Friday, sunny. Highs from the mid-70s to upper 80s for Friday night, clear. Lows from the 50s to lower 60s and on Saturday, mostly sunny in the morning then becoming sunny. Highs from the upper 60s to mid-80s for Saturday night, clear. Lows from the 40s to upper 50s Sunday and Sunday night, mostly clear. Breezy. Highs from the lower 60s to mid-70s, lows from the 40s to upper 50s Monday through Tuesday,

cloudy, breezy, a slight chance of rain. Highs from the upper 50s to lower 70s, lows from the 40s to mid 50s, low temperatures tonight and highs tomorrow for the selected cities. San Francisco, 52 and 70, San Francisco Airport, 51 and 73, Redwood City, 51 and 79, Oakland, 52 and 73, Fremont, 51 and 76, Concord, 50 and 81, Livermore, 50 and 80, San Rafael, 50 and 80, Santa Rosa, 44 and 83, Napa, 47 and 78, Fairfield, 51 and 80. These are the 7 p.m. Pacific Daylight Time observations for the San Francisco and Monterey Bay areas on Tuesday, October 13th. At San Francisco Airport, it was partly cloudy, temperature 64, dew point 41, relative humidity 42%, west wind at 22 miles an hour, pressure 30.06 inches and steady. At Oakland Airport, it was partly cloudy, temperature 65, dew point 49, relative humidity 56%, northwest wind at 7 miles an hour, pressure 30.06 inches and rising. At San Jose Airport, it was partly cloudy, temperature 68, dew point 43, relative humidity 40%, north wind at 17 miles an hour, pressure 30.06 inches and rising. At Santa Rosa, it was clear, temperature 67, calm, pressure 30.06 and rising. At Concord, it was clear, temperature 70, northwest wind at 12. At Livermore, it was clear, temperature 69, west wind at 9. At Monterey, it was clear, temperature 63, west wind at 7, pressure 30.08 and rising. At Salinas, it was clear, temperature 65, dew point 47, relative humidity 52%, west wind at 9. Here are some observations around California and western Nevada. It was clear, with a temperature of 69 at Sacramento, 69 at Los Angeles, and 68 at San Diego. Under clear skies, South Lake Tahoe reported 43, Blue Canyon reported 52, and Mammoth Lakes reported 41. At Reno, it was partly cloudy, with a temperature of 55. Local temperature reports around San Francisco Bay for 7 p.m. Downtown San Francisco was 67 degrees. Oakland Museum was 74 degrees. Redwood City was 78 degrees. San Rafael was 80 degrees. The area forecast for the South Bay, including the San Jose metro area and the Santa Clara Valley. For tonight, clear. Lows from the mid-40s to lower 50s. Northwest winds 5 to 10 miles per hour, becoming southeast after midnight. For Wednesday, mostly sunny in the morning, then becoming sunny. Highs in the mid-70s by the bay, mid-70s to lower 80s inland. East winds up to 5 miles per hour, becoming northwest in the afternoon. For Wednesday night, clear. Lows from the lower to mid-50s. Northwest winds up to 5 miles per hour, becoming northeast after midnight. And on Thursday, mostly sunny in the morning, then becoming sunny. Highs in the upper 70s by the bay to the 80s inland. Northeast winds up to 5 miles per hour, becoming north in the afternoon. For Thursday night, clear. Lows from the 50s to lower 60s. Northwest winds up to 5 miles per hour, becoming east after midnight. For Friday, sunny. Highs from the lower 80s to mid-90s Friday night and Saturday, clear. Lows near 60. Highs from the upper 70s to lower 90s for Saturday night, clear. Lows from the lower to mid-50s Sunday and Sunday night, mostly clear. Highs from the upper 60s to lower 80s, lows from the mid-40s to lower 50s, and on Monday, partly cloudy. Highs from the mid-60s to lower 70s Monday night and Tuesday, partly cloudy. Breezy. A slight chance of rain. Lows from the mid-40s to lower 50s, highs in the 60s, low temperatures tonight and highs tomorrow for the selected cities. San Jose, 50 and 77. Mountain View, 51 and 74. Morgan Hill, 49 and 81. The area

forecast for the Monterey Bay and Salinas Valley. For tonight, mostly clear. Lows from the mid-40s to lower 50s. Southwest winds 5 to 10 miles per hour, becoming east after midnight. For Wednesday, sunny. Highs in the upper 60s at the coast to the mid-70s inland. East winds up to 5 miles per hour, becoming west in the afternoon. For Wednesday night, mostly clear. Lows from the upper 40s to mid-50s. Southwest winds up to 5 miles per hour, becoming east after midnight. And on Thursday, mostly sunny in the morning, then becoming sunny. Highs from the 70s to mid-80s. East winds 5 to 10 miles per hour, becoming north in the afternoon. For Thursday night, mostly clear. Lows in the 50s. Northwest winds up to 5 miles per hour, becoming east after midnight. For Friday, mostly sunny in the morning, then becoming sunny. Highs from the upper 70s to lower 90s Friday night through Saturday night, mostly clear. Lows from the 50s to lower 60s, highs from the mid-70s to upper 80s Sunday and Sunday night, mostly clear. Highs from the mid-60s to lower 80s, lows from the mid-40s to lower 50s Monday, partly cloudy. Highs in the 60s Monday night, partly cloudy. A slight chance of rain. Lows from the 40s to lower 50s Tuesday, partly cloudy. Breezy. A chance of rain. Highs from the lower to mid-60s, low temperatures tonight and highs tomorrow for these selected cities: Santa Cruz, 49 and 75, Monterey, 52 and 68, Salinas, 49 and 70, Hollister, 48 and 78, King City, 45 and 76. The weather overview for the Bay Area and Central Coast: warming trend will continue through the work week, with above normal temperatures, coastal flooding during high tides through midweek, elevated fire weather conditions, and offshore flow across the higher elevations peaking mid to late week. The extended forecast for the Bay Area and Central Coast: Thursday and Thursday night, clear. High 65 to 95. Lows 50 to 70. Friday and Friday night, clear. Highs 70 to 95. Lows 45 to 75. Saturday and Saturday night, mostly clear. Highs 65 to 90. Lows 45 to 70. Sunday and Sunday night, mostly clear. Highs 60 to 80. Lows 45 to 60. Monday, mostly sunny. A slight chance of rain in the afternoon. Highs 55 to 70. Sunrise, sunset, and tidal information for the San Francisco Bay Area for Tuesday, October 13th. The sunset tonight, 6:35 p.m. The sunrise tomorrow, 7:17 a.m. The sunset tomorrow, 6:33 p.m. Tidal data at the Golden Gate for the afternoon and evening hours today and the morning hours of tomorrow. High tide, 1:14 p.m. at 5.90 feet. Low tide, 08:01 p.m. at minus 05 feet. High tide, 3:19 a.m. at 4.51 feet. Low tide, 7:44 a.m. at 3.14 feet. Here are the buoy observations for 8 p.m. Pacific Daylight Time. An offshore buoy 6, wind south at 14 knots, water temperature 66, pressure 1023.0 millibars. An offshore buoy 59, winds northeast at 6 knots, water temperature 65, pressure 1025.2 millibars. At buoy 14 near Point Arena, winds northwest at 10 knots, water temperature 55, pressure 1021.0 millibars. At buoy 13 near Bodega Bay, winds northwest at 14 knots, pressure 1019.0 millibars. At Point Reyes Wave Rider buoy, water temperature 61, sea 7 feet, every 14 seconds. At San Francisco Bar buoy, water temperature 60, seas 5 feet, every 14 seconds. At San Francisco Bay, winds northwest at 60 knots, swell 6 feet, every 15 seconds. At Half Moon Bay buoy, winds northwest 12 knots, water temperature 64, pressure 1018.8 millibars, seas 4 feet, every 15.

seconds. At Monterey, buoy winds north at 17 knots, gusting to 21. Water temperature 62, pressure 1,018.4 millibars. Head point, sir. Wave rider buoy water temperature 65, seas 9 feet, every 14 seconds. At Cape San Martin, buoy winds northwest at 60 knots, water temperature 64, pressure 1,018.3 millibars. Synopsis for the Central California coast and bays, including the Monterey Bay, Greater Farallones, and Cordell Bank National Marine Sanctuaries. Strong northwesterly gusts are expected near shore from Pigeon Point to Point Pinos in the Monterey Bay through this evening. Otherwise, gentle to fresh northerly breezes will continue through the remainder of the week with an improving sea state through Wednesday. Long period southerly swell will also continue through midweek with some gradual easing by the end of the week. The marine forecast for San Pablo Bay, Suisun Bay, the West Delta, and the San Francisco Bay north of the Bay Bridge. For tonight, west wind 10 to 15 knots, becoming southwest around 5 knots late this evening and overnight. For Wednesday, southwest wind around 5 knots, rising to 5 to 10 knots in the afternoon. For Wednesday night, southwest wind around 5 knots. The marine forecast for Monterey Bay. Small craft advisory in effect until 9 p.m. Pacific Daylight Time this evening. For tonight, northwest wind 10 to 15 knots with gusts up to 30 knots, becoming northeast 5 to 10 knots after midnight. Seas 3 to 5 feet. Wave detail, northwest 4 feet at 7 seconds and south 2 feet at 17 seconds. For Wednesday, northeast wind around 5 knots, backing to west in the afternoon. Seas 3 to 4 feet. Wave detail, northwest 3 feet at 7 seconds and south 2 feet at 16 seconds. For Wednesday night, southwest wind around 5 knots, backing to northeast after midnight. Seas 3 to 4 feet. Wave detail, northwest 3 feet at 7 seconds. The coastal waters forecast from Pigeon Point to Point Pinos out to 10 nautical miles. Small craft advisory in effect until 9 p.m. Pacific Daylight Time this evening. For tonight, northwest wind 15 to 20 knots with gusts up to 30 knots, becoming north 5 to 10 knots. Seas 4 to 6 feet. Wave detail, northwest 6 feet at 8 seconds and south 2 feet at 17 seconds. For Wednesday, north wind around 5 knots, backing to northwest in the afternoon. Seas 4 to 5 feet. Wave detail, northwest 4 feet at 7 seconds and south 2 feet at 16 seconds. For Wednesday night, north wind 5 to 10 knots. Seas 4 to 5 feet. Wave detail, northwest 4 feet at 8 seconds and south 2 feet at 15 seconds. The area forecast for the peninsula, North Bay, and East Bay. Coastal flood advisory in effect until 4 p.m. Pacific Daylight Time Wednesday. For tonight, mostly clear. Lows from the 40s to mid-50s. West winds 5 to 10 miles per hour, becoming south after midnight. For Wednesday, mostly sunny in the morning then becoming sunny. Highs around 70 at the coast to around 80 inland. South winds up to 5 miles per hour, becoming west in the afternoon. For Wednesday night, mostly clear. Lows from the upper 40s to mid-50s. West winds up to 5 miles per hour until midnight, becoming light. And on Thursday, mostly sunny in the morning then becoming sunny. Highs in the upper 70s at the coast of the mid-80s inland. Northeast winds 5 to 10 miles per hour. For Thursday night, clear. Lows from the mid-50s to lower 60s. Northwest winds up to 5 miles per hour until midnight, becoming light. For Friday, sunny. Highs from the mid-70s to upper 80s for Friday night, clear. Lows from the 50s to lower 60s and on Saturday, mostly sunny in the morning then becoming sunny. Highs from the upper 60s to mid-80s for Saturday night, clear. Lows from the 40s to upper 50s Sunday and Sunday night, mostly clear. Breezy. Highs from the lower 60s to mid-70s, lows

the 40s to upper 50s Monday through Tuesday. Partly cloudy. Breezy. A slight chance of rain. Highs from the upper 50s to lower 70s, lows from the 40s to mid 50s, low temperatures tonight and highs tomorrow for the selected cities. San Francisco, 52 and 70, San Francisco Airport, 51 and 73, Redwood City, 51 and 79, Oakland, 52 and 73, Fremont, 51 and 76, Concord, 50 and 81, Livermore, 50 and 80, San Rafael, 50 and 80, Santa Rosa, 44 and 83, Napa, 47 and 78, Fairfield, 51 and 80. These are the 8 p.m. Pacific Daylight Time observations for the San Francisco and Monterey Bay areas on Tuesday, October 13th. At San Francisco Airport, it was partly cloudy, temperature 64, dew point 38, relative humidity 38%, west wind at 12 miles an hour, pressure 30.08 inches and rising. At Oakland Airport, it was clear, temperature 63, dew point 49, relative humidity 60%, northwest wind at 6 miles an hour, pressure 30.08 inches and rising. At San Jose Airport, it was clear, temperature 65, dew point 44, relative humidity 46%, north wind at 10 miles an hour, pressure 30.08 inches and rising. At Santa Rosa, it was clear, temperature 62, northeast wind at 3, pressure 30.07 and rising. At Concord, it was clear, temperature 66, west wind at 5. At Livermore, it was clear, temperature 64, calm. At Monterey, it was clear, temperature 62, south wind at 5, pressure 30.10 and rising. At Salinas, it was clear, temperature 63, dew point 47, relative humidity 55%, west wind at 9. Here are some observations around California and western Nevada. It was clear. It was 63 at Sacramento, 69 at Los Angeles, 67 at San Diego, and 50 at Reno. Truckee reported 34, South Lake Tahoe reported 38, Blue Canyon reported 51, and Mammoth Lakes reported 36. Local temperature reports around San Francisco Bay for 8 p.m. Downtown San Francisco was 66 degrees. Oakland Museum was 68 degrees. Redwood City was 71 degrees. San Rafael was 71 degrees. The area forecast for the South Bay, including the San Jose metro area and the Santa Clara Valley. For tonight, clear. Lows from the mid-40s to lower 50s. Northwest winds 5 to 10 miles per hour, becoming southeast after midnight. For Wednesday, mostly sunny in the morning, then becoming sunny. Highs in the mid-70s by the bay, mid-70s to lower 80s inland. East winds up to 5 miles per hour, becoming northwest in the afternoon. For Wednesday night, clear. Lows from the lower to mid-50s. Northwest winds up to 5 miles per hour, becoming northeast after midnight. And on Thursday, mostly sunny in the morning, then becoming sunny. Highs in the upper 70s by the bay to the 80s inland. Northeast winds up to 5 miles per hour, becoming north in the afternoon. For Thursday night, clear. Lows from the 50s to lower 60s. Northwest winds up to 5 miles per hour, becoming east after midnight. For Friday, sunny. Highs from the lower 80s to mid-90s Friday night and Saturday, clear. Lows near 60. Highs from the upper 70s to lower 90s for Saturday night, clear. Lows from the lower to mid-50s Sunday and Sunday night, mostly clear. Highs from the upper 60s to lower 80s, lows from the mid-40s to lower 50s, and on Monday, partly cloudy. Highs from the mid-60s to lower 70s Monday night and Tuesday, partly cloudy. Breezy. A slight chance of rain. Lows from the mid-40s to lower 50s, highs in the 60s, low temperatures tonight and highs tomorrow for the selected cities. San Jose, 50 and 77, Mountain View, 51 and 74, Morgan Hill, 49 and 81. The area forecast for the Monterey

Highs from the 70s to mid-80s. East winds 5 to 10 miles per hour, becoming north in the afternoon. For Thursday night, mostly clear. Lows in the 50s. Northwest winds up to 5 miles per hour, becoming east after midnight. For Friday, mostly sunny in the morning, then becoming sunny. Highs from the upper 70s to lower 90s Friday night through Saturday night, mostly clear. Lows from the 50s to lower 60s. Highs from the mid 70s to upper 80s Sunday and Sunday night, mostly clear. Highs from the mid 60s to lower 80s. Lows from the mid 40s to lower 50s Monday, partly cloudy. Highs in the 60s Monday night, partly cloudy. A slight chance of rain. Lows from the 40s to lower 50s Tuesday, partly cloudy. Breezy. A chance of rain. Highs from the lower to mid 60s, low temperatures tonight and highs tomorrow for these selected cities: Santa Cruz, 49 and 75, Monterey, 52 and 68, Salinas, 49 and 70, Hollister, 48 and 78, King City, 45 and 76. The weather overview for the Bay Area and Central Coast: warming trend will continue through the work week, with above normal temperatures, coastal flooding during high tides through midweek, elevated fire weather conditions, and offshore flow across the higher elevations peaking mid to late week. The extended forecast for the Bay Area and Central Coast: Thursday and Thursday night, clear. High 65 to 95. Lows 50 to 70. Friday and Friday night, clear. Highs 70 to 95. Lows 45 to 75. Saturday and Saturday night, mostly clear. Highs 65 to 90. Lows 45 to 70. Sunday and Sunday night, mostly clear. Highs 60 to 80. Lows 45 to 60. Monday, mostly sunny. A slight chance of rain in the afternoon. Highs 55 to 70. Sunrise, sunset, and tidal information for the San Francisco Bay Area for Tuesday, October 13th. The sunset tonight, 6:35 p.m. The sunrise tomorrow, 7:17 a.m. The sunset tomorrow, 6:33 p.m. Tidal data at the Golden Gate for the afternoon and evening hours today and the morning hours of tomorrow. High tide, 1:14 p.m. at 5.90 feet. Low tide, 08:01 p.m. at -0.5 feet. 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Here are the buoy observations for 8 p.m. Pacific Daylight Time. An offshore buoy 6, wind south at 14 knots, water temperature 66, pressure 1,023.0 millibars. An offshore buoy 59, winds northeast at 6 knots, water temperature 65, pressure 1,025.2 millibars. At buoy 14 near Point Arena, winds northwest at 10 knots, water temperature 55, pressure 1,021.0 millibars. At buoy 13 near Bodega Bay, winds northwest at 14 knots, pressure 1,019.0 millibars. At Point Reyes Wave Rider Buoy, water temperature 61, sea 7 feet, every 15 seconds. At San Francisco Bar Buoy, water temperature 60, seas 5 feet, every 14 seconds. At San Francisco Buoy, winds northwest at 60 knots, swell 6 feet, every 15 seconds. At Half Moon Bay Buoy, winds northwest 12 knots, water temperature 64, pressure 1,018.8 millibars, seas 4 feet, every 15 seconds. At Monterey Buoy, winds north at 70 knots, gusting to 21, water temperature 62, pressure 1,018.4 millibars. At Pointzer Wave Rider Buoy, water temperature 65, seas 9 feet, every 14 seconds. At Cape San Martin Buoy, winds northwest at 60 knots, water temperature 64, pressure 1,018.3 millibars. Synopsis for the Central California coast and bays, including the Monterey Bay, Greater Farallones, and Cordell Bank National Marine Sanctuaries: strong northwesterly gusts are expected nearshore from Pigeon Point to Point Pinos in the Monterey Bay through this evening.

Otherwise, gentle to fresh northerly breezes will continue through the remainder of the week with an improving sea state through Wednesday. Long period southerly swell will also continue through midweek with some gradual easing by the end of the week. The marine forecast for San Pablo Bay, Suisun Bay, the West Delta, and the San Francisco Bay north of the Bay Bridge. For tonight, west wind 10 to 15 knots, becoming southwest around 5 knots late this evening and overnight. For Wednesday, southwest wind around 5 knots, rising to 5 to 10 knots in the afternoon. For Wednesday night, southwest wind around 5 knots. The marine forecast for Monterey Bay. Small craft advisory in effect until 9 p.m. Pacific Daylight Time this evening. For tonight, northwest wind 10 to 15 knots with gusts up to 30 knots, becoming northeast 5 to 10 knots after midnight. Seas 3 to 5 feet. Wave detail, northwest 4 feet at 7 seconds and south 2 feet at 17 seconds. For Wednesday, northeast wind around 5 knots, backing to west in the afternoon. Seas 3 to 4 feet. Wave detail, northwest 3 feet at 7 seconds and south 2 feet at 16 seconds. For Wednesday night, southwest wind around 5 knots, backing to northeast after midnight. Seas 3 to 4 feet. Wave detail, northwest 3 feet at 7 seconds. The coastal waters forecast from Pigeon Point to Point Pinos out to 10 nautical miles. Small craft advisory in effect until 9 p.m. Pacific Daylight Time this evening. For tonight, northwest wind 15 to 20 knots with gusts up to 30 knots, becoming north 5 to 10 knots. Seas 4 to 6 feet. Wave detail, northwest 6 feet at 8 seconds and south 2 feet at 17 seconds. For Wednesday, north wind around 5 knots, backing to northwest in the afternoon. Seas 4 to 5 feet. Wave detail, northwest 4 feet at 7 seconds and south 2 feet at 16 seconds. For Wednesday night, north wind 5 to 10 knots. Seas 4 to 5 feet. Wave detail, northwest 4 feet at 8 seconds and south 2 feet at 15 seconds. 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This broadcast originates from the National Weather Service office located in Monterey, California, and serves the South Bay and Monterey Bay Area, including the cities of San Jose, Monterey, Salinas, and Santa Cruz. The area forecast for the Peninsula, North Bay, and East Bay. Coastal flood advisory in effect until 4 p.m. Pacific Daylight Time Wednesday. For tonight, mostly clear. Lows from the 40s to mid-50s. West winds 5 to 10 miles per hour, becoming south after midnight. For Wednesday, mostly sunny in the morning, then becoming sunny. Highs around 70 at the coast to around 80 inland. South winds up to 5 miles per hour, becoming west in the afternoon. For Wednesday night, mostly clear. Lows from the upper 40s to mid 50s. West winds up to 5 miles per hour until midnight, becoming light. And on Thursday, mostly sunny in the morning, then becoming sunny. Highs in the upper 70s at the coast to the mid 80s inland. Northeast winds 5 to 10 miles per hour. For Thursday night, clear. Lows from the mid 50s to lower 60s. Northwest winds up to 5 miles per hour until midnight, becoming light. For Friday, sunny. Highs from the mid 70s to upper 80s for Friday night, clear. Lows from the 50s to lower 60s and on Saturday, mostly sunny in the morning, then becoming sunny. Highs from the upper 60s to mid 80s for Saturday night, clear. Lows from the 40s to upper 50s Sunday and Sunday night, mostly clear. Breezy. Highs from the lower 60s to mid 70s. Lows from the 40s to upper 50s Monday through Tuesday. Partly cloudy. Breezy. A slight chance of rain. Highs from the upper 50s to lower 70s. Lows from the 40s to mid 50s. Low temperatures tonight and highs tomorrow for these selected cities. San Francisco, 52 and

Francisco Airport, 51 and 73, Redwood City, 51 and 79, Oakland, 52 and 73, Fremont, 51 and 76, Concord, 50 and 81, Livermore, 50 and 80, San Rafael, 50 and 80, Santa Rosa, 44 and 83, Napa, 47 and 78, Fairfield, 51 and 80. These are the 8 p.m. Pacific Daylight Time observations for the San Francisco and Monterey Bay areas on Tuesday, October 13th. At San Francisco Airport, it was partly cloudy, temperature 64, dew point 38, relative humidity 38%, west wind at 12 miles an hour, pressure 30.08 inches and rising. At Oakland Airport, it was clear, temperature 63, dew point 49, relative humidity 60%, northwest wind at 6 miles an hour, pressure 30.08 inches and rising. At San Jose Airport, it was clear, temperature 65, dew point 44, relative humidity 46%, north wind at 10 miles an hour, pressure 30.08 inches and rising. At Santa Rosa, it was clear, temperature 62, northeast wind at 3, pressure 30.07 and rising. At Concord, it was clear, temperature 66, west wind at 5. At Livermore, it was clear, temperature 64, calm. At Monterey, it was clear, temperature 62, south wind at 5, pressure 30.10 and rising. At Salinas, it was clear, temperature 63, dew point 47, relative humidity 55%, west wind at 9. Here are some observations around California and western Nevada. It was clear. It was 63 at Sacramento, 69 at Los Angeles, 67 at San Diego, and 50 at Reno. Truckee reported 34, South Lake Tahoe reported 38, Blue Canyon reported 51, and Mammoth Lakes reported 36. Local temperature reports around San Francisco Bay for 8 p.m. Downtown San Francisco was 66 degrees. Oakland Museum was 68 degrees. Redwood City was 71 degrees. San Rafael was 71 degrees. The area forecast for the South Bay, including the San Jose metro area and the Santa Clara Valley. For tonight, clear. Lows from the mid-40s to lower 50s. Northwest winds 5 to 10 miles per hour, becoming southeast after midnight. For Wednesday, mostly sunny in the morning, then becoming sunny. Highs in the mid-70s by the bay, mid-70s to lower 80s inland. East winds up to 5 miles per hour, becoming northwest in the afternoon. For Wednesday night, clear. Lows from the lower to mid-50s. Northwest winds up to 5 miles per hour, becoming northeast after midnight. And on Thursday, mostly sunny in the morning, then becoming sunny. Highs in the upper 70s by the bay to the 80s inland. Northeast winds up to 5 miles per hour, becoming north in the afternoon. For Thursday night, clear. Lows from the 50s to lower 60s. Northwest winds up to 5 miles per hour, becoming east after midnight. For Friday, sunny. Highs from the lower 80s to mid-90s Friday night and Saturday, clear. Lows near 60. Highs from the upper 70s to lower 90s for Saturday night, clear. Lows from the lower to mid-50s Sunday and Sunday night, mostly clear. Highs from the upper 60s to lower 80s, lows from the mid-40s to lower 50s, and on Monday, partly cloudy. Highs from the mid-60s to lower 70s Monday night and Tuesday, partly cloudy. Breezy. A slight chance of rain, cloudy. Highs from the mid-60s to lower 70s Monday night and Tuesday, partly cloudy. Breezy. A slight chance of rain. Lows from the mid-40s to lower 50s, highs in the 60s, low temperatures tonight and highs tomorrow for these selected cities: San Jose, 50 and 77, Mountain View, 51 and 74, Morgan Hill, 49 and 81. The area forecast for the Monterey Bay and Salinas Valley? For tonight, mostly clear. Lows from the mid-40s to lower 50s. Southwest winds.

to 10 miles per hour, becoming east after midnight. For Wednesday, sunny. Highs in the upper 60s at the coast to the mid-70s inland. East winds up to 5 miles per hour, becoming west in the afternoon. For Wednesday night, mostly clear. Lows from the upper 40s to mid-50s. Southwest winds up to 5 miles per hour, becoming east after midnight. And on Thursday, mostly sunny in the morning, then becoming sunny. Highs from the 70s to mid-80s. East winds 5 to 10 miles per hour, becoming north in the afternoon. For Thursday night, mostly clear. Lows in the 50s. Northwest winds up to 5 miles per hour, becoming east after midnight. For Friday, mostly sunny in the morning, then becoming sunny. Highs from the upper 70s to lower 90s Friday night through Saturday night, mostly clear. Lows from the 50s to lower 60s. Highs from the mid-70s to upper 80s Sunday and Sunday night, mostly clear. Highs from the mid-60s to lower 80s. Lows from the mid-40s to lower 50s Monday, partly cloudy. Highs in the 60s Monday night, partly cloudy. A slight chance of rain. Lows from the 40s to lower 50s Tuesday, partly cloudy. Breezy. A chance of rain. Highs from the lower to mid-60s, low temperatures tonight and highs tomorrow for the selected cities: Santa Cruz, 49 and 75, Monterey, 52 and 68, Salinas, 49 and 70, Hollister, 48 and 78, King City, 45 and 76. The weather overview for the Bay Area and Central Coast: warming trend will continue through the work week, with above normal temperatures, coastal flooding during high tides through midweek, elevated fire weather conditions, and offshore flow across the higher elevations peaking mid to late week. The extended forecast for the Bay Area and Central Coast: Thursday and Thursday night, clear. High 65 to 95. Lows 50 to 70. Friday and Friday night, clear. Highs 70 to 95. Lows 45 to 75. Saturday and Saturday night, mostly clear. Highs 65 to 90. Lows 45 to 70. Sunday and Sunday night, mostly clear. Highs 60 to 80. Lows 45 to 60. Monday, mostly sunny. A slight chance of rain in the afternoon. Highs 55 to 70. Sunrise, sunset, and tidal information for the San Francisco Bay Area for Tuesday, October 13th. The sunset tonight, 6:35 p.m. The sunrise tomorrow, 7:17 a.m. The sunset tomorrow, 6:33 p.m. Tidal data at the Golden Gate for the afternoon and evening hours today and the morning hours of tomorrow. High tide, 1:14 p.m. at 5.90 feet. Low tide, 08:01 p.m. at -0.5 feet. 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Low tide, 7:44 a.m. at 3.14 feet. Here are the buoy observations for 8 p.m. Pacific Daylight Time. An offshore buoy 6, wind south at 14 knots, water temperature 66, pressure 1023.0 millibars. An offshore buoy 59, winds northeast at 6 knots, water temperature 65, pressure 1025.2 millibars. At buoy 14 near Point Arena, winds northwest at 10 knots, water temperature 55, pressure 1021.0 millibars. At buoy 13 near Bodega Bay, winds northwest at 14 knots, pressure 1019.0 millibars. At Point Reyes, wave rider buoy, water temperature 61, sea 7 feet, every 15 seconds. At San Francisco Bar, buoy water temperature 60, seas 5 feet, every 14 seconds. At San Francisco Bay, winds northwest at 60 knots, swell 6 feet, every 15 seconds. At Half Moon Bay, buoy winds northwest 12 knots, water temperature 64, pressure 1018.8 millibars, seas 4 feet, every 15 seconds. At Monterey, buoy winds north at 70 knots, gusting to 21, water temperature 62, pressure 1018.4 millibars.
point, sir. Wave rider buoy water temperature 65, seas 9 feet, every 14 seconds. At Cape San Martin buoy winds northwest at 60 knots, water temperature 64, pressure 1,018.3 millibars. Synopsis for the Central California coast and bays including the Monterey Bay, Greater Farallones, and Cordell Bank National Marine Sanctuaries, gentle to fresh northerly breezes persist through the remainder of the week with an improving sea state through Wednesday. Long period southerly swell will also continue through midweek with some gradual easing by the end of the week. The marine forecast for San Pablo Bay, Suisun Bay, the West Delta, and the San Francisco Bay north of the Bay Bridge. For tonight, west wind 10 to 15 knots, becoming southwest around 5 knots late this evening and overnight. For Wednesday, southwest wind around 5 knots, rising to 5 to 10 knots in the afternoon. For Wednesday night, southwest wind around 5 knots. The marine forecast for Monterey Bay. For tonight, northwest wind 10 to 15 knots, becoming northeast 5 to 10 knots after midnight. Seas 3 to 5 feet. Wave detail, northwest 4 feet at 7 seconds and south 2 feet at 17 seconds. For Wednesday, northeast wind around 5 knots, backing to west in the afternoon. Seas 3 to 4 feet. Wave detail, northwest 3 feet at 7 seconds and south 2 feet at 16 seconds. For Wednesday night, southwest wind around 5 knots, backing to northeast after midnight. Seas 3 to 4 feet. Wave detail, northwest 3 feet at 7 seconds. The coastal waters forecast from Pigeon Point to Point Pinos out to 10 nautical miles. For tonight, northwest wind 15 to 20 knots, becoming north 5 to 10 knots. Seas 4 to 6 feet. Wave detail, northwest 6 feet at 8 seconds and south 2 feet at 17 seconds. For Wednesday, north wind around 5 knots, backing to northwest in the afternoon. Seas 4 to 5 feet. Wave detail, northwest 4 feet at 7 seconds and south 2 feet at 16 seconds. For Wednesday night, north wind 5 to 10 knots. Seas 4 to 5 feet. Wave detail, northwest 4 feet at 8 seconds and south 2 feet at 15 seconds. The area forecast for the peninsula, North Bay, and East Bay. Coastal flood advisory in effect until 4 p.m. Pacific Daylight Time Wednesday. For tonight, mostly clear. Lows from the 40s to mid-50s. West winds 5 to 10 miles per hour, becoming south after midnight. For Wednesday, mostly sunny in the morning then becoming sunny. Highs around 70 at the coast to around 80 inland. South winds up to 5 miles per hour, becoming west in the afternoon. For Wednesday night, mostly clear. Lows from the upper 40s to mid 50s. West winds up to 5 miles per hour until midnight, becoming light. And on Thursday, mostly sunny in the morning then becoming sunny. Highs in the upper 70s at the coast of the mid-80s inland. Northeast winds 5 to 10 miles per hour. For Thursday night, clear. Lows from the mid-50s to lower 60s. Northwest winds up to 5 miles per hour until midnight, becoming light. For Friday, sunny. Highs from the mid-70s to upper 80s for Friday night, clear. Lows from the 50s to lower 60s and on Saturday, mostly sunny in the morning then becoming sunny. Highs from the upper 60s to mid 80s for Saturday night, clear. Lows from the 40s to upper 50s Sunday and Sunday night, mostly clear. Breezy. Highs from the lower 60s to mid 70s, lows from the 40s to upper 50s Monday through Tuesday. Partly cloudy. Breezy. A slight chance of rain. Highs from the upper 50s to lower 70s, lows from the 40s to mid 50s, low temperatures tonight and highs tomorrow for these selected cities, San Francisco, 52 and 70, San Francisco Airport, 51 and 73, Redwood City, 51 and 79, Oakland, 52 and 73, Fremont, 51 and 76, Concord, 50 and 81, Livermore.

50 and 80, San Rafael, 50 and 80, Santa Rosa, 44 and 83, Napa, 47 and 78, Fairfield, 51 and 80. These are the 8 p.m. Pacific Daylight Time observations for the San Francisco and Monterey Bay areas on Tuesday, October 13th. At San Francisco Airport, it was partly cloudy, temperature 64, dew point 38, relative humidity 38%, west wind at 12 miles an hour, pressure 30.08 inches and rising. At Oakland Airport, it was clear, temperature 63, dew point 49, relative humidity 60%, northwest wind at 6 miles an hour, pressure 30.08 inches and rising. At San Jose Airport, it was clear, temperature 65, dew point 44, relative humidity 46%, north wind at 10 miles an hour, pressure 30.08 inches and rising. At Santa Rosa, it was clear, temperature 62, northeast wind at 3, pressure 30.07 and rising. At Concord, it was clear, temperature 66, west wind at 5. At Livermore, it was clear, temperature 64, calm. At Monterey, it was clear, temperature 62, south wind at 5, pressure 30.10 and rising. At Salinas, it was clear, temperature 63, dew point 47, relative humidity 55%, west wind at 9. Here are some observations around California and western Nevada. It was clear. It was 63 at Sacramento, 69 at Los Angeles, 67 at San Diego, and 50 at Reno. Truckee reported 34, South Lake Tahoe reported 38, Blue Canyon reported 51, and Mammoth Lakes reported 36. Local temperature reports around San Francisco Bay for 8 p.m. Downtown San Francisco was 66 degrees. Oakland Museum was 68 degrees. Redwood City was 71 degrees. San Rafael was 71 degrees. The area forecast for the South Bay, including the San Jose metro area and the Santa Clara Valley. For tonight, clear. Lows from the mid-40s to lower 50s. Northwest winds 5 to 10 miles per hour, becoming southeast after midnight. For Wednesday, mostly sunny in the morning, then becoming sunny. Highs in the mid-70s by the bay, mid-70s to lower 80s inland. East winds up to 5 miles per hour, becoming northwest in the afternoon. For Wednesday night, clear. Lows from the lower to mid-50s. Northwest winds up to 5 miles per hour, becoming northeast after midnight. And on Thursday, mostly sunny in the morning, then becoming sunny. Highs in the upper 70s by the bay to the 80s inland. Northeast winds up to 5 miles per hour, becoming north in the afternoon. For Thursday night, clear. Lows from the 50s to lower 60s. Northwest winds up to 5 miles per hour, becoming east after midnight. For Friday, sunny. Highs from the lower 80s to mid-90s Friday night and Saturday, clear. Lows near 60. Highs from the upper 70s to lower 90s for Saturday night, clear. Lows from the lower to mid-50s Sunday and Sunday night, mostly clear. Highs from the upper 60s to lower 80s, lows from the mid-40s to lower 50s, and on Monday, partly cloudy. Highs from the mid-60s to lower 70s Monday night and Tuesday, partly cloudy. Breezy. A slight chance of rain. Lows from the mid-40s to lower 50s, highs in the 60s, low temperatures tonight and highs tomorrow for these selected cities: San Jose, 50 and 77, Mountain View, 51 and 74, Morgan Hill, 49 and 81. The area forecast for the Monterey Bay and Salinas Valley? For tonight, mostly clear. Lows from the mid-40s to lower 50s. Southwest winds 5 to 10 miles per hour, becoming east after midnight. For Wednesday, sunny. Highs in the upper 60s at the coast to the mid-70s inland. East winds up to 5 miles per hour, becoming west in the afternoon. For Wednesday night, mostly clear. Lows from the upper 40s to mid-50s.
southwest winds up to 5 miles per hour, becoming east after midnight. And on Thursday, mostly sunny in the morning, then becoming sunny. Highs from the 70s to mid-80s. East winds 5 to 10 miles per hour, becoming north in the afternoon. For Thursday night, mostly clear. Lows in the 50s. Northwest winds up to 5 miles per hour, becoming east after midnight. For Friday, mostly sunny in the morning, then becoming sunny. Highs from the upper 70s to lower 90s Friday night through Saturday night, mostly clear. Lows from the 50s to lower 60s, highs from the mid-70s to upper 80s Sunday and Sunday night, mostly clear. Highs from the mid-60s to lower 80s, lows from the mid-40s to lower 50s Monday, partly cloudy. Highs in the 60s Monday night, partly cloudy. A slight chance of rain. Lows from the 40s to lower 50s Tuesday, partly cloudy. Breezy. A chance of rain. Highs from the lower to mid-60s, low temperatures tonight and highs tomorrow for the selected cities, Santa Cruz, 49 and 75, Monterey, 52 and 68, Salinas, 49 and 70, Hollister, 48 and 78, King City, 45 and 76. The weather overview for the Bay Area and Central Coast, warming trend will continue through the work week, with above normal temperatures, coastal flooding during high tides through midweek, elevated fire weather conditions and offshore flow across the higher elevations peaking mid to late week. The extended forecast for the Bay Area and Central Coast, Thursday and Thursday night, clear. High 65 to 95. Lows 50 to 70. Friday and Friday night, clear. Highs 70 to 95. Lows 45 to 75. Saturday and Saturday night, mostly clear. Highs 65 to 90. Lows 45 to 70. Sunday and Sunday night, mostly clear. Highs 60 to 80. Lows 45 to 60. Monday, mostly sunny. A slight chance of rain in the afternoon. Highs 55 to 70. Sunrise, sunset, and tidal information for the San Francisco Bay Area for Tuesday, October 13th. The sunset tonight, 6:35 p.m. The sunrise tomorrow, 7:17 a.m. The sunset tomorrow, 6:33 p.m. Tidal data at the Golden Gate for the afternoon and evening hours today and the morning hours of tomorrow. High tide, 1:14 p.m. at 5.90 feet. Low tide, 08:01 p.m. at -0.5 feet. 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Low tide, 7:44 a.m. at 3.14 feet. Here are the buoy observations for 8 p.m. Pacific Daylight Time. An offshore buoy 6, wind south at 14 knots, water temperature 66, pressure 1023.0 millibars. An offshore buoy 59, winds northeast at 6 knots, water temperature 65, pressure 1025.2 millibars. At buoy 14 near Point Arena, winds northwest at 10 knots, water temperature 55, pressure 1021.0 millibars. At buoy 13 near Bodega Bay, winds northwest at 14 knots, pressure 1019.0 millibars. At Point Reyes Wave Rider buoy, water temperature 61, sea 7 feet, every 15 seconds. At San Francisco Bar buoy, water temperature 60, seas 5 feet, every 14 seconds. At San Francisco buoy, winds northwest at 60 knots, swell 6 feet, every 15 seconds. At Half Moon Bay buoy, winds northwest 12 knots, water temperature 64, pressure 1018.8 millibars, seas 4 feet, every 15 seconds. At Monterey buoy, winds north at 70 knots, gusting to 21, water temperature 62, pressure 1018.4 millibars. At Point Sur, Wave Rider buoy, water temperature 65, seas 9 feet, every 14 seconds. At Cape San Martin buoy, winds northwest at 60 knots, water temperature 64, pressure 1018.3 millibars.
Synopsis for the Central California coast and bays, including the Monterey Bay, Greater Farallon.

at Cordell Bank National Marine Sanctuaries. Gentle to fresh northerly breezes persist through the remainder of the week with an improving sea state through Wednesday. Long period southerly swell will also continue through midweek with some gradual easing by the end of the week. The marine forecast for San Pablo Bay, Suisun Bay, the West Delta, and the San Francisco Bay north of the Bay Bridge. For tonight, west wind 10 to 15 knots, becoming southwest around 5 knots late this evening and overnight. For Wednesday, southwest wind around 5 knots, rising to 5 to 10 knots in the afternoon. For Wednesday night, southwest wind around 5 knots. The marine forecast for Monterey Bay. For tonight, northwest wind 10 to 15 knots, becoming northeast 5 to 10 knots after midnight. Seas 3 to 5 feet. Wave detail, northwest 4 feet at 7 seconds and south 2 feet at 17 seconds. For Wednesday, northeast wind around 5 knots, backing to west in the afternoon. Seas 3 to 4 feet. Wave detail, northwest 3 feet at 7 seconds and south 2 feet at 16 seconds. For Wednesday night, southwest wind around 5 knots, backing to northeast after midnight. Seas 3 to 4 feet. Wave detail, northwest 3 feet at 7 seconds. The coastal waters forecast from Pigeon Point to Point Pinos out to 10 nautical miles. For tonight, northwest wind 15 to 20 knots, becoming north 5 to 10 knots. Seas 4 to 6 feet. Wave detail, northwest 6 feet at 8 seconds and south 2 feet at 17 seconds. For Wednesday, north wind around 5 knots, backing to northwest in the afternoon. Seas 4 to 5 feet. Wave detail, northwest 4 feet at 7 seconds and south 2 feet at 16 seconds. For Wednesday night, north wind 5 to 10 knots. Seas 4 to 5 feet. Wave detail, northwest 4 feet at 8 seconds and south 2 feet at 15 seconds. 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This broadcast originates from the National Weather Service office located in Monterey, California, and serves the South Bay and Monterey Bay Area, including the city of San Jose, Monterey, Salinas, and Santa Cruz. The area forecast for the Peninsula, North Bay, and East Bay. Coastal flood advisory in effect until 4 p.m. Pacific Daylight Time Wednesday. For tonight, mostly clear. Lows from the 40s to mid-50s. West winds 5 to 10 miles per hour, becoming south after midnight. For Wednesday, mostly sunny in the morning, then becoming sunny. Highs around 70 at the coast to around 80 inland. South winds up to 5 miles per hour, becoming west in the afternoon. For Wednesday night, mostly clear. Lows from the upper 40s to mid-50s. West winds up to 5 miles per hour until midnight, becoming light. And on Thursday, mostly sunny in the morning, then becoming sunny. Highs in the upper 70s at the coast to the mid-80s inland. Northeast winds 5 to 10 miles per hour. For Thursday night, clear. Lows from the mid-50s to lower 60s. Northwest winds up to 5 miles per hour until midnight, becoming light. For Friday, sunny. Highs from the mid-70s to upper 80s for Friday night, clear. Lows from the 50s to lower 60s and on Saturday, mostly sunny in the morning then becoming sunny. Highs from the upper 60s to mid-80s for Saturday night, clear. Lows from the 40s to upper 50s Sunday and Sunday night, mostly clear. Breezy. Highs from the lower 60s to mid-70s. Lows from the 40s to upper 50s Monday through Tuesday. Partly cloudy. Breezy. A slight chance of rain. Highs from the upper 50s to lower 70s. Lows from the 40s to mid-50s. Low temperatures tonight and highs tomorrow for these selected cities. San Francisco, 52 and 70. San Francisco Airport, 51 and 73. Redwood City, 51 and 79. Oakland, 52 and 73. Fremont, 51 and 76.

Concord, 50 and 81. 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San Rafael, 50 and 80. Santa Rosa, 44 and 83. Napa, 47 and 78. Fairfield, 51 and 80. These are the 8 p.m. Pacific Daylight Time observations for the San Francisco and Monterey Bay areas on Tuesday, October 13th. At San Francisco Airport, it was partly cloudy, temperature 64, dew point 38, relative humidity 38%, west wind at 12 miles an hour, pressure 30.08 inches and rising. At Oakland Airport, it was clear, temperature 63, dew point 49, relative humidity 60%, northwest wind at 6 miles an hour, pressure 30.08 inches and rising. At San Jose Airport, it was clear, temperature 65, dew point 44, relative humidity 46%, north wind at 10 miles an hour, pressure 30.08 inches and rising. At Santa Rosa, it was clear, temperature 62, northeast wind at 3, pressure 30.07 and rising. At Concord, it was clear, temperature 66, west wind at 5. At Livermore, it was clear, temperature 64, calm. At Monterey, it was clear, temperature 62, south wind at 5, pressure 30.10 and rising. At Salinas, it was clear, temperature 63, dew point 47, relative humidity 55%, west wind at 9. Here are some observations around California and western Nevada. It was clear. It was 63 at Sacramento, 69 at Los Angeles, 67 at San Diego, and 50 at Reno. Truckee reported 34, South Lake Tahoe reported 38, Blue Canyon reported 51, and Mammoth Lakes reported 36. Local temperature reports around San Francisco Bay for 8 p.m. Downtown San Francisco was 66 degrees. Oakland Museum was 68 degrees. Redwood City was 71 degrees. San Rafael was 71 degrees. The area forecast for the South Bay, including the San Jose metro area and the Santa Clara Valley. For tonight, clear. Lows from the mid-40s to lower 50s. Northwest winds 5 to 10 miles per hour, becoming southeast after midnight. For Wednesday, mostly sunny in the morning, then becoming sunny. Highs in the mid-70s by the bay, mid-70s to lower 80s inland. East winds up to 5 miles per hour, becoming northwest in the afternoon. For Wednesday night, clear. Lows from the lower to mid-50s. Northwest winds up to 5 miles per hour, becoming northeast after midnight. And on Thursday, mostly sunny in the morning, then becoming sunny. Highs in the upper 70s by the bay to the 80s inland. Northeast winds up to 5 miles per hour, becoming north in the afternoon. For Thursday night, clear. Lows from the 50s to lower 60s. Northwest winds up to 5 miles per hour, becoming east after midnight. For Friday, sunny. Highs from the lower 80s to mid-90s Friday night and Saturday, clear. Lows near 60. Highs from the upper 70s to lower 90s for Saturday night, clear. Lows from the lower to mid-50s Sunday and Sunday night, mostly clear. Highs from the upper 60s to lower 80s, lows from the mid-40s to lower 50s, and on Monday, partly cloudy. Highs from the mid-60s to lower 70s Monday night and Tuesday, partly cloudy. Breezy. A slight chance of rain. Lows from the mid-40s to lower 50s, highs in the 60s, low temperatures tonight and highs tomorrow for these selected cities: San Jose, 50 and 77, Mountain View, 51 and 74, Morgan Hill, 49 and 81. The area forecast for the Monterey Bay and Salinas Valley? For tonight, mostly clear. Lows from the mid-40s to lower 50s. Southwest winds 5 to 10 miles per hour, becoming east after midnight. For Wednesday, sunny. Highs in the upper 60s at the coast to the mid-70s inland. East winds up to 5 miles per hour, becoming west in the afternoon. For Wednesday night, mostly clear. Lows from the

upper 40s to mid 50s. Southwest winds up to 5 miles per hour, becoming east after midnight. And on Thursday, mostly sunny in the morning, then becoming sunny. Highs from the 70s to mid 80s. East winds 5 to 10 miles per hour, becoming north in the afternoon. For Thursday night, mostly clear. Lows in the 50s. Northwest winds up to 5 miles per hour, becoming east after midnight. For Friday, mostly sunny in the morning, then becoming sunny. Highs from the upper 70s to lower 90s Friday night through Saturday night, mostly clear. Lows from the 50s to lower 60s. Highs from the mid 70s to upper 80s Sunday and Sunday night, mostly clear. Highs from the mid 60s to lower 80s. Lows from the mid 40s to lower 50s Monday, partly cloudy. Highs in the 60s Monday night, partly cloudy. A slight chance of rain. Lows from the 40s to lower 50s Tuesday, partly cloudy. Breezy. A chance of rain. Highs from the lower to mid 60s, low temperatures tonight and highs tomorrow for these selected cities: Santa Cruz, 49 and 75, Monterey, 52 and 68, Salinas, 49 and 70, Hollister, 48 and 78, King City, 45 and 76. The area forecast for the South Bay, including the San Jose metro area and the Santa Clara Valley. For the rest of tonight, clear. Lows from the mid-40s to lower 50s. West winds up to 5 miles per hour, becoming southeast after midnight. For Wednesday, mostly sunny in the morning, then becoming sunny. Highs in the mid-70s by the bay, mid-70s to lower 80s inland. East winds up to 5 miles per hour, becoming northwest in the afternoon. For Wednesday night, clear. Lows from the lower to mid-50s. Northwest winds up to 5 miles per hour, becoming northeast after midnight. And on Thursday, mostly sunny in the morning, then becoming sunny. Highs in the upper 70s by the bay to the 80s inland. Northeast winds up to 5 miles per hour, becoming north in the afternoon. For the Thursday night, clear. Lows from the 50s to lower 60s. Northwest winds up to 5 miles per hour, becoming east after midnight. For Friday, sunny. Highs from the lower 80s to mid 90s Friday night and Saturday, clear. Lows near 60. Highs from the upper 70s to lower 90s for Saturday night, clear. Lows from the lower to mid 50s Sunday and Sunday night, mostly clear. Highs from the upper 60s to lower 80s. Lows from the mid 40s to lower 50s and on Monday, partly cloudy. Highs from the mid-60s to lower 70s Monday night and Tuesday, partly cloudy. Breezy. A slight chance of rain. Lows from the mid-40s to lower 50s. Highs in the 60s. Low temperatures tonight and highs tomorrow for these selected cities: San Jose, 50 and 77, Mountain View, 51 and 74, Morgan Hill, 49 and 81. The area forecast for the Monterey Bay and Salinas Valley. For the rest of tonight, mostly clear. Lows from the mid-40s to lower 50s. East winds 5 to 10 miles per hour. For Wednesday, sunny. Highs in the upper 60s at the coast to the mid-70s inland. East winds up to 5 miles per hour, becoming west in the afternoon. For Wednesday night, mostly clear. Lows from the upper 40s to mid-50s. Southwest winds up to 5 miles per hour, becoming east after midnight. And on Thursday, mostly sunny in the morning, then becoming sunny. Highs from the 70s to mid 80s. East winds 5 to 10 miles per hour, becoming north in the afternoon. For the Thursday night, mostly clear. Lows in the 50s. Northwest winds up to 5 miles per hour, becoming east after midnight. For Friday, mostly sunny in the morning, then becoming sunny. Highs from the upper 70s to lower 90s Friday night through Saturday night, mostly clear. Lows from the 50s to lower 60s. Highs from the mid 70s to upper 80s Sunday and Sunday night, mostly clear.
Highs from the mid-60s to lower 80s. Lows from the mid-40s to lower 50s Monday. Partly cloudy. Highs in the 60s Monday night. Partly cloudy. A slight chance of rain. Lows from the 40s to lower 50s Tuesday. Partly cloudy. Breezy. A chance of rain. Highs from the lower to mid-60s. Low temperatures tonight and highs tomorrow for these selected cities. Santa Cruz, 49 and 75. Monterey, 52 and 68. Salinas, 49 and 70. Hollister, 48 and 78. King City, 45 and 76. The weather overview for the Bay Area and Central Coast. Warming trend will continue through the work week, with above normal temperatures, coastal flooding during high tides through midweek, elevated fire weather conditions, and offshore flow across the higher elevations peaking mid to late week. The extended forecast for the Bay Area and Central Coast, Thursday and Thursday night, clear. High 65 to 95. Lows 50 to 70. Friday and Friday night, clear. Highs 70 to 95. Lows 45 to 75. Saturday and Saturday night, mostly clear. Highs 65 to 90. Lows 45 to 70. Sunday and Sunday night, mostly clear. Highs 60 to 80. Lows 45 to 60. Monday, mostly sunny. A slight chance of rain in the afternoon. Highs 55 to 70. Sunrise, sunset, and tidal information for the San Francisco Bay Area for Tuesday, October 13th. The sunset tonight, 6:35 p.m. The sunrise tomorrow, 7:17 a.m. The sunset tomorrow, 6:33 p.m. Tidal data at the Golden Gate for the afternoon and evening hours today and the morning hours of tomorrow. High tide, 1:14 p.m. at 5.90 feet. Low tide, 08:01 p.m. at minus 05 feet. High tide, 3:19 a.m. at 4.51 feet. Low tide, 7:44 a.m. at 3.14 feet. Here are the buoy observations for 9 p.m. Pacific Daylight Time. An offshore buoy 6, wind south at 14 knots, water temperature 66, pressure 1,023.4 millibars. An offshore buoy 59, winds north at 8 knots, water temperature 65, pressure 1,025.6 millibars. At Point Arena buoy, winds northwest 8 knots, water temperature 55, pressure 1,021.0 millibars, seas 5 feet, every 14 seconds. At buoy 13 near Bodega Bay, winds northwest at 14 knots, pressure 1,019.2 millibars, swell 5 feet, every 15 seconds. At Point Reyes Wave Rider buoy, water temperature 61, seas 8 feet, every 17 seconds. At San Francisco Bar buoy, water temperature 60, seas 5 feet, every 14 seconds. At San Francisco buoy, winds northwest at 60 knots, water temperature 60, pressure 1,018.8 millibars, swell 5 feet, every 16 seconds. At Half Moon Bay buoy, winds northwest 12 knots, water temperature 64, pressure 1,019.2 millibars, seas 4 feet, every 13 seconds. At Monterey Bay buoy, winds north 60 knots, water temperature 62, pressure 1,019.1 millibars, sea 7 feet, every 16 seconds. At Point Sur, Wave Rider buoy, water temperature 65, seas 9 feet, every 15 seconds. At Cape San Martin buoy, winds north 60 knots, water temperature 64, pressure 1,018.9 millibars. Seas 8 feet, every 16 seconds. Synopsis for the Central California coast and bays, including the Monterey Bay, Greater Farallones, and Cordell Bank National Marine Sanctuaries. Gentle to fresh northerly breezes persist through the remainder of the week with an improving sea state through Wednesday. Long period southerly swell will also continue through midweek with some gradual easing by the end of the week. The marine forecast for San Pablo Bay, Suisun Bay, the West Delta, and the San Francisco Bay north of the Bay Bridge. For tonight, west wind 10 to 15 knots, becoming southwest around 5 knots late this evening and overnight.
for Wednesday, southwest wind around 5 knots. Rise

flies at 10 knots in the afternoon. For Wednesday night, southwest wind around 5 knots. The marine forecast for Monterey Bay. For tonight, northwest wind 10 to 15 knots, becoming northeast 5 to 10 knots after midnight. Seas 3 to 5 feet. Wave detail, northwest 4 feet at 7 seconds and south 2 feet at 17 seconds. For Wednesday, northeast wind around 5 knots, backing to west in the afternoon. Seas 3 to 4 feet. Wave detail, northwest 3 feet at 7 seconds and south 2 feet at 16 seconds. For Wednesday night, southwest wind around 5 knots, backing to northeast after midnight. Seas 3 to 4 feet. Wave detail, northwest 3 feet at 7 seconds. The coastal waters forecast from Pigeon Point to Point Pinos out to 10 nautical miles. For tonight, northwest wind 15 to 20 knots, becoming north 5 to 10 knots. Seas 4 to 6 feet. Wave detail, northwest 6 feet at 8 seconds and south 2 feet at 17 seconds. For Wednesday, north wind around 5 knots, backing to northwest in the afternoon. Seas 4 to 5 feet. Wave detail, northwest 4 feet at 7 seconds and south 2 feet at 16 seconds. For Wednesday night, north wind 5 to 10 knots. Seas 4 to 5 feet. Wave detail, northwest 4 feet at 8 seconds and south 2 feet at 15 seconds. The area forecast for the peninsula, North Bay, and East Bay. Coastal flood advisory in effect until 4 p.m. Pacific Daylight Time Wednesday. For the rest of tonight, mostly clear. Lows from the 40s to mid-50s. Southwest winds up to 5 miles per hour. For Wednesday, mostly sunny in the morning then becoming sunny. Highs around 70 at the coast to around 80 inland. South winds up to 5 miles per hour, becoming west in the afternoon. For Wednesday night, mostly clear. Lows from the upper 40s to mid 50s. West winds up to 5 miles per hour until midnight, becoming light. And on Thursday, mostly sunny in the morning then becoming sunny. Highs in the upper 70s at the coast of the mid 80s inland. Northeast winds 5 to 10 miles per hour. For the Thursday night, clear. Lows from the mid 50s to lower 60s. Northwest winds up to 5 miles per hour until midnight, becoming light. For Friday sunny. Highs from the mid 70s to upper 80s for Friday night, clear. Lows from the 50s to lower 60s and on Saturday. Mostly sunny in the morning then becoming sunny. Highs from the upper 60s to mid 80s for the Saturday night, clear. Lows from the 40s to upper 50s Sunday and Sunday night, mostly clear. Breezy. Highs from the lower 60s to mid 70s, lows from the 40s to upper 50s Monday through Tuesday. Partly cloudy. Breezy. A slight chance of rain. Highs from the upper 50s to lower 70s, lows from the 40s to mid 50s, low temperatures tonight and highs tomorrow for these selected cities. San Francisco, 52 and 70, San Francisco Airport, 51 and 73, Redwood City, 51 and 79, Oakland, 52 and 73, Fremont, 51 and 76, Concord, 50 and 81, Livermore, 50 and 80, San Rafael, 50 and 80, Santa Rosa, 44 and 83, Napa, 47 and 78, Fairfield, 51 and 80. These are the 9 p.m. Pacific Daylight Time observations for the San Francisco and Monterey Bay areas on Tuesday, October 13th. At San Francisco Airport, it was partly cloudy, temperature 62, dew point 43, relative humidity 49%, north wind at 6 miles an hour, pressure 30.09 inches and rising. At Oakland Airport, it was clear, temperature 64, dew point 46, relative humidity 52%, west wind at 3 miles an hour, pressure 30.09 inches and rising. At San Jose Airport, it was clear, temperature 64, dew point 41, relative humidity 42%, north wind at 7 miles an hour, pressure 30.10 inches and rising.

Angeles, 66 at San Diego, and 50 at Reno. Truckee reported 32, South Lake Tahoe reported 34, Blue Canyon reported 50, and Mammoth Lakes reported 37. Local temperature reports around San Francisco Bay for 9 p.m. Downtown San Francisco was 65 degrees. Oakland Museum was 67 degrees. Redwood City was 65 degrees. San Rafael was 66 degrees. The area forecast for the South Bay, including the San Jose metro area and the Santa Clara Valley. For the rest of tonight, clear. Lows from the mid-40s to lower 50s. West winds up to 5 miles per hour, becoming southeast after midnight. For Wednesday, mostly sunny in the morning, then becoming sunny. Highs in the mid-70s by the bay, mid-70s to lower 80s inland. East winds up to 5 miles per hour, becoming northwest in the afternoon. For Wednesday night, clear. Lows from the lower to mid-50s. Northwest winds up to 5 miles per hour, becoming northeast after midnight. And on Thursday, mostly sunny in the morning, then becoming sunny. Highs in the upper 70s by the bay to the 80s inland. Northeast winds up to 5 miles per hour, becoming north in the afternoon. For the Thursday night, clear. Lows from the 50s to lower 60s. Northwest winds up to 5 miles per hour, becoming east after midnight. For Friday, sunny. Highs from the lower 80s to mid-90s Friday night and Saturday, clear. Lows near 60. Highs from the upper 70s to lower 90s for Saturday night, clear. Lows from the lower to mid-50s Sunday and Sunday night, mostly clear. Highs from the upper 60s to lower 80s, lows from the mid-40s to lower 50s, and on Monday, partly cloudy. Highs from the mid-60s to lower 70s Monday night and Tuesday, partly cloudy. Breezy. A slight chance of rain. Lows from the mid-40s to lower 50s, highs in the 60s, low temperatures tonight and highs tomorrow for these selected cities: San Jose, 50 and 77, Mountain View, 51 and 74, Morgan Hill, 49 and 81. The area forecast for the Monterey Bay and Salinas Valley? For the rest of tonight, mostly clear. Lows from the mid-40s to lower 50s. East winds 5 to 10 miles per hour. For Wednesday, sunny. Highs in the upper 60s at the coast to the mid-70s inland. East winds up to 5 miles per hour, becoming west in the afternoon. For Wednesday night, mostly clear. Lows from the upper 40s to mid-50s. Southwest winds up to 5 miles per hour, becoming east after midnight. And on Thursday, mostly sunny in the morning, then becoming sunny. Highs from the 70s to mid-80s. East winds 5 to 10 miles per hour, becoming north in the afternoon. For the Thursday night, mostly clear. Lows in the 50s. Northwest winds up to 5 miles per hour, becoming east after midnight. For Friday, mostly sunny in the morning, then becoming sunny. Highs from the upper 70s to lower 90s Friday night through Saturday night, mostly clear. Lows from the 50s to lower 60s, highs from the mid-70s to upper 80s Sunday and Sunday night, mostly clear. Highs from the mid-60s to lower 80s, lows from the mid-40s to lower 50s Monday, partly cloudy. Highs in the 60s Monday night, partly cloudy. A slight chance of rain. Lows from the 40s to lower 50s Tuesday, partly cloudy. Breezy. A chance of rain. Highs from the lower to mid-60s, low temperatures tonight and highs tomorrow for these selected cities: Santa Cruz, 49 and 75, Monterey, 52 and 68, Salinas, 49 and 70, Hollister, 48 and 78, King City, 45 and 76. 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

San Jose, Monterey, Salinas, and Santa Cruz. The weather overview for the Bay Area and Central Coast, warming trend will continue through the work week, with above normal temperatures, coastal flooding during high tides through midweek, elevated fire weather conditions, and offshore flow across the higher elevations peaking mid to late week. The extended forecast for the Bay Area and Central Coast, Thursday and Thursday night, clear. High 65 to 95. Lows 50 to 70. Friday and Friday night, clear. Highs 70 to 95. Lows 45 to 75. Saturday and Saturday night, mostly clear. Highs 65 to 90. Lows 45 to 70. Sunday and Sunday night, mostly clear. Highs 60 to 80. Lows 45 to 60. Monday, mostly sunny. A slight chance of rain in the afternoon. Highs 55 to 70. Sunrise, sunset, and tidal information for the San Francisco Bay Area for Tuesday, October 13th. The sunset tonight, 6:35 p.m. The sunrise tomorrow, 7:17 a.m. The sunset tomorrow, 6:33 p.m. Tidal data at the Golden Gate for the afternoon and evening hours today and the morning hours of tomorrow. High tide, 1:14 p.m. at 5.90 feet. Low tide, 08:01 p.m. at minus 0.5 feet. High tide, 3:19 a.m. at 4.51 feet. Low tide, 7:44 a.m. at 3.14 feet. Here are the buoy observations for 9 p.m. Pacific Daylight Time. At offshore buoy 6, wind south at 14 knots, water temperature 66, pressure 1023.4 millibars. At offshore buoy 59, winds north at 8 knots, water temperature 65, pressure 1025.6 millibars. At Point Arena buoy, winds northwest 8 knots, water temperature 55, pressure 1021.0 millibars, seas 5 feet, every 14 seconds. At buoy 13 near Bodega Bay, winds northwest at 14 knots, pressure 1019.2 millibars, swell 5 feet, every 15 seconds. At Point Reyes Wave Rider buoy, water temperature 61, seas 8 feet, every 17 seconds. At San Francisco Bar buoy, water temperature 60, seas 5 feet, every 14 seconds. At San Francisco buoy, winds northwest at 60 knots, water temperature 60, pressure 1018.8 millibars, swell 5 feet, every 16 seconds. At Half Moon Bay buoy, winds northwest 12 knots, water temperature 64, pressure 1019.2 millibars, seas 4 feet, every 13 seconds. At Monterey Bay buoy, winds north 60 knots, water temperature 62, pressure 1019.1 millibars, sea 7 feet, every 16 seconds. At Point Sur, Wave Rider buoy, water temperature 65, seas 9 feet, every 15 seconds. At Cape San Martin buoy, winds north 60 knots, water temperature 64, pressure 1018.9 millibars. Seas 8 feet, every 16 seconds. Synopsis for the Central California coast and bays, including the Monterey Bay, Greater Farallones, and Cordell Bank National Marine Sanctuaries. Gentle to fresh northerly breezes persist through the remainder of the week with an improving sea state through Wednesday. Long period southerly swell will also continue through midweek with some gradual easing by the end of the week. The marine forecast for San Pablo Bay, Suisun Bay, the West Delta, and the San Francisco Bay north of the Bay Bridge. For tonight, west wind 10 to 15 knots, becoming southwest around 5 knots late this evening and overnight. For Wednesday, southwest wind around 5 knots, rising to 5 to 10 knots in the afternoon. For Wednesday night, southwest wind around 5 knots. The marine forecast for Monterey Bay. For tonight, northwest wind 10 to 15 knots, becoming northeast 5 to 10 knots after midnight. Seas 3 to 5 feet. Wave detail, northwest 4 feet at 7 seconds and south 2 feet at 17 seconds. For Wednesday, northeast wind around 5 knots, backing to west.

the afternoon. Seas 3 to 4 feet. Wave detail, northwest 3 feet at 7 seconds and south 2 feet at 16 seconds. For Wednesday night, southwest wind around 5 knots, backing to northeast after midnight. Seas 3 to 4 feet. Wave detail, northwest 3 feet at 7 seconds. The coastal waters forecast from Pigeon Point to Point Pinos out to 10 nautical miles. For tonight, northwest wind 15 to 20 knots, becoming north 5 to 10 knots. Seas 4 to 6 feet. Wave detail, northwest 6 feet at 8 seconds and south 2 feet at 17 seconds. For Wednesday, north wind around 5 knots, backing to northwest in the afternoon. Seas 4 to 5 feet. Wave detail, northwest 4 feet at 7 seconds and south 2 feet at 16 seconds. For Wednesday night, north wind 5 to 10 knots. Seas 4 to 5 feet. Wave detail, northwest 4 feet at 8 seconds and south 2 feet at 15 seconds. The area forecast for the peninsula, North Bay, and East Bay. Coastal flood advisory in effect until 4 p.m. Pacific Daylight Time Wednesday. For the rest of tonight, mostly clear. Lows from the 40s to mid-50s. Southwest winds up to 5 miles per hour. For Wednesday, mostly sunny in the morning, then becoming sunny. Highs around 70 at the coast to around 80 inland. South winds up to 5 miles per hour, becoming west in the afternoon. For Wednesday night, mostly clear. Lows from the upper 40s to mid-50s. West winds up to 5 miles per hour until midnight, becoming light. And on Thursday, mostly sunny in the morning, then becoming sunny. Highs in the upper 70s at the coast of the mid-80s inland. Northeast winds 5 to 10 miles per hour. For the Thursday night, clear. Lows from the mid-50s to lower 60s. Northwest winds up to 5 miles per hour until midnight, becoming light. For Friday, sunny. Highs from the mid-70s to upper 80s for Friday night, clear. Lows from the 50s to lower 60s and on Saturday, mostly sunny in the morning then becoming sunny. Highs from the upper 60s to mid-80s for the Saturday night, clear. Lows from the 40s to upper 50s Sunday and Sunday night, mostly clear. Breezy. Highs from the lower 60s to mid-70s, lows from the 40s to upper 50s Monday through Tuesday. Partly cloudy. Breezy. A slight chance of rain. Highs from the upper 50s to lower 70s, lows from the 40s to mid-50s, low temperatures tonight and highs tomorrow for these selected cities. San Francisco, 52 and 70, San Francisco Airport, 51 and 73, Redwood City, 51 and 79, Oakland, 52 and 73, Fremont, 51 and 76, Concord, 50 and 81, Livermore, 50 and 80, San Rafael, 50 and 80, Santa Rosa, 44 and 83, Napa, 47 and 78, Fairfield, 51 and 80. These are the 9 p.m. Pacific Daylight Time fell, 50 and 80, Santa Rosa, 44 and 83, Napa, 47 and 78, Fairfield, 51 and 80. These are the 9 p.m. Pacific Daylight Time observations for the San Francisco and Monterey Bay areas on Tuesday, October 13th. At San Francisco Airport, it was partly cloudy, temperature 62, dew point 43, relative humidity 49%, north wind at 6 miles an hour, pressure 30.09 inches and rising. At Oakland Airport, it was clear, temperature 64, dew point 46, relative humidity 52%, west wind at 3 miles an hour, pressure 30.09 inches and rising. At San Jose Airport, it was clear, temperature 64, dew point 41, relative humidity 42%, north wind at 7 miles an hour, pressure 30.10 inches and rising. At Santa Rosa, it was clear, temperature 56, southeast wind at 3, pressure 30.09 and rising. At Concord, it was clear, temperature 64, southeast wind at 3. At Livermore, it was clear, temperature

Temperature 61, calm. At Monterey, it was clear. Temperature 61, south wind at 5, pressure 30.10 and steady. At Salinas, it was clear. Temperature 60, dew point 46, relative humidity 59%, northeast wind at 6. Here are some observations around California and western Nevada. It was clear. It was 58 at Sacramento, 70 at Los Angeles, 66 at San Diego, and 50 at Reno. Truckee reported 32, South Lake Tahoe reported 34, Blue Canyon reported 50, and Mammoth Lakes reported 37. Local temperature reports around San Francisco Bay for 9 p.m. Downtown San Francisco was 65 degrees. Oakland Museum was 67 degrees. Redwood City was 65 degrees. San Rafael was 66 degrees. The area forecast for the South Bay, including the San Jose metro area and the Santa Clara Valley. For the rest of tonight, clear. Lows from the mid-40s to lower 50s. West winds up to 5 miles per hour, becoming southeast after midnight. For Wednesday, mostly sunny in the morning, then becoming sunny. Highs in the mid-70s by the bay, mid-70s to lower 80s inland. East winds up to 5 miles per hour, becoming northwest in the afternoon. For Wednesday night, clear. Lows from the lower to mid-50s. Northwest winds up to 5 miles per hour, becoming northeast after midnight. And on Thursday, mostly sunny in the morning, then becoming sunny. Highs in the upper 70s by the bay to the 80s inland. Northeast winds up to 5 miles per hour, becoming north in the afternoon. For the Thursday night, clear. Lows from the 50s to lower 60s. Northwest winds up to 5 miles per hour, becoming east after midnight. For Friday, sunny. Highs from the lower 80s to mid-90s Friday night and Saturday, clear. Lows near 60. Highs from the upper 70s to lower 90s for Saturday night, clear. Lows from the lower to mid-50s Sunday and Sunday night, mostly clear. Highs from the upper 60s to lower 80s, lows from the mid-40s to lower 50s, and on Monday, partly cloudy. Highs from the mid-60s to lower 70s Monday night and Tuesday, partly cloudy. Breezy. A slight chance of rain. Lows from the mid-40s to lower 50s, highs in the 60s, low temperatures tonight and highs tomorrow for these selected cities: San Jose, 50 and 77, Mountain View, 51 and 74, Morgan Hill, 49 and 81. The area forecast for the Monterey Bay and Salinas Valley? For the rest of tonight, mostly clear. Lows from the mid-40s to lower 50s. East winds 5 to 10 miles per hour. For Wednesday, sunny. Highs in the upper 60s at the coast to the mid-70s inland. East winds up to 5 miles per hour, becoming west in the afternoon. For Wednesday night, mostly clear. Lows from the upper 40s to mid-50s. Southwest winds up to 5 miles per hour, becoming east after midnight. And on Thursday, mostly sunny in the morning, then becoming sunny. Highs from the 70s to mid-80s. East winds 5 to 10 miles per hour, becoming north in the afternoon. For the Thursday night, mostly clear. Lows in the 50s. Northwest winds up to 5 miles per hour, becoming east after midnight. For Friday, mostly sunny in the morning, then becoming sunny. Highs from the upper 70s to lower 90s Friday night through Saturday night, mostly clear. Lows from the 50s to lower 60s, highs from the mid-70s to upper 80s Sunday and Sunday night, mostly clear. Highs from the mid-60s to lower 80s, lows from the mid-40s to lower 50s Monday, partly cloudy. Highs in the 60s Monday night, partly cloudy. A slight chance of rain. Lows from the 40s to lower 50s Tuesday, partly cloudy. Breezy. A chance of rain. Highs from the lower to mid-60s, low temperatures tonight and highs tomorrow for these selected cities: Santa Cruz, 49 and 75, Monterey, 52 and 68, Salinas,
49 and 70, Hollister, 48 and 78, King City, 45 and 76. The weather overview for the Bay Area and Central Coast, warming trend will continue through the work week, with above normal temperatures, coastal flooding during high tides through midweek, elevated fire weather conditions, and offshore flow across the higher elevations peaking mid to late week. The extended forecast for the Bay Area and Central Coast, Thursday and Thursday night, clear. High 65 to 95. Lows 50 to 70. Friday and Friday night, clear. Highs 70 to 95. Lows 45 to 75. Saturday and Saturday night, mostly clear. Highs 65 to 90. Lows 45 to 70. Sunday and Sunday night, mostly clear. Highs 60 to 80. Lows 45 to 60. Monday, mostly sunny. A slight chance of rain in the afternoon. Highs 55 to 70. Sunrise, sunset, and tidal information for the San Francisco Bay Area for Tuesday, October 13th. The sunset tonight, 6:35 p.m. The sunrise tomorrow, 7:17 a.m. The sunset tomorrow, 6:33 p.m. Tidal data at the Golden Gate for the afternoon and evening hours today and the morning hours of tomorrow. High tide, 1:14 p.m. at 5.90 feet. Low tide, 08:01 p.m. at -0.5 feet. High tide, 3:19 a.m. at 4.51 feet. Low tide, 7:44 a.m. at 3.14 feet. Here are the buoy observations for 9 p.m. Pacific Daylight Time. An offshore buoy 6, wind south at 14 knots, water temperature 66, pressure 1023.4 millibars. An offshore buoy 59, winds north at 8 knots, water temperature 65, pressure 1025.6 millibars. At Point Arena buoy, winds northwest 8 knots, water temperature 55, pressure 1021.0 millibars, seas 5 feet, every 14 seconds. At buoy 13 near Bodega Bay, winds northwest at 14 knots, pressure 1019.2 millibars, swell 5 feet, every 15 seconds. At Point Reyes Wave Rider buoy, water temperature 61, seas 8 feet, every 17 seconds. At San Francisco Bar buoy, water temperature 60, seas 5 feet, every 14 seconds. At San Francisco buoy, winds northwest at 60 knots, water temperature 60, pressure 1018.8 millibars, swell 5 feet, every 16 seconds. At Half Moon Bay buoy, winds northwest 12 knots, water temperature 64, pressure 1019.2 millibars, seas 4 feet, every 13 seconds. At Monterey Bay buoy, winds north 16 knots, water temperature 62, pressure 1019.1 millibars, seas 7 feet, every 16 seconds. At Point Sur, Wave Rider buoy, water temperature 65, seas 9 feet, every 15 seconds. At Cape San Martin buoy, winds north 16 knots, water temperature 64, pressure 1018.9 millibars. Seas 8 feet, every 16 seconds. Synopsis for the Central California coast and bays, including the Monterey Bay, Greater Farallones, and Cordell Bank National Marine Sanctuaries. Gentle to fresh northerly breezes persist through the remainder of the week with an improving sea state through Wednesday. Long period southerly swell will also continue through midweek with some gradual easing by the end of the week. The marine forecast for San Pablo Bay, Suisun Bay, the West Delta, and the San Francisco Bay north of the Bay Bridge. For tonight, west wind 10 to 15 knots, becoming southwest around 5 knots late this evening and overnight. For Wednesday, southwest wind around 5 knots, rising to 5 to 10 knots in the afternoon. For Wednesday night, southwest wind around 5 knots. The marine forecast for Monterey Bay. For tonight, northwest wind 10 to 15 knots, becoming northeast 5 to 10 knots after midnight. Seas 3 to 5 feet. Wave detail, northwest 4 feet at 7 seconds and south 2 feet at 17 seconds.
For Wednesday, northeast wind.

5 knots, backing to west in the afternoon. Seas 3 to 4 feet. Wave detail, northwest 3 feet at 7 seconds and south 2 feet at 16 seconds. For Wednesday night, southwest wind around 5 knots, backing to northeast after midnight. Seas 3 to 4 feet. Wave detail, northwest 3 feet at 7 seconds. The coastal waters forecast from Pigeon Point to Point Pinos out to 10 nautical miles. For tonight, northwest wind 15 to 20 knots, becoming north 5 to 10 knots. Seas 4 to 6 feet. Wave detail, northwest 6 feet at 8 seconds and south 2 feet at 17 seconds. For Wednesday, north wind around 5 knots, backing to northwest in the afternoon. Seas 4 to 5 feet. Wave detail, northwest 4 feet at 7 seconds and south 2 feet at 16 seconds. For Wednesday night, north wind 5 to 10 knots. Seas 4 to 5 feet. Wave detail, northwest 4 feet at 8 seconds and south 2 feet at 15 seconds. The area forecast for the peninsula, North Bay, and East Bay. Coastal flood advisory in effect until 4 p.m. Pacific Daylight Time Wednesday. For the rest of tonight, mostly clear. Lows from the 40s to mid-50s. Southwest winds up to 5 miles per hour. For Wednesday, mostly sunny in the morning then becoming sunny. Highs around 70 at the coast to around 80 inland. South winds up to 5 miles per hour, becoming west in the afternoon. For Wednesday night, mostly clear. Lows from the upper 40s to mid 50s. West winds up to 5 miles per hour until midnight, becoming light. And on Thursday, mostly sunny in the morning then becoming sunny. Highs in the upper 70s at the coast of the mid 80s inland. Northeast winds 5 to 10 miles per hour. For the Thursday night, clear. Lows from the mid 50s to lower 60s. Northwest winds up to 5 miles per hour until midnight, becoming light. For Friday sunny. Highs from the mid 70s to upper 80s for Friday night, clear. Lows from the 50s to lower 60s and on Saturday, mostly sunny in the morning then becoming sunny. Highs from the upper 60s to mid 80s for the Saturday night, clear. Lows from the 40s to upper 50s Sunday and Sunday night, mostly clear. Breezy. Highs from the lower 60s to mid 70s, lows from the 40s to upper 50s Monday through Tuesday. Partly cloudy. Breezy. A slight chance of rain. Highs from the upper 50s to lower 70s, lows from the 40s to mid 50s, low temperatures tonight and highs tomorrow for these selected cities. San Francisco, 52 and 70, San Francisco Airport, 51 and 73, Redwood City, 51 and 79, Oakland, 52 and 73, Fremont, 51 and 76, Concord, 50 and 81, Livermore, 50 and 80, San Rafael, 50 and 80, Santa Rosa, 44 and 83, Napa, 47 and 78, Fairfield, 51 and 80. These are the 9 p.m. Pacific Daylight Time observations for the San Francisco and Monterey Bay areas on Tuesday, October 13th. At San Francisco Airport, it was partly cloudy, temperature 62, dew point 43, relative humidity 49%, north wind at 6 miles an hour, pressure 30.09 inches and rising. At Oakland Airport, it was clear, temperature 64, dew point 46, relative humidity 52%, west wind at 3 miles an hour, pressure 30.09 inches and rising. At San Jose Airport, it was clear, temperature 64, dew point 41, relative humidity 42%, north wind at 7 miles an hour, pressure 30.10 inches and rising. At Santa Rosa, it was clear, temperature 56, southeast wind at 3, pressure 30.09 and rising. At Concord, it was clear, temperature 64, southeast wind at 3. At Livermore, it was clear, temperature 61, calm. At Monterey, it was clear, temperature 61, south wind at 5, pressure 30.10 and steady.
At Salinas, it was clear, temperature 60, dew point 46, relative humidity 59%, northeast wind at 6. Here are some observations around California and western Nevada. It was clear. It was 58 at Sacramento, 70 at Los Angeles, 66 at San Diego, and 50 at Reno. Truckee reported 32, South Lake Tahoe reported 34, Blue Canyon reported 50, and Mammoth Lakes reported 37. Local temperature reports around San Francisco Bay for 9 p.m. Downtown San Francisco was 65 degrees. Oakland Museum was 67 degrees. Redwood City was 65 degrees. San Rafael was 66 degrees. The area forecast for the South Bay, including the San Jose metro area and the Santa Clara Valley. For the rest of tonight, clear. Lows from the mid-40s to lower 50s. West winds up to 5 miles per hour, becoming southeast after midnight. For Wednesday, mostly sunny in the morning, then becoming sunny. Highs in the mid-70s by the bay, mid-70s to lower 80s inland. East winds up to 5 miles per hour, becoming northwest in the afternoon. For Wednesday night, clear. Lows from the lower to mid-50s. Northwest winds up to 5 miles per hour, becoming northeast after midnight. And on Thursday, mostly sunny in the morning, then becoming sunny. Highs in the upper 70s by the bay to the 80s inland. Northeast winds up to 5 miles per hour, becoming north in the afternoon. For the Thursday night, clear. Lows from the 50s to lower 60s. Northwest winds up to 5 miles per hour, becoming east after midnight. For Friday, sunny. Highs from the lower 80s to mid-90s Friday night and Saturday, clear. Lows near 60. Highs from the upper 70s to lower 90s for Saturday night, clear. Lows from the lower to mid-50s Sunday and Sunday night, mostly clear. Highs from the upper 60s to lower 80s. Lows from the mid-40s to lower 50s. And on Monday, partly cloudy. Highs from the mid-60s to lower 70s Monday night and Tuesday, partly cloudy. Breezy. A slight chance of rain. Lows from the mid-40s to lower 50s. Highs in the 60s. Low temperatures tonight and highs tomorrow for these selected cities. San Jose, 50 and 77. Mountain View, 51 and 74. Morgan Hill, 49 and 81. The area forecast for the Monterey Bay and Salinas Valley. For the rest of tonight, mostly clear. Lows from the mid-40s to lower 50s. East winds 5 to 10 miles per hour. For Wednesday, sunny. Highs in the upper 60s at the coast to the mid-70s inland. East winds up to 5 miles per hour, becoming west in the afternoon. For Wednesday night, mostly clear. Lows from the upper 40s to mid-50s. Southwest winds up to 5 miles per hour, becoming east after midnight. And on Thursday, mostly sunny in the morning, then becoming sunny. Highs from the 70s to mid-80s. East winds 5 to 10 miles per hour, becoming north in the afternoon. For the Thursday night, mostly clear. Lows in the 50s. Northwest winds up to 5 miles per hour, becoming east after midnight. For Friday, mostly sunny in the morning, then becoming sunny. Highs from the upper 70s to lower 90s Friday night through Saturday night, mostly clear. Lows from the 50s to lower 60s. Highs from the mid-70s to upper 80s Sunday and Sunday night, mostly clear. Highs from the mid-60s to lower 80s. Lows from the mid-40s to lower 50s Monday, partly cloudy. Highs in the 60s Monday night, partly cloudy. A slight chance of rain. Lows from the 40s to lower 50s Tuesday, partly cloudy. Breezy. A chance of rain. Highs from the lower to mid-60s. Low temperatures tonight and highs tomorrow for these selected cities. Santa Cruz, 49 and 75. Monterey, 52 and 68. Salinas, 49 and 70. Hollister, 48 and 78. King City, 45 and 76. 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

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The weather overview for the Bay Area and Central Coast, warming trend will continue through the work week, with above normal temperatures, coastal flooding during high tides through midweek, elevated fire weather conditions, and offshore flow across the higher elevations peaking mid to late week. The extended forecast for the Bay Area and Central Coast, Thursday and Thursday night, clear. Highs 65 to 95. Lows 50 to 70. Friday and Friday night, clear. Highs 70 to 95. Lows 45 to 75. Saturday and Saturday night, mostly clear. Highs 65 to 90. Lows 45 to 70. Sunday and Sunday night, mostly clear. Highs 60 to 80. Lows 45 to 60. Monday, mostly sunny. A slight chance of rain in the afternoon. Highs 55 to 70. Sunrise, sunset, and tidal information for the San Francisco Bay Area for Tuesday, October 13th. The sunset tonight, 6:35 p.m. The sunrise tomorrow, 7:17 a.m. The sunset tomorrow, 6:33 p.m. Tidal data at the Golden Gate for the afternoon and evening hours today and the morning hours of tomorrow. High tide, 1:14 p.m. at 5.90 feet. Low tide, 08:01 p.m. at -0.5 feet. High tide, 3:19 a.m. at 4.51 feet. Low tide, 7:44 a.m. at 3.14 feet. Here are the buoy observations for 9 p.m. Pacific Daylight Time. At offshore buoy 6, wind south at 14 knots, water temperature 66, pressure 1023.4 millibars. At offshore buoy 59, winds north at 8 knots, water temperature 65, pressure 1025.6 millibars. At Point Arena buoy, winds northwest 8 knots, water temperature 55, pressure 1021.0 millibars, seas 5 feet, every 14 seconds. At buoy 13 near Bodega Bay, winds northwest at 14 knots, pressure 1019.2 millibars, swell 5 feet, every 15 seconds. At Point Reyes Wave Rider buoy, water temperature 61, seas 8 feet, every 17 seconds. At San Francisco Bar buoy, water temperature 60, seas 5 feet, every 14 seconds. At San Francisco buoy, winds northwest at 60 knots, water temperature 60, pressure 1018.8 millibars, swell 5 feet, every 16 seconds. At Half Moon Bay buoy, winds northwest 12 knots, water temperature 64, pressure 1019.2 millibars, seas 4 feet, every 13 seconds. At Monterey Bay buoy, winds north 60 knots, water temperature 62, pressure 1019.1 millibars, sea 7 feet, every 16 seconds. At Point Sur, Wave Rider buoy, water temperature 65, seas 9 feet, every 15 seconds. At Cape San Martin buoy, winds north 60 knots, water temperature 64, pressure 1018.9 millibars. Seas 8 feet, every 16 seconds. Synopsis for the Central California coast and bays, including the Monterey Bay, Greater Farallones, and Cordell Bank National Marine Sanctuaries. Gentle to fresh northerly breezes persist through the remainder of the week with an improving sea state through Wednesday. Long period southerly swell will also continue through midweek with some gradual easing by the end of the week. The marine forecast for San Pablo Bay, Suisun Bay, the West Delta, and the San Francisco Bay north of the Bay Bridge. For tonight, west wind 10 to 15 knots, becoming southwest around 5 knots late this evening and overnight. For Wednesday, southwest wind around 5 knots, rising to 5 to 10 knots in the afternoon. For Wednesday night, southwest wind around 5 knots. The marine forecast for Monterey Bay. For tonight, northwest wind 10 to

knots, becoming northeast 5 to 10 knots after midnight. Seas 3 to 5 feet. Wave detail, northwest 4 feet at 7 seconds and south 2 feet at 17 seconds. For Wednesday, northeast wind around 5 knots, backing to west in the afternoon. Seas 3 to 4 feet. Wave detail, northwest 3 feet at 7 seconds and south 2 feet at 16 seconds. For Wednesday night, southwest wind around 5 knots, backing to northeast after midnight. Seas 3 to 4 feet. Wave detail, northwest 3 feet at 7 seconds. The coastal waters forecast from Pigeon Point to Point Pinos out to 10 nautical miles. For tonight, northwest wind 15 to 20 knots, becoming north 5 to 10 knots. Seas 4 to 6 feet. Wave detail, northwest 6 feet at 8 seconds and south 2 feet at 17 seconds. For Wednesday, north wind around 5 knots, backing to northwest in the afternoon. Seas 4 to 5 feet. Wave detail, northwest 4 feet at 7 seconds and south 2 feet at 16 seconds. For Wednesday night, north wind 5 to 10 knots. Seas 4 to 5 feet. Wave detail, northwest 4 feet at 8 seconds and south 2 feet at 15 seconds. The area forecast for the peninsula, North Bay, and East Bay. Coastal flood advisory in effect until 4 p.m. Pacific Daylight Time Wednesday. For the rest of tonight, mostly clear. Lows from the 40s to mid 50s. Southwest winds up to 5 miles per hour. For Wednesday, mostly sunny in the morning, then becoming sunny. Highs around 70 at the coast to around 80 inland. South winds up to 5 miles per hour, becoming west in the afternoon. For Wednesday night, mostly clear. Lows from the upper 40s to mid 50s. West winds up to 5 miles per hour until midnight, becoming light. And on Thursday, mostly sunny in the morning, then becoming sunny. Highs in the upper 70s at the coast of the mid 80s inland. Northeast winds 5 to 10 miles per hour. For the Thursday night, clear. Lows from the mid 50s to lower 60s. Northwest winds up to 5 miles per hour until midnight, becoming light. For Friday, sunny. Highs from the mid 70s to upper 80s for Friday night, clear. Lows from the 50s to lower 60s and on Saturday, mostly sunny in the morning then becoming sunny. Highs from the upper 60s to mid 80s for the Saturday night, clear. Lows from the 40s to upper 50s Sunday and Sunday night, mostly clear. Breezy. Highs from the lower 60s to mid 70s, lows from the 40s to upper 50s Monday through Tuesday. Partly cloudy. Breezy. A slight chance of rain. Highs from the upper 50s to lower 70s, lows from the 40s to mid 50s, low temperatures tonight and highs tomorrow for these selected cities: San Francisco, 52 and 70, San Francisco Airport, 51 and 73, Redwood City, 51 and 79, Oakland, 52 and 73, Fremont, 51 and 76, Concord, 50 and 81, Livermore, 50 and 80, San Rafael, 50 and 80, Santa Rosa, 44 and 83, Napa, 47 and 78, Fairfield, 51 and 80. These are the 10 p.m. Pacific Daylight Time observations for the San Francisco and Monterey Bay areas on Tuesday, October 13th. At San Francisco Airport, it was partly cloudy, temperature 60, dew point 49, relative humidity 66%, northwest wind at 12 miles an hour, pressure 30.10 inches and rising. At Oakland Airport, it was clear, temperature 62, dew point 43, relative humidity 49%, west wind at 3 miles an hour, pressure 30.10 inches and rising. At San Jose Airport, it was clear, temperature 63, dew point 41, relative humidity 44%, calm, pressure 30.11 inches and rising. At Santa Rosa, it was clear, temperature 53, calm, pressure 30.09 and steady. At Concord, it was clear, temperature 60, southeast wind at 5.
At Livermore, it was clear, temperature 58, northeast wind at 3. At Monterey, it was clear, temperature 60, southeast wind at 6, pressure 30.12 and rising. At Salinas, it was clear, temperature 59, dew point 44, relative humidity 57%, north wind at 5. Here are some observations around California and western Nevada. It was clear. It was 57 at Sacramento, 69 at Los Angeles, 65 at San Diego, and 48 at Reno. Truckee reported 32, South Lake Tahoe reported 31, Blue Canyon reported 48, and Mammoth Lakes reported 36. Local temperature reports around San Francisco Bay for 9 p.m. Downtown San Francisco was 65 degrees. Oakland Museum was 67 degrees. Redwood City was 65 degrees. San Rafael was 66 degrees. The area forecast for the South Bay, including the San Jose metro area and the Santa Clara Valley. For the rest of tonight, clear. Lows from the mid-40s to lower 50s. West winds up to 5 miles per hour, becoming southeast after midnight. For Wednesday, mostly sunny in the morning, then becoming sunny. Highs in the mid-70s by the bay, mid-70s to lower 80s inland. East winds up to 5 miles per hour, becoming northwest in the afternoon. For Wednesday night, clear. Lows from the lower to mid-50s. Northwest winds up to 5 miles per hour, becoming northeast after midnight. And on Thursday, mostly sunny in the morning, then becoming sunny. Highs in the upper 70s by the bay to the 80s inland. Northeast winds up to 5 miles per hour, becoming north in the afternoon. For the Thursday night, clear. Lows from the 50s to lower 60s. Northwest winds up to 5 miles per hour, becoming east after midnight. For Friday, sunny. Highs from the lower 80s to mid-90s Friday night and Saturday, clear. Lows near 60. Highs from the upper 70s to lower 90s for Saturday night, clear. Lows from the lower to mid-50s Sunday and Sunday night, mostly clear. Highs from the upper 60s to lower 80s, lows from the mid-40s to lower 50s, and on Monday, partly cloudy. Highs from the mid-60s to lower 70s Monday night and Tuesday, partly cloudy. Breezy. A slight chance of rain. Lows from the mid-40s to lower 50s, highs in the 60s, low temperatures tonight and highs tomorrow for the selected cities, San Jose, 50 and 77, Mountain View, 51 and 74, Morgan Hill, 49 and 81. The area forecast for the Monterey Bay and Salinas Valley? For the rest of tonight, mostly clear. Lows from the mid-40s to lower 50s. East winds 5 to 10 miles per hour. For Wednesday, sunny. Highs in the upper 60s at the coast to the mid-70s inland. East winds up to 5 miles per hour, becoming west in the afternoon. For Wednesday night, mostly clear. Lows from the upper 40s to mid-50s. Southwest winds up to 5 miles per hour, becoming east after midnight. And on Thursday, mostly sunny in the morning, then becoming sunny. Highs from the 70s to mid-80s. East winds 5 to 10 miles per hour, becoming north in the afternoon. For the Thursday night, mostly clear. Lows in the 50s. Northwest winds up to 5 miles per hour, becoming east after midnight. For Friday, mostly sunny in the morning, then becoming sunny. Highs from the upper 70s to lower 90s Friday night through Saturday night, mostly clear. Lows from the 50s to lower 60s, highs from the mid-70s to upper 80s Sunday and Sunday night, mostly clear. Highs from the mid-60s to lower 80s, lows from the mid-40s to lower 50s Monday, partly cloudy. Highs in the 60s Monday night, partly cloudy. A slight chance of rain. Lows from the 40s to lower 50s Tuesday, partly cloudy. Breezy. A chance of rain. Highs from the lower to mid-60s, low temperatures tonight and highs tomorrow for the selected cities, Santa Cruz, 49 and 75,
Monterey.

52 and 68, Salinas, 49 and 70, Hollister, 48 and 78, King City, 45 and 76. The weather overview for the Bay Area and Central Coast, warming trend will continue through the work week, with above normal temperatures, coastal flooding during high tides through midweek, elevated fire weather conditions, and offshore flow across the higher elevations peaking mid to late week. The extended forecast for the Bay Area and Central Coast, Friday and Friday night, clear. High 65 to 95. Lows 50 to 75. Saturday and Saturday night, mostly clear. Highs 65 to 90. Lows 50 to 70. Sunday and Sunday night, mostly clear. Highs 55 to 85. Lows 45 to 60. Monday and Monday night, partly cloudy. A slight chance of rain. Highs 55 to 70. Lows 45 to 55. Tuesday and Tuesday night, partly cloudy. A slight chance of rain. Highs 55 to 75. Lows 45 to 55. Sunrise, sunset, and tidal information for the San Francisco Bay Area for Tuesday, October 13th. The sunset tonight, 6:35 p.m. The sunrise tomorrow, 7:17 a.m. The sunset tomorrow, 6:33 p.m. Tidal data at the Golden Gate for the afternoon and evening hours today and the morning hours of tomorrow. High tide, 1:14 p.m. at 5.90 feet. Low tide, 08:01 p.m. at -0.5 feet. High tide, 3:19 a.m. at 4.51 feet. Low tide, 7:44 a.m. at 3.14 feet. Here are the buoy observations for 10 p.m. Pacific Daylight Time. An offshore buoy 6, wind south at 14 knots, water temperature 66, pressure 1,023.5 millibars. An offshore buoy 59, winds north at 6 knots, water temperature 65, pressure 1,025.8 millibars. At buoy 14 near Point Arena, winds northwest at 8 knots, water temperature 55, pressure 1,020.8 millibars. At buoy 13 near Bodega Bay, winds northwest at 14 knots, pressure 1,019.0 millibars. At Point Reyes Wave Rider buoy, water temperature 61, sea 7 feet, every 13 seconds. At San Francisco Bar buoy, water temperature 60, seas 5 feet, every 17 seconds. At San Francisco buoy, winds northwest at 60 knots, swell 5 feet, every 15 seconds. At Half Moon Bay buoy, winds northwest 12 knots, water temperature 63, pressure 1,019.5 millibars, seas 3 feet, every 12 seconds. At Monterey buoy, winds north at 16 knots, water temperature 62, pressure 1,019.3 millibars. At Point Sur, Wave Rider buoy, water temperature 66, seas 9 feet, every 14 seconds. At Cape San Martin buoy, winds northwest at 60 knots, water temperature 64, pressure 1,019.0 millibars. Synopsis for the Central California coast and bays, including the Monterey Bay, Greater Farallones, and Cordell Bank National Marine Sanctuaries, gentle to fresh northerly breezes persist through the remainder of the week with an improving sea state through Wednesday. Long period southerly swell will also continue through midweek with some gradual easing by the end of the week. The marine forecast for San Pablo Bay, Suisun Bay, the West Delta, and the San Francisco Bay north of the Bay Bridge. For tonight, west wind 10 to 15 knots, becoming southwest around 5 knots late this evening and overnight. For Wednesday, southwest wind around 5 knots, rising to 5 to 10 knots in the afternoon. For Wednesday night, southwest wind around 5 knots. The marine forecast for Monterey Bay. For tonight, northwest wind 10 to 15 knots, becoming northeast 5 to 10 knots after midnight. Seas 3 to 5 feet. Wave detail, northwest 4 feet at 7 seconds and south 2 feet at 17 seconds. For Wednesday, northeast wind around 5 knots, backing to west in the afternoon. Seas 3 to 4 feet. Wave deep.

detail. Northwest 3 feet at 7 seconds and south 2 feet at 16 seconds. For Wednesday night, southwest wind around 5 knots, backing to northeast after midnight. Seas 3 to 4 feet. Wave detail, northwest 3 feet at 7 seconds. The coastal waters forecast from Pigeon Point to Point Pinos out to 10 nautical miles. For tonight, northwest wind 15 to 20 knots, becoming north 5 to 10 knots. Seas 4 to 6 feet. Wave detail, northwest 6 feet at 8 seconds and south 2 feet at 17 seconds. For Wednesday, north wind around 5 knots, backing to northwest in the afternoon. Seas 4 to 5 feet. Wave detail, northwest 4 feet at 7 seconds and south 2 feet at 16 seconds. For Wednesday night, north wind 5 to 10 knots. Seas 4 to 5 feet. Wave detail, northwest 4 feet at 8 seconds and south 2 feet at 15 seconds. The area forecast for the peninsula, North Bay, and East Bay. Coastal flood advisory in effect until 4 p.m. Pacific Daylight Time Wednesday. For the rest of tonight, mostly clear. Lows from the 40s to mid-50s. Southwest winds up to 5 miles per hour. For Wednesday, mostly sunny in the morning then becoming sunny. Highs around 70 at the coast to around 80 inland. South winds up to 5 miles per hour, becoming west in the afternoon. For Wednesday night, mostly clear. Lows from the upper 40s to mid 50s. West winds up to 5 miles per hour until midnight, becoming light. And on Thursday, mostly sunny in the morning then becoming sunny. Highs in the upper 70s at the coast of the mid 80s inland. Northeast winds 5 to 10 miles per hour. For the Thursday night, clear. Lows from the mid 50s to lower 60s. Northwest winds up to 5 miles per hour until midnight, becoming light. For Friday sunny. Highs from the mid 70s to upper 80s for Friday night, clear. Lows from the 50s to lower 60s and on Saturday. Mostly sunny in the morning then becoming sunny. Highs from the upper 60s to mid 80s for the Saturday night, clear. Lows from the 40s to upper 50s Sunday and Sunday night, mostly clear. Breezy. Highs from the lower 60s to mid 70s, lows from the 40s to upper 50s Monday through Tuesday. Partly cloudy. Breezy. A slight chance of rain. Highs from the upper 50s to lower 70s, lows from the 40s to mid 50s, low temperatures tonight and highs tomorrow for the selected cities. San Francisco, 52 and 70, San Francisco Airport, 51 and 73, Redwood City, 51 and 79, Oakland, 52 and 73, Fremont, 51 and 76, Concord, 50 and 81, Livermore, 50 and 80, San Rafael, 50 and 80, Santa Rosa, 44 and 83, Napa, 47 and 78, Fairfield, 51 and 80. These are the 10 p.m. Pacific Daylight Time observations for the San Francisco and Monterey Bay areas on Tuesday, October 13th. At San Francisco Airport, it was partly cloudy, temperature 60, dew point 49, relative humidity 66%, northwest wind at 12 miles an hour, pressure 30.10 inches and rising. At Oakland Airport, it was clear, temperature 62, dew point 43, relative humidity 49%, west wind at 3 miles an hour, pressure 30.10 inches and rising. At San Jose Airport, it was clear, temperature 63, dew point 41, relative humidity 44%, calm, pressure 30.11 inches and rising. At Santa Rosa, it was clear, temperature 53, calm, pressure 30.09 and steady. At Concord, it was clear, temperature 60, southeast wind at 5. At Livermore, it was clear, temperature 58, northeast wind at 3. At Monterey, it was clear, temperature 60, southeast wind at 6, pressure 30.12 and rising. At Salinas, it was clear, temperature 59, dew point 44, relative humidity 57%, north wind at 5.

forecast of tonight, clear. Lows from the mid-40s to lower 50s. West winds up to 5 miles per hour, becoming southeast after midnight. For Wednesday, mostly sunny in the morning, then becoming sunny. Highs in the mid-70s by the bay, mid-70s to lower 80s inland. East winds up to 5 miles per hour, becoming northwest in the afternoon. For Wednesday night, clear. Lows from the lower to mid-50s. Northwest winds up to 5 miles per hour, becoming northeast after midnight. And on Thursday, mostly sunny in the morning, then becoming sunny. Highs in the upper 70s by the bay to the 80s inland. Northeast winds up to 5 miles per hour, becoming north in the afternoon. For the Thursday night, clear. Lows from the 50s to lower 60s. Northwest winds up to 5 miles per hour, becoming east after midnight. For Friday, sunny. Highs from the lower 80s to mid-90s Friday night, and Saturday clear. Lows near 60. Highs from the upper 70s to lower 90s for Saturday night, clear. Lows from the lower to mid-50s Sunday and Sunday night, mostly clear. Highs from the upper 60s to lower 80s, lows from the mid-40s to lower 50s, and on Monday, partly cloudy. Highs from the mid-60s to lower 70s Monday night and Tuesday, partly cloudy. Breezy. A slight chance of rain. Lows from the mid-40s to lower 50s, highs in the 60s, low temperatures tonight and highs tomorrow for the selected cities, San Jose, 50 and 77, Mountain View, 51 and 74, Morgan Hill, 49 and 81. The area forecast for the Monterey Bay and Salinas Valley. For the rest of tonight, mostly clear. Lows from the mid-40s to lower 50s. East winds 5 to 10 miles per hour. For Wednesday, sunny. Highs in the upper 60s at the coast to the mid-70s inland. East winds up to 5 miles per hour, becoming west in the afternoon. For Wednesday night, mostly clear. Lows from the upper 40s to mid-50s. Southwest winds up to 5 miles per hour, becoming east after midnight. And on Thursday, mostly sunny in the morning, then becoming sunny. Highs from the 70s to mid-80s. East winds 5 to 10 miles per hour, becoming north in the afternoon. For the Thursday night, mostly clear. Lows in the 50s. Northwest winds up to 5 miles per hour, becoming east after midnight. For Friday, mostly sunny in the morning, then becoming sunny. Highs from the upper 70s to lower 90s Friday night through Saturday night, mostly clear. Lows from the 50s to lower 60s, highs from the mid-70s to upper 80s Sunday and Sunday night, mostly clear. Highs from the mid-60s to lower 80s, lows from the mid-40s to lower 50s Monday, partly cloudy. Highs in the 60s Monday night, partly cloudy. A slight chance of rain. Lows from the 40s to lower 50s Tuesday, partly cloudy. Breezy. A chance of rain. Highs from the lower to mid-60s, low temperatures tonight and highs tomorrow for the selected cities, Santa Cruz, 49 and 75, Monterey, 52 and 68, Salinas, 49 and 70, Hollister, 48 and 78, King City, 45 and 76. 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This broadcast originates from the National Weather Service office located in Monterey, California, and serves the South Bay and Monterey Bay Area, including the city of San Jose, Monterey, Salinas, and Santa Cruz. The weather overview for the Bay Area and Central Coast, warming trend will continue through the work week, with above normal temperatures, coastal flooding during high tides through midweek, elevated fire weather conditions, and offshore flow across the higher elevations peaking mid to late week. The extended forecast for the Bay Area and Central Coast, Friday and Friday night, clear. High 65 to 95. Lows 50 to 75. Saturday and Saturday night, mostly clear. Highs 65 to 90. Lows 50.

70. Sunday and Sunday night, mostly clear. Highs 55 to 85. Lows 45 to 60. Monday and Monday night, partly cloudy. A slight chance of rain. Highs 55 to 70. Lows 45 to 55. Tuesday and Tuesday night, partly cloudy. A slight chance of rain. Highs 55 to 75. Lows 45 to 55. Sunrise, sunset, and tidal information for the San Francisco Bay Area for Tuesday, October 13th. The sunset tonight, 6:35 p.m. The sunrise tomorrow, 7:17 a.m. The sunset tomorrow, 6:33 p.m. Tidal data at the Golden Gate for the afternoon and evening hours today and the morning hours of tomorrow. High tide, 1:14 p.m. at 5.90 feet. Low tide, 08:01 p.m. at -0.5 feet. 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Here are the buoy observations for 10 p.m. Pacific Daylight Time. An offshore buoy 6, wind south at 14 knots, water temperature 66, pressure 1,023.5 millibars. An offshore buoy 59, winds north at 6 knots, water temperature 65, pressure 1,025.8 millibars. At buoy 14 near Point Arena, winds northwest at 8 knots, water temperature 55, pressure 1,020.8 millibars. At buoy 13 near Bodega Bay, winds northwest at 14 knots, pressure 1,019.0 millibars. At Point Reyes Wave Rider buoy, water temperature 61, sea 7 feet, every 13 seconds. At San Francisco Bar buoy, water temperature 60, seas 5 feet, every 17 seconds. At San Francisco buoy, winds northwest at 60 knots, swell 5 feet, every 15 seconds. At Half Moon Bay buoy, winds northwest 12 knots, water temperature 63, pressure 1,019.5 millibars, seas 3 feet, every 12 seconds. At Monterey buoy, winds north at 16 knots, water temperature 62, pressure 1,019.3 millibars. At Point Sur, Wave Rider buoy, water temperature 66, seas 9 feet, every 14 seconds. At Cape San Martin buoy, winds northwest at 60 knots, water temperature 64, pressure 1,019.0 millibars. Synopsis for the Central California coast and bays, including the Monterey Bay, Greater Farallones, and Cordell Bank National Marine Sanctuaries: gentle to fresh northerly breezes persist through the remainder of the week with an improving sea state through Wednesday. Long period southerly swell will also continue through midweek with some gradual easing by the end of the week. The marine forecast for San Pablo Bay, Suisun Bay, the West Delta, and the San Francisco Bay north of the Bay Bridge. For tonight, west wind 10 to 15 knots, becoming southwest around 5 knots late this evening and overnight. For Wednesday, southwest wind around 5 knots, rising to 5 to 10 knots in the afternoon. For Wednesday night, southwest wind around 5 knots. The marine forecast for Monterey Bay. For tonight, northwest wind 10 to 15 knots, becoming northeast 5 to 10 knots after midnight. Seas 3 to 5 feet. Wave detail, northwest 4 feet at 7 seconds and south 2 feet at 17 seconds. For Wednesday, northeast wind around 5 knots, backing to west in the afternoon. Seas 3 to 4 feet. Wave detail, northwest 3 feet at 7 seconds and south 2 feet at 16 seconds. For Wednesday night, southwest wind around 5 knots, backing to northeast after midnight. Seas 3 to 4 feet. Wave detail, northwest 3 feet at 7 seconds. The coastal waters forecast from Pigeon Point to Point Pinos out to 10 nautical miles. For tonight, northwest wind 15 to 20 knots, becoming north 5 to 10 knots. Seas 4 to 6 feet. Wave detail, northwest 6 feet at 8 seconds and south 2 feet at 17 seconds. For Wednesday, north wind around 5 knots, backing to northwest in the

Afternoon. Seas 4 to 5 feet. Wave detail, northwest 4 feet at 7 seconds and south 2 feet at 16 seconds. For Wednesday night, north wind 5 to 10 knots. Seas 4 to 5 feet. Wave detail, northwest 4 feet at 8 seconds and south 2 feet at 15 seconds. The area forecast for the peninsula, North Bay, and East Bay. Coastal flood advisory in effect until 4 p.m. Pacific Daylight Time Wednesday. For the rest of tonight, mostly clear. Lows from the 40s to mid 50s. Southwest winds up to 5 miles per hour. For Wednesday, mostly sunny in the morning then becoming sunny. Highs around 70 at the coast to around 80 inland. South winds up to 5 miles per hour, becoming west in the afternoon. For Wednesday night, mostly clear. Lows from the upper 40s to mid 50s. West winds up to 5 miles per hour until midnight, becoming light. And on Thursday, mostly sunny in the morning then becoming sunny. Highs in the upper 70s at the coast of the mid 80s inland. Northeast winds 5 to 10 miles per hour. For the Thursday night, clear. Lows from the mid 50s to lower 60s. Northwest winds up to 5 miles per hour until midnight, becoming light. For Friday sunny. Highs from the mid 70s to upper 80s for Friday night, clear. Lows from the 50s to lower 60s and on Saturday. Mostly sunny in the morning then becoming sunny. Highs from the upper 60s to mid 80s for the Saturday night, clear. Lows from the 40s to upper 50s Sunday and Sunday night, mostly clear. Breezy. Highs from the lower 60s to mid 70s. Lows from the 40s to upper 50s Monday through Tuesday. Partly cloudy. Breezy. A slight chance of rain. Highs from the upper 50s to lower 70s. Lows from the 40s to mid 50s. Low temperatures tonight and highs tomorrow for the selected cities. San Francisco, 52 and 70. San Francisco Airport, 51 and 73, Redwood City, 51 and 79, Oakland, 52 and 73, Fremont, 51 and 76, Concord, 50 and 81, Livermore, 50 and 80, San Rafael, 50 and 80, Santa Rosa, 44 and 83, Napa, 47 and 78, Fairfield, 51 and 80. These are the 10 p.m. Pacific Daylight Time observations for the San Francisco and Monterey Bay areas on Tuesday, October 13th. At San Francisco Airport, it was partly cloudy, temperature 60, dew point 49, relative areas on Tuesday, October 13th. At San Francisco Airport, it was partly cloudy, temperature 60, dew point 49, relative humidity 66%, northwest wind at 12 miles an hour, pressure 30.10 inches and rising. At Oakland Airport, it was clear, temperature 62, dew point 43, relative humidity 49%, west wind at 3 miles an hour, pressure 30.10 inches and rising. At San Jose Airport, it was clear, temperature 63, dew point 41, relative humidity 44%, calm, pressure 30.11 inches and rising. At Santa Rosa, it was clear, temperature 53, calm, pressure 30.09 and steady. At Concord, it was clear, temperature 60, southeast wind at 5. At Livermore, it was clear, temperature 58, northeast wind at 3. At Monterey, it was clear, temperature 60, southeast wind at 6, pressure 30.12 and rising. At Salinas, it was clear, temperature 59, dew point 44, relative humidity 57%, north wind at 5. Here are some observations around California and western Nevada. It was clear. It was 57 at Sacramento, 69 at Los Angeles, 65 at San Diego, and 48 at Reno. Truckee reported 32, South Lake Tahoe reported 31, Blue Canyon reported 48, and Mammoth Lakes reported 36. Local temperature reports around San Francisco Bay for 10 p.m. Downtown San Francisco was 64 degrees. Oakland Museum was 67 degrees.

Redwood City was 63 degrees. San Rafael was 64 degrees. The area forecast for the South Bay, including the San Jose metro area and the Santa Clara Valley. For the rest of tonight, clear. Lows from the mid-40s to lower 50s. West winds up to 5 miles per hour, becoming southeast after midnight. For Wednesday, mostly sunny in the morning, then becoming sunny. Highs in the mid-70s by the bay, mid-70s to lower 80s inland. East winds up to 5 miles per hour, becoming northwest in the afternoon. For Wednesday night, clear. Lows from the lower to mid-50s. Northwest winds up to 5 miles per hour, becoming northeast after midnight. And on Thursday, mostly sunny in the morning, then becoming sunny. Highs in the upper 70s by the bay to the 80s inland. Northeast winds up to 5 miles per hour, becoming north in the afternoon. For the Thursday night, clear. Lows from the 50s to lower 60s. Northwest winds up to 5 miles per hour, becoming east after midnight. For Friday, sunny. Highs from the lower 80s to mid-90s Friday night and Saturday, clear. Lows near 60. Highs from the upper 70s to lower 90s for Saturday night, clear. Lows from the lower to mid-50s Sunday and Sunday night, mostly clear. Highs from the upper 60s to lower 80s, lows from the mid-40s to lower 50s, and on Monday, partly cloudy. Highs from the mid-60s to lower 70s Monday night and Tuesday, partly cloudy. Breezy. A slight chance of rain. Lows from the mid-40s to lower 50s, highs in the 60s, low temperatures tonight and highs tomorrow for these selected cities: San Jose, 50 and 77, Mountain View, 51 and 74, Morgan Hill, 49 and 81. The area forecast for the Monterey Bay and Salinas Valley. For the rest of tonight, mostly clear. Lows from the mid-40s to lower 50s. East winds 5 to 10 miles per hour. For Wednesday, sunny. Highs in the upper 60s at the coast to the mid-70s inland. East winds up to 5 miles per hour, becoming west in the afternoon. For Wednesday night, mostly clear. Lows from the upper 40s to mid-50s. Southwest winds up to 5 miles per hour, becoming east after midnight. And on Thursday, mostly sunny in the morning, then becoming sunny. Highs from the 70s to mid-80s. East winds 5 to 10 miles per hour, becoming north in the afternoon. For the Thursday night, mostly clear. Lows in the 50s. Northwest winds up to 5 miles per hour, becoming east after midnight. For Friday, mostly sunny in the morning, then becoming sunny. Highs from the upper 70s to lower 90s Friday night through Saturday night, mostly clear. Lows from the 50s to lower 60s, highs from the mid-70s to upper 80s Sunday and Sunday night, mostly clear. Highs from the mid-60s to lower 80s, lows from the mid-40s to lower 50s Monday, partly cloudy. Highs in the 60s Monday night, partly cloudy. A slight chance of rain. Lows from the 40s to lower 50s Tuesday, partly cloudy. Breezy. A chance of rain. Highs from the lower to mid-60s, low temperatures tonight and highs tomorrow for these selected cities: Santa Cruz, 49 and 75, Monterey, 52 and 68, Salinas, 49 and 70, Hollister, 48 and 78, King City, 45 and 76. The weather overview for the Bay Area and Central Coast: warming trend will continue through the work week, with above normal temperatures, coastal flooding during high tides through midweek, elevated fire weather conditions, and offshore flow across the higher elevations peaking mid to late week. The extended forecast for the Bay Area and Central Coast: Friday and Friday night, clear. High 65 to 95. Lows 50 to 75. Saturday and Saturday night, mostly clear. Highs 65 to 90. Lows 50 to 70. Sunday and Sunday night, mostly clear. Highs 55 to 85. Lows 45 to 60. Monday and Monday night, partly cloudy.
a slight chance of rain. Highs 55 to 70. Lows 45 to 55. Tuesday and Tuesday night, partly cloudy. A slight chance of rain. Highs 55 to 75. Lows 45 to 55. Sunrise, sunset, and tidal information for the San Francisco Bay Area for Tuesday, October 13th. The sunset tonight, 6:35 p.m. The sunrise tomorrow, 7:17 a.m. The sunset tomorrow, 6:33 p.m. Tidal data at the Golden Gate for the afternoon and evening hours today and the morning hours of tomorrow. High tide, 1:14 p.m. at 5.90 feet. Low tide, 08:01 p.m. at -0.5 feet. High tide, 3:19 a.m. at 4.51 feet. Low tide, 7:44 a.m. at 3.14 feet. Here are the buoy observations for 10 p.m. Pacific Daylight Time. An offshore buoy 6, wind south at 14 knots, water temperature 66, pressure 1,023.5 millibars. An offshore buoy 59, winds north at 6 knots, water temperature 65, pressure 1,025.8 millibars. At buoy 14 near Point Arena, winds northwest at 8 knots, water temperature 55, pressure 1,020.8 millibars. At buoy 13 near Bodega Bay, winds northwest at 14 knots, pressure 1,019.0 millibars. At Point Reyes Wave Rider buoy, water temperature 61, sea 7 feet, every 13 seconds. At San Francisco Bar buoy, water temperature 60, seas 5 feet, every 17 seconds. At San Francisco Bay, winds northwest at 60 knots, swell 5 feet, every 15 seconds. At Half Moon Bay buoy, winds northwest 12 knots, water temperature 63, pressure 1,019.5 millibars, seas 3 feet, every 12 seconds. At Monterey buoy, winds north at 16 knots, water temperature 62, pressure 1,019.3 millibars. At Point Sur, Wave Rider buoy, water temperature 66, seas 9 feet, every 14 seconds. At Cape San Martin buoy, winds northwest at 60 knots, water temperature 64, pressure 1,019.0 millibars. Synopsis for the Central California coast and bays, including the Monterey Bay, Greater Farallones, and Cordell Bank National Marine Sanctuaries. Gentle to fresh northerly breezes persist through the remainder of the week with an improving sea state through Wednesday. Long period southerly swell will also continue through midweek with some gradual easing by the end of the week. The marine forecast for San Pablo Bay, Suisun Bay, the West Delta, and the San Francisco Bay north of the Bay Bridge. For tonight, west wind 10 to 15 knots, becoming southwest around 5 knots late this evening and overnight. For Wednesday, southwest wind around 5 knots, rising to 5 to 10 knots in the afternoon. For Wednesday night, southwest wind around 5 knots. The marine forecast for Monterey Bay. For tonight, northwest wind 10 to 15 knots, becoming northeast 5 to 10 knots after midnight. Seas 3 to 5 feet. Wave detail, northwest 4 feet at 7 seconds and south 2 feet at 17 seconds. For Wednesday, northeast wind around 5 knots, backing to west in the afternoon. Seas 3 to 4 feet. Wave detail, northwest 3 feet at 7 seconds and south 2 feet at 16 seconds. For Wednesday night, southwest wind around 5 knots, backing to northeast after midnight. Seas 3 to 4 feet. Wave detail, northwest 3 feet at 7 seconds. The coastal waters forecast from Pigeon Point to Point Pinos out to 10 nautical miles. For tonight, northwest wind 15 to 20 knots, becoming north 5 to 10 knots. Seas 4 to 6 feet. Wave detail, northwest 6 feet at 8 seconds and south 2 feet at 17 seconds. For Wednesday, north wind around 5 knots, backing to northwest in the afternoon. Seas 4 to 5 feet. Wave detail, northwest 4 feet at 7 seconds and south 2 feet at 16 seconds. For Wednesday night, north wind 5.

to 10 knots. 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Wave detail, northwest 4 feet at 8 seconds and south 2 feet at 15 seconds. The area forecast for the peninsula, North Bay, and East Bay. Coastal flood advisory in effect until 4 p.m. Pacific Daylight Time Wednesday. For the rest of tonight, mostly clear. Lows from the 40s to mid-50s. Southwest winds up to 5 miles per hour. For Wednesday, mostly sunny in the morning, then becoming sunny. Highs around 70 at the coast to around 80 inland. South winds up to 5 miles per hour, becoming west in the afternoon. For Wednesday night, mostly clear. Lows from the upper 40s to mid-50s. West winds up to 5 miles per hour until midnight, becoming light. And on Thursday, mostly sunny in the morning, then becoming sunny. Highs in the upper 70s at the coast to the mid-80s inland. Northeast winds 5 to 10 miles per hour. For the Thursday night, clear. Lows from the mid-50s to lower 60s. Northwest winds up to 5 miles per hour until midnight, becoming light. For Friday, sunny. Highs from the mid-70s to upper 80s for Friday night, clear. Lows from the 50s to lower 60s and on Saturday, mostly sunny in the morning then becoming sunny. Highs from the upper 60s to mid-80s for the Saturday night, clear. Lows from the 40s to upper 50s Sunday and Sunday night, mostly clear. Breezy. Highs from the lower 60s to mid-70s, lows from the 40s to upper 50s Monday through Tuesday. Partly cloudy. Breezy. A slight chance of rain. Highs from the upper 50s to lower 70s, lows from the 40s to mid-50s, low temperatures tonight and highs tomorrow for the selected cities. San Francisco, 52 and 70, San Francisco Airport, 51 and 73, Redwood City, 51 and 79, Oakland, 52 and 73, Fremont, 51 and 76, Concord, 50 and 81, Livermore, 50 and 80, San Rafael, 50 and 80, Santa Rosa, 44 and 83, Napa, 47 and 78, Fairfield, 51 and 80. These are the 10 p.m. Pacific Daylight Time observations for the San Francisco and Monterey Bay areas on Tuesday, October 13th. At San Francisco Airport, it was partly cloudy, temperature 60, dew point 49, relative humidity 66%, northwest wind at 12 miles an hour, pressure 30.10 inches and rising. At Oakland Airport, it was clear, temperature 62, dew point 43, relative humidity 49%, west wind at 3 miles an hour, pressure 30.10 inches and rising. At San Jose Airport, it was clear, temperature 63, dew point 41, relative humidity 44%, calm, pressure 30.11 inches and rising. At Santa Rosa, it was clear, temperature 53, calm, pressure 30.09 and steady. At Concord, it was clear, temperature 60, southeast wind at 5. At Livermore, it was clear, temperature 58, northeast wind at 3. At Monterey, it was clear, temperature 60, southeast wind at 6, pressure 30.12 and rising. At Salinas, it was clear, temperature 59, dew point 44, relative humidity 57%, north wind at 5. Here are some observations around California and western Nevada. It was clear. It was 57 at Sacramento, 69 at Los Angeles, 65 at San Diego, and 48 at Reno. Truckee reported 32, South Lake Tahoe reported 31, Blue Canyon reported 48, and Mammoth Lakes reported 36. Local temperature reports around San Francisco Bay for 10 p.m. Downtown San Francisco was 64 degrees. Oakland Museum was 67 degrees. Redwood City was 63 degrees. San Rafael was 64 degrees. The area forecast for the South Bay, including the San Jose metro area and the Santa Clara Valley. For the rest of tonight, clear. Lows from the mid-40s to lower 50s.
West winds up to 5 miles per hour, becoming southeast after midnight. For Wednesday, mostly sunny in the morning, then becoming sunny. Highs in the mid-70s by the bay, mid-70s to lower 80s inland. East winds up to 5 miles per hour, becoming northwest in the afternoon. For Wednesday night, clear. Lows from the lower to mid-50s. Northwest winds up to 5 miles per hour, becoming northeast after midnight. And on Thursday, mostly sunny in the morning, then becoming sunny. Highs in the upper 70s by the bay to the 80s inland. Northeast winds up to 5 miles per hour, becoming north in the afternoon. For the Thursday night, clear. Lows from the 50s to lower 60s. Northwest winds up to 5 miles per hour, becoming east after midnight. For Friday, sunny. Highs from the lower 80s to mid-90s Friday night and Saturday, clear. Lows near 60. Highs from the upper 70s to lower 90s for Saturday night, clear. Lows from the lower to mid-50s Sunday and Sunday night, mostly clear. Highs from the upper 60s to lower 80s, lows from the mid-40s to lower 50s, and on Monday, partly cloudy. Highs from the mid-60s to lower 70s Monday night and Tuesday, partly cloudy. Breezy. A slight chance of rain. Lows from the mid-40s to lower 50s, highs in the 60s, low temperatures tonight and highs tomorrow for the selected cities: San Jose, 50 and 77, Mountain View, 51 and 74, Morgan Hill, 49 and 81. The area forecast for the Monterey Bay and Salinas Valley. For the rest of tonight, mostly clear. Lows from the mid-40s to lower 50s. East winds 5 to 10 miles per hour. For Wednesday, sunny. Highs in the upper 60s at the coast to the mid-70s inland. East winds up to 5 miles per hour, becoming west in the afternoon. For Wednesday night, mostly clear. Lows from the upper 40s to mid-50s. Southwest winds up to 5 miles per hour, becoming east after midnight. And on Thursday, mostly sunny in the morning, then becoming sunny. Highs from the 70s to mid-80s. East winds 5 to 10 miles per hour, becoming north in the afternoon. For the Thursday night, mostly clear. Lows in the 50s. Northwest winds up to 5 miles per hour, becoming east after midnight. For Friday, mostly sunny in the morning, then becoming sunny. Highs from the upper 70s to lower 90s Friday night through Saturday night, mostly clear. Lows from the 50s to lower 60s, highs from the mid-70s to upper 80s Sunday and Sunday night, mostly clear. Highs from the mid-60s to lower 80s, lows from the mid-40s to lower 50s Monday, partly cloudy. Highs in the 60s Monday night, partly cloudy. A slight chance of rain. Lows from the 40s to lower 50s Tuesday, partly cloudy. Breezy. A chance of rain. Highs from the lower to mid-60s, low temperatures tonight and highs tomorrow for the selected cities: Santa Cruz, 49 and 75, Monterey, 52 and 68, Salinas, 49 and 70, Hollister, 48 and 78, King City, 45 and 76. The weather overview for the Bay Area and Central Coast: warming trend will continue through the work week, with above normal temperatures, coastal flooding during high tides through midweek, elevated fire weather conditions, and offshore flow across the higher elevations peaking mid to late week. The extended forecast for the Bay Area and Central Coast: Friday and Friday night, clear. High 65 to 95. Lows 50 to 75. Saturday and Saturday night, mostly clear. Highs 65 to 90. Lows 50 to 70. Sunday and Sunday night, mostly clear. Highs 55 to 85. Lows 45 to 60. Monday and Monday night, partly cloudy. A slight chance of rain. Highs 55 to 70. Lows 45 to 55. Tuesday and Tuesday night, partly cloudy. A slight chance of rain. Highs 55 to 75. Lows 45 to 55.
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This broadcast originates from the National Weather Service office located in Monterey, California, and serves the South Bay and Monterey Bay Area, including the cities of San Jose, Monterey, Salinas, and Santa Cruz. Sunrise, sunset, and tidal information for the San Francisco Bay Area for Tuesday, October 13th. The sunset tonight, 6:35 p.m. The sunrise tomorrow, 7:17 a.m. The sunset tomorrow, 6:33 p.m. Tidal data at the Golden Gate for the afternoon and evening hours today and the morning hours of tomorrow. High tide, 1:14 p.m. at 5.90 feet. 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Here are the buoy observations for 10 p.m. Pacific Daylight Time. An offshore buoy 6, wind south at 14 knots, water temperature 66, pressure 1,023.5 millibars. At offshore buoy 59, winds north at 6 knots, water temperature 65, pressure 1,025.8 millibars. At buoy 14 near Point Arena, winds northwest at 8 knots, water temperature 55, pressure 1,020.8 millibars. At buoy 13 near Bodega Bay, winds northwest at 14 knots, pressure 1,019.0 millibars. At Point Reyes Wave Rider buoy, water temperature 61, sea 7 feet, every 13 seconds. At San Francisco Bar buoy, water temperature 60, seas 5 feet, every 17 seconds. At San Francisco buoy, winds northwest at 60 knots, swell 5 feet, every 15 seconds. At Half Moon Bay buoy, winds northwest 12 knots, water temperature 63, pressure 1,019.5 millibars, seas 3 feet, every 12 seconds. At Monterey buoy, winds north at 16 knots, water temperature 62, pressure 1,019.3 millibars. At Point Sur, Wave Rider buoy, water temperature 66, seas 9 feet, every 14 seconds. At Cape San Martin buoy, winds northwest at 60 knots, water temperature 64, pressure 1,019.0 millibars. Synopsis for the Central California coast and bays, including the Monterey Bay, Greater Farallones, and Cordell Bank National Marine Sanctuaries: gentle to fresh northerly breezes persist through the remainder of the week with an improving sea state through Wednesday. Long period southerly swell will also continue through midweek with some gradual easing by the end of the week. The marine forecast for San Pablo Bay, Suisun Bay, the West Delta, and the San Francisco Bay north of the Bay Bridge. For tonight, west wind 10 to 15 knots, becoming southwest around 5 knots late this evening and overnight. For Wednesday, southwest wind around 5 knots, rising to 5 to 10 knots in the afternoon. For Wednesday night, southwest wind around 5 knots. The marine forecast for Monterey Bay. For tonight, northwest wind 10 to 15 knots, becoming northeast 5 to 10 knots after midnight. Seas 3 to 5 feet. Wave detail, northwest 4 feet at 7 seconds and south 2 feet at 17 seconds. For Wednesday, northeast wind around 5 knots, backing to west in the afternoon. Seas 3 to 4 feet. Wave detail, northwest 3 feet at 7 seconds and south 2 feet at 16 seconds. For Wednesday night, southwest wind around 5 knots, backing to northeast after midnight. Seas 3 to 4 feet. Wave detail, northwest 3 feet at 7 seconds. The coastal waters forecast from Pigeon Point to Point Pinos out to 10 nautical miles. For tonight, northwest wind 15 to 20 knots, becoming north 5 to 10 knots. Seas 4 to 6 feet. Wave detail, northwest 6 feet at 8 seconds and south 2 feet at 17 seconds. For Wednesday, north wind around 5 knots, backing to northwest in the afternoon. Seas 4 to 5 feet. Wave detail, northwest 4 feet at 7 seconds and south 2 feet at 6.

15 seconds. For Wednesday night, north wind 5 to 10 knots. Seas 4 to 5 feet. Wave detail, northwest 4 feet at 8 seconds and south 2 feet at 15 seconds. The area forecast for the peninsula, North Bay, and East Bay. Coastal flood advisory in effect until 4 p.m. Pacific Daylight Time Wednesday. For the rest of tonight, mostly clear. Lows from the 40s to mid 50s. Southwest winds up to 5 miles per hour. For Wednesday, mostly sunny in the morning, then becoming sunny. Highs around 70 at the coast to around 80 inland. South winds up to 5 miles per hour, becoming west in the afternoon. For Wednesday night, mostly clear. Lows from the upper 40s to mid 50s. West winds up to 5 miles per hour until midnight, becoming light. And on Thursday, mostly sunny in the morning, then becoming sunny. Highs in the upper 70s at the coast to the mid 80s inland. Northeast winds 5 to 10 miles per hour. For the Thursday night, clear. Lows from the mid 50s to lower 60s. Northwest winds up to 5 miles per hour until midnight, becoming light. For Friday, sunny. Highs from the mid 70s to upper 80s for Friday night, clear. Lows from the 50s to lower 60s and on Saturday, mostly sunny in the morning then becoming sunny. Highs from the upper 60s to mid 80s for the Saturday night, clear. Lows from the 40s to upper 50s Sunday and Sunday night, mostly clear. Breezy. Highs from the lower 60s to mid 70s, lows from the 40s to upper 50s Monday through Tuesday. Partly cloudy. Breezy. A slight chance of rain. Highs from the upper 50s to lower 70s, lows from the 40s to mid 50s, low temperatures tonight and highs tomorrow for the selected cities. San Francisco, 52 and 70, San Francisco Airport, 51 and 73, Redwood City, 51 and 79, Oakland, 52 and 73, Fremont, 51 and 76, Concord, 50 and 81, Livermore, 50 and 80, San Rafael, 50 and 80, Santa Rosa, 44 and 83, Napa, 47 and 78, Fairfield, 51 and 80. These are the 11 p.m. Pacific Daylight Time observations for the San Francisco and Monterey Bay areas on Tuesday, October 13th. At San Francisco Airport, it was partly cloudy, temperature 58, dew point 49, relative humidity 72%, west wind at 8 miles an hour, pressure 30.10 inches and steady. At Oakland Airport, it was partly cloudy, temperature 52, dew point 45, relative humidity 77%, calm, pressure 30.11 inches and rising. At San Jose Airport, it was clear, temperature 61, dew point 41, relative humidity 47%, east wind at 5 miles an hour, pressure 30.11 inches and steady. At Santa Rosa, it was clear, temperature 49, calm, pressure 30.10 and rising. At Concord, it was clear, temperature 59, south wind at 5. At Livermore, it was clear, temperature 55, east wind at 5. At Monterey, it was clear, temperature 60, southeast wind at 3, pressure 30.11 and falling. At Salinas, it was clear, temperature 58, dew point 43, relative humidity 57%, north wind at 3. Here are some observations around California and western Nevada. It was clear, with a temperature of 58 at Sacramento, 67 at Los Angeles, 63 at San Diego, and 45 at Reno. Under clear skies, South Lake Tahoe reported 29, Blue Canyon reported 50, and Mammoth Lakes reported 34. Local temperature reports around San Francisco Bay for 10 p.m. Downtown San Francisco was 64 degrees. Oakland Museum was 67 degrees. Redwood City was 63 degrees. San Rafael was 64 degrees. The area forecast for the South Bay, including the San Jose metro area and the Santa Clara Valley. For the rest of tonight, clear. Lows from the mid-40s to lower 50s.
5 miles per hour, becoming southeast after midnight. For Wednesday, mostly sunny in the morning, then becoming sunny. Highs in the mid-70s by the bay, mid-70s to lower 80s inland. East winds up to 5 miles per hour, becoming northwest in the afternoon. For Wednesday night, clear. Lows from the lower to mid-50s. Northwest winds up to 5 miles per hour, becoming northeast after midnight. And on Thursday, mostly sunny in the morning, then becoming sunny. Highs in the upper 70s by the bay to the 80s inland. Northeast winds up to 5 miles per hour, becoming north in the afternoon. For the Thursday night, clear. Lows from the 50s to lower 60s. Northwest winds up to 5 miles per hour, becoming east after midnight. For Friday, sunny. Highs from the lower 80s to mid-90s Friday night, and Saturday, clear. Lows near 60. Highs from the upper 70s to lower 90s for Saturday night, clear. Lows from the lower to mid-50s Sunday and Sunday night, mostly clear. Highs from the upper 60s to lower 80s, lows from the mid-40s to lower 50s, and on Monday, partly cloudy. Highs from the mid-60s to lower 70s Monday night and Tuesday, partly cloudy. Breezy. A slight chance of rain. Lows from the mid-40s to lower 50s, highs in the 60s, low temperatures tonight and highs tomorrow for these selected cities: San Jose, 50 and 77, Mountain View, 51 and 74, Morgan Hill, 49 and 81. The area forecast for the Monterey Bay and Salinas Valley. For the rest of tonight, mostly clear. Lows from the mid-40s to lower 50s. East winds 5 to 10 miles per hour. For Wednesday, sunny. Highs in the upper 60s at the coast to the mid-70s inland. East winds up to 5 miles per hour, becoming west in the afternoon. For Wednesday night, mostly clear. Lows from the upper 40s to mid-50s. Southwest winds up to 5 miles per hour, becoming east after midnight. And on Thursday, mostly sunny in the morning, then becoming sunny. Highs from the 70s to mid-80s. East winds 5 to 10 miles per hour, becoming north in the afternoon. For the Thursday night, mostly clear. Lows in the 50s. Northwest winds up to 5 miles per hour, becoming east after midnight. For Friday, mostly sunny in the morning, then becoming sunny. Highs from the upper 70s to lower 90s Friday night through Saturday night, mostly clear. Lows from the 50s to lower 60s, highs from the mid-70s to upper 80s Sunday and Sunday night, mostly clear. Highs from the mid-60s to lower 80s, lows from the mid-40s to lower 50s Monday, partly cloudy. Highs in the 60s Monday night, partly cloudy. A slight chance of rain. Lows from the 40s to lower 50s Tuesday, partly cloudy. Breezy. A chance of rain. Highs from the lower to mid-60s, low temperatures tonight and highs tomorrow for these selected cities: Santa Cruz, 49 and 75, Monterey, 52 and 68, Salinas, 49 and 70, Hollister, 48 and 78, King City, 45 and 76. The weather overview for the Bay Area and Central Coast: warming trend will continue through the work week, with above normal temperatures, coastal flooding during high tides through midweek, elevated fire weather conditions, and offshore flow across the higher elevations peaking mid to late week. The extended forecast for the Bay Area and Central Coast: Friday and Friday night, clear. High 65 to 95. Lows 50 to 75. Saturday and Saturday night, mostly clear. Highs 65 to 90. Lows 50 to 70. Sunday and Sunday night, mostly clear. Highs 55 to 85. Lows 45 to 60. Monday and Monday night, partly cloudy. A slight chance of rain. Highs 55 to 70. Lows 45 to 55. Tuesday and Tuesday night, partly cloudy. A slight chance of rain. Highs 55 to 75. Lows 45 to 55.

Sunrise, sunset, and tidal information for the San Francisco Bay Area for Tuesday, October 13th. The sunset tonight, 6:35 p.m. The sunrise tomorrow, 7:17 a.m. The sunset tomorrow, 6:33 p.m. Tidal data at the Golden Gate for the afternoon and evening hours today and the morning hours of tomorrow. High tide, 1:14 p.m. at 5.90 feet. Low tide, 08:01 p.m. at -0.5 feet. High tide, 3:19 a.m. at 4.51 feet. Low tide, 7:44 a.m. at 3.14 feet. Here are the buoy observations for 11 p.m. Pacific Daylight Time. An offshore buoy 6, wind south at 14 knots, water temperature 66, pressure 1,023.5 millibars. An offshore buoy 59, winds northeast at 4 knots, water temperature 65, pressure 1,026.1 millibars. At buoy 14 near Point Arena, winds northwest at 6 knots, water temperature 55, pressure 1,020.7 millibars. At buoy 13 near Bodega Bay, winds northwest at 17 knots, pressure 1,019.2 millibars. At Point Reyes Wave Rider buoy, water temperature 61, sea 7 feet, every 13 seconds. At San Francisco Bar buoy, water temperature 61, seas 5 feet, every 14 seconds. At San Francisco buoy, winds northwest at 12 knots, swell 5 feet, every 14 seconds. At Half Moon Bay buoy, winds northwest 10 knots, water temperature 62, pressure 1,019.7 millibars, seas 4 feet, every 12 seconds. At Monterey Bay buoy, winds northwest 14 knots, water temperature 62, pressure 1,019.3 millibars, seas 7 feet, every 16 seconds. At Point Sur, Wave Rider buoy, water temperature 66, seas 9 feet, every 15 seconds. At Cape San Martin buoy, winds northwest at 14 knots, water temperature 64, pressure 1,019.1 millibars. Synopsis for the Central California coast and bays, including the Monterey Bay, Greater Farallones, and Cordell Bank National Marine Sanctuaries: gentle to fresh northerly breezes persist through the remainder of the week with an improving sea state through Wednesday. Long-period southerly swell will also continue through midweek with some gradual easing by the end of the week. The marine forecast for San Pablo Bay, Suisun Bay, the West Delta, and the San Francisco Bay north of the Bay Bridge. For tonight, west wind 10 to 15 knots, becoming southwest around 5 knots late this evening and overnight. For Wednesday, southwest wind around 5 knots, rising to 5 to 10 knots in the afternoon. For Wednesday night, southwest wind around 5 knots. The marine forecast for Monterey Bay. For tonight, northwest wind 10 to 15 knots, becoming northeast 5 to 10 knots after midnight. Seas 3 to 5 feet. Wave detail, northwest 4 feet at 7 seconds and south 2 feet at 17 seconds. For Wednesday, northeast wind around 5 knots, backing to west in the afternoon. Seas 3 to 4 feet. Wave detail, northwest 3 feet at 7 seconds and south 2 feet at 16 seconds. For Wednesday night, southwest wind around 5 knots, backing to northeast after midnight. Seas 3 to 4 feet. Wave detail, northwest 3 feet at 7 seconds. The coastal waters forecast from Pigeon Point to Point Pinos out to 10 nautical miles. For tonight, northwest wind 15 to 20 knots, becoming north 5 to 10 knots. Seas 4 to 6 feet. Wave detail, northwest 6 feet at 8 seconds and south 2 feet at 17 seconds. For Wednesday, north wind around 5 knots, backing to northwest in the afternoon. Seas 4 to 5 feet. Wave detail, northwest 4 feet at 7 seconds and south 2 feet at 16 seconds. For Wednesday night, north wind 5 to 10 knots. Seas 4 to 5 feet. Wave detail, northwest 4 feet at 8 seconds and south 2 feet at 15 seconds. The area forecast for the peninsula, North Bay, and East Bay,

tropical flood advisory in effect until 4 p.m. Pacific Daylight Time Wednesday. For the rest of tonight, mostly clear. Lows from the 40s to mid-50s. Southwest winds up to 5 miles per hour. For Wednesday, mostly sunny in the morning, then becoming sunny. Highs around 70 at the coast to around 80 inland. South winds up to 5 miles per hour, becoming west in the afternoon. For Wednesday night, mostly clear. Lows from the upper 40s to mid-50s. West winds up to 5 miles per hour until midnight, becoming light. And on Thursday, mostly sunny in the morning, then becoming sunny. Highs in the upper 70s at the coast to the mid-80s inland. Northeast winds 5 to 10 miles per hour. For the Thursday night, clear. Lows from the mid-50s to lower 60s. Northwest winds up to 5 miles per hour until midnight, becoming light. For Friday, sunny. Highs from the mid-70s to upper 80s for Friday night, clear. Lows from the 50s to lower 60s, and on Saturday, mostly sunny in the morning, then becoming sunny. Highs from the upper 60s to mid-80s for the Saturday night, clear. Lows from the 40s to upper 50s Sunday and Sunday night, mostly clear. Breezy. Highs from the lower 60s to mid-70s, lows from the 40s to upper 50s Monday through Tuesday. Partly cloudy. Breezy. A slight chance of rain. Highs from the upper 50s to lower 70s, lows from the 40s to mid-50s, low temperatures tonight and highs tomorrow for the selected cities. San Francisco, 52 and 70, San Francisco Airport, 51 and 73, Redwood City, 51 and 79, Oakland, 52 and 73, Fremont, 51 and 76, Concord, 50 and 81, Livermore, 50 and 80, San Rafael, 50 and 80, Santa Rosa, 44 and 83, Napa, 47 and 78, Fairfield, 51 and 80. These are the 11 p.m. Pacific Daylight Time observations for the San Francisco and Monterey Bay areas on Tuesday, October 13th. At San Francisco Airport, it was partly cloudy, temperature 58, dew point 49, relative humidity 72%, west wind at 8 miles an hour, pressure 30.10 inches and steady. At Oakland Airport, it was partly cloudy, temperature 52, dew point 45, relative humidity 77%, calm, pressure 30.11 inches and rising. At San Jose Airport, it was clear, temperature 61, dew point 41, relative humidity 47%, east wind at 5 miles an hour, pressure 30.11 inches and steady. At Santa Rosa, it was clear, temperature 49, calm, pressure 30.10 and rising. At Concord, it was clear, temperature 59, south wind at 5. At Livermore, it was clear, temperature 55, east wind at 5. At Monterey, it was clear, temperature 60, southeast wind at 3, pressure 30.11 and falling. At Salinas, it was clear, temperature 58, dew point 43, relative humidity 57%, north wind at 3. Here are some observations around California and western Nevada. It was clear. It was 58 at Sacramento, 67 at Los Angeles, 63 at San Diego, and 45 at Reno. Truckee reported 27, South Lake Tahoe reported 29, Blue Canyon reported 50, and Mammoth Lakes reported 34. Local temperature reports around San Francisco Bay for 11 p.m. Downtown San Francisco was 62 degrees. Oakland Museum was 64 degrees. Redwood City was 60 degrees. San Rafael was 63 degrees. The area forecast for the South Bay, including the San Jose metro area and the Santa Clara Valley. For the rest of tonight, clear. Lows from the mid-40s to lower 50s. West winds up to 5 miles per hour, becoming southeast after midnight. For Wednesday, mostly sunny in the morning, then becoming sunny. Highs in the mid-70s by the bay, mid-70s to lower 80s inland. East winds up to 5 miles per hour,

lows near 60. Highs from the upper 70s to lower 90s for Saturday night, clear. Lows from the lower to mid 50s Sunday and Sunday night, mostly clear. Highs from the upper 60s to lower 80s, lows from the mid 40s to lower 50s, and on Monday, partly cloudy. Highs from the mid 60s to lower 70s Monday night and Tuesday, partly cloudy. Breezy. A slight chance of rain. Lows from the mid 40s to lower 50s, highs in the 60s, low temperatures tonight and highs tomorrow for the selected cities: San Jose, 50 and 77, Mountain View, 51 and 74, Morgan Hill, 49 and 81. The area forecast for the Monterey Bay and Salinas Valley. For the rest of tonight, mostly clear. Lows from the mid 40s to lower 50s. East winds 5 to 10 miles per hour. For Wednesday, sunny. Highs in the upper 60s at the coast to the mid 70s inland. East winds up to 5 miles per hour, becoming west in the afternoon. For Wednesday night, mostly clear. Lows from the upper 40s to mid 50s. Southwest winds up to 5 miles per hour, becoming east after midnight. And on Thursday, mostly sunny in the morning, then becoming sunny. Highs from the 70s to mid 80s. East winds 5 to 10 miles per hour, becoming north in the afternoon. For the Thursday night, mostly clear. Lows in the 50s. Northwest winds up to 5 miles per hour, becoming east after midnight. For Friday, mostly sunny in the morning, then becoming sunny. Highs from the upper 70s to lower 90s Friday night through Saturday night, mostly clear. Lows from the 50s to lower 60s, highs from the mid 70s to upper 80s Sunday and Sunday night, mostly clear. Highs from the mid 60s to lower 80s, lows from the mid 40s to lower 50s Monday, partly cloudy. Highs in the 60s Monday night, partly cloudy. A slight chance of rain. Lows from the 40s to lower 50s Tuesday, partly cloudy. Breezy. A chance of rain. Highs from the lower to mid 60s, low temperatures tonight and highs tomorrow for the selected cities: Santa Cruz, 49 and 75, Monterey, 52 and 68, Salinas, 49 and 70, Hollister, 48 and 78, King City, 45 and 76. The weather overview for the Bay Area and Central Coast: warming trend will continue through the work week, with above normal temperatures, coastal flooding during high tides through midweek, elevated fire weather conditions, and offshore flow across the higher elevations peaking mid to late week. The extended forecast for the Bay Area and Central Coast: Friday and Friday night, clear. High 65 to 95. Lows 50 to 75. Saturday and Saturday night, mostly clear. High 65 to 90. Lows 50 to 70. Sunday and Sunday night, mostly clear. Highs 55 to 85. Lows 45 to 60. Monday and Monday night, partly cloudy. A slight chance of rain. Highs 55 to 70. Lows 45 to 55. Tuesday and Tuesday night, partly cloudy. A slight chance of rain. Highs 55 to 75. Lows 45 to 55. 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This broadcast originates from the National Weather Service office located in Monterey, California, and serves the South Bay and Monterey Bay Area, including the city of San Jose, Monterey, Salinas, and Santa Cruz. Sunrise, sunset, and tidal information for the San Francisco Bay Area for Tuesday, October 13th. The sunset tonight, 6:35 p.m. The sunrise tomorrow, 7:17 a.m. The sunset tomorrow, 6:33 p.m. Tidal data at the Golden Gate for the afternoon and evening hours today and the morning hours of tomorrow. High tide, 1:14 p.m. at 5.90 feet. 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Low tide.

7, 44 a.m. at 3.14 feet. Here are the buoy observations for 11 p.m. Pacific Daylight Time. An offshore buoy 6 winds south at 14 knots, water temperature 66, pressure 1,023.5 millibars. An offshore buoy 59 winds northeast at 4 knots, water temperature 65, pressure 1,026.1 millibars. At buoy 14 near Point Arena, winds northwest at 6 knots, water temperature 55, pressure 1,020.7 millibars. At buoy 13 near Bodega Bay, winds northwest at 17 knots, pressure 1,019.2 millibars. At Point Reyes Wave Rider buoy, water temperature 61, sea 7 feet, every 13 seconds. At San Francisco Bar buoy, water temperature 61, seas 5 feet, every 14 seconds. At San Francisco buoy, winds northwest at 12 knots, swell 5 feet, every 14 seconds. At Half Moon Bay buoy, winds northwest 10 knots, water temperature 62, pressure 1,019.7 millibars, seas 4 feet, every 12 seconds. At Monterey Bay buoy, winds northwest 14 knots, water temperature 62, pressure 1,019.3 millibars, seas 7 feet, every 16 seconds. At Point Sur, Wave Rider buoy, water temperature 66, seas 9 feet, every 15 seconds. At Cape San Martin buoy, winds northwest at 14 knots, water temperature 64, pressure 1,019.1 millibars. Synopsis for the Central California coast and bays, including the Monterey Bay, Greater Farallones, and Cordell Bank National Marine Sanctuaries. Gentle to fresh northerly breezes persist through the remainder of the week with an improving sea state through Wednesday. Long period southerly swell will also continue through midweek with some gradual easing by the end of the week. The marine forecast for San Pablo Bay, Suisun Bay, the West Delta, and the San Francisco Bay north of the Bay Bridge. For tonight, west wind 10 to 15 knots, becoming southwest around 5 knots late this evening and overnight. For Wednesday, southwest wind around 5 knots, rising to 5 to 10 knots in the afternoon. For Wednesday night, southwest wind around 5 knots. The marine forecast for Monterey Bay. For tonight, northwest wind 10 to 15 knots, becoming northeast 5 to 10 knots after midnight. Seas 3 to 5 feet. Wave detail, northwest 4 feet at 7 seconds and south 2 feet at 17 seconds. For Wednesday, northeast wind around 5 knots, backing to west in the afternoon. Seas 3 to 4 feet. Wave detail, northwest 3 feet at 7 seconds and south 2 feet at 16 seconds. For Wednesday night, southwest wind around 5 knots, backing to northeast after midnight. Seas 3 to 4 feet. Wave detail, northwest 3 feet at 7 seconds. The coastal waters forecast from Pigeon Point to Point Pinos out to 10 nautical miles. For tonight, northwest wind 15 to 20 knots, becoming north 5 to 10 knots. Seas 4 to 6 feet. Wave detail, northwest 6 feet at 8 seconds and south 2 feet at 17 seconds. For Wednesday, north wind around 5 knots, backing to northwest in the afternoon. Seas 4 to 5 feet. Wave detail, northwest 4 feet at 7 seconds and south 2 feet at 16 seconds. For Wednesday night, north wind 5 to 10 knots. Seas 4 to 5 feet. Wave detail, northwest 4 feet at 8 seconds and south 2 feet at 15 seconds. The area forecast for the peninsula, North Bay, and East Bay. Coastal flood advisory in effect until 4 p.m. Pacific Daylight Time Wednesday. For the rest of tonight, mostly clear. Lows from the 40s to mid-50s. Southwest winds up to 5 miles per hour. For Wednesday, mostly sunny in the morning, then becoming sunny. Highs around 70 at the coast to around 80 inland. South winds up to 5 miles per hour, becoming west in the afternoon. For Wednesday night, mostly clear. Lows from the upper 40s to mid 50s. West winds up to 5 miles per hour.

till midnight, becoming light. And on Thursday, mostly sunny in the morning, then becoming sunny. Highs in the upper 70s at the coast to the mid-80s inland. Northeast winds 5 to 10 miles per hour. For the Thursday night, clear. Lows from the mid-50s to lower 60s. Northwest winds up to 5 miles per hour until midnight, becoming light. For Friday, sunny. Highs from the mid-70s to upper 80s for Friday night, clear. Lows from the 50s to lower 60s, and on Saturday, mostly sunny in the morning, then becoming sunny. Highs from the upper 60s to mid-80s for the Saturday night, clear. Lows from the 40s to upper 50s Sunday and Sunday night, mostly clear. Breezy. Highs from the lower 60s to mid-70s, lows from the 40s to upper 50s Monday through Tuesday. Partly cloudy. Breezy. A slight chance of rain. Highs from the upper 50s to lower 70s, lows from the 40s to mid-50s, low temperatures tonight and highs tomorrow for these selected cities. San Francisco, 52 and 70, San Francisco Airport, 51 and 73, Redwood City, 51 and 79, Oakland, 52 and 73, Fremont, 51 and 76, Concord, 50 and 81, Livermore, 50 and 80, San Rafael, 50 and 80, Santa Rosa, 44 and 83, Napa, 47 and 78, Fairfield, 51 and 80. These are the 11 p.m. Pacific Daylight Time observations for the San Francisco and Monterey Bay areas on Tuesday, October 13th. At San Francisco Airport, it was partly cloudy, temperature 58, dew point 49, relative humidity 72%, west wind at 8 miles an hour, pressure 30.10 inches and steady. At Oakland Airport, it was partly cloudy, temperature 52, dew point 45, relative humidity 77%, calm, pressure 30.11 inches and rising. At San Jose Airport, it was clear, temperature 61, dew point 41, relative humidity 47%, east wind at 5 miles an hour, pressure 30.0, temperature 61, dew point 41, relative humidity 47%, east wind at 5 miles an hour, pressure 30.11 inches and steady. At Santa Rosa, it was clear, temperature 49, calm, pressure 30.10 and rising. At Concord, it was clear, temperature 59, south wind at 5. At Livermore, it was clear, temperature 55, east wind at 5. At Monterey, it was clear, temperature 60, southeast wind at 3, pressure 30.11 and falling. At Salinas, it was clear, temperature 58, dew point 43, relative humidity 57%, north wind at 3. Here are some observations around California and western Nevada. It was clear. It was 58 at Sacramento, 67 at Los Angeles, 63 at San Diego, and 45 at Reno. Truckee reported 27, South Lake Tahoe reported 29, Blue Canyon reported 50, and Mammoth Lakes reported 34. Local temperature reports around San Francisco Bay for 11 p.m. Downtown San Francisco was 62 degrees. Oakland Museum was 64 degrees. Redwood City was 60 degrees. San Rafael was 63 degrees. The area forecast for the South Bay, including the San Jose metro area and the Santa Clara Valley. For the rest of tonight, clear. Lows from the mid-40s to lower 50s. West winds up to 5 miles per hour, becoming southeast after midnight. For Wednesday, mostly sunny in the morning, then becoming sunny. Highs in the mid-70s by the bay, mid-70s to lower 80s inland. East winds up to 5 miles per hour, becoming northwest in the afternoon. For Wednesday night, clear. Lows from the lower to mid-50s. Northwest winds up to 5 miles per hour, becoming northeast after midnight. And on Thursday, mostly sunny in the morning, then becoming sunny. Highs in the upper 70s by the bay to the 80s inland. Northeast winds up to 5 miles per hour, becoming north in the afternoon. For the Thursday night,

clear. Lows from the 50s to lower 60s. Northwest winds up to 5 miles per hour, becoming east after midnight. For Friday, sunny. Highs from the lower 80s to mid-90s Friday night and Saturday clear. Lows near 60. Highs from the upper 70s to lower 90s for Saturday night, clear. Lows from the lower to mid-50s Sunday and Sunday night, mostly clear. Highs from the upper 60s to lower 80s. Lows from the mid-40s to lower 50s and on Monday, partly cloudy. Highs from the mid-60s to lower 70s Monday night and Tuesday, partly cloudy. Breezy. A slight chance of rain. Lows from the mid-40s to lower 50s. Highs in the 60s. Low temperatures tonight and highs tomorrow for the selected cities. San Jose, 50 and 77. Mountain View, 51 and 74. Morgan Hill, 49 and 81. The area forecast for the Monterey Bay and Salinas Valley. For the rest of tonight, mostly clear. Lows from the mid-40s to lower 50s. East winds 5 to 10 miles per hour. For Wednesday, sunny. Highs in the upper 60s at the coast to the mid-70s inland. East winds up to 5 miles per hour, becoming west in the afternoon. For Wednesday night, mostly clear. Lows from the upper 40s to mid-50s. Southwest winds up to 5 miles per hour, becoming east after midnight. And on Thursday, mostly sunny in the morning, then becoming sunny. Highs from the 70s to mid-80s. East winds 5 to 10 miles per hour, becoming north in the afternoon. For the Thursday night, mostly clear. Lows in the 50s. Northwest winds up to 5 miles per hour, becoming east after midnight. For Friday, mostly sunny in the morning, then becoming sunny. Highs from the upper 70s to lower 90s Friday night through Saturday night, mostly clear. Lows from the 50s to lower 60s. Highs from the mid-70s to upper 80s Sunday and Sunday night, mostly clear. Highs from the mid-60s to lower 80s. Lows from the mid-40s to lower 50s Monday, partly cloudy. Highs in the 60s Monday night, partly cloudy. A slight chance of rain. Lows from the 40s to lower 50s Tuesday, partly cloudy. Breezy. A chance of rain. Highs from the lower to mid-60s. Low temperatures tonight and highs tomorrow for the selected cities. Santa Cruz, 49 and 75. Monterey, 52 and 68. Salinas, 49 and 70. Hollister, 48 and 78. King City, 45 and 76. The weather overview for the Bay Area and Central Coast. Warming trend will continue through the work week, with above normal temperatures, coastal flooding during high tides through midweek, elevated fire weather conditions, and offshore flow across the higher elevations peaking mid to late week. The extended forecast for the Bay Area and Central Coast, Friday and Friday night, clear. High 65 to 95. Lows 50 to 75. Saturday and Saturday night, mostly clear. Highs 65 to 90. Lows 50 to 70. Sunday and Sunday night, mostly clear. Highs 55 to 85. Lows 45 to 60. Monday and Monday night, partly cloudy. A slight chance of rain. Highs 55 to 70. Lows 45 to 55. Tuesday and Tuesday night, partly cloudy. A slight chance of rain. Highs 55 to 75. Lows 45 to 55. Sunrise, sunset, and tidal information for the San Francisco Bay Area for Tuesday, October 13th. The sunset tonight, 6:35 p.m. The sunrise tomorrow, 7:17 a.m. The sunset tomorrow, 6:33 p.m. Tidal data at the Golden Gate for the afternoon and evening hours today and the morning hours of tomorrow. High tide, 1:14 p.m. at 5.90 feet. Low tide, 08:01 p.m. at -0.5 feet. High tide, 3:19 a.m. at 4.51 feet. Low tide, 7:44 a.m. at 3.14 feet. Here are the buoy observations for 11 p.m. Pacific Daylight Time.
An offshore buoy 6, wind south at 14 knots. Water temperature 66. Pressure 1,023.5 millibars. An offshore buoy 59, winds northeast at 4 knots. Water temperature 65. Pressure 1,026.1 millibars. At buoy 14 near Point Arena, winds northwest at 6 knots. Water temperature 55. Pressure 1,020.7 millibars. At buoy 13 near Bodega Bay, winds northwest at 70 knots. Pressure 1,019.2 millibars. At Point Reyes Wave Rider buoy, water temperature 61, sea 7 feet, every 13 seconds. At San Francisco Bar buoy, water temperature 61, seas 5 feet, every 14 seconds. At San Francisco buoy, winds northwest at 12 knots, swell 5 feet, every 14 seconds. At Half Moon Bay buoy, winds northwest 10 knots, water temperature 62, pressure 1,019.7 millibars, seas 4 feet, every 12 seconds. At Monterey Bay buoy, winds northwest 14 knots, water temperature 62, pressure 1,019.3 millibars, seas 7 feet, every 16 seconds. At Point Sur, Wave Rider buoy, water temperature 66, seas 9 feet, every 15 seconds. At Cape San Martin buoy, winds northwest at 14 knots, water temperature 64, pressure 1,019.1 millibars. Synopsis for the Central California coast and bays, including the Monterey Bay, Greater Farallones, and Cordell Bank National Marine Sanctuaries. Gentle to fresh northerly breezes persist through the remainder of the week with an improving sea state through Wednesday. Long period southerly swell will also continue through midweek with some gradual easing by the end of the week. The marine forecast for San Pablo Bay, Suisun Bay, the West Delta, and the San Francisco Bay north of the Bay Bridge. For tonight, west wind 10 to 15 knots, becoming southwest around 5 knots late this evening and overnight. For Wednesday, southwest wind around 5 knots, rising to 5 to 10 knots in the afternoon. For Wednesday night, southwest wind around 5 knots. The marine forecast for Monterey Bay. For tonight, northwest wind 10 to 15 knots, becoming northeast 5 to 10 knots after midnight. Seas 3 to 5 feet. Wave detail, northwest 4 feet at 7 seconds and south 2 feet at 17 seconds. For Wednesday, northeast wind around 5 knots, backing to west in the afternoon. Seas 3 to 4 feet. Wave detail, northwest 3 feet at 7 seconds and south 2 feet at 16 seconds. For Wednesday night, southwest wind around 5 knots, backing to northeast after midnight. Seas 3 to 4 feet. Wave detail, northwest 3 feet at 7 seconds. The coastal waters forecast from Pigeon Point to Point Pinos out to 10 nautical miles. For tonight, northwest wind 15 to 20 knots, becoming north 5 to 10 knots. Seas 4 to 6 feet. Wave detail, northwest 6 feet at 8 seconds and south 2 feet at 17 seconds. For Wednesday, north wind around 5 knots, backing to northwest in the afternoon. Seas 4 to 5 feet. Wave detail, northwest 4 feet at 7 seconds and south 2 feet at 16 seconds. For Wednesday night, north wind 5 to 10 knots. Seas 4 to 5 feet. Wave detail, northwest 4 feet at 8 seconds and south 2 feet at 15 seconds. The area forecast for the peninsula, North Bay, and East Bay. Coastal flood advisory in effect until 4 p.m. Pacific Daylight Time Wednesday. For the rest of tonight, mostly clear. Lows from the 40s to mid-50s. Southwest winds up to 5 miles per hour. For Wednesday, mostly sunny in the morning, then becoming sunny. Highs around 70 at the coast to around 80 inland. South winds up to 5 miles per hour, becoming west in the afternoon. For Wednesday night, mostly clear. Lows from the upper 40s to mid 50s. West winds up to 5 miles per hour until midnight, becoming light. And on Thursday, mostly sunny in the morning, then becoming sunny.
Highs in the upper 70s at the coast of the mid

80s inland. Northeast winds 5 to 10 miles per hour. For the Thursday night, clear. Lows from the mid-50s to lower 60s. Northwest winds up to 5 miles per hour until midnight, becoming light. For Friday, sunny. Highs from the mid-70s to upper 80s for Friday night, clear. Lows from the 50s to lower 60s and on Saturday, mostly sunny in the morning then becoming sunny. Highs from the upper 60s to mid 80s for the Saturday night, clear. Lows from the 40s to upper 50s Sunday and Sunday night, mostly clear. Breezy. Highs from the lower 60s to mid 70s, lows from the 40s to upper 50s Monday through Tuesday. Partly cloudy. Breezy. A slight chance of rain. Highs from the upper 50s to lower 70s, lows from the 40s to mid 50s, low temperatures tonight and highs tomorrow for these selected cities: San Francisco, 52 and 70, San Francisco Airport, 51 and 73, Redwood City, 51 and 79, Oakland, 52 and 73, Fremont, 51 and 76, Concord, 50 and 81, Livermore, 50 and 80, San Rafael, 50 and 80, Santa Rosa, 44 and 83, Napa, 47 and 78, Fairfield, 51 and 80. These are the 11 p.m. Pacific Daylight Time observations for the San Francisco and Monterey Bay areas on Tuesday, October 13th. At San Francisco Airport, it was partly cloudy, temperature 58, dew point 49, relative humidity 72%, west wind at 8 miles an hour, pressure 30.10 inches and steady. At Oakland Airport, it was partly cloudy, temperature 52, dew point 45, relative humidity 77%, calm, pressure 30.11 inches and rising. At San Jose Airport, it was clear, temperature 61, dew point 41, relative humidity 47%, east wind at 5 miles an hour, pressure 30.11 inches and steady. At Santa Rosa, it was clear, temperature 49, calm, pressure 30.10 and rising. At Concord, it was clear, temperature 59, south wind at 5. At Livermore, it was clear, temperature 55, east wind at 5. At Monterey, it was clear, temperature 60, southeast wind at 3, pressure 30.11 and falling. At Salinas, it was clear, temperature 58, dew point 43, relative humidity 57%, north wind at 3. Here are some observations around California and western Nevada. It was clear. It was 58 at Sacramento, 67 at Los Angeles, 63 at San Diego, and 45 at Reno. Truckee reported 27, South Lake Tahoe reported 29, Blue Canyon reported 50, and Mammoth Lakes reported 34. Local temperature reports around San Francisco Bay for 11 p.m. Downtown San Francisco was 62 degrees. Oakland Museum was 64 degrees. Redwood City was 60 degrees. San Rafael was 63 degrees. The area forecast for the South Bay, including the San Jose metro area and the Santa Clara Valley. For the rest of tonight, clear. Lows from the mid-40s to lower 50s. West winds up to 5 miles per hour, becoming southeast after midnight. For Wednesday, mostly sunny in the morning then becoming sunny. Highs in the mid-70s by the bay, mid-70s to lower 80s inland. East winds up to 5 miles per hour, becoming northwest in the afternoon. For Wednesday night, clear. Lows from the lower to mid-50s. Northwest winds up to 5 miles per hour, becoming northeast after midnight. And on Thursday, mostly sunny in the morning then becoming sunny. Highs in the upper 70s by the bay to the 80s inland. Northeast winds up to 5 miles per hour, becoming north in the afternoon. For the Thursday night, clear. Lows from the 50s to lower 60s. Northwest winds up to 5 miles per hour, becoming east after midnight. For Friday, sunny. Highs from the lower 80s to mid-90s Friday night and Saturday clear. Lows near 60. Highs from the upper

70s to lower 90s for Saturday night, clear. Lows from the lower to mid 50s Sunday and Sunday night, mostly clear. Highs from the upper 60s to lower 80s, lows from the mid 40s to lower 50s, and on Monday, partly cloudy. Highs from the mid 60s to lower 70s Monday night and Tuesday, partly cloudy. Breezy. A slight chance of rain. Lows from the mid 40s to lower 50s, highs in the 60s, low temperatures tonight and highs tomorrow for the selected cities: San Jose, 50 and 77, Mountain View, 51 and 74, Morgan Hill, 49 and 81. The area forecast for the Monterey Bay and Salinas Valley. For the rest of tonight, mostly clear. Lows from the mid 40s to lower 50s. East winds 5 to 10 miles per hour. For Wednesday, sunny. Highs in the upper 60s at the coast to the mid 70s inland. East winds up to 5 miles per hour, becoming west in the afternoon. For Wednesday night, mostly clear. Lows from the upper 40s to mid 50s. Southwest winds up to 5 miles per hour, becoming east after midnight. And on Thursday, mostly sunny in the morning, then becoming sunny. Highs from the 70s to mid 80s. East winds 5 to 10 miles per hour, becoming north in the afternoon. For the Thursday night, mostly clear. Lows in the 50s. Northwest winds up to 5 miles per hour, becoming east after midnight. For Friday, mostly sunny in the morning, then becoming sunny. Highs from the upper 70s to lower 90s Friday night through Saturday night, mostly clear. Lows from the 50s to lower 60s, highs from the mid 70s to upper 80s Sunday and Sunday night, mostly clear. Highs from the mid 60s to lower 80s, lows from the mid 40s to lower 50s Monday, partly cloudy. Highs in the 60s Monday night, partly cloudy. A slight chance of rain. Lows from the 40s to lower 50s Tuesday, partly cloudy. Breezy. A chance of rain. Highs from the lower to mid 60s, low temperatures tonight and highs tomorrow for the selected cities: Santa Cruz, 49 and 75, Monterey, 52 and 68, Salinas, 49 and 70, Hollister, 48 and 78, King City, 45 and 76. The weather overview for the Bay Area and Central Coast: warming trend will continue through the work week, with above normal temperatures, coastal flooding during high tides through midweek, elevated fire weather conditions, and offshore flow across the higher elevations peaking mid to late week. The extended forecast for the Bay Area and Central Coast: Friday and Friday night, clear. High 65 to 95. Lows 50 to 75. Saturday and Saturday night, mostly clear. Highs 65 to 90. Lows 50 to 70. Sunday and Sunday night, mostly clear. Highs 55 to 85. Lows 45 to 60. Monday and Monday night, partly cloudy. A slight chance of rain. Highs 55 to 70. Lows 45 to 55. Tuesday and Tuesday night, partly cloudy. A slight chance of rain. Highs 55 to 75. Lows 45 to 55. 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This broadcast originates from the National Weather Service office located in Monterey, California, and serves the South Bay and Monterey Bay Area, including the cities of San Jose, Monterey, Salinas, and Santa Cruz. Sunrise, sunset, and tidal information for the San Francisco Bay Area for Tuesday, October 13th. The sunset tonight, 6:35 p.m. The sunrise tomorrow, 7:17 a.m. The sunset tomorrow, 6:33 p.m. Tidal data at the Golden Gate for the afternoon and evening hours today and the morning hours of tomorrow. High tide, 1:14 p.m. at 5.90 feet. Low tide, 08:01 p.m. at minus 05 feet. High tide, 3:19 a.m. at 4.51 feet. Low tide, 7.
44 a.m. at 3.14 feet. Here are the buoy observations for 11 p.m. Pacific Daylight Time. An offshore buoy 6 winds south at 14 knots, water temperature 66, pressure 1,023.5 millibars. An offshore buoy 59 winds northeast at 4 knots, water temperature 65, pressure 1,026.1 millibars. At buoy 14 near Point Arena, winds northwest at 6 knots, water temperature 55, pressure 1,020.7 millibars. At buoy 13 near Bodega Bay, winds northwest at 70 knots, pressure 1,019.2 millibars. At Point Reyes Wave Rider buoy, water temperature 61, sea 7 feet, every 13 seconds. At San Francisco Bar buoy, water temperature 61, seas 5 feet, every 14 seconds. At San Francisco buoy, winds northwest at 12 knots, swell 5 feet, every 14 seconds. At Half Moon Bay buoy, winds northwest 10 knots, water temperature 62, pressure 1,019.7 millibars, seas 4 feet, every 12 seconds. At Monterey Bay buoy, winds northwest 14 knots, water temperature 62, pressure 1,019.3 millibars, seas 7 feet, every 16 seconds. At Point Sur, Wave Rider buoy, water temperature 66, seas 9 feet, every 15 seconds. At Cape San Martin buoy, winds northwest at 14 knots, water temperature 64, pressure 1,019.1 millibars. Synopsis for the Central California coast and bays, including the Monterey Bay, Greater Farallones, and Cordell Bank National Marine Sanctuaries: gentle to fresh northerly breezes persist through the remainder of the week with an improving sea state through Wednesday. Long period southerly swell will also continue through midweek with some gradual easing by the end of the week. The marine forecast for San Pablo Bay, Suisun Bay, the West Delta, and the San Francisco Bay north of the Bay Bridge. For tonight, west wind 10 to 15 knots, becoming southwest around 5 knots late this evening and overnight. For Wednesday, southwest wind around 5 knots, rising to 5 to 10 knots in the afternoon. For Wednesday night, southwest wind around 5 knots. The marine forecast for Monterey Bay. For tonight, northwest wind 10 to 15 knots, becoming northeast 5 to 10 knots after midnight. Seas 3 to 5 feet. Wave detail, northwest 4 feet at 7 seconds and south 2 feet at 17 seconds. For Wednesday, northeast wind around 5 knots, backing to west in the afternoon. Seas 3 to 4 feet. Wave detail, northwest 3 feet at 7 seconds and south 2 feet at 16 seconds. For Wednesday night, southwest wind around 5 knots, backing to northeast after midnight. Seas 3 to 4 feet. Wave detail, northwest 3 feet at 7 seconds. The coastal waters forecast from Pigeon Point to Point Pinos out to 10 nautical miles. For tonight, northwest wind 15 to 20 knots, becoming north 5 to 10 knots. Seas 4 to 6 feet. Wave detail, northwest 6 feet at 8 seconds and south 2 feet at 17 seconds. For Wednesday, north wind around 5 knots, backing to northwest in the afternoon. Seas 4 to 5 feet. Wave detail, northwest 4 feet at 7 seconds and south 2 feet at 16 seconds. For Wednesday night, north wind 5 to 10 knots. Seas 4 to 5 feet. Wave detail, northwest 4 feet at 8 seconds and south 2 feet at 15 seconds. The area forecast for the peninsula, North Bay, and East Bay. Coastal flood advisory in effect until 4 p.m. Pacific Daylight Time Wednesday. For the rest of tonight, mostly clear. Lows from the 40s to mid-50s. Southwest winds up to 5 miles per hour. For Wednesday, mostly sunny in the morning, then becoming sunny. Highs around 70 at the coast to around 80 inland. South winds up to 5 miles per hour, becoming west in the afternoon. For Wednesday night, mostly clear. Lows from the upper 40s to mid 50s. West winds up to 5 miles per hour until midnight,
becoming light. And on Thursday,

Thursday. Mostly sunny in the morning, then becoming sunny. Highs in the upper 70s at the coast to the mid-80s inland. Northeast winds 5 to 10 miles per hour. For the Thursday night, clear. Lows from the mid-50s to lower 60s. Northwest winds up to 5 miles per hour until midnight, becoming light. For Friday, sunny. Highs from the mid-70s to upper 80s for Friday night, clear. Lows from the 50s to lower 60s, and on Saturday, mostly sunny in the morning, then becoming sunny. Highs from the upper 60s to mid-80s for the Saturday night, clear. Lows from the 40s to upper 50s Sunday and Sunday night, mostly clear. Breezy. Highs from the lower 60s to mid-70s, lows from the 40s to upper 50s Monday through Tuesday. Partly cloudy. Breezy. A slight chance of rain. Highs from the upper 50s to lower 70s, lows from the 40s to mid-50s, low temperatures tonight and highs tomorrow for these selected cities. San Francisco, 52 and 70, San Francisco Airport, 51 and 73, Redwood City, 51 and 79, Oakland, 52 and 73, Fremont, 51 and 76, Concord, 50 and 81, Livermore, 50 and 80, San Rafael, 50 and 80, Santa Rosa, 44 and 83, Napa, 47 and 78, Fairfield, 51 and 80. These are the Midnight Pacific Daylight Time observations for the San Francisco and Monterey Bay areas on Wednesday, October 14th. At San Francisco Airport, it was clear, temperature 57, dew point 45, relative humidity 64%, variable wind at 3 miles an hour, pressure 30.10 inches and steady. At Oakland Airport, it was partly cloudy, temperature 53, dew point 44, relative humidity 71%, east wind at 5 miles an hour, pressure 30.11 inches and steady. At San Jose Airport, it was clear, temperature 58, dew point 42, relative humidity 55%, south wind at 3 miles an hour, pressure 30.11 inches and steady. At Santa Rosa, it was clear, temperature 48, calm, pressure 30.10 and steady. At Concord, it was clear, temperature 57, south wind at 6. At Livermore, it was clear, temperature 52, calm. At Monterey, it was clear, temperature 58, east wind at 7, pressure 30.11 and steady. At Salinas, it was clear, temperature 52, dew point 42, relative humidity 69%, calm. Here are some observations around California and western Nevada. It was clear, with a temperature of 54 at Sacramento, 66 at Los Angeles, 62 at San Diego, and 43 at Reno. Under clear skies, South Lake Tahoe reported 27, Blue Canyon reported 51, and Mammoth Lakes reported 28. Local temperature reports around San Francisco Bay for 11 p.m. Downtown San Francisco was 62 degrees. Oakland Museum was 64 degrees. Redwood City was 60 degrees. San Rafael was 63 degrees. The area forecast for the South Bay, including the San Jose metro area and the Santa Clara Valley. For the rest of tonight, clear. Lows from the mid-40s to lower 50s. West winds up to 5 miles per hour, becoming southeast after midnight. For Wednesday, mostly sunny in the morning, then becoming sunny. Highs in the mid-70s by the bay, mid-70s to lower 80s inland. East winds up to 5 miles per hour, becoming northwest in the afternoon. For Wednesday night, clear. Lows from the lower to mid-50s. Northwest winds up to 5 miles per hour, becoming northeast after midnight. And on Thursday, mostly sunny in the morning, then becoming sunny. Highs in the upper 70s by the bay to the 80s inland. Northeast winds up to 5 miles per hour, becoming north in the afternoon. For the Thursday night, clear. Lows from the 50s to lower 60s. Northwest winds up to 5 miles per hour, becoming east after midnight. For Friday, sunny.
Highs from the lower 80s to mid-90s Friday night and Saturday clear. Lows near 60. Highs from the upper 70s to lower 90s for Saturday night, clear. Lows from the lower to mid-50s Sunday and Sunday night, mostly clear. Highs from the upper 60s to lower 80s, lows from the mid-40s to lower 50s, and on Monday, partly cloudy. Highs from the mid-60s to lower 70s Monday night and Tuesday, partly cloudy. Breezy. A slight chance of rain. Lows from the mid-40s to lower 50s, highs in the 60s, low temperatures tonight and highs tomorrow for these selected cities: San Jose, 50 and 77, Mountain View, 51 and 74, Morgan Hill, 49 and 81. The area forecast for the Monterey Bay and Salinas Valley. For the rest of tonight, mostly clear. Lows from the mid-40s to lower 50s. East winds 5 to 10 miles per hour. For Wednesday, sunny. Highs in the upper 60s at the coast to the mid-70s inland. East winds up to 5 miles per hour, becoming west in the afternoon. For Wednesday night, mostly clear. Lows from the upper 40s to mid-50s. Southwest winds up to 5 miles per hour, becoming east after midnight. And on Thursday, mostly sunny in the morning, then becoming sunny. Highs from the 70s to mid-80s. East winds 5 to 10 miles per hour, becoming north in the afternoon. For the Thursday night, mostly clear. Lows in the 50s. Northwest winds up to 5 miles per hour, becoming east after midnight. For Friday, mostly sunny in the morning, then becoming sunny. Highs from the upper 70s to lower 90s Friday night through Saturday night, mostly clear. Lows from the 50s to lower 60s, highs from the mid-70s to upper 80s Sunday and Sunday night, mostly clear. Highs from the mid-60s to lower 80s, lows from the mid-40s to lower 50s Monday, partly cloudy. Highs in the 60s Monday night, partly cloudy. A slight chance of rain. Lows from the 40s to lower 50s Tuesday, partly cloudy. Breezy. A chance of rain. Highs from the lower to mid-60s, low temperatures tonight and highs tomorrow for these selected cities: Santa Cruz, 49 and 75, Monterey, 52 and 68, Salinas, 49 and 70, Hollister, 48 and 78, King City, 45 and 76. The weather overview for the Bay Area and Central Coast: warming trend will continue through the work week, with above normal temperatures, coastal flooding during high tides through midweek, elevated fire weather conditions, and offshore flow across the higher elevations peaking mid to late week. The extended forecast for the Bay Area and Central Coast: Friday and Friday night, clear. High 65 to 95. Lows 50 to 75. Saturday and Saturday night, mostly clear. Highs 65 to 90. Lows 50 to 70. Sunday and Sunday night, mostly clear. Highs 55 to 85. Lows 45 to 60. Monday and Monday night, partly cloudy. A slight chance of rain. Highs 55 to 70. Lows 45 to 55. Tuesday and Tuesday night, partly cloudy. A slight chance of rain. Highs 55 to 75. Lows 45 to 55. Sunrise, sunset, and tidal information for the San Francisco Bay Area for Tuesday, October 13th. The sunset tonight, 6:35 p.m. The sunrise tomorrow, 7:17 a.m. The sunset tomorrow, 6:33 p.m. Tidal data at the Golden Gate for the afternoon and evening hours today and the morning hours of tomorrow. High tide, 1:14 p.m. at 5.90 feet. Low tide, 08:01 p.m. at -0.5 feet. High tide, 3:19 a.m. at 4.51 feet. Low tide, 7:44 a.m. at 3.14 feet. Here are the buoy observations for midnight Pacific Daylight Time. At buoy 6, winds south 16 knots, water temperature 66, pressure 1,023.4 millibars, seas 7, every 15.
at offshore buoy 59, winds north at 6 knots, water

temperature 65, pressure 1,026.1 millibars. Head point Arena buoy, winds northwest 4 knots, water temperature 55, pressure 1,020.5 millibars, seas 5 feet, every 14 seconds. Head buoy 13 near Bodega Bay, winds northwest at 60 knots, pressure 1,019.1 millibars. At Point Reyes Wave Rider buoy water temperature 61, sea 7 feet, every 14 seconds. At San Francisco Bar buoy water temperature 61, sea 6 feet, every 17 seconds. At San Francisco buoy winds northwest at 12 knots, water temperature 60, pressure 1,019.2 millibars, swell 6 feet, every 14 seconds. At Half Moon Bay buoy winds northwest 8 knots, water temperature 62, pressure 1,019.7 millibars, seas 3 feet, every 14 seconds. At Monterey Bay buoy winds north 12 knots, water temperature 62, pressure 1,019.4 millibars, seas 7 feet, every 15 seconds. At Point Sur, Wave Rider buoy water temperature 66, seas 9 feet, every 14 seconds. At Cape San Martin buoy winds northwest 14 knots, water temperature 64, pressure 1,019.3 millibars. Sea 7 feet, every 15 seconds. Synopsis for the Central California coast and bays including the Monterey Bay, Greater Farallones, and Cordell Bank National Marine Sanctuaries, gentle to fresh northerly breezes persist through the remainder of the week with an improving sea state through Wednesday. Long-period southerly swell will also continue through midweek with some gradual easing by the end of the week. The marine forecast for San Pablo Bay, Suisun Bay, the West Delta, and the San Francisco Bay north of the Bay Bridge. For tonight, west wind 10 to 15 knots, becoming southwest around 5 knots late this evening and overnight. For Wednesday, southwest wind around 5 knots, rising to 5 to 10 knots in the afternoon. For Wednesday night, southwest wind around 5 knots. The marine forecast for Monterey Bay. For tonight, northwest wind 10 to 15 knots, becoming northeast 5 to 10 knots after midnight. Seas 3 to 5 feet. Wave detail, northwest 4 feet at 7 seconds and south 2 feet at 17 seconds. For Wednesday, northeast wind around 5 knots, backing to west in the afternoon. Seas 3 to 4 feet. Wave detail, northwest 3 feet at 7 seconds and south 2 feet at 16 seconds. For Wednesday night, southwest wind around 5 knots, backing to northeast after midnight. Seas 3 to 4 feet. Wave detail, northwest 3 feet at 7 seconds. The coastal waters forecast from Pigeon Point to Point Pinos out to 10 nautical miles. For tonight, northwest wind 15 to 20 knots, becoming north 5 to 10 knots. Seas 4 to 6 feet. Wave detail, northwest 6 feet at 8 seconds and south 2 feet at 17 seconds. For Wednesday, north wind around 5 knots, backing to northwest in the afternoon. Seas 4 to 5 feet. Wave detail, northwest 4 feet at 7 seconds and south 2 feet at 16 seconds. For Wednesday night, north wind 5 to 10 knots. Seas 4 to 5 feet. Wave detail, northwest 4 feet at 8 seconds and south 2 feet at 15 seconds. The area forecast for the peninsula, North Bay, and East Bay. Coastal flood advisory in effect until 4 p.m. Pacific Daylight Time Wednesday. For the rest of tonight, mostly clear. Lows from the 40s to mid 50s. Southwest winds up to 5 miles per hour. For Wednesday, mostly sunny in the morning then becoming sunny. Highs around 70 at the coast to around 80 inland. South winds up to 5 miles per hour, becoming west in the afternoon. For Wednesday night, mostly clear. Lows from the upper 40s to mid 50s. West winds up to 5 miles per hour until midnight, becoming light. And on Thursday, mostly sunny in the morning then becoming sunny. Highs in the upper 70s at the coast to the mid 80s inland. Northeast wind.

5 to 10 miles per hour. For the Thursday night, clear. Lows from the mid-50s to lower 60s. Northwest winds up to 5 miles per hour until midnight, becoming light. For Friday, sunny. Highs from the mid-70s to upper 80s for Friday night, clear. Lows from the 50s to lower 60s and on Saturday, mostly sunny in the morning then becoming sunny. Highs from the upper 60s to mid 80s for the Saturday night, clear. Lows from the 40s to upper 50s Sunday and Sunday night, mostly clear. Breezy. Highs from the lower 60s to mid 70s, lows from the 40s to upper 50s Monday through Tuesday. Partly cloudy. Breezy. A slight chance of rain. Highs from the upper 50s to lower 70s, lows from the 40s to mid 50s, low temperatures tonight and highs tomorrow for these selected cities: San Francisco, 52 and 70, San Francisco Airport, 51 and 73, Redwood City, 51 and 79, Oakland, 52 and 73, Fremont, 51 and 76, Concord, 50 and 81, Livermore, 50 and 80, San Rafael, 50 and 80, Santa Rosa, 44 and 83, Napa, 47 and 78, Fairfield, 51 and 80. These are the midnight Pacific Daylight Time observations for the San Francisco and Monterey Bay areas on Wednesday, October 14th. At San Francisco Airport, it was clear, temperature 57, dew point 45, relative humidity 64%, variable wind at 3 miles an hour, pressure 30.10 inches and steady. At Oakland Airport, it was partly cloudy, temperature 53, dew point 44, relative humidity 71%, east wind at 5 miles an hour, pressure 30.11 inches and steady. At San Jose Airport, it was clear, temperature 58, dew point 42, relative humidity 55%, south wind at 3 miles an hour, pressure 30.11 inches and steady. At Santa Rosa, it was clear, temperature 48, calm, pressure 30.10 and steady. At Concord, it was clear, temperature 57, south wind at 6. At Livermore, it was clear, temperature 52, calm. At Monterey, it was clear, temperature 58, east wind at 7, pressure 30.11 and steady. At Salinas, it was clear, temperature 52, dew point 42, relative humidity 69%, calm. Here are some observations around California and western Nevada. It was clear. It was 54 at Sacramento, 66 at Los Angeles, 62 at San Diego, and 43 at Reno. Truckee reported 25, South Lake Tahoe reported 27, Blue Canyon reported 51, and Mammoth Lakes reported 28. Local temperature reports around San Francisco Bay for 12 a.m. Downtown San Francisco was 61 degrees. Oakland Museum was 61 degrees. Redwood City was 56 degrees. San Rafael was 61 degrees. The area forecast for the South Bay, including the San Jose metro area and the Santa Clara Valley. For the rest of tonight, clear. Lows from the mid-40s to lower 50s. West winds up to 5 miles per hour, becoming southeast after midnight. For Wednesday, mostly sunny in the morning then becoming sunny. Highs in the mid-70s by the bay, mid-70s to lower 80s inland. East winds up to 5 miles per hour, becoming northwest in the afternoon. For Wednesday night, clear. Lows from the lower to mid-50s. Northwest winds up to 5 miles per hour, becoming northeast after midnight. And on Thursday, mostly sunny in the morning then becoming sunny. Highs in the upper 70s by the bay to the 80s inland. Northeast winds up to 5 miles per hour, becoming north in the afternoon. For the Thursday night, clear. Lows from the 50s to lower 60s. Northwest winds up to 5 miles per hour, becoming east after midnight. For Friday, sunny. Highs from the lower 80s to mid-90s Friday night and Saturday clear. Lows near 60. Highs from the upper 70s to lower 90s for Saturday night.

Lows from the mid-40s to lower 50s. East winds 5 to 10 miles per hour. For Wednesday, sunny. Highs in the upper 60s at the coast to the mid-70s inland. East winds up to 5 miles per hour, becoming west in the afternoon. For Wednesday night, mostly clear. Lows from the upper 40s to mid-50s. Southwest winds up to 5 miles per hour, becoming east after midnight. And on Thursday, mostly sunny in the morning, then becoming sunny. Highs from the 70s to mid-80s. East winds 5 to 10 miles per hour, becoming north in the afternoon. For the Thursday night, mostly clear. Lows in the 50s. Northwest winds up to 5 miles per hour, becoming east after midnight. For Friday, mostly sunny in the morning, then becoming sunny. Highs from the upper 70s to lower 90s Friday night through Saturday night, mostly clear. Lows from the 50s to lower 60s. Highs from the mid-70s to upper 80s Sunday and Sunday night, mostly clear. Highs from the mid-60s to lower 80s. Lows from the mid-40s to lower 50s Monday, partly cloudy. Highs in the 60s Monday night, partly cloudy. A slight chance of rain. Lows from the 40s to lower 50s Tuesday, partly cloudy. Breezy. A chance of rain. Highs from the lower to mid-60s, low temperatures tonight and highs tomorrow for these selected cities: Santa Cruz, 49 and 75, Monterey, 52 and 68, Salinas, 49 and 70, Hollister, 48 and 78, King City, 45 and 76. The weather overview for the Bay Area and Central Coast: warming trend continues through the end of the work week with above normal temperatures peaking Friday. Coastal flooding advisory remains in effect through 4 p.m. today for Bayshore locations along the San Pablo Bay. Elevated fire weather conditions due to moderate offshore flow and very dry conditions across the higher elevations mid to late week. The extended forecast for the Bay Area and Central Coast: Saturday and Saturday night, mostly clear. Highs 65 to 90. Lows 45 to 70. Sunday and Sunday night, mostly clear. Highs 60 to 85. Lows 45 to 60. Monday and Monday night, partly cloudy. A slight chance of rain. Cooler. Highs 55 to 70. Lows 45 to 55. Tuesday and Tuesday night, partly cloudy. A slight chance of rain. Highs 55 to 75. Lows 45 to 55. Wednesday and Wednesday night, partly cloudy. Highs 60 to 75. Lows 45 to 55. 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This broadcast originates from the National Weather Service office located in Monterey, California, and serves the South Bay and Monterey Bay Area, including the cities of San Jose, Monterey, Salinas, and Santa Cruz. Sunrise, sunset, and tidal information for the San Francisco Bay Area for Tuesday, October 13th. The sunset tonight, 6:35 p.m. The sunrise tomorrow, 7:17 a.m. The sunset tomorrow, 6:33 p.m. Tidal data at the Golden Gate for the afternoon and evening hours today and the morning hours of tomorrow. High tide, 1:14 p.m. at 5.90 feet. Low tide, 08:01 p.m. at -0.5 feet. High tide, 3:19 a.m. at 4.51 feet. Low tide, 7:44 a.m. at 3.14 feet. Here are the buoy observations for midnight Pacific Daylight Time. At buoy 6, winds south 16 knots, water temperature 66, pressure 1,023.4 millibars, seas 7, every 15. At offshore buoy 59, winds north at 6 knots, water temperature 65, pressure 1,026.1 millibars. At Point Arena buoy, winds northwest 4 knots, water temperature 55, pressure 1,020.5 millibars, seas 5 feet, every 14 seconds. At buoy 13 near Bodega.

northwest at 60 knots, pressure 1,019.1 millibars. At Point Reyes Wave Rider buoy water temperature 61, sea 7 feet, every 14 seconds. At San Francisco Bar buoy water temperature 61, sea 6 feet, every 17 seconds. At San Francisco buoy winds northwest at 12 knots, water temperature 60, pressure 1,019.2 millibars, swell 6 feet, every 14 seconds. At Half Moon Bay buoy winds northwest 8 knots, water temperature 62, pressure 1,019.7 millibars, seas 3 feet, every 14 seconds. At Monterey Bay buoy winds north 12 knots, water temperature 62, pressure 1,019.4 millibars, sea 7 feet, every 15 seconds. At Point Sur, Wave Rider buoy water temperature 66, seas 9 feet, every 14 seconds. At Cape San Martin buoy winds northwest 14 knots, water temperature 64, pressure 1,019.3 millibars. Sea 7 feet, every 15 seconds. Synopsis for the Central California coast and bays including the Monterey Bay, Greater Farallones, and Cordell Bank National Marine Sanctuaries, gentle to fresh northerly breezes persist through the remainder of the week with an improving sea state through Wednesday. Long period southerly swell will also continue through midweek with some gradual easing by the end of the week. The marine forecast for San Pablo Bay, Suisun Bay, the West Delta, and the San Francisco Bay north of the Bay Bridge. For tonight, west wind 10 to 15 knots, becoming southwest around 5 knots late this evening and overnight. For Wednesday, southwest wind around 5 knots, rising to 5 to 10 knots in the afternoon. For Wednesday night, southwest wind around 5 knots. The marine forecast for Monterey Bay. For tonight, northwest wind 10 to 15 knots, becoming northeast 5 to 10 knots after midnight. Seas 3 to 5 feet. Wave detail, northwest 4 feet at 7 seconds and south 2 feet at 17 seconds. For Wednesday, northeast wind around 5 knots, backing to west in the afternoon. Seas 3 to 4 feet. Wave detail, northwest 3 feet at 7 seconds and south 2 feet at 16 seconds. For Wednesday night, southwest wind around 5 knots, backing to northeast after midnight. Seas 3 to 4 feet. Wave detail, northwest 3 feet at 7 seconds. The coastal waters forecast from Pigeon Point to Point Pinos out to 10 nautical miles. For tonight, northwest wind 15 to 20 knots, becoming north 5 to 10 knots. Seas 4 to 6 feet. Wave detail, northwest 6 feet at 8 seconds and south 2 feet at 17 seconds. For Wednesday, north wind around 5 knots, backing to northwest in the afternoon. Seas 4 to 5 feet. Wave detail, northwest 4 feet at 7 seconds and south 2 feet at 16 seconds. For Wednesday night, north wind 5 to 10 knots. Seas 4 to 5 feet. Wave detail, northwest 4 feet at 8 seconds and south 2 feet at 15 seconds. The area forecast for the peninsula, North Bay, and East Bay. Coastal flood advisory in effect until 4 p.m. Pacific Daylight Time Wednesday. For the rest of tonight, mostly clear. Lows from the 40s to mid-50s. Southwest winds up to 5 miles per hour. For Wednesday, mostly sunny in the morning then becoming sunny. Highs around 70 at the coast to around 80 inland. South winds up to 5 miles per hour, becoming west in the afternoon. For Wednesday night, mostly clear. Lows from the upper 40s to mid 50s. West winds up to 5 miles per hour until midnight, becoming light. And on Thursday, mostly sunny in the morning then becoming sunny. Highs in the upper 70s at the coast of the mid 80s inland. Northeast winds 5 to 10 miles per hour. For the Thursday night, clear. Lows from the mid 50s to lower 60s. Northwest winds up to 5 miles per hour until midnight, becoming light. For Friday, sunny. Highs from the mid 70s to upper 80s.

Friday night, clear. Lows from the 50s to lower 60s, and on Saturday, mostly sunny in the morning, then becoming sunny. Highs from the upper 60s to mid 80s for the Saturday night, clear. Lows from the 40s to upper 50s Sunday and Sunday night, mostly clear. Breezy. Highs from the lower 60s to mid 70s, lows from the 40s to upper 50s Monday through Tuesday. Partly cloudy. Breezy. A slight chance of rain. Highs from the upper 50s to lower 70s, lows from the 40s to mid 50s, low temperatures tonight and highs tomorrow for the selected cities. San Francisco, 52 and 70, San Francisco Airport, 51 and 73, Redwood City, 51 and 79, Oakland, 52 and 73, Fremont, 51 and 76, Concord, 50 and 81, Livermore, 50 and 80, San Rafael, 50 and 80, Santa Rosa, 44 and 83, Napa, 47 and 78, Fairfield, 51 and 80. These are the Midnight Pacific Daylight Time observations for the San Francisco and Monterey Bay areas on Wednesday, October 14th. At San Francisco Airport, it was clear, temperature 57, dew point 45, relative humidity 64%, variable wind at 3 miles an hour, pressure 30.10 inches and steady. At Oakland Airport, it was partly cloudy, temperature 53, dew point 44, relative humidity 71%, east wind at 5 miles an hour, pressure 30.11 inches and steady. At San Jose Airport, it was clear, temperature 58, dew point 42 hour, pressure 30.11 inches and steady. At San Jose Airport, it was clear, temperature 58, dew point 42, relative humidity 55%, south wind at 3 miles an hour, pressure 30.11 inches and steady. At Santa Rosa, it was clear, temperature 48, calm, pressure 30.10 and steady. At Concord, it was clear, temperature 57, south wind at 6. At Livermore, it was clear, temperature 52, calm. At Monterey, it was clear, temperature 58, east wind at 7, pressure 30.11 and steady. At Salinas, it was clear, temperature 52, dew point 42, relative humidity 69%, calm. Here are some observations around California and western Nevada. It was clear. It was 54 at Sacramento, 66 at Los Angeles, 62 at San Diego, and 43 at Reno. Truckee reported 25, South Lake Tahoe reported 27, Blue Canyon reported 51, and Mammoth Lakes reported 28. Local temperature reports around San Francisco Bay for 12 a.m. Downtown San Francisco was 61 degrees. Oakland Museum was 61 degrees. Redwood City was 56 degrees. San Rafael was 61 degrees. The area forecast for the South Bay, including the San Jose metro area and the Santa Clara Valley. For the rest of tonight, clear. Lows from the mid-40s to lower 50s. West winds up to 5 miles per hour, becoming southeast after midnight. For Wednesday, mostly sunny in the morning, then becoming sunny. Highs in the mid-70s by the bay, mid-70s to lower 80s inland. East winds up to 5 miles per hour, becoming northwest in the afternoon. For Wednesday night, clear. Lows from the lower to mid-50s. Northwest winds up to 5 miles per hour, becoming northeast after midnight. And on Thursday, mostly sunny in the morning, then becoming sunny. Highs in the upper 70s by the bay to the 80s inland. Northeast winds up to 5 miles per hour, becoming north in the afternoon. For the Thursday night, clear. Lows from the 50s to lower 60s. Northwest winds up to 5 miles per hour, becoming east after midnight. For Friday, sunny. Highs from the lower 80s to mid-90s Friday night and Saturday, clear. Lows near 60. Highs from the upper 70s to lower 90s for Saturday night, clear. Lows from the lower to mid-50s Sunday and Sunday night, mostly clear. Highs from the upper 60s to lower 80s, lows from the mid-40s.

50s, and on Monday, partly cloudy. Highs from the mid-60s to lower 70s Monday night and Tuesday, partly cloudy. Breezy. A slight chance of rain. Lows from the mid-40s to lower 50s, highs in the 60s, low temperatures tonight and highs tomorrow for the selected cities, San Jose, 50 and 77, Mountain View, 51 and 74, Morgan Hill, 49 and 81. The area forecast for the Monterey Bay and Salinas Valley? For the rest of tonight, mostly clear. Lows from the mid-40s to lower 50s. East winds 5 to 10 miles per hour. For Wednesday, sunny. Highs in the upper 60s at the coast to the mid-70s inland. East winds up to 5 miles per hour, becoming west in the afternoon. For Wednesday night, mostly clear. Lows from the upper 40s to mid-50s. Southwest winds up to 5 miles per hour, becoming east after midnight. And on Thursday, mostly sunny in the morning, then becoming sunny. Highs from the 70s to mid-80s. East winds 5 to 10 miles per hour, becoming north in the afternoon. For the Thursday night, mostly clear. Lows in the 50s. Northwest winds up to 5 miles per hour, becoming east after midnight. For Friday, mostly sunny in the morning, then becoming sunny. Highs from the upper 70s to lower 90s Friday night through Saturday night, mostly clear. Lows from the 50s to lower 60s, highs from the mid-70s to upper 80s Sunday and Sunday night, mostly clear. Highs from the mid-60s to lower 80s, lows from the mid-40s to lower 50s Monday, partly cloudy. Highs in the 60s Monday night, partly cloudy. A slight chance of rain. Lows from the 40s to lower 50s Tuesday, partly cloudy. Breezy. A chance of rain. Highs from the lower to mid-60s, low temperatures tonight and highs tomorrow for the selected cities, Santa Cruz, 49 and 75, Monterey, 52 and 68, Salinas, 49 and 70, Hollister, 48 and 78, King City, 45 and 76. The weather overview for the Bay Area and Central Coast, warming trend continues through the end of the work week with above normal temperatures peaking Friday. Coastal flooding advisory remains in effect through 4 p.m. today for Bayshore locations along the San Pablo Bay. Elevated fire weather conditions due to moderate offshore flow and very dry conditions across the higher elevations mid to late week. The extended forecast for the Bay Area and Central Coast, Saturday and Saturday night, mostly clear. Highs 65 to 90. Lows 45 to 70. Sunday and Sunday night, mostly clear. Highs 60 to 85. Lows 45 to 60. Monday and Monday night, partly cloudy. A slight chance of rain. Cooler. Highs 55 to 70. Lows 45 to 55. Tuesday and Tuesday night, partly cloudy. A slight chance of rain. Highs 55 to 75. Lows 45 to 55. Wednesday and Wednesday night, partly cloudy. Highs 60 to 75. Lows 45 to 55. Sunrise, sunset, and tidal information for the San Francisco Bay Area for Tuesday, October 13th. The sunset tonight, 6:35 p.m. The sunrise tomorrow, 7:17 a.m. The sunset tomorrow, 6:33 p.m. Tidal data at the Golden Gate for the afternoon and evening hours today and the morning hours of tomorrow. High tide, 1:14 p.m. at 5.90 feet. Low tide, 08:01 p.m. at -0.5 feet. 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Low tide, 7:44 a.m. at 3.14 feet. Here are the buoy observations for midnight Pacific Daylight Time. At buoy 6, winds south 16 knots, water temperature 66, pressure 1023.4 millibars, seas 7, every 15. At offshore buoy 59, winds north at 6 knots, water temperature 65, pressure 1026.1 millibars. At Point Arena buoy,
Winds northwest 4 knots. Water temperature 55. Pressure 1020.5 millibars. Seas 5 feet every 14 seconds. At buoy 13 near Bodega Bay, winds northwest at 60 knots. Pressure 1019.1 millibars. At Point Reyes Wave Rider buoy, water temperature 61, sea 7 feet, every 14 seconds. At San Francisco Bar buoy, water temperature 61, sea 6 feet, every 17 seconds. At San Francisco buoy, winds northwest at 12 knots, water temperature 60, pressure 1019.2 millibars, swell 6 feet, every 14 seconds. At Half Moon Bay buoy, winds northwest 8 knots, water temperature 62, pressure 1019.7 millibars, seas 3 feet, every 14 seconds. At Monterey Bay buoy, winds north 12 knots, water temperature 62, pressure 1019.4 millibars, seas 7 feet, every 15 seconds. At Point Sur, Wave Rider buoy, water temperature 66, seas 9 feet, every 14 seconds. At Cape San Martin buoy, winds northwest 14 knots, water temperature 64, pressure 1019.3 millibars. Sea 7 feet, every 15 seconds. Synopsis for the Central California coast and bays, including the Monterey Bay, Greater Farallones, and Cordell Bank National Marine Sanctuaries. Gentle to fresh northerly breezes persist through the remainder of the week with an improving sea state through Wednesday. Long period southerly swell will also continue through midweek with some gradual easing by the end of the week. The marine forecast for San Pablo Bay, Suisun Bay, the West Delta, and the San Francisco Bay north of the Bay Bridge. For tonight, west wind 10 to 15 knots, becoming southwest around 5 knots late this evening and overnight. For Wednesday, southwest wind around 5 knots, rising to 5 to 10 knots in the afternoon. For Wednesday night, southwest wind around 5 knots. The marine forecast for Monterey Bay. For tonight, northwest wind 10 to 15 knots, becoming northeast 5 to 10 knots after midnight. Seas 3 to 5 feet. Wave detail, northwest 4 feet at 7 seconds and south 2 feet at 17 seconds. For Wednesday, northeast wind around 5 knots, backing to west in the afternoon. Seas 3 to 4 feet. Wave detail, northwest 3 feet at 7 seconds and south 2 feet at 16 seconds. For Wednesday night, southwest wind around 5 knots, backing to northeast after midnight. Seas 3 to 4 feet. Wave detail, northwest 3 feet at 7 seconds. The coastal waters forecast from Pigeon Point to Point Pinos out to 10 nautical miles. For tonight, northwest wind 15 to 20 knots, becoming north 5 to 10 knots. Seas 4 to 6 feet. Wave detail, northwest 6 feet at 8 seconds and south 2 feet at 17 seconds. For Wednesday, north wind around 5 knots, backing to northwest in the afternoon. Seas 4 to 5 feet. Wave detail, northwest 4 feet at 7 seconds and south 2 feet at 16 seconds. For Wednesday night, north wind 5 to 10 knots. Seas 4 to 5 feet. Wave detail, northwest 4 feet at 8 seconds and south 2 feet at 15 seconds. The area forecast for the peninsula, North Bay, and East Bay. Coastal flood advisory in effect until 4 p.m. Pacific Daylight Time Wednesday. For the rest of tonight, mostly clear. Lows from the 40s to mid-50s. Southwest winds up to 5 miles per hour. For Wednesday, mostly sunny in the morning, then becoming sunny. Highs around 70 at the coast to around 80 inland. South winds up to 5 miles per hour, becoming west in the afternoon. For Wednesday night, mostly clear. Lows from the upper 40s to mid 50s. West winds up to 5 miles per hour until midnight, becoming light. And on Thursday, mostly sunny in the morning, then becoming sunny. Highs in the upper 70s at the coast to the mid-80s inland. Northeast winds 5 to 10 miles per hour. For the Thursday night, clear.
lows from the mid-50s to lower 60s.

winds up to 5 miles per hour until midnight, becoming light. For Friday, sunny. Highs from the mid-70s to upper 80s for Friday night, clear. Lows from the 50s to lower 60s, and on Saturday, mostly sunny in the morning, then becoming sunny. Highs from the upper 60s to mid-80s for the Saturday night, clear. Lows from the 40s to upper 50s Sunday and Sunday night, mostly clear. Breezy. Highs from the lower 60s to mid-70s. Lows from the 40s to upper 50s Monday through Tuesday. Partly cloudy. Breezy. A slight chance of rain. Highs from the upper 50s to lower 70s. Lows from the 40s to mid-50s. Low temperatures tonight and highs tomorrow for the selected cities. San Francisco, 52 and 70. San Francisco Airport, 51 and 73. Redwood City, 51 and 79. Oakland, 52 and 73. Fremont, 51 and 76. Concord, 50 and 81. Livermore, 50 and 80. San Rafael, 50 and 80. Santa Rosa, 44 and 83. Napa, 47 and 78. Fairfield, 51 and 80. These are the midnight Pacific Daylight Time observations for the San Francisco and Monterey Bay areas on Wednesday, October 14th. At San Francisco Airport, it was clear, temperature 57, dew point 45, relative humidity 64%, variable wind at 3 miles an hour, pressure 30.10 inches and steady. At Oakland Airport, it was partly cloudy, temperature 53, dew point 44, relative humidity 71%, east wind at 5 miles an hour, pressure 30.11 inches and steady. At San Jose Airport, it was clear, temperature 58, dew point 42, relative humidity 55%, south wind at 3 miles an hour, pressure 30.11 inches and steady. At Santa Rosa, it was clear, temperature 48, calm, pressure 30.10 and steady. At Concord, it was clear, temperature 57, south wind at 6. At Livermore, it was clear, temperature 52, calm. At Monterey, it was clear, temperature 58, east wind at 7, pressure 30.11 and steady. At Salinas, it was clear, temperature 52, dew point 42, relative humidity 69%, calm. Here are some observations around California and western Nevada. It was clear. It was 54 at Sacramento, 66 at Los Angeles, 62 at San Diego, and 43 at Reno. Truckee reported 25, South Lake Tahoe reported 27, Blue Canyon reported 51, and Mammoth Lakes reported 28. Local temperature reports around San Francisco Bay for 12 a.m. Downtown San Francisco was 61 degrees. Oakland Museum was 61 degrees. Redwood City was 56 degrees. San Rafael was 61 degrees. The area forecast for the South Bay, including the San Jose metro area and the Santa Clara Valley. For the rest of tonight, clear. Lows from the mid-40s to lower 50s. West winds up to 5 miles per hour, becoming southeast after midnight. For Wednesday, mostly sunny in the morning, then becoming sunny. Highs in the mid-70s by the bay, mid-70s to lower 80s inland. East winds up to 5 miles per hour, becoming northwest in the afternoon. For Wednesday night, clear. Lows from the lower to mid-50s. Northwest winds up to 5 miles per hour, becoming northeast after midnight. And on Thursday, mostly sunny in the morning, then becoming sunny. Highs in the upper 70s by the bay to the 80s inland. Northeast winds up to 5 miles per hour, becoming north in the afternoon. For the Thursday night, clear. Lows from the 50s to lower 60s. Northwest winds up to 5 miles per hour, becoming east after midnight. For Friday, sunny. Highs from the lower 80s to mid-90s Friday night and Saturday clear. Lows near 60. Highs from the upper 70s to lower 90s for Saturday night, clear. Lows from the lower to mid-50s Sunday and Sunday night, mostly clear. Highs from the upper 60s to lower 80s. Lows from the mid-40s to

50s, and on Monday, partly cloudy. Highs from the mid-60s to lower 70s Monday night and Tuesday, partly cloudy. Breezy. A slight chance of rain. Lows from the mid-40s to lower 50s, highs in the 60s, low temperatures tonight and highs tomorrow for the selected cities, San Jose, 50 and 77, Mountain View, 51 and 74, Morgan Hill, 49 and 81. The area forecast for the Monterey Bay and Salinas Valley? For the rest of tonight, mostly clear. Lows from the mid-40s to lower 50s. East winds 5 to 10 miles per hour. For Wednesday, sunny. Highs in the upper 60s at the coast to the mid-70s inland. East winds up to 5 miles per hour, becoming west in the afternoon. For Wednesday night, mostly clear. Lows from the upper 40s to mid-50s. Southwest winds up to 5 miles per hour, becoming east after midnight. And on Thursday, mostly sunny in the morning, then becoming sunny. Highs from the 70s to mid-80s. East winds 5 to 10 miles per hour, becoming north in the afternoon. For the Thursday night, mostly clear. Lows in the 50s. Northwest winds up to 5 miles per hour, becoming east after midnight. For Friday, mostly sunny in the morning, then becoming sunny. Highs from the upper 70s to lower 90s Friday night through Saturday night, mostly clear. Lows from the 50s to lower 60s, highs from the mid-70s to upper 80s Sunday and Sunday night, mostly clear. Highs from the mid-60s to lower 80s, lows from the mid-40s to lower 50s Monday, partly cloudy. Highs in the 60s Monday night, partly cloudy. A slight chance of rain. Lows from the 40s to lower 50s Tuesday, partly cloudy. Breezy. A chance of rain. Highs from the lower to mid-60s, low temperatures tonight and highs tomorrow for the selected cities, Santa Cruz, 49 and 75, Monterey, 52 and 68, Salinas, 49 and 70, Hollister, 48 and 78, King City, 45 and 76. The weather overview for the Bay Area and Central Coast, warming trend continues through the end of the work week with above normal temperatures peaking Friday. Coastal flooding advisory remains in effect through 4 p.m. today for Bayshore locations along the San Pablo Bay. Elevated fire weather conditions due to moderate offshore flow and very dry conditions across the higher elevations mid to late week. The extended forecast for the Bay Area and Central Coast, Saturday and Saturday night, mostly clear. Highs 65 to 90. Lows 45 to 70. Sunday and Sunday night, mostly clear. Highs 60 to 85. Lows 45 to 60. Monday and Monday night, partly cloudy. A slight chance of rain. Cooler. Highs 55 to 70. Lows 45 to 55. Tuesday and Tuesday night, partly cloudy. A slight chance of rain. Highs 55 to 75. Lows 45 to 55. Wednesday and Wednesday night, partly cloudy. Highs 60 to 75. Lows 45 to 55. 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This broadcast originates from the National Weather Service office located in Monterey, California, and serves the South Bay and Monterey Bay Area, including the cities of San Jose, Monterey, Salinas, and Santa Cruz. Sunrise, sunset, and tidal information for the San Francisco Bay Area for Tuesday, October 13th. The sunset tonight, 6:35 p.m. The sunrise tomorrow, 7:17 a.m. The sunset tomorrow, 6:33 p.m. Tidal data at the Golden Gate for the afternoon and evening hours today and the morning hours of tomorrow. High tide, 1:14 p.m. at 5.90 feet. Low tide, 08:01 p.m. at minus 0.5 feet. High tide, 3:19 a.m. at 4.51 feet. Low tide, 7:44 a.m. at 3.14 feet.
Here are the buoy observations for midnight Pacific Daylight Time. At buoy 6, winds south 16 knots, water temperature 66, pressure 1023.4 millibars, seas 7, every 15. At offshore buoy 59, winds north at 6 knots, water temperature 65, pressure 1026.1 millibars. At Point Arena buoy, winds northwest 4 knots, water temperature 55, pressure 1020.5 millibars, seas 5 feet, every 14 seconds. At buoy 13 near Bodega Bay, winds northwest at 60 knots, pressure 1019.1 millibars. At Point Reyes Wave Rider buoy, water temperature 61, seas 7 feet, every 14 seconds. At San Francisco Bar buoy, water temperature 61, seas 6 feet, every 17 seconds. At San Francisco buoy, winds northwest at 12 knots, water temperature 60, pressure 1019.2 millibars, swell 6 feet, every 14 seconds. At Half Moon Bay buoy, winds northwest 8 knots, water temperature 62, pressure 1019.7 millibars, seas 3 feet, every 14 seconds. At Monterey Bay buoy, winds north 12 knots, water temperature 62, pressure 1019.4 millibars, seas 7 feet, every 15 seconds. At Point Sur, Wave Rider buoy, water temperature 66, seas 9 feet, every 14 seconds. At Cape San Martin buoy, winds northwest 14 knots, water temperature 64, pressure 1019.3 millibars. Sea 7 feet, every 15 seconds. Synopsis for the Central California coast and bays, including the Monterey Bay, Greater Farallones, and Cordell Bank National Marine Sanctuaries. Gentle to fresh northerly breezes persist through the remainder of the week with an improving sea state through Wednesday. Long period southerly swell will also continue through midweek with some gradual easing by the end of the week. The marine forecast for San Pablo Bay, Suisun Bay, the West Delta, and the San Francisco Bay north of the Bay Bridge. For tonight, west wind 10 to 15 knots, becoming southwest around 5 knots late this evening and overnight. For Wednesday, southwest wind around 5 knots, rising to 5 to 10 knots in the afternoon. For Wednesday night, southwest wind around 5 knots. The marine forecast for Monterey Bay. For tonight, northwest wind 10 to 15 knots, becoming northeast 5 to 10 knots after midnight. Seas 3 to 5 feet. Wave detail, northwest 4 feet at 7 seconds and south 2 feet at 17 seconds. For Wednesday, northeast wind around 5 knots, backing to west in the afternoon. Seas 3 to 4 feet. Wave detail, northwest 3 feet at 7 seconds and south 2 feet at 16 seconds. For Wednesday night, southwest wind around 5 knots, backing to northeast after midnight. Seas 3 to 4 feet. Wave detail, northwest 3 feet at 7 seconds. The coastal waters forecast from Pigeon Point to Point Pinos out to 10 nautical miles. For tonight, northwest wind 15 to 20 knots, becoming north 5 to 10 knots. Seas 4 to 6 feet. Wave detail, northwest 6 feet at 8 seconds and south 2 feet at 17 seconds. For Wednesday, north wind around 5 knots, backing to northwest in the afternoon. Seas 4 to 5 feet. Wave detail, northwest 4 feet at 7 seconds and south 2 feet at 16 seconds. For Wednesday night, north wind 5 to 10 knots. Seas 4 to 5 feet. Wave detail, northwest 4 feet at 8 seconds and south 2 feet at 15 seconds. The area forecast for the peninsula, North Bay, and East Bay. Coastal flood advisory in effect until 4 p.m. Pacific Daylight Time Wednesday. For the rest of tonight, mostly clear. Lows from the 40s to mid 50s. Southwest winds up to 5 miles per hour. For Wednesday, mostly sunny in the morning, then becoming sunny. Highs around 70 at the coast to around 80 inland. South winds up to 5 miles per hour, becoming west in the afternoon. For Wednesday night, mostly clear.
lows from the upper 40s to mid 50s.

up to 5 miles per hour until midnight, becoming light. And on Thursday, mostly sunny in the morning, then becoming sunny. Highs in the upper 70s at the coast to the mid-80s inland. Northeast winds 5 to 10 miles per hour. For the Thursday night, clear. Lows from the mid-50s to lower 60s. Northwest winds up to 5 miles per hour until midnight, becoming light. For Friday, sunny. Highs from the mid-70s to upper 80s for Friday night, clear. Lows from the 50s to lower 60s, and on Saturday, mostly sunny in the morning, then becoming sunny. Highs from the upper 60s to mid-80s for the Saturday night, clear. Lows from the 40s to upper 50s Sunday and Sunday night, mostly clear. Breezy. Highs from the lower 60s to mid-70s, lows from the 40s to upper 50s Monday through Tuesday. Partly cloudy. Breezy. A slight chance of rain. Highs from the upper 50s to lower 70s, lows from the 40s to mid-50s, low temperatures tonight and highs tomorrow for the selected cities. San Francisco, 52 and 70, San Francisco Airport, 51 and 73, Redwood City, 51 and 79, Oakland, 52 and 73, Fremont, 51 and 76, Concord, 50 and 81, Livermore, 50 and 80, San Rafael, 50 and 80, Santa Rosa, 44 and 83, Napa, 47 and 78, Fairfield, 51 and 80. These are the 1 a.m. Pacific Daylight Time observations for the San Francisco and Monterey Bay areas on Wednesday, October 14th. At San Francisco Airport, it was clear, temperature 58, dew point 49, relative humidity 72%, northwest wind at 8 miles an hour, pressure 30.10 inches and steady. At Oakland Airport, it was partly cloudy, temperature 52, dew point 43, relative humidity 71%, east wind at 3 miles an hour, pressure 30.11 inches and steady. At San Jose Airport, it was clear, temperature 55, dew point 40, relative humidity 56%, southeast wind at 3 miles an hour, pressure 30.10 inches and falling. At Santa Rosa, it was clear, temperature 46, calm, pressure 30.11 and rising. At Concord, it was clear, temperature 56, southeast wind at 7. At Livermore, it was clear, temperature 51, calm. At Monterey, it was clear, temperature 57, east wind at 6, pressure 30.11 and steady. At Salinas, it was clear, temperature 51, dew point 42, relative humidity 71%, south wind at 3. Here are some observations around California and western Nevada. It was clear, with a temperature of 51 at Sacramento, 64 at Los Angeles, 62 at San Diego, and 41 at Reno. Under clear skies, South Lake Tahoe reported 26, Blue Canyon reported 51, and Mammoth Lakes reported 30. Local temperature reports around San Francisco Bay for 12 a.m. Downtown San Francisco was 61 degrees. Oakland Museum was 61 degrees. Redwood City was 56 degrees. San Rafael was 61 degrees. The area forecast for the South Bay, including the San Jose metro area and the Santa Clara Valley. For the rest of tonight, clear. Lows from the mid-40s to lower 50s. West winds up to 5 miles per hour, becoming southeast after midnight. For Wednesday, mostly sunny in the morning, then becoming sunny. Highs in the mid-70s by the bay, mid-70s to lower 80s inland. East winds up to 5 miles per hour, becoming northwest in the afternoon. For Wednesday night, clear. Lows from the lower to mid-50s. Northwest winds up to 5 miles per hour, becoming northeast after midnight. And on Thursday, mostly sunny in the morning, then becoming sunny. Highs in the upper 70s by the bay to the 80s inland. Northeast winds up to 5 miles per hour, becoming north in the afternoon. For the Thursday night, clear. Lows from the 50s to lower 60s.
Northwest winds up to 5 miles per hour, becoming east after midnight. For Friday, sunny. Highs from the lower 80s to mid-90s Friday night and Saturday clear. Lows near 60. Highs from the upper 70s to lower 90s for Saturday night, clear. Lows from the lower to mid-50s Sunday and Sunday night, mostly clear. Highs from the upper 60s to lower 80s, lows from the mid-40s to lower 50s, and on Monday, partly cloudy. Highs from the mid-60s to lower 70s Monday night and Tuesday, partly cloudy. Breezy. A slight chance of rain. Lows from the mid-40s to lower 50s, highs in the 60s, low temperatures tonight and highs tomorrow for the selected cities, San Jose, 50 and 77, Mountain View, 51 and 74, Morgan Hill, 49 and 81. The area forecast for the Monterey Bay and Salinas Valley. For the rest of tonight, mostly clear. Lows from the mid-40s to lower 50s. East winds 5 to 10 miles per hour. For Wednesday, sunny. Highs in the upper 60s at the coast to the mid-70s inland. East winds up to 5 miles per hour, becoming west in the afternoon. For Wednesday night, mostly clear. Lows from the upper 40s to mid-50s. Southwest winds up to 5 miles per hour, becoming east after midnight. And on Thursday, mostly sunny in the morning, then becoming sunny. Highs from the 70s to mid-80s. East winds 5 to 10 miles per hour, becoming north in the afternoon. For the Thursday night, mostly clear. Lows in the 50s. Northwest winds up to 5 miles per hour, becoming east after midnight. For Friday, mostly sunny in the morning, then becoming sunny. Highs from the upper 70s to lower 90s Friday night through Saturday night, mostly clear. Lows from the 50s to lower 60s, highs from the mid-70s to upper 80s Sunday and Sunday night, mostly clear. Highs from the mid-60s to lower 80s, lows from the mid-40s to lower 50s Monday, partly cloudy. Highs in the 60s Monday night, partly cloudy. A slight chance of rain. Lows from the 40s to lower 50s Tuesday, partly cloudy. Breezy. A chance of rain. Highs from the lower to mid-60s, low temperatures tonight and highs tomorrow for the selected cities, Santa Cruz, 49 and 75, Monterey, 52 and 68, Salinas, 49 and 70, Hollister, 48 and 78, King City, 45 and 76. The weather overview for the Bay Area and Central Coast, warming trend continues through the end of the work week with above normal temperatures peaking Friday. Coastal flooding advisory remains in effect through 4 p.m. today for Bayshore locations along the San Pablo Bay. Elevated fire weather conditions due to moderate offshore flow and very dry conditions across the higher elevations mid to late week. The extended forecast for the Bay Area and Central Coast, Saturday and Saturday night, mostly clear. Highs 65 to 90. Lows 45 to 70. Sunday and Sunday night, mostly clear. Highs 60 to 85. Lows 45 to 60. Monday and Monday night, partly cloudy. A slight chance of rain. Cooler. Highs 55 to 70. Lows 45 to 55. Tuesday and Tuesday night, partly cloudy. A slight chance of rain. Highs 55 to 75. Lows 45 to 55. Wednesday and Wednesday night, partly cloudy. Highs 60 to 75. Lows 45 to 55. Sunrise, sunset, and tidal information for the San Francisco Bay Area for Wednesday, October 14th. The sunrise today, 7:16 a.m. The sunset tonight, 6:35 p.m. Tidal data at the Golden Gate for today. High tide, 3:19 a.m. at 4.51 feet. Low tide, 7:44 a.m. at 3.14 feet. High tide, 1:46 p.m. at 5.72 feet. Low tide, 8:45 p.m. at 0.11 feet. Here are the buoy observations for 1 a.m. Pacific Daylight Time.
at offshore buoy 6, wind south at 17 knots.

Water temperature 66, pressure 1,023.2 millibars. At offshore buoy 59, winds north at 10 knots. Water temperature 65, pressure 1,025.8 millibars. At buoy 14 near Point Arena, winds north at 6 knots. Water temperature 55, pressure 1,020.2 millibars. At buoy 13 near Bodega Bay, winds northwest at 16 knots, pressure 1,019.2 millibars. At Point Reyes Wave Rider buoy, water temperature 61, seas 8 feet, every 14 seconds. At San Francisco Bar buoy, water temperature 60, seas 6 feet, every 17 seconds. At San Francisco buoy, winds northwest at 12 knots, swell 5 feet, every 15 seconds. At Half Moon Bay buoy, winds northwest 6 knots, water temperature 62, pressure 1,019.8 millibars, seas 4 feet, every 14 seconds. At Monterey Bay buoy, winds northwest 12 knots, water temperature 63, pressure 1,019.5 millibars, seas 7 feet, every 14 seconds. At Point Sur, Wave Rider buoy, water temperature 66, seas 8 feet, every 14 seconds. At Cape San Martin buoy, winds northwest at 14 knots, water temperature 63, pressure 1,019.3 millibars. Synopsis for the Central California coast and bays, including the Monterey Bay, Greater Farallones, and Cordell Bank National Marine Sanctuaries: gentle to fresh northerly breezes persist through the remainder of the week with an improving sea state through Wednesday. Long period southerly swell will also continue through midweek with some gradual easing by the end of the week. The marine forecast for San Pablo Bay, Suisun Bay, the West Delta, and the San Francisco Bay north of the Bay Bridge. For tonight, west wind 10 to 15 knots, becoming southwest around 5 knots late this evening and overnight. For Wednesday, southwest wind around 5 knots, rising to 5 to 10 knots in the afternoon. For Wednesday night, southwest wind around 5 knots. The marine forecast for Monterey Bay. For tonight, northwest wind 10 to 15 knots, becoming northeast 5 to 10 knots after midnight. Seas 3 to 5 feet. Wave detail, northwest 4 feet at 7 seconds and south 2 feet at 17 seconds. For Wednesday, northeast wind around 5 knots, backing to west in the afternoon. Seas 3 to 4 feet. Wave detail, northwest 3 feet at 7 seconds and south 2 feet at 16 seconds. For Wednesday night, southwest wind around 5 knots, backing to northeast after midnight. Seas 3 to 4 feet. Wave detail, northwest 3 feet at 7 seconds. The coastal waters forecast from Pigeon Point to Point Pinos out to 10 nautical miles. For tonight, northwest wind 15 to 20 knots, becoming north 5 to 10 knots. Seas 4 to 6 feet. Wave detail, northwest 6 feet at 8 seconds and south 2 feet at 17 seconds. For Wednesday, north wind around 5 knots, backing to northwest in the afternoon. Seas 4 to 5 feet. Wave detail, northwest 4 feet at 7 seconds and south 2 feet at 16 seconds. For Wednesday night, north wind 5 to 10 knots. Seas 4 to 5 feet. Wave detail, northwest 4 feet at 8 seconds and south 2 feet at 15 seconds. The area forecast for the peninsula, North Bay, and East Bay. Coastal flood advisory in effect until 4 p.m. Pacific Daylight Time Wednesday. For the rest of tonight, mostly clear. Lows from the 40s to mid-50s. Southwest winds up to 5 miles per hour. For Wednesday, mostly sunny in the morning, then becoming sunny. Highs around 70 at the coast to around 80 inland. South winds up to 5 miles per hour, becoming west in the afternoon. For Wednesday night, mostly clear. Lows from the upper 40s to mid 50s. West winds up to 5 miles per hour until midnight, becoming light. And on Thursday, mostly sunny in the morning, then becoming sunny. Highs in the upper 70s at the coast to the mid 80s inland. Northeast winds 5 to 10 miles per hour.

the Thursday night, clear. Lows from the mid-50s to lower 60s. Northwest winds up to 5 miles per hour until midnight, becoming light. For Friday, sunny. Highs from the mid-70s to upper 80s for Friday night, clear. Lows from the 50s to lower 60s and on Saturday, mostly sunny in the morning then becoming sunny. Highs from the upper 60s to mid 80s for the Saturday night, clear. Lows from the 40s to upper 50s Sunday and Sunday night, mostly clear. Breezy. Highs from the lower 60s to mid 70s, lows from the 40s to upper 50s Monday through Tuesday. Partly cloudy. Breezy. A slight chance of rain. Highs from the upper 50s to lower 70s, lows from the 40s to mid 50s, low temperatures tonight and highs tomorrow for these selected cities: San Francisco, 52 and 70, San Francisco Airport, 51 and 73, Redwood City, 51 and 79, Oakland, 52 and 73, Fremont, 51 and 76, Concord, 50 and 81, Livermore, 50 and 80, San Rafael, 50 and 80, Santa Rosa, 44 and 83, Napa, 47 and 78, Fairfield, 51 and 80. These are the 1 a.m. Pacific Daylight Time observations for the San Francisco and Monterey Bay areas on Wednesday, October 14th. At San Francisco Airport, it was clear, temperature 58, dew point 49, relative humidity 72%, northwest wind at 8 miles an hour, pressure 30.10 inches and steady. At Oakland Airport, it was partly cloudy, temperature 52, dew point 43, relative humidity 71%, east wind at 3 miles an hour, pressure 30.11 inches and steady. At San Jose Airport, it was clear, temperature 55, dew point 40, relative humidity 56%, southeast wind at 3 miles an hour, pressure 30.10 inches and falling. At Santa Rosa, it was clear, temperature 46, calm, pressure 30.11 and rising. At Concord, it was clear, temperature 56, southeast wind at 7. At Livermore, it was clear, temperature 51, calm. At Monterey, it was clear, temperature 57, east wind at 6, pressure 30.11 and steady. At Salinas, it was clear, temperature 51, dew point 42, relative humidity 71%, south wind at 3. Here are some observations around California and western Nevada. It was clear. It was 51 at Sacramento, 64 at Los Angeles, 62 at San Diego, and 41 at Reno. Truckee reported 27, South Lake Tahoe reported 26, Blue Canyon reported 51, and Mammoth Lakes reported 30. Local temperature reports around San Francisco Bay for 1 a.m. Downtown San Francisco was 60 degrees. Oakland Museum was 59 degrees. Redwood City was 53 degrees. San Rafael was 58 degrees. The area forecast for the South Bay, including the San Jose metro area and the Santa Clara Valley. For the rest of tonight, clear. Lows from the mid-40s to lower 50s. West winds up to 5 miles per hour, becoming southeast after midnight. For Wednesday, mostly sunny in the morning then becoming sunny. Highs in the mid-70s by the bay, mid-70s to lower 80s inland. East winds up to 5 miles per hour, becoming northwest in the afternoon. For Wednesday night, clear. Lows from the lower to mid-50s. Northwest winds up to 5 miles per hour, becoming northeast after midnight. And on Thursday, mostly sunny in the morning then becoming sunny. Highs in the upper 70s by the bay to the 80s inland. Northeast winds up to 5 miles per hour, becoming north in the afternoon. For the Thursday night, clear. Lows from the 50s to lower 60s. Northwest winds up to 5 miles per hour, becoming east after midnight. For Friday, sunny. Highs from the lower 80s to mid-90s Friday night and Saturday clear. Lows near 60. Highs from the upper 70s to lower 90s for Saturday night, clear.

lows from the mid-40s to lower 50s. East winds 5 to 10 miles per hour. For Wednesday, sunny. Highs in the upper 60s at the coast to the mid-70s inland. East winds up to 5 miles per hour, becoming west in the afternoon. For Wednesday night, mostly clear. Lows from the upper 40s to mid-50s. Southwest winds up to 5 miles per hour, becoming east after midnight. And on Thursday, mostly sunny in the morning, then becoming sunny. Highs from the 70s to mid-80s. East winds 5 to 10 miles per hour, becoming north in the afternoon. For the Thursday night, mostly clear. Lows in the 50s. Northwest winds up to 5 miles per hour, becoming east after midnight. For Friday, mostly sunny in the morning, then becoming sunny. Highs from the upper 70s to lower 90s Friday night through Saturday night, mostly clear. Lows from the 50s to lower 60s. Highs from the mid-70s to upper 80s Sunday and Sunday night, mostly clear. Highs from the mid-60s to lower 80s. Lows from the mid-40s to lower 50s Monday, partly cloudy. Highs in the 60s Monday night, partly cloudy. A slight chance of rain. Lows from the 40s to lower 50s Tuesday, partly cloudy. Breezy. A chance of rain. Highs from the lower to mid-60s, low temperatures tonight and highs tomorrow for these selected cities: Santa Cruz, 49 and 75, Monterey, 52 and 68, Salinas, 49 and 70, Hollister, 48 and 78, King City, 45 and 76. 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This broadcast originates from the National Weather Service office located in Monterey, California, and serves the South Bay and Monterey Bay Area, including the cities of San Jose, Monterey, Salinas, and Santa Cruz. The weather overview for the Bay Area and Central Coast: warming trend continues through the end of the work week with above normal temperatures peaking Friday. Coastal flooding advisory remains in effect through 4 p.m. today for bayshore locations along the San Pablo Bay. Elevated fire weather conditions due to moderate offshore flow and very dry conditions across the higher elevations mid to late week. The extended forecast for the Bay Area and Central Coast: Saturday and Saturday night, mostly clear. Highs 65 to 90. Lows 45 to 70. Sunday and Sunday night, mostly clear. Highs 60 to 85. Lows 45 to 60. Monday and Monday night, partly cloudy. A slight chance of rain. Cooler. Highs 55 to 70. Lows 45 to 55. Tuesday and Tuesday night, partly cloudy. A slight chance of rain. Highs 55 to 75. Lows 45 to 55. Wednesday and Wednesday night, partly cloudy. Highs 60 to 75. Lows 45 to 55. Sunrise, sunset, and tidal information for the San Francisco Bay Area for Wednesday, October 14th. The sunrise today, 7:16 a.m. The sunset tonight, 6:35 p.m. Tidal data at the Golden Gate for today. High tide, 3:19 a.m. at 4.51 feet. Low tide, 7:44 a.m. at 3.14 feet. High tide, 1:46 p.m. at 5.72 feet. Low tide, 8:45 p.m. at 0.11 feet. Here are the buoy observations for 1 a.m. Pacific Daylight Time. An offshore buoy 6, wind south at 17 knots, water temperature 66, pressure 1,023.2 millibars. An offshore buoy 59, winds north at 10 knots, water temperature 65, pressure 1,025.8 millibars. At buoy 14 near Point Arena, winds north at 6 knots, water temperature 55, pressure 1,020.2 millibars. At buoy 13 near Bodega Bay, winds northwest at 60 knots, pressure 1,019.2 millibars. At Point Reyes Wave Rider buoy, water temperature 61,

14 seconds. At San Francisco Bar Buoy, water temperature 60, seas 6 feet, every 17 seconds. At San Francisco Buoy, winds northwest at 12 knots, swell 5 feet, every 15 seconds. At Half Moon Bay Buoy, winds northwest 6 knots, water temperature 62, pressure 1019.8 millibars, seas 4 feet, every 14 seconds. At Monterey Bay Buoy, winds northwest 12 knots, water temperature 63, pressure 1019.5 millibars, seas 7 feet, every 14 seconds. At Pointer, Wave Rider Buoy, water temperature 66, seas 8 feet, every 14 seconds. At Cape San Martin Buoy, winds northwest at 14 knots, water temperature 63, pressure 1019.3 millibars. Synopsis for the Central California coast and bays, including the Monterey Bay, Greater Farallones, and Cordell Bank National Marine Sanctuaries, gentle to fresh northerly breezes persist through the remainder of the week with an improving sea state through Wednesday. Long period southerly swell will also continue through midweek with some gradual easing by the end of the week. The marine forecast for San Pablo Bay, Suisun Bay, the West Delta, and the San Francisco Bay north of the Bay Bridge. For tonight, west wind 10 to 15 knots, becoming southwest around 5 knots late this evening and overnight. For Wednesday, southwest wind around 5 knots, rising to 5 to 10 knots in the afternoon. For Wednesday night, southwest wind around 5 knots. The marine forecast for Monterey Bay. For tonight, northwest wind 10 to 15 knots, becoming northeast 5 to 10 knots after midnight. Seas 3 to 5 feet. Wave detail, northwest 4 feet at 7 seconds and south 2 feet at 17 seconds. For Wednesday, northeast wind around 5 knots, backing to west in the afternoon. Seas 3 to 4 feet. Wave detail, northwest 3 feet at 7 seconds and south 2 feet at 16 seconds. For Wednesday night, southwest wind around 5 knots, backing to northeast after midnight. Seas 3 to 4 feet. Wave detail, northwest 3 feet at 7 seconds. The coastal waters forecast from Pigeon Point to Point Pinos out to 10 nautical miles. For tonight, northwest wind 15 to 20 knots, becoming north 5 to 10 knots. Seas 4 to 6 feet. Wave detail, northwest 6 feet at 8 seconds and south 2 feet at 17 seconds. For Wednesday, north wind around 5 knots, backing to northwest in the afternoon. Seas 4 to 5 feet. Wave detail, northwest 4 feet at 7 seconds and south 2 feet at 16 seconds. For Wednesday night, north wind 5 to 10 knots. Seas 4 to 5 feet. Wave detail, northwest 4 feet at 8 seconds and south 2 feet at 15 seconds. The area forecast for the peninsula, North Bay, and East Bay. Coastal flood advisory in effect until 4 p.m. Pacific Daylight Time Wednesday. For the rest of tonight, mostly clear. Lows from the 40s to mid-50s. Southwest winds up to 5 miles per hour. For Wednesday, mostly sunny in the morning, then becoming sunny. Highs around 70 at the coast to around 80 inland. South winds up to 5 miles per hour, becoming west in the afternoon. For Wednesday night, mostly clear. Lows from the upper 40s to mid 50s. West winds up to 5 miles per hour until midnight, becoming light. And on Thursday, mostly sunny in the morning, then becoming sunny. Highs in the upper 70s at the coast to the mid 80s inland. Northeast winds 5 to 10 miles per hour. For the Thursday night, clear. Lows from the mid 50s to lower 60s. Northwest winds up to 5 miles per hour until midnight, becoming light. For Friday, sunny. Highs from the mid 70s to upper 80s for Friday night, clear. Lows from the 50s to lower 60s and on Saturday, mostly sunny in the morning then becoming sunny. Highs from the upper 60s to mid 80s for Saturday night, clear. Lows from the 40s to upper 50s Sunday and Sunday night, mostly clear.
breezy. Highs from the lower 60s to mid-70s, lows from the 40s to upper 50s Monday through Tuesday. Partly cloudy. Breezy. A slight chance of rain. Highs from the upper 50s to lower 70s, lows from the 40s to mid-50s, low temperatures tonight and highs tomorrow for these selected cities. San Francisco, 52 and 70, San Francisco Airport, 51 and 73, Redwood City, 51 and 79, Oakland, 52 and 73, Fremont, 51 and 76, Concord, 50 and 81, Livermore, 50 and 80, San Rafael, 50 and 80, Santa Rosa, 44 and 83, Napa, 47 and 78, Fairfield, 51 and 80. These are the 1 a.m. Pacific Daylight Time observations for the San Francisco and Monterey Bay areas on Wednesday, October 14th. At San Francisco Airport, it was clear, temperature 58, dew point 49, relative humidity 72%, northwest wind at 8 miles an hour, pressure 30.10 inches and steady. At Oak, dew point 49, relative humidity 72%, northwest wind at 8 miles an hour, pressure 30.10 inches and steady. At Oakland Airport, it was partly cloudy, temperature 52, dew point 43, relative humidity 71%, east wind at 3 miles an hour, pressure 30.11 inches and steady. At San Jose Airport, it was clear, temperature 55, dew point 40, relative humidity 56%, southeast wind at 3 miles an hour, pressure 30.10 inches and falling. At Santa Rosa, it was clear, temperature 46, calm, pressure 30.11 and rising. At Concord, it was clear, temperature 56, southeast wind at 7. At Livermore, it was clear, temperature 51, calm. At Monterey, it was clear, temperature 57, east wind at 6, pressure 30.11 and steady. At Salinas, it was clear, temperature 51, dew point 42, relative humidity 71%, south wind at 3. Here are some observations around California and western Nevada. It was clear. It was 51 at Sacramento, 64 at Los Angeles, 62 at San Diego, and 41 at Reno. Truckee reported 27, South Lake Tahoe reported 26, Blue Canyon reported 51, and Mammoth Lakes reported 30. Local temperature reports around San Francisco Bay for 1 a.m. Downtown San Francisco was 60 degrees. Oakland Museum was 59 degrees. Redwood City was 53 degrees. San Rafael was 58 degrees. The area forecast for the South Bay, including the San Jose metro area and the Santa Clara Valley. For the rest of tonight, clear. Lows from the mid-40s to lower 50s. West winds up to 5 miles per hour, becoming southeast after midnight. For Wednesday, mostly sunny in the morning, then becoming sunny. Highs in the mid-70s by the bay, mid-70s to lower 80s inland. East winds up to 5 miles per hour, becoming northwest in the afternoon. For Wednesday night, clear. Lows from the lower to mid-50s. Northwest winds up to 5 miles per hour, becoming northeast after midnight. And on Thursday, mostly sunny in the morning, then becoming sunny. Highs in the upper 70s by the bay to the 80s inland. Northeast winds up to 5 miles per hour, becoming north in the afternoon. For the Thursday night, clear. Lows from the 50s to lower 60s. Northwest winds up to 5 miles per hour, becoming east after midnight. For Friday, sunny. Highs from the lower 80s to mid-90s Friday night and Saturday, clear. Lows near 60. Highs from the upper 70s to lower 90s for Saturday night, clear. Lows from the lower to mid-50s Sunday and Sunday night, mostly clear. Highs from the upper 60s to lower 80s, lows from the mid-40s to lower 50s, and on Monday, partly cloudy. Highs from the mid-60s to lower 70s Monday night and Tuesday, partly cloudy. Breezy. A slight chance of rain. Lows from the mid-40s to lower 50s, highs in the 60s, low

temperatures tonight and highs tomorrow for the selected cities. San Jose, 50 and 77. Mountain View, 51 and 74. Morgan Hill, 49 and 81. The area forecast for the Monterey Bay and Salinas Valley. For the rest of tonight, mostly clear. Lows from the mid-40s to lower 50s. East winds 5 to 10 miles per hour. For Wednesday, sunny. Highs in the upper 60s at the coast to the mid-70s inland. East winds up to 5 miles per hour, becoming west in the afternoon. For Wednesday night, mostly clear. Lows from the upper 40s to mid-50s. Southwest winds up to 5 miles per hour, becoming east after midnight. And on Thursday, mostly sunny in the morning, then becoming sunny. Highs from the 70s to mid-80s. East winds 5 to 10 miles per hour, becoming north in the afternoon. For the Thursday night, mostly clear. Lows in the 50s. Northwest winds up to 5 miles per hour, becoming east after midnight. For Friday, mostly sunny in the morning, then becoming sunny. Highs from the upper 70s to lower 90s Friday night through Saturday night, mostly clear. Lows from the 50s to lower 60s. Highs from the mid-70s to upper 80s Sunday and Sunday night, mostly clear. Highs from the mid-60s to lower 80s. Lows from the mid-40s to lower 50s Monday, partly cloudy. Highs in the 60s Monday night, partly cloudy. A slight chance of rain. Lows from the 40s to lower 50s Tuesday, partly cloudy. Breezy. A chance of rain. Highs from the lower to mid-60s, low temperatures tonight and highs tomorrow for the selected cities. Santa Cruz, 49 and 75, Monterey, 52 and 68, Salinas, 49 and 70, Hollister, 48 and 78, King City, 45 and 76. The weather overview for the Bay Area and Central Coast, warming trend continues through the end of the work week with above normal temperatures peaking Friday. Coastal flooding advisory remains in effect through 4 p.m. today for Bayshore locations along the San Pablo Bay. Elevated fire weather conditions due to moderate offshore flow and very dry conditions across the higher elevations mid to late week. The extended forecast for the Bay Area and Central Coast, Saturday and Saturday night, mostly clear. Highs 65 to 90. Lows 45 to 70. Sunday and Sunday night, mostly clear. Highs 60 to 85. Lows 45 to 60. Monday and Monday night, partly cloudy. A slight chance of rain. Cooler. Highs 55 to 70. Lows 45 to 55. Tuesday and Tuesday night, partly cloudy. A slight chance of rain. Highs 55 to 75. Lows 45 to 55. Wednesday and Wednesday night, partly cloudy. Highs 60 to 75. Lows 45 to 55. Sunrise, sunset, and tidal information for the San Francisco Bay Area for Wednesday, October 14th. The sunrise today, 7:16 a.m. The sunset tonight, 6:35 p.m. Tidal data at the Golden Gate for today. High tide, 3:19 a.m. at 4.51 feet. Low tide, 7:44 a.m. at 3.14 feet. High tide, 1:46 p.m. at 5.72 feet. Low tide, 8:45 p.m. at 0.11 feet. Here are the buoy observations for 1 a.m. Pacific Daylight Time. An offshore buoy 6, wind south at 17 knots, water temperature 66, pressure 1,023.2 millibars. An offshore buoy 59, winds north at 10 knots, water temperature 65, pressure 1,025.8 millibars. At buoy 14 near Point Arena, winds north at 6 knots, water temperature 55, pressure 1,020.2 millibars. At buoy 13 near Bodega Bay, winds northwest at 16 knots, pressure 1,019.2 millibars. At Point Reyes, wave rider buoy, water temperature 61, seas 8 feet, every 14 seconds. At San Francisco Bar, buoy water temperature 60, seas 6

17 seconds. At San Francisco, Bowie winds northwest at 12 knots, swell 5 feet every 15 seconds. At Half Moon Bay, Bowie winds northwest 6 knots, water temperature 62, pressure 1,019.8 millibars, seas 4 feet every 14 seconds. At Monterey Bay, Bowie winds northwest 12 knots, water temperature 63, pressure 1,019.5 millibars, seas 7 feet every 14 seconds. At Pointer, Wave Rider Bowie water temperature 66, seas 8 feet every 14 seconds. At Cape San Martin Bowie winds northwest at 14 knots, water temperature 63, pressure 1,019.3 millibars. Synopsis for the Central California coast and bays including the Monterey Bay, Greater Farallones, and Cordell Bank National Marine Sanctuaries, gentle to fresh northerly breezes persist through the remainder of the week with an improving sea state through Wednesday. Long period southerly swell will also continue through midweek with some gradual easing by the end of the week. The marine forecast for San Pablo Bay, Suisun Bay, the West Delta, and the San Francisco Bay north of the Bay Bridge. For tonight, west wind 10 to 15 knots, becoming southwest around 5 knots late this evening and overnight. For Wednesday, southwest wind around 5 knots, rising to 5 to 10 knots in the afternoon. For Wednesday night, southwest wind around 5 knots. The marine forecast for Monterey Bay. For tonight, northwest wind 10 to 15 knots, becoming northeast 5 to 10 knots after midnight. Seas 3 to 5 feet. Wave detail, northwest 4 feet at 7 seconds and south 2 feet at 17 seconds. For Wednesday, northeast wind around 5 knots, backing to west in the afternoon. Seas 3 to 4 feet. Wave detail, northwest 3 feet at 7 seconds and south 2 feet at 16 seconds. For Wednesday night, southwest wind around 5 knots, backing to northeast after midnight. Seas 3 to 4 feet. Wave detail, northwest 3 feet at 7 seconds. The coastal waters forecast from Pigeon Point to Point Pinos out to 10 nautical miles. For tonight, northwest wind 15 to 20 knots, becoming north 5 to 10 knots. Seas 4 to 6 feet. Wave detail, northwest 6 feet at 8 seconds and south 2 feet at 17 seconds. For Wednesday, north wind around 5 knots, backing to northwest in the afternoon. Seas 4 to 5 feet. Wave detail, northwest 4 feet at 7 seconds and south 2 feet at 16 seconds. For Wednesday night, north wind 5 to 10 knots. Seas 4 to 5 feet. Wave detail, northwest 4 feet at 8 seconds and south 2 feet at 15 seconds. The area forecast for the peninsula, North Bay, and East Bay. Coastal flood advisory in effect until 4 p.m. Pacific Daylight Time Wednesday. For the rest of tonight, mostly clear. Lows from the 40s to mid-50s. Southwest winds up to 5 miles per hour. For Wednesday, mostly sunny in the morning then becoming sunny. Highs around 70 at the coast to around 80 inland. South winds up to 5 miles per hour, becoming west in the afternoon. For Wednesday night, mostly clear. Lows from the upper 40s to mid-50s. West winds up to 5 miles per hour until midnight, becoming light. And on Thursday, mostly sunny in the morning then becoming sunny. Highs in the upper 70s at the coast to the mid-80s inland. Northeast winds 5 to 10 miles per hour. For the Thursday night, clear. Lows from the mid-50s to lower 60s. Northwest winds up to 5 miles per hour until midnight, becoming light. For Friday, sunny. Highs from the mid-70s to upper 80s for Friday night, clear. Lows from the 50s to lower 60s and on Saturday, mostly sunny in the morning then becoming sunny. Highs from the upper 60s to mid-80s for the Saturday night, clear. Lows from the 40s to upper 50s Sunday and Sunday night, mostly clear. Breezy. Highs from the lower 60s to mid-70s, lows from the 40s to upper 50s Monday.

through Tuesday, partly cloudy, breezy, a slight chance of rain. Highs from the upper 50s to lower 70s, lows from the 40s to mid 50s, low temperatures tonight and highs tomorrow for these selected cities: San Francisco, 52 and 70, San Francisco Airport, 51 and 73, Redwood City, 51 and 79, Oakland, 52 and 73, Fremont, 51 and 76, Concord, 50 and 81, Livermore, 50 and 80, San Rafael, 50 and 80, Santa Rosa, 44 and 83, Napa, 47 and 78, Fairfield, 51 and 80. These are the 1 a.m. Pacific Daylight Time observations for the San Francisco and Monterey Bay areas on Wednesday, October 14th. At San Francisco Airport, it was clear, temperature 58, dew point 49, relative humidity 72%, northwest wind at 8 miles an hour, pressure 30.10 inches and steady. At Oakland Airport, it was partly cloudy, temperature 52, dew point 43, relative humidity 71%, east wind at 3 miles an hour, pressure 30.11 inches and steady. At San Jose Airport, it was clear, temperature 55, dew point 40, relative humidity 56%, southeast wind at 3 miles an hour, pressure 30.10 inches and falling. At Santa Rosa, it was clear, temperature 46, calm, pressure 30.11 and rising. At Concord, it was clear, temperature 56, southeast wind at 7. At Livermore, it was clear, temperature 51, calm. At Monterey, it was clear, temperature 57, east wind at 6, pressure 30.11 and steady. At Salinas, it was clear, temperature 51, dew point 42, relative humidity 71%, south wind at 3. Here are some observations around California and western Nevada. It was clear. It was 51 at Sacramento, 64 at Los Angeles, 62 at San Diego, and 41 at Reno. Truckee reported 27, South Lake Tahoe reported 26, Blue Canyon reported 51, and Mammoth Lakes reported 30. Local temperature reports around San Francisco Bay for 1 a.m. Downtown San Francisco was 60 degrees. Oakland Museum was 59 degrees. Redwood City was 53 degrees. San Rafael was 58 degrees. The area forecast for the South Bay, including the San Jose metro area and the Santa Clara Valley. For the rest of tonight, clear. Lows from the mid-40s to lower 50s. West winds up to 5 miles per hour, becoming southeast after midnight. For Wednesday, mostly sunny in the morning, then becoming sunny. Highs in the mid-70s by the bay, mid-70s to lower 80s inland. East winds up to 5 miles per hour, becoming northwest in the afternoon. For Wednesday night, clear. Lows from the lower to mid-50s. Northwest winds up to 5 miles per hour, becoming northeast after midnight. And on Thursday, mostly sunny in the morning, then becoming sunny. Highs in the upper 70s by the bay to the 80s inland. Northeast winds up to 5 miles per hour, becoming north in the afternoon. For the Thursday night, clear. Lows from the 50s to lower 60s. Northwest winds up to 5 miles per hour, becoming east after midnight. For Friday, sunny. Highs from the lower 80s to mid-90s Friday night and Saturday, clear. Lows near 60. Highs from the upper 70s to lower 90s for Saturday night, clear. Lows from the lower to mid-50s Sunday and Sunday night, mostly clear. Highs from the upper 60s to lower 80s, lows from the mid-40s to lower 50s, and on Monday, partly cloudy. Highs from the mid-60s to lower 70s Monday night and Tuesday, partly cloudy. Breezy. A slight chance of rain. Lows from the mid-40s to lower 50s, highs in the 60s, low temperatures tonight and highs tomorrow for these selected cities: San Jose, 50 and 77, Mountain View, 51 and 74, Morgan Hill, 49 and 81. The area forecast for the Monterey Bay and Salinas Valley:

of tonight, mostly clear. Lows from the mid-40s to lower 50s. East winds 5 to 10 miles per hour. For Wednesday, sunny. Highs in the upper 60s at the coast to the mid-70s inland. East winds up to 5 miles per hour, becoming west in the afternoon. For Wednesday night, mostly clear. Lows from the upper 40s to mid-50s. Southwest winds up to 5 miles per hour, becoming east after midnight. And on Thursday, mostly sunny in the morning, then becoming sunny. Highs from the 70s to mid-80s. East winds 5 to 10 miles per hour, becoming north in the afternoon. For the Thursday night, mostly clear. Lows in the 50s. Northwest winds up to 5 miles per hour, becoming east after midnight. For Friday, mostly sunny in the morning, then becoming sunny. Highs from the upper 70s to lower 90s Friday night through Saturday night, mostly clear. Lows from the 50s to lower 60s. Highs from the mid-70s to upper 80s Sunday and Sunday night, mostly clear. Highs from the mid-60s to lower 80s. Lows from the mid-40s to lower 50s Monday, partly cloudy. Highs in the 60s Monday night, partly cloudy. A slight chance of rain. Lows from the 40s to lower 50s Tuesday, partly cloudy. Breezy. A chance of rain. Highs from the lower to mid-60s, low temperatures tonight and highs tomorrow for the selected cities, Santa Cruz, 49 and 75, Monterey, 52 and 68, Salinas, 49 and 70, Hollister, 48 and 78, King City, 45 and 76. The weather overview for the Bay Area and Central Coast, warming trend continues through the end of the work week with above normal temperatures peaking Friday. Coastal flooding advisory remains in effect through 4 p.m. today for Bayshore locations along the San Pablo Bay. Elevated fire weather conditions due to moderate offshore flow and very dry conditions across the higher elevations mid to late week. The extended forecast for the Bay Area and Central Coast, Saturday and Saturday night, mostly clear. Highs 65 to 90. Lows 45 to 70. Sunday and Sunday night, mostly clear. Highs 60 to 85. Lows 45 to 60. Monday and Monday night, partly cloudy. A slight chance of rain. Cooler. Highs 55 to 70. Lows 45 to 55. Tuesday and Tuesday night, partly cloudy. A slight chance of rain. Highs 55 to 75. Lows 45 to 55. Wednesday and Wednesday night, partly cloudy. Highs 60 to 75. Lows 45 to 55. 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This broadcast originates from the National Weather Service office located in Monterey, California, and serves the South Bay and Monterey Bay Area, including the city of San Jose, Monterey, Salinas, and Santa Cruz. Sunrise, sunset, and tidal information for the San Francisco Bay Area for Wednesday, October 14th. The sunrise today, 7:16 a.m. The sunset tonight, 6:35 p.m. Tidal data at the Golden Gate for today. High tide, 3:19 a.m. at 4.51 feet. Low tide, 7:44 a.m. at 3.14 feet. High tide, 1:46 p.m. at 5.72 feet. Low tide, 8:45 p.m. at 0.11 feet. Here are the buoy observations for 1 a.m. Pacific Daylight Time. An offshore buoy 6, wind south at 17 knots, water temperature 66, pressure 1,023.2 millibars. An offshore buoy 59, winds north at 10 knots, water temperature 65, pressure 1,025.8 millibars. At buoy 14 near Point Arena, winds north at 6 knots, water temperature 55, pressure 1,020.2 millibars. At buoy 13 near Bodega Bay, winds northwest at 16 knots, pressure 1,019.2 millibars.
At Point Reyes, wave rider buoy water temperature 61, seas 8 feet, every 14 seconds. At San Francisco Bar, buoy water temperature 60, seas 6 feet, every 17 seconds. At San Francisco Bay, winds northwest at 12 knots, swell 5 feet, every 15 seconds. At Half Moon Bay, buoy winds northwest 6 knots, water temperature 62, pressure 1019.8 millibars, seas 4 feet, every 14 seconds. At Monterey Bay, buoy winds northwest 12 knots, water temperature 63, pressure 1019.5 millibars, seas 7 feet, every 14 seconds. At Point Sur, wave rider buoy water temperature 66, seas 8 feet, every 14 seconds. At Cape San Martin, buoy winds northwest at 14 knots, water temperature 63, pressure 1019.3 millibars. Synopsis for the Central California coast and bays, including the Monterey Bay, Greater Farallones, and Cordell Bank National Marine Sanctuaries, gentle to fresh northerly breezes persist through the remainder of the week with an improving sea state through Wednesday. Long period southerly swell will also continue through midweek with some gradual easing by the end of the week. The marine forecast for San Pablo Bay, Suisun Bay, the West Delta, and the San Francisco Bay north of the Bay Bridge. For tonight, west wind 10 to 15 knots, becoming southwest around 5 knots late this evening and overnight. For Wednesday, southwest wind around 5 knots, rising to 5 to 10 knots in the afternoon. For Wednesday night, southwest wind around 5 knots. The marine forecast for Monterey Bay. For tonight, northwest wind 10 to 15 knots, becoming northeast 5 to 10 knots after midnight. Seas 3 to 5 feet. Wave detail, northwest 4 feet at 7 seconds and south 2 feet at 17 seconds. For Wednesday, northeast wind around 5 knots, backing to west in the afternoon. Seas 3 to 4 feet. Wave detail, northwest 3 feet at 7 seconds and south 2 feet at 16 seconds. For Wednesday night, southwest wind around 5 knots, backing to northeast after midnight. Seas 3 to 4 feet. Wave detail, northwest 3 feet at 7 seconds. The coastal waters forecast from Pigeon Point to Point Pinos out to 10 nautical miles. For tonight, northwest wind 15 to 20 knots, becoming north 5 to 10 knots. Seas 4 to 6 feet. Wave detail, northwest 6 feet at 8 seconds and south 2 feet at 17 seconds. For Wednesday, north wind around 5 knots, backing to northwest in the afternoon. Seas 4 to 5 feet. Wave detail, northwest 4 feet at 7 seconds and south 2 feet at 16 seconds. For Wednesday night, north wind 5 to 10 knots. Seas 4 to 5 feet. Wave detail, northwest 4 feet at 8 seconds and south 2 feet at 15 seconds. The area forecast for the peninsula, North Bay, and East Bay. Coastal flood advisory in effect until 4 p.m. Pacific Daylight Time Wednesday. For the rest of tonight, mostly clear. Lows from the 40s to mid-50s. Southwest winds up to 5 miles per hour. For Wednesday, mostly sunny in the morning then becoming sunny. Highs around 70 at the coast to around 80 inland. South winds up to 5 miles per hour, becoming west in the afternoon. For Wednesday night, mostly clear. Lows from the upper 40s to mid-50s. West winds up to 5 miles per hour until midnight, becoming light. And on Thursday, mostly sunny in the morning then becoming sunny. Highs in the upper 70s at the coast of the mid-80s inland. Northeast winds 5 to 10 miles per hour. For the Thursday night, clear. Lows from the mid-50s to lower 60s. Northwest winds up to 5 miles per hour until midnight, becoming light. For Friday, sunny. Highs from the mid-70s to upper 80s for Friday night, clear. Lows from the 50s to lower 60s and on Saturday, mostly sunny in the morning then becoming sunny. Highs from the upper 60s to mid-80s for the Saturday night, clear.
Lows from the 40s to upper 50s.

Sunday and Sunday night, mostly clear. Breezy. Highs from the lower 60s to mid-70s, lows from the 40s to upper 50s Monday through Tuesday. Partly cloudy. Breezy. A slight chance of rain. Highs from the upper 50s to lower 70s, lows from the 40s to mid-50s, low temperatures tonight and highs tomorrow for these selected cities. San Francisco, 52 and 70, San Francisco Airport, 51 and 73, Redwood City, 51 and 79, Oakland, 52 and 73, Fremont, 51 and 76, Concord, 50 and 81, Livermore, 50 and 80, San Rafael, 50 and 80, Santa Rosa, 44 and 83, Napa, 47 and 78, Fairfield, 51 and 80. These are the 2 a.m. Pacific Daylight Time observations for the San Francisco and Monterey Bay areas on Wednesday, October 14th. At San Francisco Airport, it was clear, temperature 56, dew point 48, relative humidity 74%, west wind at 5 miles an hour, pressure 30.10 inches and steady. At Oakland Airport, it was partly cloudy, temperature 52, dew point 44, relative humidity 74%, northeast wind at 5 miles an hour, pressure 30.11 inches and steady. At San Jose Airport, it was clear, temperature 55, dew point 38, relative humidity 52%, southeast wind at 3 miles an hour, pressure 30.11 inches and rising. At Santa Rosa, it was clear, temperature 45, calm, pressure 30.11 and steady. At Concord, it was clear, temperature 53, calm. At Livermore, it was clear, temperature 51, calm. At Monterey, it was clear, temperature 58, east wind at 8, pressure 30.11 and steady. At Salinas, it was clear, temperature 50, dew point 39, relative humidity 66%, east wind at 3. Here are some observations around California and western Nevada. It was clear, with a temperature of 51 at Sacramento, 64 at Los Angeles, 59 at San Diego, and 40 at Reno. Under clear skies, South Lake Tahoe reported 26, Blue Canyon reported 51, and Mammoth Lakes reported 27. Local temperature reports around San Francisco Bay for 1 a.m. Downtown San Francisco was 60 degrees. Oakland Museum was 59 degrees. Redwood City was 53 degrees. San Rafael was 58 degrees. The area forecast for the South Bay, including the San Jose metro area and the Santa Clara Valley. For the rest of tonight, clear. Lows from the mid-40s to lower 50s. West winds up to 5 miles per hour, becoming southeast after midnight. For Wednesday, mostly sunny in the morning, then becoming sunny. Highs in the mid-70s by the bay, mid-70s to lower 80s inland. East winds up to 5 miles per hour, becoming northwest in the afternoon. For Wednesday night, clear. Lows from the lower to mid-50s. Northwest winds up to 5 miles per hour, becoming northeast after midnight. And on Thursday, mostly sunny in the morning, then becoming sunny. Highs in the upper 70s by the bay to the 80s inland. Northeast winds up to 5 miles per hour, becoming north in the afternoon. For the Thursday night, clear. Lows from the 50s to lower 60s. Northwest winds up to 5 miles per hour, becoming east after midnight. For Friday, sunny. Highs from the lower 80s to mid-90s Friday night and Saturday, clear. Lows near 60. Highs from the upper 70s to lower 90s for Saturday night, clear. Lows from the lower to mid-50s Sunday and Sunday night, mostly clear. Highs from the upper 60s to lower 80s, lows from the mid-40s to lower 50s, and on Monday, partly cloudy. Highs from the mid-60s to lower 70s Monday night and Tuesday, partly cloudy. Breezy. A slight chance of rain. Lows from the mid-40s to lower 50s, highs in the 60s, low temperatures tonight and highs tomorrow for these selected cities. San Jose, 50 and 77, Mountain View, 51 and 74, Morgan Hill, 49 and
81. The area forecast for the Monterey Bay and Salinas Valley. For the rest of tonight, mostly clear. Lows from the mid-40s to lower 50s. East winds 5 to 10 miles per hour. For Wednesday, sunny. Highs in the upper 60s at the coast to the mid-70s inland. East winds up to 5 miles per hour, becoming west in the afternoon. For Wednesday night, mostly clear. Lows from the upper 40s to mid-50s. Southwest winds up to 5 miles per hour, becoming east after midnight. And on Thursday, mostly sunny in the morning, then becoming sunny. Highs from the 70s to mid-80s. East winds 5 to 10 miles per hour, becoming north in the afternoon. For the Thursday night, mostly clear. Lows in the 50s. Northwest winds up to 5 miles per hour, becoming east after midnight. For Friday, mostly sunny in the morning, then becoming sunny. Highs from the upper 70s to lower 90s Friday night through Saturday night, mostly clear. Lows from the 50s to lower 60s, highs from the mid-70s to upper 80s Sunday and Sunday night, mostly clear. Highs from the mid-60s to lower 80s, lows from the mid-40s to lower 50s Monday, partly cloudy. Highs in the 60s Monday night, partly cloudy. A slight chance of rain. Lows from the 40s to lower 50s Tuesday, partly cloudy. Breezy. A chance of rain. Highs from the lower to mid-60s, low temperatures tonight and highs tomorrow for these selected cities: Santa Cruz, 49 and 75, Monterey, 52 and 68, Salinas, 49 and 70, Hollister, 48 and 78, King City, 45 and 76. The weather overview for the Bay Area and Central Coast: warming trend continues through the end of the work week with above normal temperatures peaking Friday. Coastal flooding advisory remains in effect through 4 p.m. today for Bayshore locations along the San Pablo Bay. Elevated fire weather conditions due to moderate offshore flow and very dry conditions across the higher elevations mid to late week. The extended forecast for the Bay Area and Central Coast: Saturday and Saturday night, mostly clear. Highs 65 to 90. Lows 45 to 70. Sunday and Sunday night, mostly clear. Highs 60 to 85. Lows 45 to 60. Monday and Monday night, partly cloudy. A slight chance of rain. Cooler. Highs 55 to 70. Lows 45 to 55. Tuesday and Tuesday night, partly cloudy. A slight chance of rain. Highs 55 to 75. Lows 45 to 55. Wednesday and Wednesday night, partly cloudy. Highs 60 to 75. Lows 45 to 55. Sunrise, sunset, and tidal information for the San Francisco Bay Area for Wednesday, October 14th. The sunrise today, 7:16 a.m. The sunset tonight, 6:35 p.m. Tidal data at the Golden Gate for today. High tide, 3:19 a.m. at 4.51 feet. Low tide, 7:44 a.m. at 3.14 feet. High tide, 1:46 p.m. at 5.72 feet. Low tide, 8:45 p.m. at 0.11 feet. Here are the buoy observations for 2 a.m. Pacific Daylight Time. An offshore buoy 6, wind south at 16 knots, water temperature 66, pressure 1,023.0 millibars. An offshore buoy 59, winds northeast at 10 knots, water temperature 65, pressure 1,025.5 millibars. At Point Arena buoy, winds northwest 8 knots, water temperature 55, pressure 1,020.3 millibars, sea 7 feet, every 15 seconds. At buoy 13 near Bodega Bay, winds northwest at 10 knots, pressure 1,019.1 millibars, swell 6 feet, every 14 seconds. At Point Reyes Wave Rider buoy, water temperature 61, sea 7 feet, every 17 seconds. At San Francisco Bar buoy, water temperature 60, seas 5 feet, every 17 seconds. At San Francisco buoy,

southwest at 12 knots, water temperature 60, pressure 1019.2 millibars, swell 5 feet, every 17 seconds. At Half Moon Bay buoy winds northwest 10 knots, water temperature 62, pressure 1019.7 millibars, seas 3 feet, every 12 seconds. At Monterey Bay buoy winds northwest 12 knots, water temperature 63, pressure 1019.3 millibars, seas 7 feet, every 15 seconds. At Point Sur, Wave Rider buoy water temperature 66, seas 8 feet, every 14 seconds. At Cape San Martin buoy winds north 8 knots, water temperature 63, pressure 1019.3 millibars. Sea 7 feet, every 16 seconds. Synopsis for the Central California coast and bays including the Monterey Bay, Greater Farallones, and Cordell Bank National Marine Sanctuaries, gentle to fresh northerly breezes persist through the remainder of the week with an improving sea state through Wednesday. Long-period southerly swell will also continue through midweek with some gradual easing by the end of the week. The marine forecast for San Pablo Bay, Suisun Bay, the West Delta, and the San Francisco Bay north of the Bay Bridge. For tonight, west wind 10 to 15 knots, becoming southwest around 5 knots late this evening and overnight. For Wednesday, southwest wind around 5 knots, rising to 5 to 10 knots in the afternoon. For Wednesday night, southwest wind around 5 knots. The marine forecast for Monterey Bay. For tonight, northwest wind 10 to 15 knots, becoming northeast 5 to 10 knots after midnight. Seas 3 to 5 feet. Wave detail, northwest 4 feet at 7 seconds and south 2 feet at 17 seconds. For Wednesday, northeast wind around 5 knots, backing to west in the afternoon. Seas 3 to 4 feet. Wave detail, northwest 3 feet at 7 seconds and south 2 feet at 16 seconds. For Wednesday night, southwest wind around 5 knots, backing to northeast after midnight. Seas 3 to 4 feet. Wave detail, northwest 3 feet at 7 seconds. The coastal waters forecast from Pigeon Point to Point Pinos out to 10 nautical miles. For tonight, northwest wind 15 to 20 knots, becoming north 5 to 10 knots. Seas 4 to 6 feet. Wave detail, northwest 6 feet at 8 seconds and south 2 feet at 17 seconds. For Wednesday, north wind around 5 knots, backing to northwest in the afternoon. Seas 4 to 5 feet. Wave detail, northwest 4 feet at 7 seconds and south 2 feet at 16 seconds. For Wednesday night, north wind 5 to 10 knots. Seas 4 to 5 feet. Wave detail, northwest 4 feet at 8 seconds and south 2 feet at 15 seconds. The area forecast for the peninsula, North Bay, and East Bay. Coastal flood advisory in effect until 4 p.m. Pacific Daylight Time Wednesday. For the rest of tonight, mostly clear. Lows from the 40s to mid-50s. Southwest winds up to 5 miles per hour. For Wednesday, mostly sunny in the morning then becoming sunny. Highs around 70 at the coast to around 80 inland. South winds up to 5 miles per hour, becoming west in the afternoon. For Wednesday night, mostly clear. Lows from the upper 40s to mid 50s. West winds up to 5 miles per hour until midnight, becoming light. And on Thursday, mostly sunny in the morning then becoming sunny. Highs in the upper 70s at the coast of the mid 80s inland. Northeast winds 5 to 10 miles per hour. For the Thursday night, clear. Lows from the mid 50s to lower 60s. Northwest winds up to 5 miles per hour until midnight, becoming light. For Friday sunny. Highs from the mid 70s to upper 80s for Friday night, clear. Lows from the 50s to lower 60s and on Saturday, mostly sunny in the morning then becoming sunny. Highs from the upper 60s to mid 80s for the Saturday night, clear. Lows from the 40s to upper 50s Sunday and Sunday night, mostly clear. Breezy. Highs from the lower 60s.

mid-70s, lows from the 40s to upper 50s Monday through Tuesday. Partly cloudy. Breezy. A slight chance of rain. Highs from the upper 50s to lower 70s, lows from the 40s to mid-50s, low temperatures tonight and highs tomorrow for these selected cities. San Francisco, 52 and 70, San Francisco Airport, 51 and 73, Redwood City, 51 and 79, Oakland, 52 and 73, Fremont, 51 and 76, Concord, 50 and 81, Livermore, 50 and 80, San Rafael, 50 and 80, Santa Rosa, 44 and 83, Napa, 47 and 78, Fairfield, 51 and 80. These are the 2 a.m. Pacific Daylight Time observations for the San Francisco and Monterey Bay areas on Wednesday, October 14th. At San Francisco Airport, it was clear, temperature 56, dew point 48, relative humidity 74%, west wind at 5 miles an hour, pressure 30.10 inches and steady. At Oakland Airport, it was partly cloudy, temperature 52, dew point 44, relative humidity 74%, northeast wind at 5 miles an hour, pressure 30.11 inches and steady. At San Jose Airport, it was clear, temperature 55, dew point 38, relative humidity 52%, southeast wind at 3 miles an hour, pressure 30.11 inches and rising. At Santa Rosa, it was clear, temperature 45, calm, pressure 30.11 and steady. At Concord, it was clear, temperature 53, calm. At Livermore, it was clear, temperature 51, calm. At Monterey, it was clear, temperature 58, east wind at 8, pressure 30.11 and steady. At Salinas, it was clear, temperature 50, dew point 39, relative humidity 66%, east wind at 3. Here are some observations around California and western Nevada. It was clear. It was 51 at Sacramento, 64 at Los Angeles, 59 at San Diego, and 40 at Reno. Truckee reported 27, South Lake Tahoe reported 26, Blue Canyon reported 51, and Mammoth Lakes reported 27. Local temperature reports around San Francisco Bay for 2 a.m. Downtown San Francisco was 58 degrees. Oakland Museum was 59 degrees. Redwood City was 52 degrees. San Rafael was 55 degrees. The area forecast for the South Bay, including the San Jose metro area and the Santa Clara Valley. For the rest of tonight, clear. Lows from the mid-40s to lower 50s. West winds up to 5 miles per hour, becoming southeast after midnight. For Wednesday, mostly sunny in the morning, then becoming sunny. Highs in the mid-70s by the bay, mid-70s to lower 80s inland. East winds up to 5 miles per hour, becoming northwest in the afternoon. For Wednesday night, clear. Lows from the lower to mid-50s. Northwest winds up to 5 miles per hour, becoming northeast after midnight. And on Thursday, mostly sunny in the morning, then becoming sunny. Highs in the upper 70s by the bay to the 80s inland. Northeast winds up to 5 miles per hour, becoming north in the afternoon. For the Thursday night, clear. Lows from the 50s to lower 60s. Northwest winds up to 5 miles per hour, becoming east after midnight. For Friday, sunny. Highs from the lower 80s to mid-90s Friday night and Saturday, clear. Lows near 60. Highs from the upper 70s to lower 90s for Saturday night, clear. Lows from the lower to mid-50s Sunday and Sunday night, mostly clear. Highs from the upper 60s to lower 80s, lows from the mid-40s to lower 50s, and on Monday, partly cloudy. Highs from the mid-60s to lower 70s Monday night and Tuesday, partly cloudy. Breezy. A slight chance of rain. Lows from the mid-40s to lower 50s, highs in the 60s, low temperatures tonight and highs tomorrow for these selected cities. San Jose, 50 and 77, Mountain View, 51 and 74, Morgan Hill, 49 and 81. The area forecast for the Monterey Bay.

in the afternoon. For the Thursday night, mostly clear. Lows in the 50s. Northwest winds up to 5 miles per hour, becoming east after midnight. For Friday, mostly sunny in the morning, then becoming sunny. Highs from the upper 70s to lower 90s Friday night through Saturday night, mostly clear. Lows from the 50s to lower 60s, highs from the mid 70s to upper 80s Sunday and Sunday night, mostly clear. Highs from the mid 60s to lower 80s, lows from the mid 40s to lower 50s Monday, partly cloudy. Highs in the 60s Monday night, partly cloudy. A slight chance of rain. Lows from the 40s to lower 50s Tuesday, partly cloudy. Breezy. A chance of rain. Highs from the lower to mid-60s, low temperatures tonight and highs tomorrow for the selected cities, Santa Cruz, 49 and 75, Monterey, 52 and 68, Salinas, 49 and 70, Hollister, 48 and 78, King City, 45 and 76. The weather overview for the Bay Area and Central Coast, warming trend continues through the end of the work week with above normal temperatures peaking Friday. Coastal flooding advisory remains in effect through 4 p.m. today for Bayshore locations along the San Pablo Bay. Elevated fire weather conditions due to moderate offshore flow and very dry conditions across the higher elevations mid to late week. The extended forecast for the Bay Area and Central Coast, Saturday and Saturday night, mostly clear. Highs 65 to 90. Lows 45 to 70. Sunday and Sunday night, mostly clear. Highs 60 to 85. Lows 45 to 60. Monday and Monday night, partly cloudy. A slight chance of rain. Cooler. Highs 55 to 70. Lows 45 to 55. Tuesday and Tuesday night, partly cloudy. A slight chance of rain. Highs 55 to 75. Lows 45 to 55. Wednesday and Wednesday night, partly cloudy. Highs 60 to 75. Lows 45 to 55. 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This broadcast originates from the National Weather Service office located in Monterey, California, and serves the South Bay and Monterey Bay Area, including the city of San Jose, Monterey, Salinas, and Santa Cruz. Sunrise, sunset, and tidal information for the San Francisco Bay Area for Wednesday, October 14th. The sunrise today, 7:16 a.m. The sunset tonight, 6:35 p.m. Tidal data at the Golden Gate for today. High tide, 3:19 a.m. at 4.51 feet. Low tide, 7:44 a.m. at 3.14 feet. High tide, 1:46 p.m. at 5.72 feet. Low tide, 8:45 p.m. at 0.11 feet. Here are the buoy observations for 2 a.m. Pacific Daylight Time. At offshore buoy 6, wind south at 16 knots, water temperature 66, pressure 1,023.0 millibars. At offshore buoy 59, winds northeast at 10 knots, water temperature 65, pressure 1,025.5 millibars. At Point Arena buoy, winds northwest 8 knots, water temperature 55, pressure 1,020.3 millibars, sea 7 feet, every 15 seconds. At buoy 13 near Bodega Bay, winds northwest at 10 knots, pressure 1,019.1 millibars, swell 6 feet, every 14 seconds. At Point Reyes Wave Rider buoy, water temperature 61, sea 7 feet, every 17 seconds. At San Francisco Bar buoy, water temperature 60, seas 5 feet, every 17 seconds. At San Francisco Bay, winds northwest at 12 knots, water temperature 60, pressure 1,019.2 millibars, swell 5 feet, every 17 seconds. At Half Moon Bay buoy, winds northwest 10 knots, water temperature 62, pressure 1,019.7 millibars, seas 3 feet, every 12 seconds. At Monterey Bay buoy, winds northwest 12,

hertz. Water temperature 63. Pressure 1,019.3 millibars. 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Every 15 seconds. Headpoint, sir. Wave rider buoy water temperature 66. Seas 8 feet. Every 14 seconds. At Cape San Martin, buoy winds north 8 knots. Water temperature 63. Pressure 1,019.3 millibars. 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Every 16 seconds. Synopsis for the Central California coast and bays, including the Monterey Bay, Greater Farallones, and Cordell Bank National Marine Sanctuaries. Gentle to fresh northerly breezes persist through the remainder of the week with an improving sea state through Wednesday. Long period southerly swell will also continue through midweek with some gradual easing by the end of the week. The marine forecast for San Pablo Bay, Suisun Bay, the West Delta, and the San Francisco Bay north of the Bay Bridge. For tonight, west wind 10 to 15 knots, becoming southwest around 5 knots late this evening and overnight. For Wednesday, southwest wind around 5 knots, rising to 5 to 10 knots in the afternoon. For Wednesday night, southwest wind around 5 knots. The marine forecast for Monterey Bay. For tonight, northwest wind 10 to 15 knots, becoming northeast 5 to 10 knots after midnight. Seas 3 to 5 feet. Wave detail, northwest 4 feet at 7 seconds and south 2 feet at 17 seconds. For Wednesday, northeast wind around 5 knots, backing to west in the afternoon. Seas 3 to 4 feet. Wave detail, northwest 3 feet at 7 seconds and south 2 feet at 16 seconds. For Wednesday night, southwest wind around 5 knots, backing to northeast after midnight. Seas 3 to 4 feet. Wave detail, northwest 3 feet at 7 seconds. The coastal waters forecast from Pigeon Point to Point Pinos out to 10 nautical miles. For tonight, northwest wind 15 to 20 knots, becoming north 5 to 10 knots. Seas 4 to 6 feet. Wave detail, northwest 6 feet at 8 seconds and south 2 feet at 17 seconds. For Wednesday, north wind around 5 knots, backing to northwest in the afternoon. Seas 4 to 5 feet. Wave detail, northwest 4 feet at 7 seconds and south 2 feet at 16 seconds. For Wednesday night, north wind 5 to 10 knots. Seas 4 to 5 feet. Wave detail, northwest 4 feet at 8 seconds and south 2 feet at 15 seconds. The area forecast for the peninsula, North Bay, and East Bay. Coastal flood advisory in effect until 4 p.m. Pacific Daylight Time Wednesday. For the rest of tonight, mostly clear. Lows from the 40s to mid-50s. Southwest winds up to 5 miles per hour. For Wednesday, mostly sunny in the morning, then becoming sunny. Highs around 70 at the coast to around 80 inland. South winds up to 5 miles per hour, becoming west in the afternoon. For Wednesday night, mostly clear. Lows from the upper 40s to mid 50s. West winds up to 5 miles per hour until midnight, becoming light. And on Thursday, mostly sunny in the morning, then becoming sunny. Highs in the upper 70s at the coast of the mid 80s inland. Northeast winds 5 to 10 miles per hour. For the Thursday night, clear. Lows from the mid 50s to lower 60s. Northwest winds up to 5 miles per hour until midnight, becoming light. For Friday, sunny. Highs from the mid 70s to upper 80s for Friday night, clear. Lows from the 50s to lower 60s and on Saturday, mostly sunny in the morning then becoming sunny. Highs from the upper 60s to mid 80s for the Saturday night, clear. Lows from the 40s to upper 50s Sunday and Sunday night, mostly clear. Breezy. Highs from the lower 60s to mid 70s, lows from the 40s to upper 50s Monday through Tuesday. Partly cloudy. Breezy. A slight chance of rain. Highs from the upper 50s to lower 70s, lows from the 40s to mid 50s, low temperatures tonight and highs tomorrow for these selected cities. San Francisco, 52 and 70, San Francisco Airport, 51 and 73, Redwood.

City, 51 and 79, Oakland, 52 and 73, Fremont, 51 and 76, Concord, 50 and 81, Livermore, 50 and 80, San Rafael, 50 and 80, Santa Rosa, 44 and 83, Napa, 47 and 78, Fairfield, 51 and 80. These are the 2 a.m. Pacific Daylight Time observations for the San Francisco and Monterey Bay areas on Wednesday, October 14th. At San Francisco Airport, it was clear, temperature 56, dew point 48, relative in Monterey Bay areas on Wednesday, October 14th. At San Francisco Airport, it was clear, temperature 56, dew point 48, relative humidity 74%, west wind at 5 miles an hour, pressure 30.10 inches and steady. At Oakland Airport, it was partly cloudy, temperature 52, dew point 44, relative humidity 74%, northeast wind at 5 miles an hour, pressure 30.11 inches and steady. At San Jose Airport, it was clear, temperature 55, dew point 38, relative humidity 52%, southeast wind at 3 miles an hour, pressure 30.11 inches and rising. At Santa Rosa, it was clear, temperature 45, calm, pressure 30.11 and steady. At Concord, it was clear, temperature 53, calm. At Livermore, it was clear, temperature 51, calm. At Monterey, it was clear, temperature 58, east wind at 8, pressure 30.11 and steady. At Salinas, it was clear, temperature 50, dew point 39, relative humidity 66%, east wind at 3. Here are some observations around California and western Nevada. It was clear. It was 51 at Sacramento, 64 at Los Angeles, 59 at San Diego, and 40 at Reno. Truckee reported 27, South Lake Tahoe reported 26, Blue Canyon reported 51, and Mammoth Lakes reported 27. Local temperature reports around San Francisco Bay for 2 a.m. Downtown San Francisco was 58 degrees. Oakland Museum was 59 degrees. Redwood City was 52 degrees. San Rafael was 55 degrees. The area forecast for the South Bay, including the San Jose metro area and the Santa Clara Valley. For the rest of tonight, clear. Lows from the mid-40s to lower 50s. West winds up to 5 miles per hour, becoming southeast after midnight. For Wednesday, mostly sunny in the morning, then becoming sunny. Highs in the mid-70s by the bay, mid-70s to lower 80s inland. East winds up to 5 miles per hour, becoming northwest in the afternoon. For Wednesday night, clear. Lows from the lower to mid-50s. Northwest winds up to 5 miles per hour, becoming northeast after midnight. And on Thursday, mostly sunny in the morning, then becoming sunny. Highs in the upper 70s by the bay to the 80s inland. Northeast winds up to 5 miles per hour, becoming north in the afternoon. For the Thursday night, clear. Lows from the 50s to lower 60s. Northwest winds up to 5 miles per hour, becoming east after midnight. For Friday, sunny. Highs from the lower 80s to mid-90s Friday night and Saturday, clear. Lows near 60. Highs from the upper 70s to lower 90s for Saturday night, clear. Lows from the lower to mid-50s Sunday and Sunday night, mostly clear. Highs from the upper 60s to lower 80s, lows from the mid-40s to lower 50s, and on Monday, partly cloudy. Highs from the mid-60s to lower 70s Monday night and Tuesday, partly cloudy. Breezy. A slight chance of rain. Lows from the mid-40s to lower 50s, highs in the 60s, low temperatures tonight and highs tomorrow for these selected cities: San Jose, 50 and 77, Mountain View, 51 and 74, Morgan Hill, 49 and 81. The area forecast for the Monterey Bay and Salinas Valley? For the rest of tonight, mostly clear. Lows from the mid-40s to lower 50s. East winds 5 to 10 miles per hour. For Wednesday,

highs in the upper 60s at the coast to the mid-70s inland. East winds up to 5 miles per hour, becoming west in the afternoon. For Wednesday night, mostly clear. Lows from the upper 40s to mid-50s. Southwest winds up to 5 miles per hour, becoming east after midnight. And on Thursday, mostly sunny in the morning, then becoming sunny. Highs from the 70s to mid-80s. East winds 5 to 10 miles per hour, becoming north in the afternoon. For the Thursday night, mostly clear. Lows in the 50s. Northwest winds up to 5 miles per hour, becoming east after midnight. For Friday, mostly sunny in the morning, then becoming sunny. Highs from the upper 70s to lower 90s Friday night through Saturday night, mostly clear. Lows from the 50s to lower 60s, highs from the mid-70s to upper 80s Sunday and Sunday night, mostly clear. Highs from the mid-60s to lower 80s, lows from the mid-40s to lower 50s Monday, partly cloudy. Highs in the 60s Monday night, partly cloudy. A slight chance of rain. Lows from the 40s to lower 50s Tuesday, partly cloudy. Breezy. A chance of rain. Highs from the lower to mid-60s, low temperatures tonight and highs tomorrow for these selected cities: Santa Cruz, 49 and 75, Monterey, 52 and 68, Salinas, 49 and 70, Hollister, 48 and 78, King City, 45 and 76. The weather overview for the Bay Area and Central Coast: warming trend continues through the end of the work week with above normal temperatures peaking Friday. Coastal flooding advisory remains in effect through 4 p.m. today for Bayshore locations along the San Pablo Bay. Elevated fire weather conditions due to moderate offshore flow and very dry conditions across the higher elevations mid to late week. The extended forecast for the Bay Area and Central Coast: Saturday and Saturday night, mostly clear. Highs 65 to 90. Lows 45 to 70. Sunday and Sunday night, mostly clear. Highs 60 to 85. Lows 45 to 60. Monday and Monday night, partly cloudy. A slight chance of rain. Cooler. Highs 55 to 70. Lows 45 to 55. Tuesday and Tuesday night, partly cloudy. A slight chance of rain. Highs 55 to 75. Lows 45 to 55. Wednesday and Wednesday night, partly cloudy. Highs 60 to 75. Lows 45 to 55. Sunrise, sunset, and tidal information for the San Francisco Bay Area for Wednesday, October 14th. The sunrise today, 7:16 a.m. The sunset tonight, 6:35 p.m. Tidal data at the Golden Gate for today. High tide, 3:19 a.m. at 4.51 feet. Low tide, 7:44 a.m. at 3.14 feet. High tide, 1:46 p.m. at 5.72 feet. Low tide, 8:45 p.m. at 0.11 feet. Here are the buoy observations for 2 a.m. Pacific Daylight Time. At offshore buoy 6, wind south at 16 knots, water temperature 66, pressure 1023.0 millibars. At offshore buoy 59, winds northeast at 10 knots, water temperature 65, pressure 1025.5 millibars. At Point Arena buoy, winds northwest 8 knots, water temperature 55, pressure 1020.3 millibars, sea 7 feet, every 15 seconds. At buoy 13 near Bodega Bay, winds northwest at 10 knots, pressure 1019.1 millibars, swell 6 feet, every 14 seconds. At Point Reyes Wave Rider buoy, water temperature 61, sea 7 feet, every 17 seconds. At San Francisco Bar buoy, water temperature 60, seas 5 feet, every 17 seconds. At San Francisco Bay, winds northwest at 12 knots, water temperature 60, pressure 1019.2 millibars, swell 5 feet, every 17 seconds. At Half Moon Bay buoy, winds northwest 10 knots, water temperature 62, pressure 1019.7 millibars,

every 12 seconds. At Monterey Bay Buoy, winds northwest 12 knots, water temperature 63, pressure 1,019.3 millibars, sea 7 feet, every 15 seconds. At Pointzer, Wave Rider Buoy, water temperature 66, seas 8 feet, every 14 seconds. At Cape San Martin Buoy, winds north 8 knots, water temperature 63, pressure 1,019.3 millibars. Sea 7 feet, every 16 seconds. Synopsis for the Central California coast and bays, including the Monterey Bay, Greater Farallones, and Cordell Bank National Marine Sanctuaries, gentle to fresh northerly breezes persist through the remainder of the week with an improving sea state through Wednesday. Long period southerly swell will also continue through midweek with some gradual easing by the end of the week. The marine forecast for San Pablo Bay, Suisun Bay, the West Delta, and the San Francisco Bay north of the Bay Bridge. For tonight, west wind 10 to 15 knots, becoming southwest around 5 knots late this evening and overnight. For Wednesday, southwest wind around 5 knots, rising to 5 to 10 knots in the afternoon. For Wednesday night, southwest wind around 5 knots. The marine forecast for Monterey Bay. For tonight, northwest wind 10 to 15 knots, becoming northeast 5 to 10 knots after midnight. Seas 3 to 5 feet. Wave detail, northwest 4 feet at 7 seconds and south 2 feet at 17 seconds. For Wednesday, northeast wind around 5 knots, backing to west in the afternoon. Seas 3 to 4 feet. Wave detail, northwest 3 feet at 7 seconds and south 2 feet at 16 seconds. For Wednesday night, southwest wind around 5 knots, backing to northeast after midnight. Seas 3 to 4 feet. Wave detail, northwest 3 feet at 7 seconds. The coastal waters forecast from Pigeon Point to Point Pinos out to 10 nautical miles. For tonight, northwest wind 15 to 20 knots, becoming north 5 to 10 knots. Seas 4 to 6 feet. Wave detail, northwest 6 feet at 8 seconds and south 2 feet at 17 seconds. For Wednesday, north wind around 5 knots, backing to northwest in the afternoon. Seas 4 to 5 feet. Wave detail, northwest 4 feet at 7 seconds and south 2 feet at 16 seconds. For Wednesday night, north wind 5 to 10 knots. Seas 4 to 5 feet. Wave detail, northwest 4 feet at 8 seconds and south 2 feet at 15 seconds. The area forecast for the peninsula, North Bay, and East Bay. Coastal flood advisory in effect until 4 p.m. Pacific Daylight Time Wednesday. For the rest of tonight, mostly clear. Lows from the 40s to mid-50s. Southwest winds up to 5 miles per hour. For Wednesday, mostly sunny in the morning, then becoming sunny. Highs around 70 at the coast to around 80 inland. South winds up to 5 miles per hour, becoming west in the afternoon. For Wednesday night, mostly clear. Lows from the upper 40s to mid 50s. West winds up to 5 miles per hour until midnight, becoming light. And on Thursday, mostly sunny in the morning, then becoming sunny. Highs in the upper 70s at the coast to the mid 80s inland. Northeast winds 5 to 10 miles per hour. For the Thursday night, clear. Lows from the mid 50s to lower 60s. Northwest winds up to 5 miles per hour until midnight, becoming light. For Friday, sunny. Highs from the mid 70s to upper 80s for Friday night, clear. Lows from the 50s to lower 60s and on Saturday, mostly sunny in the morning then becoming sunny. Highs from the upper 60s to mid 80s for the Saturday night, clear. Lows from the 40s to upper 50s Sunday and Sunday night, mostly clear. Breezy. Highs from the lower 60s to mid 70s, lows from the 40s to upper 50s Monday through Tuesday. Partly cloudy. Breezy. A slight chance of rain. Highs from the upper 50s to lower 70s, lows from the 40s to mid 50s, low temperatures tonight and highs tomorrow for the selected cities, San Francisco.

52 and 70, San Francisco Airport, 51 and 73, Redwood City, 51 and 79, Oakland, 52 and 73, Fremont, 51 and 76, Concord, 50 and 81, Livermore, 50 and 80, San Rafael, 50 and 80, Santa Rosa, 44 and 83, Napa, 47 and 78, Fairfield, 51 and 80. These are the 2 a.m. Pacific Daylight Time observations for the San Francisco and Monterey Bay areas on Wednesday, October 14th. At San Francisco Airport, it was clear, temperature 56, dew point 48, relative humidity 74%, west wind at 5 miles an hour, pressure 30.10 inches and steady. At Oakland Airport, it was partly cloudy, temperature 52, dew point 44, relative humidity 74%, northeast wind at 5 miles an hour, pressure 30.11 inches and steady. At San Jose Airport, it was clear, temperature 55, dew point 38, relative humidity 52%, southeast wind at 3 miles an hour, pressure 30.11 inches and rising. At Santa Rosa, it was clear, temperature 45, calm, pressure 30.11 and steady. At Concord, it was clear, temperature 53, calm. At Livermore, it was clear, temperature 51, calm. At Monterey, it was clear, temperature 58, east wind at 8, pressure 30.11 and steady. At Salinas, it was clear, temperature 50, dew point 39, relative humidity 66%, east wind at 3. Here are some observations around California and western Nevada. It was clear. It was 51 at Sacramento, 64 at Los Angeles, 59 at San Diego, and 40 at Reno. Truckee reported 27, South Lake Tahoe reported 26, Blue Canyon reported 51, and Mammoth Lakes reported 27. Local temperature reports around San Francisco Bay for 2 a.m. Downtown San Francisco was 58 degrees. Oakland Museum was 59 degrees. Redwood City was 52 degrees. San Rafael was 55 degrees. The area forecast for the South Bay, including the San Jose metro area and the Santa Clara Valley. For the rest of tonight, clear. Lows from the mid-40s to lower 50s. West winds up to 5 miles per hour, becoming southeast after midnight. For Wednesday, mostly sunny in the morning, then becoming sunny. Highs in the mid-70s by the bay, mid-70s to lower 80s inland. East winds up to 5 miles per hour, becoming northwest in the afternoon. For Wednesday night, clear. Lows from the lower to mid-50s. Northwest winds up to 5 miles per hour, becoming northeast after midnight. And on Thursday, mostly sunny in the morning, then becoming sunny. Highs in the upper 70s by the bay to the 80s inland. Northeast winds up to 5 miles per hour, becoming north in the afternoon. For the Thursday night, clear. Lows from the 50s to lower 60s. Northwest winds up to 5 miles per hour, becoming east after midnight. For Friday, sunny. Highs from the lower 80s to mid-90s Friday night and Saturday, clear. Lows near 60. Highs from the upper 70s to lower 90s for Saturday night, clear. Lows from the lower to mid-50s Sunday and Sunday night, mostly clear. Highs from the upper 60s to lower 80s, lows from the mid-40s to lower 50s, and on Monday, partly cloudy. Highs from the mid-60s to lower 70s Monday night and Tuesday, partly cloudy. Breezy. A slight chance of rain. Lows from the mid-40s to lower 50s, highs in the 60s, low temperatures tonight and highs tomorrow for these selected cities: San Jose, 50 and 77, Mountain View, 51 and 74, Morgan Hill, 49 and 81. The area forecast for the Monterey Bay and Salinas Valley? For the rest of tonight, mostly clear. Lows from the mid-40s to lower 50s. East winds 5 to 10 miles per hour. For Wednesday, sunny. Highs in the upper 60s at the coast to the mid-70s inland.

east winds up to 5 miles per hour, becoming west in the afternoon. For Wednesday night, mostly clear. Lows from the upper 40s to mid 50s. Southwest winds up to 5 miles per hour, becoming east after midnight. And on Thursday, mostly sunny in the morning, then becoming sunny. Highs from the 70s to mid 80s. East winds 5 to 10 miles per hour, becoming north in the afternoon. For the Thursday night, mostly clear. Lows in the 50s. Northwest winds up to 5 miles per hour, becoming east after midnight. For Friday, mostly sunny in the morning, then becoming sunny. Highs from the upper 70s to lower 90s Friday night through Saturday night, mostly clear. Lows from the 50s to lower 60s, highs from the mid 70s to upper 80s Sunday and Sunday night, mostly clear. Highs from the mid 60s to lower 80s, lows from the mid 40s to lower 50s Monday, partly cloudy. Highs in the 60s Monday night, partly cloudy. A slight chance of rain. Lows from the 40s to lower 50s Tuesday, partly cloudy. Breezy. A chance of rain. Highs from the lower to mid 60s, low temperatures tonight and highs tomorrow for the selected cities: Santa Cruz, 49 and 75, Monterey, 52 and 68, Salinas, 49 and 70, Hollister, 48 and 78, King City, 45 and 76. 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This broadcast originates from the National Weather Service office located in Monterey, California, and serves the South Bay and Monterey Bay Area, including the cities of San Jose, Monterey, Salinas, and Santa Cruz. The weather overview for the Bay Area and Central Coast: warming trend continues through the end of the work week with above normal temperatures peaking Friday. Coastal flooding advisory remains in effect through 4 p.m. today for bayshore locations along the San Pablo Bay. Elevated fire weather conditions due to moderate offshore flow and very dry conditions across the higher elevations mid to late week. The extended forecast for the Bay Area and Central Coast: Saturday and Saturday night, mostly clear. Highs 65 to 90. Lows 45 to 70. Sunday and Sunday night, mostly clear. Highs 60 to 85. Lows 45 to 60. Monday and Monday night, partly cloudy. A slight chance of rain. Cooler. Highs 55 to 70. Lows 45 to 55. Tuesday and Tuesday night, partly cloudy. A slight chance of rain. Highs 55 to 75. Lows 45 to 55. Wednesday and Wednesday night, partly cloudy. Highs 60 to 75. Lows 45 to 55. Sunrise, sunset, and tidal information for the San Francisco Bay Area for Wednesday, October 14th. The sunrise today, 7:16 a.m. The sunset tonight, 6:35 p.m. Tidal data at the Golden Gate for today. High tide, 3:19 a.m. at 4.51 feet. Low tide, 7:44 a.m. at 3.14 feet. High tide, 1:46 p.m. at 5.72 feet. Low tide, 8:45 p.m. at 0.11 feet. Here are the buoy observations for 2 a.m. Pacific Daylight Time. At offshore buoy 6, winds south at 16 knots, water temperature 66, pressure 1023.0 millibars. At offshore buoy 59, winds northeast at 10 knots, water temperature 65, pressure 1025.5 millibars. At Point Arena buoy, winds northwest 8 knots, water temperature 55, pressure 1020.3 millibars, sea 7 feet, every 15 seconds. At buoy 13 near Bodega Bay, winds northwest at 10 knots, pressure 1019.1 millibars, swell 6 feet, every 14 seconds. At Point Reyes Wave Rider buoy, water temperature 61, sea 7 feet, every 17 seconds. At San Francisco Bar buoy, water temperature 60, seas 5 feet,
every 17 seconds. At San Francisco Bay, winds northwest at 12 knots, water temperature 60, pressure 1,019.2 millibars, swell 5 feet, every 17 seconds. At Half Moon Bay, winds northwest 10 knots, water temperature 62, pressure 1,019.7 millibars, seas 3 feet, every 12 seconds. At Monterey Bay, winds northwest 12 knots, water temperature 63, pressure 1,019.3 millibars, seas 7 feet, every 15 seconds. At Pointer, wave rider buoy water temperature 66, seas 8 feet, every 14 seconds. At Cape San Martin buoy winds north 8 knots, water temperature 63, pressure 1,019.3 millibars. Sea 7 feet, every 16 seconds. Synopsis for the Central California coast and bays including the Monterey Bay, Greater Farallones, and Cordell Bank National Marine Sanctuaries, gentle to fresh northerly breezes persist through the remainder of the week with an improving sea state through Wednesday. Long period southerly swell will also continue through midweek with some gradual easing by the end of the week. The marine forecast for San Pablo Bay, Suisun Bay, the West Delta, and the San Francisco Bay north of the Bay Bridge. For tonight, west wind 10 to 15 knots, becoming southwest around 5 knots late this evening and overnight. For Wednesday, southwest wind around 5 knots, rising to 5 to 10 knots in the afternoon. For Wednesday night, southwest wind around 5 knots. The marine forecast for Monterey Bay. For tonight, northwest wind 10 to 15 knots, becoming northeast 5 to 10 knots after midnight. Seas 3 to 5 feet. Wave detail, northwest 4 feet at 7 seconds and south 2 feet at 17 seconds. For Wednesday, northeast wind around 5 knots, backing to west in the afternoon. Seas 3 to 4 feet. Wave detail, northwest 3 feet at 7 seconds and south 2 feet at 16 seconds. For Wednesday night, southwest wind around 5 knots, backing to northeast after midnight. Seas 3 to 4 feet. Wave detail, northwest 3 feet at 7 seconds. The coastal waters forecast from Pigeon Point to Point Pinos out to 10 nautical miles. For tonight, northwest wind 15 to 20 knots, becoming north 5 to 10 knots. Seas 4 to 6 feet. Wave detail, northwest 6 feet at 8 seconds and south 2 feet at 17 seconds. For Wednesday, north wind around 5 knots, backing to northwest in the afternoon. Seas 4 to 5 feet. Wave detail, northwest 4 feet at 7 seconds and south 2 feet at 16 seconds. For Wednesday night, north wind 5 to 10 knots. Seas 4 to 5 feet. Wave detail, northwest 4 feet at 8 seconds and south 2 feet at 15 seconds. Synopsis for the Central California coast and bays including the Monterey Bay, Greater Farallones, and Cordell Bank National Marine Sanctuaries, seas will continue to subside today with moderate seas expected for the offshore zones through the week while nearshore waters observe moderate to slight seas. During this time frame, gentle to fresh northerly breezes persist. Moderate to fresh northerly winds return for the weekend, which should lead to rough seas. The marine forecast for San Pablo Bay, Suisun Bay, the West Delta, and the San Francisco Bay north of the Bay Bridge. For today, southwest wind around 5 knots, rising to 5 to 10 knots late. For tonight, southwest wind around 5 knots. For Thursday, northeast wind around 5 knots, rising to 5 to 10 knots in the afternoon. The marine forecast for Monterey Bay. For today, northeast wind around 5 knots, backing to west this afternoon. Seas 3 to 4 feet. Wave detail, northwest 3 feet at 7 seconds and south 2 feet at 16 seconds. For tonight, southwest wind around 5 knots, backing to northeast after midnight. Seas 3 to 4 feet. Wave detail, northwest 3 feet at 7 seconds. For Thursday, northeast wind 5 to 10 knots, backing to northwest in the afternoon.
seas around.

3 feet. Wave detail, northwest 3 feet at 7 seconds. The coastal waters forecast from Pigeon Point to Point Pinos out to 10 nautical miles. For today, north wind around 5 knots, backing to northwest this afternoon. Seas 4 to 5 feet. Wave detail, northwest 4 feet at 7 seconds and south 2 feet at 16 seconds. For tonight, north wind 5 to 10 knots. Seas 4 to 5 feet. Wave detail, northwest 4 feet at 8 seconds and south 2 feet at 15 seconds. For Thursday, north wind 5 to 10 knots. Seas 3 to 4 feet. Wave detail, northwest 3 feet at 7 seconds and south 2 feet at 15 seconds. The area forecast for the peninsula, North Bay, and East Bay. Coastal flood advisory in effect until 4 p.m. Pacific Daylight Time Wednesday. For the rest of tonight, mostly clear. Lows from the 40s to mid-50s. Southwest winds up to 5 miles per hour. For Wednesday, mostly sunny in the morning then becoming sunny. Highs around 70 at the coast to around 80 inland. South winds up to 5 miles per hour, becoming west in the afternoon. For Wednesday night, mostly clear. Lows from the upper 40s to mid 50s. West winds up to 5 miles per hour until midnight, becoming light. And on Thursday, mostly sunny in the morning then becoming sunny. Highs in the upper 70s at the coast of the mid 80s inland. Northeast winds 5 to 10 miles per hour. For the Thursday night, clear. Lows from the mid 50s to lower 60s. Northwest winds up to 5 miles per hour until midnight, becoming light. For Friday sunny. Highs from the mid 70s to upper 80s for Friday night, clear. Lows from the 50s to lower 60s and on Saturday. Mostly sunny in the morning then becoming sunny. Highs from the upper 60s to mid 80s for the Saturday night, clear. Lows from the 40s to upper 50s Sunday and Sunday night, mostly clear. Breezy. Highs from the lower 60s to mid 70s, lows from the 40s to upper 50s Monday through Tuesday. Partly cloudy. Breezy. A slight chance of rain. Highs from the upper 50s to lower 70s, lows from the 40s to mid 50s, low temperatures tonight and highs tomorrow for these selected cities. San Francisco, 52 and 70, San Francisco Airport, 51 and 73, Redwood City, 51 and 79, Oakland, 52 and 73, Fremont, 51 and 76, Concord, 50 and 81, Livermore, 50 and 80, San Rafael, 50 and 80, Santa Rosa, 44 and 83, Napa, 47 and 78, Fairfield, 51 and 80. These are the 3 a.m. Pacific Daylight Time observations for the San Francisco and Monterey Bay areas on Wednesday, October 14th. At San Francisco Airport, it was clear, temperature 54, dew point 47, relative humidity 77%, west wind at 6 miles an hour, pressure 30.11 inches and rising. At Oakland Airport, it was partly cloudy, temperature 52, dew point 44, relative humidity 74%, east wind at 3 miles an hour, pressure 30.11 inches and steady. At San Jose Airport, it was clear, temperature 54, dew point 37, relative humidity 52%, calm, pressure 30.11 inches and steady. At Santa Rosa, it was clear, temperature 43, calm, pressure 30.11 and steady. At Concord, it was clear, temperature 52, southeast wind at 5. At Livermore, it was clear, temperature 48, calm. At Monterey, it was clear, temperature 54, calm, pressure 30.11 and steady. At Salinas, it was clear, temperature 51, dew point 38, relative humidity 60%, calm. Here are some observations around California and western Nevada. It was clear, with a temperature of 48 at Sacramento, 59 at San Diego, and 40 at Reno. Under clear skies, South Lake Tahoe reported 25, Blue Canyon reported 51,
and Mammoth Lakes reported 25. Local temperature reports around San Francisco Bay for 3 a.m. Downtown San Francisco was 57 degrees. Oakland Museum was 57 degrees. Redwood City was 50 degrees. San Rafael was 53 degrees. The area forecast for the South Bay, including the San Jose metro area and the Santa Clara Valley. For the rest of tonight, clear. Lows from the mid-40s to lower 50s. Southeast winds up to 5 miles per hour. For Wednesday, sunny. Highs in the mid-70s by the bay, mid-70s to lower 80s inland. Southeast winds up to 5 miles per hour, becoming northwest in the afternoon. For Wednesday night, clear. Lows from the upper 40s to mid-50s. Northwest winds up to 5 miles per hour. And on Thursday, mostly sunny in the morning, then becoming sunny. Highs in the upper 70s by the bay to the 80s inland. North winds up to 5 miles per hour. For the Thursday night, clear. Lows in the 50s. Northwest winds up to 5 miles per hour, becoming east after midnight. For Friday, sunny. Highs from the lower 80s to mid-90s Friday night and Saturday clear. Lows near 60. Highs from the upper 70s to lower 90s for Saturday night, clear. Lows in the mid-50s Sunday and Sunday night, mostly clear. Highs from the 70s to lower 80s, lows from the mid-40s to lower 50s, and on Monday, partly cloudy in the morning then becoming mostly sunny. Highs from the mid-60s to lower 70s Monday night and Tuesday, partly cloudy. Breezy. A slight chance of rain. Lows from the mid-40s to lower 50s, highs from the mid-60s to lower 70s, low temperatures tonight and highs tomorrow for the selected cities, San Jose, 48 and 78, Mountain View, 50 and 74, Morgan Hill, 47 and 81. The area forecast for the Monterey Bay and Salinas Valley? For the rest of tonight, clear. Lows from the mid-40s to lower 50s. East winds around 5 miles per hour. For Wednesday, sunny. Highs in the upper 60s at the coast to the mid-70s inland. East winds up to 5 miles per hour, becoming west in the afternoon. For Wednesday night, mostly clear. Lows from the upper 40s to mid-50s. Southwest winds up to 5 miles per hour, becoming east after midnight. And on Thursday, mostly sunny in the morning then becoming sunny. Highs in the mid-70s at the coast to the lower 80s inland. East winds 5 to 10 miles per hour, becoming north in the afternoon. For the Thursday night, mostly clear. Lows from the 40s to upper 50s. West winds up to 5 miles per hour, becoming east after midnight. For Friday, mostly sunny in the morning then becoming sunny. Highs from the upper 70s to lower 90s Friday night through Saturday night, mostly clear. Lows from the mid-50s to lower 60s, highs from the mid-70s to lower 90s Sunday and Sunday night, mostly clear. Highs from the upper 60s to lower 80s, lows from the mid-40s to lower 50s Monday. Partly cloudy in the morning then becoming mostly sunny. Highs in the 60s Monday night, partly cloudy. A slight chance of rain. Lows from the mid-40s to lower 50s Tuesday. Partly cloudy. Breezy. A chance of rain. Highs in the 60s, low temperatures tonight and highs tomorrow for the selected cities. Santa Cruz, 45 and 74. Monterey, 49 and 68. Salinas, 45 and 70. Hollister, 44 and 78. King City, 43 and 76. The weather overview for the Bay Area and Central Coast, warming trend continues through the end of the work week with above normal temperatures peaking Friday. Coastal flooding advisory remains in effect through 4 p.m. today for Bayshore locations along the San Pablo Bay. Elevated fire weather conditions due to moderate offshore flow and very dry conditions across the higher elevations mid to late week. The extended forecast for the Bay Area and Central Coast, Saturday and Saturday night, mostly clear. Highs 65 to 90. Lows 45 to 70.
Sunday and Sunday night, mostly

clear. High 60 to 85. Lows 45 to 60. Monday and Monday night, partly cloudy. A slight chance of rain. Cooler. High 55 to 70. Lows 45 to 55. Tuesday and Tuesday night, partly cloudy. A slight chance of rain. High 55 to 75. Lows 45 to 55. Wednesday and Wednesday night, partly cloudy. High 60 to 75. Lows 45 to 55. Sunrise, sunset, and tidal information for the San Francisco Bay Area for Wednesday, October 14th. The sunrise today, 7:16 a.m. The sunset tonight, 6:35 p.m. Tidal data at the Golden Gate for today. High tide, 3:19 a.m. at 4.51 feet. Low tide, 7:44 a.m. at 3.14 feet. High tide, 1:46 p.m. at 5.72 feet. Low tide, 8:45 p.m. at 0.11 feet. Here are the buoy observations for 3 a.m. Pacific Daylight Time. An offshore buoy 6, wind south at 16 knots, water temperature 66, pressure 1,022.6 millibars. An offshore buoy 59, winds northeast 8 knots, water temperature 65, pressure 1,025.5 millibars, seas 5 feet, every 15 seconds. At buoy 14 near Point Arena, winds north at 8 knots, pressure 1,020.4 millibars, swell 6 feet, every 16 seconds. At buoy 13 near Bodega Bay, winds northwest at 8 knots, pressure 1,019.4 millibars, swell 6 feet, every 16 seconds. At Point Reyes Wave Rider buoy, water temperature 61, sea 7 feet, every 14 seconds. At San Francisco Bar buoy, water temperature 60, seas 5 feet, every 17 seconds. At San Francisco buoy, winds north at 6 knots, pressure 1,019.4 millibars, swell 5 feet, every 14 seconds. At Half Moon Bay buoy, winds northwest 10 knots, water temperature 63, pressure 1,019.8 millibars, seas 3 feet, every 14 seconds. At Monterey Bay buoy, winds north 10 knots, water temperature 62, pressure 1,019.4 millibars, sea 7 feet, every 14 seconds. At Point Sur, Wave Rider buoy, water temperature 66, seas 8 feet, every 15 seconds. At Cape San Martin buoy, winds northwest 8 knots, water temperature 63, pressure 1,019.2 millibars. Sea 7 feet, every 15 seconds. Synopsis for the Central California coast and bays, including the Monterey Bay, Greater Farallones, and Cordell Bank National Marine Sanctuaries, seas will continue to subside today with moderate seas expected for the offshore zones through the week, while nearshore waters observe moderate to slight seas. During this time frame, gentle to fresh northerly breezes persist. Moderate to fresh northerly winds return for the weekend, which should lead to rough seas. The marine forecast for San Pablo Bay, Suisun Bay, the West Delta, and the San Francisco Bay north of the Bay Bridge. For today, southwest wind around 5 knots, rising to 5 to 10 knots late. For tonight, southwest wind around 5 knots. For Thursday, northeast wind around 5 knots, rising to 5 to 10 knots in the afternoon. The marine forecast for Monterey Bay. For today, northeast wind around 5 knots, backing to west this afternoon. Seas 3 to 4 feet. Wave detail, northwest 3 feet at 7 seconds and south 2 feet at 16 seconds. For tonight, southwest wind around 5 knots, backing to northeast after midnight. Seas 3 to 4 feet. Wave detail, northwest 3 feet at 7 seconds. For Thursday, northeast wind 5 to 10 knots, backing to northwest in the afternoon. Seas around 3 feet. Wave detail, northwest 3 feet at 7 seconds. The coastal waters forecast from Pigeon Point to Point Pinos out to 10 nautical miles. For today, north

5 knots, backing to northwest this afternoon. Seas 4 to 5 feet. Wave detail, northwest 4 feet at 7 seconds and south 2 feet at 16 seconds. For tonight, north wind 5 to 10 knots. Seas 4 to 5 feet. Wave detail, northwest 4 feet at 8 seconds and south 2 feet at 15 seconds. For Thursday, north wind 5 to 10 knots. Seas 3 to 4 feet. Wave detail, northwest 3 feet at 7 seconds and south 2 feet at 15 seconds. The area forecast for the peninsula, North Bay, and East Bay. Coastal flood advisory in effect until 4 p.m. Pacific Daylight Time this afternoon. For the rest of tonight, mostly clear. Lows from the 40s to mid 50s. Southwest winds up to 5 miles per hour. For Wednesday, mostly sunny in the morning, then becoming sunny. Highs around 70 at the coast to around 80 inland. South winds up to 5 miles per hour, becoming west in the afternoon. For Wednesday night, mostly clear. Lows from the upper 40s to mid 50s. West winds up to 5 miles per hour until midnight, becoming light. And on Thursday, mostly sunny in the morning, then becoming sunny. Highs in the upper 70s at the coast to the mid 80s inland. Northeast winds 5 to 10 miles per hour. For the Thursday night, clear. Lows from the 50s to lower 60s. Northwest winds up to 5 miles per hour until midnight, becoming light. For Friday, sunny. Highs from the mid 70s to upper 80s Friday night and Saturday, clear. Lows from the 50s to lower 60s. Highs from the lower 70s to mid 80s Saturday night through Sunday night, mostly clear. Breezy. Lows from the 40s to upper 50s. Highs from the lower 60s to mid 70s Monday. Partly cloudy. Breezy. Highs from the upper 50s to lower 70s Monday night and Tuesday. Partly cloudy. Breezy. A slight chance of rain. Lows from the 40s to mid 50s. Highs from the upper 50s to lower 70s. Low temperatures tonight and highs tomorrow for these selected cities. San Francisco, 51 and 70. San Francisco Airport, 51 and 73. Redwood City, 50 and 79. Oakland, 51 and 73. Fremont, 49 and 76. Concord, 46 and 81. Livermore, 45 and 80. San Rafael, 47 and 80. Santa Rosa, 40 and 82. Napa, 44 and 77. Fairfield, 51 and 80. These are the 3 a.m. Pacific Daylight Time observations for the San Francisco and Monterey Bay areas on Wednesday, October 14th. At San Francisco Airport, it was clear, temperature 54, dew point 47, relative humidity 77%, west wind at 6 miles an hour, pressure 30.11 inches and rising. At Oakland Airport, it was partly cloudy, temperature 52, dew point 44, relative humidity 74%, east wind at 3 miles an hour, pressure 30.11 inches and steady. At San Jose Airport, it was clear, temperature 54, dew point 37, relative humidity 52%, calm, pressure 30.11 inches and steady. At Santa Rosa, it was clear, temperature 43, calm, pressure 30.11 and steady. At Concord, it was clear, temperature 52, southeast wind at 5. At Livermore, it was clear, temperature 48, calm. At Monterey, it was clear, temperature 54, calm, pressure 30.11 and steady. At Salinas, it was clear, temperature 51, dew point 38, relative humidity 60%, calm. Here are some observations around California and western Nevada. It was clear, with a temperature of 48 at Sacramento, 59 at San Diego, 40 at Reno, and 23 at Truckee. Under clear skies, South Lake Tahoe reported 25, Blue Canyon reported 51, and Mammoth Lakes reported 25. Local temperature reports around San Francisco Bay for 3 a.m. Downtown San Francisco was 57 degrees. Oakland Museum was 57 degrees.

per hour. And on Thursday, mostly sunny in the morning, then becoming sunny. Highs in the upper 70s by the bay to the 80s inland. North winds up to 5 miles per hour. For the Thursday night, clear. Lows in the 50s. Northwest winds up to 5 miles per hour, becoming east after midnight. For Friday, sunny. Highs from the lower 80s to mid 90s Friday night and Saturday, clear. Lows near 60. Highs from the upper 70s to lower 90s for Saturday night, clear. Lows in the mid 50s Sunday and Sunday night, mostly clear. Highs from the 70s to lower 80s, lows from the mid 40s to lower 50s, and on Monday, partly cloudy in the morning, then becoming mostly sunny. Highs from the mid 60s to lower 70s Monday night and Tuesday, partly cloudy. Breezy. A slight chance of rain. Lows from the mid 40s to lower 50s, highs from the mid 60s to lower 70s, low temperatures tonight and highs tomorrow for these selected cities: San Jose, 48 and 78, Mountain View, 50 and 74, Morgan Hill, 47 and 81. 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This broadcast originates from the National Weather Service office located in Monterey, California, and serves the South Bay and Monterey Bay Area, including the city of San Jose, Monterey, Salinas, and Santa Cruz. The area forecast for the Monterey Bay and Salinas Valley? For the rest of tonight, clear. Lows from the mid-40s to lower 50s. East winds around 5 miles per hour. For Wednesday, sunny. Highs in the upper 60s at the coast to the mid-70s inland. East winds up to 5 miles per hour, becoming west in the afternoon. For Wednesday night, mostly clear. Lows from the upper 40s to mid-50s. Southwest winds up to 5 miles per hour, becoming east after midnight. And on Thursday, mostly sunny in the morning, then becoming sunny. Highs in the mid-70s at the coast to the lower 80s inland. East winds 5 to 10 miles per hour, becoming north in the afternoon. For the Thursday night, mostly clear. Lows from the 40s to upper 50s. West winds up to 5 miles per hour, becoming east after midnight. For Friday, mostly sunny in the morning, then becoming sunny. Highs from the upper 70s to lower 90s Friday night through Saturday night, mostly clear. Lows from the mid 50s to lower 60s, highs from the mid 70s to lower 90s Sunday and Sunday night, mostly clear. Highs from the upper 60s to lower 80s, lows from the mid 40s to lower 50s Monday. Partly cloudy in the morning, then becoming mostly sunny. Highs in the 60s Monday night, partly cloudy. A slight chance of rain. Lows from the mid-40s to lower 50s Tuesday. Partly cloudy. Breezy. A chance of rain. Highs in the 60s, low temperatures tonight and highs tomorrow for these selected cities: Santa Cruz, 45 and 74, Monterey, 49 and 68, Salinas, 45 and 70, Hollister, 44 and 78, King City, 43 and 76. The weather overview for the Bay Area and Central Coast: warming trend continues through the end of the work week with above normal temperatures peaking Friday. Coastal flooding advisory remains in effect through 4 p.m. today for Bayshore locations along the San Pablo Bay. Elevated fire weather conditions due to moderate offshore flow and very dry conditions across the higher elevations mid to late week. The extended forecast for the Bay Area and Central Coast: Saturday and Saturday night, mostly clear. Highs 65 to 90. Lows 45 to 70. Sunday and Sunday night, mostly clear. Highs 60 to 85. Lows 45 to 60. Monday and Monday night, partly cloudy. A slight chance of rain. Cooler. Highs 55 to 70. Lows 45 to 55. Tuesday and Tuesday night, partly cloudy. A slight chance of rain. Highs 55 to 75. Lows 45 to 55. Wednesday and Wednesday night, partly cloudy.

High 60 to 75. Lows 45 to 55. Sunrise, sunset, and tidal information for the San Francisco Bay Area for Wednesday, October 14th. The sunrise today, 7:16 a.m. The sunset tonight, 6:35 p.m. Tidal data at the Golden Gate for today. High tide, 3:19 a.m. at 4.51 feet. Low tide, 7:44 a.m. at 3.14 feet. High tide, 1:46 p.m. at 5.72 feet. Low tide, 8:45 p.m. at 0.11 feet. Here are the buoy observations for 3 a.m. Pacific Daylight Time. An offshore buoy 6, wind south at 16 knots, water temperature 66, pressure 1,022.6 millibars. An offshore buoy 59, winds northeast 8 knots, water temperature 65, pressure 1,025.5 millibars, seas 5 feet, every 15 seconds. At buoy 14 near Point Arena, winds north at 8 knots, pressure 1,020.4 millibars, swell 6 feet, every 16 seconds. At buoy 13 near Bodega Bay, winds northwest at 8 knots, pressure 1,019.4 millibars, swell 6 feet, every 16 seconds. At Point Reyes Wave Rider buoy, water temperature 61, sea 7 feet, every 14 seconds. At San Francisco Bar buoy, water temperature 60, seas 5 feet, every 17 seconds. At San Francisco buoy, winds north at 6 knots, pressure 1,019.4 millibars, swell 5 feet, every 14 seconds. At Half Moon Bay buoy, winds northwest 10 knots, water temperature 63, pressure 1,019.8 millibars, seas 3 feet, every 14 seconds. At Monterey Bay buoy, winds north 10 knots, water temperature 62, pressure 1,019.4 millibars, sea 7 feet, every 14 seconds. At Point Sur, Wave Rider buoy, water temperature 66, seas 8 feet, every 15 seconds. At Cape San Martin buoy, winds northwest 8 knots, water temperature 63, pressure 1,019.2 millibars. Sea 7 feet, every 15 seconds. Synopsis for the Central California coast and bays, including the Monterey Bay, Greater Farallones, and Cordell Bank National Marine Sanctuaries, seas will continue to subside today with moderate seas expected for the offshore zones through the week, while nearshore waters observe moderate to slight seas. During this time frame, gentle to fresh northerly breezes persist. Moderate to fresh northerly winds return for the weekend, which should lead to rough seas. The marine forecast for San Pablo Bay, Suisun Bay, the West Delta, and the San Francisco Bay north of the Bay Bridge. For today, southwest wind around 5 knots, rising to 5 to 10 knots late. For tonight, southwest wind around 5 knots. For Thursday, northeast wind around 5 knots, rising to 5 to 10 knots in the afternoon. The marine forecast for Monterey Bay. For today, northeast wind around 5 knots, backing to west this afternoon. Seas 3 to 4 feet. Wave detail, northwest 3 feet at 7 seconds and south 2 feet at 16 seconds. For tonight, southwest wind around 5 knots, backing to northeast after midnight. Seas 3 to 4 feet. Wave detail, northwest 3 feet at 7 seconds. For Thursday, northeast wind 5 to 10 knots, backing to northwest in the afternoon. Seas around 3 feet. Wave detail, northwest 3 feet at 7 seconds. The coastal waters forecast from Pigeon Point to Point Pinos out to 10 nautical miles. For today, north wind around 5 knots, backing to northwest this afternoon. Seas 4 to 5 feet. Wave detail, northwest 4 feet at 7 seconds and south 2 feet at 16 seconds. For tonight, north wind 5 to 10 knots. Seas 4 to 5 feet. Wave detail, northwest 4 feet at 8 seconds and south 2 feet at 15 seconds. For Thursday, north wind 5 to 10 knots. Seas 3 to 4 feet. Wave detail.

Northwest 3 feet at 7 seconds and south 2 feet at 15 seconds. Thursday, north wind 5 to 10 knots. Seas 3 to 4 feet. Wave detail, northwest 3 feet at 7 seconds and south 2 feet at 15 seconds. The area forecast for the peninsula, North Bay, and East Bay. Coastal flood advisory in effect until 4 p.m. Pacific Daylight Time this afternoon. For the rest of tonight, mostly clear. Lows from the 40s to mid-50s. Southwest winds up to 5 miles per hour. For Wednesday, mostly sunny in the morning then becoming sunny. Highs around 70 at the coast to around 80 inland. South winds up to 5 miles per hour, becoming west in the afternoon. For Wednesday night, mostly clear. Lows from the upper 40s to mid 50s. West winds up to 5 miles per hour until midnight, becoming light. And on Thursday, mostly sunny in the morning then becoming sunny. Highs in the upper 70s at the coast to the mid 80s inland. Northeast winds 5 to 10 miles per hour. For the Thursday night, clear. Lows from the 50s to lower 60s. Northwest winds up to 5 miles per hour until midnight, becoming light. For Friday, sunny. Highs from the mid 70s to upper 80s Friday night and Saturday clear. Lows from the 50s to lower 60s. Highs from the lower 70s to mid 80s Saturday night through Sunday night, mostly clear. Breezy. Lows from the 40s to upper 50s. Highs from the lower 60s to mid 70s Monday. Partly cloudy. Breezy. Highs from the upper 50s to lower 70s Monday night and Tuesday. Partly cloudy. Breezy. A slight chance of rain. Lows from the 40s to mid 50s. Highs from the upper 50s to lower 70s. Low temperatures tonight and highs tomorrow for the selected cities. San Francisco, 51 and 70. San Francisco Airport, 51 and 73. Redwood City, 50 and 79. Oakland, 51 and 73. Fremont, 49 and 76. Concord, 46 and 81. Livermore, 45 and 80. San Rafael, 47 and 80. Santa Rosa, 40 and 82. Napa, 44 and 77. Fairfield, 51 and 80. These are the 3 a.m. Pacific Daylight Time observations for the San Francisco and Monterey Bay areas on Wednesday, October 14th. At San Francisco Airport, it was clear, temperature 54, dew point 47, relative humidity 77%, west wind at 6 miles an hour, pressure 30.11 inches and rising. At Oakland Airport, it was partly cloudy, temperature 52, dew point 44, relative humidity 74%, east wind at 3 miles an hour, pressure 30.11 inches and steady. At San Jose Airport, it was clear, temperature 54, dew point 37, relative humidity 52%, calm, pressure 30.11 inches and steady. At Santa Rosa, it was clear, temperature 43, calm, pressure 30.11 and steady. At Concord, it was clear, temperature 52, southeast wind at 5. At Livermore, it was clear, temperature 48, calm. At Monterey, it was clear, temperature 54, calm, pressure 30.11 and steady. At Salinas, it was clear, temperature 51, dew point 38, relative humidity 60%, calm. Here are some observations around California and western Nevada. It was clear, with a temperature of 48 at Sacramento, 59 at San Diego, 40 at Reno, and 23 at Truckee. Under clear skies, South Lake Tahoe reported 25, Blue Canyon reported 51, and Mammoth Lakes reported 25. Local temperature reports around San Francisco Bay for 3 a.m. Downtown San Francisco was 57 degrees. Oakland Museum was 57 degrees. Redwood City was 50 degrees. San Rafael was 53 degrees. The area forecast for the South Bay, including the San Jose metro area and the Santa Clara Valley. For the rest of tonight, clear. Lows from the mid-40s to lower 50s. Southeast winds up to 5 miles.

per hour. For Wednesday, sunny. Highs in the mid-70s by the bay. Mid-70s to lower 80s inland. Southeast winds up to 5 miles per hour, becoming northwest in the afternoon. For Wednesday night, clear. Lows from the upper 40s to mid-50s. Northwest winds up to 5 miles per hour. And on Thursday, mostly sunny in the morning, then becoming sunny. Highs in the upper 70s by the bay to the 80s inland. North winds up to 5 miles per hour. For the Thursday night, clear. Lows in the 50s. Northwest winds up to 5 miles per hour, becoming east after midnight. For Friday, sunny. Highs from the lower 80s to mid-90s Friday night and Saturday, clear. Lows near 60. Highs from the upper 70s to lower 90s for Saturday night, clear. Lows in the mid-50s Sunday and Sunday night, mostly clear. Highs from the 70s to lower 80s, lows from the mid-40s to lower 50s, and on Monday, partly cloudy in the morning, then becoming mostly sunny. Highs from the mid-60s to lower 70s Monday night and Tuesday, partly cloudy. Breezy. A slight chance of rain. Lows from the mid-40s to lower 50s, highs from the mid-60s to lower 70s, low temperatures tonight and highs tomorrow for these selected cities: San Jose, 48 and 78, Mountain View, 50 and 74, Morgan Hill, 47 and 81. The area forecast for the Monterey Bay and Salinas Valley. For the rest of tonight, clear. Lows from the mid-40s to lower 50s. East winds around 5 miles per hour. For Wednesday, sunny. Highs in the upper 60s at the coast to the mid-70s inland. East winds up to 5 miles per hour, becoming west in the afternoon. For Wednesday night, mostly clear. Lows from the upper 40s to mid-50s. Southwest winds up to 5 miles per hour, becoming east after midnight. And on Thursday, mostly sunny in the morning, then becoming sunny. Highs in the mid-70s at the coast to the lower 80s inland. East winds 5 to 10 miles per hour, becoming north in the afternoon. For the Thursday night, mostly clear. Lows from the 40s to upper 50s. West winds up to 5 miles per hour, becoming east after midnight. For Friday, mostly sunny in the morning, then becoming sunny. Highs from the upper 70s to lower 90s Friday night through Saturday night, mostly clear. Lows from the mid-50s to lower 60s, highs from the mid-70s to lower 90s Sunday and Sunday night, mostly clear. Highs from the upper 60s to lower 80s, lows from the mid-40s to lower 50s Monday. Partly cloudy in the morning, then becoming mostly sunny. Highs in the 60s Monday night, partly cloudy. A slight chance of rain. Lows from the mid-40s to lower 50s Tuesday, partly cloudy, breezy, a chance of rain. Highs in the 60s, low temperatures tonight and highs tomorrow for the selected cities: Santa Cruz, 45 and 74, Monterey, 49 and 68, Salinas, 45 and 70, Hollister, 44 and 78, King City, 43 and 76. The weather overview for the Bay Area and Central Coast: warming trend continues through the end of the work week with above normal temperatures peaking Friday. Coastal flooding advisory remains in effect through 4 p.m. today for Bayshore locations along the San Pablo Bay. Elevated fire weather conditions due to moderate offshore flow and very dry conditions across the higher elevations mid to late week. The extended forecast for the Bay Area and Central Coast: Saturday and Saturday night, mostly clear. Highs 65 to 90. Lows 45 to 70. Sunday and Sunday night, mostly clear. Highs 60 to 85. Lows 45 to 60. Monday and Monday night, partly cloudy. A slight chance of rain. Cooler. Highs 55 to 70. Lows 45 to 55. Tuesday and Tuesday night, partly cloudy. A slight chance of rain. Highs 55 to 75. Lows 45 to 55. Wednesday and Wednesday night, partly cloudy. Highs 60 to 75.

lows 45 to 55. Sunrise, sunset, and tidal information for the San Francisco Bay Area for Wednesday, October 14th. The sunrise today, 7:16 a.m. The sunset tonight, 6:35 p.m. Tidal data at the Golden Gate for today. High tide, 3:19 a.m. at 4.51 feet. Low tide, 7:44 a.m. at 3.14 feet. High tide, 1:46 p.m. at 5.72 feet. Low tide, 8:45 p.m. at 0.11 feet. Here are the buoy observations for 3 a.m. Pacific Daylight Time. An offshore buoy 6, wind south at 16 knots, water temperature 66, pressure 1,022.6 millibars. An offshore buoy 59, winds northeast 8 knots, water temperature 65, pressure 1,025.5 millibars, seas 5 feet, every 15 seconds. At buoy 14 near Point Arena, winds north at 8 knots, pressure 1,020.4 millibars, swell 6 feet, every 16 seconds. At buoy 13 near Bodega Bay, winds northwest at 8 knots, pressure 1,019.4 millibars, swell 6 feet, every 16 seconds. At Point Reyes Wave Rider buoy, water temperature 61, sea 7 feet, every 14 seconds. At San Francisco Bar buoy, water temperature 60, seas 5 feet, every 17 seconds. At San Francisco buoy, winds north at 6 knots, pressure 1,019.4 millibars, swell 5 feet, every 14 seconds. At Half Moon Bay buoy, winds northwest 10 knots, water temperature 63, pressure 1,019.8 millibars, seas 3 feet, every 14 seconds. At Monterey Bay buoy, winds north 10 knots, water temperature 62, pressure 1,019.4 millibars, seas 7 feet, every 14 seconds. At Point Sur, Wave Rider buoy, water temperature 66, seas 8 feet, every 15 seconds. At Cape San Martin buoy, winds northwest 8 knots, water temperature 63, pressure 1,019.2 millibars. Sea 7 feet, every 15 seconds. Synopsis for the Central California coast and bays, including the Monterey Bay, Greater Farallones, and Cordell Bank National Marine Sanctuaries, seas will continue to subside today with moderate seas expected for the offshore zones through the week, while nearshore waters observe moderate to slight seas. During this time frame, gentle to fresh northerly breezes persist. Moderate to fresh northerly winds return for the weekend, which should lead to rough seas. The marine forecast for San Pablo Bay, Suisun Bay, the West Delta, and the San Francisco Bay north of the Bay Bridge. For today, southwest wind around 5 knots, rising to 5 to 10 knots late. For tonight, southwest wind around 5 knots. For Thursday, northeast wind around 5 knots, rising to 5 to 10 knots in the afternoon. The marine forecast for Monterey Bay. For today, northeast wind around 5 knots, backing to west this afternoon. Seas 3 to 4 feet. Wave detail, northwest 3 feet at 7 seconds and south 2 feet at 16 seconds. For tonight, southwest wind around 5 knots, backing to northeast after midnight. Seas 3 to 4 feet. Wave detail, northwest 3 feet at 7 seconds. For Thursday, northeast wind 5 to 10 knots, backing to northwest in the afternoon. Seas around 3 feet. Wave detail, northwest 3 feet at 7 seconds. The coastal waters forecast from Pigeon Point to Point Pinos out to 10 nautical miles. For today, north wind around 5 knots, backing to northwest this afternoon. Seas 4 to 5 feet. Wave detail, northwest 4 feet at 7 seconds and south 2 feet at 16 seconds. For tonight, north wind 5 to 10 knots. Seas 4 to 5 feet. Wave detail, northwest 4 feet at 8 seconds and south 2 feet at 15 seconds. For Thursday, north wind 5 to 10 knots. Seas 3 to 4 feet. Wave detail, northwest 3 feet at 7 seconds and south

feet at 15 seconds. The area forecast for the peninsula, North Bay, and East Bay. Coastal flood advisory in effect until 4 p.m. Pacific Daylight Time this afternoon. For the rest of tonight, mostly clear. Lows from the 40s to mid-50s. Southwest winds up to 5 miles per hour. For Wednesday, mostly sunny in the morning, then becoming sunny. Highs around 70 at the coast to around 80 inland. South winds up to 5 miles per hour, becoming west in the afternoon. For Wednesday night, mostly clear. Lows from the upper 40s to mid 50s. West winds up to 5 miles per hour until midnight, becoming light. And on Thursday, mostly sunny in the morning, then becoming sunny. Highs in the upper 70s at the coast to the mid 80s inland. Northeast winds 5 to 10 miles per hour. For the Thursday night, clear. Lows from the 50s to lower 60s. Northwest winds up to 5 miles per hour until midnight, becoming light. For Friday, sunny. Highs from the mid-70s to upper 80s Friday night and Saturday clear. Lows from the 50s to lower 60s. Highs from the lower 70s to mid-80s Saturday night through Sunday night, mostly clear. Breezy. Lows from the 40s to upper 50s. Highs from the lower 60s to mid-70s Monday. Partly cloudy. Breezy. Highs from the upper 50s to lower 70s Monday night and Tuesday. Partly cloudy. Breezy. A slight chance of rain. Lows from the 40s to mid 50s. Highs from the upper 50s to lower 70s. Low temperatures tonight and highs tomorrow for these selected cities. San Francisco, 51 and 70. San Francisco Airport, 51 and 73. Redwood City, 50 and 79. Oakland, 51 and 73. Fremont, 49 and 76. Concord, 46 and 81. Livermore, 45 and 80. San Rafael, 47 and 80. Santa Rosa, 40 and 82. Napa, 44 and 77. Fairfield, 51 and 80. These are the 3 a.m. Pacific Daylight Time observations for the San Francisco and Monterey Bay areas on Wednesday, October 14th. At San Francisco Airport, it was clear, temperature 54, dew point 47, relative humidity 77%, west wind at 6 miles an hour, pressure 30.11 inches and rising. At Oakland Airport, it was partly cloudy, temperature 52, dew point 44, relative humidity 74%, east wind at 3 miles an hour, pressure 30.11 inches and steady. At San Jose Airport, it was clear, temperature 54, dew point 37, relative humidity 52%, calm, pressure 30.11 inches and steady. At Santa Rosa, it was clear, temperature 43, calm, pressure 30.11 and steady. At Concord, it was clear, temperature 52, southeast wind at 5. At Livermore, it was clear, temperature 48, calm. At Monterey, it was clear, temperature 54, calm, pressure 30.11 and steady. At Salinas, it was clear, temperature 51, dew point 38, relative humidity 60%, calm. Here are some observations around California and western Nevada. It was clear, with a temperature of 48 at Sacramento, 59 at San Diego, 40 at Reno, and 23 at Truckee. Under clear skies, South Lake Tahoe reported 25, Blue Canyon reported 51, and Mammoth Lakes reported 25. Local temperature reports around San Francisco Bay for 3 a.m. Downtown San Francisco was 57 degrees. Oakland Museum was 57 degrees. Redwood City was 50 degrees. San Rafael was 53 degrees. The area forecast for the South Bay, including the San Jose metro area and the Santa Clara Valley. For the rest of tonight, clear. Lows from the mid-40s to lower 50s. Southeast winds up to 5 miles per hour. For Wednesday, sunny. Highs in the mid-70s by the bay, mid-70s to lower 80s inland. Southeast winds up to 5 miles per hour, becoming northwest.

the afternoon. For Wednesday night, clear. Lows from the upper 40s to mid 50s. Northwest winds up to 5 miles per hour. And on Thursday, mostly sunny in the morning, then becoming sunny. Highs in the upper 70s by the bay to the 80s inland. North winds up to 5 miles per hour. For the Thursday night, clear. Lows in the 50s. Northwest winds up to 5 miles per hour, becoming east after midnight. For Friday, sunny. Highs from the lower 80s to mid 90s Friday night, and Saturday clear. Lows near 60. Highs from the upper 70s to lower 90s for Saturday night, clear. Lows in the mid 50s Sunday and Sunday night, mostly clear. Highs from the 70s to lower 80s, lows from the mid 40s to lower 50s, and on Monday, partly cloudy in the morning, then becoming mostly sunny. Highs from the mid 60s to lower 70s Monday night and Tuesday, partly cloudy. Breezy. A slight chance of rain. Lows from the mid 40s to lower 50s, highs from the mid 60s to lower 70s, low temperatures tonight and highs tomorrow for these selected cities: San Jose, 48 and 78, Mountain View, 50 and 74, Morgan Hill, 47 and 81. 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This broadcast originates from the National Weather Service office located in Monterey, California, and serves the South Bay and Monterey Bay Area, including the cities of San Jose, Monterey, Salinas, and Santa Cruz. The area forecast for the Monterey Bay and Salinas Valley? For the rest of tonight, clear. Lows from the mid-40s to lower 50s. East winds around 5 miles per hour. For Wednesday, sunny. Highs in the upper 60s at the coast to the mid-70s inland. East winds up to 5 miles per hour, becoming west in the afternoon. For Wednesday night, mostly clear. Lows from the upper 40s to mid-50s. Southwest winds up to 5 miles per hour, becoming east after midnight. And on Thursday, mostly sunny in the morning, then becoming sunny. Highs in the mid-70s at the coast to the lower 80s inland. East winds 5 to 10 miles per hour, becoming north in the afternoon. For the Thursday night, mostly clear. Lows from the 40s to upper 50s. West winds up to 5 miles per hour, becoming east after midnight. For Friday, mostly sunny in the morning, then becoming sunny. Highs from the upper 70s to lower 90s Friday night through Saturday night, mostly clear. Lows from the mid 50s to lower 60s, highs from the mid 70s to lower 90s Sunday and Sunday night, mostly clear. Highs from the upper 60s to lower 80s, lows from the mid 40s to lower 50s Monday. Partly cloudy in the morning, then becoming mostly sunny. Highs in the 60s Monday night, partly cloudy. A slight chance of rain. Lows from the mid-40s to lower 50s Tuesday. Partly cloudy. Breezy. A chance of rain. Highs in the 60s, low temperatures tonight and highs tomorrow for the selected cities: Santa Cruz, 45 and 74, Monterey, 49 and 68, Salinas, 45 and 70, Hollister, 44 and 78, King City, 43 and 76. The weather overview for the Bay Area and Central Coast: warming trend continues through the end of the work week with above normal temperatures peaking Friday. Coastal flooding advisory remains in effect through 4 p.m. today for Bayshore locations along the San Pablo Bay. Elevated fire weather conditions due to moderate offshore flow and very dry conditions across the higher elevations mid to late week. The extended forecast for the Bay Area and Central Coast: Saturday and Saturday night, mostly clear. Highs 65 to 90. Lows 45 to 70. Sunday and Sunday night, mostly clear. Highs 60 to 85. Lows 45 to 60. Monday and Monday night, partly cloudy. A slight chance of rain. Cooler. Highs 55 to 70. Lows 45 to 55. Tuesday and Tuesday night, partly cloudy. A slight chance of rain.
Highs 55 to 75. Lows 45 to 55. Wednesday and Wednesday night, partly cloudy. Highs 60 to 75. Lows 45 to 55. Sunrise, sunset, and tidal information for the San Francisco Bay Area for Wednesday, October 14th. The sunrise today, 7:16 a.m. The sunset tonight, 6:35 p.m. Tidal data at the Golden Gate for today. High tide, 3:19 a.m. at 4.51 feet. Low tide, 7:44 a.m. at 3.14 feet. High tide, 1:46 p.m. at 5.72 feet. Low tide, 8:45 p.m. at 0.11 feet. Here are the buoy observations for 3 a.m. Pacific Daylight Time. An offshore buoy 6, wind south at 16 knots, water temperature 66, pressure 1,022.6 millibars. An offshore buoy 59, winds northeast 8 knots, water temperature 65, pressure 1,025.5 millibars, seas 5 feet, every 15 seconds. At buoy 14 near Point Arena, winds north at 8 knots, pressure 1,020.4 millibars, swell 6 feet, every 16 seconds. At buoy 13 near Bodega Bay, winds northwest at 8 knots, pressure 1,019.4 millibars, swell 6 feet, every 16 seconds. At Point Reyes Wave Rider buoy, water temperature 61, sea 7 feet, every 14 seconds. At San Francisco Bar buoy, water temperature 60, seas 5 feet, every 17 seconds. At San Francisco buoy, winds north at 6 knots, pressure 1,019.4 millibars, swell 5 feet, every 14 seconds. 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At Monterey Bay buoy, winds north 10 knots, water temperature 62, pressure 1,019.4 millibars, sea 7 feet, every 14 seconds. At Pointer, Wave Rider buoy, water temperature 66, seas 8 feet, every 15 seconds. At Cape San Martin buoy, winds northwest 8 knots, water temperature 63, pressure 1,019.2 millibars. Sea 7 feet, every 15 seconds. Synopsis for the Central California coast and bays, including the Monterey Bay, Greater Farallones, and Cordell Bank National Marine Sanctuaries, seas will continue to subside today with moderate seas expected for the offshore zones through the week, while nearshore waters observe moderate to slight seas. During this time frame, gentle to fresh northerly breezes persist. Moderate to fresh northerly winds return for the weekend, which should lead to rough seas. The marine forecast for San Pablo Bay, Suisun Bay, the West Delta, and the San Francisco Bay north of the Bay Bridge. For today, southwest wind around 5 knots, rising to 5 to 10 knots late. For tonight, southwest wind around 5 knots. For Thursday, northeast wind around 5 knots, rising to 5 to 10 knots in the afternoon. The marine forecast for Monterey Bay. For today, northeast wind around 5 knots, backing to west this afternoon. Seas 3 to 4 feet. Wave detail, northwest 3 feet at 7 seconds and south 2 feet at 16 seconds. For tonight, southwest wind around 5 knots, backing to northeast after midnight. Seas 3 to 4 feet. Wave detail, northwest 3 feet at 7 seconds. For Thursday, northeast wind 5 to 10 knots, backing to northwest in the afternoon. Seas around 3 feet. Wave detail, northwest 3 feet at 7 seconds. The coastal waters forecast from Pigeon Point to Point Pinos out to 10 nautical miles. For today, north wind around 5 knots, backing to northwest this afternoon. Seas 4 to 5 feet. Wave detail, northwest 4 feet at 7 seconds and south 2 feet at 16 seconds. For tonight, north wind 5 to 10 knots. Seas 4 to 5 feet. Wave detail, northwest 4 feet at 8 seconds and south

in 15 seconds. For Thursday, north wind 5 to 10 knots. Seas 3 to 4 feet. Wave detail, northwest 3 feet at 7 seconds and south 2 feet at 15 seconds. The area forecast for the peninsula, North Bay, and East Bay. Coastal flood advisory in effect until 4 p.m. Pacific Daylight Time this afternoon. For the rest of tonight, mostly clear. Lows from the 40s to mid-50s. Southwest winds up to 5 miles per hour. For Wednesday, mostly sunny in the morning then becoming sunny. Highs around 70 at the coast to around 80 inland. South winds up to 5 miles per hour, becoming west in the afternoon. For Wednesday night, mostly clear. Lows from the upper 40s to mid 50s. West winds up to 5 miles per hour until midnight, becoming light. And on Thursday, mostly sunny in the morning then becoming sunny. Highs in the upper 70s at the coast of the mid 80s inland. Northeast winds 5 to 10 miles per hour. For the Thursday night, clear. Lows from the 50s to lower 60s. Northwest winds up to 5 miles per hour until midnight, becoming light. For Friday, sunny. Highs from the mid 70s to upper 80s Friday night and Saturday clear. Lows from the 50s to lower 60s. Highs from the lower 70s to mid 80s Saturday night through Sunday night, mostly clear. Breezy. Lows from the 40s to upper 50s. Highs from the lower 60s to mid 70s Monday. Partly cloudy. Breezy. Highs from the upper 50s to lower 70s Monday night and Tuesday. Partly cloudy. Breezy. A slight chance of rain. Lows from the 40s to mid 50s. Highs from the upper 50s to lower 70s. Low temperatures tonight and highs tomorrow for the selected cities. San Francisco, 51 and 70. San Francisco Airport, 51 and 73. Redwood City, 50 and 79. Oakland, 51 and 73. Fremont, 49 and 76. Concord, 46 and 81. Livermore, 45 and 80. San Rafael, 47 and 80. Santa Rosa, 40 and 82. Napa, 44 and 77. Fairfield, 51 and 80. These are the 4 a.m. Pacific Daylight Time observations for the San Francisco and Monterey Bay areas on Wednesday, October 14th. At San Francisco Airport, it was clear, temperature 55, dew point 43, relative humidity 63%, west wind at 3 miles an hour, pressure 30.11 inches and steady. At Oakland Airport, it was partly cloudy, temperature 50, dew point 44, relative humidity 80%, east wind at 3 miles an hour, pressure 30.11 inches and steady. At San Jose Airport, it was clear, temperature 52, dew point 37, relative humidity 56%, southeast wind at 3 miles an hour, pressure 30.11 inches and steady. At Santa Rosa, it was clear, temperature 41, calm, pressure 30.11 and steady. At Concord, it was clear, temperature 52, calm. At Livermore, it was clear, temperature 47, east wind at 3. At Monterey, it was clear, temperature 52, east wind at 5, pressure 30.10 and falling. At Salinas, it was clear, temperature 49, dew point 38, relative humidity 65%, southeast wind at 6. Here are some observations around California and western Nevada. It was clear, with a temperature of 47 at Sacramento, 61 at Los Angeles, 58 at San Diego, and 37 at Reno. Under clear skies, South Lake Tahoe reported 25, Blue Canyon reported 51, and Mammoth Lakes reported 30. Local temperature reports around San Francisco Bay for 4 a.m. Downtown San Francisco was 56 degrees. Oakland Museum was 56 degrees. Redwood City was 49 degrees. San Rafael was 51 degrees. The area forecast for the South Bay, including the San Jose metro area and the Santa Clara Valley. For the rest of tonight, clear. Lows from the mid-40s to lower 50s. Southeast wind.

0: up to 5 miles per hour. For Wednesday, sunny. Highs in the mid-70s by the bay, mid-70s to lower 80s inland. Southeast winds up to 5 miles per hour, becoming northwest in the afternoon. For Wednesday night, clear. Lows from the upper 40s to mid-50s. Northwest winds up to 5 miles per hour. And on Thursday, mostly sunny in the morning, then becoming sunny. Highs in the upper 70s by the bay to the 80s inland. North winds up to 5 miles per hour. For the Thursday night, clear. Lows in the 50s. Northwest winds up to 5 miles per hour, becoming east after midnight. For Friday, sunny. Highs from the lower 80s to mid-90s Friday night, and Saturday clear. Lows near 60. Highs from the upper 70s to lower 90s for Saturday night, clear. Lows in the mid-50s Sunday and Sunday night, mostly clear. Highs from the 70s to lower 80s, lows from the mid-40s to lower 50s, and on Monday, partly cloudy in the morning, then becoming mostly sunny. Highs from the mid-60s to lower 70s Monday night and Tuesday, partly cloudy. Breezy. A slight chance of rain. Lows from the mid-40s to lower 50s, highs from the mid-60s to lower 70s, low temperatures tonight and highs tomorrow for these selected cities: San Jose, 48 and 78, Mountain View, 50 and 74, Morgan Hill, 47 and 81. The area forecast for the Monterey Bay and Salinas Valley? For the rest of tonight, clear. Lows from the mid-40s to lower 50s. East winds around 5 miles per hour. For Wednesday, sunny. Highs in the upper 60s at the coast to the mid-70s inland. East winds up to 5 miles per hour, becoming west in the afternoon. For Wednesday night, mostly clear. Lows from the upper 40s to mid-50s. Southwest winds up to 5 miles per hour, becoming east after midnight. And on Thursday, mostly sunny in the morning, then becoming sunny. Highs in the mid-70s at the coast to the lower 80s inland. East winds 5 to 10 miles per hour, becoming north in the afternoon. For the Thursday night, mostly clear. Lows from the 40s to upper 50s. West winds up to 5 miles per hour, becoming east after midnight. For Friday, mostly sunny in the morning, then becoming sunny. Highs from the upper 70s to lower 90s Friday night through Saturday night, mostly clear. Lows from the mid-50s to lower 60s. Highs from the mid-70s to lower 90s Sunday and Sunday night, mostly clear. Highs from the upper 60s to lower 80s. Lows from the mid-40s to lower 50s Monday. Partly cloudy in the morning, then becoming mostly sunny. Highs in the 60s Monday night, partly cloudy. A slight chance of rain. Lows from the mid-40s to lower 50s Tuesday. Partly cloudy. Breezy. A chance of rain. Highs in the 60s, low temperatures tonight and highs tomorrow for these selected cities: Santa Cruz, 45 and 74, Monterey, 49 and 68, Salinas, 45 and 70, Hollister, 44 and 78, King City, 43 and 76. The weather overview for the Bay Area and Central Coast: warming trend continues through the end of the work week with above normal temperatures peaking Friday. Coastal flooding advisory remains in effect through 4 p.m. today for Bayshore locations along the San Pablo Bay. Elevated fire weather conditions due to moderate offshore flow and very dry conditions across the higher elevations mid to late week. The extended forecast for the Bay Area and Central Coast: Saturday and Saturday night, mostly clear. Highs 65 to 90. Lows 45 to 70. Sunday and Sunday night, mostly clear. Highs 60 to 85. Lows 45 to 60. Monday and Monday night, partly cloudy. A slight chance of rain. Cooler. Highs 55 to 70. Lows 45 to 55. Tuesday and Tuesday night, partly cloudy. A slight chance of rain. Highs 55 to 75. Lows 45 to 55. Wednesday and Wednesday night, partly cloudy.
1: High 60 to 75. Lows 45 to 55. Sunrise, sunset, and tidal information for the San Francisco Bay Area for Wednesday, October 14th. The sunrise today, 7:16 a.m. The sunset tonight, 6:35 p.m. Tidal data at the Golden Gate for today. High tide, 3:19 a.m. at 4.51 feet. Low tide, 7:44 a.m. at 3.14 feet. High tide, 1:46 p.m. at 5.72 feet. Low tide, 8:45 p.m. at 0.11 feet. Here are the buoy observations for 4 a.m. Pacific Daylight Time. At buoy 6, winds south 16 knots, water temperature 66, pressure 1,022.3 millibars, seas 7, every 14. At offshore buoy 59, winds northeast at 8 knots, water temperature 65, pressure 1,025.4 millibars. At Point Arena buoy, winds north 8 knots, water temperature 55, pressure 1,020.0 millibars, sea 7 feet, every 17 seconds. At buoy 13 near Bodega Bay, winds northwest at 8 knots, pressure 1,019.2 millibars, swell 5 feet, every 14 seconds. At Point Reyes Wave Rider buoy, water temperature 61, sea 7 feet, every 17 seconds. At San Francisco Bar buoy, water temperature 60, seas 5 feet, every 17 seconds. At San Francisco buoy, winds northwest 4 knots, water temperature 60, pressure 1,019.2 millibars, seas 5 feet, every 17 seconds. At Half Moon Bay buoy, winds northwest 10 knots, water temperature 62, pressure 1,019.7 millibars, seas 4 feet, every 15 seconds. At Monterey Bay buoy, winds north 10 knots, water temperature 63, pressure 1,019.3 millibars, sea 7 feet, every 14 seconds. At Point Sur, Wave Rider buoy, water temperature 65, sea 7 feet, every 15 seconds. At Cape San Martin buoy, winds northwest 8 knots, water temperature 63, pressure 1,018.8 millibars. Seas 6 feet, every 15 seconds. Synopsis for the Central California coast and bays, including the Monterey Bay, Greater Farallones, and Cordell Bank National Marine Sanctuaries, seas will continue to subside today with moderate seas expected for the offshore zones through the week, while nearshore waters observe moderate to slight seas. During this time frame, gentle to fresh northerly breezes persist. Moderate to fresh northerly winds return for the weekend, which should lead to rough seas. The marine forecast for San Pablo Bay, Suisun Bay, the West Delta, and the San Francisco Bay north of the Bay Bridge. For today, southwest wind around 5 knots, rising to 5 to 10 knots late. For tonight, southwest wind around 5 knots. For Thursday, northeast wind around 5 knots, rising to 5 to 10 knots in the afternoon. The marine forecast for Monterey Bay. For today, northeast wind around 5 knots, backing to west this afternoon. Seas 3 to 4 feet. Wave detail, northwest 3 feet at 7 seconds and south 2 feet at 16 seconds. For tonight, southwest wind around 5 knots, backing to northeast after midnight. Seas 3 to 4 feet. Wave detail, northwest 3 feet at 7 seconds. For Thursday, northeast wind 5 to 10 knots, backing to northwest in the afternoon. Seas around 3 feet. Wave detail, northwest 3 feet at 7 seconds. The coastal waters forecast from Pigeon Point to Point Pinos out to 10 nautical miles. For today, north wind around 5 knots, backing to northwest this afternoon. Seas 4 to 5 feet. Wave detail, northwest 4 feet at 7 seconds and south 2 feet at 16 seconds. For tonight, north wind 5 to 10 knots. Seas 4 to 5 feet. Wave detail, northwest 4 feet at 8 seconds and south 2 feet at 15 seconds. For Thursday, north wind 5 to 10 knots. seas 3 to 4 feet.

7 seconds and south 2 feet at 15 seconds. The area forecast for the peninsula, North Bay, and East Bay. Coastal flood advisory in effect until 4 p.m. Pacific Daylight Time this afternoon. For the rest of tonight, mostly clear. Lows from the 40s to mid-50s. Southwest winds up to 5 miles per hour. For Wednesday, mostly sunny in the morning, then becoming sunny. Highs around 70 at the coast to around 80 inland. South winds up to 5 miles per hour, becoming west in the afternoon. For Wednesday night, mostly clear. Lows from the upper 40s to mid 50s. West winds up to 5 miles per hour until midnight, becoming light. And on Thursday, mostly sunny in the morning, then becoming sunny. Highs in the upper 70s at the coast to the mid 80s inland. Northeast winds 5 to 10 miles per hour. For the Thursday night, clear. Lows from the 50s to lower 60s. Northwest winds up to 5 miles per hour until midnight, becoming light. For Friday, sunny. Highs from the mid 70s to upper 80s Friday night and Saturday, clear. Lows from the 50s to lower 60s. Highs from the lower 70s to mid 80s Saturday night through Sunday night, mostly clear. Breezy. Lows from the 40s to upper 50s. Highs from the lower 60s to mid 70s Monday. Partly cloudy. Breezy. Highs from the upper 50s to lower 70s Monday night and Tuesday. Partly cloudy. Breezy. A slight chance of rain. Lows from the 40s to mid 50s. Highs from the upper 50s to lower 70s. Low temperatures tonight and highs tomorrow for these selected cities. San Francisco, 51 and 70. San Francisco Airport, 51 and 73. Redwood City, 50 and 79. Oakland, 51 and 73. Fremont, 49 and 76. Concord, 46 and 81. Livermore, 45 and 80. San Rafael, 47 and 80. Santa Rosa, 40 and 82. Napa, 44 and 77. Fairfield, 51 and 80. These are the 4 a.m. Pacific Daylight Time observations for the San Francisco and Monterey Bay areas on Wednesday, October 14th. At San Francisco Airport, it was clear, temperature 55, dew point 43, relative humidity 63%, west wind at 3 miles an hour, pressure 30.11 inches and steady. At Oakland Airport, it was partly cloudy, temperature 50, dew point 44, relative humidity 80%, east wind at 3 miles an hour, pressure 30.11 inches and steady. At San Jose Airport, it was clear, temperature 52, dew point 37, relative humidity 56%, southeast wind at 3 miles an hour, pressure 30.11 inches and steady. At Santa Rosa, it was clear, temperature 41, calm, pressure 30.11 and steady. At Concord, it was clear, temperature 52, calm. At Livermore, it was clear, temperature 47, east wind at 3. At Monterey, it was clear, temperature 52, east wind at 5, pressure 30.10 and falling. At Salinas, it was clear, temperature 49, dew point 38, relative humidity 65%, southeast wind at 6. Here are some observations around California and western Nevada. It was clear. It was 47 at Sacramento, 61 at Los Angeles, 58 at San Diego, and 37 at Reno. Truckee reported 27, South Lake Tahoe reported 25, Blue Canyon reported 51, and Mammoth Lakes reported 30. Local temperature reports around San Francisco Bay for 4 a.m. Downtown San Francisco was 56 degrees. Oakland Museum was 56 degrees. Redwood City was 49 degrees. San Rafael was 51 degrees. The area forecast for the South Bay, including the San Jose metro area and the Santa Clara Valley. For the rest of tonight, clear. Lows from the mid-40s to lower 50s. Southeast winds up to 5 miles per hour. For Wednesday, sunny. Highs in the mid-70s by the bay.

clear. Lows near 60. Highs from the upper 70s to lower 90s for Saturday night, clear. Lows in the mid-50s Sunday and Sunday night, mostly clear. Highs from the 70s to lower 80s, lows from the mid-40s to lower 50s, and on Monday, partly cloudy in the morning, then becoming mostly sunny. Highs from the mid-60s to lower 70s Monday night and Tuesday, partly cloudy. Breezy. A slight chance of rain. Lows from the mid-40s to lower 50s, highs from the mid-60s to lower 70s, low temperatures tonight and highs tomorrow for the selected cities, San Jose, 48 and 78, Mountain View, 50 and 74, Morgan Hill, 47 and 81. 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This broadcast originates from the National Weather Service office located in Monterey, California, and serves the South Bay and Monterey Bay Area, including the city of San Jose, Monterey, Salinas, and Santa Cruz. The area forecast for the Monterey Bay and Salinas Valley? For the rest of tonight, clear. Lows from the mid-40s to lower 50s. East winds around 5 miles per hour. For Wednesday, sunny. Highs in the upper 60s at the coast to the mid-70s inland. East winds up to 5 miles per hour, becoming west in the afternoon. For Wednesday night, mostly clear. Lows from the upper 40s to mid-50s. Southwest winds up to 5 miles per hour, becoming east after midnight. And on Thursday, mostly sunny in the morning, then becoming sunny. Highs in the mid-70s at the coast to the lower 80s inland. East winds 5 to 10 miles per hour, becoming north in the afternoon. For the Thursday night, mostly clear. Lows from the 40s to upper 50s. West winds up to 5 miles per hour, becoming east after midnight. For Friday, mostly sunny in the morning, then becoming sunny. Highs from the upper 70s to lower 90s Friday night through Saturday night, mostly clear. Lows from the mid-50s to lower 60s, highs from the mid-70s to lower 90s Sunday and Sunday night, mostly clear. Highs from the upper 60s to lower 80s, lows from the mid-40s to lower 50s Monday. Partly cloudy in the morning, then becoming mostly sunny. Highs in the 60s Monday night, partly cloudy. A slight chance of rain. Lows from the mid-40s to lower 50s Tuesday. Partly cloudy. Breezy. A chance of rain. Highs in the 60s, low temperatures tonight and highs tomorrow for the selected cities, Santa Cruz, 45 and 74, Monterey, 49 and 68, Salinas, 45 and 70, Hollister, 44 and 78, King City, 43 and 76. The weather overview for the Bay Area and Central Coast, warming trend continues through the end of the work week with above normal temperatures peaking Friday. Coastal flooding advisory remains in effect through 4 p.m. today for Bayshore locations along the San Pablo Bay. Elevated fire weather conditions due to moderate offshore flow and very dry conditions across the higher elevations mid to late week. The extended forecast for the Bay Area and Central Coast, Saturday and Saturday night, mostly clear. Highs 65 to 90. Lows 45 to 70. Sunday and Sunday night, mostly clear. Highs 60 to 85. Lows 45 to 60. Monday and Monday night, partly cloudy. A slight chance of rain. Cooler. Highs 55 to 70. Lows 45 to 55. Tuesday and Tuesday night, partly cloudy. A slight chance of rain. Highs 55 to 75. Lows 45 to 55. Wednesday and Wednesday night, partly cloudy. Highs 60 to 75. Lows 45 to 55. Sunrise, sunset, and tidal information for the San Francisco Bay Area for Wednesday, October 14th. The sunrise today, 7:16 a.m. The sunset tonight, 6:35 p.m. Tidal data at the Golden Gate for today. High tide, 3:19 a.m. at 4.51 feet. Low tide, 7:19

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Here are the buoy observations for 4 a.m. Pacific Daylight Time. At buoy 6, winds south 16 knots, water temperature 66, pressure 1,022.3 millibars, seas 7, every 14. At offshore buoy 59, winds northeast at 8 knots, water temperature 65, pressure 1,025.4 millibars. At Point Arena buoy, winds north 8 knots, water temperature 55, pressure 1,020.0 millibars, sea 7 feet, every 17 seconds. At buoy 13 near Bodega Bay, winds northwest at 8 knots, pressure 1,019.2 millibars, swell 5 feet, every 14 seconds. At Point Reyes Wave Rider buoy, water temperature 61, sea 7 feet, every 17 seconds. At San Francisco Bar buoy, water temperature 60, seas 5 feet, every 17 seconds. At San Francisco buoy, winds northwest 4 knots, water temperature 60, pressure 1,019.2 millibars, seas 5 feet, every 17 seconds. At Half Moon Bay buoy, winds northwest 10 knots, water temperature 62, pressure 1,019.7 millibars, seas 4 feet, every 15 seconds. At Monterey Bay buoy, winds north 10 knots, water temperature 63, pressure 1,019.3 millibars, sea 7 feet, every 14 seconds. At Point Sur, Wave Rider buoy, water temperature 65, sea 7 feet, every 15 seconds. At Cape San Martin buoy, winds northwest 8 knots, water temperature 63, pressure 1,018.8 millibars. Seas 6 feet, every 15 seconds. Synopsis for the Central California coast and bays, including the Monterey Bay, Greater Farallones, and Cordell Bank National Marine Sanctuaries, seas will continue to subside today with moderate seas expected for the offshore zones through the week, while nearshore waters observe moderate to slight seas. During this time frame, gentle to fresh northerly breezes persist. Moderate to fresh northerly winds return for the weekend, which should lead to rough seas. The marine forecast for San Pablo Bay, Suisun Bay, the West Delta, and the San Francisco Bay north of the Bay Bridge. For today, southwest wind around 5 knots, rising to 5 to 10 knots late. For tonight, southwest wind around 5 knots. For Thursday, northeast wind around 5 knots, rising to 5 to 10 knots in the afternoon. The marine forecast for Monterey Bay. For today, northeast wind around 5 knots, backing to west this afternoon. Seas 3 to 4 feet. Wave detail, northwest 3 feet at 7 seconds and south 2 feet at 16 seconds. For tonight, southwest wind around 5 knots, backing to northeast after midnight. Seas 3 to 4 feet. Wave detail, northwest 3 feet at 7 seconds. For Thursday, northeast wind 5 to 10 knots, backing to northwest in the afternoon. Seas around 3 feet. Wave detail, northwest 3 feet at 7 seconds. The coastal waters forecast from Pigeon Point to Point Pinos out to 10 nautical miles. For today, north wind around 5 knots, backing to northwest this afternoon. Seas 4 to 5 feet. Wave detail, northwest 4 feet at 7 seconds and south 2 feet at 16 seconds. For tonight, north wind 5 to 10 knots. Seas 4 to 5 feet. Wave detail, northwest 4 feet at 8 seconds and south 2 feet at 15 seconds. For tonight, north wind 5 to 10 knots. Seas 4 to 5 feet. Wave detail, northwest 4 feet at 8 seconds and south 2 feet at 15 seconds. For Thursday, north wind 5 to 10 knots. Seas 3 to 4 feet. Wave detail, northwest 3 feet at 7 seconds and south 2 feet at 15 seconds. The area forecast for the peninsula, North Bay, and East Bay. Coastal flood advisory in effect until 4 p.m. Pacific Daylight Time.

afternoon. For the rest of tonight, mostly clear. Lows from the 40s to mid-50s. Southwest winds up to 5 miles per hour. For Wednesday, mostly sunny in the morning, then becoming sunny. Highs around 70 at the coast to around 80 inland. South winds up to 5 miles per hour, becoming west in the afternoon. For Wednesday night, mostly clear. Lows from the upper 40s to mid 50s. West winds up to 5 miles per hour until midnight, becoming light. And on Thursday, mostly sunny in the morning, then becoming sunny. Highs in the upper 70s at the coast to the mid 80s inland. Northeast winds 5 to 10 miles per hour. For the Thursday night, clear. Lows from the 50s to lower 60s. Northwest winds up to 5 miles per hour until midnight, becoming light. For Friday, sunny. Highs from the mid 70s to upper 80s Friday night and Saturday, clear. Lows from the 50s to lower 60s. Highs from the lower 70s to mid 80s Saturday night through Sunday night, mostly clear. Breezy. Lows from the 40s to upper 50s. Highs from the lower 60s to mid 70s Monday. Partly cloudy. Breezy. Highs from the upper 50s to lower 70s Monday night and Tuesday. Partly cloudy. Breezy. A slight chance of rain. Lows from the 40s to mid 50s. Highs from the upper 50s to lower 70s. Low temperatures tonight and highs tomorrow for the selected cities. San Francisco, 51 and 70. San Francisco Airport, 51 and 73. Redwood City, 50 and 79. Oakland, 51 and 73. Fremont, 49 and 76. Concord, 46 and 81. Livermore, 45 and 80. San Rafael, 47 and 80. Santa Rosa, 40 and 82. Napa, 44 and 77. Fairfield, 51 and 80. These are the 4 a.m. Pacific Daylight Time observations for the San Francisco and Monterey Bay areas on Wednesday, October 14th. At San Francisco Airport, it was clear, temperature 55, dew point 43, relative humidity 63%, west wind at 3 miles an hour, pressure 30.11 inches and steady. At Oakland Airport, it was partly cloudy, temperature 50, dew point 44, relative humidity 80%, east wind at 3 miles an hour, pressure 30.11 inches and steady. At San Jose Airport, it was clear, temperature 52, dew point 37, relative humidity 56%, southeast wind at 3 miles an hour, pressure 30.11 inches and steady. At Santa Rosa, it was clear, temperature 41, calm, pressure 30.11 and steady. At Concord, it was clear, temperature 52, calm. At Livermore, it was clear, temperature 47, east wind at 3. At Monterey, it was clear, temperature 52, east wind at 5, pressure 30.10 and falling. At Salinas, it was clear, temperature 49, dew point 38, relative humidity 65%, southeast wind at 6. Here are some observations around California and western Nevada. It was clear. It was 47 at Sacramento, 61 at Los Angeles, 58 at San Diego, and 37 at Reno. Truckee reported 27, South Lake Tahoe reported 25, Blue Canyon reported 51, and Mammoth Lakes reported 30. Local temperature reports around San Francisco Bay for 4 a.m. Downtown San Francisco was 56 degrees. Oakland Museum was 56 degrees. Redwood City was 49 degrees. San Rafael was 51 degrees. The area forecast for the South Bay, including the San Jose metro area and the Santa Clara Valley. For the rest of tonight, clear. Lows from the mid-40s to lower 50s. Southeast winds up to 5 miles per hour. For Wednesday, sunny. Highs in the mid-70s by the bay, mid-70s to lower 80s inland. Southeast winds up to 5 miles per hour, becoming northwest in the afternoon. For Wednesday night, clear. Lows from the upper 40s to mid-50s. Northwest wind

up to 5 miles per hour. And on Thursday, mostly sunny in the morning, then becoming sunny. Highs in the upper 70s by the bay to the 80s inland. North winds up to 5 miles per hour. For the Thursday night, clear. Lows in the 50s. Northwest winds up to 5 miles per hour, becoming east after midnight. For Friday, sunny. Highs from the lower 80s to mid-90s Friday night and Saturday, clear. Lows near 60. Highs from the upper 70s to lower 90s for Saturday night, clear. Lows in the mid-50s Sunday and Sunday night, mostly clear. Highs from the 70s to lower 80s, lows from the mid-40s to lower 50s, and on Monday, partly cloudy in the morning, then becoming mostly sunny. Highs from the mid-60s to lower 70s Monday night and Tuesday, partly cloudy. Breezy. A slight chance of rain. Lows from the mid-40s to lower 50s, highs from the mid-60s to lower 70s, low temperatures tonight and highs tomorrow for these selected cities, San Jose, 48 and 78, Mountain View, 50 and 74, Morgan Hill, 47 and 81. The area forecast for the Monterey Bay and Salinas Valley? For the rest of tonight, clear. Lows from the mid-40s to lower 50s. East winds around 5 miles per hour. For Wednesday, sunny. Highs in the upper 60s at the coast to the mid-70s inland. East winds up to 5 miles per hour, becoming west in the afternoon. For Wednesday night, mostly clear. Lows from the upper 40s to mid-50s. Southwest winds up to 5 miles per hour, becoming east after midnight. And on Thursday, mostly sunny in the morning, then becoming sunny. Highs in the mid-70s at the coast to the lower 80s inland. East winds 5 to 10 miles per hour, becoming north in the afternoon. For the Thursday night, mostly clear. Lows from the 40s to upper 50s. West winds up to 5 miles per hour, becoming east after midnight. For Friday, mostly sunny in the morning, then becoming sunny. Highs from the upper 70s to lower 90s Friday night through Saturday night, mostly clear. Lows from the mid-50s to lower 60s, highs from the mid-70s to lower 90s Sunday and Sunday night, mostly clear. Highs from the upper 60s to lower 80s, lows from the mid-40s to lower 50s Monday. Partly cloudy in the morning, then becoming mostly sunny. Highs in the 60s Monday night, partly cloudy. A slight chance of rain. Lows from the mid-40s to lower 50s Tuesday. Partly cloudy. Breezy. A chance of rain. Highs in the 60s, low temperatures tonight and highs tomorrow for these selected cities. Santa Cruz, 45 and 74. Monterey, 49 and 68. Salinas, 45 and 70. Hollister, 44 and 78. King City, 43 and 76. The weather overview for the Bay Area and Central Coast, warming trend continues through the end of the work week with above normal temperatures peaking Friday. Coastal flooding advisory remains in effect through 4 p.m. today for Bayshore locations along the San Pablo Bay. Elevated fire weather conditions due to moderate offshore flow and very dry conditions across the higher elevations mid to late week. The extended forecast for the Bay Area and Central Coast, Saturday and Saturday night, mostly clear. Highs 65 to 90. Lows 45 to 70. Sunday and Sunday night, mostly clear. Highs 60 to 85. Lows 45 to 60. Monday and Monday night, partly cloudy. A slight chance of rain. Cooler. Highs 55 to 70. Lows 45 to 55. Tuesday and Tuesday night, partly cloudy. A slight chance of rain. Highs 55 to 75. Lows 45 to 55. Wednesday and Wednesday night, partly cloudy. Highs 60 to 75. Lows 45 to 55. Sunrise, sunset, and tidal information for the San Francisco Bay Area for Wednesday, October 14th. The sunrise today, 7:16 a.m. The sunset tonight, 6:35 p.m. Tidal data at the Golden Gate for today. High tide, 3.
19 a.m. at 4.51 feet. Low tide, 7:44 a.m. at 3.14 feet. High tide, 1:46 p.m. at 5.72 feet. Low tide, 8:45 p.m. at 0.11 feet. Here are the buoy observations for 4 a.m. Pacific Daylight Time. At buoy 6, winds south 16 knots, water temperature 66, pressure 1,022.3 millibars, sea 7, every 14. At offshore buoy 59, winds northeast at 8 knots, water temperature 65, pressure 1,025.4 millibars. At Point Arena buoy, winds north 8 knots, water temperature 55, pressure 1,020.0 millibars, sea 7 feet, every 17 seconds. At buoy 13 near Bodega Bay, winds northwest at 8 knots, pressure 1,019.2 millibars, swell 5 feet, every 14 seconds. At Point Reyes Wave Rider buoy, water temperature 61, sea 7 feet, every 17 seconds. At San Francisco Bar buoy, water temperature 60, seas 5 feet, every 17 seconds. At San Francisco buoy, winds northwest 4 knots, water temperature 60, pressure 1,019.2 millibars, seas 5 feet, every 17 seconds. At Half Moon Bay buoy, winds northwest 10 knots, water temperature 62, pressure 1,019.7 millibars, seas 4 feet, every 15 seconds. At Monterey Bay buoy, winds north 10 knots, water temperature 63, pressure 1,019.3 millibars, sea 7 feet, every 14 seconds. At Point Sur, Wave Rider buoy, water temperature 65, sea 7 feet, every 15 seconds. At Cape San Martin buoy, winds northwest 8 knots, water temperature 63, pressure 1,018.8 millibars. Seas 6 feet, every 15 seconds. Synopsis for the Central California coast and bays, including the Monterey Bay, Greater Farallones, and Cordell Bank National Marine Sanctuaries, seas will continue to subside today with moderate seas expected for the offshore zones through the week, while nearshore waters observe moderate to slight seas. During this time frame, gentle to fresh northerly breezes persist. Moderate to fresh northerly winds return for the weekend, which should lead to rough seas. The marine forecast for San Pablo Bay, Suisun Bay, the West Delta, and the San Francisco Bay north of the Bay Bridge. For today, southwest wind around 5 knots, rising to 5 to 10 knots late. For tonight, southwest wind around 5 knots. For Thursday, northeast wind around 5 knots, rising to 5 to 10 knots in the afternoon. The marine forecast for Monterey Bay. For today, northeast wind around 5 knots, backing to west this afternoon. Seas 3 to 4 feet. Wave detail, northwest 3 feet at 7 seconds and south 2 feet at 16 seconds. For tonight, southwest wind around 5 knots, backing to northeast after midnight. Seas 3 to 4 feet. Wave detail, northwest 3 feet at 7 seconds. For Thursday, northeast wind 5 to 10 knots, backing to northwest in the afternoon. Seas around 3 feet. Wave detail, northwest 3 feet at 7 seconds. The coastal waters forecast from Pigeon Point to Point Pinos out to 10 nautical miles. For today, north wind around 5 knots, backing to northwest this afternoon. Seas 4 to 5 feet. Wave detail, northwest 4 feet at 7 seconds and south 2 feet at 16 seconds. For tonight, north wind 5 to 10 knots. Seas 4 to 5 feet. Wave detail, northwest 4 feet at 8 seconds and south 2 feet at 15 seconds. For Thursday, north wind 5 to 10 knots. Seas 3 to 4 feet. Wave detail, northwest 3 feet at 7 seconds and south 2 feet at 15 seconds. The area forecast for the peninsula, North Bay, and East Bay. Coastal flood advisory in effect until 4 p.m. Pacific Daylight Time this afternoon. For the rest of tonight, mostly clear. Lows from the 40s to mid 50s.

Southwest winds up to 5 miles per hour. For Wednesday, mostly sunny in the morning, then becoming sunny. Highs around 70 at the coast to around 80 inland. South winds up to 5 miles per hour, becoming west in the afternoon. For Wednesday night, mostly clear. Lows from the upper 40s to mid 50s. West winds up to 5 miles per hour until midnight, becoming light. And on Thursday, mostly sunny in the morning, then becoming sunny. Highs in the upper 70s at the coast to the mid 80s inland. Northeast winds 5 to 10 miles per hour. For the Thursday night, clear. Lows from the 50s to lower 60s. Northwest winds up to 5 miles per hour until midnight, becoming light. For Friday, sunny. Highs from the mid 70s to upper 80s Friday night, and Saturday clear. Lows from the 50s to lower 60s. Highs from the lower 70s to mid 80s Saturday night through Sunday night, mostly clear. Breezy. Lows from the 40s to upper 50s. Highs from the lower 60s to mid 70s Monday. Partly cloudy. Breezy. Highs from the upper 50s to lower 70s Monday night and Tuesday. Partly cloudy. Breezy. A slight chance of rain. Lows from the 40s to mid 50s. Highs from the upper 50s to lower 70s. Low temperatures tonight and highs tomorrow for these selected cities. San Francisco, 51 and 70. San Francisco Airport, 51 and 73. Redwood City, 50 and 79. Oakland, 51 and 73. Fremont, 49 and 76. Concord, 46 and 81. Livermore, 45 and 80. San Rafael, 47 and 80. Santa Rosa, 40 and 82. Napa, 44 and 77. Fairfield, 51 and 80. These are the 4 a.m. Pacific Daylight Time observations for the San Francisco and Monterey Bay areas on Wednesday, October 14th. At San Francisco Airport, it was clear, temperature 55, dew point 43, relative humidity 63%, west wind at 3 miles an hour, pressure 30.11 inches and steady. At Oakland Airport, it was partly cloudy, temperature 50, dew point 44, relative humidity 80%, east wind at 3 miles an hour, pressure 30.11 inches and steady. At San Jose Airport, it was clear, temperature 52, dew point 37, relative humidity 56%, southeast wind at 3 miles an hour, pressure 30.11 inches and steady. At Santa Rosa, it was clear, temperature 41, calm, pressure 30.11 and steady. At Concord, it was clear, temperature 52, calm. At Livermore, it was clear, temperature 47, east wind at 3. At Monterey, it was clear, temperature 52, east wind at 5, pressure 30.10 and falling. At Salinas, it was clear, temperature 49, dew point 38, relative humidity 65%, southeast wind at 6. Here are some observations around California and western Nevada. It was clear. It was 47 at Sacramento, 61 at Los Angeles, 58 at San Diego, and 37 at Reno. Truckee reported 27, South Lake Tahoe reported 25, Blue Canyon reported 51, and Mammoth Lakes reported 30. Local temperature reports around San Francisco Bay for 4 a.m. Downtown San Francisco was 56 degrees. Oakland Museum was 56 degrees. Redwood City was 49 degrees. San Rafael was 51 degrees. The area forecast for the South Bay, including the San Jose metro area and the Santa Clara Valley. For the rest of tonight, clear. Lows from the mid-40s to lower 50s. Southeast winds up to 5 miles per hour. For Wednesday, sunny. Highs in the mid-70s by the bay, mid-70s to lower 80s inland. Southeast winds up to 5 miles per hour, becoming northwest in the afternoon. For Wednesday night, clear. Lows from the upper 40s to mid-50s. Northwest winds up to 5 miles per hour. And on Thursday, mostly sunny in the morning, then becoming sunny.

highs in the upper 70s by the bay to the 80s inland. North winds up to 5 miles per hour. For the Thursday night, clear. Lows in the 50s. Northwest winds up to 5 miles per hour, becoming east after midnight. For Friday, sunny. Highs from the lower 80s to mid-90s Friday night and Saturday clear. Lows near 60. Highs from the upper 70s to lower 90s for Saturday night, clear. Lows in the mid-50s Sunday and Sunday night, mostly clear. Highs from the 70s to lower 80s, lows from the mid-40s to lower 50s, and on Monday, partly cloudy in the morning then becoming mostly sunny. Highs from the mid-60s to lower 70s Monday night and Tuesday, partly cloudy. Breezy. A slight chance of rain. Lows from the mid-40s to lower 50s, highs from the mid-60s to lower 70s, low temperatures tonight and highs tomorrow for these selected cities: San Jose, 48 and 78, Mountain View, 50 and 74, Morgan Hill, 47 and 81. 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This broadcast originates from the National Weather Service office located in Monterey, California, and serves the South Bay and Monterey Bay Area, including the city of San Jose, Monterey, Salinas, and Santa Cruz. The area forecast for the Monterey Bay and Salinas Valley? For the rest of tonight, clear. Lows from the mid-40s to lower 50s. East winds around 5 miles per hour. For Wednesday, sunny. Highs in the upper 60s at the coast to the mid-70s inland. East winds up to 5 miles per hour, becoming west in the afternoon. For Wednesday night, mostly clear. Lows from the upper 40s to mid-50s. Southwest winds up to 5 miles per hour, becoming east after midnight. And on Thursday, mostly sunny in the morning then becoming sunny. Highs in the mid-70s at the coast to the lower 80s inland. East winds 5 to 10 miles per hour, becoming north in the afternoon. For the Thursday night, mostly clear. Lows from the 40s to upper 50s. West winds up to 5 miles per hour, becoming east after midnight. For Friday, mostly sunny in the morning, then becoming sunny. Highs from the upper 70s to lower 90s Friday night through Saturday night, mostly clear. Lows from the mid-50s to lower 60s, highs from the mid-70s to lower 90s Sunday and Sunday night, mostly clear. Highs from the upper 60s to lower 80s, lows from the mid-40s to lower 50s Monday. Partly cloudy in the morning, then becoming mostly sunny. Highs in the 60s Monday night, partly cloudy. A slight chance of rain. Lows from the mid-40s to lower 50s Tuesday. Partly cloudy. Breezy. A chance of rain. Highs in the 60s, low temperatures tonight and highs tomorrow for the selected cities: Santa Cruz, 45 and 74, Monterey, 49 and 68, Salinas, 45 and 70, Hollister, 44 and 78, King City, 43 and 76. The weather overview for the Bay Area and Central Coast: warming trend continues through the end of the work week with above normal temperatures peaking Friday. Coastal flooding advisory remains in effect through 4 p.m. today for Bayshore locations along the San Pablo Bay. Elevated fire weather conditions due to moderate offshore flow and very dry conditions across the higher elevations mid to late week. The extended forecast for the Bay Area and Central Coast: Saturday and Saturday night, mostly clear. Highs 65 to 90. Lows 45 to 70. Sunday and Sunday night, mostly clear. Highs 60 to 85. Lows 45 to 60. Monday and Monday night, partly cloudy. A slight chance of rain. Cooler. Highs 55 to 70. Lows 45 to 55. Tuesday and Tuesday night, partly cloudy. A slight chance of rain. Highs 55 to 75. Lows 45 to 55. Wednesday and Wednesday night, partly cloudy. Highs 60 to 75. Lows 45 to 55.
sunrise, sunset, and tidal information for the San Francisco Bay Area for Wednesday, October 14th. The sunrise today, 7:16 a.m. The sunset tonight, 6:35 p.m. Tidal data at the Golden Gate for today. High tide, 3:19 a.m. at 4.51 feet. Low tide, 7:44 a.m. at 3.14 feet. High tide, 1:46 p.m. at 5.72 feet. Low tide, 8:45 p.m. at 0.11 feet. Here are the buoy observations for 4 a.m. Pacific Daylight Time. At buoy 6, winds south 16 knots, water temperature 66, pressure 1,022.3 millibars, sea is 7, every 14. At offshore buoy 59, winds northeast at 8 knots, water temperature 65, pressure 1,025.4 millibars. At Point Arena buoy, winds north 8 knots, water temperature 55, pressure 1,020.0 millibars, sea 7 feet, every 17 seconds. At buoy 13 near Bodega Bay, winds northwest at 8 knots, pressure 1,019.2 millibars, swell 5 feet, every 14 seconds. At Point Reyes Wave Rider buoy, water temperature 61, sea 7 feet, every 17 seconds. At San Francisco Bar buoy, water temperature 60, seas 5 feet, every 17 seconds. At San Francisco buoy, winds northwest 4 knots, water temperature 60, pressure 1,019.2 millibars, seas 5 feet, every 17 seconds. At Half Moon Bay buoy, winds northwest 10 knots, water temperature 62, pressure 1,019.7 millibars, seas 4 feet, every 15 seconds. At Monterey Bay buoy, winds north 10 knots, water temperature 63, pressure 1,019.3 millibars, sea 7 feet, every 14 seconds. At Point Sur, Wave Rider buoy, water temperature 65, sea 7 feet, every 15 seconds. At Cape San Martin buoy, winds northwest 8 knots, water temperature 63, pressure 1,018.8 millibars. Seas 6 feet, every 15 seconds. Synopsis for the Central California coast and bays, including the Monterey Bay, Greater Farallones, and Cordell Bank National and Marine Sanctuaries, seas will continue to subside today with moderate seas expected for the offshore zones through the week, while nearshore waters observe moderate to slight seas. During this time frame, gentle to fresh northerly breezes persist. Moderate to fresh northerly winds return for the weekend, which should lead to rough seas. The marine forecast for San Pablo Bay, Suisun Bay, the West Delta, and the San Francisco Bay north of the Bay Bridge. For today, southwest wind around 5 knots, rising to 5 to 10 knots late. For tonight, southwest wind around 5 knots. For Thursday, northeast wind around 5 knots, rising to 5 to 10 knots in the afternoon. The marine forecast for Monterey Bay. For today, northeast wind around 5 knots, backing to west this afternoon. Seas 3 to 4 feet. Wave detail, northwest 3 feet at 7 seconds and south 2 feet at 16 seconds. For tonight, southwest wind around 5 knots, backing to northeast after midnight. Seas 3 to 4 feet. Wave detail, northwest 3 feet at 7 seconds. For Thursday, northeast wind 5 to 10 knots, backing to northwest in the afternoon. Seas around 3 feet. Wave detail, northwest 3 feet at 7 seconds. The coastal waters forecast from Pigeon Point to Point Pinos out to 10 nautical miles. For today, north wind around 5 knots, backing to northwest this afternoon. Seas 4 to 5 feet. Wave detail, northwest 4 feet at 7 seconds and south 2 feet at 16 seconds. For tonight, north wind 5 to 10 knots. Seas 4 to 5 feet. Wave detail, northwest 4 feet at 8 seconds and south 2 feet at 15 seconds. For Thursday, north wind 5 to 10 knots. Seas 3 to 4 feet. Wave detail,
Northwest 3 feet at 7 seconds and south 2 feet at 15 seconds.

area forecast for the peninsula, North Bay, and East Bay. Coastal flood advisory in effect until 4 p.m. Pacific Daylight Time this afternoon. For the rest of tonight, mostly clear. Lows from the 40s to mid-50s. Southwest winds up to 5 miles per hour. For Wednesday, mostly sunny in the morning, then becoming sunny. Highs around 70 at the coast to around 80 inland. South winds up to 5 miles per hour, becoming west in the afternoon. For Wednesday night, mostly clear. Lows from the upper 40s to mid 50s. West winds up to 5 miles per hour until midnight, becoming light. And on Thursday, mostly sunny in the morning, then becoming sunny. Highs in the upper 70s at the coast of the mid 80s inland. Northeast winds 5 to 10 miles per hour. For the Thursday night, clear. Lows from the 50s to lower 60s. Northwest winds up to 5 miles per hour until midnight, becoming light. For Friday, sunny. Highs from the mid 70s to upper 80s Friday night and Saturday, clear. Lows from the 50s to lower 60s. Highs from the lower 70s to mid 80s Saturday night through Sunday night, mostly clear. Breezy. Lows from the 40s to upper 50s. Highs from the lower 60s to mid 70s Monday. Partly cloudy. Breezy. Highs from the upper 50s to lower 70s Monday night and Tuesday. Partly cloudy. Breezy. A slight chance of rain. Lows from the 40s to mid 50s. Highs from the upper 50s to lower 70s. Low temperatures tonight and highs tomorrow for the selected cities. San Francisco, 51 and 70. San Francisco Airport, 51 and 73. Redwood City, 50 and 79. Oakland, 51 and 73. Fremont, 49 and 76. Concord, 46 and 81. Livermore, 45 and 80. San Rafael, 47 and 80. Santa Rosa, 40 and 82. Napa, 44 and 77. Fairfield, 51 and 80. These are the 5 a.m. Pacific Daylight Time observations for the San Francisco and Monterey Bay areas on Wednesday, October 14th. At San Francisco Airport, it was clear, temperature 53, dew point 41, relative humidity 63%, west wind at 3 miles an hour, pressure 30.10 inches and falling. At Oakland Airport, it was partly cloudy, temperature 50, dew point 45, relative humidity 83%, calm, pressure 30.11 inches and steady. At San Jose Airport, it was clear, temperature 51, dew point 36, relative humidity 56%, southeast wind at 5 miles an hour, pressure 30.11 inches and steady. At Santa Rosa, it was clear, temperature 40, calm, pressure 30.11 and steady. At Concord, it was clear, temperature 53, south wind at 5. At Livermore, it was clear, temperature 47, east wind at 3. At Monterey, it was clear, temperature 49, east wind at 6, pressure 30.11 and rising. At Salinas, it was clear, temperature 48, dew point 37, relative humidity 65%, southeast wind at 6. Here are some observations around California and western Nevada. It was clear, with a temperature of 45 at Sacramento, 59 at Los Angeles, 58 at San Diego, and 36 at Reno. Under clear skies, South Lake Tahoe reported 24, Blue Canyon reported 51, and Mammoth Lakes reported 27. Local temperature reports around San Francisco Bay for 5 a.m. Downtown San Francisco was 55 degrees. Oakland Museum was 55 degrees. Redwood City was 48 degrees. San Rafael was 50 degrees. The area forecast for the South Bay, including the San Jose metro area and the Santa Clara Valley. For the rest of tonight, clear. Lows from the mid-40s to lower 50s. Southeast winds up to 5 miles per hour. For Wednesday, sunny. Highs in the mid-70s by the bay, mid-70s to lower 80s inland. Southeast winds up to 5 miles per hour, becoming

southwest in the afternoon. For Wednesday night, clear. Lows from the upper 40s to mid 50s. Northwest winds up to 5 miles per hour. And on Thursday, mostly sunny in the morning, then becoming sunny. Highs in the upper 70s by the bay to the 80s inland. North winds up to 5 miles per hour. For the Thursday night, clear. Lows in the 50s. Northwest winds up to 5 miles per hour, becoming east after midnight. For Friday, sunny. Highs from the lower 80s to mid 90s Friday night, and Saturday clear. Lows near 60. Highs from the upper 70s to lower 90s for Saturday night, clear. Lows in the mid 50s Sunday and Sunday night, mostly clear. Highs from the 70s to lower 80s, lows from the mid 40s to lower 50s, and on Monday, partly cloudy in the morning, then becoming mostly sunny. Highs from the mid 60s to lower 70s Monday night and Tuesday, partly cloudy. Breezy. A slight chance of rain. Lows from the mid 40s to lower 50s, highs from the mid 60s to lower 70s, low temperatures tonight and highs tomorrow for these selected cities: San Jose, 48 and 78, Mountain View, 50 and 74, Morgan Hill, 47 and 81. The area forecast for the Monterey Bay and Salinas Valley? For the rest of tonight, clear. Lows from the mid 40s to lower 50s. East winds around 5 miles per hour. For Wednesday, sunny. Highs in the upper 60s at the coast to the mid 70s inland. East winds up to 5 miles per hour, becoming west in the afternoon. For Wednesday night, mostly clear. Lows from the upper 40s to mid 50s. Southwest winds up to 5 miles per hour, becoming east after midnight. And on Thursday, mostly sunny in the morning, then becoming sunny. Highs in the mid 70s at the coast to the lower 80s inland. East winds 5 to 10 miles per hour, becoming north in the afternoon. For the Thursday night, mostly clear. Lows from the 40s to upper 50s. West winds up to 5 miles per hour, becoming east after midnight. For Friday, mostly sunny in the morning, then becoming sunny. Highs from the upper 70s to lower 90s Friday night through Saturday night, mostly clear. Lows from the mid 50s to lower 60s, highs from the mid 70s to lower 90s Sunday and Sunday night, mostly clear. Highs from the upper 60s to lower 80s, lows from the mid 40s to lower 50s Monday. Partly cloudy in the morning, then becoming mostly sunny. Highs in the 60s Monday night, partly cloudy. A slight chance of rain. Lows from the mid 40s to lower 50s Tuesday. Partly cloudy. Breezy. A chance of rain. Highs in the 60s, low temperatures tonight and highs tomorrow for these selected cities: Santa Cruz, 45 and 74, Monterey, 49 and 68, Salinas, 45 and 70, Hollister, 44 and 78, King City, 43 and 76. The weather overview for the Bay Area and Central Coast: warming trend continues through the end of the work week with above normal temperatures peaking Friday. Coastal flooding advisory remains in effect through 4 p.m. today for Bayshore locations along the San Pablo Bay. Elevated fire weather conditions due to moderate offshore flow and very dry conditions across the higher elevations mid to late week. The extended forecast for the Bay Area and Central Coast: Saturday and Saturday night, mostly clear. Highs 65 to 90. Lows 45 to 70. Sunday and Sunday night, mostly clear. Highs 60 to 85. Lows 45 to 60. Monday and Monday night, partly cloudy. A slight chance of rain. Cooler. Highs 55 to 70. Lows 45 to 55. Tuesday and Tuesday night, partly cloudy. A slight chance of rain. Highs 55 to 75. Lows 45 to 55. Wednesday and Wednesday night, partly cloudy. Highs 60 to 75. Lows 45 to 55. Sunrise, sunset, and tidal information for the San Francisco Bay Area for Wednesday, October 14th. The sunrise today, 7:16 a.m.
The sunset tonight, 6:35 p.m. Tidal data at the Golden Gate for today. High tide, 3:19 a.m. at 4.51 feet. Low tide, 7:44 a.m. at 3.14 feet. High tide, 1:46 p.m. at 5.72 feet. Low tide, 8:45 p.m. at 0.11 feet. Here are the buoy observations for 5 a.m. Pacific Daylight Time. At buoy 6, winds south 16 knots, water temperature 66, pressure 1,021.9 millibars, seas 7, every 14. At offshore buoy 59, winds north at 6 knots, water temperature 65, pressure 1,024.9 millibars. At Point Arena buoy, winds north 10 knots, water temperature 55, pressure 1,019.8 millibars, sea 7 feet, every 16 seconds. At buoy 13 near Bodega Bay, winds northwest at 4 knots, pressure 1,018.9 millibars, swell 5 feet, every 15 seconds. At Point Reyes Wave Rider buoy, water temperature 61, sea 7 feet, every 15 seconds. At San Francisco Bar buoy, water temperature 60, seas 5 feet, every 17 seconds. At San Francisco buoy, winds northwest 6 knots, water temperature 60, pressure 1,019.1 millibars, seas 5 feet, every 16 seconds. At Half Moon Bay buoy, winds northwest 6 knots, water temperature 62, pressure 1,019.6 millibars, seas 4 feet, every 12 seconds. At Monterey Bay buoy, winds north 8 knots, water temperature 62, pressure 1,019.0 millibars, seas 8 feet, every 13 seconds. At Point Sur, Wave Rider buoy, water temperature 66, seas 7 feet, every 15 seconds. At Cape San Martin buoy, winds northwest 10 knots, water temperature 64, pressure 1,019.1 millibars. Seas 6 feet, every 16 seconds. Synopsis for the Central California coast and bays, including the Monterey Bay, Greater Farallones, and Cordell Bank National Marine Sanctuaries, seas will continue to subside today with moderate seas expected for the offshore zones through the week, while nearshore waters observe moderate to slight seas. During this time frame, gentle to fresh northerly breezes persist. Moderate to fresh northerly winds return for the weekend, which should lead to rough seas. The marine forecast for San Pablo Bay, Suisun Bay, the West Delta, and the San Francisco Bay north of the Bay Bridge. For today, southwest wind around 5 knots, rising to 5 to 10 knots late. For tonight, southwest wind around 5 knots. For Thursday, northeast wind around 5 knots, rising to 5 to 10 knots in the afternoon. The marine forecast for Monterey Bay. For today, northeast wind around 5 knots, backing to west this afternoon. Seas 3 to 4 feet. Wave detail, northwest 3 feet at 7 seconds and south 2 feet at 16 seconds. For tonight, southwest wind around 5 knots, backing to northeast after midnight. Seas 3 to 4 feet. Wave detail, northwest 3 feet at 7 seconds. For Thursday, northeast wind 5 to 10 knots, backing to northwest in the afternoon. Seas around 3 feet. Wave detail, northwest 3 feet at 7 seconds. The coastal waters forecast from Pigeon Point to Point Pinos out to 10 nautical miles. For today, north wind around 5 knots, backing to northwest this afternoon. Seas 4 to 5 feet. Wave detail, northwest 4 feet at 7 seconds and south 2 feet at 16 seconds. For tonight, north wind 5 to 10 knots. Seas 4 to 5 feet. Wave detail, northwest 4 feet at 8 seconds and south 2 feet at 15 seconds. For Thursday, north wind 5 to 10 knots. Seas 3 to 4 feet. Wave detail, northwest 3 feet at 7 seconds and south 2 feet at 15 seconds. The area forecast for the peninsula, North Bay, and East Bay. Coastal flood advisory in effect until 4 p.m.

Pacific Daylight Time this afternoon. For the rest of tonight, mostly clear. Lows from the 40s to mid-50s. Southwest winds up to 5 miles per hour. For Wednesday, mostly sunny in the morning, then becoming sunny. Highs around 70 at the coast to around 80 inland. South winds up to 5 miles per hour, becoming west in the afternoon. For Wednesday night, mostly clear. Lows from the upper 40s to mid 50s. West winds up to 5 miles per hour until midnight, becoming light. And on Thursday, mostly sunny in the morning, then becoming sunny. Highs in the upper 70s at the coast to the mid 80s inland. Northeast winds 5 to 10 miles per hour. For the Thursday night, clear. Lows from the 50s to lower 60s. Northwest winds up to 5 miles per hour until midnight, becoming light. For Friday, sunny. Highs from the mid-70s to upper 80s Friday night and Saturday, clear. Lows from the 50s to lower 60s. Highs from the lower 70s to mid-80s Saturday night through Sunday night, mostly clear. Breezy. Lows from the 40s to upper 50s. Highs from the lower 60s to mid-70s Monday. Partly cloudy. Breezy. Highs from the upper 50s to lower 70s Monday night and Tuesday. Partly cloudy. Breezy. A slight chance of rain. Lows from the 40s to mid-50s. Highs from the upper 50s to lower 70s. Low temperatures tonight and highs tomorrow for these selected cities. San Francisco, 51 and 70. San Francisco Airport, 51 and 73. Redwood City, 50 and 79. Oakland, 51 and 73. Fremont, 49 and 76. Concord, 46 and 81. Livermore, 45 and 80. San Rafael, 47 and 80. Santa Rosa, 40 and 82. Napa, 44 and 77. Fairfield, 51 and 80. These are the 5 a.m. Pacific Daylight Time observations for the San Francisco and Monterey Bay areas on Wednesday, October 14th. At San Francisco Airport, it was clear, temperature 53, dew point 41, relative humidity 63%, west wind at 3 miles an hour, pressure 30.10 inches and falling. At Oakland Airport, it was partly cloudy, temperature 50, dew point 45, relative humidity 83%, calm, pressure 30.11 inches and steady. At San Jose Airport, it was clear, temperature 51, dew point 36, relative humidity 56%, southeast wind at 5 miles an hour, pressure 30.11 inches and steady. At Santa Rosa, it was clear, temperature 40, calm, pressure 30.11 and steady. At Concord, it was clear, temperature 53, south wind at 5. At Livermore, it was clear, temperature 47, east wind at 3. At Monterey, it was clear, temperature 49, east wind at 6, pressure 30.11 and rising. At Salinas, it was clear, temperature 48, dew point 37, relative humidity 65%, southeast wind at 6. Here are some observations around California and western Nevada. It was clear. It was 45 at Sacramento, 59 at Los Angeles, 58 at San Diego, and 36 at Reno. Truckee reported 21, South Lake Tahoe reported 24, Blue Canyon reported 51, and Mammoth Lakes reported 27. Local temperature reports around San Francisco Bay for 5 a.m. Downtown San Francisco was 55 degrees. Oakland Museum was 55 degrees. Redwood City was 48 degrees. San Rafael was 50 degrees. The area forecast for the South Bay, including the San Jose metro area and the Santa Clara Valley. For the rest of tonight, clear. Lows from the mid-40s to lower 50s. Southeast winds up to 5 miles per hour. For Wednesday, sunny. Highs in the mid-70s by the bay, mid-70s to lower 80s inland. Southeast winds up to 5 miles per hour, becoming northwest in the afternoon. For Wednesday night, clear. Lows from the upper 40s to mid-50s. Northwest

sunny. Highs from the mid-60s to lower 70s Monday night and Tuesday, partly cloudy. Breezy. A slight chance of rain. Lows from the mid-40s to lower 50s. Highs from the mid-60s to lower 70s. Low temperatures tonight and highs tomorrow for the selected cities. San Jose, 48 and 78. Mountain View, 50 and 74. 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This broadcast originates from the National Weather Service office located in Monterey, California, and serves the South Bay and Monterey Bay Area, including the cities of San Jose, Monterey, Salinas, and Santa Cruz. The area forecast for the Monterey Bay and Salinas Valley? For the rest of tonight, clear. Lows from the mid-40s to lower 50s. East winds around 5 miles per hour. For Wednesday, sunny. Highs in the upper 60s at the coast to the mid-70s inland. East winds up to 5 miles per hour, becoming west in the afternoon. For Wednesday night, mostly clear. Lows from the upper 40s to mid-50s. Southwest winds up to 5 miles per hour, becoming east after midnight. And on Thursday, mostly sunny in the morning, then becoming sunny. Highs in the mid-70s at the coast to the lower 80s inland. East winds 5 to 10 miles per hour, becoming north in the afternoon. For the Thursday night, mostly clear. Lows from the 40s to upper 50s. West winds up to 5 miles per hour, becoming east after midnight. For Friday, mostly sunny in the morning, then becoming sunny. Highs from the upper 70s to lower 90s Friday night through Saturday night, mostly clear. Lows from the mid-50s to lower 60s. Highs from the mid-70s to lower 90s Sunday and Sunday night, mostly clear. Highs from the upper 60s to lower 80s. Lows from the mid-40s to lower 50s Monday. Partly cloudy in the morning, then becoming mostly sunny. Highs in the 60s Monday night, partly cloudy. A slight chance of rain. Lows from the mid-40s to lower 50s Tuesday. Partly cloudy. Breezy. A chance of rain. Highs in the 60s, low temperatures tonight and highs tomorrow for the selected cities. Santa Cruz, 45 and 74. Monterey, 49 and 68. Salinas, 45 and 70. Hollister, 44 and 78. King City, 43 and 76. The weather overview for the Bay Area and Central Coast, warming trend continues through the end of the work week with above normal temperatures peaking Friday. Coastal flooding advisory remains in effect through 4 p.m. today for Bayshore locations along the San Pablo Bay. Elevated fire weather conditions due to moderate offshore flow and very dry conditions across the higher elevations mid to late week. The extended forecast for the Bay Area and Central Coast, Saturday and Saturday night, mostly clear. Highs 65 to 90. Lows 45 to 70. Sunday and Sunday night, mostly clear. Highs 60 to 85. Lows 45 to 60. Monday and Monday night, partly cloudy. A slight chance of rain. Cooler. Highs 55 to 70. Lows 45 to 55. Tuesday and Tuesday night, partly cloudy. A slight chance of rain. Highs 55 to 75. Lows 45 to 55. Wednesday and Wednesday night, partly cloudy. Highs 60 to 75. Lows 45 to 55. Sunrise, sunset, and tidal information for the San Francisco Bay Area for Wednesday, October 14th. The sunrise today, 7:16 a.m. The sunset tonight, 6:35 p.m. Tidal data at the Golden Gate for today. High tide, 3:19 a.m. at 4.51 feet. Low tide, 7:44 a.m. at 3.14 feet. High tide, 1:46 p.m. at 5.72 feet. Low tide, 8:45 p.m. at 0.11 feet. Here are the buoy observations for 5 a.m. Pacific Daylight Time. At buoy 6, winds

16 knots. Water temperature 66. Pressure 1,021.9 millibars. Seas 7. Every 14. At offshore buoy 59, winds north at 6 knots. Water temperature 65. Pressure 1,024.9 millibars. At Point Arena buoy, winds north 10 knots. Water temperature 55. 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Seas 7 feet. Every 16 seconds. At buoy 13 near Bodega Bay, winds northwest at 4 knots, pressure 1,018.9 millibars, swell 5 feet, every 15 seconds. At Point Reyes Wave Rider buoy, water temperature 61, sea 7 feet, every 15 seconds. At San Francisco Bar buoy, water temperature 60, seas 5 feet, every 17 seconds. At San Francisco buoy, winds northwest 6 knots, water temperature 60, pressure 1,019.1 millibars, seas 5 feet, every 16 seconds. At Half Moon Bay buoy, winds northwest 6 knots, water temperature 62, pressure 1,019.6 millibars, seas 4 feet, every 12 seconds. At Monterey Bay buoy, winds north 8 knots, water temperature 62, pressure 1,019.0 millibars, seas 8 feet, every 13 seconds. At Point Sur, Wave Rider buoy, water temperature 66, seas 7 feet, every 15 seconds. At Cape San Martin buoy, winds northwest 10 knots, water temperature 64, pressure 1,019.1 millibars. Seas 6 feet, every 16 seconds. Synopsis for the Central California coast and bays, including the Monterey Bay, Greater Farallones, and Cordell Bank National Marine Sanctuaries, seas will continue to subside today with moderate seas expected for the offshore zones through the week, while nearshore waters observe moderate to slight seas. During this time frame, gentle to fresh northerly breezes persist. Moderate to fresh northerly winds return for the weekend, which should lead to rough seas. The marine forecast for San Pablo Bay, Suisun Bay, the West Delta, and the San Francisco Bay north of the Bay Bridge. For today, southwest wind around 5 knots, rising to 5 to 10 knots late. For tonight, southwest wind around 5 knots. For Thursday, northeast wind around 5 knots, rising to 5 to 10 knots in the afternoon. The marine forecast for Monterey Bay. For today, northeast wind around 5 knots, backing to west this afternoon. Seas 3 to 4 feet. Wave detail, northwest 3 feet at 7 seconds and south 2 feet at 16 seconds. For tonight, southwest wind around 5 knots, backing to northeast after midnight. Seas 3 to 4 feet. Wave detail, northwest 3 feet at 7 seconds. For Thursday, northeast wind 5 to 10 knots, backing to northwest in the afternoon. Seas around 3 feet. Wave detail, northwest 3 feet at 7 seconds. The coastal waters forecast from Pigeon Point to Point Pinos out to 10 nautical miles. For today, north wind around 5 knots, backing to northwest this afternoon. Sea to Point Pinos out to 10 nautical miles. For today, north wind around 5 knots, backing to northwest this afternoon. Seas 4 to 5 feet. Wave detail, northwest 4 feet at 7 seconds and south 2 feet at 16 seconds. For tonight, north wind 5 to 10 knots. Seas 4 to 5 feet. Wave detail, northwest 4 feet at 8 seconds and south 2 feet at 15 seconds. For Thursday, north wind 5 to 10 knots. Seas 3 to 4 feet. Wave detail, northwest 3 feet at 7 seconds and south 2 feet at 15 seconds. The area forecast for the peninsula, North Bay, and East Bay. Coastal flood advisory in effect until 4 p.m. Pacific Daylight Time this afternoon. For the rest of tonight, mostly clear. Lows from the 40s to mid-50s. Southwest winds up to 5 miles per hour. For Wednesday, mostly sunny in the morning, then becoming sunny. Highs around 70 at the coast to around 80 inland. South winds up to 5 miles per hour.

coming west in the afternoon. For Wednesday night, mostly clear. Lows from the upper 40s to mid 50s. West winds up to 5 miles per hour until midnight, becoming light. And on Thursday, mostly sunny in the morning, then becoming sunny. Highs in the upper 70s at the coast to the mid 80s inland. Northeast winds 5 to 10 miles per hour. For the Thursday night, clear. Lows from the 50s to lower 60s. Northwest winds up to 5 miles per hour until midnight, becoming light. For Friday, sunny. Highs from the mid 70s to upper 80s Friday night, and Saturday clear. Lows from the 50s to lower 60s. Highs from the lower 70s to mid 80s Saturday night through Sunday night, mostly clear. Breezy. Lows from the 40s to upper 50s. Highs from the lower 60s to mid 70s Monday. Partly cloudy. Breezy. Highs from the upper 50s to lower 70s Monday night and Tuesday. Partly cloudy. Breezy. A slight chance of rain. Lows from the 40s to mid 50s. Highs from the upper 50s to lower 70s. Low temperatures tonight and highs tomorrow for the selected cities. San Francisco, 51 and 70. San Francisco Airport, 51 and 73. Redwood City, 50 and 79. Oakland, 51 and 73. Fremont, 49 and 76. Concord, 46 and 81. Livermore, 45 and 80. San Rafael, 47 and 80. Santa Rosa, 40 and 82. Napa, 44 and 77. Fairfield, 51 and 80. These are the 5 a.m. Pacific Daylight Time observations for the San Francisco and Monterey Bay areas on Wednesday, October 14th. At San Francisco Airport, it was clear, temperature 53, dew point 41, relative humidity 63%, west wind at 3 miles an hour, pressure 30.10 inches and falling. At Oakland Airport, it was partly cloudy, temperature 50, dew point 45, relative humidity 83%, calm, pressure 30.11 inches and steady. At San Jose Airport, it was clear, temperature 51, dew point 36, relative humidity 56%, southeast wind at 5 miles an hour, pressure 30.11 inches and steady. At Santa Rosa, it was clear, temperature 40, calm, pressure 30.11 and steady. At Concord, it was clear, temperature 53, south wind at 5. At Livermore, it was clear, temperature 47, east wind at 3. At Monterey, it was clear, temperature 49, east wind at 6, pressure 30.11 and rising. At Salinas, it was clear, temperature 48, dew point 37, relative humidity 65%, southeast wind at 6. Here are some observations around California and western Nevada. It was clear. It was 45 at Sacramento, 59 at Los Angeles, 58 at San Diego, and 36 at Reno. Truckee reported 21, South Lake Tahoe reported 24, Blue Canyon reported 51, and Mammoth Lakes reported 27. Local temperature reports around San Francisco Bay for 5 a.m. Downtown San Francisco was 55 degrees. Oakland Museum was 55 degrees. Redwood City was 48 degrees. San Rafael was 50 degrees. The area forecast for the South Bay, including the San Jose metro area and the Santa Clara Valley. For the rest of tonight, clear. Lows from the mid-40s to lower 50s. Southeast winds up to 5 miles per hour. For Wednesday, sunny. Highs in the mid-70s by the bay, mid-70s to lower 80s inland. Southeast winds up to 5 miles per hour, becoming northwest in the afternoon. For Wednesday night, clear. Lows from the upper 40s to mid-50s. Northwest winds up to 5 miles per hour. And on Thursday, mostly sunny in the morning, then becoming sunny. Highs in the upper 70s by the bay to the 80s inland. North winds up to 5 miles per hour. For the Thursday night, clear. Lows in the 50s. Northwest winds up to 5 miles per hour, becoming east.

after midnight. For Friday, sunny. Highs from the lower 80s to mid-90s Friday night and Saturday clear. Lows near 60. Highs from the upper 70s to lower 90s for Saturday night, clear. Lows in the mid-50s Sunday and Sunday night, mostly clear. Highs from the 70s to lower 80s, lows from the mid-40s to lower 50s, and on Monday, partly cloudy in the morning, then becoming mostly sunny. Highs from the mid-60s to lower 70s Monday night and Tuesday, partly cloudy. Breezy. A slight chance of rain. Lows from the mid-40s to lower 50s, highs from the mid-60s to lower 70s, low temperatures tonight and highs tomorrow for these selected cities: San Jose, 48 and 78, Mountain View, 50 and 74, Morgan Hill, 47 and 81. The area forecast for the Monterey Bay and Salinas Valley. For the rest of tonight, clear. Lows from the mid-40s to lower 50s. East winds around 5 miles per hour. For Wednesday, sunny. Highs in the upper 60s at the coast to the mid-70s inland. East winds up to 5 miles per hour, becoming west in the afternoon. For Wednesday night, mostly clear. Lows from the upper 40s to mid-50s. Southwest winds up to 5 miles per hour, becoming east after midnight. And on Thursday, mostly sunny in the morning, then becoming sunny. Highs in the mid-70s at the coast to the lower 80s inland. East winds 5 to 10 miles per hour, becoming north in the afternoon. For the Thursday night, mostly clear. Lows from the 40s to upper 50s. West winds up to 5 miles per hour, becoming east after midnight. For Friday, mostly sunny in the morning, then becoming sunny. Highs from the upper 70s to lower 90s Friday night through Saturday night, mostly clear. Lows from the mid-50s to lower 60s, highs from the mid-70s to lower 90s Sunday and Sunday night, mostly clear. Highs from the upper 60s to lower 80s, lows from the mid-40s to lower 50s Monday. Partly cloudy in the morning, then becoming mostly sunny. Highs in the 60s Monday night, partly cloudy. A slight chance of rain. Lows from the mid-40s to lower 50s Tuesday. Partly cloudy. Breezy. A chance of rain. Highs in the 60s, low temperatures tonight and highs tomorrow for these selected cities: Santa Cruz, 45 and 74, Monterey, 49 and 68, Salinas, 45 and 70, Hollister, 44 and 78, King City, 43 and 76. The weather overview for the Bay Area and Central Coast: warming trend continues through the end of the work week with above normal temperatures peaking Friday. Coastal flooding advisory remains in effect through 4 p.m. today for Bayshore locations along the San Pablo Bay. Elevated fire weather conditions due to moderate offshore flow and very dry conditions across the higher elevations mid to late week. The extended forecast for the Bay Area and Central Coast: Saturday and Saturday night, mostly clear. Highs 65 to 90. Lows 45 to 70. Sunday and Sunday night, mostly clear. Highs 60 to 85. Lows 45 to 60. Monday and Monday night, partly cloudy. A slight chance of rain. Cooler. Highs 55 to 70. Lows 45 to 55. Tuesday and Tuesday night, partly cloudy. A slight chance of rain. Highs 55 to 75. Lows 45 to 55. Wednesday and Wednesday night, partly cloudy. Highs 60 to 75. Lows 45 to 55. Sunrise, sunset, and tidal information for the San Francisco Bay Area for Wednesday, October 14th. The sunrise today, 7:16 a.m. The sunset tonight, 6:35 p.m. Tidal data at the Golden Gate for today. High tide, 3:19 a.m. at 4.51 feet. Low tide, 7:44 a.m. at 3.14 feet. High tide, 1:46 p.m. at 5.72 feet. Low tide, 8:45 p.m. at 0.11 feet. Here are the buoy observations for 5 a.m. Pacific Daylight Time. At buoy 6,
Winds south 16 knots. Water temperature 66. Pressure 1,021.9 millibars. Seas 7. Every 14. At offshore buoy 59, winds north at 6 knots. Water temperature 65. Pressure 1,024.9 millibars. At Point Arena buoy, winds north 10 knots. Water temperature 55. Pressure 1,019.8 millibars. Seas 7 feet. Every 16 seconds. At buoy 13 near Bodega Bay, winds northwest at 4 knots, pressure 1,018.9 millibars, swell 5 feet, every 15 seconds. At Point Reyes Wave Rider buoy, water temperature 61, sea 7 feet, every 15 seconds. At San Francisco Bar buoy, water temperature 60, seas 5 feet, every 17 seconds. At San Francisco buoy, winds northwest 6 knots, water temperature 60, pressure 1,019.1 millibars, seas 5 feet, every 16 seconds. At Half Moon Bay buoy, winds northwest 6 knots, water temperature 62, pressure 1,019.6 millibars, seas 4 feet, every 12 seconds. At Monterey Bay buoy, winds north 8 knots, water temperature 62, pressure 1,019.0 millibars, seas 8 feet, every 13 seconds. At Point Sur, Wave Rider buoy, water temperature 66, seas 7 feet, every 15 seconds. At Cape San Martin buoy, winds northwest 10 knots, water temperature 64, pressure 1,019.1 millibars. Seas 6 feet, every 16 seconds. Synopsis for the Central California coast and bays, including the Monterey Bay, Greater Farallones, and Cordell Bank National Marine Sanctuaries, seas will continue to subside today with moderate seas expected for the offshore zones through the week, while nearshore waters observe moderate to slight seas. During this time frame, gentle to fresh northerly breezes persist. Moderate to fresh northerly winds return for the weekend, which should lead to rough seas. The marine forecast for San Pablo Bay, Suisun Bay, the West Delta, and the San Francisco Bay north of the Bay Bridge. For today, southwest wind around 5 knots, rising to 5 to 10 knots late. For tonight, southwest wind around 5 knots. For Thursday, northeast wind around 5 knots, rising to 5 to 10 knots in the afternoon. The marine forecast for Monterey Bay. For today, northeast wind around 5 knots, backing to west this afternoon. Seas 3 to 4 feet. Wave detail, northwest 3 feet at 7 seconds and south 2 feet at 16 seconds. For tonight, southwest wind around 5 knots, backing to northeast after midnight. Seas 3 to 4 feet. Wave detail, northwest 3 feet at 7 seconds. For Thursday, northeast wind 5 to 10 knots, backing to northwest in the afternoon. Seas around 3 feet. Wave detail, northwest 3 feet at 7 seconds. The coastal waters forecast from Pigeon Point to Point Pinos out to 10 nautical miles. For today, north wind around 5 knots, backing to northwest this afternoon. Seas 4 to 5 feet. Wave detail, northwest 4 feet at 7 seconds and south 2 feet at 16 seconds. For tonight, north wind 5 to 10 knots. Seas 4 to 5 feet. Wave detail, northwest 4 feet at 8 seconds and south 2 feet at 15 seconds. For Thursday, north wind 5 to 10 knots. Seas 3 to 4 feet. Wave detail, northwest 3 feet at 7 seconds and south 2 feet at 15 seconds. The area forecast for the peninsula, North Bay, and East Bay. Coastal flood advisory in effect until 4 p.m. Pacific Daylight Time this afternoon. For the rest of tonight, mostly clear. Lows from the 40s to mid-50s. Southwest winds up to 5 miles per hour. For Wednesday, mostly sunny in the morning, then becoming sunny. Highs around 70 at the coast to around 80 inland. South winds up to 5 miles per hour, becoming west in the afternoon. For Wednesday night, mostly clear. Lows from the upper 40s to mid 50s.

up to 5 miles per hour until midnight, becoming light. And on Thursday, mostly sunny in the morning, then becoming sunny. Highs in the upper 70s at the coast of the mid-80s inland. Northeast winds 5 to 10 miles per hour. For the Thursday night, clear. Lows from the 50s to lower 60s. Northwest winds up to 5 miles per hour until midnight, becoming light. For Friday, sunny. Highs from the mid-70s to upper 80s Friday night and Saturday, clear. Lows from the 50s to lower 60s. Highs from the lower 70s to mid-80s Saturday night through Sunday night, mostly clear. Breezy. Lows from the 40s to upper 50s. Highs from the lower 60s to mid-70s Monday. Partly cloudy. Breezy. Highs from the upper 50s to lower 70s Monday night and Tuesday. Partly cloudy. Breezy. A slight chance of rain. Lows from the 40s to mid-50s. Highs from the upper 50s to lower 70s. Low temperatures tonight and highs tomorrow for the selected cities. San Francisco, 51 and 70. San Francisco Airport, 51 and 73. Redwood City, 50 and 79. Oakland, 51 and 73. Fremont, 49 and 76. Concord, 46 and 81. Livermore, 45 and 80. San Rafael, 47 and 80. Santa Rosa, 40 and 82. Napa, 44 and 77. Fairfield, 51 and 80. These are the 5 a.m. Pacific Daylight Time observations for the San Francisco and Monterey Bay areas on Wednesday, October 14th. At San Francisco Airport, it was clear, temperature 53, dew point 41, relative humidity 63%, west wind at 3 miles an hour, pressure 30.10 inches and falling. At Oakland Airport, it was partly cloudy, temperature 50, dew point 45, relative humidity 83%, calm, pressure 30.11 inches and steady. At San Jose Airport, it was clear, temperature 51, dew point 36, relative humidity 56%, southeast wind at 5 miles an hour, pressure 30.11 inches and steady. At Santa Rosa, it was clear, temperature 40, calm, pressure 30.11 and steady. At Concord, it was clear, temperature 53, south wind at 5. At Livermore, it was clear, temperature 47, east wind at 3. At Monterey, it was clear, temperature 49, east wind at 6, pressure 30.11 and rising. At Salinas, it was clear, temperature 48, dew point 37, relative humidity 65%, southeast wind at 6. Here are some observations around California and western Nevada. It was clear. It was 45 at Sacramento, 59 at Los Angeles, 58 at San Diego, and 36 at Reno. Truckee reported 21, South Lake Tahoe reported 24, Blue Canyon reported 51, and Mammoth Lakes reported 27. Local temperature reports around San Francisco Bay for 5 a.m. Downtown San Francisco was 55 degrees. Oakland Museum was 55 degrees. Redwood City was 48 degrees. San Rafael was 50 degrees. The area forecast for the South Bay, including the San Jose metro area and the Santa Clara Valley. For the rest of tonight, clear. Lows from the mid-40s to lower 50s. Southeast winds up to 5 miles per hour. For Wednesday, sunny. Highs in the mid-70s by the bay, mid-70s to lower 80s inland. Southeast winds up to 5 miles per hour, becoming northwest in the afternoon. For Wednesday night, clear. Lows from the upper 40s to mid-50s. Northwest winds up to 5 miles per hour. And on Thursday, mostly sunny in the morning, then becoming sunny. Highs in the upper 70s by the bay to the 80s inland. North winds up to 5 miles per hour. For the Thursday night, clear. Lows in the 50s. Northwest winds up to 5 miles per hour, becoming east after midnight. For Friday, sunny. Highs from the lower 80s to mid-90s Friday night and Saturday, clear. Lows near

60. Highs from the upper 70s to lower 90s for Saturday night, clear. Lows in the mid-50s Sunday and Sunday night, mostly clear. Highs from the 70s to lower 80s, lows from the mid-40s to lower 50s, and on Monday, partly cloudy in the morning, then becoming mostly sunny. Highs from the mid-60s to lower 70s Monday night and Tuesday, partly cloudy. Breezy. A slight chance of rain. Lows from the mid-40s to lower 50s, highs from the mid-60s to lower 70s, low temperatures tonight and highs tomorrow for the selected cities, San Jose, 48 and 78, Mountain View, 50 and 74, Morgan Hill, 47 and 81. 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This broadcast originates from the National Weather Service office located in Monterey, California, and serves the South Bay and Monterey Bay Area, including the cities of San Jose, Monterey, Salinas, and Santa Cruz. The area forecast for the Monterey Bay and Salinas Valley? For the rest of tonight, clear. Lows from the mid-40s to lower 50s. East winds around 5 miles per hour. For Wednesday, sunny. Highs in the upper 60s at the coast to the mid-70s inland. East winds up to 5 miles per hour, becoming west in the afternoon. For Wednesday night, mostly clear. Lows from the upper 40s to mid-50s. Southwest winds up to 5 miles per hour, becoming east after midnight. And on Thursday, mostly sunny in the morning, then becoming sunny. Highs in the mid-70s at the coast to the lower 80s inland. East winds 5 to 10 miles per hour, becoming north in the afternoon. For the Thursday night, mostly clear. Lows from the 40s to upper 50s. West winds up to 5 miles per hour, becoming east after midnight. For Friday, mostly sunny in the morning, then becoming sunny. Highs from the upper 70s to lower 90s Friday night through Saturday night, mostly clear. Lows from the mid-50s to lower 60s, highs from the mid-70s to lower 90s Sunday and Sunday night, mostly clear. Highs from the upper 60s to lower 80s, lows from the mid-40s to lower 50s Monday. Partly cloudy in the morning, then becoming mostly sunny. Highs in the 60s Monday night, partly cloudy. A slight chance of rain. Lows from the mid-40s to lower 50s Tuesday. Partly cloudy. Breezy. A chance of rain. Highs in the 60s, low temperatures tonight and highs tomorrow for the selected cities, Santa Cruz, 45 and 74, Monterey, 49 and 68, Salinas, 45 and 70, Hollister, 44 and 78, King City, 43 and 76. The weather overview for the Bay Area and Central Coast, warming trend continues through the end of the work week with above normal temperatures peaking Friday. Coastal flooding advisory remains in effect through 4 p.m. today for Bayshore locations along the San Pablo Bay. Elevated fire weather conditions due to moderate offshore flow and very dry conditions across the higher elevations mid to late week. The extended forecast for the Bay Area and Central Coast, Saturday and Saturday night, mostly clear. Highs 65 to 90. Lows 45 to 70. Sunday and Sunday night, mostly clear. Highs 60 to 85. Lows 45 to 60. Monday and Monday night, partly cloudy. A slight chance of rain. Cooler. Highs 55 to 70. Lows 45 to 55. Tuesday and Tuesday night, partly cloudy. A slight chance of rain. Highs 55 to 75. Lows 45 to 55. Wednesday and Wednesday night, partly cloudy. Highs 60 to 75. Lows 45 to 55. Sunrise, sunset, and tidal information for the San Francisco Bay Area for Wednesday, October 14th. The sunrise today, 7:16 a.m. The sunset tonight, 6:35 p.m. Tidal data at the Golden Gate for today. High tide, 3:19 a.m. at 4.51 feet. Low tide, 7:44 a.m. at 3.1 feet.

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High tide, 1:46 p.m. at 5.72 feet. Low tide, 8:45 p.m. at 0.11 feet. Here are the buoy observations for 5 a.m. Pacific Daylight Time. At buoy 6, winds south 16 knots, water temperature 66, pressure 1021.9 millibars, seas 7, every 14. At offshore buoy 59, winds north at 6 knots, water temperature 65, pressure 1024.9 millibars. At Point Arena buoy, winds north 10 knots, water temperature 55, pressure 1019.8 millibars, sea 7 feet, every 16 seconds. At buoy 13 near Bodega Bay, winds northwest at 4 knots, pressure 1018.9 millibars, swell 5 feet, every 15 seconds. At Point Reyes Wave Rider buoy, water temperature 61, sea 7 feet, every 15 seconds. At San Francisco Bar buoy, water temperature 60, seas 5 feet, every 17 seconds. At San Francisco buoy, winds northwest 6 knots, water temperature 60, pressure 1019.1 millibars, seas 5 feet, every 16 seconds. At Half Moon Bay buoy, winds northwest 6 knots, water temperature 62, pressure 1019.6 millibars, seas 4 feet, every 12 seconds. At Monterey Bay buoy, winds north 8 knots, water temperature 62, pressure 1019.0 millibars, seas 8 feet, every 13 seconds. At Point Sur, Wave Rider buoy, water temperature 66, seas 7 feet, every 15 seconds. At Cape San Martin buoy, winds northwest 10 knots, water temperature 64, pressure 1019.1 millibars. Seas 6 feet, every 16 seconds. Here are the buoy observations for 6 a.m. Pacific Daylight Time. At offshore buoy 6, winds south at 16 knots, water temperature 66, pressure 1021.7 millibars. At offshore buoy 59, winds north at 6 knots, water temperature 65, pressure 1024.8 millibars. At buoy 14 near Point Arena, winds north at 10 knots, water temperature 55, pressure 1019.8 millibars. At buoy 13 near Bodega Bay, winds northwest at 4 knots, pressure 1019.0 millibars. At Point Reyes Wave Rider buoy, water temperature 61, seas 6 feet, every 17 seconds. At San Francisco Bar buoy, water temperature 60, seas 5 feet, every 15 seconds. At San Francisco buoy, winds northwest at 6 knots, water temperature 60, pressure 1019.0 millibars. At Half Moon Bay buoy, winds northwest 6 knots, water temperature 62, pressure 1019.4 millibars, seas 3 feet, every 15 seconds. At Monterey buoy, winds north at 6 knots, water temperature 62, pressure 1019.3 millibars. At Point Sur, Wave Rider buoy, water temperature 66, seas 8 feet, every 13 seconds. At Cape San Martin buoy, winds north at 8 knots, water temperature 63, pressure 1019.2 millibars. Synopsis for the Central California coast and bays, including the Monterey Bay, Greater Farallones, and Cordell Bank National Marine Sanctuaries, seas will continue to subside today with moderate seas expected for the offshore zones through the week, while nearshore waters observe moderate to slight seas. During this time frame, gentle to fresh northerly breezes persist. Moderate to fresh northerly winds return for the weekend, which should lead to rough seas. The marine forecast for San Pablo Bay, Suisun Bay, the West Delta, and the San Francisco Bay north of the Bay Bridge. For today, southwest wind around 5 knots, rising to 5 to 10 knots late. For tonight, southwest wind around 5 knots. For Thursday, northeast wind around 5 knots, rising to 5 to 10 knots in the afternoon. The marine forecast for Monterey Bay. For today, northeast wind around 5 knots, backing to west this afternoon. Seas 3 to 4 feet. Wave detail, northwest 3 feet at 7 seconds and south 2 feet at 7.

15 seconds. For tonight, southwest wind around 5 knots, backing to northeast after midnight. Seas 3 to 4 feet. Wave detail, northwest 3 feet at 7 seconds. For Thursday, northeast wind 5 to 10 knots, backing to northwest in the afternoon. Seas around 3 feet. Wave detail, northwest 3 feet at 7 seconds. The coastal waters forecast from Pigeon Point to Point Pinos out to 10 nautical miles. For today, north wind around 5 knots, backing to northwest this afternoon. Seas 4 to 5 feet. Wave detail, northwest 4 feet at 7 seconds and south 2 feet at 16 seconds. For tonight, north wind 5 to 10 knots. Seas 4 to 5 feet. Wave detail, northwest 4 feet at 8 seconds and south 2 feet at 15 seconds. For Thursday, north wind 5 to 10 knots. Seas 3 to 4 feet. Wave detail, northwest 3 feet at 7 seconds and south 2 feet at 15 seconds. These are the 6 a.m. Pacific Daylight Time observations for the San Francisco and Monterey Bay areas on Wednesday, October 14th. At San Francisco Airport, it was clear, temperature 52, dew point 41, relative humidity 66%, west wind at 3 miles an hour, pressure 30.11 inches and rising. At Oakland Airport, it was partly cloudy, temperature 49, dew point 44, relative humidity 83%, east wind at 3 miles an hour, pressure 30.11 inches and steady. At San Jose Airport, it was clear, temperature 50, dew point 36, relative humidity 58%, south wind at 6 miles an hour, pressure 30.11 inches and steady. At Santa Rosa, it was clear, temperature 40, calm, pressure 30.11 and steady. At Concord, it was clear, temperature 52, calm. At Livermore, it was clear, temperature 47, calm. At Monterey, it was clear, temperature 51, east wind at 9, pressure 30.11 and steady. At Salinas, it was clear, temperature 47, dew point 35, relative humidity 63%, southeast wind at 10. Here are some observations around California and western Nevada. It was clear. It was 45 at Sacramento, 62 at Los Angeles, 56 at San Diego, and 34 at Reno. Truckee reported 21, South Lake Tahoe reported 23, Blue Canyon reported 51, and Mammoth Lakes reported 32. Local temperature reports around San Francisco Bay for 6 a.m. Downtown San Francisco was 55 degrees. Oakland Museum was 54 degrees. Redwood City was 47 degrees. San Rafael was 49 degrees. The area forecast for the South Bay, including the San Jose metro area and the Santa Clara Valley. For today, sunny. Highs in the mid-70s by the bay, mid-70s to lower 80s inland. Southeast winds up to 5 miles per hour, becoming northwest in the afternoon. For tonight, clear. Lows from the upper 40s to mid-50s. Northwest winds up to 5 miles per hour. And on Thursday, mostly sunny in the morning then becoming sunny. Highs in the upper 70s by the bay to the 80s inland. North winds up to 5 miles per hour. For Thursday night, clear. Lows in the 50s. Northwest winds up to 5 miles per hour, becoming east after midnight. For Friday sunny. Highs in the lower 80s by the bay to near 90 inland. East winds up to 5 miles per hour, becoming north in the afternoon. And on Friday night, clear. Lows near 60. Saturday and Saturday night, clear. Highs from the upper 70s to lower 90s, lows in the mid 50s. Sunday and Sunday night, mostly clear. Highs from the 70s to lower 80s, lows from the mid 40s to lower 50s for Monday. Partly cloudy in the morning, then becoming mostly sunny. Highs from the mid 60s to lower 70s Monday night and Tuesday, partly cloudy. Breezy. A slight chance of rain. Lows from the mid

40s to lower 50s highs from the mid-60s to lower 70s high temperatures today and lows tonight for the selected cities. San Jose, 78 and 52, Mountain View, 74 and 53, Morgan Hill, 81 and 51. The area forecast for the Monterey Bay and Salinas Valley for today, sunny. Highs in the upper 60s at the coast to the mid-70s inland. East winds up to 5 miles per hour, becoming west in the afternoon. For tonight, mostly clear. Lows from the upper 40s to mid-50s. Southwest winds up to 5 miles per hour, becoming east after midnight. And on Thursday, mostly sunny in the morning, then becoming sunny. Highs in the mid-70s at the coast to the lower 80s inland. East winds 5 to 10 miles per hour, becoming north in the afternoon. For Thursday night, mostly clear. Lows from the 40s to upper 50s. West winds up to 5 miles per hour, becoming east after midnight. For Friday, mostly sunny in the morning, then becoming sunny. Highs around 80 at the coast to the upper 80s inland. East winds 5 to 10 miles per hour, becoming south in the afternoon. And on Friday night, mostly clear. Lows from the mid-50s to lower 60s Saturday and Saturday night, mostly clear. Highs from the mid-70s to lower 90s, lows in the mid-50s Sunday and Sunday night, mostly clear. Highs from the upper 60s to lower 80s, lows from the mid-40s to lower 50s for Monday. Partly cloudy in the morning, then becoming mostly sunny. Highs in the 60s for Monday night, partly cloudy. A slight chance of rain. Lows from the mid-40s to lower 50s and on Tuesday, partly cloudy. Breezy. A chance of rain. Highs in the 60s, high temperatures today and lows tonight for the selected cities. Santa Cruz, 74 and 51. Monterey, 68 and 54. Salinas, 70 and 52. Hollister, 78 and 51. King City, 76 and 48. The weather overview for the Bay Area and Central Coast. Warming trend continues through the end of the work week with above normal temperatures peaking Friday. Coastal flooding advisory remains in effect through 4 p.m. today for Bayshore locations along the San Pablo Bay. Elevated fire weather conditions due to moderate offshore flow and very dry conditions across the higher elevations mid to late week. The extended forecast for the Bay Area and Central Coast, Saturday and Saturday night, mostly clear. Highs 65 to 90. Lows 45 to 70. Sunday and Sunday night, mostly clear. Highs 60 to 85. Lows 45 to 60. Monday and Monday night, partly cloudy. A slight chance of rain. Cooler. Highs 55 to 70. Lows 45 to 55. Tuesday and Tuesday night, partly cloudy. A slight chance of rain. Highs 55 to 75. Lows 45 to 55. Wednesday and Wednesday night, partly cloudy. Highs 60 to 75. Lows 45 to 55. Sunrise, sunset, and tidal information for the San Francisco Bay Area for Wednesday, October 14th. The sunrise today, 7:16 a.m. The sunset tonight, 6:35 p.m. Tidal data at the Golden Gate for today. High tide, 3:19 a.m. at 4.51 feet. Low tide, 7:44 a.m. at 3.14 feet. High tide, 1:46 p.m. at 5.72 feet. Low tide, 8:45 p.m. at 0.11 feet. Here are the buoy observations for 6 a.m. Pacific Daylight Time. At buoy 6, winds south 16 knots, water temperature 66, pressure 1,021.8 millibars, seas 7, every 14. At offshore buoy 59, winds north 6 knots, water temperature 65, pressure 1,024.8 millibars, seas 5 feet, every 13 seconds. At Point Arena buoy, winds north 10 knots, water temperature 55, pressure 1,019.8 millibars, seas 5 feet, every 16 seconds.
at buoy 13 near Bodega Bay, winds northwest at 4 knots, pressure 1,019.0 millibars. At Point Reyes, wave rider buoy water temperature 61, seas 6 feet, every 14 seconds. At San Francisco Bar, buoy water temperature 60, seas 5 feet, every 15 seconds. At San Francisco Bay, winds northwest 4 knots, water temperature 60, pressure 1,019.1 millibars, seas 5 feet, every 17 seconds. At Half Moon Bay, buoy winds northwest 6 knots, water temperature 62, pressure 1,019.4 millibars, seas 3 feet, every 15 seconds. At Monterey Bay, buoy winds north 6 knots, water temperature 62, pressure 1,019.4 millibars, seas 7 feet, every 14 seconds. At Point Sur, wave rider buoy water temperature 66, seas 8 feet, every 13 seconds. At Cape San Martin, buoy winds north 8 knots, water temperature 63, pressure 1,019.2 millibars, seas 7 feet, every 15 seconds. Synopsis for the Central California coast and bays, including the Monterey Bay, Greater Farallones, and Cordell Bank National Marine Sanctuaries, seas will continue to subside today with moderate sea is expected for the offshore zones through the week while nearshore waters observe moderate to slight seas. During this time frame, gentle to fresh northerly breezes persist. Moderate to fresh northerly winds return for the weekend, which should lead to rough seas. The marine forecast for San Pablo Bay, Suisun Bay, the West Delta, and the San Francisco Bay north of the Bay Bridge. For today, southwest wind around 5 knots, rising to 5 to 10 knots late. For tonight, southwest wind around 5 knots. For Thursday, northeast wind around 5 knots, rising to 5 to 10 knots in the afternoon. The marine forecast for Monterey Bay. For today, northeast wind around 5 knots, backing to west this afternoon. Seas 3 to 4 feet. Wave detail, northwest 3 feet at 7 seconds and south 2 feet at 16 seconds. For tonight, southwest wind around 5 knots, backing to northeast after midnight. Seas 3 to 4 feet. Wave detail, northwest 3 feet at 7 seconds. For Thursday, northeast wind 5 to 10 knots, backing to northwest in the afternoon. Seas around 3 feet. Wave detail, northwest 3 feet at 7 seconds. The coastal waters forecast from Pigeon Point to Point Pinos out to 10 nautical miles. For today, north wind around 5 knots, backing to northwest this afternoon. Seas 4 to 5 feet. Wave detail, northwest 4 feet at 7 seconds and south 2 feet at 16 seconds. For tonight, north wind 5 to 10 knots. Seas 4 to 5 feet. Wave detail, northwest 4 feet at 8 seconds and south 2 feet at 15 seconds. For Thursday, north wind 5 to 10 knots. Seas 3 to 4 feet. Wave detail, northwest 3 feet at 7 seconds and south 2 feet at 15 seconds. The area forecast for the peninsula, North Bay, and East Bay. Coastal flood advisory in effect until 4 p.m. Pacific Daylight Time this afternoon. For today, mostly sunny in the morning then becoming sunny. Highs around 70 at the coast to around 80 inland. South winds up to 5 miles per hour, becoming west in the afternoon. For tonight, mostly clear. Lows from the upper 40s to mid 50s. West winds up to 5 miles per hour until midnight, becoming light. And on Thursday, mostly sunny in the morning then becoming sunny. Highs in the upper 70s at the coast of the mid 80s inland. Northeast winds 5 to 10 miles per hour. For Thursday night, clear. Lows from the 50s to lower 60s. Northwest winds up to 5 miles per hour until midnight, becoming light. For Friday, sunny. Highs in the lower 80s at the coast around 90 inland. Northeast winds up to 5 miles per hour and on Friday night, clear. Lows from the 50s to lower 60s for Saturday.
Mostly sunny in the morning, then becoming sunny.

Highs from the lower 70s to mid-80s Saturday night through Sunday night, mostly clear. Breezy. Lows from the 40s to upper 50s. Highs from the lower 60s to mid-70s Monday. Partly cloudy. Breezy. Highs from the upper 50s to lower 70s Monday night and Tuesday. Partly cloudy. Breezy. A slight chance of rain. Lows from the 40s to mid-50s. Highs from the upper 50s to lower 70s. High temperatures today and lows tonight for the selected cities. San Francisco, 70 and 52. San Francisco Airport, 73 and 53. Redwood City, 79 and 53. Oakland, 73 and 54. Fremont, 76 and 53. Concord, 81 and 53. Livermore, 80 and 52. San Rafael, 80 and 52. Santa Rosa, 82 and 47. Napa, 77 and 50. Fairfield, 80 and 54. These are the 6 a.m. Pacific Daylight Time observations for the San Francisco and Monterey Bay areas on Wednesday, October 14th. At San Francisco Airport, it was clear, temperature 52, dew point 41, relative humidity 66%, west wind at 3 miles an hour, pressure 30.11 inches and rising. At Oakland Airport, it was partly cloudy, temperature 49, dew point 44, relative humidity 83%, east wind at 3 miles an hour, pressure 30.11 inches and steady. At San Jose Airport, it was clear, temperature 50, dew point 36, relative humidity 58%, south wind at 6 miles an hour, pressure 30.11 inches and steady. At Santa Rosa, it was clear, temperature 40, calm, pressure 30.11 and steady. At Concord, it was clear, temperature 52, calm. At Livermore, it was clear, temperature 47, calm. At Monterey, it was clear, temperature 51, east wind at 9, pressure 30.11 and steady. At Salinas, it was clear, temperature 47, dew point 35, relative humidity 63%, southeast wind at 10. Here are some observations around California and western Nevada. It was clear. It was 45 at Sacramento, 62 at Los Angeles, 56 at San Diego, and 34 at Reno. Truckee reported 21, South Lake Tahoe reported 23, Blue Canyon reported 51, and Mammoth Lakes reported 32. Local temperature reports around San Francisco Bay for 6 a.m. Downtown San Francisco was 55 degrees. Oakland Museum was 54 degrees. Redwood City was 47 degrees. San Rafael was 49 degrees. The area forecast for the South Bay, including the San Jose metro area and the Santa Clara Valley. For today, sunny. Highs in the mid-70s by the bay, mid-70s to lower 80s inland. Southeast winds up to 5 miles per hour, becoming northwest in the afternoon. For tonight, clear. Lows from the upper 40s to mid-50s. Northwest winds up to 5 miles per hour. And on Thursday, mostly sunny in the morning, then becoming sunny. Highs in the upper 70s by the bay to the 80s inland. North winds up to 5 miles per hour. For Thursday night, clear. Lows in the 50s. Northwest winds up to 5 miles per hour, becoming east after midnight. For Friday, sunny. Highs in the lower 80s by the bay to near 90 inland. East winds up to 5 miles per hour, becoming north in the afternoon. And on Friday night, clear. Lows near 60. Saturday and Saturday night, clear. Highs from the upper 70s to lower 90s, lows in the mid-50s Sunday and Sunday night, mostly clear. Highs from the 70s to lower 80s, lows from the mid-40s to lower 50s for Monday. Partly cloudy in the morning, then becoming mostly sunny. Highs from the mid-60s to lower 70s Monday night and Tuesday, partly cloudy. Breezy. A slight chance of rain. Lows from the mid-40s to lower 50s. Highs from the mid-60s to lower 70s. High temperatures today and lows tonight for the selected cities. San Jose, 78 and 52. Mountain View, 74 and 53.

the upper 40s to mid 50s. Southwest winds up to 5 miles per hour, becoming east after midnight. And on Thursday, mostly sunny in the morning, then becoming sunny. Highs in the mid 70s at the coast to the lower 80s inland. East winds 5 to 10 miles per hour, becoming north in the afternoon. For Thursday night, mostly clear. Lows from the 40s to upper 50s. West winds up to 5 miles per hour, becoming east after midnight. For Friday, mostly sunny in the morning, then becoming sunny. Highs around 80 at the coast to the upper 80s inland. East winds 5 to 10 miles per hour, becoming south in the afternoon. And on Friday night, mostly clear. Lows from the mid 50s to lower 60s Saturday and Saturday night, mostly clear. Highs from the mid 70s to lower 90s, lows in the mid 50s Sunday and Sunday night, mostly clear. Highs from the upper 60s to lower 80s, lows from the mid 40s to lower 50s for Monday. Partly cloudy in the morning, then becoming mostly sunny. Highs in the 60s for Monday night, partly cloudy. A slight chance of rain. Lows from the mid 40s to lower 50s, and on Tuesday, partly cloudy. Breezy. A chance of rain. Highs in the 60s, high temperatures today and lows tonight for the selected cities: Santa Cruz, 74 and 51, Monterey, 68 and 54, Salinas, 70 and 52, Hollister, 78 and 51, King City, 76 and 48. The weather overview for the Bay Area and Central Coast: warming trend continues through the end of the work week with above normal temperatures peaking Friday. Coastal flooding advisory remains in effect through 4 p.m. today for Bayshore locations along the San Pablo Bay. Elevated fire weather conditions due to moderate offshore flow and very dry conditions across the higher elevations mid to late week. The extended forecast for the Bay Area and Central Coast: Saturday and Saturday night, mostly clear. Highs 65 to 90. Lows 45 to 70. Sunday and Sunday night, mostly clear. Highs 60 to 85. Lows 45 to 60. Monday and Monday night, partly cloudy. A slight chance of rain. Cooler. Highs 55 to 70. Lows 45 to 55. Tuesday and Tuesday night, partly cloudy. A slight chance of rain. Highs 55 to 75. Lows 45 to 55. Wednesday and Wednesday night, partly cloudy. Highs 60 to 75. Lows 45 to 55. Sunrise, sunset, and tidal information for the San Francisco Bay Area for Wednesday, October 14th. The sunrise today, 7:16 a.m. The sunset tonight, 6:35 p.m. Tidal data at the Golden Gate for today. High tide, 3:19 a.m. at 4.51 feet. Low tide, 7:44 a.m. at 3.14 feet. High tide, 1:46 p.m. at 5.72 feet. Low tide, 8:45 p.m. at 0.11 feet. Here are the buoy observations for 6 a.m. Pacific Daylight Time. At buoy 6, winds south 16 knots, water temperature 66, pressure 1021.8 millibars, seas 7, every 14. At offshore buoy 59, winds north 6 knots, water temperature 65, pressure 1024.8 millibars, seas 5 feet, every 13 seconds. At Point Arena buoy, winds north 10 knots, water temperature 55, pressure 1019.8 millibars, seas 5 feet, every 16 seconds. At buoy 13 near Bodega Bay, winds northwest at 4 knots, pressure 1019.0 millibars. At Point Reyes Wave Rider buoy, water temperature 61, seas 6 feet, every 14 seconds. At San Francisco Bar buoy, water temperature 60, seas 5 feet, every 15 seconds. At San Francisco buoy, winds northwest 4 knots, water temperature 60, pressure 1019.1 millibars, seas 5 feet, every 17 seconds. At Half Moon Bay buoy, winds northwest 6 knots, water temperature 60.

1,000, 19.4 millibars, seas 3 feet, every 15 seconds. At Monterey Bay buoy winds north 6 knots, water temperature 62, pressure 1,000, 19.4 millibars, seas 7 feet, every 14 seconds. At Pointzer, wave rider buoy water temperature 66, seas 8 feet, every 13 seconds. At Cape San Martin buoy winds north 8 knots, water temperature 63, pressure 1,000, 19.2 millibars. Sea 7 feet, every 15 seconds. Synopsis for the Central California coast and bays including the Monterey Bay, Greater Farallones, and Cordell Bank National Marine Sanctuaries, seas will continue to subside today with moderate seas expected for the offshore zones through the week while nearshore waters observe moderate to slight seas. During this time frame gentle to fresh northerly breezes persist. Moderate to fresh northerly winds return for the weekend, which should lead to rough seas. The marine forecast for San Pablo Bay, Suisun Bay, the West Delta, and the San Francisco Bay north of the Bay Bridge. For today, southwest wind around 5 knots, rising to 5 to 10 knots late. For tonight, southwest wind around 5 knots. For Thursday, northeast wind around 5 knots, rising to 5 to 10 knots in the afternoon. The marine forecast for Monterey Bay. For today, northeast wind around 5 knots, backing to west this afternoon. Seas 3 to 4 feet. Wave detail, northwest 3 feet at 7 seconds and south 2 feet at 16 seconds. For tonight, southwest wind around 5 knots, backing to northeast after midnight. Seas 3 to 4 feet. Wave detail, northwest 3 feet at 7 seconds. For Thursday, northeast wind 5 to 10 knots, backing to northwest in the afternoon. Seas around 3 feet. Wave detail, northwest 3 feet at 7 seconds. The coastal waters forecast from Pigeon Point to Point Pinos out to 10 nautical miles. For today, north wind around 5 knots, backing to northwest this afternoon. Seas 4 to 5 feet. Wave detail, northwest 4 feet at 7 seconds and south 2 feet at 16 seconds. For tonight, north wind 5 to 10 knots. Seas 4 to 5 feet. Wave detail, northwest 4 feet at 8 seconds and south 2 feet at 15 seconds. For Thursday, north wind 5 to 10 knots. Seas 3 to 4 feet. Wave detail, northwest 3 feet at 7 seconds and south 2 feet at 15 seconds. The area forecast for the peninsula, North Bay, and East Bay, wave detail, northwest 3 feet at 7 seconds and south 2 feet at 15 seconds. The area forecast for the peninsula, North Bay, and East Bay. Coastal flood advisory in effect until 4 p.m. Pacific Daylight Time this afternoon. For today, mostly sunny in the morning then becoming sunny. Highs around 70 at the coast to around 80 inland. South winds up to 5 miles per hour, becoming west in the afternoon. For tonight, mostly clear. Lows from the upper 40s to mid 50s. West winds up to 5 miles per hour until midnight, becoming light. And on Thursday, mostly sunny in the morning then becoming sunny. Highs in the upper 70s at the coast to the mid 80s inland. Northeast winds 5 to 10 miles per hour. For Thursday night, clear. Lows from the 50s to lower 60s. Northwest winds up to 5 miles per hour until midnight, becoming light. For Friday, sunny. Highs in the lower 80s at the coast and around 90 inland. Northeast winds up to 5 miles per hour and on Friday night, clear. Lows from the 50s to lower 60s for Saturday. Mostly sunny in the morning then becoming sunny. Highs from the lower 70s to mid 80s Saturday night through Sunday night, mostly clear. Breezy. Lows from the 40s to upper 50s, highs from the lower 60s to mid 70s Monday. Partly cloudy. Breezy. Highs from the upper 50s to lower 70s Monday night and Tuesday, partly cloudy. Breezy. A slight chance of rain.

lows from the 40s to mid-50s, highs from the upper 50s to lower 70s, high temperatures today and lows tonight for the selected cities. San Francisco, 70 and 52, San Francisco Airport, 73 and 53, Redwood City, 79 and 53, Oakland, 73 and 54, Fremont, 76 and 53, Concord, 81 and 53, Livermore, 80 and 52, San Rafael, 80 and 52, Santa Rosa, 82 and 47, Napa, 77 and 50, Fairfield, 80 and 54. These are the 6 a.m. Pacific Daylight Time observations for the San Francisco and Monterey Bay areas on Wednesday, October 14th. At San Francisco Airport, it was clear, temperature 52, dew point 41, relative humidity 66%, west wind at 3 miles an hour, pressure 30.11 inches and rising. At Oakland Airport, it was partly cloudy, temperature 49, dew point 44, relative humidity 83%, east wind at 3 miles an hour, pressure 30.11 inches and steady. At San Jose Airport, it was clear, temperature 50, dew point 36, relative humidity 58%, south wind at 6 miles an hour, pressure 30.11 inches and steady. At Santa Rosa, it was clear, temperature 40, calm, pressure 30.11 and steady. At Concord, it was clear, temperature 52, calm. At Livermore, it was clear, temperature 47, calm. At Monterey, it was clear, temperature 51, east wind at 9, pressure 30.11 and steady. At Salinas, it was clear, temperature 47, dew point 35, relative humidity 63%, southeast wind at 10. Here are some observations around California and western Nevada. It was clear. It was 45 at Sacramento, 62 at Los Angeles, 56 at San Diego, and 34 at Reno. Truckee reported 21, South Lake Tahoe reported 23, Blue Canyon reported 51, and Mammoth Lakes reported 32. Local temperature reports around San Francisco Bay for 6 a.m. Downtown San Francisco was 55 degrees. Oakland Museum was 54 degrees. Redwood City was 47 degrees. San Rafael was 49 degrees. The area forecast for the South Bay, including the San Jose metro area and the Santa Clara Valley. For today, sunny. Highs in the mid-70s by the bay, mid-70s to lower 80s inland. Southeast winds up to 5 miles per hour, becoming northwest in the afternoon. For tonight, clear. Lows from the upper 40s to mid-50s. Northwest winds up to 5 miles per hour. And on Thursday, mostly sunny in the morning, then becoming sunny. Highs in the upper 70s by the bay to the 80s inland. North winds up to 5 miles per hour. For Thursday night, clear. Lows in the 50s. Northwest winds up to 5 miles per hour, becoming east after midnight. For Friday, sunny. Highs in the lower 80s by the bay to near 90 inland. East winds up to 5 miles per hour, becoming north in the afternoon. And on Friday night, clear. Lows near 60. Saturday and Saturday night, clear. Highs from the upper 70s to lower 90s, lows in the mid-50s Sunday and Sunday night, mostly clear. Highs from the 70s to lower 80s, lows from the mid-40s to lower 50s for Monday. Partly cloudy in the morning, then becoming mostly sunny. Highs from the mid-60s to lower 70s Monday night and Tuesday, partly cloudy. Breezy. A slight chance of rain. Lows from the mid-40s to lower 50s, highs from the mid-60s to lower 70s, high temperatures today and lows tonight for the selected cities, San Jose, 78 and 52, Mountain View, 74 and 53, Morgan Hill, 81 and 51. The area forecast for the Monterey Bay and Salinas Valley? For today? Sunny. Highs in the upper 60s at the coast to the mid-70s inland. East winds up to 5 miles per hour, becoming west in the afternoon. For tonight, mostly clear. Lows from the

40s to mid 50s. Southwest winds up to 5 miles per hour, becoming east after midnight. And on Thursday, mostly sunny in the morning, then becoming sunny. Highs in the mid 70s at the coast to the lower 80s inland. East winds 5 to 10 miles per hour, becoming north in the afternoon. For Thursday night, mostly clear. Lows from the 40s to upper 50s. West winds up to 5 miles per hour, becoming east after midnight. For Friday, mostly sunny in the morning, then becoming sunny. Highs around 80 at the coast to the upper 80s inland. East winds 5 to 10 miles per hour, becoming south in the afternoon. And on Friday night, mostly clear. Lows from the mid-50s to lower 60s Saturday and Saturday night, mostly clear. Highs from the mid-70s to lower 90s. Lows in the mid-50s Sunday and Sunday night, mostly clear. Highs from the upper 60s to lower 80s. Lows from the mid-40s to lower 50s for Monday. Partly cloudy in the morning, then becoming mostly sunny. Highs in the 60s for Monday night, partly cloudy. A slight chance of rain. Lows from the mid-40s to lower 50s, and on Tuesday, partly cloudy. Breezy. A chance of rain. Highs in the 60s. High temperatures today and lows tonight for the selected cities: Santa Cruz, 74 and 51, Monterey, 68 and 54, Salinas, 70 and 52, Hollister, 78 and 51, King City, 76 and 48. The weather overview for the Bay Area and Central Coast: warming trend continues through the end of the work week with above normal temperatures peaking Friday. Coastal flooding advisory remains in effect through 4 p.m. today for Bayshore locations along the San Pablo Bay. Elevated fire weather conditions due to moderate offshore flow and very dry conditions across the higher elevations mid to late week. The extended forecast for the Bay Area and Central Coast: Saturday and Saturday night, mostly clear. Highs 65 to 90. Lows 45 to 70. Sunday and Sunday night, mostly clear. Highs 60 to 85. Lows 45 to 60. Monday and Monday night, partly cloudy. A slight chance of rain. Cooler. Highs 55 to 70. Lows 45 to 55. Tuesday and Tuesday night, partly cloudy. A slight chance of rain. Highs 55 to 75. Lows 45 to 55. Wednesday and Wednesday night, partly cloudy. Highs 60 to 75. Lows 45 to 55. Sunrise, sunset, and tidal information for the San Francisco Bay Area for Wednesday, October 14th. The sunrise today, 7:16 a.m. The sunset tonight, 6:35 p.m. Tidal data at the Golden Gate for today. High tide, 3:19 a.m. at 4.51 feet. Low tide, 7:44 a.m. at 3.14 feet. High tide, 1:46 p.m. at 5.72 feet. Low tide, 8:45 p.m. at 0.11 feet. Here are the buoy observations for 6 a.m. Pacific Daylight Time. At buoy 6, winds south 16 knots, water temperature 66, pressure 1021.8 millibars, seas 7, every 14. At offshore buoy 59, winds north 6 knots, water temperature 65, pressure 1024.8 millibars, seas 5 feet, every 13 seconds. At Point Arena buoy, winds north 10 knots, water temperature 55, pressure 1019.8 millibars, seas 5 feet, every 16 seconds. At buoy 13 near Bodega Bay, winds northwest at 4 knots, pressure 1019.0 millibars. At Point Reyes Wave Rider buoy, water temperature 61, seas 6 feet, every 14 seconds. At San Francisco Bar buoy, water temperature 60, seas 5 feet, every 15 seconds. At San Francisco buoy, winds northwest 4 knots, water temperature 60, pressure 1019.1 millibars, seas 5 feet, every 17 seconds. At Half Moon Bay buoy, winds northwest 6 knots, water temperature 62, pressure 1019.4

3 feet every 15 seconds. At Monterey Bay buoy, winds north 6 knots, water temperature 62, pressure 1,019.4 millibars, sea 7 feet every 14 seconds. At Pointzer, wave rider buoy, water temperature 66, seas 8 feet every 13 seconds. At Cape San Martin buoy, winds north 8 knots, water temperature 63, pressure 1,019.2 millibars. Sea 7 feet every 15 seconds. Synopsis for the Central California coast and bays, including the Monterey Bay, Greater Farallones, and Cordell Bank National Marine Sanctuaries, seas will continue to subside today with moderate sea is expected for the offshore zones through the week, while nearshore waters observe moderate to slight seas. During this time frame, gentle to fresh northerly breezes persist. Moderate to fresh northerly winds return for the weekend, which should lead to rough seas. The marine forecast for San Pablo Bay, Suisun Bay, the West Delta, and the San Francisco Bay north of the Bay Bridge. For today, southwest wind around 5 knots, rising to 5 to 10 knots late. For tonight, southwest wind around 5 knots. For Thursday, northeast wind around 5 knots, rising to 5 to 10 knots in the afternoon. The marine forecast for Monterey Bay. For today, northeast wind around 5 knots, backing to west this afternoon. Seas 3 to 4 feet. Wave detail, northwest 3 feet at 7 seconds and south 2 feet at 16 seconds. For tonight, southwest wind around 5 knots, backing to northeast after midnight. Seas 3 to 4 feet. Wave detail, northwest 3 feet at 7 seconds. For Thursday, northeast wind 5 to 10 knots, backing to northwest in the afternoon. Seas around 3 feet. Wave detail, northwest 3 feet at 7 seconds. The coastal waters forecast from Pigeon Point to Point Pinos out to 10 nautical miles. For today, north wind around 5 knots, backing to northwest this afternoon. Seas 4 to 5 feet. Wave detail, northwest 4 feet at 7 seconds and south 2 feet at 16 seconds. For tonight, north wind 5 to 10 knots. Seas 4 to 5 feet. Wave detail, northwest 4 feet at 8 seconds and south 2 feet at 15 seconds. For Thursday, north wind 5 to 10 knots. Seas 3 to 4 feet. Wave detail, northwest 3 feet at 7 seconds and south 2 feet at 15 seconds. The area forecast for the peninsula, North Bay, and East Bay. Coastal flood advisory in effect until 4 p.m. Pacific Daylight Time this afternoon. For today, mostly sunny in the morning, then becoming sunny. Highs around 70 at the coast to around 80 inland. South winds up to 5 miles per hour, becoming west in the afternoon. For tonight, mostly clear. Lows from the upper 40s to mid 50s. West winds up to 5 miles per hour until midnight, becoming light. And on Thursday, mostly sunny in the morning, then becoming sunny. Highs in the upper 70s at the coast to the mid 80s inland. Northeast winds 5 to 10 miles per hour. For Thursday night, clear. Lows from the 50s to lower 60s. Northwest winds up to 5 miles per hour until midnight, becoming light. For Friday, sunny. Highs in the lower 80s at the coast to around 90 inland. Northeast winds up to 5 miles per hour, and on Friday night, clear. Lows from the 50s to lower 60s for Saturday. Mostly sunny in the morning, then becoming sunny. Highs from the lower 70s to mid 80s Saturday night through Sunday night, mostly clear. Breezy. Lows from the 40s to upper 50s, highs from the lower 60s to mid 70s Monday. Partly cloudy. Breezy. Highs from the upper 50s to lower 70s Monday night and Tuesday, partly cloudy. Breezy. A slight chance of rain. Lows from the 40s to mid 50s, highs from the upper 50s to lower 70s. High temperatures today and lows tonight for the selected cities: San Francisco, 70 and 52, San Francisco Airport, 70.

53 and 53, Redwood City, 79 and 53, Oakland, 73 and 54, Fremont, 76 and 53, Concord, 81 and 53, Livermore, 80 and 52, San Rafael, 80 and 52, Santa Rosa, 82 and 47, Napa, 77 and 50, Fairfield, 80 and 54. These are the 6 a.m. Pacific Daylight Time observations for the San Francisco and Monterey Bay areas on Wednesday, October 14th. At San Francisco Airport, it was clear, temperature 52, dew point 41, relative humidity 66%, west wind at 3 miles an hour, pressure 30.11 inches and rising. At Oakland Airport, it was partly cloudy, temperature 49, dew point 44, relative humidity 83%, east wind at 3 miles an hour, pressure 30.11 inches and steady. At San Jose Airport, it was clear, temperature 50, dew point 36, relative humidity 58%, south wind at 6 miles an hour, pressure 30.11 inches and steady. At Santa Rosa, it was clear, temperature 40, calm, pressure 30.11 and steady. At Concord, it was clear, temperature 52, calm. At Livermore, it was clear, temperature 47, calm. At Monterey, it was clear, temperature 51, east wind at 9, pressure 30.11 and steady. At Salinas, it was clear, temperature 47, dew point 35, relative humidity 63%, southeast wind at 10. Here are some observations around California and western Nevada. It was clear. It was 45 at Sacramento, 62 at Los Angeles, 56 at San Diego, and 34 at Reno. Truckee reported 21, South Lake Tahoe reported 23, Blue Canyon reported 51, and Mammoth Lakes reported 32. Local temperature reports around San Francisco Bay for 6 a.m. Downtown San Francisco was 55 degrees. Oakland Museum was 54 degrees. Redwood City was 47 degrees. San Rafael was 49 degrees. The area forecast for the South Bay, including the San Jose metro area and the Santa Clara Valley. For today, sunny. Highs in the mid-70s by the bay, mid-70s to lower 80s inland. Southeast winds up to 5 miles per hour, becoming northwest in the afternoon. For tonight, clear. Lows from the upper 40s to mid-50s. Northwest winds up to 5 miles per hour. And on Thursday, mostly sunny in the morning, then becoming sunny. Highs in the upper 70s by the bay to the 80s inland. North winds up to 5 miles per hour. For Thursday night, clear. Lows in the 50s. Northwest winds up to 5 miles per hour, becoming east after midnight. For Friday, sunny. Highs in the lower 80s by the bay to near 90 inland. East winds up to 5 miles per hour, becoming north in the afternoon. And on Friday night, clear. Lows near 60. Saturday and Saturday night, clear. Highs from the upper 70s to lower 90s, lows in the mid-50s. Sunday and Sunday night, mostly clear. Highs from the 70s to lower 80s, lows from the mid-40s to lower 50s for Monday. Partly cloudy in the morning, then becoming mostly sunny. Highs from the mid-60s to lower 70s Monday night and Tuesday, partly cloudy. Breezy. A slight chance of rain. Lows from the mid-40s to lower 50s, highs from the mid-60s to lower 70s, high temperatures today and lows tonight for the selected cities, San Jose, 78 and 52, Mountain View, 74 and 53, Morgan Hill, 81 and 51. 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This broadcast originates from the National Weather Service office located in Monterey, California, and serves the South Bay and Monterey Bay area, including the cities of San Jose, Monterey, Salinas, and Santa Cruz. The area forecast for the Monterey Bay and Salinas Valley? For today? Sunny.

highs in the upper 60s at the coast to the mid-70s inland. East winds up to 5 miles per hour, becoming west in the afternoon. For tonight, mostly clear. Lows from the upper 40s to mid-50s. Southwest winds up to 5 miles per hour, becoming east after midnight. And on Thursday, mostly sunny in the morning, then becoming sunny. Highs in the mid-70s at the coast to the lower 80s inland. East winds 5 to 10 miles per hour, becoming north in the afternoon. For Thursday night, mostly clear. Lows from the 40s to upper 50s. West winds up to 5 miles per hour, becoming east after midnight. For Friday, mostly sunny in the morning, then becoming sunny. Highs around 80 at the coast to the upper 80s inland. East winds 5 to 10 miles per hour, becoming south in the afternoon. And on Friday night, mostly clear. Lows from the mid-50s to lower 60s Saturday and Saturday night, mostly clear. Highs from the mid-70s to lower 90s, lows in the mid-50s Sunday and Sunday night, mostly clear. Highs from the upper 60s to lower 80s, lows from the mid-40s to lower 50s for Monday. Partly cloudy in the morning, then becoming mostly sunny. Highs in the 60s for Monday night, partly cloudy. A slight chance of rain. Lows from the mid-40s to lower 50s, and on Tuesday, partly cloudy. Breezy. A chance of rain. Highs in the 60s, high temperatures today and lows tonight for the selected cities: Santa Cruz, 74 and 51, Monterrey, 68 and 54, Salinas, 70 and 52, Hollister, 78 and 51, King City, 76 and 48. The weather overview for the Bay Area and Central Coast: warming trend continues through the end of the work week with above normal temperatures peaking Friday. Coastal flooding advisory remains in effect through 4 p.m. today for Bayshore locations along the San Pablo Bay. Elevated fire weather conditions due to moderate offshore flow and very dry conditions across the higher elevations mid to late week. The extended forecast for the Bay Area and Central Coast: Saturday and Saturday night, mostly clear. Highs 65 to 90. Lows 45 to 70. Sunday and Sunday night, mostly clear. Highs 60 to 85. Lows 45 to 60. Monday and Monday night, partly cloudy. A slight chance of rain. Cooler. Highs 55 to 70. Lows 45 to 55. Tuesday and Tuesday night, partly cloudy. A slight chance of rain. Highs 55 to 75. Lows 45 to 55. Wednesday and Wednesday night, partly cloudy. Highs 60 to 75. Lows 45 to 55. Sunrise, sunset, and tidal information for the San Francisco Bay Area for Wednesday, October 14th. The sunrise today, 7:16 a.m. The sunset tonight, 6:35 p.m. Tidal data at the Golden Gate for today. High tide, 3:19 a.m. at 4.51 feet. Low tide, 7:44 a.m. at 3.14 feet. High tide, 1:46 p.m. at 5.72 feet. Low tide, 8:45 p.m. at 0.11 feet. Here are the buoy observations for 6 a.m. Pacific Daylight Time. At buoy 6, winds south 16 knots, water temperature 66, pressure 1021.8 millibars, seas 7, every 14. At offshore buoy 59, winds north 6 knots, water temperature 65, pressure 1024.8 millibars, seas 5 feet, every 13 seconds. At Point Arena buoy, winds north 10 knots, water temperature 55, pressure 1019.8 millibars, seas 5 feet, every 16 seconds. At buoy 13 near Bodega Bay, winds northwest at 4 knots, pressure 1019.0 millibars. At Point Reyes Wave Rider buoy, water temperature 61, seas 6 feet, every 14 seconds. At San Francisco Bar buoy, water temperature 60, seas 5 feet, every 15 seconds. At San Francisco buoy, winds northwest 4 knots, water temperature 60, pressure 1.

1,019.1 millibars, sees 5 feet, every 17 seconds. At Half Moon Bay buoy winds northwest 6 knots, water temperature 62, pressure 1,019.4 millibars, sees 3 feet, every 15 seconds. At Monterey Bay buoy winds north 6 knots, water temperature 62, pressure 1,019.4 millibars, sees 7 feet, every 14 seconds. At Pointer, Wave Rider buoy water temperature 66, sees 8 feet, every 13 seconds. At Cape San Martin buoy winds north 8 knots, water temperature 63, pressure 1,019.2 millibars. Sees 7 feet, every 15 seconds. Synopsis for the Central California coast and bays including the Monterey Bay, Greater Farallones, and Cordell Bank National Marine Sanctuaries, seas will continue to subside today with moderate seas expected for the offshore zones through the week while nearshore waters observe moderate to slight seas. During this time frame gentle to fresh northerly breezes persist. Moderate to fresh northerly winds return for the weekend, which should lead to rough seas. The marine forecast for San Pablo Bay, Suisun Bay, the West Delta, and the San Francisco Bay north of the Bay Bridge. For today, southwest wind around 5 knots, rising to 5 to 10 knots late. For tonight, southwest wind around 5 knots. For Thursday, northeast wind around 5 knots, rising to 5 to 10 knots in the afternoon. The marine forecast for Monterey Bay. For today, northeast wind around 5 knots, backing to west this afternoon. Seas 3 to 4 feet. Wave detail, northwest 3 feet at 7 seconds and south 2 feet at 16 seconds. For tonight, southwest wind around 5 knots, backing to northeast after midnight. Seas 3 to 4 feet. Wave detail, northwest 3 feet at 7 seconds. For Thursday, northeast wind 5 to 10 knots, backing to northwest in the afternoon. Seas around 3 feet. Wave detail, northwest 3 feet at 7 seconds. The coastal waters forecast from Pigeon Point to Point Pinos out to 10 nautical miles. For today, north wind around 5 knots, backing to northwest this afternoon. Seas 4 to 5 feet. Wave detail, northwest 4 feet at 7 seconds and south 2 feet at 16 seconds. For tonight, north wind 5 to 10 knots. Seas 4 to 5 feet. Wave detail, northwest 4 feet at 8 seconds and south 2 feet at 15 seconds. For Thursday, north wind 5 to 10 knots. Seas 3 to 4 feet. Wave detail, northwest 3 feet at 7 seconds and south 2 feet at 15 seconds. The area forecast for the peninsula, North Bay, and East Bay. Coastal flood advisory in effect until 4 p.m. Pacific Daylight Time this afternoon. For today, mostly sunny in the morning then becoming sunny. Highs around 70 at the coast to around 80 inland. South winds up to 5 miles per hour, becoming west in the afternoon. For tonight, mostly clear. Lows from the upper 40s to mid 50s. West winds up to 5 miles per hour until midnight, becoming light. And on Thursday, mostly sunny in the morning then becoming sunny. Highs in the upper 70s at the coast to the mid 80s inland. Northeast winds 5 to 10 miles per hour. For Thursday night, clear. Lows from the 50s to lower 60s. Northwest winds up to 5 miles per hour until midnight, becoming light. For Friday sunny. Highs in the lower 80s at the coast to around 90 inland. Northeast winds up to 5 miles per hour and on Friday night, clear. Lows from the 50s to lower 60s for Saturday. Mostly sunny in the morning then becoming sunny. Highs from the lower 70s to mid 80s Saturday night through Sunday night, mostly clear. Breezy. Lows from the 40s to upper 50s, highs from the lower 60s to mid 70s Monday. Partly cloudy. Breezy. Highs from the upper 50s to lower 70s Monday night and Tuesday, partly cloudy. Breezy. A slight chance of rain,

lows from the 40s to mid-50s, highs from the upper 50s to lower 70s, high temperatures today and lows tonight for the selected cities. San Francisco, 70 and 52, San Francisco Airport, 73 and 53, Redwood City, 79 and 53, Oakland, 73 and 54, Fremont, 76 and 53, Concord, 81 and 53, Livermore, 80 and 52, San Rafael, 80 and 52, Santa Rosa, 82 and 47, Napa, 77 and 50, Fairfield, 80 and 54. These are the 7 a.m. Pacific Daylight Time observations for the San Francisco and Monterey Bay areas on Wednesday, October 14th. At San Francisco Airport, it was partly cloudy, temperature 53, dew point 42, relative humidity 66%, calm, pressure 30.12 inches and rising. At Oakland Airport, it was partly cloudy, temperature 50, dew point 45, relative humidity 83%, east wind at 3 miles an hour, pressure 30.13 inches and rising. At San Jose Airport, it was clear, temperature 52, dew point 36, relative humidity 54%, south wind at 3 miles an hour, pressure 30.12 inches and rising. At Santa Rosa, it was clear, temperature 39, calm, pressure 30.13 and rising. At Concord, it was clear, temperature 51, calm. At Livermore, it was clear, temperature 46, calm. At Monterey, it was clear, temperature 54, east wind at 12, pressure 30.11 and steady. At Salinas, it was clear, temperature 48, dew point 32, relative humidity 53%, southeast wind at 10. Here are some observations around California and western Nevada. Skies ranged from clear to partly cloudy. It was 44 at Sacramento, 58 at Los Angeles, 57 at San Diego, and 35 at Reno. Truckee reported 19, South Lake Tahoe reported 23, Blue Canyon reported 50, and Mammoth Lakes reported 30. Local temperature reports around San Francisco Bay for 7 a.m. Downtown San Francisco was 55 degrees. Oakland Museum was 54 degrees. Redwood City was 46 degrees. San Rafael was 50 degrees. The area forecast for the South Bay, including the San Jose metro area and the Santa Clara Valley. For today, sunny. Highs in the mid-70s by the bay, mid-70s to lower 80s inland. Southeast winds up to 5 miles per hour, becoming northwest in the afternoon. For tonight, clear. Lows from the upper 40s to mid-50s. Northwest winds up to 5 miles per hour. And on Thursday, mostly sunny in the morning, then becoming sunny. Highs in the upper 70s by the bay to the 80s inland. North winds up to 5 miles per hour. For Thursday night, clear. Lows in the 50s. Northwest winds up to 5 miles per hour, becoming east after midnight. For Friday, sunny. Highs in the lower 80s by the bay to near 90 inland. East winds up to 5 miles per hour, becoming north in the afternoon. And on Friday night, clear. Lows near 60. Saturday and Saturday night, clear. Highs from the upper 70s to lower 90s, lows in the mid-50s. Sunday and Sunday night, mostly clear. Highs from the 70s to lower 80s, lows from the mid-40s to lower 50s for Monday. Partly cloudy in the morning, then becoming mostly sunny. Highs from the mid-60s to lower 70s Monday night and Tuesday, partly cloudy. Breezy. A slight chance of rain. Lows from the mid-40s to lower 50s, highs from the mid-60s to lower 70s, high temperatures today and lows tonight for the selected cities, San Jose, 78 and 52, Mountain View, 74 and 53, Morgan Hill, 81 and 51. The area forecast for the Monterey Bay and Salinas Valley? For today? Sunny. Highs in the upper 60s at the coast to the mid-70s inland. East winds up to 5 miles per hour, becoming west in the afternoon. For tonight, mostly clear.
Lows from the upper 40s to mid 50s. Southwest winds up to 5 miles per hour, becoming east after midnight. And on Thursday, mostly sunny in the morning, then becoming sunny. Highs in the mid 70s at the coast to the lower 80s inland. East winds 5 to 10 miles per hour, becoming north in the afternoon. For Thursday night, mostly clear. Lows from the 40s to upper 50s. West winds up to 5 miles per hour, becoming east after midnight. For Friday, mostly sunny in the morning, then becoming sunny. Highs around 80 at the coast to the upper 80s inland. East winds 5 to 10 miles per hour, becoming south in the afternoon. And on Friday night, mostly clear. Lows from the mid-50s to lower 60s Saturday and Saturday night, mostly clear. Highs from the mid-70s to lower 90s, lows in the mid-50s Sunday and Sunday night, mostly clear. Highs from the upper 60s to lower 80s, lows from the mid-40s to lower 50s for Monday. Partly cloudy in the morning, then becoming mostly sunny. Highs in the 60s for Monday night, partly cloudy. A slight chance of rain. Lows from the mid-40s to lower 50s, and on Tuesday, partly cloudy. Breezy. A chance of rain. Highs in the 60s, high temperatures today and lows tonight for the selected cities: Santa Cruz, 74 and 51, Monterey, 68 and 54, Salinas, 70 and 52, Hollister, 78 and 51, King City, 76 and 48. The weather overview for the Bay Area and Central Coast: warming trend continues through the end of the work week with above normal temperatures peaking Friday. Coastal flooding advisory remains in effect through 4 p.m. today for Bayshore locations along the San Pablo Bay. Elevated fire weather conditions due to moderate offshore flow and very dry conditions across the higher elevations mid to late week. The extended forecast for the Bay Area and Central Coast: Saturday and Saturday night, mostly clear. Highs 65 to 90. Lows 45 to 70. Sunday and Sunday night, mostly clear. Highs 60 to 85. Lows 45 to 60. Monday and Monday night, partly cloudy. A slight chance of rain. Cooler. Highs 55 to 70. Lows 45 to 55. Tuesday and Tuesday night, partly cloudy. A slight chance of rain. Highs 55 to 75. Lows 45 to 55. Wednesday and Wednesday night, partly cloudy. Highs 60 to 75. Lows 45 to 55. Sunrise, sunset, and tidal information for the San Francisco Bay Area for Wednesday, October 14th. The sunrise today, 7:16 a.m. The sunset tonight, 6:35 p.m. Tidal data at the Golden Gate for today. High tide, 3:19 a.m. at 4.51 feet. Low tide, 7:44 a.m. at 3.14 feet. High tide, 1:46 p.m. at 5.72 feet. Low tide, 8:45 p.m. at 0.11 feet. Here are the buoy observations for 7 a.m. Pacific Daylight Time. An offshore buoy 6, winds south at 17 knots, gusting to 21, pressure 1,021.7 millibars, swell 8 feet, every 15 seconds. An offshore buoy 59, winds north at 8 knots, water temperature 65, pressure 1,025.2 millibars. At buoy 14 near Point Arena, winds north at 4 knots, water temperature 55, pressure 1,020.2 millibars. At buoy 13 near Bodega Bay, winds northwest at 6 knots, pressure 1,019.6 millibars. At Point Reyes Wave Rider buoy, water temperature 60, sea 7 feet, every 14 seconds. At San Francisco Bar buoy, water temperature 60, seas 4 feet, every 14 seconds. At San Francisco buoy, winds northwest at 4 knots, pressure 1,019.6 millibars, swell 5 feet, every 15 seconds. At Half Moon Bay buoy, winds northwest 6 knots, water temperature 63, pressure 1,019.4 millibars, seas 4 feet, every 14 seconds.
at Monterey, Louis Winsnorth at 4 knots.

Water temperature 62, pressure 1,019.7 millibars. Head point, sir. Wave rider buoy water temperature 66, sea 7 feet, every 13 seconds. At Cape San Martin, buoy winds north at 8 knots, water temperature 63, pressure 1,019.6 millibars. Synopsis for the Central California coast and bays, including the Monterey Bay, Greater Farallones, and Cordell Bank National Marine Sanctuaries. Seas will continue to subside today with moderate seas expected for the offshore zones through the week, while nearshore waters observe moderate to slight seas. During this time frame, gentle to fresh northerly breezes persist. Moderate to fresh northerly winds return for the weekend, which should lead to rough seas. The marine forecast for San Pablo Bay, Suisun Bay, the West Delta, and the San Francisco Bay north of the Bay Bridge. For today, southwest wind around 5 knots, rising to 5 to 10 knots late. For tonight, southwest wind around 5 knots. For Thursday, northeast wind around 5 knots, rising to 5 to 10 knots in the afternoon. The marine forecast for Monterey Bay. For today, northeast wind around 5 knots, backing to west this afternoon. Seas 3 to 4 feet. Wave detail, northwest 3 feet at 7 seconds and south 2 feet at 16 seconds. For tonight, southwest wind around 5 knots, backing to northeast after midnight. Seas 3 to 4 feet. Wave detail, northwest 3 feet at 7 seconds. For Thursday, northeast wind 5 to 10 knots, backing to northwest in the afternoon. Seas around 3 feet. Wave detail, northwest 3 feet at 7 seconds. The coastal waters forecast from Pigeon Point to Point Pinos out to 10 nautical miles. For today, north wind around 5 knots, backing to northwest this afternoon. Seas 4 to 5 feet. Wave detail, northwest 4 feet at 7 seconds and south 2 feet at 16 seconds. For tonight, north wind 5 to 10 knots. Seas 4 to 5 feet. Wave detail, northwest 4 feet at 8 seconds and south 2 feet at 15 seconds. For Thursday, north wind 5 to 10 knots. Seas 3 to 4 feet. Wave detail, northwest 3 feet at 7 seconds and south 2 feet at 15 seconds. The area forecast for the peninsula, North Bay, and East Bay. Coastal flood advisory in effect until 4 p.m. Pacific Daylight Time this afternoon. For today, mostly sunny in the morning, then becoming sunny. Highs around 70 at the coast to around 80 inland. South winds up to 5 miles per hour, becoming west in the afternoon. For tonight, mostly clear. Lows from the upper 40s to mid 50s. West winds up to 5 miles per hour until midnight, becoming light. And on Thursday, mostly sunny in the morning, then becoming sunny. Highs in the upper 70s at the coast to the mid 80s inland. Northeast winds 5 to 10 miles per hour. For Thursday night, clear. Lows from the 50s to lower 60s. Northwest winds up to 5 miles per hour until midnight, becoming light. For Friday, sunny. Highs in the lower 80s at the coast to around 90 inland. Northeast winds up to 5 miles per hour, and on Friday night, clear. Lows from the 50s to lower 60s for Saturday. Mostly sunny in the morning, then becoming sunny. Highs from the lower 70s to mid 80s Saturday night through Sunday night, mostly clear. Breezy. Lows from the 40s to upper 50s. Highs from the lower 60s to mid 70s Monday. Partly cloudy. Breezy. Highs from the upper 50s to lower 70s Monday night and Tuesday. Partly cloudy. Breezy. A slight chance of rain. Lows from the 40s to mid 50s, highs from the upper 50s to lower 70s, high temperatures today and lows tonight for the selected cities, San Francisco, 70 and 52, San Francisco Airport, 73 and 53, Redwood City, 79 and 53, Oakland, 73 and 54, Fremont, 76 and 53, Concord, 81 and 53, Livermore, 80 and

Rafael, 80 and 52, Santa Rosa, 82 and 47, Napa, 77 and 50, Fairfield, 80 and 54. These are the 7 a.m. Pacific Daylight Time observations for the San Francisco and Monterey Bay areas on Wednesday, October 14th. At San Francisco Airport, it was partly cloudy, temperature 53, dew point 42, relative humidity 66%, calm, pressure 30.12 inches and rising. At Oakland Airport, it was partly cloudy, temperature 50, dew point 45, relative humidity 83%, east wind at 3 miles an hour, pressure 30.13 inches and rising. At San Jose Airport, it was clear, temperature 52, dew point 36, relative humidity 54%, south wind at 3 miles an hour, pressure 30.12 inches and rising. At Santa Rosa, it was clear, temperature 39, calm, pressure 30.13 and rising. At Concord, it was clear, temperature 51, calm. At Livermore, it was clear, temperature 46, calm. At Monterey, it was clear, temperature 54, east wind at 12, pressure 30.11 and steady. At Salinas, it was clear, temperature 48, dew point 32, relative humidity 53%, southeast wind at 10. Here are some observations around California and western Nevada. Skies ranged from clear to partly cloudy. It was 44 at Sacramento, 58 at Los Angeles, 57 at San Diego, and 35 at Reno. Truckee reported 19, South Lake Tahoe reported 23, Blue Canyon reported 50, and Mammoth Lakes reported 30. Local temperature reports around San Francisco Bay for 7 a.m. Downtown San Francisco was 55 degrees. Oakland Museum was 54 degrees. Redwood City was 46 degrees. San Rafael was 50 degrees. The area forecast for the South Bay, including the San Jose metro area and the Santa Clara Valley. For today, sunny. Highs in the mid-70s by the bay, mid-70s to lower 80s inland. Southeast winds up to 5 miles per hour, becoming northwest in the afternoon. For tonight, clear. Lows from the upper 40s to mid-50s. Northwest winds up to 5 miles per hour. And on Thursday, mostly sunny in the morning, then becoming sunny. Highs in the upper 70s by the bay to the 80s inland. North winds up to 5 miles per hour. For Thursday night, clear. Lows in the 50s. Northwest winds up to 5 miles per hour, becoming east after midnight. For Friday, sunny. Highs in the lower 80s by the bay to near 90 inland. East winds up to 5 miles per hour, becoming north in the afternoon. And on Friday night, clear. Lows near 60. Saturday and Saturday night, clear. Highs from the upper 70s to lower 90s, lows in the mid-50s. Sunday and Sunday night, mostly clear. Highs from the 70s to lower 80s, lows from the mid-40s to lower 50s for Monday. Partly cloudy in the morning, then becoming mostly sunny. Highs from the mid-60s to lower 70s Monday night and Tuesday, partly cloudy. Breezy. A slight chance of rain. Lows from the mid-40s to lower 50s, highs from the mid-60s to lower 70s, high temperatures today and lows tonight for the selected cities, San Jose, 78 and 52, Mountain View, 74 and 53, Morgan Hill, 81 and 51. 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This broadcast originates from the National Weather Service office located in Monterey, California, and serves the South Bay and Monterey Bay area, including the cities of San Jose, Monterey, Salinas, and Santa Cruz. The area forecast for the Monterey Bay and Salinas Valley? For today? Sunny. Highs in the upper 60s at the coast to the mid-70s inland. East winds up to 5 miles per hour, becoming west in the afternoon. For tonight, mostly clear,

mostly clear. Lows from the mid-50s to lower 60s Saturday and Saturday night, mostly clear. Highs from the mid-70s to lower 90s, lows in the mid-50s Sunday and Sunday night, mostly clear. Highs from the upper 60s to lower 80s, lows from the mid-40s to lower 50s for Monday. Partly cloudy in the morning, then becoming mostly sunny. Highs in the 60s for Monday night, partly cloudy. A slight chance of rain. Lows from the mid-40s to lower 50s, and on Tuesday, partly cloudy. Breezy. A chance of rain. Highs in the 60s, high temperatures today and lows tonight for the selected cities: Santa Cruz, 74 and 51, Monterey, 68 and 54, Salinas, 70 and 52, Hollister, 78 and 51, King City, 76 and 48. The weather overview for the Bay Area and Central Coast: warming trend continues through the end of the work week with above normal temperatures peaking Friday. Coastal flooding advisory remains in effect through 4 p.m. today for Bayshore locations along the San Pablo Bay. Elevated fire weather conditions due to moderate offshore flow and very dry conditions across the higher elevations mid to late week. The extended forecast for the Bay Area and Central Coast: Saturday and Saturday night, mostly clear. Highs 65 to 90. Lows 45 to 70. Sunday and Sunday night, mostly clear. Highs 60 to 85. Lows 45 to 60. Monday and Monday night, partly cloudy. A slight chance of rain. Cooler. Highs 55 to 70. Lows 45 to 55. Tuesday and Tuesday night, partly cloudy. A slight chance of rain. Highs 55 to 75. Lows 45 to 55. Wednesday and Wednesday night, partly cloudy. Highs 60 to 75. Lows 45 to 55. Sunrise, sunset, and tidal information for the San Francisco Bay Area for Wednesday, October 14th. The sunrise today, 7:16 a.m. The sunset tonight, 6:35 p.m. Tidal data at the Golden Gate for today. High tide, 3:19 a.m. at 4.51 feet. Low tide, 7:44 a.m. at 3.14 feet. High tide, 1:46 p.m. at 5.72 feet. Low tide, 8:45 p.m. at 0.11 feet. Here are the buoy observations for 7 a.m. Pacific Daylight Time. An offshore buoy 6, wind south at 17 knots, gusting to 21, pressure 1,021.7 millibars, swell 8 feet, every 15 seconds. An offshore buoy 59, winds north at 8 knots, water temperature 65, pressure 1,025.2 millibars. At buoy 14 near Point Arena, winds north at 4 knots, water temperature 55, pressure 1,020.2 millibars. At buoy 13 near Bodega Bay, winds northwest at 6 knots, pressure 1,019.6 millibars. At Point Reyes Wave Rider buoy, water temperature 60, sea 7 feet, every 14 seconds. At San Francisco Bar buoy, water temperature 60, seas 4 feet, every 14 seconds. At San Francisco buoy, winds northwest at 4 knots, pressure 1,019.6 millibars, swell 5 feet, every 15 seconds. At Half Moon Bay buoy, winds northwest 6 knots, water temperature 63, pressure 1,019.4 millibars, seas 4 feet, every 14 seconds. At Monterey buoy, winds north at 4 knots, water temperature 62, pressure 1,019.7 millibars. At Point Sur, Wave Rider buoy, water temperature 66, sea 7 feet, every 13 seconds. At Cape San Martin buoy, winds north at 8 knots, water temperature 63, pressure 1,019.6 millibars. Synopsis for the Central California coast and bays, including the Monterey Bay, Greater Farallones, and Cordell Bank National Marine Sanctuaries: seas will continue to subside today with moderate seas expected for the offshore zones through the week, while nearshore waters observe moderate to slight seas. During this time frame, gentle to fresh northerly breezes persist. Moderate to fresh northerly winds are

for the weekend, which should lead to rough seas. The marine forecast for San Pablo Bay, Suisun Bay, the West Delta, and the San Francisco Bay north of the Bay Bridge. For today, southwest wind around 5 knots, rising to 5 to 10 knots late. For tonight, southwest wind around 5 knots. For Thursday, northeast wind around 5 knots, rising to 5 to 10 knots in the afternoon. The marine forecast for Monterey Bay. For today, northeast wind around 5 knots, backing to west this afternoon. Seas 3 to 4 feet. Wave detail, northwest 3 feet at 7 seconds and south 2 feet at 16 seconds. For tonight, southwest wind around 5 knots, backing to northeast after midnight. Seas 3 to 4 feet. Wave detail, northwest 3 feet at 7 seconds. For Thursday, northeast wind 5 to 10 knots, backing to northwest in the afternoon. Seas around 3 feet. Wave detail, northwest 3 feet at 7 seconds. The coastal waters forecast from Pigeon Point to Point Pinos out to 10 nautical miles. For today, north wind around 5 knots, backing to northwest this afternoon. Seas 4 to 5 feet. Wave detail, northwest 4 feet at 7 seconds and south 2 feet at 16 seconds. For tonight, north wind 5 to 10 knots. Seas 4 to 5 feet. Wave detail, northwest 4 feet at 8 seconds and south 2 feet at 15 seconds. For Thursday, north wind 5 to 10 knots. Seas 3 to 4 feet. Wave detail, northwest 3 feet at 7 seconds and south 2 feet at 15 seconds. The area forecast for the peninsula, North Bay, and East Bay. Coastal flood advisory in effect until 4 p.m. Pacific Daylight Time this afternoon. For today, mostly sunny in the morning then becoming sunny. Highs around 70 at the coast to around 80 inland. South winds up to 5 miles per hour, becoming west and sunny. Highs around 70 at the coast to around 80 inland. South winds up to 5 miles per hour, becoming west in the afternoon. For tonight, mostly clear. Lows from the upper 40s to mid 50s. West winds up to 5 miles per hour until midnight, becoming light. And on Thursday, mostly sunny in the morning then becoming sunny. Highs in the upper 70s at the coast of the mid 80s inland. Northeast winds 5 to 10 miles per hour. For Thursday night, clear. Lows from the 50s to lower 60s. Northwest winds up to 5 miles per hour until midnight, becoming light. For Friday sunny. Highs in the lower 80s at the coast to around 90 inland. Northeast winds up to 5 miles per hour and on Friday night, clear. Lows from the 50s to lower 60s for Saturday. Mostly sunny in the morning then becoming sunny. Highs from the lower 70s to mid 80s Saturday night through Sunday night, mostly clear. Breezy. Lows from the 40s to upper 50s. Highs from the lower 60s to mid 70s Monday. Partly cloudy. Breezy. Highs from the upper 50s to lower 70s Monday night and Tuesday. Partly cloudy. Breezy. A slight chance of rain. Lows from the 40s to mid 50s. Highs from the upper 50s to lower 70s. High temperatures today and lows tonight for the selected cities. San Francisco, 70 and 52. San Francisco Airport, 73 and 53. Redwood City, 79 and 53. Oakland, 73 and 54. Fremont, 76 and 53. Concord, 81 and 53. Livermore, 80 and 52. San Rafael, 80 and 52. Santa Rosa, 82 and 47. Napa, 77 and 50. Fairfield, 80 and 54. These are the 7 a.m. Pacific Daylight Time observations for the San Francisco and Monterey Bay areas on Wednesday, October 14th. At San Francisco Airport, it was partly cloudy, temperature 53, dew point 42, relative humidity 66%, calm, pressure 30.12 inches and rising. At Oakland Airport, it was partly cloudy, temperature 50, dew point 45, relative

Tip humidity 83%. East wind at 3 miles an hour. Pressure 30.13 inches and rising. At San Jose Airport, it was clear. Temperature 52, dew point 36. Relative humidity 54%. South wind at 3 miles an hour. Pressure 30.12 inches and rising. At Santa Rosa, it was clear. Temperature 39, calm. Pressure 30.13 and rising. At Concord, it was clear. Temperature 51, calm. At Livermore, it was clear. Temperature 46, calm. At Monterey, it was clear. Temperature 54, east wind at 12, pressure 30.11 and steady. At Salinas, it was clear. Temperature 48, dew point 32, relative humidity 53%, southeast wind at 10. Here are some observations around California and western Nevada. Skies ranged from clear to partly cloudy. It was 44 at Sacramento, 58 at Los Angeles, 57 at San Diego, and 35 at Reno. Truckee reported 19, South Lake Tahoe reported 23, Blue Canyon reported 50, and Mammoth Lakes reported 30. Local temperature reports around San Francisco Bay for 7 a.m. Downtown San Francisco was 55 degrees. Oakland Museum was 54 degrees. Redwood City was 46 degrees. San Rafael was 50 degrees. The area forecast for the South Bay, including the San Jose metro area and the Santa Clara Valley. For today, sunny. Highs in the mid-70s by the bay, mid-70s to lower 80s inland. Southeast winds up to 5 miles per hour, becoming northwest in the afternoon. For tonight, clear. Lows from the upper 40s to mid-50s. Northwest winds up to 5 miles per hour. And on Thursday, mostly sunny in the morning, then becoming sunny. Highs in the upper 70s by the bay to the 80s inland. North winds up to 5 miles per hour. For Thursday night, clear. Lows in the 50s. Northwest winds up to 5 miles per hour, becoming east after midnight. For Friday, sunny. Highs in the lower 80s by the bay to near 90 inland. East winds up to 5 miles per hour, becoming north in the afternoon. And on Friday night, clear. Lows near 60. Saturday and Saturday night, clear. Highs from the upper 70s to lower 90s, lows in the mid-50s. Sunday and Sunday night, mostly clear. Highs from the 70s to lower 80s, lows from the mid-40s to lower 50s for Monday. Partly cloudy in the morning, then becoming mostly sunny. Highs from the mid-60s to lower 70s Monday night and Tuesday, partly cloudy. Breezy. A slight chance of rain. Lows from the mid-40s to lower 50s, highs from the mid-60s to lower 70s. High temperatures today and lows tonight for the selected cities: San Jose, 78 and 52, Mountain View, 74 and 53, Morgan Hill, 81 and 51. The area forecast for the Monterey Bay and Salinas Valley? For today? Sunny. Highs in the upper 60s at the coast to the mid-70s inland. East winds up to 5 miles per hour, becoming west in the afternoon. For tonight, mostly clear. Lows from the upper 40s to mid-50s. Southwest winds up to 5 miles per hour, becoming east after midnight. And on Thursday, mostly sunny in the morning, then becoming sunny. Highs in the mid-70s at the coast to the lower 80s inland. East winds 5 to 10 miles per hour, becoming north in the afternoon. For Thursday night, mostly clear. Lows from the 40s to upper 50s. West winds up to 5 miles per hour, becoming east after midnight. For Friday, mostly sunny in the morning, then becoming sunny. Highs around 80 at the coast to the upper 80s inland. East winds 5 to 10 miles per hour, becoming south in the afternoon. And on Friday night, mostly clear. Lows from the mid-50s to lower 60s Saturday and Saturday night, mostly clear. Highs from the mid-70s to lower 90s, lows in the mid-50s Sunday and Sunday night, mostly clear. Highs from the upper 60s to lower 80s, lows from

mid-40s to lower 50s for Monday. Partly cloudy in the morning, then becoming mostly sunny. Highs in the 60s for Monday night, partly cloudy. A slight chance of rain. Lows from the mid-40s to lower 50s, and on Tuesday, partly cloudy. Breezy. A chance of rain. Highs in the 60s, high temperatures today and lows tonight for the selected cities: Santa Cruz, 74 and 51, Monterey, 68 and 54, Salinas, 70 and 52, Hollister, 78 and 51, King City, 76 and 48. The weather overview for the Bay Area and Central Coast: warming trend continues through the end of the work week with above normal temperatures peaking Friday. Coastal flooding advisory remains in effect through 4 p.m. today for Bayshore locations along the San Pablo Bay. Elevated fire weather conditions due to moderate offshore flow and very dry conditions across the higher elevations mid to late week. The extended forecast for the Bay Area and Central Coast: Saturday and Saturday night, mostly clear. Highs 65 to 90. Lows 45 to 70. Sunday and Sunday night, mostly clear. Highs 60 to 85. Lows 45 to 60. Monday and Monday night, partly cloudy. A slight chance of rain. Cooler. Highs 55 to 70. Lows 45 to 55. Tuesday and Tuesday night, partly cloudy. A slight chance of rain. Highs 55 to 75. Lows 45 to 55. Wednesday and Wednesday night, partly cloudy. Highs 60 to 75. Lows 45 to 55. Sunrise, sunset, and tidal information for the San Francisco Bay Area for Wednesday, October 14th. The sunrise today, 7:16 a.m. The sunset tonight, 6:35 p.m. Tidal data at the Golden Gate for today. High tide, 3:19 a.m. at 4.51 feet. Low tide, 7:44 a.m. at 3.14 feet. High tide, 1:46 p.m. at 5.72 feet. Low tide, 8:45 p.m. at 0.11 feet. Here are the buoy observations for 7 a.m. Pacific Daylight Time. An offshore buoy 6, winds south at 17 knots, gusting to 21, pressure 1,021.7 millibars, swell 8 feet, every 15 seconds. An offshore buoy 59, winds north at 8 knots, water temperature 65, pressure 1,025.2 millibars. At buoy 14 near Point Arena, winds north at 4 knots, water temperature 55, pressure 1,020.2 millibars. At buoy 13 near Bodega Bay, winds northwest at 6 knots, pressure 1,019.6 millibars. At Point Reyes Wave Rider buoy, water temperature 60, sea 7 feet, every 14 seconds. At San Francisco Bar buoy, water temperature 60, seas 4 feet, every 14 seconds. At San Francisco Bay, winds northwest at 4 knots, pressure 1,019.6 millibars, swell 5 feet, every 15 seconds. At Half Moon Bay buoy, winds northwest 6 knots, water temperature 63, pressure 1,019.4 millibars, seas 4 feet, every 14 seconds. At Monterey buoy, winds north at 4 knots, water temperature 62, pressure 1,019.7 millibars. At Point Sur, Wave Rider buoy, water temperature 66, sea 7 feet, every 13 seconds. At Cape San Martin buoy, winds north at 8 knots, water temperature 63, pressure 1,019.6 millibars. Synopsis for the Central California coast and bays, including the Monterey Bay, Greater Farallones, and Cordell Bank National Marine Sanctuaries: seas will continue to subside today with moderate seas expected for the offshore zones through the week, while nearshore waters observe moderate to slight seas. During this time frame, gentle to fresh northerly breezes persist. Moderate to fresh northerly winds return for the weekend, which should lead to rough seas. The marine forecast for San Pablo Bay, Suisun Bay, the West Delta, and the San Francisco Bay north of the Bay Bridge. For today, southwest wind around 5 knots, rising to 5 to 10 knots.

tonight, southwest wind around 5 knots. For Thursday, northeast wind around 5 knots, rising to 5 to 10 knots in the afternoon. The marine forecast for Monterey Bay. For today, northeast wind around 5 knots, backing to west this afternoon. Seas 3 to 4 feet. Wave detail, northwest 3 feet at 7 seconds and south 2 feet at 16 seconds. For tonight, southwest wind around 5 knots, backing to northeast after midnight. Seas 3 to 4 feet. Wave detail, northwest 3 feet at 7 seconds. For Thursday, northeast wind 5 to 10 knots, backing to northwest in the afternoon. Seas around 3 feet. Wave detail, northwest 3 feet at 7 seconds. The coastal waters forecast from Pigeon Point to Point Pinos out to 10 nautical miles. For today, north wind around 5 knots, backing to northwest this afternoon. Seas 4 to 5 feet. Wave detail, northwest 4 feet at 7 seconds and south 2 feet at 16 seconds. For tonight, north wind 5 to 10 knots. Seas 4 to 5 feet. Wave detail, northwest 4 feet at 8 seconds and south 2 feet at 15 seconds. For Thursday, north wind 5 to 10 knots. Seas 3 to 4 feet. Wave detail, northwest 3 feet at 7 seconds and south 2 feet at 15 seconds. The area forecast for the peninsula, North Bay, and East Bay. Coastal flood advisory in effect until 4 p.m. Pacific Daylight Time this afternoon. For today, mostly sunny in the morning then becoming sunny. Highs around 70 at the coast to around 80 inland. South winds up to 5 miles per hour, becoming west in the afternoon. For tonight, mostly clear. Lows from the upper 40s to mid 50s. West winds up to 5 miles per hour until midnight, becoming light. And on Thursday, mostly sunny in the morning then becoming sunny. Highs in the upper 70s at the coast of the mid 80s inland. Northeast winds 5 to 10 miles per hour. For Thursday night, clear. Lows from the 50s to lower 60s. Northwest winds up to 5 miles per hour until midnight, becoming light. For Friday sunny. Highs in the lower 80s at the coast at around 90 inland. Northeast winds up to 5 miles per hour and on Friday night, clear. Lows from the 50s to lower 60s for Saturday. Mostly sunny in the morning then becoming sunny. Highs from the lower 70s to mid 80s Saturday night through Sunday night, mostly clear. Breezy. Lows from the 40s to upper 50s. Highs from the lower 60s to mid 70s Monday. Partly cloudy. Breezy. Highs from the upper 50s to lower 70s Monday night and Tuesday. Partly cloudy. Breezy. A slight chance of rain. Lows from the 40s to mid 50s. Highs from the upper 50s to lower 70s. High temperatures today and lows tonight for the selected cities. San Francisco, 70 and 52. San Francisco Airport, 73 and 53. Redwood City, 79 and 53. Oakland, 73 and 54. Fremont, 76 and 53. Concord, 81 and 53. Livermore, 80 and 52. San Rafael, 80 and 52. Santa Rosa, 82 and 47. Napa, 77 and 50. Fairfield, 80 and 54. These are the 7 a.m. Pacific Daylight Time observations for the San Francisco and Monterey Bay areas on Wednesday, October 14th. At San Francisco Airport, it was partly cloudy, temperature 53, dew point 42, relative humidity 66%, calm, pressure 30.12 inches and rising. At Oakland Airport, it was partly cloudy, temperature 50, dew point 45, relative humidity 83%, east wind at 3 miles an hour, pressure 30.13 inches and rising. At San Jose Airport, it was clear, temperature 52, dew point 36, relative humidity 54%, south wind at 3 miles an hour, pressure 30.12 inches and rising. At Santa Rosa, it was clear, temperature 39, calm, pressure

70.13 and rising. At Concord, it was clear, temperature 51, calm. At Livermore, it was clear, temperature 46, calm. At Monterey, it was clear, temperature 54, east wind at 12, pressure 30.11 and steady. At Salinas, it was clear, temperature 48, dew point 32, relative humidity 53%, southeast wind at 10. Here are some observations around California and western Nevada. Skies ranged from clear to partly cloudy. It was 44 at Sacramento, 58 at Los Angeles, 57 at San Diego, and 35 at Reno. Truckee reported 19, South Lake Tahoe reported 23, Blue Canyon reported 50, and Mammoth Lakes reported 30. Local temperature reports around San Francisco Bay for 7 a.m. Downtown San Francisco was 55 degrees. Oakland Museum was 54 degrees. Redwood City was 46 degrees. San Rafael was 50 degrees. The area forecast for the South Bay, including the San Jose metro area and the Santa Clara Valley. For today, sunny. Highs in the mid-70s by the bay, mid-70s to lower 80s inland. Southeast winds up to 5 miles per hour, becoming northwest in the afternoon. For tonight, clear. Lows from the upper 40s to mid-50s. Northwest winds up to 5 miles per hour. And on Thursday, mostly sunny in the morning, then becoming sunny. Highs in the upper 70s by the bay to the 80s inland. North winds up to 5 miles per hour. For Thursday night, clear. Lows in the 50s. Northwest winds up to 5 miles per hour, becoming east after midnight. For Friday, sunny. Highs in the lower 80s by the bay to near 90 inland. East winds up to 5 miles per hour, becoming north in the afternoon. And on Friday night, clear. Lows near 60. Saturday and Saturday night, clear. Highs from the upper 70s to lower 90s, lows in the mid-50s. Sunday and Sunday night, mostly clear. Highs from the 70s to lower 80s, lows from the mid-40s to lower 50s for Monday. Partly cloudy in the morning, then becoming mostly sunny. Highs from the mid-60s to lower 70s Monday night and Tuesday, partly cloudy. Breezy. A slight chance of rain. Lows from the mid-40s to lower 50s, highs from the mid-60s to lower 70s, high temperatures today and lows tonight for the selected cities, San Jose, 78 and 52, Mountain View, 74 and 53, Morgan Hill, 81 and 51. The area forecast for the Monterey Bay and Salinas Valley? For today? Sunny. Highs in the upper 60s at the coast to the mid-70s inland. East winds up to 5 miles per hour, becoming west in the afternoon. For tonight, mostly clear. Lows from the upper 40s to mid-50s. Southwest winds up to 5 miles per hour, becoming east after midnight. And on Thursday, mostly sunny in the morning, then becoming sunny. Highs in the mid-70s at the coast to the lower 80s inland. East winds 5 to 10 miles per hour, becoming north in the afternoon. For Thursday night, mostly clear. Lows from the 40s to upper 50s. West winds up to 5 miles per hour, becoming east after midnight. For Friday, mostly sunny in the morning, then becoming sunny. Highs around 80 at the coast to the upper 80s inland. East winds 5 to 10 miles per hour, becoming south in the afternoon. And on Friday night, mostly clear. Lows from the mid-50s to lower 60s Saturday and Saturday night, mostly clear. Highs from the mid-70s to lower 90s, lows in the mid-50s Sunday and Sunday night, mostly clear. Highs from the upper 60s to lower 80s, lows from the mid-40s to lower 50s for Monday. Partly cloudy in the morning, then becoming mostly sunny. Highs in the 60s for Monday night, partly cloudy. A slight chance of rain. Lows from the mid-40s to lower 50s and on Tuesday, partly cloudy. Breezy. A chance of rain. Highs in the 60s, high temperatures today and lows tonight for the selected cities, Santa Cruz.

74 and 51, Monterey, 68 and 54, Salinas, 70 and 52, Hollister, 78 and 51, King City, 76 and 48. 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This broadcast originates from the National Weather Service office located in Monterey, California, and serves the South Bay and Monterey Bay Area, including the city of San Jose, Monterey, Salinas, and Santa Cruz. The weather overview for the Bay Area and Central Coast: warming trend continues through the end of the work week with above normal temperatures peaking Friday. Coastal flooding advisory remains in effect through 4 p.m. today for Bayshore locations along the San Pablo Bay. Elevated fire weather conditions due to moderate offshore flow and very dry conditions across the higher elevations mid to late week. The extended forecast for the Bay Area and Central Coast: Saturday and Saturday night, mostly clear. Highs 65 to 90. Lows 45 to 70. Sunday and Sunday night, mostly clear. Highs 60 to 85. Lows 45 to 60. Monday and Monday night, partly cloudy. A slight chance of rain. Cooler. Highs 55 to 70. Lows 45 to 55. Tuesday and Tuesday night, partly cloudy. A slight chance of rain. Highs 55 to 75. Lows 45 to 55. Wednesday and Wednesday night, partly cloudy. Highs 60 to 75. Lows 45 to 55. Sunrise, sunset, and tidal information for the San Francisco Bay Area for Wednesday, October 14th. The sunrise today, 7:16 a.m. The sunset tonight, 6:35 p.m. Tidal data at the Golden Gate for today. High tide, 3:19 a.m. at 4.51 feet. Low tide, 7:44 a.m. at 3.14 feet. High tide, 1:46 p.m. at 5.72 feet. Low tide, 8:45 p.m. at 0.11 feet. Here are the buoy observations for 7 a.m. Pacific Daylight Time. An offshore buoy 6, winds south at 17 knots, gusting to 21, pressure 1,021.7 millibars, swell 8 feet, every 15 seconds. An offshore buoy 59, winds north at 8 knots, water temperature 65, pressure 1,025.2 millibars. At buoy 14 near Point Arena, winds north at 4 knots, water temperature 55, pressure 1,020.2 millibars. At buoy 13 near Bodega Bay, winds northwest at 6 knots, pressure 1,019.6 millibars. At Point Reyes Wave Rider buoy, water temperature 60, sea 7 feet, every 14 seconds. At San Francisco Bar buoy, water temperature 60, seas 4 feet, every 14 seconds. At San Francisco buoy, winds northwest at 4 knots, pressure 1,019.6 millibars, swell 5 feet, every 15 seconds. At Half Moon Bay buoy, winds northwest 6 knots, water temperature 63, pressure 1,019.4 millibars, seas 4 feet, every 14 seconds. At Monterey buoy, winds north at 4 knots, water temperature 62, pressure 1,019.7 millibars. At Point Sur, Wave Rider buoy, water temperature 66, sea 7 feet, every 13 seconds. At Cape San Martin buoy, winds north at 8 knots, water temperature 63, pressure 1,019.6 millibars. Synopsis for the Central California coast and bays, including the Monterey Bay, Greater Farallones, and Cordell Bank National Marine Sanctuaries: seas will continue to subside today with moderate seas expected for the offshore zones through the week, while nearshore waters observe moderate to slight seas. During this time frame, gentle to fresh northerly breezes persist. Moderate to fresh northerly winds return for the weekend, which should lead to rough seas. The marine forecast for San Pablo Bay, Suisun Bay, the West Delta, and the San Francisco Bay north of the Bay Bridge. For today,
southwest wind around 5 knots, rising to 5 to 10 knots late. For tonight, southwest wind around 5 knots. For Thursday, northeast wind around 5 knots, rising to 5 to 10 knots in the afternoon. The marine forecast for Monterey Bay. For today, northeast wind around 5 knots, backing to west this afternoon. Seas 3 to 4 feet. Wave detail, northwest 3 feet at 7 seconds and south 2 feet at 16 seconds. For tonight, southwest wind around 5 knots, backing to northeast after midnight. Seas 3 to 4 feet. Wave detail, northwest 3 feet at 7 seconds. For Thursday, northeast wind 5 to 10 knots, backing to northwest in the afternoon. Seas around 3 feet. Wave detail, northwest 3 feet at 7 seconds. The coastal waters forecast from Pigeon Point to Point Pinos out to 10 nautical miles. For today, north wind around 5 knots, backing to northwest this afternoon. Seas 4 to 5 feet. Wave detail, northwest 4 feet at 7 seconds and south 2 feet at 16 seconds. For tonight, north wind 5 to 10 knots. Seas 4 to 5 feet. Wave detail, northwest 4 feet at 8 seconds and south 2 feet at 15 seconds. For Thursday, north wind 5 to 10 knots. Seas 3 to 4 feet. Wave detail, northwest 3 feet at 7 seconds and south 2 feet at 15 seconds. The area forecast for the peninsula, North Bay, and East Bay. Coastal flood advisory in effect until 4 p.m. Pacific Daylight Time this afternoon. For today, mostly sunny in the morning then becoming sunny. Highs around 70 at the coast to around 80 inland. South winds up to 5 miles per hour, becoming west in the afternoon. For tonight, mostly clear. Lows from the upper 40s to mid 50s. West winds up to 5 miles per hour until midnight, becoming light. And on Thursday, mostly sunny in the morning then becoming sunny. Highs in the upper 70s at the coast of the mid 80s inland. Northeast winds 5 to 10 miles per hour. For Thursday night, clear. Lows from the 50s to lower 60s. Northwest winds up to 5 miles per hour until midnight, becoming light. For Friday, sunny. Highs in the lower 80s at the coast to around 90 inland. Northeast winds up to 5 miles per hour and on Friday night, clear. Lows from the 50s to lower 60s for Saturday. Mostly sunny in the morning then becoming sunny. Highs from the lower 70s to mid 80s Saturday night through Sunday night, mostly clear. Breezy. Lows from the 40s to upper 50s. Highs from the lower 60s to mid 70s Monday. Partly cloudy. Breezy. Highs from the upper 50s to lower 70s Monday night and Tuesday. Partly cloudy. Breezy. A slight chance of rain. Lows from the 40s to mid 50s. Highs from the upper 50s to lower 70s. High temperatures today and lows tonight for the selected cities. San Francisco, 70 and 52. San Francisco Airport, 73 and 53. Redwood City, 79 and 53. Oakland, 73 and 54. Fremont, 76 and 53. Concord, 81 and 53. Livermore, 80 and 52. San Rafael, 80 and 52. Santa Rosa, 82 and 47. Napa, 77 and 50. Fairfield, 80 and 54. These are the 8 a.m. Pacific Daylight Time observations for the San Francisco and Monterey Bay areas on Wednesday, October 14th. At San Francisco Airport, it was partly cloudy, temperature 54, dew point 43, relative humidity 66%, west wind at 3 miles an hour, pressure 30.13 inches and rising. At Oakland Airport, it was partly cloudy, temperature 51, dew point 45, relative humidity 79%, calm, pressure 30.14 inches and rising. At San Jose Airport, it was partly cloudy, temperature 54, dew point 35, relative humidity 48%, south wind at 3 miles an hour, pressure 30.13 inches and rising.
and Santa Rosa, it was clear, temperature 40, calm.

pressure 30.14 and rising. At Concord, it was clear, temperature 51, southeast wind at 3. At Livermore, it was clear, temperature 47, calm. At Monterey, it was clear, temperature 57, east wind at 6, pressure 30.12 and rising. At Salinas, it was clear, temperature 50, dew point 31, relative humidity 48%, southeast wind at 15. Here are some observations around California and western Nevada. Skies ranged from sunny to mostly sunny. It was 45 at Sacramento, 62 at Los Angeles, 59 at San Diego, and 35 at Reno. Truckee reported 21, South Lake Tahoe reported 23, Blue Canyon reported 52, and Mammoth Lakes reported 34. Local temperature reports around San Francisco Bay for 8 a.m. Downtown San Francisco was 55 degrees. Oakland Museum was 54 degrees. Redwood City was 45 degrees. San Rafael was 48 degrees. The area forecast for the South Bay, including the San Jose metro area and the Santa Clara Valley. For today, sunny. Highs in the mid-70s by the bay, mid-70s to lower 80s inland. Southeast winds up to 5 miles per hour, becoming northwest in the afternoon. For tonight, clear. Lows from the upper 40s to mid 50s. Northwest winds up to 5 miles per hour. And on Thursday, mostly sunny in the morning, then becoming sunny. Highs in the upper 70s by the bay to the 80s inland. North winds up to 5 miles per hour. For Thursday night, clear. Lows in the 50s. Northwest winds up to 5 miles per hour, becoming east after midnight. For Friday, sunny. Highs in the lower 80s by the bay to near 90 inland. East winds up to 5 miles per hour, becoming north in the afternoon. And on Friday night, clear. Lows near 60. Saturday and Saturday night, clear. Highs from the upper 70s to lower 90s, lows in the mid-50s. Sunday and Sunday night, mostly clear. Highs from the 70s to lower 80s, lows from the mid-40s to lower 50s for Monday. Partly cloudy in the morning, then becoming mostly sunny. Highs from the mid-60s to lower 70s Monday night and Tuesday, partly cloudy. Breezy. A slight chance of rain. Lows from the mid-40s to lower 50s, highs from the mid-60s to lower 70s, high temperatures today and lows tonight for the selected cities, San Jose, 78 and 52, Mountain View, 74 and 53, Morgan Hill, 81 and 51. The area forecast for the Monterey Bay and Salinas Valley? For today? Sunny. Highs in the upper 60s at the coast to the mid-70s inland. East winds up to 5 miles per hour, becoming west in the afternoon. For tonight, mostly clear. Lows from the upper 40s to mid-50s. Southwest winds up to 5 miles per hour, becoming east after midnight. And on Thursday, mostly sunny in the morning, then becoming sunny. Highs in the mid-70s at the coast to the lower 80s inland. East winds 5 to 10 miles per hour, becoming north in the afternoon. For Thursday night, mostly clear. Lows from the 40s to upper 50s. West winds up to 5 miles per hour, becoming east after midnight. For Friday, mostly sunny in the morning, then becoming sunny. Highs around 80 at the coast to the upper 80s inland. East winds 5 to 10 miles per hour, becoming south in the afternoon. And on Friday night, mostly clear. Lows from the mid-50s to lower 60s Saturday and Saturday night, mostly clear. Highs from the mid-70s to lower 90s, lows in the mid-50s Sunday and Sunday night, mostly clear. Highs from the upper 60s to lower 80s, lows from the mid-40s to lower 50s for Monday. Partly cloudy in the morning, then becoming mostly sunny. Highs in the 60s for Monday night, partly cloudy. A slight chance of rain. Lows from the mid-40s to lower 50s and on Tuesday, partly cloudy. Breezy. A chance of rain. Highs in the 60s, high temperatures today and lows tonight for

selected cities, Santa Cruz, 74 and 51, Monterrey, 68 and 54, Salinas, 70 and 52, Hollister, 78 and 51, King City, 76 and 48. The weather overview for the Bay Area and Central Coast, warming trend continues through the end of the work week with above normal temperatures peaking Friday. Coastal flooding advisory remains in effect through 4 p.m. today for Bayshore locations along the San Pablo Bay. Elevated fire weather conditions due to moderate offshore flow and very dry conditions across the higher elevations mid to late week. The extended forecast for the Bay Area and Central Coast, Saturday and Saturday night, mostly clear. Highs 65 to 90. Lows 45 to 70. Sunday and Sunday night, mostly clear. Highs 60 to 85. Lows 45 to 60. Monday and Monday night, partly cloudy. A slight chance of rain. Cooler. Highs 55 to 70. Lows 45 to 55. Tuesday and Tuesday night, partly cloudy. A slight chance of rain. Highs 55 to 75. Lows 45 to 55. Wednesday and Wednesday night, partly cloudy. Highs 60 to 75. Lows 45 to 55. Sunrise, sunset, and tidal information for the San Francisco Bay Area for Wednesday, October 14th. The sunrise today, 7:16 a.m. The sunset tonight, 6:35 p.m. Tidal data at the Golden Gate for today. High tide, 3:19 a.m. at 4.51 feet. Low tide, 7:44 a.m. at 3.14 feet. High tide, 1:46 p.m. at 5.72 feet. Low tide, 8:45 p.m. at 0.11 feet. Here are the buoy observations for 8 a.m. Pacific Daylight Time. At buoy 6, winds south 16 knots, water temperature 66, pressure 1,021.8 millibars, seas 7, every 15. At offshore buoy 59, winds northeast 8 knots, water temperature 65, pressure 1,025.4 millibars, seas 5 feet, every 15 seconds. At Point Arena buoy, winds northeast 2 knots, water temperature 55, pressure 1,020.4 millibars, seas 5 feet, every 15 seconds. At buoy 13 near Bodega Bay, winds northwest at 2 knots, pressure 1,019.9 millibars. At Point Reyes Wave Rider buoy, water temperature 60, seas 7 feet, every 17 seconds. At San Francisco Bar buoy, water temperature 60, seas 4 feet, every 17 seconds. At San Francisco buoy, winds north 6 knots, water temperature 60, pressure 1,019.9 millibars, seas 5 feet, every 16 seconds. At Half Moon Bay buoy, winds northwest 6 knots, water temperature 63, pressure 1,019.8 millibars, seas 4 feet, every 15 seconds. At Monterey Bay buoy, winds northeast 4 knots, water temperature 62, pressure 1,019.8 millibars, seas 8 feet, every 14 seconds. At Point Sur, Wave Rider buoy, water temperature 66, seas 8 feet, every 14 seconds. At Cape San Martin buoy, winds north 4 knots, water temperature 63, pressure 1,019.6 millibars. Seas 7 feet, every 14 seconds. Synopsis for the Central California coast and bays, including the Monterey Bay, Greater Farallones, and Cordell Bank National Marine Sanctuaries, seas will continue to subside today with moderate seas expected for the offshore zones through the week, while nearshore waters observe moderate to slight seas. During this time frame, gentle to fresh northerly breezes persist. Moderate to fresh northerly winds return for the weekend, which should lead to rough seas. The marine forecast for San Pablo Bay, Suisun Bay, the West Delta, and the San Francisco Bay north of the Bay Bridge. For today, southwest wind around 5 knots, rising to 5 to 10 knots late. For tonight, southwest wind around 5 knots. For Thursday,
northeast wind around 5 knots, rising to 5 to 10 knots in the afternoon. The marine forecast for Monterey Bay. For today, northeast wind around 5 knots, backing to west this afternoon. Seas 3 to 4 feet. Wave detail, northwest 3 feet at 7 seconds and south 2 feet at 16 seconds. For tonight, southwest wind around 5 knots, backing to northeast after midnight. Seas 3 to 4 feet. Wave detail, northwest 3 feet at 7 seconds. For Thursday, northeast wind 5 to 10 knots, backing to northwest in the afternoon. Seas around 3 feet. Wave detail, northwest 3 feet at 7 seconds. The coastal waters forecast from Pigeon Point to Point Pinos out to 10 nautical miles. For today, north wind around 5 knots, backing to northwest this afternoon. Seas 4 to 5 feet. Wave detail, northwest 4 feet at 7 seconds and south 2 feet at 16 seconds. For tonight, north wind 5 to 10 knots. Seas 4 to 5 feet. Wave detail, northwest 4 feet at 8 seconds and south 2 feet at 15 seconds. For Thursday, north wind 5 to 10 knots. Seas 3 to 4 feet. Wave detail, northwest 3 feet at 7 seconds and south 2 feet at 15 seconds. The area forecast for the peninsula, North Bay, and East Bay. Coastal flood advisory in effect until 4 p.m. Pacific Daylight Time this afternoon. For today, mostly sunny in the morning then becoming sunny. Highs around 70 at the coast to around 80 inland. South winds up to 5 miles per hour, becoming west in the afternoon. For tonight, mostly clear. Lows from the upper 40s to mid 50s. West winds up to 5 miles per hour until midnight, becoming light. And on Thursday, mostly sunny in the morning then becoming sunny. Highs in the upper 70s at the coast of the mid 80s inland. Northeast winds 5 to 10 miles per hour. For Thursday night, clear. Lows from the 50s to lower 60s. Northwest winds up to 5 miles per hour until midnight, becoming light. For Friday sunny. Highs in the lower 80s at the coast around 90 inland. Northeast winds up to 5 miles per hour and on Friday night, clear. Lows from the 50s to lower 60s for Saturday. Mostly sunny in the morning then becoming sunny. Highs from the lower 70s to mid 80s Saturday night through Sunday night, mostly clear. Breezy. Lows from the 40s to upper 50s. Highs from the lower 60s to mid 70s Monday. Partly cloudy. Breezy. Highs from the upper 50s to lower 70s Monday night and Tuesday. Partly cloudy. Breezy. A slight chance of rain. Lows from the 40s to mid 50s, highs from the upper 50s to lower 70s, high temperatures today and lows tonight for the selected cities, San Francisco, 70 and 52, San Francisco Airport, 73 and 53, Redwood City, 79 and 53, Oakland, 73 and 54, Fremont, 76 and 53, Concord, 81 and 53, Livermore, 80 and 52, San Rafael, 80 and 52, Santa Rosa, 82 and 47, Napa, 77 and 50, Fairfield, 80 and 54. These are the 8 a.m. Pacific Daylight Time observations for the San Francisco and Monterey Bay areas, on Wednesday, October 14th. At San Francisco Airport, it was partly cloudy, temperature 54, dew point 43, relative humidity 66%, west wind at 3 miles an hour, pressure 30.13 inches and rising. At Oakland Airport, it was partly cloudy, temperature 51, dew point 45, relative humidity 79%, calm, pressure 30.14 inches and rising. At San Jose Airport, it was partly cloudy, temperature 54, dew point 35, relative humidity 48%, south wind at 3 miles an hour, pressure 30.13 inches and rising. At Santa Rosa, it was clear, temperature 40, calm, pressure 30.14 and rising. At Concord, it was clear, temperature 51,
southeast wind at 3. At Livermore, it was clear.

temperature 47, calm. At Monterey, it was clear, temperature 57, east wind at 6, pressure 30.12 and rising. At Salinas, it was clear, temperature 50, dew point 31, relative humidity 48%, southeast wind at 15. Here are some observations around California and western Nevada. Skies ranged from sunny to mostly sunny. It was 45 at Sacramento, 62 at Los Angeles, 59 at San Diego, and 35 at Reno. Truckee reported 21, South Lake Tahoe reported 23, Blue Canyon reported 52, and Mammoth Lakes reported 34. Local temperature reports around San Francisco Bay for 8 a.m. Downtown San Francisco was 55 degrees. Oakland Museum was 54 degrees. Redwood City was 45 degrees. San Rafael was 48 degrees. The area forecast for the South Bay, including the San Jose metro area and the Santa Clara Valley. For today, sunny. Highs in the mid-70s by the bay, mid-70s to lower 80s inland. Southeast winds up to 5 miles per hour, becoming northwest in the afternoon. For tonight, clear. Lows from the upper 40s to mid-50s. Northwest winds up to 5 miles per hour. And on Thursday, mostly sunny in the morning, then becoming sunny. Highs in the upper 70s by the bay to the 80s inland. North winds up to 5 miles per hour. For Thursday night, clear. Lows in the 50s. Northwest winds up to 5 miles per hour, becoming east after midnight. For Friday, sunny. Highs in the lower 80s by the bay to near 90 inland. East winds up to 5 miles per hour, becoming north in the afternoon. And on Friday night, clear. Lows near 60. Saturday and Saturday night, clear. Highs from the upper 70s to lower 90s, lows in the mid 50s. Sunday and Sunday night, mostly clear. Highs from the 70s to lower 80s, lows from the mid 40s to lower 50s for Monday. Partly cloudy in the morning, then becoming mostly sunny. Highs from the mid-60s to lower 70s Monday night and Tuesday, partly cloudy. Breezy. A slight chance of rain. Lows from the mid-40s to lower 50s. Highs from the mid-60s to lower 70s. High temperatures today and lows tonight for the selected cities. San Jose, 78 and 52. Mountain View, 74 and 53. Morgan Hill, 81 and 51. The area forecast for the Monterey Bay and Salinas Valley. For today, sunny. Highs in the upper 60s at the coast to the mid-70s inland. East winds up to 5 miles per hour, becoming west in the afternoon. For tonight, mostly clear. Lows from the upper 40s to mid-50s. Southwest winds up to 5 miles per hour, becoming east after midnight. And on Thursday, mostly sunny in the morning, then becoming sunny. Highs in the mid-70s at the coast to the lower 80s inland. East winds 5 to 10 miles per hour, becoming north in the afternoon. For Thursday night, mostly clear. Lows from the 40s to upper 50s. West winds up to 5 miles per hour, becoming east after midnight. For Friday, mostly sunny in the morning, then becoming sunny. Highs around 80 at the coast to the upper 80s inland. East winds 5 to 10 miles per hour, becoming south in the afternoon. And on Friday night, mostly clear. Lows from the mid-50s to lower 60s Saturday and Saturday night, mostly clear. Highs from the mid-70s to lower 90s, lows in the mid-50s Sunday and Sunday night, mostly clear. Highs from the upper 60s to lower 80s, lows from the mid-40s to lower 50s for Monday. Partly cloudy in the morning, then becoming mostly sunny. Highs in the 60s for Monday night, partly cloudy. A slight chance of rain. Lows from the mid-40s to lower 50s and on Tuesday, partly cloudy. Breezy. A chance of rain. Highs in the 60s, high temperatures today and lows tonight for the selected cities. Santa Cruz, 74 and 51. Monterey, 68 and 54. Salinas, 70 and 52. Hollister, 78

Pablo Bay elevated fire weather conditions due to moderate offshore flow and very dry conditions across the higher elevations mid to late week. The extended forecast for the Bay Area and Central Coast, Saturday and Saturday night, mostly clear. Highs 65 to 90. Lows 45 to 70. Sunday and Sunday night, mostly clear. Highs 60 to 85. Lows 45 to 60. Monday and Monday night, partly cloudy. A slight chance of rain. Cooler. Highs 55 to 70. Lows 45 to 55. Tuesday and Tuesday night, partly cloudy. A slight chance of rain. Highs 55 to 75. Lows 45 to 55. Wednesday and Wednesday night, partly cloudy. Highs 60 to 75. Lows 45 to 55. Sunrise, sunset, and tidal information for the San Francisco Bay Area for Wednesday, October 14th. The sunrise today, 7:16 a.m. The sunset tonight, 6:35 p.m. Tidal data at the Golden Gate for today. High tide, 3:19 a.m. at 4.51 feet. Low tide, 7:44 a.m. at 3.14 feet. High tide, 1:46 p.m. at 5.72 feet. Low tide, 8:45 p.m. at 0.11 feet. Here are the buoy observations for 8 a.m. Pacific Daylight Time. At buoy 6, winds south 16 knots, water temperature 66, pressure 1,021.8 millibars, seas 7, every 15. At offshore buoy 59, winds northeast 8 knots, water temperature 65, pressure 1,025.4 millibars, seas 5 feet, every 15 seconds. At Point Arena buoy, winds northeast 2 knots, water temperature 55, pressure 1,020.4 millibars, seas 5 feet, every 15 seconds. At buoy 13 near Bodega Bay, winds northwest at 2 knots, pressure 1,019.9 millibars. At Point Reyes Wave Rider buoy, water temperature 60, seas 7 feet, every 17 seconds. At San Francisco Bar buoy, water temperature 60, seas 4 feet, every 17 seconds. At San Francisco buoy, winds north 6 knots, water temperature 60, pressure 1,019.9 millibars, seas 5 feet, every 16 seconds. At Half Moon Bay buoy, winds northwest 6 knots, water temperature 63, pressure 1,019.8 millibars, seas 4 feet, every 15 seconds. At Monterey Bay buoy, winds northeast 4 knots, water temperature 62, pressure 1,019.8 millibars, seas 8 feet, every 14 seconds. At Point Sur, Wave Rider buoy, water temperature 66, seas 8 feet, every 14 seconds. At Cape San Martin buoy, winds north 4 knots, water temperature 63, pressure 1,019.6 millibars. Seas 7 feet, every 14 seconds. Synopsis for the Central California coast and bays, including the Monterey Bay, Greater Farallones, and Cordell Bank National Marine Sanctuaries, seas will continue to subside today with moderate seas expected for the offshore zones through the week, while nearshore waters observe moderate to slight seas. During this time frame, gentle to fresh northerly breezes persist. Moderate to fresh northerly winds return for the weekend, which should lead to rough seas. The marine forecast for San Pablo Bay, Suisun Bay, the West Delta, and the San Francisco Bay north of the Bay Bridge. For today, southwest wind around 5 knots, rising to 5 to 10 knots late. For tonight, southwest wind around 5 knots. For Thursday, northeast wind around 5 knots, rising to 5 to 10 knots in the afternoon. The marine forecast for Monterey Bay. For today, northeast wind around 5 knots, backing to west this afternoon. Seas 3 to 4 feet. Wave detail, northwest 3 feet at 7 seconds and south 2 feet at 16 seconds. For tonight, southwest wind around 5 knots, backing to northeast after midnight. Seas 3 to 4 feet.

west 3 feet at 7 seconds. For Thursday, northeast wind 5 to 10 knots, backing to northwest in the afternoon. Seas around 3 feet. Wave detail, northwest 3 feet at 7 seconds. The coastal waters forecast from Pigeon Point to Point Pinos out to 10 nautical miles. For today, north wind around 5 knots, backing to northwest this afternoon. Seas 4 to 5 feet. Wave detail, northwest 4 feet at 7 seconds and south 2 feet at 16 seconds. For tonight, north wind 5 to 10 knots. Seas 4 to 5 feet. Wave detail, northwest 4 feet at 8 seconds and south 2 feet at 15 seconds. For Thursday, north wind 5 to 10 knots. Seas 3 to 4 feet. Wave detail, northwest 3 feet at 7 seconds and south 2 feet at 15 seconds. The area forecast for the peninsula, North Bay, and East Bay. Coastal flood advisory in effect until 4 p.m. Pacific Daylight Time this afternoon. For today, mostly sunny in the morning then becoming sunny. Highs around 70 at the coast to around 80 inland. South winds up to 5 miles per hour, becoming west in the afternoon. For tonight, mostly clear. Lows from the upper 40s to mid 50s. West winds up to 5 miles per hour until midnight, becoming light. And on Thursday, mostly sunny in the morning then becoming sunny. Highs in the upper 70s at the coast to the mid 80s inland. Northeast winds 5 to 10 miles. Mostly sunny in the morning then becoming sunny. Highs in the upper 70s at the coast to the mid 80s inland. Northeast winds 5 to 10 miles per hour. For Thursday night, clear. Lows from the 50s to lower 60s. Northwest winds up to 5 miles per hour until midnight, becoming light. For Friday sunny. Highs in the lower 80s at the coast to around 90 inland. Northeast winds up to 5 miles per hour and on Friday night, clear. Lows from the 50s to lower 60s for Saturday. Mostly sunny in the morning then becoming sunny. Highs from the lower 70s to mid 80s Saturday night through Sunday night, mostly clear. Breezy. Lows from the 40s to upper 50s, highs from the lower 60s to mid 70s Monday. Partly cloudy. Breezy. Highs from the upper 50s to lower 70s Monday night and Tuesday, partly cloudy. Breezy. A slight chance of rain. Lows from the 40s to mid 50s, highs from the upper 50s to lower 70s, high temperatures today and lows tonight for the selected cities, San Francisco, 70 and 52, San Francisco Airport, 73 and 53, Redwood City, 79 and 53, Oakland, 73 and 54, Fremont, 76 and 53, Concord, 81 and 53, Livermore, 80 and 52, San Rafael, 80 and 52, Santa Rosa, 82 and 47, Napa, 77 and 50, Fairfield, 80 and 54. These are the 8 a.m. Pacific Daylight Time observations for the San Francisco and Monterey Bay areas on Wednesday, October 14th. At San Francisco Airport, it was partly cloudy, temperature 54, dew point 43, relative humidity 66%, west wind at 3 miles an hour, pressure 30.13 inches and rising. At Oakland Airport, it was partly cloudy, temperature 51, dew point 45, relative humidity 79%, calm, pressure 30.14 inches and rising. At San Jose Airport, it was partly cloudy, temperature 54, dew point 35, relative humidity 48%, south wind at 3 miles an hour, pressure 30.13 inches and rising. At Santa Rosa, it was clear, temperature 40, calm, pressure 30.14 and rising. At Concord, it was clear, temperature 51, southeast wind at 3. At Livermore, it was clear, temperature 47, calm. At Monterey, it was clear, temperature 57, east wind at 6, pressure 30.12 and rising. At Salinas, it was clear, temperature 50, dew point 31, relative humidity 48%, southeast wind

15. Here are some observations around California and western Nevada. Skies ranged from sunny to mostly sunny. It was 45 at Sacramento, 62 at Los Angeles, 59 at San Diego, and 35 at Reno. Truckee reported 21, South Lake Tahoe reported 23, Blue Canyon reported 52, and Mammoth Lakes reported 34. Local temperature reports around San Francisco Bay for 8 a.m. Downtown San Francisco was 55 degrees. Oakland Museum was 54 degrees. Redwood City was 45 degrees. San Rafael was 48 degrees. The area forecast for the South Bay, including the San Jose metro area and the Santa Clara Valley. For today, sunny. Highs in the mid-70s by the bay, mid-70s to lower 80s inland. Southeast winds up to 5 miles per hour, becoming northwest in the afternoon. For tonight, clear. Lows from the upper 40s to mid-50s. Northwest winds up to 5 miles per hour. And on Thursday, mostly sunny in the morning, then becoming sunny. Highs in the upper 70s by the bay to the 80s inland. North winds up to 5 miles per hour. For Thursday night, clear. Lows in the 50s. Northwest winds up to 5 miles per hour, becoming east after midnight. For Friday, sunny. Highs in the lower 80s by the bay to near 90 inland. East winds up to 5 miles per hour, becoming north in the afternoon. And on Friday night, clear. Lows near 60. Saturday and Saturday night, clear. Highs from the upper 70s to lower 90s, lows in the mid-50s. Sunday and Sunday night, mostly clear. Highs from the 70s to lower 80s, lows from the mid-40s to lower 50s for Monday. Partly cloudy in the morning, then becoming mostly sunny. Highs from the mid-60s to lower 70s Monday night and Tuesday, partly cloudy. Breezy. A slight chance of rain. Lows from the mid-40s to lower 50s, highs from the mid-60s to lower 70s, high temperatures today and lows tonight for the selected cities, San Jose, 78 and 52, Mountain View, 74 and 53, Morgan Hill, 81 and 51. The area forecast for the Monterey Bay and Salinas Valley? For today? Sunny. Highs in the upper 60s at the coast to the mid-70s inland. East winds up to 5 miles per hour, becoming west in the afternoon. For tonight, mostly clear. Lows from the upper 40s to mid-50s. Southwest winds up to 5 miles per hour, becoming east after midnight. And on Thursday, mostly sunny in the morning, then becoming sunny. Highs in the mid-70s at the coast to the lower 80s inland. East winds 5 to 10 miles per hour, becoming north in the afternoon. For Thursday night, mostly clear. Lows from the 40s to upper 50s. West winds up to 5 miles per hour, becoming east after midnight. For Friday, mostly sunny in the morning, then becoming sunny. Highs around 80 at the coast to the upper 80s inland. East winds 5 to 10 miles per hour, becoming south in the afternoon. And on Friday night, mostly clear. Lows from the mid-50s to lower 60s Saturday and Saturday night, mostly clear. Highs from the mid-70s to lower 90s, lows in the mid-50s Sunday and Sunday night, mostly clear. Highs from the upper 60s to lower 80s, lows from the mid-40s to lower 50s for Monday. Partly cloudy in the morning, then becoming mostly sunny. Highs in the 60s for Monday night, partly cloudy. A slight chance of rain. Lows from the mid-40s to lower 50s and on Tuesday, partly cloudy. Breezy. A chance of rain. Highs in the 60s, high temperatures today and lows tonight for the selected cities, Santa Cruz, 74 and 51, Monterey, 68 and 54, Salinas, 70 and 52, Hollister, 78 and 51, King City, 76 and 48. The weather overview for the Bay Area and Central Coast, warming trend continues through the end of the work week with above normal temperatures peaking Friday. Coastal flooding advisory remains in effect through 4 p.m. today for Bayshore locations along the San Pablo.

elevated fire weather conditions due to moderate offshore flow and very dry conditions across the higher elevations mid to late week. The extended forecast for the Bay Area and Central Coast, Saturday and Saturday night, mostly clear. Highs 65 to 90. Lows 45 to 70. Sunday and Sunday night, mostly clear. Highs 60 to 85. Lows 45 to 60. Monday and Monday night, partly cloudy. A slight chance of rain. Cooler. Highs 55 to 70. Lows 45 to 55. Tuesday and Tuesday night, partly cloudy. A slight chance of rain. Highs 55 to 75. Lows 45 to 55. Wednesday and Wednesday night, partly cloudy. Highs 60 to 75. Lows 45 to 55. Sunrise, sunset, and tidal information for the San Francisco Bay Area for Wednesday, October 14th. The sunrise today, 7:16 a.m. The sunset tonight, 6:35 p.m. Tidal data at the Golden Gate for today. High tide, 3:19 a.m. at 4.51 feet. Low tide, 7:44 a.m. at 3.14 feet. High tide, 1:46 p.m. at 5.72 feet. Low tide, 8:45 p.m. at 0.11 feet. Here are the buoy observations for 8 a.m. Pacific Daylight Time. At buoy 6, winds south 16 knots, water temperature 66, pressure 1,021.8 millibars, seas 7, every 15. At offshore buoy 59, winds northeast 8 knots, water temperature 65, pressure 1,025.4 millibars, seas 5 feet, every 15 seconds. At Point Arena buoy, winds northeast 2 knots, water temperature 55, pressure 1,020.4 millibars, seas 5 feet, every 15 seconds. At buoy 13 near Bodega Bay, winds northwest at 2 knots, pressure 1,019.9 millibars. At Point Reyes Wave Rider buoy, water temperature 60, seas 7 feet, every 17 seconds. At San Francisco Bar buoy, water temperature 60, seas 4 feet, every 17 seconds. At San Francisco buoy, winds north 6 knots, water temperature 60, pressure 1,019.9 millibars, seas 5 feet, every 16 seconds. At Half Moon Bay buoy, winds northwest 6 knots, water temperature 63, pressure 1,019.8 millibars, seas 4 feet, every 15 seconds. At Monterey Bay buoy, winds northeast 4 knots, water temperature 62, pressure 1,019.8 millibars, seas 8 feet, every 14 seconds. At Point Sur, Wave Rider buoy, water temperature 66, seas 8 feet, every 14 seconds. At Cape San Martin buoy, winds north 4 knots, water temperature 63, pressure 1,019.6 millibars. Sea 7 feet, every 14 seconds. Synopsis for the Central California coast and bays, including the Monterey Bay, Greater Farallones, and Cordell Bank National Marine Sanctuaries, seas will continue to subside through tonight with moderate seas expected for the offshore zones through the week, while nearshore waters observe moderate to slight seas. During this time frame, gentle to fresh northerly breezes persist. Moderate to fresh northerly winds return for the weekend, which should lead to rough seas. The marine forecast for San Pablo Bay, Suisun Bay, the West Delta, and the San Francisco Bay north of the Bay Bridge. For today, southwest wind around 5 knots, rising to 5 to 10 knots late. For tonight, southwest wind around 5 knots. For Thursday, northeast wind around 5 knots, rising to 5 to 10 knots in the afternoon. The marine forecast for Monterey Bay. For today, northeast wind around 5 knots, backing to west this afternoon. Seas 3 to 4 feet. Wave detail, northwest 3 feet at 7 seconds and south 2 feet at 15 seconds. For tonight, southwest wind around 5 knots, backing to northeast after midnight. Seas 3 to 4 feet. Wave detail.

northwest 3 feet at 7 seconds. For Thursday, northeast wind 5 to 10 knots, backing to northwest in the afternoon. Seas around 3 feet. Wave detail, northwest 3 feet at 7 seconds. The coastal waters forecast from Pigeon Point to Point Pinos out to 10 nautical miles. For today, north wind around 5 knots, backing to northwest this afternoon. Seas 4 to 5 feet. Wave detail, northwest 4 feet at 7 seconds and south 2 feet at 16 seconds. For tonight, north wind 5 to 10 knots. Seas 4 to 5 feet. Wave detail, northwest 4 feet at 8 seconds and south 2 feet at 15 seconds. For Thursday, north wind 5 to 10 knots. Seas 3 to 4 feet. Wave detail, northwest 3 feet at 7 seconds and south 2 feet at 15 seconds. The area forecast for the peninsula, North Bay, and East Bay. Coastal flood advisory in effect until 4 p.m. Pacific Daylight Time this afternoon. For today, mostly sunny in the morning then becoming sunny. Highs around 70 at the coast to around 80 inland. South winds up to 5 miles per hour, becoming west in the afternoon. For tonight, mostly clear. Lows from the upper 40s to mid 50s. West winds up to 5 miles per hour until midnight, becoming light. And on Thursday, mostly sunny in the morning then becoming sunny. Highs in the upper 70s at the coast to the mid 80s inland. Northeast winds 5 to 10 miles per hour. For Thursday night, clear. Lows from the 50s to lower 60s. Northwest winds up to 5 miles per hour until midnight, becoming light. For Friday sunny. Highs in the lower 80s at the coast to around 90 inland. Northeast winds up to 5 miles per hour and on Friday night, clear. Lows from the 50s to lower 60s for Saturday. Mostly sunny in the morning then becoming sunny. Highs from the lower 70s to mid 80s Saturday night through Sunday night, mostly clear. Breezy. Lows from the 40s to upper 50s. Highs from the lower 60s to mid 70s Monday. Partly cloudy. Breezy. Highs from the upper 50s to lower 70s Monday night and Tuesday. Partly cloudy. Breezy. A slight chance of rain. Lows from the 40s to mid 50s. Highs from the upper 50s to lower 70s. High temperatures today and lows tonight for the selected cities. San Francisco, 70 and 52. San Francisco Airport, 73 and 53. Redwood City, 79 and 53. Oakland, 73 and 54. Fremont, 76 and 53. Concord, 81 and 53. Livermore, 80 and 52. San Rafael, 80 and 52. Santa Rosa, 82 and 47. Napa, 77 and 50. Fairfield, 80 and 54. These are the 8 a.m. Pacific Daylight Time observations for the San Francisco and Monterey Bay areas on Wednesday, October 14th. At San Francisco Airport, it was partly cloudy, temperature 54, dew point 43, relative humidity 66%, west wind at 3 miles an hour, pressure 30.13 inches and rising. At Oakland Airport, it was partly cloudy, temperature 51, dew point 45, relative humidity 79%, calm, pressure 30.14 inches and rising. At San Jose Airport, it was partly cloudy, temperature 54, dew point 35, relative humidity 48%, south wind at 3 miles an hour, pressure 30.13 inches and rising. At Santa Rosa, it was clear, temperature 40, calm, pressure 30.14 and rising. At Concord, it was clear, temperature 51, southeast wind at 3. At Livermore, it was clear, temperature 47, calm. At Monterey, it was clear, temperature 57, east wind at 6, pressure 30.12 and rising. At Salinas, it was clear, temperature 50, dew point 31, relative humidity 48%, southeast wind at 15. Here are some observations around California and western Nevada. Skies ranged from sunny to mostly sunny. It was 45 at 10.

62 at Los Angeles, 59 at San Diego, and 35 at Reno. Truckee reported 21, South Lake Tahoe reported 23, Blue Canyon reported 52, and Mammoth Lakes reported 34. Local temperature reports around San Francisco Bay for 8 a.m. Downtown San Francisco was 55 degrees. Oakland Museum was 54 degrees. Redwood City was 45 degrees. San Rafael was 48 degrees. The area forecast for the South Bay, including the San Jose metro area and the Santa Clara Valley. For today, sunny. Highs in the mid-70s by the bay, mid-70s to lower 80s inland. Southeast winds up to 5 miles per hour, becoming northwest in the afternoon. For tonight, clear. Lows from the upper 40s to mid-50s. Northwest winds up to 5 miles per hour. And on Thursday, mostly sunny in the morning, then becoming sunny. Highs in the upper 70s by the bay to the 80s inland. North winds up to 5 miles per hour. For Thursday night, clear. Lows in the 50s. Northwest winds up to 5 miles per hour, becoming east after midnight. For Friday, sunny. Highs in the lower 80s by the bay to near 90 inland. East winds up to 5 miles per hour, becoming north in the afternoon. And on Friday night, clear. Lows near 60. Saturday and Saturday night, clear. Highs from the upper 70s to lower 90s, lows in the mid-50s. Sunday and Sunday night, mostly clear. Highs from the 70s to lower 80s, lows from the mid-40s to lower 50s for Monday. Partly cloudy in the morning, then becoming mostly sunny. Highs from the mid-60s to lower 70s Monday night and Tuesday, partly cloudy. Breezy. A slight chance of rain. Lows from the mid-40s to lower 50s, highs from the mid-60s to lower 70s, high temperatures today and lows tonight for the selected cities, San Jose, 78 and 52, Mountain View, 74 and 53, Morgan Hill, 81 and 51. The area forecast for the Monterey Bay and Salinas Valley? For today? Sunny. Highs in the upper 60s at the coast to the mid-70s inland. East winds up to 5 miles per hour, becoming west in the afternoon. For tonight, mostly clear. Lows from the upper 40s to mid-50s. Southwest winds up to 5 miles per hour, becoming east after midnight. And on Thursday, mostly sunny in the morning, then becoming sunny. Highs in the mid-70s at the coast to the lower 80s inland. East winds 5 to 10 miles per hour, becoming north in the afternoon. For Thursday night, mostly clear. Lows from the 40s to upper 50s. West winds up to 5 miles per hour, becoming east after midnight. For Friday, mostly sunny in the morning, then becoming sunny. Highs around 80 at the coast to the upper 80s inland. East winds 5 to 10 miles per hour, becoming south in the afternoon. And on Friday night, mostly clear. Lows from the mid-50s to lower 60s Saturday and Saturday night, mostly clear. Highs from the mid-70s to lower 90s, lows in the mid-50s Sunday and Sunday night, mostly clear. Highs from the upper 60s to lower 80s, lows from the mid-40s to lower 50s for Monday. Partly cloudy in the morning, then becoming mostly sunny. Highs in the 60s for Monday night, partly cloudy. A slight chance of rain. Lows from the mid-40s to lower 50s and on Tuesday, partly cloudy, breezy, a chance of rain. Highs in the 60s, high temperatures today and lows tonight for the selected cities, Santa Cruz, 74 and 51, Monterey, 68 and 54, Salinas, 70 and 52, Hollister, 78 and 51, King City, 76 and 48. 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This broadcast originates from the National Weather Service office located in Monterey, California, and serves the South Bay and Monterey Bay Area, including the cities of San Jose, Monterey, Salinas, and Santa Cruz.
The weather overview for the Bay Area and Central Coast, warming trend continues through the end of the work week with above normal temperatures peaking Friday. Coastal flooding advisory remains in effect through 4 p.m. today for Bayshore locations along the San Pablo Bay. Elevated fire weather conditions due to moderate offshore flow and very dry conditions across the higher elevations mid to late week. The extended forecast for the Bay Area and Central Coast, Saturday and Saturday night, mostly clear. Highs 65 to 90. Lows 45 to 70. Sunday and Sunday night, mostly clear. Highs 60 to 85. Lows 45 to 60. Monday and Monday night, partly cloudy. A slight chance of rain. Cooler. Highs 55 to 70. Lows 45 to 55. Tuesday and Tuesday night, partly cloudy. A slight chance of rain. Highs 55 to 75. Lows 45 to 55. Wednesday and Wednesday night, partly cloudy. Highs 60 to 75. Lows 45 to 55. Sunrise, sunset, and tidal information for the San Francisco Bay Area for Wednesday, October 14th. The sunrise today, 7:16 a.m. The sunset tonight, 6:35 p.m. Tidal data at the Golden Gate for today. High tide, 3:19 a.m. at 4.51 feet. Low tide, 7:44 a.m. at 3.14 feet. High tide, 1:46 p.m. at 5.72 feet. Low tide, 8:45 p.m. at 0.11 feet. Here are the buoy observations for 8 a.m. Pacific Daylight Time. At buoy 6, winds south 16 knots, water temperature 66, pressure 1,021.8 millibars, seas 7, every 15. At offshore buoy 59, winds northeast 8 knots, water temperature 65, pressure 1,025.4 millibars, seas 5 feet, every 15 seconds. At Point Arena buoy, winds northeast 2 knots, water temperature 55, pressure 1,020.4 millibars, seas 5 feet, every 15 seconds. At buoy 13 near Bodega Bay, winds northwest at 2 knots, pressure 1,019.9 millibars. At Point Reyes Wave Rider buoy, water temperature 60, seas 7 feet, every 17 seconds. At San Francisco Bar buoy, water temperature 60, seas 4 feet, every 17 seconds. At San Francisco buoy, winds north 6 knots, water temperature 60, pressure 1,019.9 millibars, seas 5 feet, every 16 seconds. At Half Moon Bay buoy, winds northwest 6 knots, water temperature 63, pressure 1,019.8 millibars, seas 4 feet, every 15 seconds. At Monterey Bay buoy, winds northeast 4 knots, water temperature 62, pressure 1,019.8 millibars, seas 8 feet, every 14 seconds. At Point Sur, Wave Rider buoy, water temperature 66, seas 8 feet, every 14 seconds. At Cape San Martin buoy, winds north 4 knots, water temperature 63, pressure 1,019.6 millibars. Seas 7 feet, every 14 seconds. Synopsis for the Central California coast and bays, including the Monterey Bay, Greater Farallones, and Cordell Bank National Marine Sanctuaries, seas will continue to subside through tonight with moderate seas expected for the offshore zones through the week, while nearshore waters observe moderate to slight seas. During this time frame, gentle to fresh northerly breezes persist. Moderate to fresh northerly winds return for the weekend, which should lead to rough seas. The marine forecast for San Pablo Bay, Suisun Bay, the West Delta, and the San Francisco Bay north of the Bay Bridge. For today, southwest wind around 5 knots, rising to 5 to 10 knots late. For tonight, southwest wind around 5 knots. For Thursday, northeast wind around 5 knots, rising to 5 to 10 knots in the afternoon. The marine forecast for Monterey Bay. For today, northeast wind around 5 knots, backing to west this afternoon. Seas 3 to 4 feet,

detail, northwest 3 feet at 7 seconds and south 2 feet at 15 seconds. For tonight, southwest wind around 5 knots, backing to northeast after midnight. Seas 3 to 4 feet. Wave detail, northwest 3 feet at 7 seconds. For Thursday, northeast wind 5 to 10 knots, backing to northwest in the afternoon. Seas around 3 feet. Wave detail, northwest 3 feet at 7 seconds. The coastal waters forecast from Pigeon Point to Point Pinos out to 10 nautical miles. For today, north wind around 5 knots, backing to northwest this afternoon. Seas 4 to 5 feet. Wave detail, northwest 4 feet at 7 seconds and south 2 feet at 16 seconds. For tonight, north wind 5 to 10 knots. Seas 4 to 5 feet. Wave detail, northwest 4 feet at 8 seconds and south 2 feet at 15 seconds. For Thursday, north wind 5 to 10 knots. Seas 3 to 4 feet. Wave detail, northwest 3 feet at 7 seconds and south 2 feet at 15 seconds. The area forecast for the peninsula, North Bay, and East Bay. Coastal flood advisory in effect until 4 p.m. Pacific Daylight Time this afternoon. For today, mostly sunny in the morning then becoming sunny. Highs around 70 at the coast to around 80 inland. South winds up to 5 miles per hour, becoming west in the afternoon. For tonight, mostly clear. Lows from the upper 40s to mid 50s. West winds up to 5 miles per hour until midnight, becoming light. And on Thursday, mostly sunny in the morning then becoming sunny. Highs in the upper 70s at the coast to the mid 80s inland. Northeast winds 5 to 10 miles per hour. For Thursday night, clear. Lows from the 50s to lower 60s. Northwest winds up to 5 miles per hour until midnight, becoming light. For Friday sunny. Highs in the lower 80s at the coast to around 90 inland. Northeast winds up to 5 miles per hour and on Friday night, clear. Lows from the 50s to lower 60s for Saturday. Mostly sunny in the morning then becoming sunny. Highs from the lower 70s to mid 80s Saturday night through Sunday night, mostly clear. Breezy. Lows from the 40s to upper 50s. Highs from the lower 60s to mid 70s Monday. Partly cloudy. Breezy. Highs from the upper 50s to lower 70s Monday night and Tuesday. Partly cloudy. Breezy. A slight chance of rain. Lows from the 40s to mid 50s. Highs from the upper 50s to lower 70s. High temperatures today and lows tonight for the selected cities. San Francisco, 70 and 52. San Francisco Airport, 73 and 53. Redwood City, 79 and 53. Oakland, 73 and 54. Fremont, 76 and 53. Concord, 81 and 53. Livermore, 80 and 52. San Rafael, 80 and 52. Santa Rosa, 82 and 47. Napa, 77 and 50. Fairfield, 80 and 54. These are the 9 a.m. Pacific Daylight Time observations for the San Francisco and Monterey Bay areas on Wednesday, October 14th. At San Francisco Airport, it was mostly sunny, temperature 59, dew point 45, relative humidity 59%, calm, pressure 30.14 inches and rising. At Oakland Airport, it was mostly sunny, temperature 59, dew point 42, relative humidity 53%, southeast wind at 6 miles an hour, pressure 30.15 inches and rising. At San Jose Airport, it was mostly sunny, temperature 58, dew point 35, relative humidity 42%, south wind at 3 miles an hour, pressure 30.14 inches and rising. At Santa Rosa, it was sunny, temperature 48, calm, pressure 30.15 and rising. At Concord, it was sunny, temperature 56, south wind at 5. At Livermore, it was sunny, temperature 52, calm. At Monterey, it was sunny, temperature 62, calm, pressure 30.13 and rising. At Salinas, it was sunny, temperature 54,

relative humidity 41%, southeast wind at 17. Here are some observations around California and western Nevada. Skies ranged from sunny to mostly sunny. It was 53 at Sacramento, 69 at Los Angeles, 64 at San Diego, and 40 at Reno. Truckee reported 30, South Lake Tahoe reported 34, Blue Canyon reported 56, and Mammoth Lakes reported 46. Local temperature reports around San Francisco Bay for 9 a.m. Downtown San Francisco was 57 degrees. Oakland Museum was 54 degrees. Redwood City was 46 degrees. San Rafael was 48 degrees. The area forecast for the South Bay, including the San Jose metro area and the Santa Clara Valley. For today, sunny. Highs in the mid-70s by the bay, mid-70s to lower 80s inland. Southeast winds up to 5 miles per hour, becoming northwest in the afternoon. For tonight, clear. Lows from the upper 40s to mid-50s. Northwest winds up to 5 miles per hour. And on Thursday, mostly sunny in the morning, then becoming sunny. Highs in the upper 70s by the bay to the 80s inland. North winds up to 5 miles per hour. For Thursday night, clear. Lows in the 50s. Northwest winds up to 5 miles per hour, becoming east after midnight. For Friday, sunny. Highs in the lower 80s by the bay to near 90 inland. East winds up to 5 miles per hour, becoming north in the afternoon. And on Friday night, clear. Lows near 60. Saturday and Saturday night, clear. Highs from the upper 70s to lower 90s, lows in the mid-50s. Sunday and Sunday night, mostly clear. Highs from the 70s to lower 80s, lows from the mid-40s to lower 50s for Monday. Partly cloudy in the morning, then becoming mostly sunny. Highs from the mid-60s to lower 70s Monday night and Tuesday, partly cloudy. Breezy. A slight chance of rain. Lows from the mid-40s to lower 50s, highs from the mid-60s to lower 70s, high temperatures today and lows tonight for the selected cities, San Jose, 78 and 52, Mountain View, 74 and 53, Morgan Hill, 81 and 51. The area forecast for the Monterey Bay and Salinas Valley? For today? Sunny. Highs in the upper 60s at the coast to the mid-70s inland. East winds up to 5 miles per hour, becoming west in the afternoon. For tonight, mostly clear. Lows from the upper 40s to mid-50s. Southwest winds up to 5 miles per hour, becoming east after midnight. And on Thursday, mostly sunny in the morning, then becoming sunny. Highs in the mid-70s at the coast to the lower 80s inland. East winds 5 to 10 miles per hour, becoming north in the afternoon. For Thursday night, mostly clear. Lows from the 40s to upper 50s. West winds up to 5 miles per hour, becoming east after midnight. For Friday, mostly sunny in the morning, then becoming sunny. Highs around 80 at the coast to the upper 80s inland. East winds 5 to 10 miles per hour, becoming south in the afternoon. And on Friday night, mostly clear. Lows from the mid-50s to lower 60s Saturday and Saturday night, mostly clear. Highs from the mid-70s to lower 90s, lows in the mid-50s Sunday and Sunday night, mostly clear. Highs from the upper 60s to lower 80s, lows from the mid-40s to lower 50s for Monday. Partly cloudy in the morning, then becoming mostly sunny. Highs in the 60s for Monday night, partly cloudy. A slight chance of rain. Lows from the mid-40s to lower 50s and on Tuesday, partly cloudy. Breezy. A chance of rain. Highs in the 60s, high temperatures today and lows tonight for the selected cities, Santa Cruz, 74 and 51, Monterey, 68 and 54, Salinas, 70 and 52, Hollister, 78 and 51, King City, 76 and 48. The weather overview for the Bay Area and Central Coast, warming trend continues through the end of the work week with above normal temperatures peaking Friday. Coastal flooding advisory remains.

effective through 4 p.m. today for Bayshore locations along the San Pablo Bay. Elevated fire weather conditions due to moderate offshore flow and very dry conditions across the higher elevations mid to late week. The extended forecast for the Bay Area and Central Coast, Saturday and Saturday night, mostly clear. Highs 65 to 90. Lows 45 to 70. Sunday and Sunday night, mostly clear. High 60 to 85. Lows 45 to 60. Monday and Monday night, partly cloudy. A slight chance of rain. Cooler. Highs 55 to 70. Lows 45 to 55. Tuesday and Tuesday night, partly cloudy. A slight chance of rain. Highs 55 to 75. Lows 45 to 55. Wednesday and Wednesday night, partly cloudy. High 60 to 75. Lows 45 to 55. Sunrise, sunset, and tidal information for the San Francisco Bay Area for Wednesday, October 14th. The sunrise today, 7:16 a.m. The sunset tonight, 6:35 p.m. Tidal data at the Golden Gate for today. High tide, 3:19 a.m. at 4.51 feet. Low tide, 7:44 a.m. at 3.14 feet. High tide, 1:46 p.m. at 5.72 feet. Low tide, 8:45 p.m. at 0.11 feet. Here are the buoy observations for 9 a.m. Pacific Daylight Time. At buoy 6, winds south 16 knots, water temperature 67, pressure 1,021.6 millibars, seas 5, every 13. At offshore buoy 59, winds northeast 8 knots, water temperature 65, pressure 1,025.8 millibars, seas 5 feet, every 15 seconds. At Point Arena buoy, winds north 2 knots, water temperature 55, pressure 1,020.7 millibars, seas 5 feet, every 15 seconds. At buoy 13 near Bodega Bay, winds calm, pressure 1,020.2 millibars, swell 5 feet, every 14 seconds. At Point Reyes Wave Rider buoy, water temperature 60, seas 7 feet, every 14 seconds. At San Francisco Bar buoy, water temperature 60, seas 5 feet, every 17 seconds. At San Francisco buoy, winds west at 4 knots, pressure 1,020.2 millibars, swell 5 feet, every 15 seconds. At Half Moon Bay buoy, winds northwest 6 knots, water temperature 62, pressure 1,020.1 millibars, seas 4 feet, every 15 seconds. At Monterey Bay buoy, winds north 6 knots, water temperature 62, pressure 1,020.3 millibars, seas 7 feet, every 15 seconds. At Point Sur, Wave Rider buoy, water temperature 66, seas 7 feet, every 15 seconds. At Cape San Martin buoy, winds calm, water temperature 63, pressure 1,020.1 millibars, seas 7 feet, every 16 seconds. Synopsis for the Central California coast and bays, including the Monterey Bay, Greater Farallones, and Cordell Bank National Marine Sanctuaries, seas will continue to subside through tonight with moderate seas expected for the offshore zones through the week, while nearshore waters observe moderate to slight seas. During this time frame, gentle to fresh northerly breezes persist. Moderate to fresh northerly winds return for the weekend, which should lead to rough seas. The marine forecast for San Pablo Bay, Suisun Bay, the West Delta, and the San Francisco Bay north of the Bay Bridge. For today, southwest wind around 5 knots, rising to 5 to 10 knots late. For tonight, southwest wind around 5 knots. For Thursday, northeast wind around 5 knots, rising to 5 to 10 knots in the afternoon. The marine forecast for Monterey Bay. For today, northeast wind around 5 knots, backing to west this afternoon. Seas 3 to 4 feet. Wave detail, northwest 3 feet at 7 seconds and south 2 feet at 15 seconds. For tonight, southwest wind around 5 knots, backing to northeast after midnight.
exceeds 3 to 4 feet. Wave detail, northwest 3 feet at 7 seconds. For Thursday, northeast wind 5 to 10 knots, backing to northwest in the afternoon. Seas around 3 feet. Wave detail, northwest 3 feet at 7 seconds. The coastal waters forecast from Pigeon Point to Point Pinos out to 10 nautical miles. For today, north wind around 5 knots, backing to northwest this afternoon. Seas 4 to 5 feet. Wave detail, northwest 4 feet at 7 seconds and south 2 feet at 16 seconds. For tonight, north wind 5 to 10 knots. Seas 4 to 5 feet. Wave detail, northwest 4 feet at 8 seconds and south 2 feet at 15 seconds. For Thursday, north wind 5 to 10 knots. Seas 3 to 4 feet. Wave detail, northwest 3 feet at 7 seconds and south 2 feet at 15 seconds. The area forecast for the peninsula, North Bay, and East Bay. Coastal flood advisory in effect until 4 p.m. Pacific Daylight Time this afternoon. For today, mostly sunny in the morning then becoming sunny. Highs around 70 at the coast to around 80 inland. South winds up to 5 miles per hour, becoming west in the afternoon. For tonight, mostly clear. Lows from the upper 40s to mid 50s. West winds up to 5 miles per hour until midnight, becoming light. And on Thursday, mostly sunny in the morning then becoming sunny. Highs in the upper 70s at the coast to the mid 80s inland. Northeast winds 5 to 10 miles per hour. For Thursday night, clear. Lows from the 50s to lower 60s. Northwest winds up to 5 miles per hour until midnight, becoming light. For Friday, sunny. Highs in the lower 80s at the coast and around 90 inland. Northeast winds up to 5 miles per hour and on Friday night, clear. Lows from the 50s to lower 60s for Saturday. Mostly sunny in the morning then becoming sunny. Highs from the lower 70s to mid 80s Saturday night through Sunday night, mostly clear. Breezy. Lows from the 40s to upper 50s. Highs from the lower 60s to mid 70s Monday. Partly cloudy. Breezy. Highs from the upper 50s to lower 70s Monday night and Tuesday. Partly cloudy. Breezy. A slight chance of rain. Lows from the 40s to mid 50s. Highs from the upper 50s to lower 70s. High temperatures today and lows tonight for the selected cities: San Francisco, 70 and 52, San Francisco Airport, 73 and 53, Redwood City, 79 and 53, Oakland, 73 and 54, Fremont, 76 and 53, Concord, 81 and 53, Livermore, 80 and 52, San Rafael, 80 and 52, Santa Rosa, 82 and 47, Napa, 77 and 50, Fairfield, 80 and 54. These are the 9 a.m. Pacific Daylight Time observations for the San Francisco and Monterey Bay areas on Wednesday, October 14th. At San Francisco Airport, it was mostly sunny, temperature 59, dew point 45, relative humidity 59%, calm, pressure 30.14 inches and rising. At Oakland Airport, it was mostly sunny, temperature 59, dew point 42, relative humidity 53%, southeast wind at 6 miles an hour, pressure 30.15 inches and rising. At San Jose Airport, it was mostly sunny, temperature 58, dew point 35, relative humidity 42%, south wind at 3 miles an hour, pressure 30.14 inches and rising. At Santa Rosa, it was sunny, temperature 48, calm, pressure 30.15 and rising. At Concord, it was sunny, temperature 56, south wind at 5. At Livermore, it was sunny, temperature 52, calm. At Monterey, it was sunny, temperature 62, calm, pressure 30.13 and rising. At Salinas, it was sunny, temperature 54, dew point 31, relative humidity 41%, southeast wind at 17. Here are some observations around California and western Nevada. Skies ranged from sunny to mostly

mostly sunny. It was 53 at Sacramento, 69 at Los Angeles, 64 at San Diego, and 40 at Reno. Truckee reported 30, South Lake Tahoe reported 34, Blue Canyon reported 56, and Mammoth Lakes reported 46. Local temperature reports around San Francisco Bay for 9 a.m. Downtown San Francisco was 57 degrees. Oakland Museum was 54 degrees. Redwood City was 46 degrees. San Rafael was 48 degrees. The area forecast for the South Bay, including the San Jose metro area and the Santa Clara Valley. For today, sunny. Highs in the mid-70s by the bay, mid-70s to lower 80s inland. Southeast winds up to 5 miles per hour, becoming northwest in the afternoon. For tonight, clear. Lows from the upper 40s to mid-50s. Northwest winds up to 5 miles per hour. And on Thursday, mostly sunny in the morning, then becoming sunny. Highs in the upper 70s by the bay to the 80s inland. North winds up to 5 miles per hour. For Thursday night, clear. Lows in the 50s. Northwest winds up to 5 miles per hour, becoming east after midnight. For Friday, sunny. Highs in the lower 80s by the bay to near 90 inland. East winds up to 5 miles per hour, becoming north in the afternoon. And on Friday night, clear. Lows near 60. Saturday and Saturday night, clear. Highs from the upper 70s to lower 90s, lows in the mid-50s. Sunday and Sunday night, mostly clear. Highs from the 70s to lower 80s, lows from the mid-40s to lower 50s for Monday. Partly cloudy in the morning, then becoming mostly sunny. Highs from the mid-60s to lower 70s Monday night and Tuesday, partly cloudy. Breezy. A slight chance of rain. Lows from the mid-40s to lower 50s, highs from the mid-60s to lower 70s, high temperatures today and lows tonight for the selected cities, San Jose, 78 and 52, Mountain View, 74 and 53, Morgan Hill, 81 and 51. The area forecast for the Monterey Bay and Salinas Valley? For today? Sunny. Highs in the upper 60s at the coast to the mid-70s inland. East winds up to 5 miles per hour, becoming west in the afternoon. For tonight, mostly clear. Lows from the upper 40s to mid-50s. Southwest winds up to 5 miles per hour, becoming east after midnight. And on Thursday, mostly sunny in the morning, then becoming sunny. Highs in the mid-70s at the coast to the lower 80s inland. East winds 5 to 10 miles per hour, becoming north in the afternoon. For Thursday night, mostly clear. Lows from the 40s to upper 50s. West winds up to 5 miles per hour, becoming east after midnight. For Friday, mostly sunny in the morning, then becoming sunny. Highs around 80 at the coast to the upper 80s inland. East winds 5 to 10 miles per hour, becoming south in the afternoon. And on Friday night, mostly clear. Lows from the mid-50s to lower 60s Saturday and Saturday night, mostly clear. Highs from the mid-70s to lower 90s, lows in the mid-50s Sunday and Sunday night, mostly clear. Highs from the upper 60s to lower 80s, lows from the mid-40s to lower 50s for Monday. Partly cloudy in the morning, then becoming mostly sunny. Highs in the 60s for Monday night, partly cloudy. A slight chance of rain. Lows from the mid-40s to lower 50s and on Tuesday, partly cloudy. Breezy. A chance of rain. Highs in the 60s, high temperatures today and lows tonight for the selected cities, Santa Cruz, 74 and 51, Monterey, 68 and 54, Salinas, 70 and 52, Hollister, 78 and 51, King City, 76 and 48. 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This broadcast originates from the National Weather Service office located in Monterey, California, and serves the South Bay and Monterey Bay Area, including the city of San Jose.

Monday and Monday night, partly cloudy. A slight chance of rain. Cooler. Highs 55 to 70. Lows 45 to 55. Tuesday and Tuesday night, partly cloudy. A slight chance of rain. Highs 55 to 75. Lows 45 to 55. Wednesday and Wednesday night, partly cloudy. Highs 60 to 75. Lows 45 to 55. Sunrise, sunset, and tidal information for the San Francisco Bay Area for Wednesday, October 14th. The sunrise today, 7:16 a.m. The sunset tonight, 6:35 p.m. Tidal data at the Golden Gate for today. High tide, 3:19 a.m. at 4.51 feet. Low tide, 7:44 a.m. at 3.14 feet. High tide, 1:46 p.m. at 5.72 feet. Low tide, 8:45 p.m. at 0.11 feet. Here are the buoy observations for 9 a.m. Pacific Daylight Time. At buoy 6, winds south 16 knots, water temperature 67, pressure 1,021.6 millibars, seas 5, every 13. At offshore buoy 59, winds northeast 8 knots, water temperature 65, pressure 1,025.8 millibars, seas 5 feet, every 15 seconds. At Point Arena buoy, winds north 2 knots, water temperature 55, pressure 1,020.7 millibars, seas 5 feet, every 15 seconds. At buoy 13 near Bodega Bay, winds calm, pressure 1,020.2 millibars, swell 5 feet, every 14 seconds. At Point Reyes Wave Rider buoy, water temperature 60, seas 7 feet, every 14 seconds. At San Francisco Bar buoy, water temperature 60, seas 5 feet, every 17 seconds. At San Francisco buoy, winds west at 4 knots, pressure 1,020.2 millibars, swell 5 feet, every 15 seconds. At Half Moon Bay buoy, winds northwest 6 knots, water temperature 62, pressure 1,020.1 millibars, seas 4 feet, every 15 seconds. At Monterey Bay buoy, winds north 6 knots, water temperature 62, pressure 1,020.3 millibars, seas 7 feet, every 15 seconds. At Point Sur, Wave Rider buoy, water temperature 66, seas 7 feet, every 15 seconds. At Cape San Martin buoy, winds calm, water temperature 63, pressure 1,020.1 millibars, seas 7 feet, every 16 seconds. Synopsis for the Central California coast and bays, including the Monterey Bay, Greater Farallones, and Cordell Bank National Marine Sanctuaries, seas will continue to subside through tonight with moderate seas expected for the offshore zones through the week, while nearshore waters observe moderate to slight seas. During this time frame, gentle to fresh northerly breezes persist. Moderate to fresh northerly winds return for the weekend, which should lead to rough seas. The marine forecast for San Pablo Bay, Suisun Bay, the West Delta, and the San Francisco Bay north of the Bay Bridge. For today, southwest wind around 5 knots, rising to 5 to 10 knots late. For tonight, southwest wind around 5 knots. For Thursday, northeast wind around 5 knots, rising to 5 to 10 knots in the afternoon. The marine forecast for Monterey Bay. For today, northeast wind around 5 knots, backing to west this afternoon. Seas 3 to 4 feet. Wave detail, northwest 3 feet at 7 seconds and south 2 feet at 15 seconds. For tonight, southwest wind around 5 knots, backing to northeast after midnight. Seas 3 to 4 feet. Wave detail, northwest 3 feet at 7 seconds. For Thursday, northeast wind 5 to 10 knots, backing to northwest in the afternoon. Seas around 3 feet. Wave detail, northwest 3 feet at 7 seconds. The coastal waters forecast from Pigeon Point to Point Pinos out to 10 nautical miles. For today, north wind around 5 knots, backing to northwest this afternoon.

seas 4 to 5 feet. Wave detail, northwest 4 feet at 7 seconds and south 2 feet at 16 seconds. For tonight, north wind 5 to 10 knots. Seas 4 to 5 feet. Wave detail, northwest 4 feet at 8 seconds and south 2 feet at 15 seconds. For Thursday, north wind 5 to 10 knots. Seas 3 to 4 feet. Wave detail, northwest 3 feet at 7 seconds and south 2 feet at 15 seconds. The area forecast for the peninsula, North Bay, and East Bay. Coastal flood advisory in effect until 4 p.m. Pacific Daylight Time this afternoon. For today, mostly sunny in the morning then becoming sunny. Highs around 70 at the coast to around 80 inland. South winds up to 5 miles per hour, becoming west in the afternoon. For tonight, mostly clear. Lows from the upper 40s to mid 50s. West winds up to 5 miles per hour until midnight, becoming light. Mostly clear. Lows from the upper 40s to mid 50s. West winds up to 5 miles per hour until midnight, becoming light. And on Thursday, mostly sunny in the morning then becoming sunny. Highs in the upper 70s at the coast to the mid 80s inland. Northeast winds 5 to 10 miles per hour. For Thursday night, clear. Lows from the 50s to lower 60s. Northwest winds up to 5 miles per hour until midnight, becoming light. For Friday sunny. Highs in the lower 80s at the coast to around 90 inland. Northeast winds up to 5 miles per hour and on Friday night, clear. Lows from the 50s to lower 60s for Saturday. Mostly sunny in the morning then becoming sunny. Highs from the lower 70s to mid 80s Saturday night through Sunday night, mostly clear. Breezy. Lows from the 40s to upper 50s. Highs from the lower 60s to mid 70s Monday. Partly cloudy. Breezy. Highs from the upper 50s to lower 70s Monday night and Tuesday. Partly cloudy. Breezy. A slight chance of rain. Lows from the 40s to mid 50s. Highs from the upper 50s to lower 70s. High temperatures today and lows tonight for the selected cities. San Francisco, 70 and 52. San Francisco Airport, 73 and 53. Redwood City, 79 and 53. Oakland, 73 and 54. Fremont, 76 and 53. Concord, 81 and 53. Livermore, 80 and 52. San Rafael, 80 and 52. Santa Rosa, 82 and 47. Napa, 77 and 50. Fairfield, 80 and 54. These are the 9 a.m. Pacific Daylight Time observations for the San Francisco and Monterey Bay areas on Wednesday, October 14th. At San Francisco Airport, it was mostly sunny, temperature 59, dew point 45, relative humidity 59%, calm, pressure 30.14 inches and rising. At Oakland Airport, it was mostly sunny, temperature 59, dew point 42, relative humidity 53%, southeast wind at 6 miles an hour, pressure 30.15 inches and rising. At San Jose Airport, it was mostly sunny, temperature 58, dew point 35, relative humidity 42%, south wind at 3 miles an hour, pressure 30.14 inches and rising. At Santa Rosa, it was sunny, temperature 48, calm, pressure 30.15 and rising. At Concord, it was sunny, temperature 56, south wind at 5. At Livermore, it was sunny, temperature 52, calm. At Monterey, it was sunny, temperature 62, calm, pressure 30.13 and rising. At Salinas, it was sunny, temperature 54, dew point 31, relative humidity 41%, southeast wind at 17. Here are some observations around California and western Nevada. Skies ranged from sunny to mostly sunny. It was 53 at Sacramento, 69 at Los Angeles, 64 at San Diego, and 40 at Reno. Truckee reported 30, South Lake Tahoe reported 34, Blue Canyon reported 56, and Mammoth Lakes reported 46. Local temperature reports around San Francisco.

Bay for 9 a.m. Downtown San Francisco was 57 degrees. Oakland Museum was 54 degrees. Redwood City was 46 degrees. San Rafael was 48 degrees. The area forecast for the South Bay, including the San Jose metro area and the Santa Clara Valley. For today, sunny. Highs in the mid-70s by the bay, mid-70s to lower 80s inland. Southeast winds up to 5 miles per hour, becoming northwest in the afternoon. For tonight, clear. Lows from the upper 40s to mid-50s. Northwest winds up to 5 miles per hour. And on Thursday, mostly sunny in the morning, then becoming sunny. Highs in the upper 70s by the bay to the 80s inland. North winds up to 5 miles per hour. For Thursday night, clear. Lows in the 50s. Northwest winds up to 5 miles per hour, becoming east after midnight. For Friday, sunny. Highs in the lower 80s by the bay to near 90 inland. East winds up to 5 miles per hour, becoming north in the afternoon. And on Friday night, clear. Lows near 60. Saturday and Saturday night, clear. Highs from the upper 70s to lower 90s, lows in the mid-50s. Sunday and Sunday night, mostly clear. Highs from the 70s to lower 80s, lows from the mid-40s to lower 50s for Monday. Partly cloudy in the morning, then becoming mostly sunny. Highs from the mid-60s to lower 70s Monday night and Tuesday, partly cloudy. Breezy. A slight chance of rain. Lows from the mid-40s to lower 50s, highs from the mid-60s to lower 70s, high temperatures today and lows tonight for the selected cities, San Jose, 78 and 52, Mountain View, 74 and 53, Morgan Hill, 81 and 51. The area forecast for the Monterey Bay and Salinas Valley? For today? Sunny. Highs in the upper 60s at the coast to the mid-70s inland. East winds up to 5 miles per hour, becoming west in the afternoon. For tonight, mostly clear. Lows from the upper 40s to mid-50s. Southwest winds up to 5 miles per hour, becoming east after midnight. And on Thursday, mostly sunny in the morning, then becoming sunny. Highs in the mid-70s at the coast to the lower 80s inland. East winds 5 to 10 miles per hour, becoming north in the afternoon. For Thursday night, mostly clear. Lows from the 40s to upper 50s. West winds up to 5 miles per hour, becoming east after midnight. For Friday, mostly sunny in the morning, then becoming sunny. Highs around 80 at the coast to the upper 80s inland. East winds 5 to 10 miles per hour, becoming south in the afternoon. And on Friday night, mostly clear. Lows from the mid-50s to lower 60s Saturday and Saturday night, mostly clear. Highs from the mid-70s to lower 90s, lows in the mid-50s Sunday and Sunday night, mostly clear. Highs from the upper 60s to lower 80s, lows from the mid-40s to lower 50s for Monday. Partly cloudy in the morning, then becoming mostly sunny. Highs in the 60s for Monday night, partly cloudy. A slight chance of rain. Lows from the mid-40s to lower 50s and on Tuesday, partly cloudy. Breezy. A chance of rain. Highs in the 60s, high temperatures today and lows tonight for the selected cities, Santa Cruz, 74 and 51, Monterey, 68 and 54, Salinas, 70 and 52, Hollister, 78 and 51, King City, 76 and 48. The weather overview for the Bay Area and Central Coast, warming trend continues through the end of the work week with above normal temperatures peaking Friday. Coastal flooding advisory remains in effect through 4 p.m. today for Bayshore locations along the San Pablo Bay. Elevated fire weather conditions due to moderate offshore flow and very dry conditions across the higher elevations mid to late week. The extended forecast for the Bay Area and Central Coast, Saturday and Saturday night, mostly clear. Highs 65 to 90. Lows 45 to 70. Sunday and Sunday night, mostly clear. Highs 60 to 85. Lows 45 to 60. Monday and Monday night,

partly cloudy. A slight chance of rain. Cooler. Highs 55 to 70. Lows 45 to 55. Tuesday and Tuesday night, partly cloudy. A slight chance of rain. Highs 55 to 75. Lows 45 to 55. Wednesday and Wednesday night, partly cloudy. High 60 to 75. Lows 45 to 55. Sunrise, sunset, and tidal information for the San Francisco Bay Area for Wednesday, October 14th. The sunrise today, 7:16 a.m. The sunset tonight, 6:35 p.m. Tidal data at the Golden Gate for today. High tide, 3:19 a.m. at 4.51 feet. Low tide, 7:44 a.m. at 3.14 feet. High tide, 1:46 p.m. at 5.72 feet. Low tide, 8:45 p.m. at 0.11 feet. Here are the buoy observations for 9 a.m. Pacific Daylight Time. At buoy 6, winds south 16 knots, water temperature 67, pressure 1,021.6 millibars, seas 5, every 13. At offshore buoy 59, winds northeast 8 knots, water temperature 65, pressure 1,025.8 millibars, seas 5 feet, every 15 seconds. At Point Arena buoy, winds north 2 knots, water temperature 55, pressure 1,020.7 millibars, seas 5 feet, every 15 seconds. At buoy 13 near Bodega Bay, winds calm, pressure 1,020.2 millibars, swell 5 feet, every 14 seconds. At Point Reyes Wave Rider buoy, water temperature 60, seas 7 feet, every 14 seconds. At San Francisco Bar buoy, water temperature 60, seas 5 feet, every 17 seconds. At San Francisco buoy, winds west at 4 knots, pressure 1,020.2 millibars, swell 5 feet, every 15 seconds. At Half Moon Bay buoy, winds northwest 6 knots, water temperature 62, pressure 1,020.1 millibars, seas 4 feet, every 15 seconds. At Monterey Bay buoy, winds north 6 knots, water temperature 62, pressure 1,020.3 millibars, seas 7 feet, every 15 seconds. At Point Sur, Wave Rider buoy, water temperature 66, seas 7 feet, every 15 seconds. At Cape San Martin buoy, winds calm, water temperature 63, pressure 1,020.1 millibars, seas 7 feet, every 16 seconds. Synopsis for the Central California coast and bays, including the Monterey Bay, Greater Farallones, and Cordell Bank National Marine Sanctuaries, seas will continue to subside through tonight with moderate seas expected for the offshore zones through the week, while nearshore waters observe moderate to slight seas. During this time frame, gentle to fresh northerly breezes persist. Moderate to fresh northerly winds return for the weekend, which should lead to rough seas. The marine forecast for San Pablo Bay, Suisun Bay, the West Delta, and the San Francisco Bay north of the Bay Bridge. For today, southwest wind around 5 knots, rising to 5 to 10 knots late. For tonight, southwest wind around 5 knots. For Thursday, northeast wind around 5 knots, rising to 5 to 10 knots in the afternoon. The marine forecast for Monterey Bay. For today, northeast wind around 5 knots, backing to west this afternoon. Seas 3 to 4 feet. Wave detail, northwest 3 feet at 7 seconds and south 2 feet at 15 seconds. For tonight, southwest wind around 5 knots, backing to northeast after midnight. Seas 3 to 4 feet. Wave detail, northwest 3 feet at 7 seconds. For Thursday, northeast wind 5 to 10 knots, backing to northwest in the afternoon. Seas around 3 feet. Wave detail, northwest 3 feet at 7 seconds. The coastal waters forecast from Pigeon Point to Point Pinos out to 10 nautical miles. For today, north wind around 5 knots, backing to northwest this afternoon. Seas 4 to 5 feet.
Wave detail, northwest 4 feet at 7 seconds and south 2 feet at 16 seconds. For tonight, north wind 5 to 10 knots. Seas 4 to 5 feet. Wave detail, northwest 4 feet at 8 seconds and south 2 feet at 15 seconds. For Thursday, north wind 5 to 10 knots. Seas 3 to 4 feet. Wave detail, northwest 3 feet at 7 seconds and south 2 feet at 15 seconds. The area forecast for the peninsula, North Bay, and East Bay. Coastal flood advisory in effect until 4 p.m. Pacific Daylight Time this afternoon. For today, mostly sunny in the morning then becoming sunny. Highs around 70 at the coast to around 80 inland. South winds up to 5 miles per hour, becoming west in the afternoon. For tonight, mostly clear. Lows from the upper 40s to mid 50s. West winds up to 5 miles per hour until midnight, becoming light. And on Thursday, mostly sunny in the morning then becoming sunny. Highs in the upper 70s at the coast of the mid 80s inland. Northeast winds 5 to 10 miles per hour. For Thursday night, clear. Lows from the 50s to lower 60s. Northwest winds up to 5 miles per hour until midnight, becoming light. For Friday, sunny. Highs in the lower 80s at the coast at around 90 inland. Northeast winds up to 5 miles per hour and on Friday night, clear. Lows from the 50s to lower 60s for Saturday. Mostly sunny in the morning then becoming sunny. Highs from the lower 70s to mid 80s Saturday night through Sunday night, mostly clear. Breezy. Lows from the 40s to upper 50s, highs from the lower 60s to mid 70s Monday. Partly cloudy. Breezy. Highs from the upper 50s to lower 70s Monday night and Tuesday, partly cloudy. Breezy. A slight chance of rain. Lows from the 40s to mid 50s, highs from the upper 50s to lower 70s, high temperatures today and lows tonight for the selected cities, San Francisco, 70 and 52, San Francisco Airport, 73 and 53, Redwood City, 79 and 53, Oakland, 73 and 54, Fremont, 76 and 53, Concord, 81 and 53, Livermore, 80 and 52, San Rafael, 80 and 52, Santa Rosa, 82 and 47, Napa, 77 and 50, Fairfield, 80 and 54. These are the 9 a.m. Pacific Daylight Time observations for the San Francisco and Monterey Bay areas on Wednesday, October 14th. At San Francisco Airport, it was mostly sunny, temperature 59, dew point 45, relative humidity 59%, calm, pressure 30.14 inches and rising. At Oakland Airport, it was mostly sunny, temperature 59, dew point 42, relative humidity 53%, southeast wind at 6 miles an hour, pressure 30.15 inches and rising. At San Jose Airport, it was mostly sunny, temperature 58, dew point 35, relative humidity 42%, south wind at 3 miles an hour, pressure 30.14 inches and rising. At Santa Rosa, it was sunny, temperature 48, calm, pressure 30.15 and rising. At Concord, it was sunny, temperature 56, south wind at 5. At Livermore, it was sunny, temperature 52, calm. At Monterey, it was sunny, temperature 62, calm, pressure 30.13 and rising. At Salinas, it was sunny, temperature 54, dew point 31, relative humidity 41%, southeast wind at 17. Here are some observations around California and western Nevada. Skies ranged from sunny to mostly sunny. It was 53 at Sacramento, 69 at Los Angeles, 64 at San Diego, and 40 at Reno. Truckee reported 30, South Lake Tahoe reported 34, Blue Canyon reported 56, and Mammoth Lakes reported 46. Local temperature reports around San Francisco Bay for 9 a.m. Downtown San Francisco was 57 degrees. Oakland Museum was 54 degrees. Redwood City was 46 degrees.

San Rafael was 48 degrees. The area forecast for the South Bay, including the San Jose metro area and the Santa Clara Valley. For today, sunny. Highs in the mid-70s by the bay, mid-70s to lower 80s inland. Southeast winds up to 5 miles per hour, becoming northwest in the afternoon. For tonight, clear. Lows from the upper 40s to mid-50s. Northwest winds up to 5 miles per hour. And on Thursday, mostly sunny in the morning, then becoming sunny. Highs in the upper 70s by the bay to the 80s inland. North winds up to 5 miles per hour. For Thursday night, clear. Lows in the 50s. Northwest winds up to 5 miles per hour, becoming east after midnight. For Friday, sunny. Highs in the lower 80s by the bay to near 90 inland. East winds up to 5 miles per hour, becoming north in the afternoon. And on Friday night, clear. Lows near 60. Saturday and Saturday night, clear. Highs from the upper 70s to lower 90s, lows in the mid-50s. Sunday and Sunday night, mostly clear. Highs from the 70s to lower 80s, lows from the mid-40s to lower 50s for Monday. Partly cloudy in the morning, then becoming mostly sunny. Highs from the mid-60s to lower 70s Monday night and Tuesday, partly cloudy. Breezy. A slight chance of rain. Lows from the mid-40s to lower 50s, highs from the mid-60s to lower 70s, high temperatures today and lows tonight for the selected cities, San Jose, 78 and 52, Mountain View, 74 and 53, Morgan Hill, 81 and 51. The area forecast for the Monterey Bay and Salinas Valley, for today, sunny. Highs in the upper 60s at the coast to the mid-70s inland. East winds up to 5 miles per hour, becoming west in the afternoon. For tonight, mostly clear. Lows from the upper 40s to mid-50s. Southwest winds up to 5 miles per hour, becoming east after midnight. And on Thursday, mostly sunny in the morning, then becoming sunny. Highs in the mid-70s at the coast to the lower 80s inland. East winds 5 to 10 miles per hour, becoming north in the afternoon. For Thursday night, mostly clear. Lows from the 40s to upper 50s. West winds up to 5 miles per hour, becoming east after midnight. For Friday, mostly sunny in the morning, then becoming sunny. Highs around 80 at the coast to the upper 80s inland. East winds 5 to 10 miles per hour, becoming south in the afternoon. And on Friday night, mostly clear. Lows from the mid-50s to lower 60s Saturday and Saturday night, mostly clear. Highs from the mid-70s to lower 90s, lows in the mid-50s Sunday and Sunday night, mostly clear. Highs from the upper 60s to lower 80s, lows from the mid-40s to lower 50s for Monday. Partly cloudy in the morning, then becoming mostly sunny. Highs in the 60s for Monday night, partly cloudy. A slight chance of rain. Lows from the mid-40s to lower 50s and on Tuesday, partly cloudy. Breezy. A chance of rain. Highs in the 60s, high temperatures today and lows tonight for the selected cities, Santa Cruz, 74 and 51, Monterey, 68 and 54, Salinas, 70 and 52, Hollister, 78 and 51, King City, 76 and 48. 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This broadcast originates from the National Weather Service office located in Monterey, California, and serves the South Bay and Monterey Bay Area, including the city of San Jose, Monterey, Salinas, and Santa Cruz. The weather overview for the Bay Area and Central Coast, warming trend continues through the end of the work week with above normal temperatures peaking Friday. Coastal flooding advisory remains in effect through 4 p.m. today for bayshore locations along the San Pablo Bay. Elevated fire weather conditions due to moderate offshore flow and very dry conditions across the higher elevations mid to late week. The extended forecast for the Bay Area and Central Coast, Saturday and Saturday night, mostly clear.
Highs 65 to 90. Lows 45 to 70. Sunday and Sunday night, mostly clear. Highs 60 to 85. Lows 45 to 60. Monday and Monday night, partly cloudy. A slight chance of rain. Cooler. Highs 55 to 70. Lows 45 to 55. Tuesday and Tuesday night, partly cloudy. A slight chance of rain. Highs 55 to 75. Lows 45 to 55. Wednesday and Wednesday night, partly cloudy. Highs 60 to 75. Lows 45 to 55. Sunrise, sunset, and tidal information for the San Francisco Bay Area for Wednesday, October 14th. The sunrise today, 7:16 a.m. The sunset tonight, 6:35 p.m. Tidal data at the Golden Gate for today. High tide, 3:19 a.m. at 4.51 feet. Low tide, 7:44 a.m. at 3.14 feet. High tide, 1:46 p.m. at 5.72 feet. Low tide, 8:45 p.m. at 0.11 feet. Here are the buoy observations for 9 a.m. Pacific Daylight Time. At buoy 6, winds south 16 knots, water temperature 67, pressure 1,021.6 millibars, seas 5, every 13. At offshore buoy 59, winds northeast 8 knots, water temperature 65, pressure 1,025.8 millibars, seas 5 feet, every 15 seconds. At Point Arena buoy, winds north 2 knots, water temperature 55, pressure 1,020.7 millibars, seas 5 feet, every 15 seconds. At buoy 13 near Bodega Bay, winds calm, pressure 1,020.2 millibars, swell 5 feet, every 14 seconds. At Point Reyes Wave Rider buoy, water temperature 60, seas 7 feet, every 14 seconds. At San Francisco Bar buoy, water temperature 60, seas 5 feet, every 17 seconds. At San Francisco buoy, winds west at 4 knots, pressure 1,020.2 millibars, swell 5 feet, every 15 seconds. At Half Moon Bay buoy, winds northwest 6 knots, water temperature 62, pressure 1,020.1 millibars, seas 4 feet, every 15 seconds. At Monterey Bay buoy, winds north 6 knots, water temperature 62, pressure 1,020.3 millibars, seas 7 feet, every 15 seconds. At Point Sur, Wave Rider buoy, water temperature 66, seas 7 feet, every 15 seconds. At Cape San Martin buoy, winds calm, water temperature 63, pressure 1,020.1 millibars, seas 7 feet, every 16 seconds. Synopsis for the Central California coast and bays, including the Monterey Bay, Greater Farallones, and Cordell Bank National Marine Sanctuaries, seas will continue to subside through tonight with moderate seas expected for the offshore zones through the week, while nearshore waters observe moderate to slight seas. During this time frame, gentle to fresh northerly breezes persist. Moderate to fresh northerly winds return for the weekend, which should lead to rough seas. The marine forecast for San Pablo Bay, Suisun Bay, the West Delta, and the San Francisco Bay north of the Bay Bridge. For today, southwest wind around 5 knots, rising to 5 to 10 knots late. For tonight, southwest wind around 5 knots. For Thursday, northeast wind around 5 knots, rising to 5 to 10 knots in the afternoon. The marine forecast for Monterey Bay. For today, northeast wind around 5 knots, backing to west this afternoon. Seas 3 to 4 feet. Wave detail, northwest 3 feet at 7 seconds and south 2 feet at 15 seconds. For tonight, southwest wind around 5 knots, backing to northeast after midnight. Seas 3 to 4 feet. Wave detail, northwest 3 feet at 7 seconds. For Thursday, northeast wind 5 to 10 knots, backing to northwest in the afternoon. Seas around 3 feet. Wave detail,
northwest 3 feet at 7 seconds.

The coastal waters forecast from Pigeon Point to Point Pinos out to 10 nautical miles. For today, north wind around 5 knots, backing to northwest this afternoon. Seas 4 to 5 feet. Wave detail, northwest 4 feet at 7 seconds and south 2 feet at 16 seconds. For tonight, north wind 5 to 10 knots. Seas 4 to 5 feet. Wave detail, northwest 4 feet at 8 seconds and south 2 feet at 15 seconds. For Thursday, north wind 5 to 10 knots. Seas 3 to 4 feet. Wave detail, northwest 3 feet at 7 seconds and south 2 feet at 15 seconds. The area forecast for the peninsula, North Bay, and East Bay. Coastal flood advisory in effect until 4 p.m. Pacific Daylight Time this afternoon. For today, mostly sunny in the morning then becoming sunny. Highs around 70 at the coast to around 80 inland. South winds up to 5 miles per hour, becoming west in the afternoon. For tonight, mostly clear. Lows from the upper 40s to mid 50s. West winds up to 5 miles per hour until midnight, becoming light. And on Thursday, mostly sunny in the morning then becoming sunny. Highs in the upper 70s at the coast of the mid 80s inland. Northeast winds 5 to 10 miles per hour. For Thursday night, clear. Lows from the 50s to lower 60s. Northwest winds up to 5 miles per hour until midnight, becoming light. For Friday sunny. Highs in the lower 80s at the coast around 90 inland. Northeast winds up to 5 miles per hour and on Friday night, clear. Lows from the 50s to lower 60s for Saturday. Mostly sunny in the morning then becoming sunny. Highs from the lower 70s to mid 80s Saturday night through Sunday night, mostly clear. Breezy. Lows from the 40s to upper 50s, highs from the lower 60s to mid 70s Monday. Partly cloudy. Breezy. Highs from the upper 50s to lower 70s Monday night and Tuesday, partly cloudy. Breezy. A slight chance of rain. Lows from the 40s to mid 50s, highs from the upper 50s to lower 70s, high temperatures today and lows tonight for the selected cities, San Francisco, 70 and 52, San Francisco Airport, 73 and 53, Redwood City, 79 and 53, Oakland, 73 and 54, Fremont, 76 and 53, Concord, 81 and 53, Livermore, 80 and 52, San Rafael, 80 and 52, Santa Rosa, 82 and 47, Napa, 77 and 50, Fairfield, 80 and 54. These are the 10 a.m. Pacific Daylight Time observations for the San Francisco and Monterey Bay areas on Wednesday, October 14th. At San Francisco Airport, it was mostly sunny, temperature 62, dew point 48, relative humidity 60%, calm, pressure 30.14 inches and steady. At Oakland Airport, it was mostly sunny, temperature 62, dew point 47, relative humidity 57%, calm, pressure 30.15 inches and steady. At San Jose Airport, it was mostly sunny, temperature 64, dew point 35, relative humidity 34%, south wind at 3 miles an hour, pressure 30.14 inches and steady. At Santa Rosa, it was sunny, temperature 58, calm, pressure 30.15 and steady. At Concord, it was sunny, temperature 62, calm. At Livermore, it was sunny, temperature 60, east wind at 3. At Monterey, it was sunny, temperature 66, west wind at 3, pressure 30.14 and rising. At Salinas, it was sunny, temperature 60, dew point 36, relative humidity 40%, southeast wind at 13. Here are some observations around California and western Nevada. It was sunny. It was 59 at Sacramento, 73 at Los Angeles, 70 at San Diego, and 46 at Reno. Truckee reported 39, South Lake Tahoe reported 48, Blue Canyon reported 61, and Mammoth Lakes reported 52. Local temperature reports around San Francisco Bay.

downtown San Francisco was 61 degrees. Oakland Museum was 61 degrees. Redwood City was 56 degrees. San Rafael was 54 degrees. The area forecast for the South Bay, including the San Jose metro area and the Santa Clara Valley. For today, sunny. Highs in the mid-70s by the bay, mid-70s to lower 80s inland. Southeast winds up to 5 miles per hour, becoming northwest in the afternoon. For tonight, clear. Lows from the upper 40s to mid-50s. Northwest winds up to 5 miles per hour. And on Thursday, mostly sunny in the morning, then becoming sunny. Highs in the upper 70s by the bay to the 80s inland. North winds up to 5 miles per hour. For Thursday night, clear. Lows in the 50s. Northwest winds up to 5 miles per hour, becoming east after midnight. For Friday, sunny. Highs in the lower 80s by the bay to near 90 inland. East winds up to 5 miles per hour, becoming north in the afternoon. And on Friday night, clear. Lows near 60. Saturday and Saturday night, clear. Highs from the upper 70s to lower 90s, lows in the mid 50s. Sunday and Sunday night, mostly clear. Highs from the 70s to lower 80s, lows from the mid 40s to lower 50s for Monday. Partly cloudy in the morning, then becoming mostly sunny. Highs from the mid 60s to lower 70s Monday night and Tuesday, partly cloudy. Breezy. A slight chance of rain. Lows from the mid-40s to lower 50s, highs from the mid-60s to lower 70s, high temperatures today and lows tonight for the selected cities, San Jose, 78 and 52, Mountain View, 74 and 53, Morgan Hill, 81 and 51. The area forecast for the Monterey Bay and Salinas Valley? For today? Sunny. Highs in the upper 60s at the coast to the mid-70s inland. East winds up to 5 miles per hour, becoming west in the afternoon. For tonight, mostly clear. Lows from the upper 40s to mid 50s. Southwest winds up to 5 miles per hour, becoming east after midnight. And on Thursday, mostly sunny in the morning, then becoming sunny. Highs in the mid 70s at the coast to the lower 80s inland. East winds 5 to 10 miles per hour, becoming north in the afternoon. For Thursday night, mostly clear. Lows from the 40s to upper 50s. West winds up to 5 miles per hour, becoming east after midnight. For Friday, mostly sunny in the morning, then becoming sunny. Highs around 80 at the coast to the upper 80s inland. East winds 5 to 10 miles per hour, becoming south in the afternoon. And on Friday night, mostly clear. Lows from the mid-50s to lower 60s Saturday and Saturday night, mostly clear. Highs from the mid-70s to lower 90s, lows in the mid-50s Sunday and Sunday night, mostly clear. Highs from the upper 60s to lower 80s, lows from the mid-40s to lower 50s for Monday. Partly cloudy in the morning, then becoming mostly sunny. Highs in the 60s for Monday night, partly cloudy. A slight chance of rain. Lows from the mid-40s to lower 50s and on Tuesday, partly cloudy. Breezy. A chance of rain. Highs in the 60s, high temperatures today and lows tonight for the selected cities, Santa Cruz, 74 and 51, Monterey, 68 and 54, Salinas, 70 and 52, Hollister, 78 and 51, King City, 76 and 48. The weather overview for the Bay Area and Central Coast, warming trend continues through the end of the work week with above normal temperatures peaking Friday. Coastal flooding advisory remains in effect through 4 p.m. today for Bayshore locations along the San Pablo Bay. Elevated fire weather conditions due to moderate offshore flow and very dry conditions across the higher elevations mid to late week. The extended forecast for the Bay Area and Central Coast, Saturday and Saturday night, mostly clear. Highs 65 to 90. Lows 45 to 70. Sunday and Sunday night, mostly clear. Highs 60 to 85. Lows 45 to 60. Monday and Monday night, partly clear.

cloudy. A slight chance of rain. Cooler. Highs 55 to 70. Lows 45 to 55. Tuesday and Tuesday night, partly cloudy. A slight chance of rain. Highs 55 to 75. Lows 45 to 55. Wednesday and Wednesday night, partly cloudy. Highs 60 to 75. Lows 45 to 55. Sunrise, sunset, and tidal information for the San Francisco Bay Area for Wednesday, October 14th. The sunrise today, 7:16 a.m. The sunset tonight, 6:35 p.m. Tidal data at the Golden Gate for today. High tide, 3:19 a.m. at 4.51 feet. Low tide, 7:44 a.m. at 3.14 feet. High tide, 1:46 p.m. at 5.72 feet. Low tide, 8:45 p.m. at 0.11 feet. Here are the buoy observations for 10 a.m. Pacific Daylight Time. An offshore buoy 6, wind south at 17 knots, water temperature 66, pressure 1,021.5 millibars. An offshore buoy 59, winds northeast at 8 knots, water temperature 65, pressure 1,026.1 millibars. At buoy 14 near Point Arena, winds east at 2 knots, water temperature 55, pressure 1,021.1 millibars. At buoy 13 near Bodega Bay, winds southwest at 4 knots, pressure 1,020.6 millibars. At Point Reyes, wave rider buoy water temperature 60, sea 7 feet, every 15 seconds. At San Francisco Bar, buoy water temperature 60, seas 5 feet, every 17 seconds. At San Francisco Bay, wind south at 2 knots, pressure 1,020.6 millibars, swell 5 feet, every 15 seconds. At Half Moon Bay, buoy winds northwest 6 knots, water temperature 62, pressure 1,020.6 millibars, seas 4 feet, every 16 seconds. At Monterey Bay, buoy winds northeast 6 knots, water temperature 62, pressure 1,020.5 millibars, seas 7 feet, every 16 seconds. At Point Sur, wave rider buoy water temperature 66, seas 7 feet, every 13 seconds. At Cape San Martin, buoy winds west 4 knots, water temperature 63, pressure 1,020.5 millibars. Sea 7 feet, every 14 seconds. Synopsis for the Central California coast and bays, including the Monterey Bay, Greater Farallones, and Cordell Bank National Marine Sanctuaries, seas will continue to subside through tonight with moderate seas expected for the offshore zones through the week, while nearshore waters observe moderate to slight seas. During this time frame, gentle to fresh northerly breezes persist. Moderate to fresh northerly winds return for the weekend, which should lead to rough seas. The marine forecast for San Pablo Bay, Suisun Bay, the West Delta, and the San Francisco Bay north of the Bay Bridge. For today, southwest wind around 5 knots, rising to 5 to 10 knots late. For tonight, southwest wind around 5 knots. For Thursday, northeast wind around 5 knots, rising to 5 to 10 knots in the afternoon. The marine forecast for Monterey Bay. For today, northeast wind around 5 knots, backing to west this afternoon. Seas 3 to 4 feet. Wave detail, northwest 3 feet at 7 seconds and south 2 feet at 15 seconds. For tonight, southwest wind around 5 knots, backing to northeast after midnight. Seas 3 to 4 feet. Wave detail, northwest 3 feet at 7 seconds. For Thursday, northeast wind 5 to 10 knots, backing to northwest in the afternoon. Seas around 3 feet. Wave detail, northwest 3 feet at 7 seconds. The coastal waters forecast from Pigeon Point to Point Pinos out to 10 nautical miles. For today, north wind around 5 knots, backing to northwest this afternoon. Seas 4 to 5 feet. Wave detail, northwest 4 feet at 7 seconds and south 2 feet at 16 seconds. For tonight, north
5 to 10 knots. Seas 4 to 5 feet. Wave detail, northwest 4 feet at 8 seconds and south 2 feet at 15 seconds. For Thursday, north wind 5 to 10 knots. Seas 3 to 4 feet. Wave detail, northwest 3 feet at 7 seconds and south 2 feet at 15 seconds. The area forecast for the peninsula, North Bay, and East Bay. Coastal flood advisory in effect until 4 p.m. Pacific Daylight Time this afternoon. For today, mostly sunny in the morning, then becoming sunny. Highs around 70 at the coast to around 80 inland. South winds up to 5 miles per hour, becoming west in the afternoon. For tonight, mostly clear. Lows from the upper 40s to mid 50s. West winds up to 5 miles per hour until midnight, becoming light. And on Thursday, mostly sunny in the morning, then becoming sunny. Highs in the upper 70s at the coast to the mid 80s inland. Northeast winds 5 to 10 miles per hour. For Thursday night, clear. Lows from the 50s to lower 60s. Northwest winds up to 5 miles per hour until midnight, becoming light. For Friday, sunny. Highs in the lower 80s at the coast to around 90 inland. Northeast winds up to 5 miles per hour, and on Friday night, clear. Lows from the 50s to lower 60s for Saturday. Mostly sunny in the morning, then becoming sunny. Highs from the lower 70s to mid 80s Saturday night through Sunday night, mostly clear. Breezy. Lows from the 40s to upper 50s, highs from the lower 60s to mid 70s Monday. Partly cloudy. Breezy. Highs from the upper 50s to lower 70s Monday night and Tuesday, partly cloudy. Breezy. A slight chance of rain. Lows from the 40s to mid 50s, highs from the upper 50s to lower 70s, high temperatures today and lows tonight for the selected cities, San Francisco, 70 and 52, San Francisco Airport, 73 and 53, Redwood City, 79 and 53, Oakland, 73 and 54, Fremont, 76 and 53, Concord, 81 and 53, Livermore, 80 and 52, San Rafael, 80 and 52, Santa Rosa, 82 and 47, Napa, 77 and 50, Fairfield, 80 and 54. These are the 10 a.m. Pacific Daylight Time observations for the San Francisco and Monterey Bay areas on Wednesday, October 14th. At San Francisco Airport, it was mostly sunny, temperature 62, dew point 48, relative humidity 60%, calm, pressure 30.14 inches and steady. At Oakland Airport, it was mostly sunny, temperature 62, dew point 47, relative humidity 57%, calm, pressure 30.15 inches and steady. At San Jose Airport, it was mostly sunny, temperature 64, dew point 35, relative humidity 34%, south wind at 3 miles an hour, pressure 30.14 inches and steady. At Santa Rosa, it was sunny, temperature 58, calm, pressure 30.15 and steady. At Concord, it was sunny, temperature 62, calm. At Livermore, it was sunny, temperature 60, east wind at 3. At Monterey, it was sunny, temperature 66, west wind at 3, pressure 30.14 and rising. At Salinas, it was sunny, temperature 60, dew point 36, relative humidity 40%, southeast wind at 13. Here are some observations around California and western Nevada. It was sunny. It was 59 at Sacramento, 73 at Los Angeles, 70 at San Diego, and 46 at Reno. Truckee reported 39, South Lake Tahoe reported 48, Blue Canyon reported 61, and Mammoth Lakes reported 52. Local temperature reports around San Francisco Bay for 10 a.m. Downtown San Francisco was 61 degrees. Oakland Museum was 61 degrees. Redwood City was 56 degrees. San Rafael was 54 degrees. The area forecast for the South Bay, including the San Jose metro area and the Santa Clara Valley. For today,

sunny. Highs in the mid-70s by the bay. Mid-70s to lower 80s inland. Southeast winds up to 5 miles per hour, becoming northwest in the afternoon. For tonight, clear. Lows from the upper 40s to mid-50s. Northwest winds up to 5 miles per hour. And on Thursday, mostly sunny in the morning, then becoming sunny. Highs in the upper 70s by the bay to the 80s inland. North winds up to 5 miles per hour. For Thursday night, clear. Lows in the 50s. Northwest winds up to 5 miles per hour, becoming east after midnight. For Friday, sunny. Highs in the lower 80s by the bay to near 90 inland. East winds up to 5 miles per hour, becoming north in the afternoon. And on Friday night, clear. Lows near 60. Saturday and Saturday night, clear. Highs from the upper 70s to lower 90s, lows in the mid-50s. Sunday and Sunday night, mostly clear. Highs from the 70s to lower 80s, lows from the mid-40s to lower 50s for Monday. Partly cloudy in the morning, then becoming mostly sunny. Highs from the mid-60s to lower 70s Monday night and Tuesday, partly cloudy. Breezy. A slight chance of rain. Lows from the mid-40s to lower 50s, highs from the mid-60s to lower 70s, high temperatures today and lows tonight for the selected cities, San Jose, 78 and 52, Mountain View, 74 and 53, Morgan Hill, 81 and 51. The area forecast for the Monterey Bay and Salinas Valley? For today? Sunny. Highs in the upper 60s at the coast to the mid-70s inland. East winds up to 5 miles per hour, becoming west in the afternoon. For tonight, mostly clear. Lows from the upper 40s to mid-50s. Southwest winds up to 5 miles per hour, becoming east after midnight. And on Thursday, mostly sunny in the morning, then becoming sunny. Highs in the mid-70s at the coast to the lower 80s inland. East winds 5 to 10 miles per hour, becoming north in the afternoon. For Thursday night, mostly clear. Lows from the 40s to upper 50s. West winds up to 5 miles per hour, becoming east after midnight. For Friday, mostly sunny in the morning, then becoming sunny. Highs around 80 at the coast to the upper 80s inland. East winds 5 to 10 miles per hour, becoming south in the afternoon. And on Friday night, mostly clear. Lows from the mid-50s to lower 60s Saturday and Saturday night, mostly clear. Highs from the mid-70s to lower 90s, lows in the mid-50s Sunday and Sunday night, mostly clear. Highs from the upper 60s to lower 80s, lows from the mid-40s to lower 50s for Monday. Partly cloudy in the morning, then becoming mostly sunny. Highs in the 60s for Monday night, partly cloudy. A slight chance of rain. Lows from the mid-40s to lower 50s and on Tuesday, partly cloudy. Breezy. A chance of rain. Highs in the 60s, high temperatures today and lows tonight for the selected cities, Santa Cruz, 74 and 51, Monterey, 68 and 54, Salinas, 70 and 52, Hollister, 78 and 51, King City, 76 and 48. 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This broadcast originates from the National Weather Service office located in Monterey, California, and serves the South Bay and Monterey Bay Area, including the cities of San Jose, Monterey, Salinas, and Santa Cruz. The weather overview for the Bay Area and Central Coast: warming trend continues through the end of the work week with above normal temperatures peaking Friday. Coastal flooding advisory remains in effect through 4 p.m. today for bayshore locations along the San Pablo Bay. Elevated fire weather conditions due to moderate offshore flow and very dry conditions across the higher elevations mid to late week. The extended forecast for the Bay Area and Central Coast: Saturday and Saturday night, mostly clear. Highs 65 to 90. Lows 45 to 70. Sunday and Sunday night, mostly clear. Highs 60 to 85. Lows 40.

tidal data at the Golden Gate for today. 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Here are the buoy observations for 10 a.m. Pacific Daylight Time. An offshore buoy 6, wind south at 17 knots, water temperature 66, pressure 1021.5 millibars. An offshore buoy 59, winds northeast at 8 knots, water temperature 65, pressure 1026.1 millibars. At buoy 14 near Point Arena, winds east at 2 knots, water temperature 55, pressure 1021.1 millibars. At buoy 13 near Bodega Bay, winds southwest at 4 knots, pressure 1020.6 millibars. At Point Reyes Wave Rider buoy, water temperature 60, sea 7 feet, every 15 seconds. At San Francisco Bar buoy, water temperature 60, seas 5 feet, every 17 seconds. At San Francisco buoy, wind south at 2 knots, pressure 1020.6 millibars, swell 5 feet, every 15 seconds. At Half Moon Bay buoy, winds northwest 6 knots, water temperature 62, pressure 1020.6 millibars, seas 4 feet, every 16 seconds. At Monterey Bay buoy, winds northeast 6 knots, water temperature 62, pressure 1020.5 millibars, seas 7 feet, every 16 seconds. At Point Sur, Wave Rider buoy, water temperature 66, seas 7 feet, every 13 seconds. At Cape San Martin buoy, winds west 4 knots, water temperature 63, pressure 1020.5 millibars. Sea 7 feet, every 14 seconds. Synopsis for the Central California coast and bays, including the Monterey Bay, Greater Farallones, and Cordell Bank National Marine Sanctuaries, seas will continue to subside through tonight with moderate seas expected for the offshore zones through the week, while nearshore waters observe moderate to slight seas. During this time frame, gentle to fresh northerly breezes persist. Moderate to fresh northerly winds return for the weekend, which should lead to rough seas. The marine forecast for San Pablo Bay, Suisun Bay, the West Delta, and the San Francisco Bay north of the Bay Bridge. For today, southwest wind around 5 knots, rising to 5 to 10 knots late. For tonight, southwest wind around 5 knots. For Thursday, northeast wind around 5 knots, rising to 5 to 10 knots in the afternoon. The marine forecast for Monterey Bay. For today, northeast wind around 5 knots, backing to west this afternoon. Seas 3 to 4 feet. Wave detail, northwest 3 feet at 7 seconds and south 2 feet at 15 seconds. For tonight, southwest wind around 5 knots, backing to northeast after midnight. Seas 3 to 4 feet. Wave detail, northwest 3 feet at 7 seconds. For Thursday, northeast wind 5 to 10 knots, backing to northwest in the afternoon. Seas around 3 feet. Wave detail, northwest 3 feet at 7 seconds. The coastal waters forecast from Pigeon Point to Point Pinos out to 10 nautical miles. For today, north wind around 5 knots, backing to northwest this afternoon. Seas 4 to 5 feet. Wave detail, northwest 4 feet at 7 seconds and south 2 feet at 16 seconds. For tonight, north wind 5 to 10 knots. Seas 4 to 5 feet. Wave detail, northwest 4 feet at 8 seconds and south 2 feet at 15 seconds. For Thursday, north wind 5 to 10 knots. Seas 3 to 4 feet. Wave detail, northwest 3 feet at 7 seconds and south 2 feet at 15 seconds. The area forecast for the peninsula, North Bay, and East Bay. Coastal flood advisory in effect until 4 p.m. Pacific Daylight Time this afternoon. For today, mostly sunny in the morning, then becoming sunny. Highs around 70 at the coast to around 80 inland.

south winds up to 5 miles per hour, becoming west in the afternoon. For tonight, mostly clear. Lows from the upper 40s to mid 50s. West winds up to 5 miles per hour until midnight, becoming light. And on Thursday, mostly sunny in the morning, then becoming sunny. Highs in the upper 70s at the coast to the mid 80s inland. Northeast winds 5 to 10 miles per hour. For Thursday night, clear. Lows from the 50s to lowland. Northeast winds 5 to 10 miles per hour. For Thursday night, clear. Lows from the 50s to lower 60s. Northwest winds up to 5 miles per hour until midnight, becoming light. For Friday, sunny. Highs in the lower 80s at the coast to around 90 inland. Northeast winds up to 5 miles per hour, and on Friday night, clear. Lows from the 50s to lower 60s for Saturday. Mostly sunny in the morning, then becoming sunny. Highs from the lower 70s to mid 80s Saturday night through Sunday night, mostly clear. Breezy. Lows from the 40s to upper 50s, highs from the lower 60s to mid 70s Monday. Partly cloudy. Breezy. Highs from the upper 50s to lower 70s Monday night and Tuesday, partly cloudy. Breezy. A slight chance of rain. Lows from the 40s to mid 50s, highs from the upper 50s to lower 70s, high temperatures today and lows tonight for the selected cities, San Francisco, 70 and 52, San Francisco Airport, 73 and 53, Redwood City, 79 and 53, Oakland, 73 and 54, Fremont, 76 and 53, Concord, 81 and 53, Livermore, 80 and 52, San Rafael, 80 and 52, Santa Rosa, 82 and 47, Napa, 77 and 50, Fairfield, 80 and 54. These are the 10 a.m. Pacific Daylight Time observations for the San Francisco and Monterey Bay areas on Wednesday, October 14th. At San Francisco Airport, it was mostly sunny, temperature 62, dew point 48, relative humidity 60%, calm, pressure 30.14 inches and steady. At Oakland Airport, it was mostly sunny, temperature 62, dew point 47, relative humidity 57%, calm, pressure 30.15 inches and steady. At San Jose Airport, it was mostly sunny, temperature 64, dew point 35, relative humidity 34%, south wind at 3 miles an hour, pressure 30.14 inches and steady. At Santa Rosa, it was sunny, temperature 58, calm, pressure 30.15 and steady. At Concord, it was sunny, temperature 62, calm. At Livermore, it was sunny, temperature 60, east wind at 3. At Monterey, it was sunny, temperature 66, west wind at 3, pressure 30.14 and rising. At Salinas, it was sunny, temperature 60, dew point 36, relative humidity 40%, southeast wind at 13. Here are some observations around California and western Nevada. It was sunny. It was 59 at Sacramento, 73 at Los Angeles, 70 at San Diego, and 46 at Reno. Truckee reported 39, South Lake Tahoe reported 48, Blue Canyon reported 61, and Mammoth Lakes reported 52. Local temperature reports around San Francisco Bay for 10 a.m. Downtown San Francisco was 61 degrees. Oakland Museum was 61 degrees. Redwood City was 56 degrees. San Rafael was 54 degrees. The area forecast for the South Bay, including the San Jose metro area and the Santa Clara Valley. For today, sunny. Highs in the mid-70s by the bay, mid-70s to lower 80s inland. Southeast winds up to 5 miles per hour, becoming northwest in the afternoon. For tonight, clear. Lows from the upper 40s to mid-50s. Northwest winds up to 5 miles per hour. And on Thursday, mostly sunny in the morning, then becoming sunny. Highs in the upper 70s by the bay to the 80s inland. North winds up to 5 miles per hour.

Thursday night, clear. Lows in the 50s. Northwest winds up to 5 miles per hour, becoming east after midnight. For Friday, sunny. Highs in the lower 80s by the bay to near 90 inland. East winds up to 5 miles per hour, becoming north in the afternoon. And on Friday night, clear. Lows near 60. Saturday and Saturday night, clear. Highs from the upper 70s to lower 90s, lows in the mid 50s. Sunday and Sunday night, mostly clear. Highs from the 70s to lower 80s, lows from the mid 40s to lower 50s for Monday. Partly cloudy in the morning, then becoming mostly sunny. Highs from the mid 60s to lower 70s Monday night and Tuesday, partly cloudy. Breezy. A slight chance of rain. Lows from the mid 40s to lower 50s, highs from the mid 60s to lower 70s, high temperatures today and lows tonight for the selected cities: San Jose, 78 and 52, Mountain View, 74 and 53, Morgan Hill, 81 and 51. The area forecast for the Monterey Bay and Salinas Valley for today: sunny. Highs in the upper 60s at the coast to the mid 70s inland. East winds up to 5 miles per hour, becoming west in the afternoon. For tonight, mostly clear. Lows from the upper 40s to mid 50s. Southwest winds up to 5 miles per hour, becoming east after midnight. And on Thursday, mostly sunny in the morning, then becoming sunny. Highs in the mid 70s at the coast to the lower 80s inland. East winds 5 to 10 miles per hour, becoming north in the afternoon. For Thursday night, mostly clear. Lows from the 40s to upper 50s. West winds up to 5 miles per hour, becoming east after midnight. For Friday, mostly sunny in the morning, then becoming sunny. Highs around 80 at the coast to the upper 80s inland. East winds 5 to 10 miles per hour, becoming south in the afternoon. And on Friday night, mostly clear. Lows from the mid 50s to lower 60s Saturday and Saturday night, mostly clear. Highs from the mid 70s to lower 90s, lows in the mid 50s Sunday and Sunday night, mostly clear. Highs from the upper 60s to lower 80s, lows from the mid 40s to lower 50s for Monday. Partly cloudy in the morning, then becoming mostly sunny. Highs in the 60s for Monday night, partly cloudy. A slight chance of rain. Lows from the mid 40s to lower 50s and on Tuesday, partly cloudy. Breezy. A chance of rain. Highs in the 60s, high temperatures today and lows tonight for the selected cities: Santa Cruz, 74 and 51, Monterey, 68 and 54, Salinas, 70 and 52, Hollister, 78 and 51, King City, 76 and 48. The weather overview for the Bay Area and Central Coast: warming trend continues through the end of the work week with above normal temperatures peaking Friday. Coastal flooding advisory remains in effect through 4 p.m. today for Bayshore locations along the San Pablo Bay. Elevated fire weather conditions due to moderate offshore flow and very dry conditions across the higher elevations mid to late week. The extended forecast for the Bay Area and Central Coast: Saturday and Saturday night, mostly clear. Highs 65 to 90. Lows 45 to 70. Sunday and Sunday night, mostly clear. Highs 60 to 85. Lows 45 to 60. Monday and Monday night, partly cloudy. A slight chance of rain. Cooler. Highs 55 to 70. Lows 45 to 55. Tuesday and Tuesday night, partly cloudy. A slight chance of rain. Highs 55 to 75. Lows 45 to 55. Wednesday and Wednesday night, partly cloudy. Highs 60 to 75. Lows 45 to 55. Sunrise, sunset, and tidal information for the San Francisco Bay Area for Wednesday, October 14th. The sunrise today, 7:16 a.m. The sunset tonight, 6:35 p.m. Tidal data at the Golden Gate for today. High tide, 3:19 a.m. at 4.51 feet. 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

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Here are the buoy observations for 10 a.m. Pacific Daylight Time. At offshore buoy 6, wind south at 17 knots, water temperature 66, pressure 1021.5 millibars. At offshore buoy 59, winds northeast at 8 knots, water temperature 65, pressure 1026.1 millibars. At buoy 14 near Point Arena, winds east at 2 knots, water temperature 55, pressure 1021.1 millibars. At buoy 13 near Bodega Bay, winds southwest at 4 knots, pressure 1020.6 millibars. At Point Reyes Wave Rider buoy, water temperature 60, sea 7 feet, every 15 seconds. At San Francisco Bar buoy, water temperature 60, seas 5 feet, every 17 seconds. At San Francisco buoy, winds south at 2 knots, pressure 1020.6 millibars, swell 5 feet, every 15 seconds. At Half Moon Bay buoy, winds northwest 6 knots, water temperature 62, pressure 1020.6 millibars, seas 4 feet, every 16 seconds. At Monterey Bay buoy, winds northeast 6 knots, water temperature 62, pressure 1020.5 millibars, seas 7 feet, every 16 seconds. At Point Sur, Wave Rider buoy, water temperature 66, seas 7 feet, every 13 seconds. At Cape San Martin buoy, winds west 4 knots, water temperature 63, pressure 1020.5 millibars. Sea 7 feet, every 14 seconds. Synopsis for the Central California coast and bays, including the Monterey Bay, Greater Farallones, and Cordell Bank National Marine Sanctuaries, seas will continue to subside through tonight with moderate seas expected for the offshore zones through the week, while nearshore waters observe moderate to slight seas. During this time frame, gentle to fresh northerly breezes persist. Moderate to fresh northerly winds return for the weekend, which should lead to rough seas. The marine forecast for San Pablo Bay, Suisun Bay, the West Delta, and the San Francisco Bay north of the Bay Bridge. For today, southwest wind around 5 knots, rising to 5 to 10 knots late. For tonight, southwest wind around 5 knots. For Thursday, northeast wind around 5 knots, rising to 5 to 10 knots in the afternoon. The marine forecast for Monterey Bay. For today, northeast wind around 5 knots, backing to west this afternoon. Seas 3 to 4 feet. Wave detail, northwest 3 feet at 7 seconds and south 2 feet at 15 seconds. For tonight, southwest wind around 5 knots, backing to northeast after midnight. Seas 3 to 4 feet. Wave detail, northwest 3 feet at 7 seconds. For Thursday, northeast wind 5 to 10 knots, backing to northwest in the afternoon. Seas around 3 feet. Wave detail, northwest 3 feet at 7 seconds. The coastal waters forecast from Pigeon Point to Point Pinos out to 10 nautical miles. For today, north wind around 5 knots, backing to northwest this afternoon. Seas 4 to 5 feet. Wave detail, northwest 4 feet at 7 seconds and south 2 feet at 16 seconds. For tonight, north wind 5 to 10 knots. Seas 4 to 5 feet. Wave detail, northwest 4 feet at 8 seconds and south 2 feet at 15 seconds. For Thursday, north wind 5 to 10 knots. Seas 3 to 4 feet. Wave detail, northwest 3 feet at 7 seconds and south 2 feet at 15 seconds. The area forecast for the peninsula, North Bay, and East Bay. Coastal flood advisory in effect until 4 p.m. Pacific Daylight Time this afternoon. For today, mostly sunny in the morning, then becoming sunny. Highs around 70 at the coast to around 80 inland. South winds up to 5 miles per hour, becoming west in the afternoon. For tonight, mostly clear. Lows from the upper 40s to mid 50s.
West winds up to 5 miles per hour until midnight, becoming light. And on Thursday, mostly sunny in the morning, then becoming sunny. Highs in the upper 70s at the coast of the mid-80s inland. Northeast winds 5 to 10 miles per hour. For Thursday night, clear. Lows from the 50s to lower 60s. Northwest winds up to 5 miles per hour until midnight, becoming light. For Friday, sunny. Highs in the lower 80s at the coast to around 90 inland. Northeast winds up to 5 miles per hour, and on Friday night, clear. Lows from the 50s to lower 60s for Saturday. Mostly sunny in the morning, then becoming sunny. Highs from the lower 70s to mid 80s Saturday night through Sunday night, mostly clear. Breezy. Lows from the 40s to upper 50s, highs from the lower 60s to mid 70s Monday. Partly cloudy. Breezy. Highs from the upper 50s to lower 70s Monday night and Tuesday, partly cloudy. Breezy. A slight chance of rain. Lows from the 40s to mid 50s, highs from the upper 50s to lower 70s, high temperatures today and lows tonight for the selected cities: San Francisco, 70 and 52, San Francisco Airport, 73 and 53, Redwood City, 79 and 53, Oakland, 73 and 54, Fremont, 76 and 53, Concord, 81 and 53, Livermore, 80 and 52, San Rafael, 80 and 52, Santa Rosa, 82 and 47, Napa, 77 and 50, Fairfield, 80 and 54. These are the 10 a.m. Pacific Daylight Time observations for the San Francisco and Monterey Bay areas on Wednesday, October 14th. At San Francisco Airport, it was mostly sunny, temperature 62, dew point 48, relative humidity 60%, calm, pressure 30.14 inches and steady. At Oakland Airport, it was mostly sunny, temperature 62, dew point 47, relative humidity 57%, calm, pressure 30.15 inches and steady. At San Jose Airport, it was mostly sunny, temperature 64, dew point 35, relative humidity 34%, south wind at 3 miles an hour, pressure 30.14 inches and steady. At Santa Rosa, it was sunny, temperature 58, calm, pressure 30.15 and steady. At Concord, it was sunny, temperature 62, calm. At Livermore, it was sunny, temperature 60, east wind at 3. At Monterey, it was sunny, temperature 66, west wind at 3, pressure 30.14 and rising. At Salinas, it was sunny, temperature 60, dew point 36, relative humidity 40%, southeast wind at 13. Here are some observations around California and western Nevada. It was sunny. It was 59 at Sacramento, 73 at Los Angeles, 70 at San Diego, and 46 at Reno. Truckee reported 39, South Lake Tahoe reported 48, Blue Canyon reported 61, and Mammoth Lakes reported 52. Local temperature reports around San Francisco Bay for 10 a.m. Downtown San Francisco was 61 degrees. Oakland Museum was 61 degrees. Redwood City was 56 degrees. San Rafael was 54 degrees. The area forecast for the South Bay, including the San Jose metro area and the Santa Clara Valley. For today, sunny. Highs in the mid-70s by the bay, mid-70s to lower 80s inland. Southeast winds up to 5 miles per hour, becoming northwest in the afternoon. For tonight, clear. Lows from the upper 40s to mid-50s. Northwest winds up to 5 miles per hour. And on Thursday, mostly sunny in the morning, then becoming sunny. Highs in the upper 70s by the bay to the 80s inland. North winds up to 5 miles per hour. For Thursday night, clear. Lows in the 50s. Northwest winds up to 5 miles per hour, becoming east after midnight. For Friday, sunny. Highs in the lower 80s by the bay to near 90 inland. East winds up to 5 miles per hour,
becoming north in the afternoon. And on Friday,

night, clear. Lows near 60. Saturday and Saturday night, clear. Highs from the upper 70s to lower 90s, lows in the mid-50s. Sunday and Sunday night, mostly clear. Highs from the 70s to lower 80s, lows from the mid-40s to lower 50s for Monday. Partly cloudy in the morning, then becoming mostly sunny. Highs from the mid-60s to lower 70s Monday night and Tuesday, partly cloudy. Breezy. A slight chance of rain. Lows from the mid-40s to lower 50s, highs from the mid-60s to lower 70s, high temperatures today and lows tonight for the selected cities: San Jose, 78 and 52, Mountain View, 74 and 53, Morgan Hill, 81 and 51. The area forecast for the Monterey Bay and Salinas Valley? For today? Sunny. Highs in the upper 60s at the coast to the mid-70s inland. East winds up to 5 miles per hour, becoming west in the afternoon. For tonight, mostly clear. Lows from the upper 40s to mid-50s. Southwest winds up to 5 miles per hour, becoming east after midnight. And on Thursday, mostly sunny in the morning, then becoming sunny. Highs in the mid-70s at the coast to the lower 80s inland. East winds 5 to 10 miles per hour, becoming north in the afternoon. For Thursday night, mostly clear. Lows from the 40s to upper 50s. West winds up to 5 miles per hour, becoming east after midnight. For Friday, mostly sunny in the morning, then becoming sunny. Highs around 80 at the coast to the upper 80s inland. East winds 5 to 10 miles per hour, becoming south in the afternoon. And on Friday night, mostly clear. Lows from the mid-50s to lower 60s Saturday and Saturday night, mostly clear. Highs from the mid-70s to lower 90s, lows in the mid-50s Sunday and Sunday night, mostly clear. Highs from the upper 60s to lower 80s, lows from the mid-40s to lower 50s for Monday. Partly cloudy in the morning, then becoming mostly sunny. Highs in the 60s for Monday night, partly cloudy. A slight chance of rain. Lows from the mid-40s to lower 50s and on Tuesday, partly cloudy. Breezy. A chance of rain. Highs in the 60s, high temperatures today and lows tonight for the selected cities: Santa Cruz, 74 and 51, Monterey, 68 and 54, Salinas, 70 and 52, Hollister, 78 and 51, King City, 76 and 48. You're listening to NOAA Weather Radio, station KEC 49, broadcasting on a frequency of 162.55 MHz from atop McQueen's Ridge. This broadcast originates from the National Weather Service office located in Monterey, California, and serves the South Bay and Monterey Bay Area, including the city of San Jose, Monterey, Salinas, and Santa Cruz. The weather overview for the Bay Area and Central Coast: warming trend continues through the end of the work week with above normal temperatures peaking Friday. Coastal flooding advisory remains in effect through 4 p.m. today for bayshore locations along the San Pablo Bay. Elevated fire weather conditions due to moderate offshore flow and very dry conditions across the higher elevations mid to late week. The extended forecast for the Bay Area and Central Coast: Saturday and Saturday night, mostly clear. Highs 65 to 90. Lows 45 to 70. Sunday and Sunday night, mostly clear. Highs 60 to 85. Lows 45 to 60. Monday and Monday night, partly cloudy. A slight chance of rain. Cooler. Highs 55 to 70. Lows 45 to 55. Tuesday and Tuesday night, partly cloudy. A slight chance of rain. Highs 55 to 75. Lows 45 to 55. Wednesday and Wednesday night, partly cloudy. Highs 60 to 75. Lows 45 to 55. Sunrise, sunset, and tidal information for the San Francisco Bay Area for Wednesday, October 14th. The sunrise today, 7:16 a.m. The sunset tonight, 6:35 p.m. Tidal data at the Golden Gate for today. High tide, 3:19 a.m. at 4.51 feet. Low
tide, 7:44 a.m. at 3.14 feet. High tide, 1:46 p.m. at 5.72 feet. Low tide, 8:45 p.m. at 0.11 feet. Here are the buoy observations for 10 a.m. Pacific Daylight Time. An offshore buoy 6, wind south at 17 knots, water temperature 66, pressure 1,021.5 millibars. An offshore buoy 59, winds northeast at 8 knots, water temperature 65, pressure 1,026.1 millibars. At buoy 14 near Point Arena, winds east at 2 knots, water temperature 55, pressure 1,021.1 millibars. At buoy 13 near Bodega Bay, winds southwest at 4 knots, pressure 1,020.6 millibars. At Point Reyes Wave Rider buoy, water temperature 60, sea 7 feet, every 15 seconds. At San Francisco Bar buoy, water temperature 60, seas 5 feet, every 17 seconds. At San Francisco buoy, wind south at 2 knots, pressure 1,020.6 millibars, swell 5 feet, every 15 seconds. At Half Moon Bay buoy, winds northwest 6 knots, water temperature 62, pressure 1,020.6 millibars, seas 4 feet, every 16 seconds. At Monterey Bay buoy, winds northeast 6 knots, water temperature 62, pressure 1,020.5 millibars, seas 7 feet, every 16 seconds. At Point Sur, Wave Rider buoy, water temperature 66, seas 7 feet, every 13 seconds. At Cape San Martin buoy, winds west 4 knots, water temperature 63, pressure 1,020.5 millibars. Seas 7 feet, every 14 seconds. Synopsis for the Central California coast and bays, including the Monterey Bay, Greater Farallones, and Cordell Bank National Marine Sanctuaries, seas will continue to subside through tonight with moderate sea is expected for the offshore zones through the week, while nearshore waters observe moderate to slight seas. During this time frame, gentle to fresh northerly breezes persist. Moderate to fresh northerly winds return for the weekend, which should lead to rough seas. The marine forecast for San Pablo Bay, Suisun Bay, the West Delta, and the San Francisco Bay north of the Bay Bridge. For today, southwest wind around 5 knots, rising to 5 to 10 knots late. For tonight, southwest wind around 5 knots. For Thursday, northeast wind around 5 knots.

This is a test of the NOAA weather radio warning alarm and EAS signal. These signals are used to activate specially designed receivers when warnings or selected watches are issued for potentially dangerous weather situations. Tests of these receivers are normally conducted each Wednesday between the hours of 11 a.m. and 12 noon. If any warnings or watches are in effect, or threatening weather is possible, the test will be postponed until the first good weather day. Again, this has been a test of the NOAA weather radio warning alarm and EAS signal. We now return to the regular broadcast cycle. Synopsis for the Central California coast and bays, including the Monterey Bay, Greater Farallones, and Cordell Bank National Marine Sanctuaries, seas will continue to subside through tonight with moderate seas expected for the offshore zones through the week, while nearshore waters observe moderate to slight seas. During this time frame, gentle to fresh northerly breezes persist. Moderate to fresh northerly winds return for the weekend, which should lead to rough seas. The marine forecast for San Pablo Bay, Suisun Bay, the West Delta, and the San Francisco Bay north of the Bay Bridge. For today, southwest wind around 5 knots, rising to 5 to 10 knots late. For tonight, southwest wind around 5 knots. For Thursday, northeast wind around 5 knots, rising to 5 to 10 knots in the afternoon. The marine forecast for Monterey Bay. For today, northeast wind around 5 knots.

tracking to west this afternoon. Seas 3 to 4 feet. Wave detail, northwest 3 feet at 7 seconds and south 2 feet at 15 seconds. For tonight, southwest wind around 5 knots, backing to northeast after midnight. Seas 3 to 4 feet. Wave detail, northwest 3 feet at 7 seconds. For Thursday, northeast wind 5 to 10 knots, backing to northwest in the afternoon. Seas around 3 feet. Wave detail, northwest 3 feet at 7 seconds. The coastal waters forecast from Pigeon Point to Point Pinos out to 10 nautical miles. For today, north wind around 5 knots, backing to northwest this afternoon. Seas 4 to 5 feet. Wave detail, northwest 4 feet at 7 seconds and south 2 feet at 16 seconds. For tonight, north wind 5 to 10 knots. Seas 4 to 5 feet. Wave detail, northwest 4 feet at 8 seconds and south 2 feet at 15 seconds. For Thursday, north wind 5 to 10 knots. Seas 3 to 4 feet. Wave detail, northwest 3 feet at 7 seconds and south 2 feet at 15 seconds. The area forecast for the peninsula, North Bay, and East Bay. Coastal flood advisory in effect until 4 p.m. Pacific Daylight Time this afternoon. For today, mostly sunny in the morning then becoming sunny. Highs around 70 at the coast to around 80 inland. South winds up to 5 miles per hour, becoming west in the afternoon. For tonight, mostly clear. Lows from the upper 40s to mid 50s. West winds up to 5 miles per hour until midnight, becoming light. And on Thursday, mostly sunny in the morning then becoming sunny. Highs in the upper 70s at the coast of the mid 80s inland. Northeast winds 5 to 10 miles per hour. For Thursday night, clear. Lows from the 50s to lower 60s. Northwest winds up to 5 miles per hour until midnight, becoming light. For Friday sunny. Highs in the lower 80s at the coast around 90 inland. Northeast winds up to 5 miles per hour and on Friday night, clear. Lows from the 50s to lower 60s for Saturday. Mostly sunny in the morning then becoming sunny. Highs from the lower 70s to mid 80s Saturday night through Sunday night, mostly clear. Breezy. Lows from the 40s to upper 50s, highs from the lower 60s to mid 70s Monday. Partly cloudy. Breezy. Highs from the upper 50s to lower 70s Monday night and Tuesday, partly cloudy. Breezy. A slight chance of rain. Lows from the 40s to mid 50s, highs from the upper 50s to lower 70s, high temperatures today and lows tonight for the selected cities, San Francisco, 70 and 52, San Francisco Airport, 73 and 53, Redwood City, 79 and 53, Oakland, 73 and 54, Fremont, 76 and 53, Concord, 81 and 53, Livermore, 80 and 52, San Rafael, 80 and 52, Santa Rosa, 82 and 47, Napa, 77 and 50, Fairfield, 80 and 54. The area forecast for the peninsula, North Bay, and East Bay. Coastal flood advisory in effect until 4 p.m. Pacific Daylight Time this afternoon. For the rest of today, sunny. Highs around 70 at the coast to around 80 inland. West winds 5 to 10 miles per hour. For tonight, mostly clear. Lows from the upper 40s to mid 50s. West winds up to 5 miles per hour until midnight, becoming light. And on Thursday, mostly sunny in the morning then becoming sunny. Highs in the upper 70s at the coast of the mid 80s inland. Northeast winds 5 to 10 miles per hour. For the Thursday night, clear. Lows from the 50s to lower 60s. Northwest winds up to 5 miles per hour until midnight, becoming light. For Friday sunny. Highs in the lower 80s at the coast around 90 inland. Northeast winds up to 5 miles per hour and on Friday night, clear. Lows from the 50s to lower 60s for the Saturday. Mostly sunny.

morning then becoming sunny. Highs from the lower 70s to mid-80s Saturday night through Sunday night, mostly clear. Breezy. Lows from the 40s to upper 50s, highs from the lower 60s to mid-70s Monday. Partly cloudy. Breezy. Highs from the upper 50s to lower 70s Monday night and Tuesday, partly cloudy. Breezy. A slight chance of rain. Lows from the 40s to mid-50s, highs from the upper 50s to lower 70s, high temperatures today and lows tonight for the selected cities, San Francisco, 70 and 52, San Francisco Airport, 73 and 53, Redwood City, 79 and 53, Oakland, 73 and 54, Fremont, 76 and 53, Concord, 81 and 53, Livermore, 80 and 52, San Rafael, 80 and 52, Santa Rosa, 82 and 47, Napa, 77 and 50, Fairfield, 80 and 54. These are the 11 a.m. Pacific Daylight Time observations for the San Francisco and Monterey Bay areas on Wednesday, October 14th. At San Francisco Airport, it was mostly sunny, temperature 64, dew point 50, relative humidity 60%, east wind at 5 miles an hour, pressure 30.14 inches and steady. At Oakland Airport, it was mostly sunny, temperature 64, dew point 44, relative humidity 48%, south wind at 5 miles an hour, pressure 30.15 inches and steady. At San Jose Airport, it was mostly sunny, temperature 69, dew point 35, relative humidity 28%, calm, pressure 30.14 inches and steady. At Santa Rosa, it was sunny, temperature 66, variable wind at 3, pressure 30.15 and steady. At Concord, it was sunny, temperature 68, calm. At Livermore, it was sunny, temperature 66, calm. At Monterey, it was sunny, temperature 68, west wind at 5, pressure 30.14 and steady. At Salinas, it was sunny, temperature 66, dew point 36, relative humidity 32%, southeast wind at 9. Here are some observations around California and western Nevada. It was sunny. It was 64 at Sacramento, 76 at Los Angeles, 73 at San Diego, and 52 at Reno. Truckee reported 46, South Lake Tahoe reported 55, Blue Canyon reported 62, and Mammoth Lakes reported 55. Local temperature reports around San Francisco Bay for 11 a.m. Downtown San Francisco was 67 degrees. Oakland Museum was 66 degrees. Redwood City was 62 degrees. San Rafael was 60 degrees. The area forecast for the South Bay, including the San Jose metro area and the Santa Clara Valley. For the rest of today, sunny. Highs in the mid-70s by the bay, mid-70s to lower 80s inland. Light winds, becoming northwest 5 to 10 miles per hour in the afternoon. For tonight, clear. Lows from the upper 40s to mid-50s. Northwest winds up to 5 miles per hour. And on Thursday, mostly sunny in the morning then becoming sunny. Highs in the upper 70s by the bay to the 80s inland. North winds up to 5 miles per hour. For the Thursday night, clear. Lows in the 50s. Northwest winds up to 5 miles per hour, becoming east after midnight. For Friday, sunny. Highs in the lower 80s by the bay to near 90 inland. East winds up to 5 miles per hour, becoming north in the afternoon. And on Friday night, clear. Lows near 60. Saturday and Saturday night, clear. Highs from the upper 70s to lower 90s, lows in the mid-50s Sunday and Sunday night, mostly clear. Highs from the 70s to lower 80s, lows from the mid-40s to lower 50s for the Monday. Partly cloudy in the morning, then becoming mostly sunny. Highs from the mid-60s to lower 70s Monday night and Tuesday, partly cloudy. Breezy. A slight chance of rain. Lows from the mid-40s to lower 50s, highs from the mid-60s to lower 70s, high temperatures today and lows tonight for the selected cities, San Jose, 78 and 52.

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The area forecast for the Monterey Bay and Salinas Valley. For the rest of today, sunny. Highs in the upper 60s at the coast to the mid 70s inland. Southwest winds up to 5 miles per hour, becoming west in the afternoon. For tonight, mostly clear. Lows from the upper 40s to mid 50s. Southwest winds up to 5 miles per hour, becoming east after midnight. And on Thursday, mostly sunny in the morning, then becoming sunny. Highs in the mid-70s at the coast to the lower 80s inland. East winds 5 to 10 miles per hour, becoming north in the afternoon. For the Thursday night, mostly clear. Lows from the 40s to upper 50s. West winds up to 5 miles per hour, becoming east after midnight. For Friday, mostly sunny in the morning, then becoming sunny. Highs around 80 at the coast to the upper 80s inland. East winds 5 to 10 miles per hour, becoming south in the afternoon. And on Friday night, mostly clear. Lows from the mid-50s to lower 60s Saturday and Saturday night, mostly clear. Highs from the mid-70s to lower 90s, lows in the mid-50s Sunday and Sunday night, mostly clear. Highs from the upper 60s to lower 80s, lows from the mid-40s to lower 50s for the Monday. Partly cloudy in the morning, then becoming mostly sunny. Highs in the 60s for Monday night, partly cloudy. A slight chance of rain. Lows from the mid-40s to lower 50s, and on Tuesday, partly cloudy. Breezy. A chance of rain. Highs in the 60s, high temperatures today and lows tonight for the selected cities: Santa Cruz, 74 and 51, Monterey, 68 and 54, Salinas, 70 and 52, Hollister, 78 and 51, King City, 76 and 48. The weather overview for the Bay Area and Central Coast: warming trend continues through the end of the work week with above normal temperatures peaking Friday. Coastal flooding advisory remains in effect through 4 p.m. today for Bayshore locations along the San Pablo Bay. Elevated fire weather conditions due to moderate offshore flow and very dry conditions across the higher elevations mid to late week. The extended forecast for the Bay Area and Central Coast: Friday and Friday night, clear. Highs 65 to 95. Lows 50 to 80. Saturday and Saturday night, mostly clear. Highs 65 to 95. Lows 50 to 70. Sunday and Sunday night, mostly clear. Highs 60 to 85. Lows 45 to 60. Monday and Monday night, partly cloudy. A slight chance of rain. Cooler. Highs 55 to 70. Lows 45 to 55. Tuesday, mostly sunny with a slight chance of rain. Warmer. Highs 55 to 75. Sunrise, sunset, and tidal information for the San Francisco Bay Area for Wednesday, October 14th. The sunrise today, 7:16 a.m. The sunset tonight, 6:35 p.m. Tidal data at the Golden Gate for today. High tide, 3:19 a.m. at 4.51 feet. Low tide, 7:44 a.m. at 3.14 feet. High tide, 1:46 p.m. at 5.72 feet. Low tide, 8:45 p.m. at 0.11 feet. Here are the buoy observations for 11 a.m. Pacific Daylight Time. At buoy 6, winds south 70 knots, gusting to 21, water temperature 66, pressure 1,021.5 millibars, seas 5, every 13. At offshore buoy 59, winds northeast 6 knots, water temperature 65, pressure 1,026.3 millibars, seas 7 feet, every 15 seconds. At Point Arena buoy, winds east 2 knots, water temperature 55, pressure 1,021.0 millibars, seas 5 feet, every 16 seconds. At buoy 13 near Bodega Bay, winds southeast at 4 knots, pressure 1,020.5 millibars. At Point Reyes Wave Rider buoy, water temperature 61, seas 8 feet, every 14 seconds.

at San Francisco Bar Buoy water temperature 60, seas 5 feet, every 17 seconds. At San Francisco Buoy wind south at 2 knots, pressure 1,020.7 millibars, swell 5 feet, every 15 seconds. At Half Moon Bay Buoy wind southwest 2 knots, water temperature 63, pressure 1,020.9 millibars, seas 4 feet, every 14 seconds. At Monterey Bay Buoy winds north 4 knots, water temperature 62, pressure 1,020.5 millibars, seas 8 feet, every 16 seconds. At Pointer, Wave Rider Buoy water temperature 67, seas 7 feet, every 15 seconds. At Cape San Martin Buoy winds west 4 knots, water temperature 63, pressure 1,020.6 millibars. Seas 6 feet, every 16 seconds. Synopsis for the Central California coast and bays including the Monterey Bay, Greater Farallones, and Cordell Bank National Marine Sanctuaries, seas will continue to subside through tonight with moderate seas expected for the offshore zones through the week while nearshore waters observe moderate to slight seas. During this time frame gentle to fresh northerly breezes persist. Moderate to fresh northerly winds return for the weekend, which should lead to rough seas. The marine forecast for San Pablo Bay, Suisun Bay, the West Delta, and the San Francisco Bay north of the Bay Bridge. For today, southwest wind around 5 knots, rising to 5 to 10 knots late. For tonight, southwest wind around 5 knots. For Thursday, northeast wind around 5 knots, rising to 5 to 10 knots in the afternoon. The marine forecast for Monterey Bay. For today, northeast wind around 5 knots, backing to west this afternoon. Seas 3 to 4 feet. Wave detail, northwest 3 feet at 7 seconds and south 2 feet at 15 seconds. For tonight, southwest wind around 5 knots, backing to northeast after midnight. Seas 3 to 4 feet. Wave detail, northwest 3 feet at 7 seconds. For Thursday, northeast wind 5 to 10 knots, backing to northwest in the afternoon. Seas around 3 feet. Wave detail, northwest 3 feet at 7 seconds. The coastal waters forecast from Pigeon Point to Point Pinos out to 10 nautical miles. For today, north wind around 5 knots, backing to northwest this afternoon. Seas 4 to 5 feet. Wave detail, northwest 4 feet at 7 seconds and south 2 feet at 16 seconds. For tonight, north wind 5 to 10 knots. Seas 4 to 5 feet. Wave detail, northwest 4 feet at 8 seconds and south 2 feet at 15 seconds. For Thursday, north wind 5 to 10 knots. Seas 3 to 4 feet. Wave detail, northwest 3 feet at 7 seconds and south 2 feet at 15 seconds. The area forecast for the peninsula, North Bay, and East Bay. Coastal flood advisory in effect until 4 p.m. Pacific Daylight Time this afternoon. For the rest of today, sunny. Highs around 70 at the coast to around 80 inland. West winds 5 to 10 miles per hour. For tonight, mostly clear. Lows from the upper 40s to mid 50s. West winds up to 5 miles per hour until midnight, becoming light. And on Thursday, mostly sunny in the morning then becoming sunny. Highs in the upper 70s at the coast of the mid 80s inland. Northeast winds 5 to 10 miles per hour. For the Thursday night, clear. Lows from the 50s to lower 60s. Northwest winds up to 5 miles per hour until midnight, becoming light. For Friday sunny. Highs in the lower 80s at the coast at around 90 inland. Northeast winds up to 5 miles per hour and on Friday night, clear. Lows from the 50s to lower 60s for the Saturday. Mostly sunny in the morning then becoming sunny. Highs from the lower 70s to mid 80s Saturday night through Sunday night, mostly clear. Breezy. Lows from the 40s to upper 50s, highs from the lower 60s to mid 70s Monday. Partly cloudy. Breezy. Highs from the upper 50s.

70s Monday night and Tuesday, partly cloudy. Breezy. A slight chance of rain. Lows from the 40s to mid-50s, highs from the upper 50s to lower 70s, high temperatures today and lows tonight for the selected cities, San Francisco, 70 and 52, San Francisco Airport, 73 and 53, Redwood City, 79 and 53, Oakland, 73 and 54, Fremont, 76 and 53, Concord, 81 and 53, Livermore, 80 and 52, San Rafael, 80 and 52, Santa Rosa, 82 and 47, Napa, 77 and 50, Fairfield, 80 and 54. These are the 11 a.m. Pacific Daylight Time observations for the San Francisco and Monterey Bay areas on Wednesday, October 14th. At San Francisco Airport, it was mostly sunny, temperature 64, dew point 50, relative humidity 60%, east wind at 5 miles an hour, pressure 30.14 inches and steady. At Oakland Airport, it was mostly sunny, temperature 64, dew point 44, relative humidity 48%, south wind at 5 miles an hour, pressure 30.15 inches and steady. At San Jose Airport, it was mostly sunny, temperature 69, dew point 35, relative humidity 28%, calm, pressure 30.14 inches and steady. At Santa Rosa, it was sunny, temperature 66, variable wind at 3, pressure 30.15 and steady. At Concord, it was sunny, temperature 68, calm. At Livermore, it was sunny, temperature 66, calm. At Monterey, it was sunny, temperature 68, west wind at 5, pressure 30.14 and steady. At Salinas, it was sunny, temperature 66, dew point 36, relative humidity 32%, southeast wind at 9. Here are some observations around California and western Nevada. It was sunny. It was 64 at Sacramento, 76 at Los Angeles, 73 at San Diego, and 52 at Reno. Truckee reported 46, South Lake Tahoe reported 55, Blue Canyon reported 62, and Mammoth Lakes reported 55. 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This broadcast originates from the National Weather Service office located in Monterey, California, and serves the South Bay and Monterey Bay area, including the cities of San Jose, Monterey, Salinas, and Santa Cruz. Local temperature reports around San Francisco Bay for 11 a.m. Downtown San Francisco was 67 degrees. Oakland Museum was 66 degrees. Redwood City was 62 degrees. San Rafael was 60 degrees. The area forecast for the South Bay, including the San Jose metro area and the Santa Clara Valley. For the rest of today, sunny. Highs in the mid-70s by the bay, mid-70s to lower 80s inland. Light winds, becoming northwest 5 to 10 miles per hour in the afternoon. For tonight, clear. Lows from the upper 40s to mid-50s. Northwest winds up to 5 miles per hour. And on Thursday, mostly sunny in the morning, then becoming sunny. Highs in the upper 70s by the bay to the 80s inland. North winds up to 5 miles per hour. For the Thursday night, clear. Lows in the 50s. Northwest winds up to 5 miles per hour, becoming east after midnight. For Friday, sunny. Highs in the lower 80s by the bay to near 90 inland. East winds up to 5 miles per hour, becoming north in the afternoon. And on Friday night, clear. Lows near 60. Saturday and Saturday night, clear. Highs from the upper 70s to lower 90s, lows in the mid-50s. Sunday and Sunday night, mostly clear. Highs from the 70s to lower 80s, lows from the mid-40s to lower 50s for the Monday. Partly cloudy in the morning, then becoming mostly sunny. Highs from the mid-60s to lower 70s Monday night and Tuesday, partly cloudy. Breezy. A slight chance of rain. Lows from the mid-40s to lower 50s, highs from the mid-40s.

sunny in the morning, then becoming sunny. Highs in the mid-70s at the coast to the lower 80s inland. East winds 5 to 10 miles per hour, becoming north in the afternoon. For the Thursday night, mostly clear. Lows from the 40s to upper 50s. West winds up to 5 miles per hour, becoming east after midnight. For Friday, mostly sunny in the morning, then becoming sunny. Highs around 80 at the coast to the upper 80s inland. East winds 5 to 10 miles per hour, becoming south in the afternoon. And on Friday night, mostly clear. Lows from the mid-50s to lower 60s Saturday and Saturday night, mostly clear. Highs from the mid-70s to lower 90s, lows in the mid-50s Sunday and Sunday night, mostly clear. Highs from the upper 60s to lower 80s, lows from the mid-40s to lower 50s for the Monday. Partly cloudy in the morning, then becoming mostly sunny. Highs in the 60s for Monday night, partly cloudy. A slight chance of rain. Lows from the mid-40s to lower 50s, and on Tuesday, partly cloudy. Breezy. A chance of rain. Highs in the 60s, high temperatures today and lows tonight for the selected cities, Santa Cruz, 74 and 51, Monterey, 68 and 54, Salinas, 70 and 52, Hollister, 78 and 51, King City, 76 and 48. The weather overview for the Bay Area and Central Coast, warming trend continues through the end of the work week with above normal temperatures peaking Friday. Coastal flooding advisory remains in effect through 4 p.m. today for Bayshore locations along the San Pablo Bay. Elevated fire weather conditions due to moderate offshore flow and very dry conditions across the higher elevations mid to late week. The extended forecast for the Bay Area and Central Coast, Friday and Friday night, clear. Highs 65 to 95. Lows 50 to 80. Saturday and Saturday night, mostly clear. Highs 65 to 95. Lows 50 to 70. Sunday and Sunday night, mostly clear. Highs 60 to 85. Lows 45 to 60. Monday and Monday night, partly cloudy. A slight chance of rain. Cooler. Highs 55 to 70. Lows 45 to 55. Tuesday, mostly sunny with a slight chance of rain. Warmer. Highs 55 to 75. Sunrise, sunset, and tidal information for the San Francisco Bay Area for Wednesday, October 14th. The sunrise today, 7:16 a.m. The sunset tonight, 6:35 p.m. Tidal data at the Golden Gate for today. High tide, 3:19 a.m. at 4.51 feet. Low tide, 7:44 a.m. at 3.14 feet. High tide, 1:46 p.m. at 5.72 feet. Low tide, 8:45 p.m. at 0.11 feet. Here are the buoy observations for 11 a.m. Pacific Daylight Time. At buoy 6, winds south 70 knots, gusting to 21, water temperature 66, pressure 1,021.5 millibars, seas 5, every 13. At offshore buoy 59, winds northeast 6 knots, water temperature 65, pressure 1,026.3 millibars, seas 7 feet, every 15 seconds. At Point Arena buoy, winds east 2 knots, water temperature 55, pressure 1,021.0 millibars, seas 5 feet, every 16 seconds. At buoy 13 near Bodega Bay, winds southeast at 4 knots, pressure 1,020.5 millibars. At Point Reyes Wave Rider buoy, water temperature 61, seas 8 feet, every 14 seconds. At San Francisco Bar buoy, water temperature 60, seas 5 feet, every 17 seconds. At San Francisco buoy, wind south at 2 knots, pressure 1,020.7 millibars, swell 5 feet, every 15 seconds. At Half Moon Bay buoy, wind southwest 2 knots, water temperature 63, pressure 1,020.9 millibars, seas 4 feet, every 14 seconds. At Monterey Bay buoy, winds north 4 knots, water temperature 62, pressure 1,020.5 millibars, seas 8 feet. A buoy, winds north 4 knots,

Water temperature 62, pressure 1020.5 millibars, seas 8 feet, every 16 seconds. Headpoint, sir. Wave rider buoy water temperature 67, seas 7 feet, every 15 seconds. At Cape San Martin buoy winds west 4 knots, water temperature 63, pressure 1020.6 millibars. Seas 6 feet, every 16 seconds. Synopsis for the Central California coast and bays including the Monterey Bay, Greater Farallones, and Cordell Bank National Marine Sanctuaries, seas will continue to subside through tonight with moderate seas expected for the offshore zones through the week while nearshore waters observe moderate to slight seas. During this time frame gentle to fresh northerly breezes persist. Moderate to fresh northerly winds return for the weekend, which should lead to rough seas. The marine forecast for San Pablo Bay, Suisun Bay, the West Delta, and the San Francisco Bay north of the Bay Bridge. For today, southwest wind around 5 knots, rising to 5 to 10 knots late. For tonight, southwest wind around 5 knots. For Thursday, northeast wind around 5 knots, rising to 5 to 10 knots in the afternoon. The marine forecast for Monterey Bay. For today, northeast wind around 5 knots, backing to west this afternoon. Seas 3 to 4 feet. Wave detail, northwest 3 feet at 7 seconds and south 2 feet at 15 seconds. For tonight, southwest wind around 5 knots, backing to northeast after midnight. Seas 3 to 4 feet. Wave detail, northwest 3 feet at 7 seconds. For Thursday, northeast wind 5 to 10 knots, backing to northwest in the afternoon. Seas around 3 feet. Wave detail, northwest 3 feet at 7 seconds. The coastal waters forecast from Pigeon Point to Point Pinos out to 10 nautical miles. For today, north wind around 5 knots, backing to northwest this afternoon. Seas 4 to 5 feet. Wave detail, northwest 4 feet at 7 seconds and south 2 feet at 16 seconds. For tonight, north wind 5 to 10 knots. Seas 4 to 5 feet. Wave detail, northwest 4 feet at 8 seconds and south 2 feet at 15 seconds. For Thursday, north wind 5 to 10 knots. Seas 3 to 4 feet. Wave detail, northwest 3 feet at 7 seconds and south 2 feet at 15 seconds. The area forecast for the peninsula, North Bay, and East Bay. Coastal flood advisory in effect until 4 p.m. Pacific Daylight Time this afternoon. For the rest of today, sunny. Highs around 70 at the coast to around 80 inland. West winds 5 to 10 miles per hour. For tonight, mostly clear. Lows from the upper 40s to mid 50s. West winds up to 5 miles per hour until midnight, becoming light. And on Thursday, mostly sunny in the morning then becoming sunny. Highs in the upper 70s at the coast to the mid 80s inland. Northeast winds 5 to 10 miles per hour. For the Thursday night, clear. Lows from the 50s to lower 60s. Northwest winds up to 5 miles per hour until midnight, becoming light. For Friday sunny. Highs in the lower 80s at the coast to around 90 inland. Northeast winds up to 5 miles per hour and on Friday night, clear. Lows from the 50s to lower 60s for the Saturday. Mostly sunny in the morning then becoming sunny. Highs from the lower 70s to mid 80s Saturday night through Sunday night, mostly clear. Breezy. Lows from the 40s to upper 50s, highs from the lower 60s to mid 70s Monday. Partly cloudy. Breezy. Highs from the upper 50s to lower 70s Monday night and Tuesday, partly cloudy. Breezy. A slight chance of rain. Lows from the 40s to mid 50s, highs from the upper 50s to lower 70s, high temperatures today and lows tonight for the selected cities, San Francisco, 70 and 52, San Francisco Airport, 73 and 53, Redwood City, 79 and 53, Oakland, 73 and 54, Fremont, 76 and 53, Concord, 80.

81 and 53, Livermore, 80 and 52, San Rafael, 80 and 52, Santa Rosa, 82 and 47, Napa, 77 and 50, Fairfield, 80 and 54. These are the 11 a.m. Pacific Daylight Time observations for the San Francisco and Monterey Bay areas on Wednesday, October 14th. At San Francisco Airport, it was mostly sunny, temperature 64, dew point 50, relative humidity 60%, east wind at 5 miles an hour, pressure 30.14 inches and steady. At Oakland Airport, it was mostly sunny, temperature 64, dew point 44, relative humidity 48%, south wind at 5 miles an hour, pressure 30.15 inches and steady. At San Jose Airport, it was mostly sunny, temperature 69, dew point 35, relative humidity 28%, calm, pressure 30.14 inches and steady. At Santa Rosa, it was sunny, temperature 66, variable wind at 3, pressure 30.15 and steady. At Concord, it was sunny, temperature 68, calm. At Livermore, it was sunny, temperature 66, calm. At Monterey, it was sunny, temperature 68, west wind at 5, pressure 30.14 and steady. At Salinas, it was sunny, temperature 66, dew point 36, relative humidity 32%, southeast wind at 9. Here are some observations around California and western Nevada. It was sunny. It was 64 at Sacramento, 76 at Los Angeles, 73 at San Diego, and 52 at Reno. Truckee reported 46, South Lake Tahoe reported 55, Blue Canyon reported 62, and Mammoth Lakes reported 55. Local temperature reports around San Francisco Bay for 11 a.m. Downtown San Francisco was 67 degrees. Oakland Museum was 66 degrees. Redwood City was 62 degrees. San Rafael was 60 degrees. The area forecast for the South Bay, including the San Jose metro area and the Santa Clara Valley. For the rest of today, sunny. Highs in the mid-70s by the bay, mid-70s to lower 80s inland. Light winds, becoming northwest 5 to 10 miles per hour in the afternoon. For tonight, clear. Lows from the upper 40s to mid-50s. Northwest winds up to 5 miles per hour. And on Thursday, mostly sunny in the morning, then becoming sunny. Highs in the upper 70s by the bay to the 80s inland. North winds up to 5 miles per hour. For the Thursday night, clear. Lows in the 50s. Northwest winds up to 5 miles per hour, becoming east after midnight. For Friday, sunny. Highs in the lower 80s by the bay to near 90 inland. East winds up to 5 miles per hour, becoming north in the afternoon. And on Friday night, clear. Lows near 60. Saturday and Saturday night, clear. Highs from the upper 70s to lower 90s, lows in the mid-50s Sunday and Sunday night, mostly clear. Highs from the 70s to lower 80s, lows from the mid-40s to lower 50s for the Monday. Partly cloudy in the morning, then becoming mostly sunny. Highs from the mid-60s to lower 70s Monday night and Tuesday, partly cloudy. Breezy. A slight chance of rain. Lows from the mid-40s to lower 50s, highs from the mid-60s to lower 70s, high temperatures today and lows tonight for the selected cities, San Jose, 78 and 52, Mountain View, 74 and 53, Morgan Hill, 81 and 51. The area forecast for the Monterey Bay and Salinas Valley? For the rest of today? Sunny. Highs in the upper 60s at the coast to the mid-70s inland. Southwest winds up to 5 miles per hour, becoming west in the afternoon. For tonight, mostly clear. Lows from the upper 40s to mid-50s. Southwest winds up to 5 miles per hour, becoming east after midnight. And on Thursday, mostly sunny in the morning, then becoming sunny. Highs in the mid-70s at the coast to the lower 80s inland. East winds 5 to 10 miles per hour, becoming north in

afternoon. For the Thursday night, mostly clear. Lows from the 40s to upper 50s. West winds up to 5 miles per hour, becoming east after midnight. For Friday, mostly sunny in the morning, then becoming sunny. Highs around 80 at the coast to the upper 80s inland. East winds 5 to 10 miles per hour, becoming south in the afternoon. And on Friday night, mostly clear. Lows from the mid-50s to lower 60s Saturday and Saturday night, mostly clear. Highs from the mid-70s to lower 90s, lows in the mid-50s Sunday and Sunday night, mostly clear. Highs from the upper 60s to lower 80s, lows from the mid-40s to lower 50s for the Monday. Partly cloudy in the morning, then becoming mostly sunny. Highs in the 60s for Monday night, partly cloudy. A slight chance of rain. Lows from the mid-40s to lower 50s and on Tuesday, partly cloudy. Breezy. A chance of rain. Highs in the 60s, high temperatures today and lows tonight for the selected cities, Santa Cruz, 74 and 51, Monterey, 68 and 54, Salinas, 70 and 52, Hollister, 78 and 51, King City, 76 and 48. The weather overview for the Bay Area and Central Coast, warming trend continues through the end of the work week with above normal temperatures peaking Friday. Coastal flooding advisory remains in effect through 4 p.m. today for Bayshore locations along the San Pablo Bay. Elevated fire weather conditions due to moderate offshore flow and very dry conditions across the higher elevations mid to late week. The extended forecast for the Bay Area and Central Coast, Friday and Friday night, clear. High 65 to 95. Lows 50 to 80. Saturday and Saturday night, mostly clear. High 65 to 95. Lows 50 to 70. Sunday and Sunday night, mostly clear. High 60 to 85. Lows 45 to 60. Monday and Monday night, partly cloudy. A slight chance of rain. Cooler. Highs 55 to 70. Lows 45 to 55. Tuesday, mostly sunny with a slight chance of rain. Warmer. Highs 55 to 75. Sunrise, sunset, and tidal information for the San Francisco Bay Area for Wednesday, October 14th. The sunrise today, 7:16 a.m. The sunset tonight, 6:35 p.m. Tidal data at the Golden Gate for today. High tide, 3:19 a.m. at 4.51 feet. Low tide, 7:44 a.m. at 3.14 feet. High tide, 1:46 p.m. at 5.72 feet. Low tide, 8:45 p.m. at 0.11 feet. Here are the buoy observations for 11 a.m. Pacific Daylight Time. At buoy 6, winds south 70 knots, gusting to 21, water temperature 66, pressure 1021.5 millibars, seas 5, every 13. At offshore buoy 59, winds northeast 6 knots, water temperature 65, pressure 1026.3 millibars, seas 7 feet, every 15 seconds. At Point Arena buoy, winds east 2 knots, water temperature 55, pressure 1021.0 millibars, seas 5 feet, every 16 seconds. At buoy 13 near Bodega Bay, winds southeast at 4 knots, pressure 1020.5 millibars. At Point Reyes Wave Rider buoy, water temperature 61, seas 8 feet, every 14 seconds. At San Francisco Bar buoy, water temperature 60, seas 5 feet, every 17 seconds. At San Francisco buoy, wind south at 2 knots, pressure 1020.7 millibars, swell 5 feet, every 15 seconds. At Half Moon Bay buoy, wind southwest 2 knots, water temperature 63, pressure 1020.9 millibars, seas 4 feet, every 14 seconds. At Monterey Bay buoy, winds north 4 knots, water temperature 62, pressure 1020.5 millibars, seas 8 feet, every 16 seconds. At Point Sur, Wave Rider buoy, water temperature 67, seas 7 feet, every 15 seconds. At Cape San Martin buoy, winds west 4 knots,
Water temperature 63. Pressure 1,020.6 millibars. Seas 6 feet every 16 seconds. Synopsis for the Central California coast and bays, including the Monterey Bay, Greater Farallones, and Cordell Bank National Marine Sanctuaries, seas will continue to subside through tonight with moderate seas expected for the offshore zones through the week, while nearshore waters observe moderate to slight seas. During this time frame, gentle to fresh northerly breezes persist. Moderate to fresh northerly winds return for the weekend, which should lead to rough seas. The marine forecast for San Pablo Bay, Suisun Bay, the West Delta, and the San Francisco Bay north of the Bay Bridge. For today, southwest wind around 5 knots, rising to 5 to 10 knots late. For tonight, southwest wind around 5 knots. For Thursday, northeast wind around 5 knots, rising to 5 to 10 knots in the afternoon. The marine forecast for Monterey Bay. For today, northeast wind around 5 knots, backing to west this afternoon. Seas 3 to 4 feet. Wave detail, northwest 3 feet at 7 seconds and south 2 feet at 15 seconds. For tonight, southwest wind around 5 knots, backing to northeast after midnight. Seas 3 to 4 feet. Wave detail, northwest 3 feet at 7 seconds. For Thursday, northeast wind 5 to 10 knots, backing to northwest in the afternoon. Seas around 3 feet. Wave detail, northwest 3 feet at 7 seconds. The coastal waters forecast from Pigeon Point to Point Pinos out to 10 nautical miles. For today, north wind around 5 knots, backing to northwest this afternoon. Seas 4 to 5 feet. Wave detail, northwest 4 feet at 7 seconds and south 2 feet at 16 seconds. For tonight, north wind 5 to 10 knots. Seas 4 to 5 feet. Wave detail, northwest 4 feet at 8 seconds and south 2 feet at 15 seconds. For Thursday, north wind 5 to 10 knots. Seas 3 to 4 feet. Wave detail, northwest 3 feet at 7 seconds and south 2 feet at 15 seconds. The area forecast for the peninsula, North Bay, and East Bay. Coastal flood advisory in effect until 4 p.m. Pacific Daylight Time this afternoon. For the rest of today, sunny. Highs around 70 at the coast to around 80 inland. West winds 5 to 10 miles per hour. For tonight, mostly clear. Lows from the upper 40s to mid 50s. West winds up to 5 miles per hour until midnight, becoming light. And on Thursday, mostly sunny in the morning, then becoming sunny. Highs in the upper 70s at the coast to the mid 80s inland. Northeast winds 5 to 10 miles per hour. For the Thursday night, clear. Lows from the 50s to lower 60s. Northwest winds up to 5 miles per hour until midnight, becoming light. For Friday, sunny. Highs in the lower 80s at the coast to around 90 inland. Northeast winds up to 5 miles per hour, and on Friday night, clear. Lows from the 50s to lower 60s for the Saturday. Mostly sunny in the morning, then becoming sunny. Highs from the lower 70s to mid 80s Saturday night through Sunday night, mostly clear. Breezy. Lows from the 40s to upper 50s, highs from the lower 60s to mid 70s Monday. Partly cloudy. Breezy. Highs from the upper 50s to lower 70s Monday night and Tuesday, partly cloudy. Breezy. A slight chance of rain. Lows from the 40s to mid 50s, highs from the upper 50s to lower 70s, high temperatures today and lows tonight for the selected cities: San Francisco, 70 and 52, San Francisco Airport, 73 and 53, Redwood City, 79 and 53, Oakland, 73 and 54, Fremont, 76 and 53, Concord, 81 and 53, Livermore, 80 and 52, San Rafael, 80 and 52, Santa Rosa, 82 and 47, Napa, 77 and 50, Fairfield, 80 and 54. These are the 11 a.m. Pacific Daylight Time observations for the San Francisco

want to raid the areas on Wednesday, October 14th. At San Francisco Airport, it was mostly sunny, temperature 64, dew point 50, relative humidity 60%, east wind at 5 miles an hour, pressure 30.14 inches and steady. At Oakland Airport, it was mostly sunny, temperature 64, dew point 44, relative humidity 48%, south wind at 5 miles an hour, pressure 30.15 inches and steady. At San Jose Airport, it was mostly sunny, temperature 69, dew point 35, relative humidity 28%, calm, pressure 30.14 inches and steady. At Santa Rosa, it was sunny, temperature 66, variable wind at 3, pressure 30.15 and steady. At Concord, it was sunny, temperature 68, calm. At Livermore, it was sunny, temperature 66, calm. At Monterey, it was sunny, temperature 68, west wind at 5, pressure 30.14 and steady. At Salinas, it was sunny, temperature 66, dew point 36, relative humidity 32%, southeast wind at 9. Here are some observations around California and western Nevada. It was sunny. It was 64 at Sacramento, 76 at Los Angeles, 73 at San Diego, and 52 at Reno. Truckee reported 46, South Lake Tahoe reported 55, Blue Canyon reported 62, and Mammoth Lakes reported 55. 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This broadcast originates from the National Weather Service office located in Monterey, California, and serves the South Bay and Monterey Bay Area, including the cities of San Jose, Monterey, Salinas, and Santa Cruz. Local temperature reports around San Francisco Bay for 11 a.m. Downtown San Francisco was 67 degrees. Oakland Museum was 66 degrees. Redwood City was 62 degrees. San Rafael was 60 degrees. The area forecast for the South Bay, including the San Jose metro area and the Santa Clara Valley. For the rest of today, sunny. Highs in the mid-70s by the bay, mid-70s to lower 80s inland. Light winds, becoming northwest 5 to 10 miles per hour in the afternoon. For tonight, clear. Lows from the upper 40s to mid-50s. Northwest winds up to 5 miles per hour. And on Thursday, mostly sunny in the morning, then becoming sunny. Highs in the upper 70s by the bay to the 80s inland. North winds up to 5 miles per hour. For the Thursday night, clear. Lows in the 50s. Northwest winds up to 5 miles per hour, becoming east after midnight. For Friday, sunny. Highs in the lower 80s by the bay to near 90 inland. East winds up to 5 miles per hour, becoming north in the afternoon. And on Friday night, clear. Lows near 60. Saturday and Saturday night, clear. Highs from the upper 70s to lower 90s, lows in the mid-50s Sunday and Sunday night, mostly clear. Highs from the 70s to lower 80s, lows from the mid-40s to lower 50s for the Monday. Partly cloudy in the morning, then becoming mostly sunny. Highs from the mid-60s to lower 70s Monday night and Tuesday, partly cloudy. Breezy. A slight chance of rain. Lows from the mid-40s to lower 50s, highs from the mid-60s to lower 70s, high temperatures today and lows tonight for the selected cities, San Jose, 78 and 52, Mountain View, 74 and 53, Morgan Hill, 81 and 51. The area forecast for the Monterey Bay and Salinas Valley? For the rest of today? Sunny. Highs in the upper 60s at the coast to the mid-70s inland. Southwest winds up to 5 miles per hour, becoming west in the afternoon. For tonight, mostly clear. Lows from the upper 40s to mid-50s. Southwest winds up to 5 miles per hour, becoming east after midnight. And on Thursday, mostly sunny in the morning, then becoming sunny.
highs in the mid-70s at the coast to the lower 80s inland. East winds 5 to 10 miles per hour, becoming north in the afternoon. For the Thursday night, mostly clear. Lows from the 40s to upper 50s. West winds up to 5 miles per hour, becoming east after midnight. For Friday, mostly sunny in the morning, then becoming sunny. Highs around 80 at the coast to the upper 80s inland. East winds 5 to 10 miles per hour, becoming south in the afternoon. And on Friday night, mostly clear. Lows from the mid-50s to lower 60s Saturday and Saturday night, mostly clear. Highs from the mid-70s to lower 90s, lows in the mid-50s Sunday and Sunday night, mostly clear. Highs from the upper 60s to lower 80s, lows from the mid-40s to lower 50s for the Monday. Partly cloudy in the morning, then becoming mostly sunny. Highs in the 60s for Monday night, partly cloudy. A slight chance of rain. Lows from the mid-40s to lower 50s, and on Tuesday, partly cloudy. Breezy. A chance of rain. Highs in the 60s, high temperatures today and lows tonight for the selected cities, Santa Cruz, 74 and 51, Monterey, 68 and 54, Salinas, 70 and 52, Hollister, 78 and 51, King City, 76 and 48. The weather overview for the Bay Area and Central Coast, warming trend continues through the end of the work week with above normal temperatures peaking Friday. Coastal flooding advisory remains in effect through 4 p.m. today for Bayshore locations along the San Pablo Bay. Elevated fire weather conditions due to moderate offshore flow and very dry conditions across the higher elevations mid to late week. The extended forecast for the Bay Area and Central Coast, Friday and Friday night, clear. High 65 to 95. Lows 50 to 80. Saturday and Saturday night, mostly clear. High 65 to 95. Lows 50 to 70. Sunday and Sunday night, mostly clear. High 60 to 85. Lows 45 to 60. Monday and Monday night, partly cloudy. A slight chance of rain. Cooler. Highs 55 to 70. Lows 45 to 55. Tuesday, mostly sunny with a slight chance of rain. Warmer. Highs 55 to 75. Sunrise, sunset, and tidal information for the San Francisco Bay Area for Wednesday, October 14th. The sunrise today, 7:16 a.m. The sunset tonight, 6:35 p.m. Tidal data at the Golden Gate for today. High tide, 3:19 a.m. at 4.51 feet. Low tide, 7:44 a.m. at 3.14 feet. High tide, 1:46 p.m. at 5.72 feet. Low tide, 8:45 p.m. at 0.11 feet. Here are the buoy observations for noon Pacific Daylight Time. An offshore buoy 6 winds south at 17 knots, gusting to 21, water temperature 66, pressure 1021.2 millibars. An offshore buoy 59 winds northeast at 8 knots, water temperature 65, pressure 1026.2 millibars. At buoy 14 near Point Arena winds southeast at 2 knots, water temperature 55, pressure 1020.7 millibars. At buoy 13 near Bodega Bay, winds south at 4 knots, pressure 1021.2 millibars. At Point Reyes Wave Rider buoy, water temperature 61, sea 7 feet, every 15 seconds. At San Francisco Bar buoy, water temperature 61, sea 6 feet, every 17 seconds. At San Francisco buoy, winds southwest at 10 knots. At Half Moon Bay buoy, wind south 2 knots, water temperature 63, pressure 1020.9 millibars, seas 4 feet, every 13 seconds. At Monterey buoy, winds north at 4 knots, water temperature 62, pressure 1020.2 millibars. At Point Sur, Wave Rider buoy, water temperature 67, seas 7 feet, every 15 seconds. At Cape San Martin buoy, winds northwest at 6 knots, water temperature 63, pressure 1020.2 millibars. Synopsis for the Central California Coast and Bay.

including the Monterey Bay, Greater Farallones, and Cordell Bank National Marine Sanctuaries, seas will continue to subside through tonight with moderate seas expected for the offshore zones through the week while nearshore waters observe moderate to slight seas. During this time frame, gentle to fresh northerly breezes persist. Moderate to fresh northerly winds return for the weekend, which should lead to rough seas. The marine forecast for San Pablo Bay, Suisun Bay, the West Delta, and the San Francisco Bay north of the Bay Bridge. For today, southwest wind around 5 knots, rising to 5 to 10 knots late. For tonight, southwest wind around 5 knots. For Thursday, northeast wind around 5 knots, rising to 5 to 10 knots in the afternoon. The marine forecast for Monterey Bay. For today, northeast wind around 5 knots, backing to west this afternoon. Seas 3 to 4 feet. Wave detail, northwest 3 feet at 7 seconds and south 2 feet at 15 seconds. For tonight, southwest wind around 5 knots, backing to northeast after midnight. Seas 3 to 4 feet. Wave detail, northwest 3 feet at 7 seconds. For Thursday, northeast wind 5 to 10 knots, backing to northwest in the afternoon. Seas around 3 feet. Wave detail, northwest 3 feet at 7 seconds. The coastal waters forecast from Pigeon Point to Point Pinos out to 10 nautical miles. For today, north wind around 5 knots, backing to northwest this afternoon. Seas 4 to 5 feet. Wave detail, northwest 4 feet at 7 seconds and south 2 feet at 16 seconds. For tonight, north wind 5 to 10 knots. Seas 4 to 5 feet. Wave detail, northwest 4 feet at 8 seconds and south 2 feet at 15 seconds. For Thursday, north wind 5 to 10 knots. Seas 3 to 4 feet. Wave detail, northwest 3 feet at 7 seconds and south 2 feet at 15 seconds. The area forecast for the peninsula, North Bay, and East Bay. Coastal flood advisory in effect until 4 p.m. Pacific Daylight Time this afternoon. For the rest of today, sunny. Highs around 70 at the coast to around 80 inland. West winds 5 to 10 miles per hour. For tonight, mostly clear. Lows from the upper 40s to mid 50s. West winds up to 5 miles per hour until midnight, becoming light. And on Thursday, mostly sunny in the morning, then becoming sunny. Highs in the upper 70s at the coast of the mid 80s inland. Northeast winds 5 to 10 miles per hour. For the Thursday night, clear. Lows from the 50s to lower 60s. Northwest winds up to 5 miles per hour until midnight, becoming light. For Friday, sunny. Highs in the lower 80s at the coast to around 90 inland. Northeast winds up to 5 miles per hour and on Friday night, clear. Lows from the 50s to lower 60s for the Saturday. Mostly sunny in the morning, then becoming sunny. Highs from the lower 70s to mid 80s Saturday night through Sunday night, mostly clear. Breezy. Lows from the 40s to upper 50s, highs from the lower 60s to mid 70s Monday. Partly cloudy. Breezy. Highs from the upper 50s to lower 70s Monday night and Tuesday, partly cloudy. Breezy. A slight chance of rain. Lows from the 40s to mid 50s, highs from the upper 50s to lower 70s, high temperatures today and lows tonight for the selected cities, San Francisco, 70 and 52, San Francisco Airport, 73 and 53, Redwood City, 79 and 53, Oakland, 73 and 54, Fremont, 76 and 53, Concord, 81 and 53, Livermore, 80 and 52, San Rafael, 80 and 52, Santa Rosa, 82 and 47, Napa, 77 and 50, Fairfield, 80 and 54. These are the noon Pacific Daylight Time observations for the San Francisco and Monterey Bay areas on Wednesday, October 14th. At San Francisco Airport, it was mostly sunny, temperature 66, dew point 50, relative humidity 56%, north

5 miles an hour, pressure 30.13 inches and falling. At Oakland Airport, it was mostly sunny, temperature 65, dew point 43, relative humidity 44%, variable wind at 3 miles an hour, pressure 30.14 inches and falling. At San Jose Airport, it was mostly sunny, temperature 73, dew point 35, relative humidity 25%, calm, pressure 30.12 inches and falling. At Santa Rosa, it was sunny, temperature 71, calm, pressure 30.13 and falling. At Concord, it was sunny, temperature 73, north wind at 3. At Livermore, it was sunny, temperature 73, variable wind at 3. At Monterey, it was sunny, temperature 71, northwest wind at 5, pressure 30.13 and falling. At Salinas, it was sunny, temperature 72, dew point 33, relative humidity 24%, southeast wind at 3. Here are some observations around California and western Nevada. It was sunny. It was 68 at Sacramento, 79 at Los Angeles, 74 at San Diego, and 58 at Reno. Truckee reported 54, South Lake Tahoe reported 58, Blue Canyon reported 63, and Mammoth Lakes reported 59. Local temperature reports around San Francisco Bay for 12 p.m. Downtown San Francisco was 71 degrees. Oakland Museum was 69 degrees. Redwood City was 68 degrees. San Rafael was 64 degrees. The area forecast for the South Bay, including the San Jose metro area and the Santa Clara Valley. For the rest of today, sunny. Highs in the mid-70s by the bay, mid-70s to lower 80s inland. Light winds, becoming northwest 5 to 10 miles per hour in the afternoon. For tonight, clear. Lows from the upper 40s to mid-50s. Northwest winds up to 5 miles per hour. And on Thursday, mostly sunny in the morning, then becoming sunny. Highs in the upper 70s by the bay to the 80s inland. North winds up to 5 miles per hour. For the Thursday night, clear. Lows in the 50s. Northwest winds up to 5 miles per hour, becoming east after midnight. For Friday, sunny. Highs in the lower 80s by the bay to near 90 inland. East winds up to 5 miles per hour, becoming north in the afternoon. And on Friday night, clear. Lows near 60. Saturday and Saturday night, clear. Highs from the upper 70s to lower 90s, lows in the mid 50s. Sunday and Sunday night, mostly clear. Highs from the 70s to lower 80s, lows from the mid 40s to lower 50s for the Monday. Partly cloudy in the morning, then becoming mostly sunny. Highs from the mid 60s to lower 70s Monday night and Tuesday, partly cloudy. Breezy. A slight chance of rain. Lows from the mid-40s to lower 50s, highs from the mid-60s to lower 70s, high temperatures today and lows tonight for the selected cities, San Jose, 78 and 52, Mountain View, 74 and 53, Morgan Hill, 81 and 51. The area forecast for the Monterey Bay and Salinas Valley? For the rest of today? Sunny. Highs in the upper 60s at the coast to the mid-70s inland. Southwest winds up to 5 miles per hour, becoming west in the afternoon. For tonight, mostly clear. Lows from the upper 40s to mid 50s. Southwest winds up to 5 miles per hour, becoming east after midnight. And on Thursday, mostly sunny in the morning, then becoming sunny. Highs in the mid 70s at the coast to the lower 80s inland. East winds 5 to 10 miles per hour, becoming north in the afternoon. For the Thursday night, mostly clear. Lows from the 40s to upper 50s. West winds up to 5 miles per hour, becoming east after midnight. For Friday, mostly sunny in the morning, then becoming sunny. Highs around 80 at the coast to the upper 80s inland. East winds 5 to 10 miles per hour, becoming south in the afternoon. And on Friday night, mostly clear.
Lows from the mid-50s to lower 60s Saturday and Saturday night, mostly clear. Highs from the mid-70s to lower 90s, lows in the mid-50s Sunday and Sunday night, mostly clear. Highs from the upper 60s to lower 80s, lows from the mid-40s to lower 50s for the Monday. Partly cloudy in the morning, then becoming mostly sunny. Highs in the 60s for Monday night, partly cloudy. A slight chance of rain. Lows from the mid-40s to lower 50s, and on Tuesday, partly cloudy. Breezy. A chance of rain. Highs in the 60s, high temperatures today and lows tonight for the selected cities: Santa Cruz, 74 and 51, Monterey, 68 and 54, Salinas, 70 and 52, Hollister, 78 and 51, King City, 76 and 48. The weather overview for the Bay Area and Central Coast: warming trend continues through the end of the work week with above normal temperatures peaking Friday. Coastal flooding advisory remains in effect through 4 p.m. today for Bayshore locations along the San Pablo Bay. Elevated fire weather conditions due to moderate offshore flow and very dry conditions across the higher elevations mid to late week. The extended forecast for the Bay Area and Central Coast: Friday and Friday night, clear. Highs 65 to 95. Lows 50 to 80. Saturday and Saturday night, mostly clear. Highs 65 to 95. Lows 50 to 70. Sunday and Sunday night, mostly clear. Highs 60 to 85. Lows 45 to 60. Monday and Monday night, partly cloudy. A slight chance of rain. Cooler. Highs 55 to 70. Lows 45 to 55. Tuesday, mostly sunny with a slight chance of rain. Warmer. Highs 55 to 75. Sunrise, sunset, and tidal information for the San Francisco Bay Area for Wednesday, October 14th. The sunrise today, 7:16 a.m. The sunset tonight, 6:35 p.m. Tidal data at the Golden Gate for today. High tide, 3:19 a.m. at 4.51 feet. Low tide, 7:44 a.m. at 3.14 feet. High tide, 1:46 p.m. at 5.72 feet. Low tide, 8:45 p.m. at 0.11 feet. Here are the buoy observations for noon Pacific Daylight Time. An offshore buoy 6, wind south at 17 knots, gusting to 21, water temperature 66, pressure 1,021.2 millibars. An offshore buoy 59, winds northeast at 8 knots, water temperature 65, pressure 1,026.2 millibars. At buoy 14 near Point Arena, winds southeast at 2 knots, water temperature 55, pressure 1,020.7 millibars. At buoy 13 near Bodega Bay, winds south at 4 knots, pressure 1,021.2 millibars. At Point Reyes Wave Rider buoy, water temperature 61, sea 7 feet, every 13 seconds. At San Francisco Bar buoy, water temperature 61, sea 6 feet, every 17 seconds. At San Francisco buoy, winds southwest at 10 knots. At Half Moon Bay buoy, wind south 2 knots, water temperature 63, pressure 1,020.9 millibars, seas 4 feet, every 13 seconds. At Monterey buoy, winds north at 4 knots, water temperature 62, pressure 1,020.2 millibars. At Point Sur, Wave Rider buoy, water temperature 67, seas 7 feet, every 15 seconds. At Cape San Martin buoy, winds northwest at 6 knots, water temperature 63, pressure 1,020.2 millibars. Synopsis for the Central California coast and bays, including the Monterey Bay, Greater Farallones, and Cordell Bank National Marine Sanctuaries: seas will continue to subside through tonight with moderate seas expected for the offshore zones through the week, while nearshore waters observe moderate to slight seas. During this time frame, gentle to fresh northerly breezes persist. Moderate to fresh northerly winds return for the weekend, which should lead to rough seas. The marine forecast for San Pablo Bay, Suisun Bay, the West Delta, and the San Francisco Bay north of the Bay Bridge. For today,
southwest wind around 5 knots, rising to 5 to 10 knots late. For tonight, southwest wind around 5 knots. For Thursday, northeast wind around 5 knots, rising to 5 to 10 knots in the afternoon. The marine forecast for Monterey Bay. For today, northeast wind around 5 knots, backing to west this afternoon. Seas 3 to 4 feet. Wave detail, northwest 3 feet at 7 seconds and south 2 feet at 15 seconds. For tonight, southwest wind around 5 knots, backing to northeast after midnight. Seas 3 to 4 feet. Wave detail, northwest 3 feet at 7 seconds. For Thursday, northeast wind 5 to 10 knots, backing to northwest in the afternoon. Seas around 3 feet. Wave detail, northwest 3 feet at 7 seconds. The coastal waters forecast from Pigeon Point to Point Pinos out to 10 nautical miles. For today, north wind around 5 knots, backing to northwest this afternoon. Seas 4 to 5 feet. Wave detail, northwest 4 feet at 7 seconds and south 2 feet at 16 seconds. For tonight, north wind 5 to 10 knots. Seas 4 to 5 feet. Wave detail, northwest 4 feet at 8 seconds and south 2 feet at 15 seconds. For Thursday, north wind 5 to 10 knots. Seas 3 to 4 feet. Wave detail, northwest 3 feet at 7 seconds and south 2 feet at 15 seconds. The area forecast for the peninsula, North Bay, and East Bay. Coastal flood advisory in effect until 4 p.m. Pacific Daylight Time this afternoon. For the rest of today, sunny. Highs around 70 at the coast to around 80 inland. West winds 5 to 10 miles per hour. For tonight, mostly clear. Lows from the upper 40s to mid 50s. West winds up to 5 miles per hour until midnight, becoming light. And on Thursday, mostly sunny in the morning, then becoming sunny. Highs in the upper 70s at the coast of the mid 80s inland. Northeast winds 5 to 10 miles per hour. For the Thursday night, clear. Lows from the 50s to lower 60s. Northwest winds up to 5 miles per hour until midnight, becoming light. For Friday, sunny. Highs in the lower 80s at the coast of around 90 inland. Northeast winds up to 5 miles per hour, and on Friday night, clear. Lows from the 50s to lower 60s for the Saturday. Mostly sunny in the morning, then becoming sunny. Highs from the lower 70s to mid 80s Saturday night through Sunday night, mostly clear. Breezy. Lows from the 40s to upper 50s, highs from the lower 60s to mid 70s Monday. Partly cloudy. Breezy. Highs from the upper 50s to lower 70s Monday night and Tuesday, partly cloudy. Breezy. A slight chance of rain. Lows from the 40s to mid 50s, highs from the upper 50s to lower 70s, high temperatures today and lows tonight for the selected cities, San Francisco, 70 and 52, San Francisco Airport, 73 and 53, Redwood City, 79 and 53, Oakland, 73 and 54, Fremont, 76 and 53, Concord, 81 and 53, Livermore, 80 and 52, San Rafael, 80 and 52, Santa Rosa, 82 and 47, Napa, 77 and 50, Fairfield, 80 and 54. These are the noon Pacific Daylight Time observations for the San Francisco and Monterey Bay areas on Wednesday, October 14th. At San Francisco Airport, it was mostly sunny, temperature 66, dew point 50, relative humidity 56%, northeast wind at 5 miles an hour, pressure 30.13 inches and falling. At Oakland Airport, it was mostly sunny, temperature 65, dew point 43, relative humidity 44%, variable wind at 3 miles an hour, pressure 30.14 inches and falling. At San Jose Airport, it was mostly sunny, temperature 73, dew point 35, relative humidity 25%, calm, pressure 30.12 inches and falling. At Santa Rosa, it was sunny,
temperature 71, calm, pressure 30.1.

13 and falling. At Concord, it was sunny, temperature 73, north wind at 3. At Livermore, it was sunny, temperature 73, variable wind at 3. At Monterey, it was sunny, temperature 71, northwest wind at 5, pressure 30.13 and falling. At Salinas, it was sunny, temperature 72, dew point 33, relative humidity 24%, southeast wind at 3. Here are some observations around California and western Nevada. It was sunny. It was 68 at Sacramento, 79 at Los Angeles, 74 at San Diego, and 58 at Reno. Truckee reported 54, South Lake Tahoe reported 58, Blue Canyon reported 63, and Mammoth Lakes reported 59. 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This broadcast originates from the National Weather Service office located in Monterey, California, and serves the South Bay and Monterey Bay Area, including the city of San Jose, Monterey, Salinas, and Santa Cruz. Local temperature reports around San Francisco Bay for 12 p.m. Downtown San Francisco was 71 degrees. Oakland Museum was 69 degrees. Redwood City was 68 degrees. San Rafael was 64 degrees. The area forecast for the South Bay, including the San Jose metro area and the Santa Clara Valley. For the rest of today, sunny. Highs in the mid-70s by the bay, mid-70s to lower 80s inland. Light winds, becoming northwest 5 to 10 miles per hour in the afternoon. For tonight, clear. Lows from the upper 40s to mid-50s. Northwest winds up to 5 miles per hour. And on Thursday, mostly sunny in the morning, then becoming sunny. Highs in the upper 70s by the bay to the 80s inland. North winds up to 5 miles per hour. For the Thursday night, clear. Lows in the 50s. Northwest winds up to 5 miles per hour, becoming east after midnight. For Friday, sunny. Highs in the lower 80s by the bay to near 90 inland. East winds up to 5 miles per hour, becoming north in the afternoon. And on Friday night, clear. Lows near 60. Saturday and Saturday night, clear. Highs from the upper 70s to lower 90s, lows in the mid-50s. Sunday and Sunday night, mostly clear. Highs from the 70s to lower 80s, lows from the mid-40s to lower 50s for the Monday. Partly cloudy in the morning, then becoming mostly sunny. Highs from the mid-60s to lower 70s Monday night and Tuesday, partly cloudy. Breezy. A slight chance of rain. Lows from the mid-40s to lower 50s, highs from the mid-60s to lower 70s, high temperatures today and lows tonight for the selected cities, San Jose, 78 and 52, Mountain View, 74 and 53, Morgan Hill, 81 and 51. The area forecast for the Monterey Bay and Salinas Valley? For the rest of today? Sunny. Highs in the upper 60s at the coast to the mid-70s inland. Southwest winds up to 5 miles per hour, becoming west in the afternoon. For tonight, mostly clear. Lows from the upper 40s to mid-50s. Southwest winds up to 5 miles per hour, becoming east after midnight. And on Thursday, mostly sunny in the morning, then becoming sunny. Highs in the mid-70s at the coast to the lower 80s inland. East winds 5 to 10 miles per hour, becoming north in the afternoon. For the Thursday night, mostly clear. Lows from the 40s to upper 50s. West winds up to 5 miles per hour, becoming east after midnight. For Friday, mostly sunny in the morning, then becoming sunny. Highs around 80 at the coast to the upper 80s inland. East winds 5 to 10 miles per hour, becoming south in the afternoon. And on Friday night, mostly clear. Lows from the mid-50s to lower 60s Saturday and Saturday night, mostly clear. Highs from the mid-70s to lower 90s, lows in the mid-50s Sunday and Sunday night, mostly clear. Highs

continues through the end of the work week with above normal temperatures peaking Friday. Coastal flooding advisory remains in effect through 4 p.m. today for Bayshore locations along the San Pablo Bay. Elevated fire weather conditions due to moderate offshore flow and very dry conditions across the higher elevations mid to late week. The extended forecast for the Bay Area and Central Coast, Friday and Friday night, clear. High 65 to 95. Lows 50 to 80. Saturday and Saturday night, mostly clear. High 65 to 95. Lows 50 to 70. Sunday and Sunday night, mostly clear. High 60 to 85. Lows 45 to 60. Monday and Monday night, partly cloudy. A slight chance of rain. Cooler. Highs 55 to 70. Lows 45 to 55. Tuesday, mostly sunny with a slight chance of rain. Warmer. Highs 55 to 75. Sunrise, sunset, and tidal information for the San Francisco Bay Area for Wednesday, October 14th. The sunrise today, 7:16 a.m. The sunset tonight, 6:35 p.m. Tidal data at the Golden Gate for today. High tide, 3:19 a.m. at 4.51 feet. Low tide, 7:44 a.m. at 3.14 feet. High tide, 1:46 p.m. at 5.72 feet. Low tide, 8:45 p.m. at 0.11 feet. Here are the buoy observations for noon Pacific Daylight Time. An offshore buoy 6, wind south at 17 knots, gusting to 21, water temperature 66, pressure 1021.2 millibars. An offshore buoy 59, winds northeast at 8 knots, water temperature 65, pressure 1026.2 millibars. At buoy 14 near Point Arena, winds southeast at 2 knots, water temperature 55, pressure 1020.7 millibars. At buoy 13 near Bodega Bay, winds south at 4 knots, pressure 1021.2 millibars. At Point Reyes, wave rider buoy water temperature 61, sea 7 feet, every 13 seconds. At San Francisco Bar, buoy water temperature 61, seas 6 feet, every 17 seconds. At San Francisco buoy wind southwest at 10 knots. At Half Moon Bay buoy wind south 2 knots, water temperature 63, pressure 1020.9 millibars, seas 4 feet, every 13 seconds. At Monterey buoy winds north at 4 knots, water temperature 62, pressure 1020.2 millibars. At Point Sur, wave rider buoy water temperature 67, seas 7 feet, every 15 seconds. At Cape San Martin buoy winds northwest at 6 knots, water temperature 63, pressure 1020.2 millibars. Synopsis for the Central California coast and bays including the Monterey Bay, Greater Farallones, and Cordell Bank National Marine Sanctuaries, seas will continue to subside through tonight with moderate seas expected for the offshore zones through the week while nearshore waters observe moderate to slight seas. During this time frame, gentle to fresh northerly breezes persist. Moderate to fresh northerly winds return for the weekend, which should lead to rough seas. The marine forecast for San Pablo Bay, Suisun Bay, the West Delta, and the San Francisco Bay north of the Bay Bridge. For today, southwest wind around 5 knots, rising to 5 to 10 knots late. For tonight, southwest wind around 5 knots. For Thursday, northeast wind around 5 knots, rising to 5 to 10 knots in the afternoon. The marine west wind around 5 knots. For Thursday, northeast wind around 5 knots, rising to 5 to 10 knots in the afternoon. The marine forecast for Monterey Bay. For today, northeast wind around 5 knots, backing to west this afternoon. Seas 3 to 4 feet. Wave detail, northwest 3 feet at 7 seconds and south 2 feet at 15 seconds. For tonight, southwest wind around 5 knots, backing to northeast after midnight. Seas 3 to 4 feet. Wave detail, northwest 3 feet at 7 seconds. For Thursday,

southeast wind 5 to 10 knots, backing to northwest in the afternoon. Seas around 3 feet. Wave detail, northwest 3 feet at 7 seconds. The coastal waters forecast from Pigeon Point to Point Pinos out to 10 nautical miles. For today, north wind around 5 knots, backing to northwest this afternoon. Seas 4 to 5 feet. Wave detail, northwest 4 feet at 7 seconds and south 2 feet at 16 seconds. For tonight, north wind 5 to 10 knots. Seas 4 to 5 feet. Wave detail, northwest 4 feet at 8 seconds and south 2 feet at 15 seconds. For Thursday, north wind 5 to 10 knots. Seas 3 to 4 feet. Wave detail, northwest 3 feet at 7 seconds and south 2 feet at 15 seconds. The area forecast for the peninsula, North Bay, and East Bay. Coastal flood advisory in effect until 4 p.m. Pacific Daylight Time this afternoon. For the rest of today, sunny. Highs around 70 at the coast to around 80 inland. West winds 5 to 10 miles per hour. For tonight, mostly clear. Lows from the upper 40s to mid 50s. West winds up to 5 miles per hour until midnight, becoming light. And on Thursday, mostly sunny in the morning, then becoming sunny. Highs in the upper 70s at the coast to the mid 80s inland. Northeast winds 5 to 10 miles per hour. For the Thursday night, clear. Lows from the 50s to lower 60s. Northwest winds up to 5 miles per hour until midnight, becoming light. For Friday, sunny. Highs in the lower 80s at the coast to around 90 inland. Northeast winds up to 5 miles per hour, and on Friday night, clear. Lows from the 50s to lower 60s for the Saturday. Mostly sunny in the morning, then becoming sunny. Highs from the lower 70s to mid 80s Saturday night through Sunday night, mostly clear. Breezy. Lows from the 40s to upper 50s, highs from the lower 60s to mid 70s Monday. Partly cloudy. Breezy. Highs from the upper 50s to lower 70s Monday night and Tuesday, partly cloudy. Breezy. A slight chance of rain. Lows from the 40s to mid 50s, highs from the upper 50s to lower 70s. High temperatures today and lows tonight for the selected cities: San Francisco, 70 and 52, San Francisco Airport, 73 and 53, Redwood City, 79 and 53, Oakland, 73 and 54, Fremont, 76 and 53, Concord, 81 and 53, Livermore, 80 and 52, San Rafael, 80 and 52, Santa Rosa, 82 and 47, Napa, 77 and 50, Fairfield, 80 and 54. These are the noon Pacific Daylight Time observations for the San Francisco and Monterey Bay areas on Wednesday, October 14th. At San Francisco Airport, it was mostly sunny, temperature 66, dew point 50, relative humidity 56%, northeast wind at 5 miles an hour, pressure 30.13 inches and falling. At Oakland Airport, it was mostly sunny, temperature 65, dew point 43, relative humidity 44%, variable wind at 3 miles an hour, pressure 30.14 inches and falling. At San Jose Airport, it was mostly sunny, temperature 73, dew point 35, relative humidity 25%, calm, pressure 30.12 inches and falling. At Santa Rosa, it was sunny, temperature 71, calm, pressure 30.13 and falling. At Concord, it was sunny, temperature 73, north wind at 3. At Livermore, it was sunny, temperature 73, variable wind at 3. At Monterey, it was sunny, temperature 71, northwest wind at 5, pressure 30.13 and falling. At Salinas, it was sunny, temperature 72, dew point 33, relative humidity 24%, southeast wind at 3. Here are some observations around California and western Nevada. It was sunny. It was 68 at Sacramento, 79 at Los Angeles, 74 at San Diego, and 58 at Reno. Truckee reported 54,
South Lake Tahoe reported 58, Blue Canyon reported 63, and Mammoth Lakes reported 59. Local temperature reports around San Francisco Bay for 12 p.m. Downtown San Francisco was 71 degrees. Oakland Museum was 69 degrees. Redwood City was 68 degrees. San Rafael was 64 degrees. The area forecast for the South Bay, including the San Jose metro area and the Santa Clara Valley. For the rest of today, sunny. Highs in the mid-70s by the bay, mid-70s to lower 80s inland. Light winds, becoming northwest 5 to 10 miles per hour in the afternoon. For tonight, clear. Lows from the upper 40s to mid 50s. Northwest winds up to 5 miles per hour. And on Thursday, mostly sunny in the morning, then becoming sunny. Highs in the upper 70s by the bay to the 80s inland. North winds up to 5 miles per hour. For the Thursday night, clear. Lows in the 50s. Northwest winds up to 5 miles per hour, becoming east after midnight. For Friday, sunny. Highs in the lower 80s by the bay to near 90 inland. East winds up to 5 miles per hour, becoming north in the afternoon. And on Friday night, clear. Lows near 60. Saturday and Saturday night, clear. Highs from the upper 70s to lower 90s, lows in the mid 50s. Sunday and Sunday night, mostly clear. Highs from the 70s to lower 80s, lows from the mid 40s to lower 50s for the Monday. Partly cloudy in the morning, then becoming mostly sunny. Highs from the mid 60s to lower 70s Monday night and Tuesday, partly cloudy. Breezy. A slight chance of rain. Lows from the mid-40s to lower 50s, highs from the mid-60s to lower 70s, high temperatures today and lows tonight for the selected cities, San Jose, 78 and 52, Mountain View, 74 and 53, Morgan Hill, 81 and 51. The area forecast for the Monterey Bay and Salinas Valley? For the rest of today? Sunny. Highs in the upper 60s at the coast to the mid-70s inland. Southwest winds up to 5 miles per hour, becoming west in the afternoon. For tonight, mostly clear. Lows from the upper 40s to mid 50s. Southwest winds up to 5 miles per hour, becoming east after midnight. And on Thursday, mostly sunny in the morning, then becoming sunny. Highs in the mid 70s at the coast to the lower 80s inland. East winds 5 to 10 miles per hour, becoming north in the afternoon. For the Thursday night, mostly clear. Lows from the 40s to upper 50s. West winds up to 5 miles per hour, becoming east after midnight. For Friday, mostly sunny in the morning, then becoming sunny. Highs around 80 at the coast to the upper 80s inland. East winds 5 to 10 miles per hour, becoming south in the afternoon. And on Friday night, mostly clear. Lows from the mid-50s to lower 60s Saturday and Saturday night, mostly clear. Highs from the mid-70s to lower 90s, lows in the mid-50s Sunday and Sunday night, mostly clear. Highs from the upper 60s to lower 80s, lows from the mid-40s to lower 50s for the Monday. Partly cloudy in the morning, then becoming mostly sunny. Highs in the 60s for Monday night, partly cloudy. A slight chance of rain. Lows from the mid-40s to lower 50s and on Tuesday, partly cloudy. Breezy. A chance of rain. Highs in the 60s, high temperatures today and lows tonight for the selected cities, Santa Cruz, 74 and 51, Monterey, 68 and 54, Salinas, 70 and 52, Hollister, 78 and 51, King City, 76 and 48. The weather overview for the Bay Area and Central Coast, warming trend continues through the end of the work week with above normal temperatures peaking Friday. Coastal flooding advisory remains in effect through 4 p.m. today for Bayshore locations along the San Pablo Bay. Elevated fire weather conditions due to moderate offshore flow and very dry conditions across the higher elevations mid to late week. The extended forecast for the Bay Area and Central Coast, Friday and Friday night, clear. High 65 to 95.
Lows 50.

Saturday and Saturday night, mostly clear. High 65 to 95. Lows 50 to 70. Sunday and Sunday night, mostly clear. High 60 to 85. Lows 45 to 60. Monday and Monday night, partly cloudy. A slight chance of rain. Cooler. Highs 55 to 70. Lows 45 to 55. Tuesday, mostly sunny with a slight chance of rain. Warmer. Highs 55 to 75. Sunrise, sunset, and tidal information for the San Francisco Bay Area for Wednesday, October 14th. The sunrise today, 7:16 a.m. The sunset tonight, 6:35 p.m. Tidal data at the Golden Gate for today. High tide, 3:19 a.m. at 4.51 feet. Low tide, 7:44 a.m. at 3.14 feet. High tide, 1:46 p.m. at 5.72 feet. Low tide, 8:45 p.m. at 0.11 feet. Here are the buoy observations for noon Pacific Daylight Time. An offshore buoy 6, wind south at 17 knots, gusting to 21, water temperature 66, pressure 1021.2 millibars. An offshore buoy 59, winds northeast at 8 knots, water temperature 65, pressure 1026.2 millibars. At buoy 14 near Point Arena, winds southeast at 2 knots, water temperature 55, pressure 1020.7 millibars. At buoy 13 near Bodega Bay, winds south at 4 knots, pressure 1021.2 millibars. At Point Reyes Wave Rider buoy, water temperature 61, sea 7 feet, every 13 seconds. At San Francisco Bar buoy, water temperature 61, sea 6 feet, every 17 seconds. At San Francisco buoy, winds southwest at 10 knots. At Half Moon Bay buoy, winds south 2 knots, water temperature 63, pressure 1020.9 millibars, seas 4 feet, every 13 seconds. At Monterey buoy, winds north at 4 knots, water temperature 62, pressure 1020.2 millibars. At Point Sur, Wave Rider buoy, water temperature 67, seas 7 feet, every 15 seconds. At Cape San Martin buoy, winds northwest at 6 knots, water temperature 63, pressure 1020.2 millibars. Synopsis for the Central California coast and bays, including the Monterey Bay, Greater Farallones, and Cordell Bank National Marine Sanctuaries, seas will continue to subside through tonight with moderate sea is expected for the offshore zones through the week, while nearshore waters observe moderate to slight seas. During this time frame, gentle to fresh northerly breezes persist. Moderate to fresh northerly winds return for the weekend, which should lead to rough seas. The marine forecast for San Pablo Bay, Suisun Bay, the West Delta, and the San Francisco Bay north of the Bay Bridge. For today, southwest wind around 5 knots, rising to 5 to 10 knots late. For tonight, southwest wind around 5 knots. For Thursday, northeast wind around 5 knots, rising to 5 to 10 knots in the afternoon. The marine forecast for Monterey Bay. For today, northeast wind around 5 knots, backing to west this afternoon. Seas 3 to 4 feet. Wave detail, northwest 3 feet at 7 seconds and south 2 feet at 15 seconds. For tonight, southwest wind around 5 knots, backing to northeast after midnight. Seas 3 to 4 feet. Wave detail, northwest 3 feet at 7 seconds. For Thursday, northeast wind 5 to 10 knots, backing to northwest in the afternoon. Seas around 3 feet. Wave detail, northwest 3 feet at 7 seconds. The coastal waters forecast from Pigeon Point to Point Pinos out to 10 nautical miles. For today, north wind around 5 knots, backing to northwest this afternoon. Seas 4 to 5 feet. Wave detail, northwest 4 feet at 7 seconds and south 2 feet at 16 seconds. For tonight, north wind 5 to 10 knots. Seas 4 to 5 feet.
Wave detail, northwest 4 feet at 8 seconds and south 2 feet at 15 seconds. For Thursday, north wind 5 to 10 knots. Seas 3 to 4 feet. Wave detail, northwest 3 feet at 7 seconds and south 2 feet at 15 seconds. The area forecast for the peninsula, North Bay, and East Bay. Coastal flood advisory in effect until 4 p.m. Pacific Daylight Time this afternoon. For the rest of today, sunny. Highs around 70 at the coast to around 80 inland. West winds 5 to 10 miles per hour. For tonight, mostly clear. Lows from the upper 40s to mid 50s. West winds up to 5 miles per hour until midnight, becoming light. And on Thursday, mostly sunny in the morning, then becoming sunny. Highs in the upper 70s at the coast of the mid 80s inland. Northeast winds 5 to 10 miles per hour. For the Thursday night, clear. Lows from the 50s to lower 60s. Northwest winds up to 5 miles per hour until midnight, becoming light. For Friday, sunny. Highs in the lower 80s at the coast to around 90 inland. Northeast winds up to 5 miles per hour and on Friday night, clear. Lows from the 50s to lower 60s for the Saturday. Mostly sunny in the morning, then becoming sunny. Highs from the lower 70s to mid 80s Saturday night through Sunday night, mostly clear. Breezy. Lows from the 40s to upper 50s, highs from the lower 60s to mid 70s Monday. Partly cloudy. Breezy. Highs from the upper 50s to lower 70s Monday night and Tuesday, partly cloudy. Breezy. A slight chance of rain. Lows from the 40s to mid 50s, highs from the upper 50s to lower 70s, high temperatures today and lows tonight for the selected cities, San Francisco, 70 and 52, San Francisco Airport, 73 and 53, Redwood City, 79 and 53, Oakland, 73 and 54, Fremont, 76 and 53, Concord, 81 and 53, Livermore, 80 and 52, San Rafael, 80 and 52, Santa Rosa, 82 and 47, Napa, 77 and 50, Fairfield, 80 and 54. These are the noon Pacific Daylight Time observations for the San Francisco and Monterey Bay areas on Wednesday, October 14th. At San Francisco Airport, it was mostly sunny, temperature 66, dew point 50, relative humidity 56%, northeast wind at 5 miles an hour, pressure 30.13 inches and falling. At Oakland Airport, it was mostly sunny, temperature 65, dew point 43, relative humidity 44%, variable wind at 3 miles an hour, pressure 30.14 inches and falling. At San Jose Airport, it was mostly sunny, temperature 73, dew point 35, relative humidity 25%, calm, pressure 30.12 inches and falling. At Santa Rosa, it was sunny, temperature 71, calm, pressure 30.13 and falling. At Concord, it was sunny, temperature 73, north wind at 3. At Livermore, it was sunny, temperature 73, variable wind at 3. At Monterey, it was sunny, temperature 71, northwest wind at 5, pressure 30.13 and falling. At Salinas, it was sunny, temperature 72, dew point 33, relative humidity 24%, southeast wind at 3. Here are some observations around California and western Nevada. It was sunny. It was 68 at Sacramento, 79 at Los Angeles, 74 at San Diego, and 58 at Reno. Truckee reported 54, South Lake Tahoe reported 58, Blue Canyon reported 63, and Mammoth Lakes reported 59. Local temperature reports around San Francisco Bay for 12 p.m. Downtown San Francisco was 71 degrees. Oakland Museum was 69 degrees. Redwood City was 68 degrees. San Rafael was 64 degrees. The area forecast for the South Bay, including the San Jose metro area and the Santa Clara Valley. For the rest of today, sunny. Highs in the mid-70s.

by the bay, mid-70s to lower 80s inland. Light winds, becoming northwest 5 to 10 miles per hour in the afternoon. For tonight, clear. Lows from the upper 40s to mid-50s. Northwest winds up to 5 miles per hour. And on Thursday, mostly sunny in the morning, then becoming sunny. Highs in the upper 70s by the bay to the 80s inland. North winds up to 5 miles per hour. For the Thursday night, clear. Lows in the 50s. Northwest winds up to 5 miles per hour, becoming east after midnight. For Friday, sunny. Highs in the lower 80s by the bay to near 90 inland. East winds up to 5 miles per hour, becoming north in the afternoon. And on Friday night, clear. Lows near 60. Saturday and Saturday night, clear. Highs from the upper 70s to lower 90s, lows in the mid 50s. Sunday and Sunday night, mostly clear. Highs from the 70s to lower 80s, lows from the mid 40s to lower 50s for the Monday. Partly cloudy in the morning, then becoming mostly sunny. Highs from the mid 60s to lower 70s Monday night and Tuesday, partly cloudy. Breezy. A slight chance of rain. Lows from the mid-40s to lower 50s, highs from the mid-60s to lower 70s, high temperatures today and lows tonight for the selected cities: San Jose, 78 and 52, Mountain View, 74 and 53, Morgan Hill, 81 and 51. 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This broadcast originates from the National Weather Service office located in Monterey, California, and serves the South Bay and Monterey Bay Area, including the cities of San Jose, Monterey, Salinas, and Santa Cruz. The area forecast for the Monterey Bay and Salinas Valley? For the rest of today? Sunny. Highs in the upper 60s at the coast to the mid-70s inland. Southwest winds up to 5 miles per hour, becoming west in the afternoon. For tonight, mostly clear. Lows from the upper 40s to mid-50s. Southwest winds up to 5 miles per hour, becoming east after midnight. And on Thursday, mostly sunny in the morning, then becoming sunny. Highs in the mid-70s at the coast to the lower 80s inland. East winds 5 to 10 miles per hour, becoming north in the afternoon. For the Thursday night, mostly clear. Lows from the 40s to upper 50s. West winds up to 5 miles per hour, becoming east after midnight. For Friday, mostly sunny in the morning, then becoming sunny. Highs around 80 at the coast to the upper 80s inland. East winds 5 to 10 miles per hour, becoming south in the afternoon. And on Friday night, mostly clear. Lows from the mid-50s to lower 60s Saturday and Saturday night, mostly clear. Highs from the mid-70s to lower 90s, lows in the mid-50s Sunday and Sunday night, mostly clear. Highs from the upper 60s to lower 80s, lows from the mid-40s to lower 50s for the Monday. Partly cloudy in the morning, then becoming mostly sunny. Highs in the 60s for Monday night, partly cloudy. A slight chance of rain. Lows from the mid-40s to lower 50s and on Tuesday, partly cloudy. Breezy. A chance of rain. Highs in the 60s, high temperatures today and lows tonight for the selected cities: Santa Cruz, 74 and 51, Monterey, 68 and 54, Salinas, 70 and 52, Hollister, 78 and 51, King City, 76 and 48. The weather overview for the Bay Area and Central Coast: warming trend continues through the end of the work week with above normal temperatures peaking Friday. Coastal flooding advisory remains in effect through 4 p.m. today for Bayshore locations along the San Pablo Bay. Elevated fire weather conditions due to moderate offshore flow and very dry conditions across the higher elevations mid to late week. The extended forecast for the Bay Area and Central Coast: Friday and Friday night, clear. High 65 to 95. Lows 50 to 80. Saturday and Saturday night, mostly clear. High 65 to 95. Lows 50 to 70.
Sunday and Sunday night, mostly clear. High 60 to 85. Lows 45 to 60. Monday and Monday night, partly cloudy. A slight chance of rain. Cooler. Highs 55 to 70. Lows 45 to 55. Tuesday, mostly sunny with a slight chance of rain. Warmer. Highs 55 to 75. Sunrise-sunset and tidal information for the San Francisco Bay Area for Wednesday, October 14th. The sunrise today, 7:16 a.m. The sunset tonight, 6:35 p.m. Tidal data at the Golden Gate for today. High tide, 3:19 a.m. at 4.51 feet. Low tide, 7:44 a.m. at 3.14 feet. High tide, 1:46 p.m. at 5.72 feet. Low tide, 8:45 p.m. at 0.11 feet. Here are the buoy observations for noon Pacific Daylight Time. An offshore buoy 6, wind south at 17 knots, gusting to 21, water temperature 66, pressure 1,021.2 millibars. An offshore buoy 59, winds northeast at 8 knots, water temperature 65, pressure 1,026.2 millibars. At buoy 14 near Point Arena, winds southeast at 2 knots, water temperature 55, pressure 1,020.7 millibars. At buoy 13 near Bodega Bay, winds south at 4 knots, pressure 1,021.2 millibars. At Point Reyes Wave Rider Buoy, water temperature 61, sea 7 feet, every 13 seconds. At San Francisco Bar Buoy, water temperature 61, sea 6 feet, every 17 seconds. At San Francisco Buoy, wind southwest at 10 knots. At Half Moon Bay Buoy, wind south 2 knots, water temperature 63, pressure 1,020.9 millibars, seas 4 feet, every 13 seconds. At Monterey Buoy, winds north at 4 knots, water temperature 62, pressure 1,020.2 millibars. At Point Sur, Wave Rider Buoy, water temperature 67, sea 7 feet, every 15 seconds. At Cape San Martin Buoy, winds northwest at 6 knots, water temperature 63, pressure 1,020.2 millibars. Here are the buoy observations for 1 p.m. Pacific Daylight Time. At offshore buoy 6, winds south at 19 knots, gusting to 23, pressure 1,021.2 millibars. At offshore buoy 59, winds northeast at 6 knots, pressure 1,026.3 millibars. At buoy 14 near Point Arena, winds south at 2 knots, pressure 1,020.8 millibars. At buoy 13 near Bodega Bay, winds south at 6 knots, pressure 1,021.3 millibars. At Point Reyes Wave Rider Buoy, water temperature 61, sea 7 feet, every 15 seconds. At San Francisco Bar Buoy, water temperature 61, seas 5 feet, every 17 seconds. At San Francisco Buoy, winds west at 2 knots, pressure 1,020.5 millibars. At Half Moon Bay Buoy, winds west 4 knots, water temperature 64, pressure 1,020.8 millibars, seas 4 feet, every 13 seconds. At Monterey Buoy, winds northwest at 4 knots, pressure 1,020.1 millibars. At Point Sur, Wave Rider Buoy, water temperature 67, seas 7 feet, every 15 seconds. At Cape San Martin Buoy, winds northwest at 6 knots, pressure 1,020.1 millibars. Synopsis for the Central California coast and bays, including the Monterey Bay, Greater Farallones, and Cordell Bank National Marine Sanctuaries, seas will continue to subside through tonight with moderate seas expected for the offshore zones through the week, while nearshore waters observe moderate to slight seas. During this time frame, gentle to fresh northerly breezes persist. Moderate to fresh northerly winds return for the weekend, which should lead to rough seas. The marine forecast for San Pablo Bay, Suisun Bay, the West Delta, and the San Francisco Bay north of the Bay Bridge. For today, southwest wind around 5 knots, rising to 5 to 10 knots late. For tonight,
southwest wind around 5 knots.

Thursday, northeast wind around 5 knots, rising to 5 to 10 knots in the afternoon. The marine forecast for Monterey Bay. For today, northeast wind around 5 knots, backing to west this afternoon. Seas 3 to 4 feet. Wave detail, northwest 3 feet at 7 seconds and south 2 feet at 15 seconds. For tonight, southwest wind around 5 knots, backing to northeast after midnight. Seas 3 to 4 feet. Wave detail, northwest 3 feet at 7 seconds. For Thursday, northeast wind 5 to 10 knots, backing to northwest in the afternoon. Seas around 3 feet. Wave detail, northwest 3 feet at 7 seconds. The coastal waters forecast from Pigeon Point to Point Pinos out to 10 nautical miles. For today, north wind around 5 knots, backing to northwest this afternoon. Seas 4 to 5 feet. Wave detail, northwest 4 feet at 7 seconds and south 2 feet at 16 seconds. For tonight, north wind 5 to 10 knots. Seas 4 to 5 feet. Wave detail, northwest 4 feet at 8 seconds and south 2 feet at 15 seconds. For Thursday, north wind 5 to 10 knots. Seas 3 to 4 feet. Wave detail, northwest 3 feet at 7 seconds and south 2 feet at 15 seconds. The area forecast for the peninsula, North Bay, and East Bay. Coastal flood advisory in effect until 4 p.m. Pacific Daylight Time this afternoon. For the rest of today, sunny. Highs around 70 at the coast to around 80 inland. West winds 5 to 10 miles per hour. For tonight, mostly clear. Lows from the upper 40s to mid 50s. West winds up to 5 miles per hour until midnight, becoming light. And on Thursday, mostly sunny in the morning, then becoming sunny. Highs in the upper 70s at the coast to the mid 80s inland. Northeast winds 5 to 10 miles per hour. For the Thursday night, clear. Lows from the 50s to lower 60s. Northwest winds up to 5 miles per hour until midnight, becoming light. For Friday, sunny. Highs in the lower 80s at the coast to around 90 inland. Northeast winds up to 5 miles per hour, and on Friday night, clear. Lows from the 50s to lower 60s for the Saturday. Mostly sunny in the morning, then becoming sunny. Highs from the lower 70s to mid 80s Saturday night through Sunday night, mostly clear. Breezy. Lows from the 40s to upper 50s, highs from the lower 60s to mid 70s Monday. Partly cloudy. Breezy. Highs from the upper 50s to lower 70s Monday night and Tuesday, partly cloudy. Breezy. A slight chance of rain. Lows from the 40s to mid 50s, highs from the upper 50s to lower 70s, high temperatures today and lows tonight for these selected cities: San Francisco, 70 and 52, San Francisco Airport, 73 and 53, Redwood City, 79 and 53, Oakland, 73 and 54, Fremont, 76 and 53, Concord, 81 and 53, Livermore, 80 and 52, San Rafael, 80 and 52, Santa Rosa, 82 and 47, Napa, 77 and 50, Fairfield, 80 and 54. These are the 1 p.m. Pacific Daylight Time observations for the San Francisco and Monterey Bay areas on Wednesday, October 14th. At San Francisco Airport, it was mostly sunny, temperature 66, dew point 52, relative humidity 60%, northeast wind at 3 miles an hour, pressure 30.12 inches and falling. At Oakland Airport, it was sunny, temperature 70, dew point 40, relative humidity 33%, west wind at 5 miles an hour, pressure 30.12 inches and falling. At San Jose Airport, it was mostly sunny, temperature 77, dew point 34, relative humidity 21%, variable wind at 3 miles an hour, pressure 30.11 inches and falling. At Santa Rosa, it was sunny, temperature 78, south wind at 5, pressure 30.11 and falling. At Concord, it was sunny, temperature 77, west

5. At Livermore, it was sunny, temperature 77, southwest wind at 6. At Monterey, it was sunny, temperature 72, northwest wind at 6, pressure 30.12 and falling. At Salinas, it was sunny, temperature 77, dew point 31, relative humidity 18%, northwest wind at 7. Here are some observations around California and western Nevada. It was sunny. It was 73 at Sacramento, 81 at Los Angeles, 76 at San Diego, and 62 at Reno. Truckee reported 61, South Lake Tahoe reported 60, Blue Canyon reported 66, and Mammoth Lakes reported 61. Local temperature reports around San Francisco Bay for 1 p.m. Downtown San Francisco was 71 degrees. Oakland Museum was 73 degrees. Redwood City was 70 degrees. San Rafael was 68 degrees. The area forecast for the South Bay, including the San Jose metro area and the Santa Clara Valley. For the rest of today, sunny. Highs in the mid-70s by the bay, mid-70s to lower 80s inland. Light winds, becoming northwest 5 to 10 miles per hour in the afternoon. For tonight, clear. Lows from the upper 40s to mid 50s. Northwest winds up to 5 miles per hour. And on Thursday, mostly sunny in the morning, then becoming sunny. Highs in the upper 70s by the bay to the 80s inland. North winds up to 5 miles per hour. For the Thursday night, clear. Lows in the 50s. Northwest winds up to 5 miles per hour, becoming east after midnight. For Friday, sunny. Highs in the lower 80s by the bay to near 90 inland. East winds up to 5 miles per hour, becoming north in the afternoon. And on Friday night, clear. Lows near 60. Saturday and Saturday night, clear. Highs from the upper 70s to lower 90s, lows in the mid-50s Sunday and Sunday night, mostly clear. Highs from the 70s to lower 80s, lows from the mid-40s to lower 50s for the Monday. Partly cloudy in the morning, then becoming mostly sunny. Highs from the mid-60s to lower 70s Monday night and Tuesday, partly cloudy. Breezy. A slight chance of rain. Lows from the mid-40s to lower 50s, highs from the mid-60s to lower 70s, high temperatures today and lows tonight for the selected cities, San Jose, 78 and 52, Mountain View, 74 and 53, Morgan Hill, 81 and 51. The area forecast for the Monterey Bay and Salinas Valley? For the rest of today? Sunny. Highs in the upper 60s at the coast to the mid-70s inland. Southwest winds up to 5 miles per hour, becoming west in the afternoon. For tonight, mostly clear. Lows from the upper 40s to mid 50s. Southwest winds up to 5 miles per hour, becoming east after midnight. And on Thursday, mostly sunny in the morning, then becoming sunny. Highs in the mid 70s at the coast to the lower 80s inland. East winds 5 to 10 miles per hour, becoming north in the afternoon. For the Thursday night, mostly clear. Lows from the 40s to upper 50s. West winds up to 5 miles per hour, becoming east after midnight. For Friday, mostly sunny in the morning, then becoming sunny. Highs around 80 at the coast to the upper 80s inland. East winds 5 to 10 miles per hour, becoming south in the afternoon. And on Friday night, mostly clear. Lows from the mid-50s to lower 60s Saturday and Saturday night, mostly clear. Highs from the mid-70s to lower 90s, lows in the mid-50s Sunday and Sunday night, mostly clear. Highs from the upper 60s to lower 80s, lows from the mid-40s to lower 50s for the Monday. Partly cloudy in the morning, then becoming mostly sunny. Highs in the 60s for Monday night, partly cloudy. A slight chance of rain. Lows from the mid-40s to lower 50s and on Tuesday, partly cloudy, breezy, a chance of rain. Highs in the 60s, high temperatures today and lows tonight for the selected cities, Santa Cruz, 74 and 51, Monterey,
68 and 54, Salinas, 70 and 52, Hollister, 78 and 51, King City, 76 and 48. The weather overview for the Bay Area and Central Coast, warming trend continues through the end of the work week with above normal temperatures peaking Friday. Coastal flooding advisory remains in effect through 4 p.m. today for Bayshore locations along the San Pablo Bay. Elevated fire weather conditions due to moderate offshore flow and very dry conditions across the higher elevations mid to late week. The extended forecast for the Bay Area and Central Coast, Friday and Friday night, clear. High 65 to 95. Lows 50 to 80. Saturday and Saturday night, mostly clear. High 65 to 95. Lows 50 to 70. Sunday and Sunday night, mostly clear. High 60 to 85. Lows 45 to 60. Monday and Monday night, partly cloudy. A slight chance of rain. Cooler. Highs 55 to 70. Lows 45 to 55. Tuesday, mostly sunny with a slight chance of rain. Warmer. Highs 55 to 75. Sunrise, sunset, and tidal information for the San Francisco Bay Area for Wednesday, October 14th. The sunset tonight, 6:33 p.m. The sunrise tomorrow, 7:18 a.m. The sunset tomorrow, 6:32 p.m. Tidal data at the Golden Gate for the afternoon and evening hours today and the morning hours of tomorrow. High tide, 1:46 p.m. at 5.72 feet. Low tide, 8:45 p.m. at 0.11 feet. High tide, 4:21 a.m. at 4.34 feet. Low tide, 8:29 a.m. at 3.46 feet. Here are the buoy observations for 1 p.m. Pacific Daylight Time. An offshore buoy 6 wind south at 19 knots, gusting to 25, water temperature 66, pressure 1021.1 millibars. An offshore buoy 59 winds northeast at 8 knots, water temperature 65, pressure 1026.3 millibars. At buoy 14 near Point Arena, wind southwest at 2 knots, water temperature 56, pressure 1020.8 millibars. At buoy 13 near Bodega Bay, wind southwest at 4 knots, pressure 1020.6 millibars. At Point Reyes Wave Rider buoy, water temperature 61, seas 8 feet, every 17 seconds. At San Francisco Bar buoy, water temperature 61, seas 5 feet, every 17 seconds. At San Francisco Bay, winds west at 2 knots, water temperature 60, pressure 1020.5 millibars. At Half Moon Bay buoy, winds west 4 knots, water temperature 64, pressure 1020.8 millibars, seas 4 feet, every 13 seconds. At Monterey buoy, winds northwest at 6 knots, water temperature 62, pressure 1020.1 millibars. At Pointer, Wave Rider buoy, water temperature 67, sea 7 feet, every 15 seconds. At Cape San Martin buoy, winds northwest at 8 knots, water temperature 63, pressure 1020.4 millibars. Synopsis for the Central California coast and bays, including the Monterey Bay, Greater Farallones, and Cordell Bank National Marine Sanctuaries, seas will continue to subside through tonight with moderate seas expected for the offshore zones through the week, while nearshore waters observe moderate to slight seas. During this time frame, gentle to fresh northerly breezes persist. Moderate to fresh northerly winds return for the weekend, which should lead to rough seas. The marine forecast for San Pablo Bay, Suisun Bay, the West Delta, and the San Francisco Bay north of the Bay Bridge. For today, southwest wind around 5 knots, rising to 5 to 10 knots late. For tonight, southwest wind around 5 knots. For Thursday, northeast wind around 5 knots, rising to 5 to 10 knots in the afternoon. The marine forecast for Monterey Bay. For today, northeast wind around 5 knots, backing to west this afternoon. Seas 3 to 4 feet.
Wave detail, northwest 3 feet at 7 seconds and south 2 feet at

15 seconds. For tonight, southwest wind around 5 knots, backing to northeast after midnight. Seas 3 to 4 feet. Wave detail, northwest 3 feet at 7 seconds. For Thursday, northeast wind 5 to 10 knots, backing to northwest in the afternoon. Seas around 3 feet. Wave detail, northwest 3 feet at 7 seconds. The coastal waters forecast from Pigeon Point to Point Pinos out to 10 nautical miles. For today, north wind around 5 knots, backing to northwest this afternoon. Seas 4 to 5 feet. Wave detail, northwest 4 feet at 7 seconds and south 2 feet at 16 seconds. For tonight, north wind 5 to 10 knots. Seas 4 to 5 feet. Wave detail, northwest 4 feet at 8 seconds and south 2 feet at 15 seconds. For Thursday, north wind 5 to 10 knots. Seas 3 to 4 feet. Wave detail, northwest 3 feet at 7 seconds and south 2 feet at 15 seconds. The area forecast for the peninsula, North Bay, and East Bay. Coastal flood advisory in effect until 4 p.m. Pacific Daylight Time this afternoon. For the rest of today, sunny. Highs around 70 at the coast to around 80 inland. West winds 5 to 10 miles per hour. For tonight, mostly clear. Lows from the upper 40s to mid 50s. West winds up to 5 miles per hour until midnight, becoming light. And on Thursday, mostly sunny in the morning, then becoming sunny. Highs in the upper 70s at the coast to the mid 80s inland. Northeast winds 5 to 10 miles per hour. For the Thursday night, clear. Lows from the 50s to lower 60s. Northwest winds up to 5 miles per hour until midnight, becoming light. For Friday, sunny. Highs in the lower 80s at the coast to around 90 inland. Northeast winds up to 5 miles per hour and on Friday night, clear. Lows from the 50s to lower 60s for the Saturday. Mostly sunny in the morning, then becoming sunny. Highs from the lower 70s to mid 80s Saturday night through Sunday night, mostly clear. Breezy. Lows from the 40s to upper 50s, highs from the lower 60s to mid 70s Monday. Partly cloudy. Breezy. Highs from the upper 50s to lower 70s Monday night and Tuesday, partly cloudy. Breezy. A slight chance of rain. Lows from the 40s to mid 50s, highs from the upper 50s to lower 70s, high temperatures today and lows tonight for these selected cities: San Francisco, 70 and 52, San Francisco Airport, 73 and 53, Redwood City, 79 and 53, Oakland, 73 and 54, Fremont, 76 and 53, Concord, 81 and 53, Livermore, 80 and 52, San Rafael, 80 and 52, Santa Rosa, 82 and 47, Napa, 77 and 50, Fairfield, 80 and 54. These are the 1 p.m. Pacific Daylight Time observations for the San Francisco and Monterey Bay areas on Wednesday, October 14th. At San Francisco Airport, it was mostly sunny, temperature 66, dew point 52, relative humidity 60%, northeast wind at 3 miles an hour, pressure 30.12 inches and falling. At Oakland Airport, it was sunny, temperature 70, dew point 40, relative humidity 33%, west wind at 5 miles an hour, pressure 30.12 inches and falling. At San Jose Airport, it was mostly sunny, temperature 77, dew point 34, relative humidity 21%, variable wind at 3 miles an hour, pressure 30.11 inches and falling. At Santa Rosa, it was sunny, temperature 78, south wind at 5, pressure 30.11 and falling. At Concord, it was sunny, temperature 77, west wind at 5. At Livermore, it was sunny, temperature 77, southwest wind at 6. At Monterey, it was sunny, temperature 72, northwest wind at 6, pressure 30.12 and falling. At Salinas, it was sunny, temperature 77, dew point 31, relative humidity 18%,

northwest wind at 7. Here are some observations around California and western Nevada. It was sunny. It was 73 at Sacramento, 81 at Los Angeles, 76 at San Diego, and 62 at Reno. Truckee reported 61, South Lake Tahoe reported 60, Blue Canyon reported 66, and Mammoth Lakes reported 61. 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This broadcast originates from the National Weather Service office located in Monterey, California, and serves the South Bay and Monterey Bay Area, including the cities of San Jose, Monterey, Salinas, and Santa Cruz. Local temperature reports around San Francisco Bay for 1 p.m. Downtown San Francisco was 71 degrees. Oakland Museum was 73 degrees. Redwood City was 70 degrees. San Rafael was 68 degrees. The area forecast for the South Bay, including the San Jose metro area and the Santa Clara Valley. For the rest of today, sunny. Highs in the mid-70s by the bay, mid-70s to lower 80s inland. Light winds, becoming northwest 5 to 10 miles per hour in the afternoon. For tonight, clear. Lows from the upper 40s to mid-50s. Northwest winds up to 5 miles per hour. And on Thursday, mostly sunny in the morning then becoming sunny. Highs in the upper 70s by the bay to the 80s inland. North winds up to 5 miles per hour. For the Thursday night, clear. Lows in the 50s. Northwest winds up to 5 miles per hour, becoming east after midnight. For Friday, sunny. Highs in the lower 80s by the bay to near 90 inland. East winds up to 5 miles per hour, becoming north in the afternoon. And on Friday night, clear. Lows near 60. Saturday and Saturday night, clear. Highs from the upper 70s to lower 90s, lows in the mid 50s. Sunday and Sunday night, mostly clear. Highs from the 70s to lower 80s, lows from the mid 40s to lower 50s for the Monday. Partly cloudy in the morning, then becoming mostly sunny. Highs from the mid 60s to lower 70s Monday night and Tuesday, partly cloudy. Breezy. A slight chance of rain. Lows from the mid-40s to lower 50s, highs from the mid-60s to lower 70s, high temperatures today and lows tonight for the selected cities, San Jose, 78 and 52, Mountain View, 74 and 53, Morgan Hill, 81 and 51. The area forecast for the Monterey Bay and Salinas Valley? For the rest of today? Sunny. Highs in the upper 60s at the coast to the mid-70s inland. Southwest winds up to 5 miles per hour, becoming west in the afternoon. For tonight, mostly clear. Lows from the upper 40s to mid 50s. Southwest winds up to 5 miles per hour, becoming east after midnight. And on Thursday, mostly sunny in the morning then becoming sunny. Highs in the mid 70s at the coast to the lower 80s inland. East winds 5 to 10 miles per hour, becoming north in the afternoon. For the Thursday night, mostly clear. Lows from the 40s to upper 50s. West winds up to 5 miles per hour, becoming east after midnight. For Friday, mostly sunny in the morning then becoming sunny. Highs around 80 at the coast to the upper 80s inland. East winds 5 to 10 miles per hour, becoming south in the afternoon. And on Friday night, mostly clear. Lows from the mid-50s to lower 60s Saturday and Saturday night, mostly clear. Highs from the mid-70s to lower 90s, lows in the mid-50s Sunday and Sunday night, mostly clear. Highs from the upper 60s to lower 80s, lows from the mid-40s to lower 50s for the Monday. Partly cloudy in the morning, then becoming mostly sunny. Highs in the 60s for Monday night, partly cloudy. A slight chance of rain. Lows from the mid-40s to lower 50s and on Tuesday, partly cloudy, breezy, a chance of rain. Highs in the 60s, high temperatures today and lows tonight for the selected cities, Santa Cruz,

Saturday and Saturday night, mostly clear. Highs 65 to 95. Lows 50 to 70. Sunday and Sunday night, mostly clear. Highs 60 to 85. Lows 45 to 60. Monday and Monday night, partly cloudy. A slight chance of rain. Cooler. Highs 55 to 70. Lows 45 to 55. Tuesday, mostly sunny with a slight chance of rain. Warmer. Highs 55 to 75. Sunrise, sunset, and tidal information for the San Francisco Bay Area for Wednesday, October 14th. The sunset tonight, 6:33 p.m. The sunrise tomorrow, 7:18 a.m. The sunset tomorrow, 6:32 p.m. Tidal data at the Golden Gate for the afternoon and evening hours today and the morning hours of tomorrow. High tide, 1:46 p.m. at 5.72 feet. Low tide, 8:45 p.m. at 0.11 feet. High tide, 4:21 a.m. at 4.34 feet. Low tide, 8:29 a.m. at 3.46 feet. Here are the buoy observations for 1 p.m. Pacific Daylight Time. An offshore buoy 6, winds south at 19 knots, gusting to 25, water temperature 66, pressure 1,021.1 millibars. An offshore buoy 59, winds northeast at 8 knots, water temperature 65, pressure 1,026.3 millibars. At buoy 14 near Point Arena, winds southwest at 2 knots, water temperature 56, pressure 1,020.8 millibars. At buoy 13 near Bodega Bay, winds southwest at 4 knots, pressure 1,020.6 millibars. At Point Reyes, wave rider buoy water temperature 61, seas 8 feet, every 17 seconds. At San Francisco Bar, buoy water temperature 61, seas 5 feet, every 17 seconds. At San Francisco buoy, winds west at 2 knots, water temperature 60, pressure 1,020.5 millibars. At Half Moon Bay, buoy winds west 4 knots, water temperature 64, pressure 1,020.8 millibars, seas 4 feet, every 13 seconds. At Monterey, buoy winds northwest at 6 knots, water temperature 62, pressure 1,020.1 millibars. At Point Sur, wave rider buoy water temperature 67, seas 7 feet, every 15 seconds. At Cape San Martin, buoy winds northwest at 8 knots, water temperature 63, pressure 1,020.4 millibars. Synopsis for the Central California coast and bays, including the Monterey Bay, Greater Farallones, and Cordell Bank National Marine Sanctuaries, seas will continue to subside through tonight with moderate seas expected for the offshore zones through the week, while nearshore waters observe moderate to slight seas. During this time frame, gentle to fresh northerly breezes persist. Moderate to fresh northerly winds return for the weekend, which should lead to rough seas. The marine forecast for San Pablo Bay, Suisun Bay, the West Delta, and the San Francisco Bay will return for the weekend, which should lead to rough seas. The marine forecast for San Pablo Bay, Suisun Bay, the West Delta, and the San Francisco Bay north of the Bay Bridge. For today, southwest wind around 5 knots, rising to 5 to 10 knots late. For tonight, southwest wind around 5 knots. For Thursday, northeast wind around 5 knots, rising to 5 to 10 knots in the afternoon. The marine forecast for Monterey Bay. For today, northeast wind around 5 knots, backing to west this afternoon. Seas 3 to 4 feet. Wave detail, northwest 3 feet at 7 seconds and south 2 feet at 15 seconds. For tonight, southwest wind around 5 knots, backing to northeast after midnight. Seas 3 to 4 feet. Wave detail, northwest 3 feet at 7 seconds. For Thursday, northeast wind 5 to 10 knots, backing to northwest in the afternoon. Seas around 3 feet. Wave detail, northwest 3 feet at 7 seconds. The coastal waters forecast from Pigeon Point to Point Pinos out to 10 nautical miles.

today? North wind around 5 knots, backing to northwest this afternoon. Seas 4 to 5 feet. Wave detail, northwest 4 feet at 7 seconds and south 2 feet at 16 seconds. For tonight, north wind 5 to 10 knots. Seas 4 to 5 feet. Wave detail, northwest 4 feet at 8 seconds and south 2 feet at 15 seconds. For Thursday, north wind 5 to 10 knots. Seas 3 to 4 feet. Wave detail, northwest 3 feet at 7 seconds and south 2 feet at 15 seconds. The area forecast for the peninsula, North Bay, and East Bay. Coastal flood advisory in effect until 4 p.m. Pacific Daylight Time this afternoon. For the rest of today, sunny. Highs around 70 at the coast to around 80 inland. West winds 5 to 10 miles per hour. For tonight, mostly clear. Lows from the upper 40s to mid 50s. West winds up to 5 miles per hour until midnight, becoming light. And on Thursday, mostly sunny in the morning, then becoming sunny. Highs in the upper 70s at the coast to the mid 80s inland. Northeast winds 5 to 10 miles per hour. For the Thursday night, clear. Lows from the 50s to lower 60s. Northwest winds up to 5 miles per hour until midnight, becoming light. For Friday, sunny. Highs in the lower 80s at the coast to around 90 inland. Northeast winds up to 5 miles per hour and on Friday night, clear. Lows from the 50s to lower 60s for the Saturday. Mostly sunny in the morning, then becoming sunny. Highs from the lower 70s to mid 80s Saturday night through Sunday night, mostly clear. Breezy. Lows from the 40s to upper 50s, highs from the lower 60s to mid 70s Monday. Partly cloudy. Breezy. Highs from the upper 50s to lower 70s Monday night and Tuesday, partly cloudy. Breezy. A slight chance of rain. Lows from the 40s to mid 50s, highs from the upper 50s to lower 70s, high temperatures today and lows tonight for the selected cities, San Francisco, 70 and 52, San Francisco Airport, 73 and 53, Redwood City, 79 and 53, Oakland, 73 and 54, Fremont, 76 and 53, Concord, 81 and 53, Livermore, 80 and 52, San Rafael, 80 and 52, Santa Rosa, 82 and 47, Napa, 77 and 50, Fairfield, 80 and 54. These are the 1 p.m. Pacific Daylight Time observations for the San Francisco and Monterey Bay areas on Wednesday, October 14th. At San Francisco Airport, it was mostly sunny, temperature 66, dew point 52, relative humidity 60%, northeast wind at 3 miles an hour, pressure 30.12 inches and falling. At Oakland Airport, it was sunny, temperature 70, dew point 40, relative humidity 33%, west wind at 5 miles an hour, pressure 30.12 inches and falling. At San Jose Airport, it was mostly sunny, temperature 77, dew point 34, relative humidity 21%, variable wind at 3 miles an hour, pressure 30.11 inches and falling. At Santa Rosa, it was sunny, temperature 78, south wind at 5, pressure 30.11 and falling. At Concord, it was sunny, temperature 77, west wind at 5. At Livermore, it was sunny, temperature 77, southwest wind at 6. At Monterey, it was sunny, temperature 72, northwest wind at 6, pressure 30.12 and falling. At Salinas, it was sunny, temperature 77, dew point 31, relative humidity 18%, northwest wind at 7. Here are some observations around California and western Nevada. It was sunny. It was 73 at Sacramento, 81 at Los Angeles, 76 at San Diego, and 62 at Reno. Truckee reported 61, South Lake Tahoe reported 60, Blue Canyon reported 66, and Mammoth Lakes reported 61. Local temperature reports around San Francisco Bay for 1 p.m. Downtown San Francisco was 71 degrees.
Oakland Museum was 73 degrees. Redwood City was 70 degrees. Centerville was 68 degrees. The area forecast for the South Bay, including the San Jose metro area and the Santa Clara Valley. For the rest of today, sunny. Highs in the mid-70s by the bay, mid-70s to lower 80s inland. Light winds, becoming northwest 5 to 10 miles per hour in the afternoon. For tonight, clear. Lows from the upper 40s to mid-50s. Northwest winds up to 5 miles per hour. And on Thursday, mostly sunny in the morning, then becoming sunny. Highs in the upper 70s by the bay to the 80s inland. North winds up to 5 miles per hour. For the Thursday night, clear. Lows in the 50s. Northwest winds up to 5 miles per hour, becoming east after midnight. For Friday, sunny. Highs in the lower 80s by the bay to near 90 inland. East winds up to 5 miles per hour, becoming north in the afternoon. And on Friday night, clear. Lows near 60. Saturday and Saturday night, clear. Highs from the upper 70s to lower 90s, lows in the mid-50s. Sunday and Sunday night, mostly clear. Highs from the 70s to lower 80s, lows from the mid-40s to lower 50s for the Monday. Partly cloudy in the morning, then becoming mostly sunny. Highs from the mid-60s to lower 70s Monday night and Tuesday, partly cloudy. Breezy. A slight chance of rain. Lows from the mid-40s to lower 50s, highs from the mid-60s to lower 70s, high temperatures today and lows tonight for the selected cities, San Jose, 78 and 52, Mountain View, 74 and 53, Morgan Hill, 81 and 51. The area forecast for the Monterey Bay and Salinas Valley? For the rest of today? Sunny. Highs in the upper 60s at the coast to the mid-70s inland. Southwest winds up to 5 miles per hour, becoming west in the afternoon. For tonight, mostly clear. Lows from the upper 40s to mid-50s. Southwest winds up to 5 miles per hour, becoming east after midnight. And on Thursday, mostly sunny in the morning, then becoming sunny. Highs in the mid-70s at the coast to the lower 80s inland. East winds 5 to 10 miles per hour, becoming north in the afternoon. For the Thursday night, mostly clear. Lows from the 40s to upper 50s. West winds up to 5 miles per hour, becoming east after midnight. For Friday, mostly sunny in the morning, then becoming sunny. Highs around 80 at the coast to the upper 80s inland. East winds 5 to 10 miles per hour, becoming south in the afternoon. And on Friday night, mostly clear. Lows from the mid-50s to lower 60s Saturday and Saturday night, mostly clear. Highs from the mid-70s to lower 90s, lows in the mid-50s Sunday and Sunday night, mostly clear. Highs from the upper 60s to lower 80s, lows from the mid-40s to lower 50s for the Monday. Partly cloudy in the morning, then becoming mostly sunny. Highs in the 60s for Monday night, partly cloudy. A slight chance of rain. Lows from the mid-40s to lower 50s and on Tuesday, partly cloudy. Breezy. A chance of rain. Highs in the 60s, high temperatures today and lows tonight for the selected cities, Santa Cruz, 74 and 51, Monterey, 68 and 54, Salinas, 70 and 52, Hollister, 78 and 51, King City, 76 and 48. The weather overview for the Bay Area and Central Coast, warming trend continues through the end of the work week with above normal temperatures peaking Friday. Coastal flooding advisory remains in effect through 4 p.m. today for Bayshore locations along the San Pablo Bay. Elevated fire weather conditions due to moderate offshore flow and very dry conditions across the higher elevations mid to late week. The extended forecast for the Bay Area and Central Coast, Friday and Friday night, clear. Highs 65 to 95. Lows 50 to 80. Saturday and Saturday night, mostly clear. Highs 65 to 95. Lows 50 to 70. Sunday and Sunday night, mostly clear. Highs 60 to 85.

lows 45 to 60. Monday and Monday night, partly cloudy. A slight chance of rain. Cooler. Highs 55 to 70. Lows 45 to 55. Tuesday, mostly sunny with a slight chance of rain. Warmer. Highs 55 to 75. Sunrise, sunset, and tidal information for the San Francisco Bay Area for Wednesday, October 14th. The sunset tonight, 6:33 p.m. The sunrise tomorrow, 7:18 a.m. The sunset tomorrow, 6:32 p.m. Tidal data at the Golden Gate for the afternoon and evening hours today and the morning hours of tomorrow. High tide, 1:46 p.m. at 5.72 feet. Low tide, 8:45 p.m. at 0.11 feet. High tide, 4:21 a.m. at 4.34 feet. Low tide, 8:29 a.m. at 3.46 feet. Here are the buoy observations for 1 p.m. Pacific Daylight Time. An offshore buoy 6, wind south at 19 knots, gusting to 25, water temperature 66, pressure 1021.1 millibars. An offshore buoy 59, winds northeast at 8 knots, water temperature 65, pressure 1026.3 millibars. At buoy 14 near Point Arena, winds southwest at 2 knots, water temperature 56, pressure 1020.8 millibars. At buoy 13 near Bodega Bay, winds southwest at 4 knots, pressure 1020.6 millibars. At Point Reyes, wave rider buoy water temperature 61, seas 8 feet, every 17 seconds. At San Francisco Bar, buoy water temperature 61, seas 5 feet, every 17 seconds. At San Francisco Bay, winds west at 2 knots, water temperature 60, pressure 1020.5 millibars. At Half Moon Bay, buoy winds west 4 knots, water temperature 64, pressure 1020.8 millibars, seas 4 feet, every 13 seconds. At Monterey, buoy winds northwest at 6 knots, water temperature 62, pressure 1020.1 millibars. At Point Sur, wave rider buoy water temperature 67, seas 7 feet, every 15 seconds. At Cape San Martin, buoy winds northwest at 8 knots, water temperature 63, pressure 1020.4 millibars. Synopsis for the Central California coast and bays, including the Monterey Bay, Greater Farallones, and Cordell Bank National Marine Sanctuaries, seas will continue to subside through tonight with moderate seas expected for the offshore zones through the week, while nearshore waters observe moderate to slight seas. During this time frame, gentle to fresh northerly breezes persist. Moderate to fresh northerly winds return for the weekend, which should lead to rough seas. The marine forecast for San Pablo Bay, Suisun Bay, the West Delta, and the San Francisco Bay north of the Bay Bridge. For today, southwest wind around 5 knots, rising to 5 to 10 knots late. For tonight, southwest wind around 5 knots. For Thursday, northeast wind around 5 knots, rising to 5 to 10 knots in the afternoon. The marine forecast for Monterey Bay. For today, northeast wind around 5 knots, backing to west this afternoon. Seas 3 to 4 feet. Wave detail, northwest 3 feet at 7 seconds and south 2 feet at 15 seconds. For tonight, southwest wind around 5 knots, backing to northeast after midnight. Seas 3 to 4 feet. Wave detail, northwest 3 feet at 7 seconds. For Thursday, northeast wind 5 to 10 knots, backing to northwest in the afternoon. Seas around 3 feet. Wave detail, northwest 3 feet at 7 seconds. The coastal waters forecast from Pigeon Point to Point Pinos out to 10 nautical miles. For today, north wind around 5 knots, backing to northwest this afternoon. Seas 4 to 5 feet. Wave detail, northwest 4 feet at 7 seconds and south 2 feet at 16 seconds. For tonight, north wind 5 to 10 knots. Seas 4 to 5 feet.
Wave detail, northwest 4 feet at 8 seconds and south 2 feet at 15 seconds. For Thursday, north wind 5 to 10 knots. Seas 3 to 4 feet. Wave detail, northwest 3 feet at 7 seconds and south 2 feet at 15 seconds. The area forecast for the peninsula, North Bay, and East Bay. Coastal flood advisory in effect until 4 p.m. Pacific Daylight Time this afternoon. For the rest of today, sunny. Highs around 70 at the coast to around 80 inland. West winds 5 to 10 miles per hour. For tonight, mostly clear. Lows from the upper 40s to mid 50s. West winds up to 5 miles per hour until midnight, becoming light. And on Thursday, mostly sunny in the morning, then becoming sunny. Highs in the upper 70s at the coast to the mid 80s inland. Northeast winds 5 to 10 miles per hour. For the Thursday night, clear. Lows from the 50s to lower 60s. Northwest winds up to 5 miles per hour until midnight, becoming light. For Friday, sunny. Highs in the lower 80s at the coast to around 90 inland. Northeast winds up to 5 miles per hour, and on Friday night, clear. Lows from the 50s to lower 60s for the Saturday. Mostly sunny in the morning, then becoming sunny. Highs from the lower 70s to mid 80s Saturday night through Sunday night, mostly clear. Breezy. Lows from the 40s to upper 50s, highs from the lower 60s to mid 70s Monday. Partly cloudy. Breezy. Highs from the upper 50s to lower 70s Monday night and Tuesday, partly cloudy. Breezy. A slight chance of rain. Lows from the 40s to mid 50s, highs from the upper 50s to lower 70s, high temperatures today and lows tonight for the selected cities, San Francisco, 70 and 52, San Francisco Airport, 73 and 53, Redwood City, 79 and 53, Oakland, 73 and 54, Fremont, 76 and 53, Concord, 81 and 53, Livermore, 80 and 52, San Rafael, 80 and 52, Santa Rosa, 82 and 47, Napa, 77 and 50, Fairfield, 80 and 54. These are the 1 p.m. Pacific Daylight Time observations for the San Francisco and Monterey Bay areas on Wednesday, October 14th. At San Francisco Airport, it was mostly sunny, temperature 66, dew point 52, relative humidity 60%, northeast wind at 3 miles an hour, pressure 30.12 inches and falling. At Oakland Airport, it was sunny, temperature 70, dew point 40, relative humidity 33%, west wind at 5 miles an hour, pressure 30.12 inches and falling. At San Jose Airport, it was mostly sunny, temperature 77, dew point 34, relative humidity 21%, variable wind at 3 miles an hour, pressure 30.11 inches and falling. At Santa Rosa, it was sunny, temperature 78, south wind at 5, pressure 30.11 and falling. At Concord, it was sunny, temperature 77, west wind at 5. At Livermore, it was sunny, temperature 77, southwest wind at 6. At Monterey, it was sunny, temperature 72, northwest wind at 6, pressure 30.12 and falling. At Salinas, it was sunny, temperature 77, dew point 31, relative humidity 18%, northwest wind at 7. Here are some observations around California and western Nevada. It was sunny. It was 73 at Sacramento, 81 at Los Angeles, 76 at San Diego, and 62 at Reno. Truckee reported 61, South Lake Tahoe reported 60, Blue Canyon reported 66, and Mammoth Lakes reported 61. Local temperature reports around San Francisco Bay for 1 p.m. Downtown San Francisco was 71 degrees. Oakland Museum was 73 degrees. Redwood City was 70 degrees. San Rafael was 68 degrees. 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

broadcast originates from the National Weather Service office located in Monterey, California, and serves the South Bay and Monterey Bay Area, including the city of San Jose, Monterey, Salinas, and Santa Cruz. The area forecast for the South Bay, including the San Jose metro area and the Santa Clara Valley. For the rest of today, sunny. Highs in the mid-70s by the bay, mid-70s to lower 80s inland. Light winds, becoming northwest 5 to 10 miles per hour in the afternoon. For tonight, clear. Lows from the upper 40s to mid-50s. Northwest winds up to 5 miles per hour. And on Thursday, mostly sunny in the morning, then becoming sunny. Highs in the upper 70s by the bay to the 80s inland. North winds up to 5 miles per hour. For the Thursday night, clear. Lows in the 50s. Northwest winds up to 5 miles per hour, becoming east after midnight. For Friday, sunny. Highs in the lower 80s by the bay to near 90 inland. East winds up to 5 miles per hour, becoming north in the afternoon. And on Friday night, clear. Lows near 60. Saturday and Saturday night, clear. Highs from the upper 70s to lower 90s, lows in the mid-50s. Sunday and Sunday night, mostly clear. Highs from the 70s to lower 80s, lows from the mid-40s to lower 50s for the Monday. Partly cloudy in the morning, then becoming mostly sunny. Highs from the mid-60s to lower 70s Monday night and Tuesday, partly cloudy. Breezy. A slight chance of rain. Lows from the mid-40s to lower 50s, highs from the mid-60s to lower 70s, high temperatures today and lows tonight for the selected cities, San Jose, 78 and 52, Mountain View, 74 and 53, Morgan Hill, 81 and 51. The area forecast for the Monterey Bay and Salinas Valley? For the rest of today? Sunny. Highs in the upper 60s at the coast to the mid-70s inland. Southwest winds up to 5 miles per hour, becoming west in the afternoon. For tonight, mostly clear. Lows from the upper 40s to mid-50s. Southwest winds up to 5 miles per hour, becoming east after midnight. And on Thursday, mostly sunny in the morning, then becoming sunny. Highs in the mid-70s at the coast to the lower 80s inland. East winds 5 to 10 miles per hour, becoming north in the afternoon. For the Thursday night, mostly clear. Lows from the 40s to upper 50s. West winds up to 5 miles per hour, becoming east after midnight. For Friday, mostly sunny in the morning, then becoming sunny. Highs around 80 at the coast to the upper 80s inland. East winds 5 to 10 miles per hour, becoming south in the afternoon. And on Friday night, mostly clear. Lows from the mid-50s to lower 60s Saturday and Saturday night, mostly clear. Highs from the mid-70s to lower 90s, lows in the mid-50s Sunday and Sunday night, mostly clear. Highs from the upper 60s to lower 80s, lows from the mid-40s to lower 50s for the Monday. Partly cloudy in the morning, then becoming mostly sunny. Highs in the 60s for Monday night, partly cloudy. A slight chance of rain. Lows from the mid-40s to lower 50s and on Tuesday, partly cloudy. Breezy. A chance of rain. Highs in the 60s, high temperatures today and lows tonight for the selected cities, Santa Cruz, 74 and 51, Monterey, 68 and 54, Salinas, 70 and 52, Hollister, 78 and 51, King City, 76 and 48. The weather overview for the Bay Area and Central Coast, warming trend continues through the end of the work week with above normal temperatures peaking Friday. Coastal flooding advisory remains in effect through 4 p.m. today for Bayshore locations along the San Pablo Bay. Elevated fire weather conditions due to moderate offshore flow and very dry conditions across the higher elevations mid to late week. The extended forecast for the Bay Area and Central Coast, Friday and Friday night, clear. Highs 65 to 95. Lows 50 to 80. Saturday and Saturday night, mostly clear. Highs 65 to 95. Lows 50 to 70. Sunday and Sunday night.

highs 60 to 85. Lows 45 to 60. Monday and Monday night, partly cloudy. A slight chance of rain. Cooler. Highs 55 to 70. Lows 45 to 55. Tuesday, mostly sunny with a slight chance of rain. Warmer. Highs 55 to 75. Sunrise, sunset, and tidal information for the San Francisco Bay Area for Wednesday, October 14th. The sunset tonight, 6:33 p.m. The sunrise tomorrow, 7:18 a.m. The sunset tomorrow, 6:32 p.m. Tidal data at the Golden Gate for the afternoon and evening hours today and the morning hours of tomorrow. High tide, 1:46 p.m. at 5.72 feet. Low tide, 8:45 p.m. at 0.11 feet. High tide, 4:21 a.m. at 4.34 feet. Low tide, 8:29 a.m. at 3.46 feet. Here are the buoy observations for 1 p.m. Pacific Daylight Time. An offshore buoy 6, wind south at 19 knots, gusting to 25, water temperature 66, pressure 1021.1 millibars. An offshore buoy 59, winds northeast at 8 knots, water temperature 65, pressure 1026.3 millibars. At buoy 14 near Point Arena, wind southwest at 2 knots, water temperature 56, pressure 1020.8 millibars. At buoy 13 near Bodega Bay, wind southwest at 4 knots, pressure 1020.6 millibars. At Point Reyes Wave Rider buoy, water temperature 61, seas 8 feet, every 17 seconds. At San Francisco Bar buoy, water temperature 61, seas 5 feet, every 17 seconds. At San Francisco buoy, winds west at 2 knots, water temperature 60, pressure 1020.5 millibars. At Half Moon Bay buoy, winds west 4 knots, water temperature 64, pressure 1020.8 millibars, seas 4 feet, every 13 seconds. At Monterey buoy, winds northwest at 6 knots, water temperature 62, pressure 1020.1 millibars. At Point Sur, Wave Rider buoy, water temperature 67, seas 7 feet, every 15 seconds. At Cape San Martin buoy, winds northwest at 8 knots, water temperature 63, pressure 1020.4 millibars. Here are the buoy observations for 2 p.m. Pacific Daylight Time. At Point Reyes Wave Rider buoy, water temperature 61, seas 7 feet, every 13 seconds. At San Francisco Bar buoy, water temperature 62, seas 5 feet, every 17 seconds. At Half Moon Bay buoy, winds west 4 knots, water temperature 64, pressure 1020.6 millibars, seas 4 feet, every 12 seconds. At Point Sur, Wave Rider buoy, water temperature 67, seas 7 feet, every 15 seconds. Synopsis for the Central California coast and bays, including the Monterey Bay, Greater Farallones, and Cordell Bank National Marine Sanctuaries, seas will continue to subside through tonight with moderate seas expected for the offshore zones through the week, while nearshore waters observe moderate to slight seas. During this time frame, gentle to fresh northerly breezes persist. Moderate to fresh northerly winds return for the weekend, which should lead to rough seas. The marine forecast for San Pablo Bay, Suisun Bay, the West Delta, and the San Francisco Bay north of the Bay Bridge. For today, southwest wind around 5 knots, rising to 5 to 10 knots late. For tonight, southwest wind around 5 knots. For Thursday, northeast wind around 5 knots, rising to 5 to 10 knots in the afternoon. The marine forecast for Monterey Bay. For today, northeast wind around 5 knots, backing to west this afternoon. Seas 3 to 4 feet. Wave detail, northwest 3 feet at 7 seconds and south 2 feet at 15 seconds. For tonight, southwest wind around 5 knots, backing to northeast after midnight. Seas 3 to 4 feet. Wave detail, northwest 3 feet at 7 seconds. For Thursday,
Thursday, northeast wind 5 to 10 knots, backing to northwest in the afternoon. Seas around 3 feet. Wave detail, northwest 3 feet at 7 seconds. The coastal waters forecast from Pigeon Point to Point Pinos out to 10 nautical miles. For today, north wind around 5 knots, backing to northwest this afternoon. Seas 4 to 5 feet. Wave detail, northwest 4 feet at 7 seconds and south 2 feet at 16 seconds. For tonight, north wind 5 to 10 knots. Seas 4 to 5 feet. Wave detail, northwest 4 feet at 8 seconds and south 2 feet at 15 seconds. For Thursday, north wind 5 to 10 knots. Seas 3 to 4 feet. Wave detail, northwest 3 feet at 7 seconds and south 2 feet at 15 seconds. The area forecast for the peninsula, North Bay, and East Bay. Coastal flood advisory in effect until 4 p.m. Pacific Daylight Time this afternoon. For the rest of today, sunny. Highs around 70 at the coast to around 80 inland. West winds 5 to 10 miles per hour. For tonight, mostly clear. Lows from the upper 40s to mid 50s. West winds up to 5 miles per hour until midnight, becoming light. And on Thursday, mostly sunny in the morning, then becoming sunny. Highs in the upper 70s at the coast to the mid 80s inland. Northeast winds 5 to 10 miles per hour. For the Thursday night, clear. Lows from the 50s to lower 60s. Northwest winds up to 5 miles per hour until midnight, becoming light. For Friday, sunny. Highs in the lower 80s at the coast to around 90 inland. Northeast winds up to 5 miles per hour, and on Friday night, clear. Lows from the 50s to lower 60s for the Saturday. Mostly sunny in the morning, then becoming sunny. Highs from the lower 70s to mid 80s Saturday night through Sunday night, mostly clear. Breezy. Lows from the 40s to upper 50s, highs from the lower 60s to mid 70s Monday. Partly cloudy. Breezy. Highs from the upper 50s to lower 70s Monday night and Tuesday, partly cloudy. Breezy. A slight chance of rain. Lows from the 40s to mid 50s, highs from the upper 50s to lower 70s, high temperatures today and lows tonight for the selected cities, San Francisco, 70 and 52, San Francisco Airport, 73 and 53, Redwood City, 79 and 53, Oakland, 73 and 54, Fremont, 76 and 53, Concord, 81 and 53, Livermore, 80 and 52, San Rafael, 80 and 52, Santa Rosa, 82 and 47, Napa, 77 and 50, Fairfield, 80 and 54. These are the 2 p.m. Pacific Daylight Time observations for the San Francisco and Monterey Bay areas on Wednesday, October 14th. At San Francisco Airport, it was mostly sunny, temperature 68, dew point 51, relative humidity 54%, north wind at 6 miles an hour, pressure 30.09 inches and falling. At Oakland Airport, it was sunny, temperature 73, dew point 44, relative humidity 35%, northwest wind at 8 miles an hour, pressure 30.10 inches and falling. At San Jose Airport, it was mostly sunny, temperature 80, dew point 30, relative humidity 16%, north wind at 8 miles an hour, pressure 30.08 inches and falling. At Santa Rosa, it was sunny, temperature 81, variable wind at 6, pressure 30.08 and falling. At Concord, it was sunny, temperature 78, variable wind at 5. At Livermore, it was sunny, temperature 78, calm. At Monterey, it was sunny, temperature 68, northwest wind at 7, pressure 30.11 and falling. At Salinas, it was sunny, temperature 78, dew point 35, relative humidity 21%, northwest wind at 10. Here are some observations around California and western Nevada. It was sunny. It was 74 at Sacramento, 77 at Los Angeles, 76 at San Diego, and 65 at Reno,

Rocky reported 64, South Lake Tahoe reported 59, Blue Canyon reported 67, and Mammoth Lakes reported 63. Local temperature reports around San Francisco Bay for 2 p.m. Downtown San Francisco was 71 degrees. Oakland Museum was 75 degrees. Redwood City was 73 degrees. San Rafael was 73 degrees. The area forecast for the South Bay, including the San Jose metro area and the Santa Clara Valley. For the rest of today, sunny. Highs in the mid-70s by the bay, mid-70s to lower 80s inland. Light winds, becoming northwest 5 to 10 miles per hour in the afternoon. For tonight, clear. Lows from the upper 40s to mid-50s. Northwest winds up to 5 miles per hour. And on Thursday, mostly sunny in the morning, then becoming sunny. Highs in the upper 70s by the bay to the 80s inland. North winds up to 5 miles per hour. For the Thursday night, clear. Lows in the 50s. Northwest winds up to 5 miles per hour, becoming east after midnight. For Friday, sunny. Highs in the lower 80s by the bay to near 90 inland. East winds up to 5 miles per hour, becoming north in the afternoon. And on Friday night, clear. Lows near 60. Saturday and Saturday night, clear. Highs from the upper 70s to lower 90s, lows in the mid-50s. Sunday and Sunday night, mostly clear. Highs from the 70s to lower 80s, lows from the mid-40s to lower 50s for the Monday. Partly cloudy in the morning, then becoming mostly sunny. Highs from the mid-60s to lower 70s Monday night and Tuesday, partly cloudy. Breezy. A slight chance of rain. Lows from the mid-40s to lower 50s, highs from the mid-60s to lower 70s, high temperatures today and lows tonight for the selected cities, San Jose, 78 and 52, Mountain View, 74 and 53, Morgan Hill, 81 and 51. The area forecast for the Monterey Bay and Salinas Valley? For the rest of today? Sunny. Highs in the upper 60s at the coast to the mid-70s inland. Southwest winds up to 5 miles per hour, becoming west in the afternoon. For tonight, mostly clear. Lows from the upper 40s to mid-50s. Southwest winds up to 5 miles per hour, becoming east after midnight. And on Thursday, mostly sunny in the morning, then becoming sunny. Highs in the mid-70s at the coast to the lower 80s inland. East winds 5 to 10 miles per hour, becoming north in the afternoon. For the Thursday night, mostly clear. Lows from the 40s to upper 50s. West winds up to 5 miles per hour, becoming east after midnight. For Friday, mostly sunny in the morning, then becoming sunny. Highs around 80 at the coast to the upper 80s inland. East winds 5 to 10 miles per hour, becoming south in the afternoon. And on Friday night, mostly clear. Lows from the mid-50s to lower 60s Saturday and Saturday night, mostly clear. Highs from the mid-70s to lower 90s, lows in the mid-50s Sunday and Sunday night, mostly clear. Highs from the upper 60s to lower 80s, lows from the mid-40s to lower 50s for the Monday. Partly cloudy in the morning, then becoming mostly sunny. Highs in the 60s for Monday night, partly cloudy. A slight chance of rain. Lows from the mid-40s to lower 50s and on Tuesday, partly cloudy. Breezy. A chance of rain. Highs in the 60s, high temperatures today and lows tonight for the selected cities, Santa Cruz, 74 and 51, Monterey, 68 and 54, Salinas, 70 and 52, Hollister, 78 and 51, King City, 76 and 48. The weather overview for the Bay Area and Central Coast, warming trend continues through the end of the work week with above normal temperatures peaking Friday. Coastal flooding advisory remains in effect through 4 p.m. today for Bayshore locations along the San Pablo Bay. Elevated fire weather conditions due to moderate offshore flow and very dry conditions across the higher elevations mid to late week. The extended forecast for the Bay Area and Central Coast, Friday and Friday night, clear.
High 65 to 95. Lows 50 to 80. Saturday and Saturday night, mostly clear. High 65 to 95. Lows 50 to 70. Sunday and Sunday night, mostly clear. High 60 to 85. Lows 45 to 60. Monday and Monday night, partly cloudy. A slight chance of rain. Cooler. Highs 55 to 70. Lows 45 to 55. Tuesday, mostly sunny with a slight chance of rain. Warmer. Highs 55 to 75. Sunrise, sunset, and tidal information for the San Francisco Bay Area for Wednesday, October 14th. The sunset tonight, 6:33 p.m. The sunrise tomorrow, 7:18 a.m. The sunset tomorrow, 6:32 p.m. Tidal data at the Golden Gate for the afternoon and evening hours today and the morning hours of tomorrow. High tide, 1:46 p.m. at 5.72 feet. Low tide, 8:45 p.m. at 0.11 feet. High tide, 4:21 a.m. at 4.34 feet. Low tide, 8:29 a.m. at 3.46 feet. Here are the buoy observations for 2 p.m. Pacific Daylight Time. At Point Reyes Wave Rider buoy, water temperature 61, sea 7 feet, every 15 seconds. At San Francisco Bar buoy, water temperature 62, seas 5 feet, every 17 seconds. At Half Moon Bay buoy, winds west 4 knots, water temperature 64, pressure 1020.6 millibars, seas 4 feet, every 12 seconds. At Point Sur, Wave Rider buoy, water temperature 67, seas 7 feet, every 15 seconds. Synopsis for the Central California coast and bays, including the Monterey Bay, Greater Farallones, and Cordell Bank National Marine Sanctuaries, seas will continue to subside through tonight with moderate seas expected for the offshore zones through the week, while nearshore waters observe moderate to slight seas. During this time frame, gentle to fresh northerly breezes persist. Moderate to fresh northerly winds return for the weekend, which should lead to rough seas. The marine forecast for San Pablo Bay, Suisun Bay, the West Delta, and the San Francisco Bay north of the Bay Bridge. For today, southwest wind around 5 knots, rising to 5 to 10 knots late. For tonight, southwest wind around 5 knots. For Thursday, northeast wind around 5 knots, rising to 5 to 10 knots in the afternoon. The marine forecast for Monterey Bay. For today, northeast wind around 5 knots, backing to west this afternoon. Seas 3 to 4 feet. Wave detail, northwest 3 feet at 7 seconds and south 2 feet at 15 seconds. For tonight, southwest wind around 5 knots, backing to northeast after midnight. Seas 3 to 4 feet. Wave detail, northwest 3 feet at 7 seconds. For Thursday, northeast wind 5 to 10 knots, backing to northwest in the afternoon. Seas around 3 feet. Wave detail, northwest 3 feet at 7 seconds. The coastal waters forecast from Pigeon Point to Point Pinos out to 10 nautical miles. For today, north wind around 5 knots, backing to northwest this afternoon. Seas 4 to 5 feet. Wave detail, northwest 4 feet at 7 seconds and south 2 feet at 16 seconds. For tonight, north wind 5 to 10 knots. Seas 4 to 5 feet. Wave detail, northwest 4 feet at 8 seconds and south 2 feet at 15 seconds. For Thursday, north wind 5 to 10 knots. Seas 3 to 4 feet. Wave detail, northwest 3 feet at 7 seconds and south 2 feet at 15 seconds. The area forecast for the peninsula, North Bay, and East Bay. Coastal flood advisory in effect until 4 p.m. Pacific Daylight Time this afternoon. For the rest of today, sunny. Highs around 70 at the coast to around 80 inland. West winds 5 to 10 miles per hour. For tonight, mostly clear.
lows from the upper 40s to mid

up to 5 miles per hour until midnight, becoming light. And on Thursday, mostly sunny in the morning, then becoming sunny. Highs in the upper 70s at the coast of the mid-80s inland. Northeast winds 5 to 10 miles per hour. For the Thursday night, clear. Lows from the 50s to lower 60s. Northwest winds up to 5 miles per hour until midnight, becoming light. For Friday, sunny. Highs in the lower 80s at the coast at around 90 inland. Northeast winds up to 5 miles per hour, and on Friday night, clear. Lows from the 50s to lower 60s for the Saturday. Mostly sunny in the morning, then becoming sunny. Highs from the lower 70s to mid 80s Saturday night through Sunday night, mostly clear. Breezy. Lows from the 40s to upper 50s, highs from the lower 60s to mid 70s Monday. Partly cloudy. Breezy. Highs from the upper 50s to lower 70s Monday night and Tuesday, partly cloudy. Breezy. A slight chance of rain. Lows from the 40s to mid 50s, highs from the upper 50s to lower 70s, high temperatures today and lows tonight for the selected cities: San Francisco, 70 and 52, San Francisco Airport, 73 and 53, Redwood City, 79 and 53, Oakland, 73 and 54, Fremont, 76 and 53, Concord, 81 and 53, Livermore, 80 and 52, San Rafael, 80 and 52, Santa Rosa, 82 and 47, Napa, 77 and 50, Fairfield, 80 and 54. These are the 2 p.m. Pacific Daylight Time observations for the San Francisco and Monterey Bay Areas on Wednesday, October 14th. At San Francisco Airport, it was mostly sunny, temperature 68, dew point 51, relative humidity 54%, north wind at 6 miles an hour, pressure 30.09 inches and falling. At Oakland Airport, it was sunny, temperature 73, dew point 44, relative humidity 35%, northwest wind at 8 miles an hour, pressure 30.10 inches and falling. At San Jose Airport, it was mostly sunny, temperature 80, dew point 30, relative humidity 16%, north wind at 8 miles an hour, pressure 30.08 inches and falling. At Santa Rosa, it was sunny, temperature 81, variable wind at 6, pressure 30.08 and falling. At Concord, it was sunny, temperature 78, variable wind at 5. At Livermore, it was sunny, temperature 78, calm. At Monterey, it was sunny, temperature 68, northwest wind at 7, pressure 30.11 and falling. At Salinas, it was sunny, temperature 78, dew point 35, relative humidity 21%, northwest wind at 10. Here are some observations around California and western Nevada. It was sunny. It was 74 at Sacramento, 77 at Los Angeles, 76 at San Diego, and 65 at Reno. Truckee reported 64, South Lake Tahoe reported 59, Blue Canyon reported 67, and Mammoth Lakes reported 63. Local temperature reports around San Francisco Bay for 2 p.m. Downtown San Francisco was 71 degrees. Oakland Museum was 75 degrees. Redwood City was 73 degrees. San Rafael was 73 degrees. The area forecast for the South Bay, including the San Jose metro area and the Santa Clara Valley. For the rest of today, sunny. Highs in the mid-70s by the bay, mid-70s to lower 80s inland. Light winds, becoming northwest 5 to 10 miles per hour in the afternoon. For tonight, clear. Lows from the upper 40s to mid 50s. Northwest winds up to 5 miles per hour. And on Thursday, mostly sunny in the morning, then becoming sunny. Highs in the upper 70s by the bay to the 80s inland. North winds up to 5 miles per hour. For the Thursday night, clear. Lows in the 50s. Northwest winds up to 5 miles per hour, becoming east after midnight. For Friday, sunny. Highs in the lower 80s by the bay to near

winds up to 5 miles per hour, becoming north in the afternoon. And on Friday night, clear. Lows near 60. Saturday and Saturday night, clear. Highs from the upper 70s to lower 90s, lows in the mid 50s Sunday and Sunday night, mostly clear. Highs from the 70s to lower 80s, lows from the mid 40s to lower 50s for the Monday. Partly cloudy in the morning, then becoming mostly sunny. Highs from the mid 60s to lower 70s Monday night and Tuesday, partly cloudy. Breezy. A slight chance of rain. Lows from the mid 40s to lower 50s, highs from the mid 60s to lower 70s, high temperatures today and lows tonight for the selected cities: San Jose, 78 and 52, Mountain View, 74 and 53, Morgan Hill, 81 and 51. 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This broadcast originates from the National Weather Service office located in Monterey, California, and serves the South Bay and Monterey Bay Area, including the city of San Jose, Monterey, Salinas, and Santa Cruz. The area forecast for the Monterey Bay and Salinas Valley. For the rest of today, sunny. Highs in the upper 60s at the coast to the mid-70s inland. Southwest winds up to 5 miles per hour, becoming west in the afternoon. For tonight, mostly clear. Lows from the upper 40s to mid 50s. Southwest winds up to 5 miles per hour, becoming east after midnight. And on Thursday, mostly sunny in the morning, then becoming sunny. Highs in the mid 70s at the coast to the lower 80s inland. East winds 5 to 10 miles per hour, becoming north in the afternoon. For the Thursday night, mostly clear. Lows from the 40s to upper 50s. West winds up to 5 miles per hour, becoming east after midnight. For Friday, mostly sunny in the morning, then becoming sunny. Highs around 80 at the coast of the upper 80s inland. East winds 5 to 10 miles per hour, becoming south in the afternoon. And on Friday night, mostly clear. Lows from the mid-50s to lower 60s Saturday and Saturday night, mostly clear. Highs from the mid-70s to lower 90s, lows in the mid-50s Sunday and Sunday night, mostly clear. Highs from the upper 60s to lower 80s, lows from the mid-40s to lower 50s for the Monday. Partly cloudy in the morning, then becoming mostly sunny. Highs in the 60s for Monday night, partly cloudy. A slight chance of rain. Lows from the mid-40s to lower 50s, and on Tuesday, partly cloudy. Breezy. A chance of rain. Highs in the 60s, high temperatures today and lows tonight for the selected cities: Santa Cruz, 74 and 51, Monterey, 68 and 54, Salinas, 70 and 52, Hollister, 78 and 51, King City, 76 and 48. The weather overview for the Bay Area and Central Coast: warming trend continues through the end of the work week with above normal temperatures peaking Friday. Coastal flooding advisory remains in effect through 4 p.m. today for Bayshore locations along the San Pablo Bay. Elevated fire weather conditions due to moderate offshore flow and very dry conditions across the higher elevations mid to late week. The extended forecast for the Bay Area and Central Coast: Friday and Friday night, clear. High 65 to 95. Lows 45 to 80. Saturday and Saturday night, clear. Highs 70 to 95. Lows 45 to 70. Sunday and Sunday night, mostly clear. Not as warm. High 60 to 80. Lows 45 to 60. Monday and Monday night, partly cloudy. A slight chance of rain. Highs 55 to 70. Lows 45 to 55. Tuesday, mostly sunny with a slight chance of rain. Warmer. Highs 60 to 75. Sunrise, sunset, and tidal information for the San Francisco Bay Area for Wednesday, October 14th. The sunset tonight, 6:33 p.m. The sunrise tomorrow, 7:18 a.m. The sunset tomorrow, 6:32 p.m.

1,020.6 millibars, seas 4 feet, every 12 seconds. Headpoint, sir. Wave rider buoy water temperature 67, seas 7 feet, every 15 seconds. Synopsis for the Central California coast and bays, including the Monterey Bay, Greater Farallones, and Cordell Bank National Marine Sanctuaries, seas will continue to subside through tonight with moderate seas expected for the offshore zones through the week, while nearshore waters observe moderate to slight seas. During this time frame, gentle to fresh northerly breezes persist. Moderate to fresh northerly winds return for the weekend, which should lead to rough seas. The marine forecast for San Pablo Bay, Suisun Bay, the West Delta, and the San Francisco Bay north of the Bay Bridge. For today, southwest wind around 5 knots, rising to 5 to 10 knots late. For tonight, southwest wind around 5 knots. For Thursday, northeast wind around 5 knots, rising to 5 to 10 knots in the afternoon. The marine forecast for Monterey Bay. For today, northeast wind around 5 knots, backing to west this afternoon. Seas 3 to 4 feet. Wave detail, northwest 3 feet at 7 seconds and south 2 feet at 15 seconds. For tonight, southwest wind around 5 knots, backing to northeast after midnight. Seas 3 to 4 feet. Wave detail, northwest 3 feet at 7 seconds. For Thursday, northeast wind 5 to 10 knots, backing to northwest in the afternoon. Seas around 3 feet. Wave detail, northwest 3 feet at 7 seconds. The coastal waters forecast from Pigeon Point to Point Pinos out to 10 nautical miles. For today, north wind around 5 knots, backing to northwest this afternoon. Seas 4 to 5 feet. Wave detail, northwest 4 feet at 7 seconds and south 2 feet at 16 seconds. For tonight, north wind 5 to 10 knots. Seas 4 to 5 feet. Wave detail, northwest 4 feet at 8 seconds and south 2 feet at 15 seconds. For Thursday, north wind 5 to 10 knots. Seas 3 to 4 feet. Wave detail, northwest 3 feet at 7 seconds and south 2 feet at 15 seconds. The area forecast for the peninsula, North Bay, and East Bay. Coastal flood advisory in effect until 4 p.m. Pacific Daylight Time this afternoon. For the rest of today, sunny. Highs around 70 at the coast to around noon Pacific Daylight Time this afternoon. For the rest of today, sunny. Highs around 70 at the coast to around 80 inland. West winds 5 to 10 miles per hour. For tonight, mostly clear. Lows from the upper 40s to mid 50s. West winds up to 5 miles per hour until midnight, becoming light. And on Thursday, mostly sunny in the morning, then becoming sunny. Highs in the upper 70s at the coast to the mid 80s inland. Northeast winds 5 to 10 miles per hour. For the Thursday night, clear. Lows from the 50s to lower 60s. Northwest winds up to 5 miles per hour until midnight, becoming light. For Friday, sunny. Highs in the lower 80s at the coast to around 90 inland. Northeast winds up to 5 miles per hour, and on Friday night, clear. Lows from the 50s to lower 60s for the Saturday. Mostly sunny in the morning, then becoming sunny. Highs from the lower 70s to mid 80s Saturday night through Sunday night, mostly clear. Breezy. Lows from the 40s to upper 50s, highs from the lower 60s to mid 70s Monday. Partly cloudy. Breezy. Highs from the upper 50s to lower 70s Monday night and Tuesday, partly cloudy. Breezy. A slight chance of rain. Lows from the 40s to mid 50s, highs from the upper 50s to lower 70s, high temperatures today and lows tonight for the selected cities, San Francisco, 70 and 52, San Francisco Airport, 73 and 53, Redwood City, 79 and 53, Oakland, 73 and 54, Fremont, 76 and 53, Concord, 81 and 53, Livermore, 80 and 52, San Rafael, 80 and

52, Santa Rosa, 82 and 47, Napa, 77 and 50, Fairfield, 80 and 54. These are the 2 p.m. Pacific Daylight Time observations for the San Francisco and Monterey Bay areas on Wednesday, October 14th. At San Francisco Airport, it was mostly sunny, temperature 68, dew point 51, relative humidity 54%, north wind at 6 miles an hour, pressure 30.09 inches and falling. At Oakland Airport, it was sunny, temperature 73, dew point 44, relative humidity 35%, northwest wind at 8 miles an hour, pressure 30.10 inches and falling. At San Jose Airport, it was mostly sunny, temperature 80, dew point 30, relative humidity 16%, north wind at 8 miles an hour, pressure 30.08 inches and falling. At Santa Rosa, it was sunny, temperature 81, variable wind at 6, pressure 30.08 and falling. At Concord, it was sunny, temperature 78, variable wind at 5. At Livermore, it was sunny, temperature 78, calm. At Monterey, it was sunny, temperature 68, northwest wind at 7, pressure 30.11 and falling. At Salinas, it was sunny, temperature 78, dew point 35, relative humidity 21%, northwest wind at 10. Here are some observations around California and western Nevada. It was sunny. It was 74 at Sacramento, 77 at Los Angeles, 76 at San Diego, and 65 at Reno. Truckee reported 64, South Lake Tahoe reported 59, Blue Canyon reported 67, and Mammoth Lakes reported 63. Local temperature reports around San Francisco Bay for 2 p.m. Downtown San Francisco was 71 degrees. Oakland Museum was 75 degrees. Redwood City was 73 degrees. San Rafael was 73 degrees. The area forecast for the South Bay, including the San Jose metro area and the Santa Clara Valley. For the rest of today, sunny. Highs in the mid-70s by the bay, mid-70s to lower 80s inland. Light winds, becoming northwest 5 to 10 miles per hour in the afternoon. For tonight, clear. Lows from the upper 40s to mid-50s. Northwest winds up to 5 miles per hour. And on Thursday, mostly sunny in the morning, then becoming sunny. Highs in the upper 70s by the bay to the 80s inland. North winds up to 5 miles per hour. For the Thursday night, clear. Lows in the 50s. Northwest winds up to 5 miles per hour, becoming east after midnight. For Friday, sunny. Highs in the lower 80s by the bay to near 90 inland. East winds up to 5 miles per hour, becoming north in the afternoon. And on Friday night, clear. Lows near 60. Saturday and Saturday night, clear. Highs from the upper 70s to lower 90s, lows in the mid-50s. Sunday and Sunday night, mostly clear. Highs from the 70s to lower 80s, lows from the mid-40s to lower 50s for the Monday. Partly cloudy in the morning, then becoming mostly sunny. Highs from the mid-60s to lower 70s Monday night and Tuesday, partly cloudy. Breezy. A slight chance of rain. Lows from the mid-40s to lower 50s, highs from the mid-60s to lower 70s, high temperatures today and lows tonight for the selected cities, San Jose, 78 and 52, Mountain View, 74 and 53, Morgan Hill, 81 and 51. The area forecast for the Monterey Bay and Salinas Valley? For the rest of today? Sunny. Highs in the upper 60s at the coast to the mid-70s inland. Southwest winds up to 5 miles per hour, becoming west in the afternoon. For tonight, mostly clear. Lows from the upper 40s to mid-50s. Southwest winds up to 5 miles per hour, becoming east after midnight. And on Thursday, mostly sunny in the morning, then becoming sunny. Highs in the mid-70s at the coast to the lower 80s inland. East winds 5 to 10 miles per hour, becoming north in the afternoon.
For the Thursday night, mostly clear. Lows from the 40s to upper 50s. West winds up to 5 miles per hour, becoming east after midnight. For Friday, mostly sunny in the morning, then becoming sunny. Highs around 80 at the coast to the upper 80s inland. East winds 5 to 10 miles per hour, becoming south in the afternoon. And on Friday night, mostly clear. Lows from the mid 50s to lower 60s Saturday and Saturday night, mostly clear. Highs from the mid 70s to lower 90s, lows in the mid 50s Sunday and Sunday night, mostly clear. Highs from the upper 60s to lower 80s, lows from the mid 40s to lower 50s for the Monday. Partly cloudy in the morning, then becoming mostly sunny. Highs in the 60s for Monday night, partly cloudy. A slight chance of rain. Lows from the mid 40s to lower 50s, and on Tuesday, partly cloudy. Breezy. A chance of rain. Highs in the 60s, high temperatures today and lows tonight for the selected cities: Santa Cruz, 74 and 51, Monterey, 68 and 54, Salinas, 70 and 52, Hollister, 78 and 51, King City, 76 and 48. The weather overview for the Bay Area and Central Coast: warming trend continues through the end of the work week with above normal temperatures peaking Friday. Coastal flooding advisory remains in effect through 4 p.m. today for Bayshore locations along the San Pablo Bay. Elevated fire weather conditions due to moderate offshore flow and very dry conditions across the higher elevations mid to late week. The extended forecast for the Bay Area and Central Coast: Friday and Friday night, clear. High 65 to 95. Lows 45 to 80. Saturday and Saturday night, clear. High 70 to 95. Lows 45 to 70. Sunday and Sunday night, mostly clear. Not as warm. High 60 to 80. Lows 45 to 60. Monday and Monday night, partly cloudy. A slight chance of rain. Highs 55 to 70. Lows 45 to 55. Tuesday, mostly sunny with a slight chance of rain. Warmer. Highs 60 to 75. Sunrise, sunset, and tidal information for the San Francisco Bay Area for Wednesday, October 14th. The sunset tonight, 6:33 p.m. The sunrise tomorrow, 7:18 a.m. The sunset tomorrow, 6:32 p.m. Tidal data at the Golden Gate for the afternoon and evening hours today and the morning hours of tomorrow. High tide, 1:46 p.m. at 5.72 feet. Low tide, 8:45 p.m. at 0.11 feet. High tide, 4:21 a.m. at 4.34 feet. Low tide, 8:29 a.m. at 3.46 feet. Here are the buoy observations for 2 p.m. Pacific Daylight Time. At Point Reyes, wave rider buoy water temperature 61, sea 7 feet, every 15 seconds. At San Francisco Bar, buoy water temperature 62, seas 5 feet, every 17 seconds. At Half Moon Bay, buoy winds west 4 knots, water temperature 64, pressure 1020.6 millibars, seas 4 feet, every 12 seconds. At Point Sur, wave rider buoy water temperature 67, sea 7 feet, every 15 seconds. Synopsis for the Central California coast and bays, including the Monterey Bay, Greater Farallones, and Cordell Bank National Marine Sanctuaries: seas will continue to subside through the night with moderate seas expected for the offshore zones through the week, while nearshore waters observe moderate to slight seas. During this time frame, gentle to fresh northerly breezes persist. Moderate to fresh northerly winds return for the weekend, which should lead to building seas. The marine forecast for San Pablo Bay, Suisun Bay, the West Delta, and the San Francisco Bay north of the Bay Bridge. For tonight, southwest wind 5 to 10 knots, easing to around 5 knots late this evening and overnight. For Thursday, northeast wind 5 to 10 knots, becoming northwest in the afternoon. For Thursday night, west wind around 5 knots, veering to northeast after midnight. The marine forecast for Monterey Bay. For tonight,
West

5 knots, veering to northeast late this evening and early morning, then becoming northeast 5 to 10 knots late. Seas 3 to 4 feet. Wave detail, northwest 3 feet at 8 seconds and southwest 2 feet at 15 seconds. For Thursday, northeast wind 5 to 10 knots, backing to northwest in the afternoon. Seas around 3 feet. Wave detail, west 3 feet at 7 seconds and southwest 2 feet at 15 seconds. For Thursday night, northeast wind 5 to 10 knots. Seas around 3 feet. Wave detail, northwest 2 feet at 7 seconds and southwest 2 feet at 15 seconds. The coastal waters forecast from Pigeon Point to Point Pinos out to 10 nautical miles. For tonight, north wind 5 to 10 knots. Seas 4 to 5 feet. Wave detail, northwest 4 feet at 8 seconds and southwest 2 feet at 15 seconds. For Thursday, northwest wind 5 to 10 knots. Seas 3 to 4 feet. Wave detail, northwest 3 feet at 7 seconds and southwest 2 feet at 15 seconds. For Thursday night, north wind 10 to 15 knots, easing to 5 to 10 knots after midnight. Seas 3 to 5 feet. Wave detail, northwest 3 feet at 7 seconds and southwest 2 feet at 15 seconds. The area forecast for the peninsula, North Bay, and East Bay. Coastal flood advisory in effect until 4 p.m. Pacific Daylight Time this afternoon. For the rest of today, sunny. Highs around 70 at the coast to around 80 inland. West winds 5 to 10 miles per hour. For tonight, mostly clear. Lows from the upper 40s to mid 50s. West winds up to 5 miles per hour until midnight, becoming light. And on Thursday, mostly sunny in the morning, then becoming sunny. Highs in the upper 70s at the coast to the mid-80s inland. Northeast winds 5 to 10 miles per hour. For the Thursday night, clear. Lows from the 50s to lower 60s. Northwest winds up to 5 miles per hour until midnight, becoming light. For Friday, sunny. Highs in the lower 80s at the coast to around 90 inland. Northeast winds up to 5 miles per hour and on Friday night, clear. Lows from the 50s to lower 60s for the Saturday. Mostly sunny in the morning, then becoming sunny. Highs from the lower 70s to mid 80s Saturday night through Sunday night, mostly clear. Breezy. Lows from the 40s to upper 50s, highs from the lower 60s to mid 70s Monday. Partly cloudy. Breezy. Highs from the upper 50s to lower 70s Monday night and Tuesday, partly cloudy. Breezy. A slight chance of rain. Lows from the 40s to mid 50s, highs from the upper 50s to lower 70s, high temperatures today and lows tonight for the selected cities, San Francisco, 70 and 52, San Francisco Airport, 73 and 53, Redwood City, 79 and 53, Oakland, 73 and 54, Fremont, 76 and 53, Concord, 81 and 53, Livermore, 80 and 52, San Rafael, 80 and 52, Santa Rosa, 82 and 47, Napa, 77 and 50, Fairfield, 80 and 54. These are the 2 p.m. Pacific Daylight Time observations for the San Francisco and Monterey Bay areas on Wednesday, October 14th. At San Francisco Airport, it was mostly sunny. Temperature 68, dew point 51, relative humidity 54%, north wind at 6 miles an hour, pressure 30.09 inches and falling. At Oakland Airport, it was sunny, temperature 73, dew point 44, relative humidity 35%, northwest wind at 8 miles an hour, pressure 30.10 inches and falling. At San Jose Airport, it was mostly sunny, temperature 80, dew point 30, relative humidity 16%, north wind at 8 miles an hour, pressure 30.08 inches and falling. At Santa Rosa, it was sunny, temperature 81, variable wind at 6, pressure 30.08 and falling. At Concord, it was sunny, temperature 78, variable wind at 5. At Livermore, it was sunny, temperature 78, calm,
at Monterey. It was sunny, temperature 68, northwest wind at 7, pressure 30.11 and falling. At Salinas, it was sunny, temperature 78, dew point 35, relative humidity 21%, northwest wind at 10. Here are some observations around California and western Nevada. It was sunny. It was 74 at Sacramento, 77 at Los Angeles, 76 at San Diego, and 65 at Reno. Truckee reported 64, South Lake Tahoe reported 59, Blue Canyon reported 67, and Mammoth Lakes reported 63. Local temperature reports around San Francisco Bay for 2 p.m. Downtown San Francisco was 71 degrees. Oakland Museum was 75 degrees. Redwood City was 73 degrees. San Rafael was 73 degrees. The area forecast for the South Bay, including the San Jose metro area and the Santa Clara Valley. For the rest of today, sunny. Highs in the mid-70s by the bay, mid-70s to lower 80s inland. Light winds, becoming northwest 5 to 10 miles per hour in the afternoon. For tonight, clear. Lows from the upper 40s to mid 50s. Northwest winds up to 5 miles per hour. And on Thursday, mostly sunny in the morning, then becoming sunny. Highs in the upper 70s by the bay to the 80s inland. North winds up to 5 miles per hour. For the Thursday night, clear. Lows in the 50s. Northwest winds up to 5 miles per hour, becoming east after midnight. For Friday, sunny. Highs in the lower 80s by the bay to near 90 inland. East winds up to 5 miles per hour, becoming north in the afternoon. And on Friday night, clear. Lows near 60. Saturday and Saturday night, clear. Highs from the upper 70s to lower 90s, lows in the mid 50s. Sunday and Sunday night, mostly clear. Highs from the 70s to lower 80s, lows from the mid 40s to lower 50s for the Monday. Partly cloudy in the morning, then becoming mostly sunny. Highs from the mid 60s to lower 70s Monday night and Tuesday, partly cloudy. Breezy. A slight chance of rain. Lows from the mid-40s to lower 50s, highs from the mid-60s to lower 70s, high temperatures today and lows tonight for the selected cities, San Jose, 78 and 52, Mountain View, 74 and 53, Morgan Hill, 81 and 51. The area forecast for the Monterey Bay and Salinas Valley? For the rest of today? Sunny. Highs in the upper 60s at the coast to the mid-70s inland. Southwest winds up to 5 miles per hour, becoming west in the afternoon. For tonight, mostly clear. Lows from the upper 40s to mid 50s. Southwest winds up to 5 miles per hour, becoming east after midnight. And on Thursday, mostly sunny in the morning, then becoming sunny. Highs in the mid 70s at the coast to the lower 80s inland. East winds 5 to 10 miles per hour, becoming north in the afternoon. For the Thursday night, mostly clear. Lows from the 40s to upper 50s. West winds up to 5 miles per hour, becoming east after midnight. For Friday, mostly sunny in the morning, then becoming sunny. Highs around 80 at the coast to the upper 80s inland. East winds 5 to 10 miles per hour, becoming south in the afternoon. And on Friday night, mostly clear. Lows from the mid-50s to lower 60s Saturday and Saturday night, mostly clear. Highs from the mid-70s to lower 90s, lows in the mid-50s Sunday and Sunday night, mostly clear. Highs from the upper 60s to lower 80s, lows from the mid-40s to lower 50s for the Monday. Partly cloudy in the morning, then becoming mostly sunny. Highs in the 60s for Monday night, partly cloudy. A slight chance of rain. Lows from the mid-40s to lower 50s and on Tuesday, partly cloudy. Breezy. A chance of rain. Highs in the 60s, high temperatures today and lows tonight for the selected cities, Santa Cruz, 74 and 51, Monterey, 68 and 54, Salinas, 70 and 52, Hollister, 78 and 52.

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The weather overview for the Bay Area and Central Coast, warming trend continues through the end of the work week with above normal temperatures peaking Friday. Coastal flooding advisory remains in effect through 4 p.m. today for Bayshore locations along the San Pablo Bay. Elevated fire weather conditions due to moderate offshore flow and very dry conditions across the higher elevations mid to late week. The extended forecast for the Bay Area and Central Coast, Friday and Friday night, clear. High 65 to 95. Lows 45 to 80. Saturday and Saturday night, clear. High 70 to 95. Lows 45 to 70. Sunday and Sunday night, mostly clear. Not as warm. High 60 to 80. Lows 45 to 60. Monday and Monday night, partly cloudy. A slight chance of rain. High is 55 to 70. Lows 45 to 55. Tuesday, mostly sunny with a slight chance of rain. Warmer. High is 60 to 75. Sunrise, sunset, and tidal information for the San Francisco Bay Area for Wednesday, October 14th. The sunset tonight, 6:33 p.m. The sunrise tomorrow, 7:18 a.m. The sunset tomorrow, 6:32 p.m. Tidal data at the Golden Gate for the afternoon and evening hours today and the morning hours of tomorrow. High tide, 1:46 p.m. at 5.72 feet. Low tide, 8:45 p.m. at 0.11 feet. High tide, 4:21 a.m. at 4.34 feet. Low tide, 8:29 a.m. at 3.46 feet. Here are the buoy observations for 2 p.m. Pacific Daylight Time. At Point Reyes Wave Rider buoy water temperature 61, sea 7 feet, every 15 seconds. At San Francisco Bar buoy water temperature 62, seas 5 feet, every 17 seconds. At Half Moon Bay buoy winds west 4 knots, water temperature 64, pressure 1,020.6 millibars, seas 4 feet, every 12 seconds. At Point Sur, Wave Rider buoy water temperature 67, sea 7 feet, every 15 seconds. Synopsis for the Central California coast and bays including the Monterey Bay, Greater Farallones, and Cordell Bank National Marine Sanctuaries, seas will continue to subside through the night with moderate sea as expected for the offshore zones through the week while nearshore waters observe moderate to slight seas. During this time frame, gentle to fresh northerly breezes persist. Moderate to fresh northerly winds return for the weekend, which should lead to building seas. The marine forecast for San Pablo Bay, Suisun Bay, the West Delta, and the San Francisco Bay north of the Bay Bridge. For tonight, southwest wind 5 to 10 knots, easing to around 5 knots late this evening and overnight. For Thursday, northeast wind 5 to 10 knots, becoming northwest in the afternoon. For Thursday night, west wind around 5 knots, veering to northeast after midnight. The marine forecast for Monterey Bay. For tonight, west wind around 5 knots, veering to northeast late this evening and early morning, then becoming northeast 5 to 10 knots late. Seas 3 to 4 feet. Wave detail, northwest 3 feet at 8 seconds and southwest 2 feet at 15 seconds. For Thursday, northeast wind 5 to 10 knots, backing to northwest in the afternoon. Seas around 3 feet. Wave detail, west 3 feet at 7 seconds and southwest 2 feet at 15 seconds. For Thursday night, northeast wind 5 to 10 knots. Seas around 3 feet. Wave detail, northwest 2 feet at 7 seconds and southwest 2 feet at 15 seconds. The coastal waters forecast from Pigeon Point to Point Pinos out to 10 nautical miles.

for tonight. North wind 5 to 10 knots. Seas 4 to 5 feet. Wave detail, northwest 4 feet at 8 seconds and southwest 2 feet at 15 seconds. For Thursday, northwest wind 5 to 10 knots. Seas 3 to 4 feet. Wave detail, northwest 3 feet at 7 seconds and southwest 2 feet at 15 seconds. For Thursday night, north wind 10 to 15 knots, easing to 5 to 10 knots after midnight. Seas 3 to 5 feet. Wave detail, northwest 3 feet at 7 seconds and southwest 2 feet at 15 seconds. The area forecast for the peninsula, North Bay, and East Bay. Coastal flood advisory in effect until 4 p.m. Pacific Daylight Time this afternoon. For the rest of today, sunny. Highs around 70 at the coast to around 80 inland. West winds 5 to 10 miles per hour. For tonight, mostly clear. Lows from the upper 40s to mid 50s. West winds up to 5 miles per hour until midnight, becoming light. And on Thursday, mostly sunny in the morning, then becoming sunny. Highs in the upper 70s at the coast to the mid 80s inland. Northeast winds 5 to 10 miles per hour. For the Thursday night, clear. Lows from the 50s to lower 60s. Northwest winds up to 5 miles per hour until midnight, becoming light. For Friday, sunny. Highs in the lower 80s at the coast to around 90 inland. Northeast winds up to 5 miles per hour, and on Friday night, clear. Lows from the 50s to lower 60s for the Saturday. Mostly sunny in the morning, then becoming sunny. Highs from the lower 70s to mid 80s Saturday night through Sunday night, mostly clear. Breezy. Lows from the 40s to upper 50s, highs from the lower 60s to mid 70s Monday. Partly cloudy. Breezy. Highs from the upper 50s to lower 70s Monday night and Tuesday, partly cloudy. Breezy. A slight chance of rain. Lows from the 40s to mid 50s, highs from the upper 50s to lower 70s. High temperatures today and lows tonight for the selected cities: San Francisco, 70 and 52, San Francisco Airport, 73 and 53, Redwood City, 79 and 53, Oakland, 73 and 54, Fremont, 76 and 53, Concord, 81 and 53, Livermore, 80 and 52, San Rafael, 80 and 52, Santa Rosa, 82 and 47, Napa, 77 and 50, Fairfield, 80 and 54. These are the 3 p.m. Pacific Daylight Time observations for the San Francisco and Monterey Bay areas on Wednesday, October 14th. At San Francisco Airport, it was sunny, temperature 76, dew point 42, relative humidity 29%, northwest wind at 14 miles an hour, pressure 30.08 inches and falling. At Oakland Airport, it was mostly sunny, temperature 74, dew point 51, relative humidity 44%, northwest wind at 8 miles an hour, pressure 30.08 inches and falling. At San Jose Airport, it was sunny, temperature 81, dew point 28, relative humidity 14%, northwest wind at 13 miles an hour, pressure 30.07 inches and falling. At Santa Rosa, it was sunny, temperature 84, south wind at 9, pressure 30.06 and falling. At Concord, it was sunny, temperature 80, calm. At Livermore, it was sunny, temperature 80, calm. At Monterey, it was sunny, temperature 68, northwest wind at 6, pressure 30.09 and falling. At Salinas, it was sunny, temperature 75, dew point 39, relative humidity 27%, northwest wind at 14. Here are some observations around California and western Nevada. It was sunny. It was 77 at Sacramento, 77 at Los Angeles, 75 at San Diego, and 67 at Reno. Truckee reported 64, South Lake Tahoe reported 62, Blue Canyon reported 66, and Mammoth Lakes reported 63. Local temperature reports around San Francisco Bay for 2 p.m.
Downtown San Francisco was 71 degrees. Oakland Museum was 75 degrees. Redwood City was 73 degrees. San Rafael was 73 degrees. The area forecast for the South Bay, including the San Jose metro area and the Santa Clara Valley. For the rest of today, sunny. Highs in the mid-70s by the bay, mid-70s to lower 80s inland. Light winds, becoming northwest 5 to 10 miles per hour in the afternoon. For tonight, clear. Lows from the upper 40s to mid-50s. Northwest winds up to 5 miles per hour. And on Thursday, mostly sunny in the morning, then becoming sunny. Highs in the upper 70s by the bay to the 80s inland. North winds up to 5 miles per hour. For the Thursday night, clear. Lows in the 50s. Northwest winds up to 5 miles per hour, becoming east after midnight. For Friday, sunny. Highs in the lower 80s by the bay to near 90 inland. East winds up to 5 miles per hour, becoming north in the afternoon. And on Friday night, clear. Lows near 60. Saturday and Saturday night, clear. Highs from the upper 70s to lower 90s, lows in the mid-50s. Sunday and Sunday night, mostly clear. Highs from the 70s to lower 80s, lows from the mid-40s to lower 50s for the Monday. Partly cloudy in the morning, then becoming mostly sunny. Highs from the mid-60s to lower 70s Monday night and Tuesday, partly cloudy. Breezy. A slight chance of rain. Lows from the mid-40s to lower 50s, highs from the mid-60s to lower 70s, high temperatures today and lows tonight for the selected cities, San Jose, 78 and 52, Mountain View, 74 and 53, Morgan Hill, 81 and 51. Local temperature reports around San Francisco Bay for 3 p.m. Downtown San Francisco was 71 degrees. Oakland Museum was 76 degrees. Redwood City was 76 degrees. San Rafael was 80 degrees. The area forecast for the South Bay, including the San Jose metro area and the Santa Clara Valley. For the rest of today, sunny. Highs in the mid-70s by the bay, mid-70s to lower 80s inland. Northwest winds 5 to 10 miles per hour. For tonight, clear. Lows from the lower to mid-50s. North winds up to 5 miles per hour. And on Thursday, mostly sunny in the morning, then becoming sunny. Highs in the upper 70s by the bay to the 80s inland. Northwest winds up to 5 miles per hour. For the Thursday night, clear. Lows from the 50s to lower 60s. Northwest winds up to 5 miles per hour, becoming east after midnight. For Friday, mostly sunny in the morning, then becoming sunny. Highs in the lower 80s by the bay, upper 80s to mid-90s inland. East winds up to 5 miles per hour, becoming north in the afternoon. And on Friday night, clear. Lows from the 50s to mid-60s Saturday and Saturday night, clear. Highs from the lower 80s to mid-90s, lows in the 50s for the Sunday. Mostly sunny in the morning, then becoming sunny. Highs from the lower 70s to mid-80s for Sunday night, clear. Lows near 50. And on Monday, partly cloudy in the morning, then becoming mostly sunny. Highs from the mid-60s to lower 70s for the Monday night, mostly clear until midnight, then becoming partly cloudy. Breezy. Lows from the mid-40s to lower 50s for Tuesday. Partly cloudy. A slight chance of rain. Highs from the mid-60s to lower 70s, high temperatures today and lows tonight for the selected cities, San Jose, 78 and 52, Mountain View, 74 and 53, Morgan Hill, 81 and 52. The area forecast for the Monterey Bay and Salinas Valley. For the rest of today, sunny. Highs in the upper 60s at the coast to the mid-70s inland. West winds 5 to 15 miles per hour. For tonight, mostly clear. Lows from the upper 40s to mid-50s. West winds up to 5 miles per hour, becoming east after midnight. And on Thursday,
mostly

sunny in the morning, then becoming sunny. Highs in the mid-70s at the coast to the lower 80s inland. East winds 5 to 10 miles per hour, becoming northwest in the afternoon. For the Thursday night, mostly clear. Lows in the 50s. Southwest winds around 5 miles per hour, becoming east after midnight. For Friday, mostly sunny in the morning, then becoming sunny. Highs around 80 at the coast to the upper 80s inland. East winds 5 to 10 miles per hour, becoming south in the afternoon. And on Friday night, mostly clear. Lows from the 50s to lower 60s for the Saturday. Mostly sunny in the morning, then becoming sunny. Highs from the upper 70s to lower 90s Saturday night through Sunday night, mostly clear. Lows from the mid-40s to upper 50s, highs from the upper 60s to mid-80s Monday and Monday night, partly cloudy. Highs from the 60s to lower 70s, lows from the mid-40s to lower 50s Tuesday, partly cloudy. A chance of rain. Highs in the 60s, high temperatures today and lows tonight for the selected cities, Santa Cruz, 74 and 52, Monterey, 68 and 54, Salinas, 70 and 52, Hollister, 78 and 51, King City, 76 and 49. The weather overview for the Bay Area and Central Coast, warming trend continues through the end of the work week with above normal temperatures peaking Friday. Coastal flooding advisory remains in effect through 4 p.m. today for Bayshore locations along the San Pablo Bay. Elevated fire weather conditions due to moderate offshore flow and very dry conditions across the higher elevations mid to late week. The extended forecast for the Bay Area and Central Coast, Friday and Friday night, clear. High 65 to 95. Lows 45 to 80. Saturday and Saturday night, clear. Highs 70 to 95. Lows 45 to 70. Sunday and Sunday night, mostly clear. Not as warm. High 60 to 80. Lows 45 to 60. Monday and Monday night, partly cloudy. A slight chance of rain. Highs 55 to 70. Lows 45 to 55. Tuesday, mostly sunny with a slight chance of rain. Warmer. High 60 to 75. Semi-sunset and tidal information for the San Francisco Bay Area for Wednesday, October 14th. The sunset tonight, 6:33 p.m. The sunrise tomorrow, 7:18 a.m. The sunset tomorrow, 6:32 p.m. Tidal data at the Golden Gate for the afternoon and evening hours today and the morning hours of tomorrow. High tide, 1:46 p.m. at 5.72 feet. Low tide, 8:45 p.m. at 0.11 feet. High tide, 4:21 a.m. at 4.34 feet. Low tide, 8:29 a.m. at 3.46 feet. Here are the buoy observations for 3 p.m. Pacific Daylight Time. An offshore buoy 6, wind south at 21 knots, gusting to 27, water temperature 67, pressure 1,020.4 millibars, swell 8 feet, every 14 seconds. An offshore buoy 59, winds northeast at 6 knots, water temperature 66, pressure 1,025.4 millibars, swell 5 feet, every 16 seconds. At buoy 14 near Point Arena, winds northwest at 6 knots, water temperature 56, pressure 1,020.3 millibars, swell 5 feet, every 16 seconds. At buoy 13 near Bodega Bay, winds west at 2 knots, pressure 1,019.7 millibars, swell 5 feet, every 15 seconds. At Point Reyes, wave rider buoy, water temperature 61, seas 6 feet, every 13 seconds. At San Francisco Bar buoy, water temperature 61, seas 4 feet, every 15 seconds. At San Francisco buoy, winds west at 6 knots, water temperature 61, pressure 1,019.7 millibars, swell 5 feet, every 15 seconds. At Half Moon Bay buoy, winds west 6 knots, water temperature 64, pressure 1,020.1 millibars, seas 4 feet, every 13 seconds.
At Monterey, we winds northwest at 8 knots, water temperature 63, pressure 1,019.4 millibars, swell 7 feet, every 16 seconds. Head point, sir, wave rider buoy water temperature 67, sea 7 feet, every 14 seconds. At Cape San Martin, buoy winds northwest at 8 knots, water temperature 63, pressure 1,019.6 millibars, swell 6 feet, every 14 seconds. Synopsis for the Central California coast and bays including the Monterey Bay, Greater Farallones, and Cordell Bank National Marine Sanctuaries. Seas will continue to subside through the night with moderate seas expected for the offshore zones through the week while nearshore waters observe moderate to slight seas. During this time frame, gentle to fresh northerly breezes persist. Moderate to fresh northerly winds return for the weekend, which should lead to building seas. The marine forecast for San Pablo Bay, Suisun Bay, the West Delta, and the San Francisco Bay north of the Bay Bridge. For tonight, southwest wind 5 to 10 knots, easing to around 5 knots late this evening and overnight. For Thursday, northeast wind 5 to 10 knots, becoming northwest in the afternoon. For Thursday night, west wind around 5 knots, veering to northeast after midnight. The marine forecast for Monterey Bay. For tonight, west wind around 5 knots, veering to northeast late this evening and early morning, then becoming northeast 5 to 10 knots late. Seas 3 to 4 feet. Wave detail, northwest 3 feet at 8 seconds and southwest 2 feet at 15 seconds. For Thursday, northeast wind 5 to 10 knots, backing to northwest in the afternoon. Seas around 3 feet. Wave detail, west 3 feet at 7 seconds and southwest 2 feet at 15 seconds. For Thursday night, northeast wind 5 to 10 knots. Seas around 3 feet. Wave detail, northwest 2 feet at 7 seconds and southwest 2 feet at 15 seconds. The coastal waters forecast from Pigeon Point to Point Pinos out to 10 nautical miles. For tonight, north wind 5 to 10 knots. Seas 4 to 5 feet. Wave detail, northwest 4 feet at 8 seconds and southwest 2 feet at 15 seconds. For Thursday, northwest wind 5 to 10 knots. Seas 3 to 4 feet. Wave detail, northwest 3 feet at 7 seconds and southwest 2 feet at 15 seconds. For Thursday night, north wind 10 to 15 knots, easing to 5 to 10 knots after midnight. Seas 3 to 5 feet. Wave detail, northwest 3 feet at 7 seconds and southwest 2 feet at 15 seconds. The area forecast for the peninsula, North Bay, and East Bay. Coastal flood advisory in effect until 4 p.m. Pacific Daylight Time this afternoon. For the rest of today, sunny. Highs around 70 at the coast to around 80 inland. West winds 5 to 10 miles per hour. For tonight, mostly clear. Lows from the upper 40s to mid 50s. West winds up to 5 miles per hour until midnight, becoming light. And on Thursday, mostly sunny in the morning, then becoming sunny. Highs in the upper 70s at the coast to the mid 80s inland. Northeast winds up to 5 miles per hour, becoming north in the afternoon. For the Thursday night, clear. Lows from the 50s to lower 60s. West winds up to 5 miles per hour, becoming east after midnight. For Friday, mostly sunny in the morning, then becoming sunny. Highs in the lower 80s at the coast to the lower 90s inland. Northeast winds 5 to 10 miles per hour, and on Friday night, clear. Lows from the 50s to lower 60s Saturday and Saturday night, clear. High 70s and 80s, lows from the 40s to upper 50s Sunday and Sunday night, mostly clear. Breezy. High 60s and 70s, lows from the 40s to mid 50s Monday and Monday night, partly cloudy. Breezy. Highs from the upper 50s to lower 70s, lows from the 40s to mid 50s for the Tuesday? Partly cloudy. A slight chance of rain. Highs from the upper 50s to lower 70s, high temperatures today and lows tonight for the selected cities, San Francisco,
70 and 52, San Francisco Airport, 73 and 52, Red

79 and 53, Oakland. 73 and 53, Fremont. 76 and 53, Concord. 81 and 53, Livermore. 80 and 54, San Rafael. 80 and 52, Santa Rosa. 82 and 47, Napa. 77 and 51, Fairfield. 80 and 54. These are the 3 p.m. Pacific Daylight Time observations for the San Francisco and Monterey Bay areas on Wednesday, October 14th. At San Francisco Airport, it was sunny, temperature 76, dew point 42, relative humidity 29%, northwest wind at 14 miles an hour, pressure 30.08 inches and falling. At Oakland Airport, it was mostly sunny, temperature 74, dew point 51, relative humidity 44%, northwest wind at 8 miles an hour, pressure 30.08 inches and falling. At San Jose Airport, it was sunny, temperature 81, dew point 28, relative humidity 14%, northwest wind at 13 miles an hour, pressure 30.07 inches and falling. At Santa Rosa, it was sunny, temperature 84, south wind at 9, pressure 30.06 and falling. At Concord, it was sunny, temperature 80, calm. At Livermore, it was sunny, temperature 80, calm. At Monterey, it was sunny, temperature 68, northwest wind at 6, pressure 30.09 and falling. At Salinas, it was sunny, temperature 75, dew point 39, relative humidity 27%, northwest wind at 14. Here are some observations around California and western Nevada. It was sunny. It was 77 at Sacramento, 77 at Los Angeles, 75 at San Diego, and 67 at Reno. Truckee reported 64, South Lake Tahoe reported 62, Blue Canyon reported 66, and Mammoth Lakes reported 63. Local temperature reports around San Francisco Bay for 3 p.m. Downtown San Francisco was 71 degrees. Oakland Museum was 76 degrees. Redwood City was 76 degrees. San Rafael was 80 degrees. The area forecast for the South Bay, including the San Jose metro area and the Santa Clara Valley. For the rest of today, sunny. Highs in the mid-70s by the bay, mid-70s to lower 80s inland. Northwest winds 5 to 10 miles per hour. For tonight, clear. Lows from the lower to mid-50s. North winds up to 5 miles per hour. And on Thursday, mostly sunny in the morning then becoming sunny. Highs in the upper 70s by the bay to the 80s inland. Northwest winds up to 5 miles per hour. For the Thursday night, clear. Lows from the 50s to lower 60s. Northwest winds up to 5 miles per hour, becoming east after midnight. For Friday, mostly sunny in the morning then becoming sunny. Highs in the lower 80s by the bay, upper 80s to mid 90s inland. East winds up to 5 miles per hour, becoming north in the afternoon. And on Friday night, clear. Lows from the 50s to mid 60s Saturday and Saturday night, clear. Highs from the lower 80s to mid 90s, lows in the 50s for the Sunday. Mostly sunny in the morning then becoming sunny. Highs from the lower 70s to mid 80s for Sunday night, clear. Lows near 50. And on Monday, partly cloudy in the morning then becoming mostly sunny. Highs from the mid 60s to lower 70s for the Monday night, mostly clear until midnight then becoming partly cloudy. Breezy. Lows from the mid 40s to lower 50s for Tuesday, partly cloudy. A slight chance of rain. Highs from the mid 60s to lower 70s, high temperatures today and lows tonight for the selected cities, San Jose, 78 and 52, Mountain View, 74 and 53, Morgan Hill, 81 and 52. 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

of San Jose, Monterey, Salinas, and Santa Cruz. The area forecast for the Monterey Bay and Salinas Valley. For the rest of today, sunny. Highs in the upper 60s at the coast to the mid-70s inland. West winds 5 to 15 miles per hour. For tonight, mostly clear. Lows from the upper 40s to mid-50s. West winds up to 5 miles per hour, becoming east after midnight. And on Thursday, mostly sunny in the morning, then becoming sunny. Highs in the mid-70s at the coast to the lower 80s inland. East winds 5 to 10 miles per hour, becoming northwest in the afternoon. For the Thursday night, mostly clear. Lows in the 50s. Southwest winds around 5 miles per hour, becoming east after midnight. For Friday, mostly sunny in the morning, then becoming sunny. Highs around 80 at the coast to the upper 80s inland. East winds 5 to 10 miles per hour, becoming south in the afternoon. And on Friday night, mostly clear. Lows from the 50s to lower 60s for the Saturday. Mostly sunny in the morning, then becoming sunny. Highs from the upper 70s to lower 90s Saturday night through Sunday night, mostly clear. Lows from the mid 40s to upper 50s, highs from the upper 60s to mid 80s Monday and Monday night, partly cloudy. Highs from the 60s to lower 70s, lows from the mid 40s to lower 50s Tuesday, partly cloudy. A chance of rain. Highs in the 60s, high temperatures today and lows tonight for the selected cities, Santa Cruz, 74 and 52, Monterey, 68 and 54, Salinas, 70 and 52, Hollister, 78 and 51, King City, 76 and 49. The weather overview for the Bay Area and Central Coast, warming trend continues through the end of the work week with above normal temperatures peaking Friday. Coastal flooding advisory remains in effect through 4 p.m. today for Bayshore locations along the San Pablo Bay. Elevated fire weather conditions due to moderate offshore flow and very dry conditions across the higher elevations mid to late week. The extended forecast for the Bay Area and Central Coast, Friday and Friday night, clear. Highs 65 to 95. Lows 45 to 80. Saturday and Saturday night, clear. Highs 70 to 95. Lows 45 to 70. Sunday and Sunday night, mostly clear. Not as warm. Highs 60 to 80. Lows 45 to 60. Monday and Monday night, partly cloudy. A slight chance of rain. Highs 55 to 70. Lows 45 to 55. Tuesday, mostly sunny with a slight chance of rain. Warmer. High 60 to 75. Semi-sunset and tidal information for the San Francisco Bay Area for Wednesday, October 14th. The sunset tonight, 6:33 p.m. The sunrise tomorrow, 7:18 a.m. The sunset tomorrow, 6:32 p.m. Tidal data at the Golden Gate for the afternoon and evening hours today and the morning hours of tomorrow. High tide, 1:46 p.m. at 5.72 feet. Low tide, 8:45 p.m. at 0.11 feet. High tide, 4:21 a.m. at 4.34 feet. Low tide, 8:29 a.m. at 3.46 feet. Here are the buoy observations for 3 p.m. Pacific Daylight Time. An offshore buoy 6, wind south at 21 knots, gusting to 27, water temperature 67, pressure 1020.4 millibars, swell 8 feet, every 14 seconds. An offshore buoy 59, winds northeast at 6 knots, water temperature 66, pressure 1025.4 millibars, swell 5 feet, every 16 seconds. At buoy 14 near Point Arena, winds northwest at 6 knots, water temperature 56, pressure 1020.3 millibars, swell 5 feet, every 16 seconds. At buoy 13 near Bodega Bay, winds west at 2 knots, pressure 1019.7 millibars, swell 5 feet, every 15 seconds. At Point Reyes Wave Rider buoy, water temperature 61, seas 6 feet, every 13 seconds.

northwest at 8 knots, water temperature 63, pressure 1,019.6 millibars, swell 6 feet, every 14 seconds. Synopsis for the Central California coast and bays, including the Monterey Bay, Greater Farallones, and Cordell Bank National Marine Sanctuaries, seas will continue to subside through the night with moderate sea is expected for the offshore zones through the week while nearshore waters observe moderate to slight seas. During this time frame, gentle to fresh northerly breezes persist. Moderate to fresh northerly winds return for the weekend, which should lead to building seas. The marine forecast for San Pablo Bay, Suisun Bay, the West Delta, and the San Francisco Bay north of the Bay Bridge. For tonight, southwest wind 5 to 10 knots, easing to around 5 knots late this evening and overnight. For Thursday, northeast wind 5 to 10 knots, becoming northwest in the afternoon. For Thursday night, west wind around 5 knots, veering to northeast after midnight. The marine forecast for Monterey Bay. For tonight, west wind around 5 knots, veering to northeast late this evening and early morning, then becoming northeast 5 to 10 knots late. Seas 3 to 4 feet. Wave detail, northwest 3 feet at 8 seconds and southwest 2 feet at 15 seconds. For Thursday, northeast wind 5 to 10 knots, backing to northwest in the afternoon. Seas around 3 feet. Wave detail, west 3 feet at 7 seconds and southwest 2 feet at 15 seconds. For Thursday night, northeast wind 5 to 10 knots. Seas around 3 feet. Wave detail, northwest 2 feet at 7 seconds and southwest 2 feet at 15 seconds. The coastal waters forecast from Pigeon Point to Point Pinos out to 10 nautical miles. For tonight, north wind 5 to 10 knots. Seas 4 to 5 feet. Wave detail, northwest 4 feet at 8 seconds and southwest 2 feet at 15 seconds. North wind 5 to 10 knots. Seas 4 to 5 feet. Wave detail, northwest 4 feet at 8 seconds and southwest 2 feet at 15 seconds. For Thursday, northwest wind 5 to 10 knots. Seas 3 to 4 feet. Wave detail, northwest 3 feet at 7 seconds and southwest 2 feet at 15 seconds. For Thursday night, north wind 10 to 15 knots, easing to 5 to 10 knots after midnight. Seas 3 to 5 feet. Wave detail, northwest 3 feet at 7 seconds and southwest 2 feet at 15 seconds. The area forecast for the peninsula, North Bay, and East Bay. Coastal flood advisory in effect until 4 p.m. Pacific Daylight Time this afternoon. For the rest of today, sunny. Highs around 70 at the coast to around 80 inland. West winds 5 to 10 miles per hour. For tonight, mostly clear. Lows from the upper 40s to mid 50s. West winds up to 5 miles per hour until midnight, becoming light. And on Thursday, mostly sunny in the morning then becoming sunny. Highs in the upper 70s at the coast to the mid-80s inland. Northeast winds up to 5 miles per hour, becoming north in the afternoon. For the Thursday night, clear. Lows from the 50s to lower 60s. West winds up to 5 miles per hour, becoming east after midnight. For Friday, mostly sunny in the morning then becoming sunny. Highs in the lower 80s at the coast to the lower 90s inland. Northeast winds 5 to 10 miles per hour and on Friday night, clear. Lows from the 50s to lower 60s Saturday and Saturday night, clear. High 70s and 80s lows from the 40s to upper 50s Sunday and Sunday night, mostly clear. Breezy. High 60s and 70s lows from the 40s to mid 50s Monday and Monday night, partly cloudy. Breezy. Highs from the upper 50s to lower 70s, lows from the 40s to mid 50s for the Tuesday? Partly cloudy. A slight chance of rain. Highs from the upper 50s to lower 70s, high temperatures today and lows tonight for the selected cities, San Francisco, 70 and 52, San Francisco Airport, 73 and 52, Redwood City, 79 and 53, Oakland,

53 and 53, Fremont, 76 and 53, Concord, 81 and 53, Livermore, 80 and 54, San Rafael, 80 and 52, Santa Rosa, 82 and 47, Napa, 77 and 51, Fairfield, 80 and 54. These are the 3 p.m. Pacific Daylight Time observations for the San Francisco and Monterey Bay areas on Wednesday, October 14th. At San Francisco Airport, it was sunny, temperature 76, dew point 42, relative humidity 29%, northwest wind at 14 miles an hour, pressure 30.08 inches and falling. At Oakland Airport, it was mostly sunny, temperature 74, dew point 51, relative humidity 44%, northwest wind at 8 miles an hour, pressure 30.08 inches and falling. At San Jose Airport, it was sunny, temperature 81, dew point 28, relative humidity 14%, northwest wind at 13 miles an hour, pressure 30.07 inches and falling. At Santa Rosa, it was sunny, temperature 84, south wind at 9, pressure 30.06 and falling. At Concord, it was sunny, temperature 80, calm. At Livermore, it was sunny, temperature 80, calm. At Monterey, it was sunny, temperature 68, northwest wind at 6, pressure 30.09 and falling. At Salinas, it was sunny, temperature 75, dew point 39, relative humidity 27%, northwest wind at 14. Here are some observations around California and western Nevada. It was sunny. It was 77 at Sacramento, 77 at Los Angeles, 75 at San Diego, and 67 at Reno. Truckee reported 64, South Lake Tahoe reported 62, Blue Canyon reported 66, and Mammoth Lakes reported 63. Local temperature reports around San Francisco Bay for 3 p.m. Downtown San Francisco was 71 degrees. Oakland Museum was 76 degrees. Redwood City was 76 degrees. San Rafael was 80 degrees. The area forecast for the South Bay, including the San Jose metro area and the Santa Clara Valley. For the rest of today, sunny. Highs in the mid-70s by the bay, mid-70s to lower 80s inland. Northwest winds 5 to 10 miles per hour. For tonight, clear. Lows from the lower to mid-50s. North winds up to 5 miles per hour. And on Thursday, mostly sunny in the morning, then becoming sunny. Highs in the upper 70s by the bay to the 80s inland. Northwest winds up to 5 miles per hour. For the Thursday night, clear. Lows from the 50s to lower 60s. Northwest winds up to 5 miles per hour, becoming east after midnight. For Friday, mostly sunny in the morning, then becoming sunny. Highs in the lower 80s by the bay, upper 80s to mid-90s inland. East winds up to 5 miles per hour, becoming north in the afternoon. And on Friday night, clear. Lows from the 50s to mid-60s Saturday and Saturday night, clear. Highs from the lower 80s to mid-90s, lows in the 50s for the Sunday. Mostly sunny in the morning, then becoming sunny. Highs from the lower 70s to mid-80s for Sunday night, clear. Lows near 50. And on Monday, partly cloudy in the morning, then becoming mostly sunny. Highs from the mid-60s to lower 70s for the Monday night, mostly clear until midnight, then becoming partly cloudy. Breezy. Lows from the mid-40s to lower 50s for Tuesday. Partly cloudy. A slight chance of rain. Highs from the mid-60s to lower 70s, high temperatures today and lows tonight for the selected cities: San Jose, 78 and 52, Mountain View, 74 and 53, Morgan Hill, 81 and 52. The area forecast for the Monterey Bay and Salinas Valley. For the rest of today, sunny. Highs in the upper 60s at the coast to the mid-70s inland. West winds 5 to 15 miles per hour. For tonight, mostly clear. Lows from the upper 40s to mid-50s.
West winds up to 5 miles per hour, becoming east after midnight. And on Thursday, mostly sunny in the morning, then becoming sunny. Highs in the mid-70s at the coast to the lower 80s inland. East winds 5 to 10 miles per hour, becoming northwest in the afternoon. For the Thursday night, mostly clear. Lows in the 50s. Southwest winds around 5 miles per hour, becoming east after midnight. For Friday, mostly sunny in the morning, then becoming sunny. Highs around 80 at the coast to the upper 80s inland. East winds 5 to 10 miles per hour, becoming south in the afternoon. And on Friday night, mostly clear. Lows from the 50s to lower 60s for the Saturday. Mostly sunny in the morning, then becoming sunny. Highs from the upper 70s to lower 90s Saturday night through Sunday night, mostly clear. Lows from the mid 40s to upper 50s, highs from the upper 60s to mid 80s Monday and Monday night, partly cloudy. Highs from the 60s to lower 70s, lows from the mid 40s to lower 50s Tuesday, partly cloudy. A chance of rain. Highs in the 60s, high temperatures today and lows tonight for the selected cities, Santa Cruz, 74 and 52, Monterey, 68 and 54, Salinas, 70 and 52, Hollister, 78 and 51, King City, 76 and 49. The weather overview for the Bay Area and Central Coast, warming trend continues through the end of the work week with above normal temperatures peaking Friday. Coastal flooding advisory remains in effect through 4 p.m. today for Bayshore locations along the San Pablo Bay. Elevated fire weather conditions due to moderate offshore flow and very dry conditions across the higher elevations mid to late week. The extended forecast for the Bay Area and Central Coast, Friday and Friday night, clear. High 65 to 95. Lows 45 to 80. Saturday and Saturday night, clear. High 70 to 95. Lows 45 to 70. Sunday and Sunday night, mostly clear. Not as warm. High 60 to 80. Lows 45 to 60. Monday and Monday night, partly cloudy. A slight chance of rain. Highs 55 to 70. Lows 45 to 55. Tuesday, mostly sunny with a slight chance of rain. Warmer. Highs 60 to 75. Sunrise, sunset, and tidal information for the San Francisco Bay Area for Wednesday, October 14th. The sunset tonight, 6:33 p.m. The sunrise tomorrow, 7:18 a.m. The sunset tomorrow, 6:32 p.m. Tidal data at the Golden Gate for the afternoon and evening hours today and the morning hours of tomorrow. High tide, 1:46 p.m. at 5.72 feet. Low tide, 8:45 p.m. at 0.11 feet. High tide, 4:21 a.m. at 4.34 feet. Low tide, 8:29 a.m. at 3.46 feet. Here are the buoy observations for 3 p.m. Pacific Daylight Time. An offshore buoy 6, wind south at 21 knots, gusting to 27, water temperature 67, pressure 1,020.4 millibars, swell 8 feet, every 14 seconds. An offshore buoy 59, winds northeast at 6 knots, water temperature 66, pressure 1,025.4 millibars, swell 5 feet, every 16 seconds. At buoy 14 near Point Arena, winds northwest at 6 knots, water temperature 56, pressure 1,020.3 millibars, swell 5 feet, every 16 seconds. At buoy 13 near Bodega Bay, winds west at 2 knots, pressure 1,019.7 millibars, swell 5 feet, every 15 seconds. At Point Reyes Wave Rider buoy, water temperature 61, seas 6 feet, every 13 seconds. At San Francisco Bar buoy, water temperature 61, seas 4 feet, every 15 seconds. At San Francisco buoy, winds west at 6 knots, water temperature 61, pressure 1,019.7 millibars, swell 5 feet, every 15 seconds. At Half Moon Bay buoy, winds west 6 knots, water temperature 64, pressure 1,020.1 millibars, seas 4 feet,
every 13 seconds,

At Monterey, we winds northwest at 8 knots. Water temperature 63. Pressure 1,019.4 millibars. Swell 7 feet every 16 seconds. Head point, sir. Wave rider buoy water temperature 67. Sea 7 feet every 14 seconds. At Cape San Martin, buoy winds northwest at 8 knots. Water temperature 63. Pressure 1,019.6 millibars. Swell 6 feet every 14 seconds. Synopsis for the Central California coast and bays, including the Monterey Bay, Greater Farallones, and Cordell Bank National Marine Sanctuaries. Seas will continue to subside through the night with moderate seas expected for the offshore zones through the week, while nearshore waters observe moderate to slight seas. During this time frame, gentle to fresh northerly breezes persist. Moderate to fresh northerly winds return for the weekend, which should lead to building seas. The marine forecast for San Pablo Bay, Suisun Bay, the West Delta, and the San Francisco Bay north of the Bay Bridge. For tonight, southwest wind 5 to 10 knots, easing to around 5 knots late this evening and overnight. For Thursday, northeast wind 5 to 10 knots, becoming northwest in the afternoon. For Thursday night, west wind around 5 knots, veering to northeast after midnight. The marine forecast for Monterey Bay. For tonight, west wind around 5 knots, veering to northeast late this evening and early morning, then becoming northeast 5 to 10 knots late. Seas 3 to 4 feet. Wave detail, northwest 3 feet at 8 seconds and southwest 2 feet at 15 seconds. For Thursday, northeast wind 5 to 10 knots, backing to northwest in the afternoon. Seas around 3 feet. Wave detail, west 3 feet at 7 seconds and southwest 2 feet at 15 seconds. For Thursday night, northeast wind 5 to 10 knots. Seas around 3 feet. Wave detail, northwest 2 feet at 7 seconds and southwest 2 feet at 15 seconds. The coastal waters forecast from Pigeon Point to Point Pinos out to 10 nautical miles. For tonight, north wind 5 to 10 knots. Seas 4 to 5 feet. Wave detail, northwest 4 feet at 8 seconds and southwest 2 feet at 15 seconds. For Thursday, northwest wind 5 to 10 knots. Seas 3 to 4 feet. Wave detail, northwest 3 feet at 7 seconds and southwest 2 feet at 15 seconds. For Thursday night, north wind 10 to 15 knots, easing to 5 to 10 knots after midnight. Seas 3 to 5 feet. Wave detail, northwest 3 feet at 7 seconds and southwest 2 feet at 15 seconds. The area forecast for the peninsula, North Bay, and East Bay. Coastal flood advisory in effect until 4 p.m. Pacific Daylight Time this afternoon. For the rest of today, sunny. Highs around 70 at the coast to around 80 inland. West winds 5 to 10 miles per hour. For tonight, mostly clear. Lows from the upper 40s to mid 50s. West winds up to 5 miles per hour until midnight, becoming light. And on Thursday, mostly sunny in the morning, then becoming sunny. Highs in the upper 70s at the coast to the mid 80s inland. Northeast winds up to 5 miles per hour, becoming north in the afternoon. For the Thursday night, clear. Lows from the 50s to lower 60s. West winds up to 5 miles per hour, becoming east after midnight. For Friday, mostly sunny in the morning, then becoming sunny. Highs in the lower 80s at the coast to the lower 90s inland. Northeast winds 5 to 10 miles per hour, and on Friday night, clear. Lows from the 50s to lower 60s Saturday and Saturday night, clear. High 70s and 80s, lows from the 40s to upper 50s Sunday and Sunday night, mostly clear. Breezy. High 60s and 70s, lows from the 40s to mid 50s Monday and Monday night, partly cloudy. Breezy. Highs from the upper 50s to lower 70s, lows from the 40s to mid 50s for the Tuesday? Partly cloudy. A slight chance of rain. Highs from the upper 50s to lower 70s, high temperatures today and lows tonight for the selected cities, San Francisco.

70 and 52, San Francisco Airport. 73 and 52, Redwood City. 79 and 53, Oakland. 73 and 53, Fremont. 76 and 53, Concord. 81 and 53, Livermore. 80 and 54, San Rafael. 80 and 52, Santa Rosa. 82 and 47, Napa. 77 and 51, Fairfield. 80 and 54. These are the 3 p.m. Pacific Daylight Time observations for the San Francisco and Monterey Bay areas on Wednesday, October 14th. At San Francisco Airport, it was sunny, temperature 76, dew point 42, relative humidity 29%, northwest wind at 14 miles an hour, pressure 30.08 inches and falling. At Oakland Airport, it was mostly sunny, temperature 74, dew point 51, relative humidity 44%, northwest wind at 8 miles an hour, pressure 30.08 inches and falling. At San Jose Airport, it was sunny, temperature 81, dew point 28, relative humidity 14%, northwest wind at 13 miles an hour, pressure 30.07 inches and falling. At Santa Rosa, it was sunny, temperature 84, south wind at 9, pressure 30.06 and falling. At Concord, it was sunny, temperature 80, calm. At Livermore, it was sunny, temperature 80, calm. At Monterey, it was sunny, temperature 68, northwest wind at 6, pressure 30.09 and falling. At Salinas, it was sunny, temperature 75, dew point 39, relative humidity 27%, northwest wind at 14. Here are some observations around California and western Nevada. It was sunny. It was 77 at Sacramento, 77 at Los Angeles, 75 at San Diego, and 67 at Reno. Truckee reported 64, South Lake Tahoe reported 62, Blue Canyon reported 66, and Mammoth Lakes reported 63. Local temperature reports around San Francisco Bay for 3 p.m. Downtown San Francisco was 71 degrees. Oakland Museum was 76 degrees. Redwood City was 76 degrees. San Rafael was 80 degrees. The area forecast for the South Bay, including the San Jose metro area and the Santa Clara Valley. For the rest of today, sunny. Highs in the mid-70s by the bay, mid-70s to lower 80s inland. Northwest winds 5 to 10 miles per hour. For tonight, clear. Lows from the lower to mid-50s. North winds up to 5 miles per hour. And on Thursday, mostly sunny in the morning, then becoming sunny. Highs in the upper 70s by the bay to the 80s inland. Northwest winds up to 5 miles per hour. For the Thursday night, clear. Lows from the 50s to lower 60s. Northwest winds up to 5 miles per hour, becoming east after midnight. For Friday, mostly sunny in the morning, then becoming sunny. Highs in the lower 80s by the bay, upper 80s to mid 90s inland. East winds up to 5 miles per hour, becoming north in the afternoon. And on Friday night, clear. Lows from the 50s to mid 60s Saturday and Saturday night, clear. Highs from the lower 80s to mid 90s, lows in the 50s for the Sunday. Mostly sunny in the morning, then becoming sunny. Highs from the lower 70s to mid 80s for Sunday night, clear. Lows near 50. And on Monday, partly cloudy in the morning, then becoming mostly sunny. Highs from the mid 60s to lower 70s for the Monday night, mostly clear until midnight, then becoming partly cloudy. Breezy. Lows from the mid 40s to lower 50s for Tuesday, partly cloudy. A slight chance of rain. Highs from the mid 60s to lower 70s, high temperatures today and lows tonight for the selected cities: San Jose, 78 and 52, Mountain View, 74 and 53, Morgan Hill, 81 and 52. 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This broadcast originates from the National Weather Service Office located

Monterey, California, and serves the South Bay and Monterey Bay Area, including the city of San Jose, Monterey, Salinas, and Santa Cruz. The area forecast for the Monterey Bay and Salinas Valley for the rest of today: sunny. Highs in the upper 60s at the coast to the mid 70s inland. West winds 5 in Salinas Valley. For the rest of today: sunny. Highs in the upper 60s at the coast to the mid 70s inland. West winds 5 to 15 miles per hour. For tonight, mostly clear. Lows from the upper 40s to mid 50s. West winds up to 5 miles per hour, becoming east after midnight. And on Thursday, mostly sunny in the morning, then becoming sunny. Highs in the mid-70s at the coast to the lower 80s inland. East winds 5 to 10 miles per hour, becoming northwest in the afternoon. For the Thursday night, mostly clear. Lows in the 50s. Southwest winds around 5 miles per hour, becoming east after midnight. For Friday, mostly sunny in the morning, then becoming sunny. Highs around 80 at the coast to the upper 80s inland. East winds 5 to 10 miles per hour, becoming south in the afternoon. And on Friday night, mostly clear. Lows from the 50s to lower 60s for the Saturday. Mostly sunny in the morning, then becoming sunny. Highs from the upper 70s to lower 90s Saturday night through Sunday night, mostly clear. Lows from the mid-40s to upper 50s, highs from the upper 60s to mid-80s Monday and Monday night, partly cloudy. Highs from the 60s to lower 70s, lows from the mid-40s to lower 50s Tuesday, partly cloudy. A chance of rain. Highs in the 60s, high temperatures today and lows tonight for the selected cities: Santa Cruz, 74 and 52, Monterey, 68 and 54, Salinas, 70 and 52, Hollister, 78 and 51, King City, 76 and 49. The weather overview for the Bay Area and Central Coast: warming trend continues through the end of the work week with above normal temperatures peaking Friday. Coastal flooding advisory remains in effect through 4 p.m. today for Bayshore locations along the San Pablo Bay. Elevated fire weather conditions due to moderate offshore flow and very dry conditions across the higher elevations mid to late week. The extended forecast for the Bay Area and Central Coast: Friday and Friday night, clear. High 65 to 95. Lows 45 to 80. Saturday and Saturday night, clear. Highs 70 to 95. Lows 45 to 70. Sunday and Sunday night, mostly clear. Not as warm. High 60 to 80. Lows 45 to 60. Monday and Monday night, partly cloudy. A slight chance of rain. Highs 55 to 70. Lows 45 to 55. Tuesday, mostly sunny with a slight chance of rain. Warmer. High 60 to 75. Sunrise, sunset, and tidal information for the San Francisco Bay Area for Wednesday, October 14th. The sunset tonight, 6:33 p.m. The sunrise tomorrow, 7:18 a.m. The sunset tomorrow, 6:32 p.m. Tidal data at the Golden Gate for the afternoon and evening hours today and the morning hours of tomorrow. High tide, 1:46 p.m. at 5.72 feet. Low tide, 8:45 p.m. at 0.11 feet. High tide, 4:21 a.m. at 4.34 feet. Low tide, 8:29 a.m. at 3.46 feet. Here are the buoy observations for 3 p.m. Pacific Daylight Time. An offshore buoy 6, winds south at 21 knots, gusting to 27, water temperature 67, pressure 1,020.4 millibars, swell 8 feet, every 14 seconds. An offshore buoy 59, winds northeast at 6 knots, water temperature 66, pressure 1,025.4 millibars, swell 5 feet, every 16 seconds. At buoy 14 near Point Arena, winds northwest at 6 knots, water temperature 56, pressure 1,020.3 millibars, swell 5 feet, every 16 seconds. At buoy 13.

near Bodega Bay, winds west at 2 knots, pressure 1,019.7 millibars, swell 5 feet, every 15 seconds. At Point Reyes, wave rider buoy water temperature 61, seas 6 feet, every 13 seconds. At San Francisco Bar, buoy water temperature 61, seas 4 feet, every 15 seconds. At San Francisco Bay, winds west at 6 knots, water temperature 61, pressure 1,019.7 millibars, swell 5 feet, every 15 seconds. At Half Moon Bay, buoy winds west 6 knots, water temperature 64, pressure 1,020.1 millibars, seas 4 feet, every 13 seconds. At Monterey Bay, winds northwest at 8 knots, water temperature 63, pressure 1,019.4 millibars, swell 7 feet, every 16 seconds. At Point Sur, wave rider buoy water temperature 67, sea 7 feet, every 14 seconds. At Cape San Martin buoy winds northwest at 8 knots, water temperature 63, pressure 1,019.6 millibars, swell 6 feet, every 14 seconds. Here are the buoy observations for 4 p.m. Pacific Daylight Time. At offshore buoy 6 winds south at 21 knots, gusting to 25, water temperature 67, pressure 1,019.7 millibars. At offshore buoy 59 winds northeast at 6 knots, water temperature 66, pressure 1,024.9 millibars. At buoy 14 near Point Arena winds northeast at 4 knots, water temperature 55, pressure 1,019.9 millibars. At buoy 13 near Bodega Bay winds west at 6 knots, pressure 1,019.4 millibars. At Point Reyes wave rider buoy water temperature 61, seas 6 feet, every 14 seconds. At San Francisco Bar buoy water temperature 61, seas 5 feet, every 17 seconds. At San Francisco buoy winds northwest at 6 knots, water temperature 61, pressure 1,019.2 millibars. At Half Moon Bay buoy winds northwest 8 knots, water temperature 64, pressure 1,019.2 millibars. At Half Moon Bay buoy winds northwest 8 knots, water temperature 64, pressure 1,019.6 millibars, seas 4 feet, every 13 seconds. At Monterey buoy winds northwest at 8 knots, water temperature 63, pressure 1,018.8 millibars. At Point Sur, wave rider buoy water temperature 67, sea 7 feet, every 15 seconds. At Cape San Martin buoy winds northwest at 10 knots, water temperature 63, pressure 1,019.2 millibars. Synopsis for the Central California coast and bays including the Monterey Bay, Greater Farallones, and Cordell Bank National Marine Sanctuaries. Seas will continue to subside through the night with moderate seas expected for the offshore zones through the week while nearshore waters observe moderate to slight seas. During this time frame gentle to fresh northerly breezes persist. Moderate to fresh northerly winds return for the weekend, which should lead to building seas. The marine forecast for San Pablo Bay, Suisun Bay, the West Delta, and the San Francisco Bay north of the Bay Bridge. For tonight, southwest wind 5 to 10 knots, easing to around 5 knots late this evening and overnight. For Thursday, northeast wind 5 to 10 knots, becoming northwest in the afternoon. For Thursday night, west wind around 5 knots, veering to northeast after midnight. The marine forecast for Monterey Bay. For tonight, west wind around 5 knots, veering to northeast late this evening and early morning, then becoming northeast 5 to 10 knots late. Seas 3 to 4 feet. Wave detail, northwest 3 feet at 8 seconds and southwest 2 feet at 15 seconds. For Thursday, northeast wind 5 to 10 knots, backing to northwest in the afternoon. Seas around 3 feet. Wave detail, west 3 feet at 7 seconds and southwest 2 feet at 15 seconds. For Thursday night, northeast wind 5 to 10 knots. Seas around 3 feet. Wave detail, northwest 2 feet at 7 seconds and southwest 2 feet at 15 seconds. The coast

waters forecast from Pigeon Point to Point Pinos out to 10 nautical miles. For tonight, north wind 5 to 10 knots. Seas 4 to 5 feet. Wave detail, northwest 4 feet at 8 seconds and southwest 2 feet at 15 seconds. For Thursday, northwest wind 5 to 10 knots. Seas 3 to 4 feet. Wave detail, northwest 3 feet at 7 seconds and southwest 2 feet at 15 seconds. For Thursday night, north wind 10 to 15 knots, easing to 5 to 10 knots after midnight. Seas 3 to 5 feet. Wave detail, northwest 3 feet at 7 seconds and southwest 2 feet at 15 seconds. The area forecast for the peninsula, North Bay, and East Bay. Coastal flood advisory in effect until 4 p.m. Pacific Daylight Time this afternoon. For the rest of today, sunny. Highs around 70 at the coast to around 80 inland. West winds 5 to 10 miles per hour. For tonight, mostly clear. Lows from the upper 40s to mid 50s. West winds up to 5 miles per hour until midnight, becoming light. And on Thursday, mostly sunny in the morning, then becoming sunny. Highs in the upper 70s at the coast to the mid 80s inland. Northeast winds up to 5 miles per hour, becoming north in the afternoon. For the Thursday night, clear. Lows from the 50s to lower 60s. West winds up to 5 miles per hour, becoming east after midnight. For Friday, mostly sunny in the morning, then becoming sunny. Highs in the lower 80s at the coast to the lower 90s inland. Northeast winds 5 to 10 miles per hour, and on Friday night, clear. Lows from the 50s to lower 60s Saturday and Saturday night, clear. High 70s and 80s, lows from the 40s to upper 50s Sunday and Sunday night, mostly clear. Breezy. High 60s and 70s, lows from the 40s to mid 50s Monday and Monday night, partly cloudy. Breezy. Highs from the upper 50s to lower 70s, lows from the 40s to mid 50s for the Tuesday? Partly cloudy. A slight chance of rain. Highs from the upper 50s to lower 70s, high temperatures today and lows tonight for the selected cities, San Francisco, 70 and 52, San Francisco Airport, 73 and 52, Redwood City, 79 and 53, Oakland, 73 and 53, Fremont, 76 and 53, Concord, 81 and 53, Livermore, 80 and 54, San Rafael, 80 and 52, Santa Rosa, 82 and 47, Napa, 77 and 51, Fairfield, 80 and 54. These are the 4 p.m. Pacific Daylight Time observations for the San Francisco and Monterey Bay areas on Wednesday, October 14th. At San Francisco Airport, it was sunny, temperature 73, dew point 47, relative humidity 39%, northwest wind at 14 miles an hour, pressure 30.07 inches and falling. At Oakland Airport, it was mostly sunny, temperature 74, dew point 51, relative humidity 44%, west wind at 12 miles an hour, pressure 30.08 inches and steady. At San Jose Airport, it was sunny, temperature 80, dew point 29, relative humidity 15%, northwest wind at 13 miles an hour, pressure 30.06 inches and falling. At Santa Rosa, it was sunny, temperature 83, west wind at 12, pressure 30.05 and falling. At Concord, it was sunny, temperature 81, north wind at 6. At Livermore, it was sunny, temperature 81, variable wind at 3. At Monterey, it was sunny, temperature 70, variable wind at 5, pressure 30.09 and steady. At Salinas, it was sunny, temperature 72, dew point 43, relative humidity 35%, northwest wind at 12. Here are some observations around California and western Nevada. It was sunny. It was 80 at Sacramento, 77 at Los Angeles, 76 at San Diego, and 67 at Reno. Truckee reported 64, South Lake Tahoe reported 63, Blue Canyon reported 65, and Mammoth Lakes reported 63.

temperature reports around San Francisco Bay for 4 p.m. Downtown San Francisco was 71 degrees. Oakland Museum was 76 degrees. Redwood City was 79 degrees. San Rafael was 82 degrees. The area forecast for the South Bay, including the San Jose metro area and the Santa Clara Valley. For the rest of today, sunny. Highs in the mid-70s by the bay, mid-70s to lower 80s inland. Northwest winds 5 to 10 miles per hour. For tonight, clear. Lows from the lower to mid-50s. North winds up to 5 miles per hour. And on Thursday, mostly sunny in the morning, then becoming sunny. Highs in the upper 70s by the bay to the 80s inland. Northwest winds up to 5 miles per hour. For the Thursday night, clear. Lows from the 50s to lower 60s. Northwest winds up to 5 miles per hour, becoming east after midnight. For Friday, mostly sunny in the morning, then becoming sunny. Highs in the lower 80s by the bay, upper 80s to mid 90s inland. East winds up to 5 miles per hour, becoming north in the afternoon. And on Friday night, clear. Lows from the 50s to mid 60s Saturday and Saturday night, clear. Highs from the lower 80s to mid 90s, lows in the 50s for the Sunday. Mostly sunny in the morning, then becoming sunny. Highs from the lower 70s to mid 80s for Sunday night, clear. Lows near 50. And on Monday, partly cloudy in the morning, then becoming mostly sunny. Highs from the mid-60s to lower 70s for the Monday night, mostly clear until midnight, then becoming partly cloudy. Breezy. Lows from the mid-40s to lower 50s for Tuesday. Partly cloudy. A slight chance of rain. Highs from the mid-60s to lower 70s, high temperatures today and lows tonight for these selected cities: San Jose, 78 and 52, Mountain View, 74 and 53, Morgan Hill, 81 and 52. The area forecast for the Monterey Bay and Salinas Valley. For the rest of today, sunny. Highs in the upper 60s at the coast to the mid 70s inland. West winds 5 to 15 miles per hour. For tonight, mostly clear. Lows from the upper 40s to mid 50s. West winds up to 5 miles per hour, becoming east after midnight. And on Thursday, mostly sunny in the morning, then becoming sunny. Highs in the mid-70s at the coast to the lower 80s inland. East winds 5 to 10 miles per hour, becoming northwest in the afternoon. For the Thursday night, mostly clear. Lows in the 50s. Southwest winds around 5 miles per hour, becoming east after midnight. For Friday, mostly sunny in the morning, then becoming sunny. Highs around 80 at the coast to the upper 80s inland. East winds 5 to 10 miles per hour, becoming south in the afternoon. And on Friday night, mostly clear. Lows from the 50s to lower 60s for the Saturday. Mostly sunny in the morning, then becoming sunny. Highs from the upper 70s to lower 90s Saturday night through Sunday night, mostly clear. Lows from the mid-40s to upper 50s, highs from the upper 60s to mid-80s Monday and Monday night, partly cloudy. Highs from the 60s to lower 70s, lows from the mid-40s to lower 50s Tuesday, partly cloudy. A chance of rain. Highs in the 60s, high temperatures today and lows tonight for the selected cities: Santa Cruz, 70s Tuesday, partly cloudy. A chance of rain. Highs in the 60s, high temperatures today and lows tonight for the selected cities: Santa Cruz, 74 and 52, Monterey, 68 and 54, Salinas, 70 and 52, Hollister, 78 and 51, King City, 76 and 49. The weather overview for the Bay Area and Central Coast: warming trend continues through the end of the work week with above normal temperatures peaking Friday. Coastal flooding advisory remains in effect through 4 p.m. today for Bayshore locations along the San Pablo Bay. Elevated fire weather conditions due to moderate offshore flow and very dry conditions across the higher elevations mid to late week. The extended forecast for the Bay Area and Central Coast: Friday and Friday night, clear.

High 65 to 95. 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Saturday and Saturday night, clear. High 70 to 95. Lows 45 to 70. Sunday and Sunday night, mostly clear. Not as warm. High 60 to 80. Lows 45 to 60. Monday and Monday night, partly cloudy. A slight chance of rain. High is 55 to 70. Lows 45 to 55. Tuesday, mostly sunny with a slight chance of rain. Warmer. High 60 to 75. Sunrise, sunset, and tidal information for the San Francisco Bay Area for Wednesday, October 14th. The sunset tonight, 6:33 p.m. The sunrise tomorrow, 7:18 a.m. The sunset tomorrow, 6:32 p.m. Tidal data at the Golden Gate for the afternoon and evening hours today and the morning hours of tomorrow. High tide, 1:46 p.m. at 5.72 feet. Low tide, 8:45 p.m. at 0.11 feet. High tide, 4:21 a.m. at 4.34 feet. Low tide, 8:29 a.m. at 3.46 feet. Here are the buoy observations for 4 p.m. Pacific Daylight Time. An offshore buoy 6 winds south at 21 knots, gusting to 25, water temperature 67, pressure 1019.6 millibars. An offshore buoy 59 winds northeast at 6 knots, water temperature 66, pressure 1024.9 millibars. At buoy 14 near Point Arena, winds northeast at 4 knots, water temperature 56, pressure 1019.9 millibars. At buoy 13 near Bodega Bay, winds west at 6 knots, pressure 1019.4 millibars. At Point Reyes Wave Rider buoy, water temperature 61, seas 6 feet, every 15 seconds. At San Francisco Bar buoy, water temperature 61, seas 5 feet, every 17 seconds. At San Francisco buoy, winds northwest at 6 knots, water temperature 61, pressure 1019.4 millibars, swell 5 feet, every 15 seconds. At Half Moon Bay buoy, winds northwest 8 knots, water temperature 64, pressure 1019.6 millibars, seas 4 feet, every 13 seconds. At Monterey buoy, winds northwest at 10 knots, water temperature 63, pressure 1018.8 millibars. At Point Sur, Wave Rider buoy, water temperature 67, seas 7 feet, every 15 seconds. At Cape San Martin buoy, winds northwest at 10 knots, water temperature 63, pressure 1019.1 millibars, swell 6 feet, every 14 seconds. Synopsis for the Central California coast and bays, including the Monterey Bay, Greater Farallones, and Cordell Bank National Marine Sanctuaries, seas will continue to subside through the night with moderate seas expected for the offshore zones through the week, while nearshore waters observe moderate to slight seas. During this time frame, gentle to fresh northerly breezes persist. Moderate to fresh northerly winds return for the weekend, which should lead to building seas. The marine forecast for San Pablo Bay, Suisun Bay, the West Delta, and the San Francisco Bay north of the Bay Bridge. For tonight, southwest wind 5 to 10 knots, easing to around 5 knots late this evening and overnight. For Thursday, northeast wind 5 to 10 knots, becoming northwest in the afternoon. For Thursday night, west wind around 5 knots, veering to northeast after midnight. The marine forecast for Monterey Bay. For tonight, west wind around 5 knots, veering to northeast late this evening and early morning, then becoming northeast 5 to 10 knots late. Seas 3 to 4 feet. Wave detail, northwest 3 feet at 8 seconds and southwest 2 feet at 15 seconds. For Thursday, northeast wind 5 to 10 knots, backing to northwest in the afternoon. Seas around 3 feet. Wave detail, west 3 feet at 7 seconds and southwest 2 feet at 15 seconds. For Thursday night, northeast wind 5 to 10 knots. Seas around 3 feet.

2 feet at 7 seconds and southwest 2 feet at 15 seconds. The coastal waters forecast from Pigeon Point to Point Pinos out to 10 nautical miles. For tonight, north wind 5 to 10 knots. Seas 4 to 5 feet. Wave detail, northwest 4 feet at 8 seconds and southwest 2 feet at 15 seconds. For Thursday, northwest wind 5 to 10 knots. Seas 3 to 4 feet. Wave detail, northwest 3 feet at 7 seconds and southwest 2 feet at 15 seconds. For Thursday night, north wind 10 to 15 knots, easing to 5 to 10 knots after midnight. Seas 3 to 5 feet. Wave detail, northwest 3 feet at 7 seconds and southwest 2 feet at 15 seconds. The area forecast for the peninsula, North Bay, and East Bay. Coastal flood advisory in effect until 4 p.m. Pacific Daylight Time this afternoon. For the rest of today, sunny. Highs around 70 at the coast to around 80 inland. West winds 5 to 10 miles per hour. For tonight, mostly clear. Lows from the upper 40s to mid 50s. West winds up to 5 miles per hour until midnight, becoming light. And on Thursday, mostly sunny in the morning, then becoming sunny. Highs in the upper 70s at the coast to the mid-80s inland. Northeast winds up to 5 miles per hour, becoming north in the afternoon. For the Thursday night, clear. Lows from the 50s to lower 60s. West winds up to 5 miles per hour, becoming east after midnight. For Friday, mostly sunny in the morning, then becoming sunny. Highs in the lower 80s at the coast to the lower 90s inland. Northeast winds 5 to 10 miles per hour, and on Friday night, clear. Lows from the 50s to lower 60s Saturday and Saturday night, clear. High 70s and 80s, lows from the 40s to upper 50s Sunday and Sunday night, mostly clear. Breezy. High 60s and 70s, lows from the 40s to mid 50s Monday and Monday night, partly cloudy. Breezy. Highs from the upper 50s to lower 70s, lows from the 40s to mid 50s for the Tuesday? Partly cloudy. A slight chance of rain. Highs from the upper 50s to lower 70s, high temperatures today and lows tonight for the selected cities, San Francisco, 70 and 52, San Francisco Airport, 73 and 52, Redwood City, 79 and 53, Oakland, 73 and 53, Fremont, 76 and 53, Concord, 81 and 53, Livermore, 80 and 54, San Rafael, 80 and 52, Santa Rosa, 82 and 47, Napa, 77 and 51, Fairfield, 80 and 54. These are the 4 p.m. Pacific Daylight Time observations for the San Francisco and Monterey Bay areas on Wednesday, October 14th. At San Francisco Airport, it was sunny, temperature 73, dew point 47, relative humidity 39%, northwest wind at 14 miles an hour, pressure 30.07 inches and falling. At Oakland Airport, it was mostly sunny, temperature 74, dew point 51, relative humidity 44%, west wind at 12 miles an hour, pressure 30.08 inches and steady. At San Jose Airport, it was sunny, temperature 80, dew point 29, relative humidity 15%, northwest wind at 13 miles an hour, pressure 30.06 inches and falling. At Santa Rosa, it was sunny, temperature 83, west wind at 12, pressure 30.05 and falling. At Concord, it was sunny, temperature 81, north wind at 6. At Livermore, it was sunny, temperature 81, variable wind at 3. At Monterey, it was sunny, temperature 70, variable wind at 5, pressure 30.09 and steady. At Salinas, it was sunny, temperature 72, dew point 43, relative humidity 35%, northwest wind at 12. Here are some observations around California and western Nevada. It was sunny. It was 80 at Sacramento, 77 at Los Angeles, 76 at San Diego, and 67 at Reno. Truckee reported 64, South Lake Tahoe reported 64.

63. Blue Canyon reported 65, and Mammoth Lakes reported 63. 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This broadcast originates from the National Weather Service office located in Monterey, California, and serves the South Bay and Monterey Bay Area, including the cities of San Jose, Monterey, Salinas, and Santa Cruz. Local temperature reports around San Francisco Bay for 4 p.m. Downtown San Francisco was 71 degrees. Oakland Museum was 76 degrees. Redwood City was 79 degrees. San Rafael was 82 degrees. The area forecast for the South Bay, including the San Jose metro area and the Santa Clara Valley. For the rest of today, sunny. Highs in the mid-70s by the bay, mid-70s to lower 80s inland. Northwest winds 5 to 10 miles per hour. For tonight, clear. Lows from the lower to mid-50s. North winds up to 5 miles per hour. And on Thursday, mostly sunny in the morning, then becoming sunny. Highs in the upper 70s by the bay to the 80s inland. Northwest winds up to 5 miles per hour. For the Thursday night, clear. Lows from the 50s to lower 60s. Northwest winds up to 5 miles per hour, becoming east after midnight. For Friday, mostly sunny in the morning, then becoming sunny. Highs in the lower 80s by the bay, upper 80s to mid 90s inland. East winds up to 5 miles per hour, becoming north in the afternoon. And on Friday night, clear. Lows from the 50s to mid-60s Saturday and Saturday night, clear. Highs from the lower 80s to mid-90s, lows in the 50s for the Sunday. Mostly sunny in the morning, then becoming sunny. Highs from the lower 70s to mid-80s for Sunday night, clear. Lows near 50. And on Monday, partly cloudy in the morning, then becoming mostly sunny. Highs from the mid-60s to lower 70s for the Monday night, mostly clear until midnight, then becoming partly cloudy, breezy. Lows from the mid-40s to lower 50s for Tuesday, partly cloudy, a slight chance of rain. Highs from the mid-60s to lower 70s, high temperatures today and lows tonight for the selected cities: San Jose, 78 and 52, Mountain View, 74 and 53, Morgan Hill, 81 and 52. The area forecast for the Monterey Bay and Salinas Valley. For the rest of today, sunny. Highs in the upper 60s at the coast to the mid-70s inland. West winds 5 to 15 miles per hour. For tonight, mostly clear. Lows from the upper 40s to mid-50s. West winds up to 5 miles per hour, becoming east after midnight. And on Thursday, mostly sunny in the morning, then becoming sunny. Highs in the mid-70s at the coast to the lower 80s inland. East winds 5 to 10 miles per hour, becoming northwest in the afternoon. For the Thursday night, mostly clear. Lows in the 50s. Southwest winds around 5 miles per hour, becoming east after midnight. For Friday, mostly sunny in the morning, then becoming sunny. Highs around 80 at the coast to the upper 80s inland. East winds 5 to 10 miles per hour, becoming south in the afternoon. And on Friday night, mostly clear. Lows from the 50s to lower 60s for the Saturday. Mostly sunny in the morning, then becoming sunny. Highs from the upper 70s to lower 90s Saturday night through Sunday night, mostly clear. Lows from the mid-40s to upper 50s, highs from the upper 60s to mid-80s Monday and Monday night, partly cloudy. Highs from the 60s to lower 70s, lows from the mid-40s to lower 50s Tuesday, partly cloudy. A chance of rain. Highs in the 60s, high temperatures today and lows tonight for the selected cities: Santa Cruz, 74 and 52, Monterey, 68 and 54, Salinas, 70 and 52, Hollister, 78 and 51, King City, 76 and 49. The weather overview for the Bay Area and Central Coast: warming trend continues.

7:18 a.m. The sunset tomorrow, 6:32 p.m. Tidal data at the Golden Gate for the afternoon and evening hours today and the morning hours of tomorrow. High tide, 1:46 p.m. at 5.72 feet. 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High tide, 4:21 a.m. at 4.34 feet. Low tide, 8:29 a.m. at 3.46 feet. Here are the buoy observations for 4 p.m. Pacific Daylight Time. An offshore buoy 6, wind south at 21 knots, gusting to 25, water temperature 67, pressure 1019.6 millibars. An offshore buoy 59, winds northeast at 6 knots, water temperature 66, pressure 1024.9 millibars. At buoy 14 near Point Arena, winds northeast at 4 knots, water temperature 56, pressure 1019.9 millibars. At buoy 13 near Bodega Bay, winds west at 6 knots, pressure 1019.4 millibars. At Point Reyes Wave Rider buoy, water temperature 61, seas 6 feet, every 15 seconds. At San Francisco Bar buoy, water temperature 61, seas 5 feet, every 17 seconds. At San Francisco buoy, winds northwest at 6 knots, water temperature 61, pressure 1019.4 millibars, swell 5 feet, every 15 seconds. At Half Moon Bay buoy 61, pressure 1019.4 millibars, swell 5 feet, every 15 seconds. At Half Moon Bay buoy, winds northwest 8 knots, water temperature 64, pressure 1019.6 millibars, seas 4 feet, every 13 seconds. At Monterey buoy, winds northwest at 10 knots, water temperature 63, pressure 1018.8 millibars. At Point Sur, Wave Rider buoy, water temperature 67, seas 7 feet, every 15 seconds. At Cape San Martin buoy, winds northwest at 10 knots, water temperature 63, pressure 1019.1 millibars, swell 6 feet, every 14 seconds. Synopsis for the Central California coast and bays, including the Monterey Bay, Greater Farallones, and Cordell Bank National Marine Sanctuaries, seas will continue to subside through the night with moderate seas expected for the offshore zones through the week, while nearshore waters observe moderate to slight seas. During this time frame, gentle to fresh northerly breezes persist. Moderate to fresh northerly winds return for the weekend, which should lead to building seas. The marine forecast for San Pablo Bay, Suisun Bay, the West Delta, and the San Francisco Bay north of the Bay Bridge. For tonight, southwest wind 5 to 10 knots, easing to around 5 knots late this evening and overnight. For Thursday, northeast wind 5 to 10 knots, becoming northwest in the afternoon. For Thursday night, west wind around 5 knots, veering to northeast after midnight. The marine forecast for Monterey Bay. For tonight, west wind around 5 knots, veering to northeast late this evening and early morning, then becoming northeast 5 to 10 knots late. Seas 3 to 4 feet. Wave detail, northwest 3 feet at 8 seconds and southwest 2 feet at 15 seconds. For Thursday, northeast wind 5 to 10 knots, backing to northwest in the afternoon. Seas around 3 feet. Wave detail, west 3 feet at 7 seconds and southwest 2 feet at 15 seconds. For Thursday night, northeast wind 5 to 10 knots. Seas around 3 feet. Wave detail, northwest 2 feet at 7 seconds and southwest 2 feet at 15 seconds. The coastal waters forecast from Pigeon Point to Point Pinos out to 10 nautical miles. For tonight, north wind 5 to 10 knots. Seas 4 to 5 feet. Wave detail, northwest 4 feet at 8 seconds and southwest 2 feet at 15 seconds. For Thursday, northwest wind 5 to 10 knots. Seas 3 to 4 feet. Wave detail, northwest 3 feet at 7 seconds and southwest 2 feet at 15 seconds. For Thursday night, north wind 10 to 15 knots, easing to 5 to 10 knots after midnight. Seas 3 to 5 feet.

Wave detail, northwest 3 feet at 7 seconds and southwest 2 feet at 15 seconds. The area forecast for the peninsula, North Bay, and East Bay. Coastal flood advisory in effect until 4 p.m. Pacific Daylight Time this afternoon. For the rest of today, sunny. Highs around 70 at the coast to around 80 inland. West winds 5 to 10 miles per hour. For tonight, mostly clear. Lows from the upper 40s to mid 50s. West winds up to 5 miles per hour until midnight, becoming light. And on Thursday, mostly sunny in the morning, then becoming sunny. Highs in the upper 70s at the coast to the mid 80s inland. Northeast winds up to 5 miles per hour, becoming north in the afternoon. For the Thursday night, clear. Lows from the 50s to lower 60s. West winds up to 5 miles per hour, becoming east after midnight. For Friday, mostly sunny in the morning, then becoming sunny. Highs in the lower 80s at the coast to the lower 90s inland. Northeast winds 5 to 10 miles per hour, and on Friday night, clear. Lows from the 50s to lower 60s Saturday and Saturday night, clear. High 70s and 80s, lows from the 40s to upper 50s Sunday and Sunday night, mostly clear. Breezy. High 60s and 70s, lows from the 40s to mid 50s Monday and Monday night, partly cloudy. Breezy. Highs from the upper 50s to lower 70s, lows from the 40s to mid 50s for the Tuesday? Partly cloudy. A slight chance of rain. Highs from the upper 50s to lower 70s, high temperatures today and lows tonight for the selected cities, San Francisco, 70 and 52, San Francisco Airport, 73 and 52, Redwood City, 79 and 53, Oakland, 73 and 53, Fremont, 76 and 53, Concord, 81 and 53, Livermore, 80 and 54, San Rafael, 80 and 52, Santa Rosa, 82 and 47, Napa, 77 and 51, Fairfield, 80 and 54. These are the 4 p.m. Pacific Daylight Time observations for the San Francisco and Monterey Bay areas on Wednesday, October 14th. At San Francisco Airport, it was sunny, temperature 73, dew point 47, relative humidity 39%, northwest wind at 14 miles an hour, pressure 30.07 inches and falling. At Oakland Airport, it was mostly sunny, temperature 74, dew point 51, relative humidity 44%, west wind at 12 miles an hour, pressure 30.08 inches and steady. At San Jose Airport, it was sunny, temperature 80, dew point 29, relative humidity 15%, northwest wind at 13 miles an hour, pressure 30.06 inches and falling. At Santa Rosa, it was sunny, temperature 83, west wind at 12, pressure 30.05 and falling. At Concord, it was sunny, temperature 81, north wind at 6. At Livermore, it was sunny, temperature 81, variable wind at 3. At Monterey, it was sunny, temperature 70, variable wind at 5, pressure 30.09 and steady. At Salinas, it was sunny, temperature 72, dew point 43, relative humidity 35%, northwest wind at 12. Here are some observations around California and western Nevada. It was sunny. It was 80 at Sacramento, 77 at Los Angeles, 76 at San Diego, and 67 at Reno. Truckee reported 64, South Lake Tahoe reported 63, Blue Canyon reported 65, and Mammoth Lakes reported 63. Local temperature reports around San Francisco Bay for 4 p.m. Downtown San Francisco was 71 degrees. Oakland Museum was 76 degrees. Redwood City was 79 degrees. San Rafael was 82 degrees. The area forecast for the South Bay, including the San Jose metro area and the Santa Clara Valley. For the rest of today, sunny. Highs in the mid-70s by the bay, mid-70s to lower 80s inland. Northwest winds 5 to 10 miles per hour. For tonight, clear.
Lows from the lower to mid 50s. North winds up to 5 miles per hour. And on Thursday, mostly sunny in the morning, then becoming sunny. Highs in the upper 70s by the bay to the 80s inland. Northwest winds up to 5 miles per hour. For the Thursday night, clear. Lows from the 50s to lower 60s. Northwest winds up to 5 miles per hour, becoming east after midnight. For Friday, mostly sunny in the morning, then becoming sunny. Highs in the lower 80s by the bay, upper 80s to mid 90s inland. East winds up to 5 miles per hour, becoming north in the afternoon. And on Friday night, clear. Lows from the 50s to mid 60s Saturday and Saturday night, clear. Highs from the lower 80s to mid 90s, lows in the 50s for the Sunday. Mostly sunny in the morning, then becoming sunny. Highs from the lower 70s to mid 80s for Sunday night, clear. Lows near 50. And on Monday, partly cloudy in the morning, then becoming mostly sunny. Highs from the mid 60s to lower 70s for the Monday night, mostly clear until midnight, then becoming partly cloudy. Breezy. Lows from the mid 40s to lower 50s for Tuesday, partly cloudy. A slight chance of rain. Highs from the mid 60s to lower 70s, high temperatures today and lows tonight for the selected cities: San Jose, 78 and 52, Mountain View, 74 and 53, Morgan Hill, 81 and 52. The area forecast for the Monterey Bay and Salinas Valley for the rest of today: sunny. Highs in the upper 60s at the coast to the mid 70s inland. West winds 5 to 15 miles per hour. For tonight, mostly clear. Lows from the upper 40s to mid 50s. West winds up to 5 miles per hour, becoming east after midnight. And on Thursday, mostly sunny in the morning, then becoming sunny. Highs in the mid 70s at the coast to the lower 80s inland. East winds 5 to 10 miles per hour, becoming northwest in the afternoon. For the Thursday night, mostly clear. Lows in the 50s. Southwest winds around 5 miles per hour, becoming east after midnight. For Friday, mostly sunny in the morning, then becoming sunny. Highs around 80 at the coast to the upper 80s inland. East winds 5 to 10 miles per hour, becoming south in the afternoon. And on Friday night, mostly clear. Lows from the 50s to lower 60s for the Saturday. Mostly sunny in the morning, then becoming sunny. Highs from the upper 70s to lower 90s Saturday night through Sunday night, mostly clear. Lows from the mid 40s to upper 50s, highs from the upper 60s to mid 80s Monday and Monday night, partly cloudy. Highs from the 60s to lower 70s, lows from the mid 40s to lower 50s Tuesday. Partly cloudy. A chance of rain. Highs in the 60s, high temperatures today and lows tonight for the selected cities: Santa Cruz, 74 and 52, Monterey, 68 and 54, Salinas, 70 and 52, Hollister, 78 and 51, King City, 76 and 49. The weather overview for the Bay Area and Central Coast: warming trend continues through the end of the work week with above normal temperatures peaking Friday. Coastal flooding advisory remains in effect through 4 p.m. today for Bayshore locations along the San Pablo Bay. Elevated fire weather conditions due to moderate offshore flow and very dry conditions across the higher elevations mid to late week. The extended forecast for the Bay Area and Central Coast: Friday and Friday night, clear. High 65 to 95. Lows 45 to 80. Saturday and Saturday night, clear. Highs 70 to 95. Lows 45 to 70. Sunday and Sunday night, mostly clear. Not as warm. Highs 60 to 80. Lows 45 to 60. Monday and Monday night, partly cloudy. A slight chance of rain. Highs 55 to 70. Lows 45 to 55. Tuesday, mostly sunny with a slight chance of rain. Warmer. Highs 60 to 75. Sunrise, sunset, and tidal information for the San Francisco Bay Area for Wednesday, October 14th.
The sun's

sunset tonight, 6:33 p.m. The sunrise tomorrow, 7:18 a.m. The sunset tomorrow, 6:32 p.m. Tidal data at the Golden Gate for the afternoon and evening hours today and the morning hours of tomorrow. High tide, 1:46 p.m. at 5.72 feet. Low tide, 8:45 p.m. at 0.11 feet. High tide, 4:21 a.m. at 4.34 feet. Low tide, 8:29 a.m. at 3.46 feet. Here are the buoy observations for 4 p.m. Pacific Daylight Time. An offshore buoy 6 winds south at 21 knots, gusting to 25, water temperature 67, pressure 1019.6 millibars. An offshore buoy 59 winds northeast at 6 knots, water temperature 66, pressure 1024.9 millibars. At buoy 14 near Point Arena winds northeast at 4 knots, water temperature 56, pressure 1019.9 millibars. At buoy 13 near Bodega Bay winds west at 6 knots, pressure 1019.4 millibars. At Point Reyes Wave Rider buoy water temperature 61, seas 6 feet, every 15 seconds. At San Francisco Bar buoy water temperature 61, seas 5 feet, every 17 seconds. At San Francisco buoy winds northwest at 6 knots, water temperature 61, pressure 1019.4 millibars, swell 5 feet, every 15 seconds. At Half Moon Bay buoy winds northwest 8 knots, water temperature 64, pressure 1019.6 millibars, seas 4 feet, every 13 seconds. At Monterey buoy winds northwest at 10 knots, water temperature 63, pressure 1018.8 millibars. At Point Sur, Wave Rider buoy water temperature 67, seas 7 feet, every 15 seconds. At Cape San Martin buoy winds northwest at 10 knots, water temperature 63, pressure 1019.1 millibars, swell 6 feet, every 14 seconds. Synopsis for the Central California coast and bays including the Monterey Bay, Greater Farallones, and Cordell Bank National Marine Sanctuaries, seas will continue to subside through the night with moderate seas expected for the offshore zones through the week while nearshore waters observe moderate to slight seas. During this time frame gentle to fresh northerly breezes persist. Moderate to fresh northerly winds return for the weekend, which should lead to building seas. The marine forecast for San Pablo Bay, Suisun Bay, the West Delta, and the San Francisco Bay north of the Bay Bridge. For tonight, southwest wind 5 to 10 knots, easing to around 5 knots late this evening and overnight. For Thursday, northeast wind 5 to 10 knots, becoming northwest in the afternoon. For Thursday night, west wind around 5 knots, veering to northeast after midnight. The marine forecast for Monterey Bay. For tonight, west wind around 5 knots, veering to northeast late this evening and early morning, then becoming northeast 5 to 10 knots late. Seas 3 to 4 feet. Wave detail, northwest 3 feet at 8 seconds and southwest 2 feet at 15 seconds. For Thursday, northeast wind 5 to 10 knots, backing to northwest in the afternoon. Seas around 3 feet. Wave detail, west 3 feet at 7 seconds and southwest 2 feet at 15 seconds. For Thursday night, northeast wind 5 to 10 knots. Seas around 3 feet. Wave detail, northwest 2 feet at 7 seconds and southwest 2 feet at 15 seconds. The coastal waters forecast from Pigeon Point to Point Pinos out to 10 nautical miles. For tonight, north wind 5 to 10 knots. Seas 4 to 5 feet. Wave detail, northwest 4 feet at 8 seconds and southwest 2 feet at 15 seconds. For Thursday, northwest wind 5 to 10 knots. Seas 3 to 4 feet. Wave detail, northwest 3 feet at 7 seconds and southwest 2 feet at 15 seconds. For Thursday night, north wind 10 to 15 knots, easing to 5 to 10 knots after midnight. Seas 3 to 5 feet. Wave detail, northwest 3 feet at 7 seconds.

southwest 2 feet at 15 seconds. The area forecast for the peninsula, North Bay, and East Bay. Coastal flood advisory in effect until 4 p.m. Pacific Daylight Time this afternoon. For the rest of today, sunny. Highs around 70 at the coast to around 80 inland. West winds 5 to 10 miles per hour. For tonight, mostly clear. Lows from the upper 40s to mid 50s. West winds up to 5 miles per hour until midnight, becoming light. And on Thursday, mostly sunny in the morning, then becoming sunny. Highs in the upper 70s at the coast to the mid 80s inland. Northeast winds up to 5 miles per hour, becoming north in the afternoon. For the Thursday night, clear. Lows from the 50s to lower 60s. West winds up to 5 miles per hour, becoming east after midnight. For Friday, mostly sunny in the morning, then becoming sunny. Highs in the lower 80s at the coast to the lower 90s inland. Northeast winds 5 to 10 miles per hour, and on Friday night, clear. Lows from the 50s to lower 60s Saturday and Saturday night, clear. High 70s and 80s, lows from the 40s to upper 50s Sunday and Sunday night, mostly clear. Breezy. High 60s and 70s, lows from the 40s to mid 50s Monday and Monday night, partly cloudy. Breezy. Highs from the upper 50s to lower 70s, lows from the 40s to mid 50s for the Tuesday? Partly cloudy. A slight chance of rain. Highs from the upper 50s to lower 70s, high temperatures today and lows tonight for the selected cities, San Francisco, 70 and 52, San Francisco Airport, 73 and 52, Redwood City, 79 and 53, Oakland, 73 and 53, Fremont, 76 and 53, Concord, 81 and 53, Livermore, 80 and 54, San Rafael, 80 and 52, Santa Rosa, 82 and 47, Napa, 77 and 51, Fairfield, 80 and 54. These are the 4 p.m. Pacific Daylight Time observations for the San Francisco and Monterey Bay areas on Wednesday, October 14th. At San Francisco Airport, it was sunny, temperature 73, dew point 47, relative humidity 39%, northwest wind at 14 miles an hour, pressure 30.07 inches and falling. At Oakland Airport, it was mostly sunny, temperature 74, dew point 51, relative humidity 44%, west wind at 12 miles an hour, pressure 30.08 inches and steady. At San Jose Airport, it was sunny, temperature 80, dew point 29, relative humidity 15%, northwest wind at 13 miles an hour, pressure 30.06 inches and falling. At Santa Rosa, it was sunny, temperature 83, west wind at 12, pressure 30.05 and falling. At Concord, it was sunny, temperature 81, north wind at 6. At Livermore, it was sunny, temperature 81, variable wind at 3. At Monterey, it was sunny, temperature 70, variable wind at 5, pressure 30.09 and steady. At Salinas, it was sunny, temperature 72, dew point 43, relative humidity 35%, northwest wind at 12. Here are some observations around California and western Nevada. It was sunny. It was 80 at Sacramento, 77 at Los Angeles, 76 at San Diego, and 67 at Reno. Truckee reported 64, South Lake Tahoe reported 63, Blue Canyon reported 65, and Mammoth Lakes reported 63. 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This broadcast originates from the National Weather Service office located in Monterey, California, and serves the South Bay and Monterey Bay area, including the cities of San Jose, Monterey, Salinas, and Santa Cruz. Local temperature reports around San Francisco Bay for 4 p.m. Downtown San Francisco was 71 degrees. Oakland Museum was 76 degrees. Redwood City was 79 degrees. San Rafael was 82 degrees.

the area forecast for the South Bay, including the San Jose metro area and the Santa Clara Valley. For the rest of today, sunny. Highs in the mid-70s by the bay, mid-70s to lower 80s inland. Northwest winds 5 to 10 miles per hour. For tonight, clear. Lows from the lower to mid-50s. North winds up to 5 miles per hour. And on Thursday, mostly sunny in the morning, then becoming sunny. Highs in the upper 70s by the bay to the 80s inland. Northwest winds up to 5 miles per hour. For the Thursday night, clear. Lows from the 50s to lower 60s. Northwest winds up to 5 miles per hour, becoming east after midnight. For Friday, mostly sunny in the morning, then becoming sunny. Highs in the lower 80s by the bay, upper 80s to mid-90s inland. East winds up to 5 miles per hour, becoming north in the afternoon. And on Friday night, clear. Lows from the 50s to mid-60s Saturday and Saturday night, clear. Highs from the lower 80s to mid-90s, lows in the 50s for the Sunday. Mostly sunny in the morning, then becoming sunny. Highs from the lower 70s to mid-80s for Sunday night, clear. Lows near 50. And on Monday, partly cloudy in the morning, then becoming mostly sunny. Highs from the mid-60s to lower 70s for the Monday night, mostly clear until midnight, then becoming partly cloudy. Breezy. Lows from the mid-40s to lower 50s for Tuesday, partly cloudy. A slight chance of rain. Highs from the mid-60s to lower 70s, high temperatures today and lows tonight for the selected cities, San Jose, 78 and 52, Mountain View, 74 and 53, Morgan Hill, 81 and 52. The area forecast for the Monterey Bay and Salinas Valley. For the rest of today, sunny. Highs in the upper 60s at the coast to the mid-70s inland. West winds 5 to 15 miles per hour. For tonight, mostly clear. Lows from the upper 40s to mid-50s. West winds up to 5 miles per hour, becoming east after midnight. And on Thursday, mostly sunny in the morning, then becoming sunny. Highs in the mid-70s at the coast to the lower 80s inland. East winds 5 to 10 miles per hour, becoming northwest in the afternoon. For the Thursday night, mostly clear. Lows in the 50s. Southwest winds around 5 miles per hour, becoming east after midnight. For Friday, mostly sunny in the morning, then becoming sunny. Highs around 80 at the coast to the upper 80s inland. East winds 5 to 10 miles per hour, becoming south in the afternoon. And on Friday night, mostly clear. Lows from the 50s to lower 60s for the Saturday. Mostly sunny in the morning, then becoming sunny. Highs from the upper 70s to lower 90s Saturday night through Sunday night, mostly clear. Lows from the mid-40s to upper 50s, highs from the upper 60s to mid-80s Monday and Monday night, partly cloudy. Highs from the 60s to lower 70s, lows from the mid-40s to lower 50s Tuesday, partly cloudy. A chance of rain. Highs in the 60s, high temperatures today and lows tonight for the selected cities, Santa Cruz, 74 and 52, Monterey, 68 and 54, Salinas, 70 and 52, Hollister, 78 and 51, King City, 76 and 49. The weather overview for the Bay Area and Central Coast, warming trend continues through the end of the work week with above normal temperatures peaking Friday. Coastal flooding advisory remains in effect through 4 p.m. today for Bayshore locations along the San Pablo Bay. Elevated fire weather conditions due to moderate offshore flow and very dry conditions across the higher elevations mid to late week. The extended forecast for the Bay Area and Central Coast, Friday and Friday night, clear. High 65 to 95. Lows 45 to 80. Saturday and Saturday night, clear. Highs 70 to 95. Lows 45 to 70. Sunday and Sunday night, mostly clear. Not as warm. High 60 to 80. Lows 45 to 60. Monday and Monday night, partly cloudy.